lows in the mid-60s. Southwest winds 5 to 10 miles an hour. Wednesday, sunny in the morning, then partly sunny with showers likely and chance of thunderstorms in the afternoon. Highs in the mid-80s. Southwest winds 5 to 10 miles an hour. Chance of precipitation 70%. Wednesday night, showers and slight chance of thunderstorms. Lows in the mid-60s. West winds up to 5 miles an hour, shifting to the northeast after midnight. Chance of precipitation 80%. And now the extended forecast for the radio listening area. Thursday and Thursday night, mostly cloudy. Showers likely and slight chance of thunderstorms. Highs in the lower 80s. Lows in the lower 60s. Chance of precipitation 70%. Friday and Friday night, not as warm. Partly cloudy. A 20% chance of rain showers. Highs around 70. Lows around 40. Saturday and Saturday night, cooler. Mostly clear. Highs in the upper 50s. Lows in the lower 30s. Sunday and Sunday night, mostly clear. Highs in the upper 60s. Lows in the lower 40s. Monday and Monday night, partly cloudy. Highs in the lower 70s. Lows in the upper 40s. 8 p.m. Eastern Daylight Time weather conditions across north central Kentucky. At Frankfort. And the pressure was 29.96 inches and rising. At Lexington, it was clear. The temperature was 73 degrees, the dew point 60, and the relative humidity 63%. The wind was south at 7 miles an hour. The pressure was 29.99 inches and rising. At Louisville, it was partly cloudy. The temperature was 78 degrees, the dew point 61, and the relative humidity 55%. The wind was southwest at 3 miles an hour. The pressure was 29.94 inches and rising. At Frankfort, and the pressure was 29.96 inches and rising. Elsewhere around the region, it was clear, with a temperature of 74 at Covington, 70 at Wilmington, Ohio, 71 at Jackson, and 80 at Bowling Green. At Jasper, Indiana, it was partly cloudy, with a temperature of 77. At Indianapolis, it was mostly cloudy, with a temperature of 78. The current time is 8:07 p.m. Eastern Daylight Time. And now here is the 8 to 14 day outlook for the region. This forecast is valid for the period from October 20th to 26, 2026. For Kentucky, temperatures are forecast to be above normal, and precipitation is forecast to be normal. For Indiana, temperatures are forecast to be above normal, and precipitation is forecast to be normal. For Tennessee, temperatures are forecast to be above normal, and precipitation is forecast to be normal. This long-term outlook is updated on NOAA Weather Radio around 5 p.m. Eastern Time each day. Now for the official National Weather Service forecast for Frankfort and surrounding communities. Tonight, mostly clear. Lows in the lower 60s. South winds 5 to 10 miles an hour. Tuesday, sunny. Highs in the upper 80s. Southwest winds 5 to 15 miles an hour. Tuesday night, clear. Lows in the mid-60s. Southwest winds 5 to 10 miles an hour. Wednesday, sunny in the morning, then partly sunny with showers likely and chance of thunderstorms in the afternoon. Highs in the mid-80s. Southwest winds 5 to 10 miles an hour. Chance of precipitation 70%. Wednesday night, showers and slight chance of thunderstorms. Lows in the mid-60s. West winds up to 5 miles an hour, shifting to the northeast after midnight. Chance of precipitation 80%. And now the extended forecast for the radio listening area. Thursday and Thursday night, mostly cloudy. Showers likely and slight chance of thunderstorms. Highs in the lower 80s. Lows in

lower 60s. Chance of precipitation 70%. Friday and Friday night, not as warm. Partly cloudy. A 20% chance of rain showers. Highs around 70. Lows around 40. Saturday and Saturday night, cooler. Mostly clear. Highs in the upper 50s. Lows in the lower 30s. Sunday and Sunday night, mostly clear. Highs in the upper 60s. Lows in the lower 40s. Monday and Monday night, partly cloudy. Highs in the lower 70s. Lows in the upper 40s. 8 p.m. Eastern Daylight Time weather conditions across north central Kentucky. At Frankfort. And the pressure was 29.96 inches and rising. At Lexington, it was clear. The temperature was 73 degrees, the dew point 60, and the relative humidity 63%. The wind was south at 7 miles an hour. The pressure was 29.99 inches and rising. At Louisville, it was partly cloudy. The temperature was 78 degrees. The dew point 61, and the relative humidity 55%. The wind was southwest at 3 miles an hour. The pressure was 29.94 inches and rising. At Frankfort, and the pressure was 29.96 inches and rising. Elsewhere around the region, it was clear, with a temperature of 74 at Covington, 70 at Wilmington, Ohio, 71 at Jackson, and 80 at Bowling Green. At Jasper, Indiana, it was partly cloudy, with a temperature of 77. At Indianapolis, it was mostly cloudy, with a temperature of 78. And now here is the 8 to 14 day outlook for the region. This forecast is valid for the period from October 20th to 26, 2026. For Kentucky, temperatures are forecast to be above normal, and precipitation is forecast to be normal. For Indiana, temperatures are forecast to be above normal, and precipitation is forecast to be normal. For Tennessee, temperatures are forecast to be above normal, and precipitation is forecast to be normal. This long-term outlook is updated on NOAA Weather Radio around 5 p.m. Eastern Time each day. 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The current time is 8:12 p.m. Eastern Daylight Time. Now for the official National Weather Service forecast for Frankfort and surrounding communities. Tonight, mostly clear. Lows in the lower 60s. South winds 5 to 10 miles an hour. Tuesday, sunny. Highs in the upper 80s. Southwest winds 5 to 15 miles an hour. Tuesday night, clear. Lows in the mid-60s. Southwest winds 5 to 10 miles an hour. Wednesday, sunny in the morning, then partly sunny with showers likely and chance of thunderstorms in the afternoon. Highs in the mid-80s. Southwest winds 5 to 10 miles an hour. Chance of precipitation 70%. Wednesday night, showers and slight chance of thunderstorms. Lows in the mid-60s. West winds up to 5 miles an hour shifting to the northeast after midnight. Chance of precipitation 80%. And now the extended forecast for the radio listening area. Thursday and Thursday night, mostly cloudy. Showers likely and slight chance of thunderstorms. Highs in the lower 80s. Lows in the lower 60s. Chance of precipitation 70%. Friday and Friday night, not as warm. Partly cloudy. A 20% chance of rain showers. Highs around 70. Lows around 40. Saturday and Saturday night, cooler. Mostly clear. Highs in the upper 50s. Lows in the lower 30s. Sunday and Sunday night, mostly clear. Highs in the upper 60s.

Lows in the lower 40s. Monday and Monday night, partly cloudy. Highs in the lower 70s. Lows in the upper 40s. 8 p.m. Eastern Daylight Time weather conditions across north-central Kentucky. At Frankfort. And the pressure was 29.96 inches and rising. At Lexington, it was clear. The temperature was 73 degrees, the dew point 60, and the relative humidity 63%. The wind was south at 7 miles an hour. The pressure was 29.99 inches and rising. At Louisville, it was partly cloudy. The temperature was 78 degrees, the dew point 61, and the relative humidity 55%. The wind was southwest at 3 miles an hour. The pressure was 29.94 inches and rising. At Frankfort, and the pressure was 29.96 inches and rising. Elsewhere around the region, it was clear, with a temperature of 74 at Covington, 70 at Wilmington, Ohio, 71 at Jackson, and 80 at Bowling Green. At Jasper, Indiana, it was partly cloudy, with a temperature of 77. At Indianapolis, it was mostly cloudy, with a temperature of 78. And now here is the 8 to 14 day outlook for the region. This forecast is valid for the period from October 20th to 26, 2026. For Kentucky, temperatures are forecast to be above normal, and precipitation is forecast to be normal. For Indiana, temperatures are forecast to be above normal, and precipitation is forecast to be normal. For Tennessee, temperatures are forecast to be above normal, and precipitation is forecast to be normal. This long-term outlook is updated on NOAA Weather Radio around 5 p.m. Eastern Time each day. Now for the official National Weather Service forecast for Frankfort and surrounding communities. Tonight, mostly clear. Lows in the lower 60s. South winds 5 to 10 miles an hour. Tuesday, sunny. Highs in the upper 80s. Southwest winds 5 to 15 miles an hour. Tuesday night, clear. Lows in the mid-60s. Southwest winds 5 to 10 miles an hour. Wednesday, sunny in the morning, then partly sunny with showers likely and chance of thunderstorms in the afternoon. Highs in the mid-80s. Southwest winds 5 to 10 miles an hour. Chance of precipitation 70%. Wednesday night, showers and slight chance of thunderstorms. Lows in the mid-60s. West winds up to 5 miles an hour shifting to the northeast after midnight. Chance of precipitation 80%. And now the extended forecast for the radio listening area. Thursday and Thursday night, mostly cloudy. Showers likely and slight chance of thunderstorms. Highs in the lower 80s. Lows in the lower 60s. Chance of precipitation 70%. Friday and Friday night, not as warm. Partly cloudy. A 20% chance of rain showers. Highs around 70. Lows around 40. Saturday and Saturday night, cooler. Mostly clear. Highs in the upper 50s. Lows in the lower 30s. Sunday and Sunday night, mostly clear. Highs in the upper 60s. Lows in the lower 40s. Monday and Monday night, partly cloudy. Highs in the lower 70s. Lows in the upper 40s. The current time is 8:18 p.m. Eastern Daylight Time. 8 p.m. Eastern Daylight Time weather conditions across north-central Kentucky. At Frankfort, and the pressure was 29.96 inches and rising. At Lexington, it was clear. The temperature was 73 degrees, the dew point 60, and the relative humidity 63%. The wind was south at 7 miles an hour. The pressure was 29.99 inches and rising. At Louisville, it was partly cloudy. The temperature was 78 degrees. The dew point 61, and the relative humidity 55%. The wind was southwest at 3 miles an hour.

the pressure was 29.94 inches and rising at Frankfurt, and the pressure was 29.96 inches and rising. Elsewhere around the region, it was clear, with a temperature of 74 at Covington, 70 at Wilmington, Ohio, 71 at Jackson, and 80 at Bowling Green. At Jasper, Indiana, it was partly cloudy, with a temperature of 77. At Indianapolis, it was mostly cloudy, with a temperature of 78. And now here is the 8 to 14 day outlook for the region. This forecast is valid for the period from October 20th to 26, 2026. For Kentucky, temperatures are forecast to be above normal, and precipitation is forecast to be normal. For Indiana, temperatures are forecast to be above normal, and precipitation is forecast to be normal. For Tennessee, temperatures are forecast to be above normal, and precipitation is forecast to be normal. This long-term outlook is updated on NOAA Weather Radio around 5 p.m. Eastern Time each day. Now for the official National Weather Service forecast for Frankfurt and surrounding communities. Tonight, mostly clear. Lows in the lower 60s. South winds 5 to 10 miles an hour. Tuesday, sunny. Highs in the upper 80s. Southwest winds 5 to 15 miles an hour. Tuesday night, clear. Lows in the mid-60s. Southwest winds 5 to 10 miles an hour. Wednesday, sunny in the morning, then partly sunny with showers likely and chance of thunderstorms in the afternoon. Highs in the mid-80s. Southwest winds 5 to 10 miles an hour. Chance of precipitation 70%. Wednesday night, showers and slight chance of thunderstorms. Lows in the mid-60s. West winds up to 5 miles an hour, shifting to the northeast after midnight. Chance of precipitation 80%. And now the extended forecast for the radio listening area. Thursday and Thursday night, mostly cloudy. Showers likely and slight chance of thunderstorms. Highs in the lower 80s. Lows in the lower 60s. Chance of precipitation 70%. Friday and Friday night, not as warm. Partly cloudy. A 20% chance of rain showers. Highs around 70. Lows around 40. Saturday and Saturday night, cooler. Mostly clear. Highs in the upper 50s. Lows in the lower 30s. Sunday and Sunday night, mostly clear. Highs in the upper 60s. Lows in the lower 40s. Monday and Monday night, partly cloudy. Highs in the lower 70s. Lows in the upper 40s. The current time is 8:22 p.m. Eastern Daylight Time. 8 p.m. Eastern Daylight Time weather conditions across north central Kentucky. At Frankfurt, and the pressure was 29.96 inches and rising. At Lexington, it was clear. The temperature was 73 degrees, the dew point 60, and the relative humidity 63%. The wind was south at 7 miles an hour. The pressure was 29.99 inches and rising. At Louisville, it was partly cloudy. The temperature was 78 degrees, the dew point 61, and the relative humidity 55%. The wind was southwest at 3 miles an hour. The pressure was 29.94 inches and rising. At Frankfurt, and the pressure was 29.96 inches and rising. Elsewhere around the region, it was clear, with a temperature of 74 at Covington, 70 at Wilmington, Ohio, 71 at Jackson, and 80 at Bowling Green. At Jasper, Indiana, it was partly cloudy, with a temperature of 77. At Indianapolis, it was mostly cloudy, with a temperature of 78. And now here is the 8 to 14 day outlook for the region. This forecast is valid for the period from October 20th to 26, 2026. For Kentucky, temperatures are forecast to be above normal, and precipitation is forecast to be normal. For Indiana, temperatures are

forecast to be above normal, and precipitation is forecast to be normal. For Tennessee, temperatures are forecast to be above normal, and precipitation is forecast to be normal. This long-term outlook is updated on NOAA Weather Radio around 5 p.m. Eastern Time each day. Now for the official National Weather Service forecast for Frankfort and surrounding communities. Tonight, mostly clear. Lows in the lower 60s. South winds 5 to 10 miles an hour. Tuesday, sunny. Highs in the upper 80s. Southwest winds 5 to 15 miles an hour. Tuesday night, clear. Lows in the mid-60s. Southwest winds 5 to 10 miles an hour. Wednesday, sunny in the morning, then partly sunny with showers likely and chance of thunderstorms in the afternoon. Highs in the mid-80s. Southwest winds 5 to 10 miles an hour. Chance of precipitation 70%. Wednesday night, showers and slight chance of thunderstorms. Lows in the mid-60s. West winds up to 5 miles an hour shifting to the northeast after midnight. Chance of precipitation 80%. And now the extended forecast for the radio listening area. Thursday and Thursday night, mostly cloudy. Showers likely and slight chance of thunderstorms. Highs in the lower 80s. Lows in the lower 60s. Chance of precipitation 70%. Friday and Friday night, not as warm. Partly cloudy. A 20% chance of rain showers. Highs around 70. Lows around 40. Saturday and Saturday night, cooler. Mostly clear. Highs in the upper 50s. Lows in the lower 30s. Sunday and Sunday night, mostly clear. Highs in the upper 60s. Lows in the lower 40s. Monday and Monday night, partly cloudy. Highs in the lower 70s. Lows in the upper 40s. 8 p.m. Eastern Daylight Time weather conditions across north central Kentucky. At Frankfort. And the pressure was 29.96 inches and rising. At Lexington, it was clear. The temperature was 73 degrees, the dew point 60, and the relative humidity 63%. The wind was south at 7 miles an hour. The pressure was 29.99 inches and rising. At Louisville, it was partly cloudy. The temperature was 78 degrees, the dew point 61, and the relative humidity 55%. The wind was southwest at 3 miles an hour. The pressure was 29.94 inches and rising. At Frankfort, and the pressure was 29.96 inches and rising. Elsewhere around the region, it was clear, with a temperature of 74 at Covington, 70 at Wilmington, Ohio, 71 at Jackson, and 80 at Bowling Green. At Jasper, Indiana, it was partly cloudy, with a temperature of 77. At Indianapolis, it was mostly cloudy, with a temperature of 78. The current time is 8:28 p.m. Eastern Daylight Time. And now here is the 8 to 14 day outlook for the region. This forecast is valid for the period from October 20th to 26, 2026. For Kentucky, temperatures are forecast to be above normal, and precipitation is forecast to be normal. For Indiana, temperatures are forecast to be above normal, and precipitation is forecast to be normal. For Tennessee, temperatures are forecast to be above normal, and precipitation is forecast to be normal. This long-term outlook is updated on NOAA Weather Radio around 5 p.m. Eastern Time each day. Now for the official National Weather Service forecast for Frankfort and surrounding communities. Tonight, mostly clear. Lows in the lower 60s. South winds 5 to 10 miles an hour. Tuesday, sunny. Highs in the upper 80s. Southwest winds 5 to 15 miles an hour. Tuesday night, clear. Lows in the mid-60s. Southwest winds 5 to 10 miles an hour. Wednesday, sunny in the morning.

then partly sunny with showers likely and chance of thunderstorms in the afternoon. Highs in the mid-80s. Southwest winds 5 to 10 miles an hour. Chance of precipitation 70%. Wednesday night, showers and slight chance of thunderstorms. Lows in the mid-60s. West winds up to 5 miles an hour, shifting to the northeast after midnight. Chance of precipitation 80%. And now the extended forecast for the radio listening area. Thursday and Thursday night, mostly cloudy. Showers likely and slight chance of thunderstorms. Highs in the lower 80s. Lows in the lower 60s. Chance of precipitation 70%. Friday and Friday night, not as warm. Partly cloudy. A 20% chance of rain showers. Highs around 70. Lows around 40. Saturday and Saturday night, cooler. Mostly clear. Highs in the upper 50s. Lows in the lower 30s. Sunday and Sunday night, mostly clear. Highs in the upper 60s. Lows in the lower 40s. Monday and Monday night, partly cloudy. Highs in the lower 70s. Lows in the upper 40s. 8 p.m. Eastern Daylight Time weather conditions across north central Kentucky. At Frankfort. And the pressure was 29.96 inches and rising. At Lexington, it was clear. The temperature was 73 degrees, the dew point 60, and the relative humidity 63%. The wind was south at 7 miles an hour. The pressure was 29.99 inches and rising. At Louisville, it was partly cloudy. The temperature was 78 degrees. The dew point 61, and the relative humidity 55%. The wind was southwest at 3 miles an hour. The pressure was 29.94 inches and rising. At Frankfort, and the pressure was 29.96 inches and rising. Elsewhere around the region, it was clear, with a temperature of 74 at Covington, 70 at Wilmington, Ohio, 71 at Jackson, and 80 at Bowling Green. At Jasper, Indiana, it was partly cloudy, with a temperature of 77. At Indianapolis, it was mostly cloudy, with a temperature of 78. The current time is 8:32 p.m. Eastern Daylight Time. And now here is the 8 to 14 day outlook for the region. This forecast is valid for the period from October 20th to 26, 2026. For Kentucky, temperatures are forecast to be above normal, and precipitation is forecast to be normal. For Indiana, temperatures are forecast to be above normal, and precipitation is forecast to be normal. For Tennessee, temperatures are forecast to be above normal, and precipitation is forecast to be normal. This long-term outlook is updated on NOAA Weather Radio around 5 p.m. Eastern Time each day. Now for the official National Weather Service forecast for Frankfort and surrounding communities. Tonight, mostly clear. Lows in the lower 60s. Forecast for Frankfort and surrounding communities. Tonight, mostly clear. Lows in the lower 60s. South winds 5 to 10 miles an hour. Tuesday, sunny. Highs in the upper 80s. Southwest winds 5 to 15 miles an hour. Tuesday night, clear. Lows in the mid-60s. Southwest winds 5 to 10 miles an hour. Wednesday, sunny in the morning, then partly sunny with showers likely and chance of thunderstorms in the afternoon. Highs in the mid-80s. Southwest winds 5 to 10 miles an hour. Chance of precipitation 70%. Wednesday night, showers and slight chance of thunderstorms. Lows in the mid-60s. West winds up to 5 miles an hour, shifting to the northeast after midnight. Chance of precipitation 80%. And now the extended forecast for the radio listening area. Thursday and Thursday night, mostly cloudy. Showers likely and slight chance of thunderstorms. Highs in the lower 80s. Lows in the lower

60s. Chance of precipitation, 70%. Friday and Friday night, not as warm. Partly cloudy. A 20% chance of rain showers. Highs around 70. Lows around 40. Saturday and Saturday night, cooler. Mostly clear. Highs in the upper 50s. Lows in the lower 30s. Sunday and Sunday night, mostly clear. Highs in the upper 60s. Lows in the lower 40s. Monday and Monday night, partly cloudy. Highs in the lower 70s. Lows in the upper 40s. 8 p.m. Eastern Daylight Time weather conditions across north-central Kentucky. At Frankfort. And the pressure was 29.96 inches and rising. At Lexington, it was clear. The temperature was 73 degrees, the dew point 60, and the relative humidity 63%. The wind was south at 7 miles an hour. The pressure was 29.99 inches and rising. At Louisville, it was partly cloudy. The temperature was 78 degrees, the dew point 61, and the relative humidity 55%. The wind was southwest at 3 miles an hour. The pressure was 29.94 inches and rising. At Frankfort, and the pressure was 29.96 inches and rising. Elsewhere around the region, it was clear, with a temperature of 74 at Covington, 70 at Wilmington, Ohio, 71 at Jackson, and 80 at Bowling Green. At Jasper, Indiana, it was partly cloudy, with a temperature of 77. At Indianapolis, it was mostly cloudy, with a temperature of 78. And now here is the 8 to 14 day outlook for the region. This forecast is valid for the period from October 20th to 26, 2026. For Kentucky, temperatures are forecast to be above normal, and precipitation is forecast to be normal. For Indiana, temperatures are forecast to be above normal, and precipitation is forecast to be normal. For Tennessee, temperatures are forecast to be above normal, and precipitation is forecast to be normal. This long-term outlook is updated on NOAA Weather Radio around 5 p.m. Eastern Time each day. The current time is 8:37 p.m. Eastern Daylight Time. Now for the official National Weather Service forecast for Frankfort and surrounding communities. Tonight, mostly clear. Lows in the lower 60s. South winds 5 to 10 miles an hour. Tuesday, sunny. Highs in the upper 80s. Southwest winds 5 to 15 miles an hour. Tuesday night, clear. Lows in the mid 60s. Southwest winds 5 to 10 miles an hour. Wednesday, sunny in the morning, then partly sunny with showers likely and chance of thunderstorms in the afternoon. Highs in the mid 80s. Southwest winds 5 to 10 miles an hour. Chance of precipitation 70%. Wednesday night, showers and slight chance of thunderstorms. Lows in the mid 60s. West winds up to 5 miles an hour, shifting to the northeast after midnight. Chance of precipitation 80%. And now the extended forecast for the radio listening area. Thursday and Thursday night, mostly cloudy. Showers likely and slight chance of thunderstorms. Highs in the lower 80s. Lows in the lower 60s. Chance of precipitation 70%. Friday and Friday night, not as warm. Partly cloudy. A 20% chance of rain showers. Highs around 70. Lows around 40. Saturday and Saturday night, cooler. Mostly clear. Highs in the upper 50s. Lows in the lower 30s. Sunday and Sunday night, mostly clear. Highs in the upper 60s. Lows in the lower 40s. Monday and Monday night, partly cloudy. Highs in the lower 70s. Lows in the upper 40s. 8 p.m. Eastern Daylight Time weather conditions across north-central Kentucky. At Frankfort. And the pressure was 29.9.

6 inches and rising. At Lexington, it was clear. The temperature was 73 degrees, the dew point 60, and the relative humidity 63%. The wind was south at 7 miles an hour. The pressure was 29.99 inches and rising. At Louisville, it was partly cloudy. The temperature was 78 degrees, the dew point 61, and the relative humidity 55%. The wind was southwest at 3 miles an hour. The pressure was 29.94 inches and rising. At Frankfort, and the pressure was 29.96 inches and rising. Elsewhere around the region, it was clear, with a temperature of 74 at Covington, 70 at Wilmington, Ohio, 71 at Jackson, and 80 at Bowling Green. At Jasper, Indiana, it was partly cloudy, with a temperature of 77. At Indianapolis, it was mostly cloudy, with a temperature of 78. And now here is the 8 to 14 day outlook for the region. This forecast is valid for the period from October 20th to 26, 2026. For Kentucky, temperatures are forecast to be above normal, and precipitation is forecast to be normal. For Indiana, temperatures are forecast to be above normal, and precipitation is forecast to be normal. For Tennessee, temperatures are forecast to be above normal, and precipitation is forecast to be normal. This long-term outlook is updated on NOAA Weather Radio around 5 p.m. Eastern Time each day. Now for the official National Weather Service forecast for Frankfort and surrounding communities. Tonight, mostly clear. Lows in the lower 60s. South winds 5 to 10 miles an hour. Tuesday, sunny. Highs in the upper 80s. Southwest winds 5 to 15 miles an hour. Tuesday night, clear. Lows in the mid-60s. Southwest winds 5 to 10 miles an hour. Wednesday, sunny in the morning, then partly sunny with showers likely and chance of thunderstorms in the afternoon. Highs in the mid-80s. Southwest winds 5 to 10 miles an hour. Chance of precipitation 70%. Wednesday night, showers and slight chance of thunderstorms. Lows in the mid-60s. West winds up to 5 miles an hour shifting to the northeast after midnight. Chance of precipitation 80%. And now the extended forecast for the radio listening area. Thursday and Thursday night, mostly cloudy. Showers likely and slight chance of thunderstorms. Highs in the lower 80s. Lows in the lower 60s. Chance of precipitation 70%. Friday and Friday night, not as warm. Partly cloudy. A 20% chance of rain showers. Highs around 70. Lows around 40. Saturday and Saturday night, cooler. Mostly clear. Highs in the upper 50s. Lows in the lower 30s. Sunday and Sunday night, mostly clear. Highs in the upper 60s. Lows in the lower 40s. Monday and Monday night, partly cloudy. Highs in the lower 70s. Lows in the upper 40s. 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The current time is 8:43 p.m. Eastern Daylight Time. 8 p.m. Eastern Daylight Time weather conditions across north central Kentucky. At Frankfort, and the pressure was 29.96 inches and rising. At Lexington, it was clear. The temperature was 73 degrees, the dew point 60, and the relative humidity 63%. The wind was south at 7 miles an hour. The pressure was 29.99 inches and rising. At Louisville, it was partly cloudy. The temperature was 78 degrees, the dew point 61, and the relative humidity 55%. The wind was southwest at 3 miles an hour.

then partly sunny with showers likely and chance of thunderstorms in the afternoon. Highs in the mid-80s. Southwest winds 5 to 10 miles an hour. Chance of precipitation 70%. Wednesday night, showers and slight chance of thunderstorms. Lows in the mid-60s. West winds up to 5 miles an hour, shifting to the northeast after midnight. Chance of precipitation 80%. And now the extended forecast for the radio listening area. Thursday and Thursday night, mostly cloudy. Showers likely and slight chance of thunderstorms. Highs in the lower 80s. Lows in the lower 60s. Chance of precipitation 70%. Friday and Friday night, not as warm. Partly cloudy. A 20% chance of rain showers. Highs around 70. Lows around 40. Saturday and Saturday night, cooler. Mostly clear. Highs in the upper 50s. Lows in the lower 30s. Sunday and Sunday night, mostly clear. Highs in the upper 60s. Lows in the lower 40s. Monday and Monday night, partly cloudy. Highs in the lower 70s. Lows in the upper 40s. 8 p.m. Eastern Daylight Time weather conditions across north central Kentucky. At Frankfort. And the pressure was 29.96 inches and rising. At Lexington, it was clear. The temperature was 73 degrees, the dew point 60, and the relative humidity 63%. The wind was south at 7 miles an hour. The pressure was 29.99 inches and rising. At Louisville, it was partly cloudy. The temperature was 78 degrees, the dew point 61, and the relative humidity 55%. The wind was southwest at 3 miles an hour. The pressure was 29.94 inches and rising. At Frankfort, and the pressure was 29.96 inches and rising. Elsewhere around the region, it was clear, with a temperature of 74 at Covington, 70 at Wilmington, Ohio, 71 at Jackson, and 80 at Bowling Green. At Jasper, Indiana, it was partly cloudy, with a temperature of 77. At Indianapolis, it was mostly cloudy, with a temperature of 78. The current time is 8:57 p.m. Eastern Daylight Time. And now here is the 8 to 14 day outlook for the region. This forecast is valid for the period from October 20th to 26, 2026. For Kentucky, temperatures are forecast to be above normal, and precipitation is forecast to be normal. For Indiana, temperatures are forecast to be above normal, and precipitation is forecast to be normal. For Tennessee, temperatures are forecast to be above normal, and precipitation is forecast to be normal. This long-term outlook is updated on NOAA Weather Radio around 5 p.m. Eastern Time each day. Now for the official National Weather Service forecast for Frankfort and surrounding communities. Tonight, mostly clear. Lows in the lower 60s. South winds 5 to 10 miles an hour. Tuesday, sunny. Highs in the upper 80s. Southwest winds 5 to 15 miles an hour. Tuesday night, clear. Lows in the mid-60s. Southwest winds 5 to 10 miles an hour. Wednesday, sunny in the morning, then partly sunny with showers likely and chance of thunderstorms in the afternoon. Highs in the mid-80s. Southwest winds 5 to 10 miles an hour. Chance of precipitation 70%. Wednesday night, showers and slight chance of thunderstorms. Lows in the mid-60s. West winds up to 5 miles an hour, shifting to the northeast after midnight. Chance of precipitation 80%. And now the extended forecast for the radio listening area. Thursday and Thursday night, mostly cloudy. Showers likely and slight chance of thunderstorms. Highs in the lower 80s. Lows in the lower 60s. Chance of precipitation 70%. Friday and Friday night, not as warm. Partly

29.96 inches and rising. At Lexington, it was clear. The temperature was 73 degrees, the dew point 60, and the relative humidity 63%. The wind was south at 7 miles an hour. The pressure was 29.99 inches and rising. At Louisville, it was partly cloudy. The temperature was 78 degrees, the dew point 61, and the relative humidity 55%. The wind was southwest at 3 miles an hour. The pressure was 29.94 inches and rising. At Frankfurt, and the pressure was 29.96 inches and rising. Elsewhere around the region, it was clear, with a temperature of 74 at Covington, 70 at Wilmington, Ohio, 71 at Jackson, and 80 at Bowling Green. At Jasper, Indiana, it was partly cloudy, with a temperature of 77. At Indianapolis, it was mostly cloudy, with a temperature of 78. Now for the official National Weather Service forecast for Frankfurt and surrounding communities. Tonight, mostly clear. Lows in the lower 60s. South winds 5 to 10 miles an hour. Tuesday, sunny. Highs in the upper 80s. Southwest winds 5 to 15 miles an hour. Tuesday night, clear. Lows in the mid-60s. Southwest winds 5 to 10 miles an hour. Wednesday, sunny in the morning, then partly sunny with showers likely and chance of thunderstorms in the afternoon. Highs in the mid-80s. Southwest winds 5 to 10 miles an hour. Chance of precipitation 70%. Wednesday night, showers and slight chance of thunderstorms. Lows in the mid-60s. West winds up to 5 miles an hour, shifting to the northeast after midnight. Chance of precipitation 80%. And now the extended forecast for the radio listening area. Thursday and Thursday night, mostly cloudy. Showers likely and slight chance of thunderstorms. Highs in the lower 80s. Lows in the lower 60s. Chance of precipitation 70%. Friday and Friday night, not as warm. Partly cloudy. A 20% chance of rain showers. Highs around 70. Lows around 40. Saturday and Saturday night, cooler. Mostly clear. Highs in the upper 50s. Lows in the lower 30s. Sunday and Sunday night, mostly clear. Highs in the upper 60s. Lows in the lower 40s. Monday and Monday night, partly cloudy. Highs in the lower 70s. Lows in the upper 40s. The current time is 9:03 p.m. Eastern Daylight Time. 8 p.m. Eastern Daylight Time weather conditions across north central Kentucky. At Frankfurt, and the pressure was 29.96 inches and rising. At Lexington, it was clear. The temperature was 73 degrees, the dew point 60, and the relative humidity 63%. The wind was south at 7 miles an hour. The pressure was 29.99 inches and rising. At Louisville, it was partly cloudy. The temperature was 78 degrees, the dew point 61, and the relative humidity 55%. The wind was southwest at 3 miles an hour. The pressure was 29.94 inches and rising. At Frankfurt, and the pressure was 29.96 inches and rising. Elsewhere around the region, it was clear, with a temperature of 74 at Covington, 70 at Wilmington, Ohio, 71 at Jackson, and 80 at Bowling Green. At Jasper, Indiana, it was partly cloudy, with a temperature of 77. At Indianapolis, it was mostly cloudy, with a temperature of 78. 9 p.m. Eastern Daylight Time weather conditions across north central Kentucky. At Frankfurt, and the pressure was 29.97 inches and rising. At Lexington, it was clear. The temperature was 70 degrees, the dew point 60, and the relative humidity 70%. The wind was south at 7 miles an hour.

was 29.99 inches and steady. At Louisville, it was mostly cloudy. The temperature was 76 degrees, the dew point 61, and the relative humidity 59%. The wind was south at 5 miles an hour. The pressure was 29.95 inches and rising. At Frankfort, and the pressure was 29.97 inches and rising. Elsewhere around the region, it was clear, with a temperature of 67 at Wilmington, Ohio, 70 at Jackson, and 77 at Bowling Green. It was partly cloudy, with a temperature of 72 at Covington and 75 at Jasper, Indiana. At Indianapolis, it was mostly cloudy, with a temperature of 76. Now for the official National Weather Service forecast for Frankfort and surrounding communities. Tonight, mostly clear. Lows in the lower 60s. South winds 5 to 10 miles an hour. Tuesday, sunny. Highs in the upper 80s. Southwest winds 5 to 15 miles an hour. Tuesday night, clear. Lows in the mid-60s. Southwest winds 5 to 10 miles an hour. Wednesday, sunny in the morning, then partly sunny with showers likely and chance of thunderstorms in the afternoon. Highs in the mid-80s. Southwest winds 5 to 10 miles an hour. Chance of precipitation 70%. Wednesday night, showers and slight chance of thunderstorms. Lows in the mid-60s. West winds up to 5 miles an hour shifting to the northeast after midnight. Chance of precipitation 80%. And now the extended forecast for the radio listening area. Thursday and Thursday night, mostly cloudy. Showers likely and slight chance of thunderstorms. Highs in the lower 80s. Lows in the lower 60s. Chance of precipitation 70%. Friday and Friday night, not as warm. Partly cloudy. A 20% chance of rain showers. Highs around 70. Lows around 40. Saturday and Saturday night, cooler. Mostly clear. Highs in the upper 50s. Lows in the lower 30s. Sunday and Sunday night, mostly clear. Highs in the upper 60s. Lows in the lower 40s. Monday and Monday night, partly cloudy. Highs in the lower 70s. Lows in the upper 40s. The current time is 9:08 p.m. Eastern Daylight Time. 9 p.m. Eastern Daylight Time weather conditions across north central Kentucky. At Frankfort, and the pressure was 29.97 inches and rising. At Lexington, it was clear. The temperature was 70 degrees, the dew point 60, and the relative humidity 70%. The wind was south at 7 miles an hour. The pressure was 29.99 inches and steady. At Louisville, it was mostly cloudy. The temperature was 76 degrees, the dew point 61, and the relative humidity 59%. The wind was south at 5 miles an hour. The pressure was 29.95 inches and rising. At Frankfort, and the pressure was 29.97 inches and rising. Elsewhere around the region, it was clear, with a temperature of 67 at Wilmington, Ohio, 70 at Jackson, and 77 at Bowling Green. It was partly cloudy, with a temperature of 72 at Covington and 75 at Jasper, Indiana. At Indianapolis, it was mostly cloudy, with a temperature of 76. Now for the official National Weather Service forecast for Frankfort and surrounding communities. Tonight, mostly clear. Lows in the lower 60s. South winds 5 to 10 miles an hour. Tuesday, sunny. Highs in the upper 80s. Southwest winds 5 to 15 miles an hour. Tuesday night, clear. Lows in the mid-60s. Southwest winds 5 to 10 miles an hour. Wednesday, sunny in the morning, then partly sunny with showers likely and chance of thunderstorms in the afternoon. Highs in the mid-80s. Southwest winds 5.

to 10 miles an hour. Chance of precipitation 70%. Wednesday night, showers and slight chance of thunderstorms. Lows in the mid-60s. West winds up to 5 miles an hour, shifting to the northeast after midnight. Chance of precipitation 80%. And now the extended forecast for the radio listening area. Thursday and Thursday night, mostly cloudy. Showers likely and slight chance of thunderstorms. Highs in the lower 80s. Lows in the lower 60s. Chance of precipitation 70%. Friday and Friday night, not as warm. Partly cloudy. A 20% chance of rain showers. Highs around 70. Lows around 40. Saturday and Saturday night, cooler. Mostly clear. Highs in the upper 50s. Lows in the lower 30s. Sunday and Sunday night, mostly clear. Highs in the upper 60s. Lows in the lower 40s. Monday and Monday night, partly cloudy. Highs in the lower 70s. Lows in the upper 40s. 9 p.m. Eastern Daylight Time weather conditions across north central Kentucky. At Frankfort. And the pressure was 29.97 inches and rising. At Lexington, it was clear. The temperature was 70 degrees, the dew point 60, and the relative humidity 70%. The wind was south at 7 miles an hour. The pressure was 29.99 inches and steady. At Louisville, it was mostly cloudy. The temperature was 76 degrees, the dew point 61, and the relative humidity 59%. The wind was south at 5 miles an hour. The pressure was 29.95 inches and rising. At Frankfort, and the pressure was 29.97 inches and rising. Elsewhere around the region, it was clear, with a temperature of 67 at Wilmington, Ohio, 70 at Jackson, and 77 at Bowling Green. It was partly cloudy, with a temperature of 72 at Covington and 75 at Jasper, Indiana. At Indianapolis, it was mostly cloudy, with a temperature of 76. 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The current time is 9:13 p.m. Eastern Daylight Time. 9 p.m. Eastern Daylight Time weather conditions across north central Kentucky. At Frankfort. And the pressure was 29.97 inches and rising. At Lexington, it was clear. The temperature was 70 degrees, the dew point 60, and the relative humidity 70%. The wind was south at 7 miles an hour. The pressure was 29.99 inches and steady. At Louisville, it was mostly cloudy. The temperature was 76 degrees, the dew point 61, and the relative humidity 59%. The wind was south at 5 miles an hour. The pressure was 29.95 inches and rising. At Frankfort, and the pressure was 29.97 inches and rising. Elsewhere around the region, it was clear, with a temperature of 67 at Wilmington, Ohio, 70 at Jackson, and 77 at Bowling Green. It was partly cloudy, with a temperature of 72 at Covington and 75 at Jasper, Indiana. At Indianapolis, it was mostly cloudy, with a temperature of 76. Now for the official National Weather Service forecast for Frankfort and surrounding communities. Tonight, mostly clear. Lows in the lower 60s. South winds 5 to 10 miles an hour. Tuesday, sunny. Highs in the upper 80s. Southwest winds 5 to 15 miles an hour. Tuesday night, clear. Lows in the mid-60s. Southwest winds 5 to 10 miles an hour. Wednesday, sunny in the morning, then partly sunny with showers likely and chance of thunderstorms in the afternoon. Highs in the mid

southwest, winds 5 to 10 miles an hour. Chance of precipitation 70%. Wednesday night, showers and slight chance of thunderstorms. Lows in the mid-60s. West winds up to 5 miles an hour, shifting to the northeast after midnight. Chance of precipitation 80%. And now the extended forecast for the radio listening area. Thursday and Thursday night, mostly cloudy. Showers likely and slight chance of thunderstorms. Highs in the lower 80s. Lows in the lower 60s. Chance of precipitation 70%. Friday and Friday night, not as warm. Partly cloudy. A 20% chance of rain showers. Highs around 70. Lows around 40. Saturday and Saturday night, cooler. Mostly clear. Highs in the upper 50s. Lows in the lower 30s. Sunday and Sunday night, mostly clear. Highs in the upper 60s. Lows in the lower 40s. Monday and Monday night, partly cloudy. Highs in the lower 70s. Lows in the upper 40s. 9 p.m. Eastern Daylight Time weather conditions across north central Kentucky. At Frankfort. And the pressure was 29.97 inches and rising. At Lexington, it was clear. The temperature was 70 degrees, the dew point 60, and the relative humidity 70%. The wind was south at 7 miles an hour. The pressure was 29.99 inches and steady. At Louisville, it was mostly cloudy. The temperature was 76 degrees, the dew point 61, and the relative humidity 59%. The wind was south at 5 miles an hour. The pressure was 29.95 inches and rising. At Frankfort, and the pressure was 29.97 inches and rising. Elsewhere around the region, it was clear, with a temperature of 67 at Wilmington, Ohio, 70 at Jackson, and 77 at Bowling Green. It was partly cloudy, with a temperature of 72 at Covington and 75 at Jasper, Indiana. At Indianapolis, it was mostly cloudy, with a temperature of 76. The current time is 9:17 p.m. Eastern Daylight Time. Now for the official National Weather Service forecast for Frankfort and surrounding communities. Tonight, mostly clear. Lows in the lower 60s. South winds 5 to 10 miles an hour. Tuesday, sunny. Highs in the upper 80s. Southwest winds 5 to 15 miles an hour. Tuesday night, clear. Lows in the mid-60s. Southwest winds 5 to 10 miles an hour. Wednesday, sunny in the morning, then partly sunny with showers likely and chance of thunderstorms in the afternoon. Highs in the mid-80s. Southwest winds 5 to 10 miles an hour. Chance of precipitation 70%. Wednesday night, showers and slight chance of thunderstorms. Lows in the mid-60s. West winds up to 5 miles an hour, shifting to the northeast after midnight. Chance of precipitation 80%. And now the extended forecast for the radio listening area. Thursday and Thursday night, mostly cloudy. Showers likely and slight chance of thunderstorms. Highs in the lower 80s. Lows in the lower 60s. Chance of precipitation 70%. Friday and Friday night, not as warm. Partly cloudy. A 20% chance of rain showers. Highs around 70. Lows around 40. Saturday and Saturday night, cooler. Mostly clear. Highs in the upper 50s. Lows in the lower 30s. Sunday and Sunday night, mostly clear. Highs in the upper 60s. Lows in the lower 40s. Monday and Monday night, partly cloudy. Highs in the lower 70s. Lows in the upper 40s. 9 p.m. Eastern Daylight Time weather conditions across north central Kentucky. At Frankfort. And the pressure was 29.97 inches.

and rising. At Lexington, it was clear. The temperature was 70 degrees, the dew point 60, and the relative humidity 70%. The wind was south at 7 miles an hour. The pressure was 29.99 inches and steady. At Louisville, it was mostly cloudy. The temperature was 76 degrees, the dew point 61, and the relative humidity 59%. The wind was south at 5 miles an hour. The pressure was 29.95 inches and rising. At Frankfort, and the pressure was 29.97 inches and rising. Elsewhere around the region, it was clear, with a temperature of 67 at Wilmington, Ohio, 70 at Jackson, and 77 at Bowling Green. It was partly cloudy, with a temperature of 72 at Covington and 75 at Jasper, Indiana. At Indianapolis, it was mostly cloudy, with a temperature of 76. Now for the official National Weather Service forecast for Frankfort and surrounding communities. Tonight, mostly clear. Lows in the lower 60s. South winds 5 to 10 miles an hour. Tuesday, sunny. Highs in the upper 80s. Southwest winds 5 to 15 miles an hour. Tuesday night, clear. Lows in the mid-60s. Southwest winds 5 to 10 miles an hour. Wednesday, sunny in the morning, then partly sunny with showers likely and chance of thunderstorms in the afternoon. Highs in the mid-80s. Southwest winds 5 to 10 miles an hour. Chance of precipitation 70%. Wednesday night, showers and slight chance of thunderstorms. Lows in the mid-60s. West winds up to 5 miles an hour, shifting to the northeast after midnight. Chance of precipitation 80%. And now the extended forecast for the radio listening area. Thursday and Thursday night, mostly cloudy. Showers likely and slight chance of thunderstorms. Highs in the lower 80s. Lows in the lower 60s. Chance of precipitation 70%. Friday and Friday night, not as warm. Partly cloudy. A 20% chance of rain showers. Highs around 70. Lows around 40. Saturday and Saturday night, cooler. Mostly clear. Highs in the upper 50s. Lows in the lower 30s. Sunday and Sunday night, mostly clear. Highs in the upper 60s. Lows in the lower 40s. Monday and Monday night, partly cloudy. Highs in the lower 70s. Lows in the upper 40s. The current time is 9:23 p.m. Eastern Daylight Time. 9 p.m. Eastern Daylight Time weather conditions across north central Kentucky. At Frankfort, and the pressure was 29.97 inches and rising. At Lexington, it was clear. The temperature was 70 degrees, the dew point 60, and the relative humidity 70%. The wind was south at 7 miles an hour. The pressure was 29.99 inches and steady. At Louisville, it was mostly cloudy. The temperature was 76 degrees, the dew point 61, and the relative humidity 59%. The wind was south at 5 miles an hour. The pressure was 29.95 inches and rising. At Frankfort, and the pressure was 29.97 inches and rising. Elsewhere around the region, it was clear, with a temperature of 67 at Wilmington, Ohio, 70 at Jackson, and 77 at Bowling Green. It was partly cloudy, with a temperature of 72 at Covington and 75 at Jasper, Indiana. At Indianapolis, it was mostly cloudy, with a temperature of 76. Now for the official National Weather Service forecast for Frankfort and surrounding communities. Tonight, mostly clear. Lows in the lower 60s. South winds 5 to 10 miles an hour. Tuesday, sunny. Highs in the upper 80s. Southwest winds 5 to 15 miles an hour. Tuesday night, clear. Lows in the mid-60s.

southwest winds 5 to 10 miles an hour. Wednesday, sunny in the morning, then partly sunny with showers likely and chance of thunderstorms in the afternoon. Highs in the mid-80s. Southwest winds 5 to 10 miles an hour. Chance of precipitation 70%. Wednesday night, showers and slight chance of thunderstorms. Lows in the mid-60s. West winds up to 5 miles an hour shifting to the northeast after midnight. Chance of precipitation 80%. And now the extended forecast for the radio listening area. Thursday and Thursday night, mostly cloudy. Showers likely and slight chance of thunderstorms. Highs in the lower 80s. Lows in the lower 60s. Chance of precipitation 70%. Friday and Friday night, not as warm. Partly cloudy. A 20% chance of rain showers. Highs around 70. Lows around 40. Saturday and Saturday night, cooler. Mostly clear. Highs in the upper 50s. Lows in the lower 30s. Sunday and Sunday night, mostly clear. Highs in the upper 60s. Lows in the lower 40s. Monday and Monday night, partly cloudy. Highs in the lower 70s. Lows in the upper 40s. 9 p.m. Eastern Daylight Time weather conditions across north central Kentucky. At Frankfort. And the pressure was 29.97 inches and rising. At Lexington, it was clear. The temperature was 70 degrees, the dew point 60, and the relative humidity 70%. The wind was south at 7 miles an hour. The pressure was 29.99 inches and steady. At Louisville, it was mostly cloudy. The temperature was 76 degrees, the dew point 61, and the relative humidity 59%. The wind was south at 5 miles an hour. The pressure was 29.95 inches and rising. At Frankfort, and the pressure was 29.97 inches and rising. Elsewhere around the region, it was clear, with a temperature of 67 at Wilmington, Ohio, 70 at Jackson, and 77 at Bowling Green. It was partly cloudy, with a temperature of 72 at Covington and 75 at Jasper, Indiana. At Indianapolis, it was mostly cloudy, with a temperature of 76. The current time is 9:28 p.m. Eastern Daylight Time. Now for the official National Weather Service forecast for Frankfort and surrounding communities. Tonight, mostly clear. Lows in the lower 60s. South winds 5 to 10 miles an hour. Tuesday, sunny. Highs in the upper 80s. Southwest winds 5 to 15 miles an hour. Tuesday night, clear. Lows in the mid-60s. Southwest winds 5 to 10 miles an hour. Wednesday, sunny in the morning, then partly sunny with showers likely and chance of thunderstorms in the afternoon. Highs in the mid-80s. Southwest winds 5 to 10 miles an hour. Chance of precipitation 70%. Wednesday night, showers and slight chance of thunderstorms. Lows in the mid-60s. West winds up to 5 miles an hour shifting to the northeast after midnight. Chance of precipitation 80%. And now the extended forecast for the radio listening area. Thursday and Thursday night, mostly cloudy. Showers likely and slight chance of thunderstorms. Highs in the lower 80s. Lows in the lower 60s. Chance of precipitation 70%. Friday and Friday night, not as warm. Partly cloudy. A 20% chance of rain showers. Highs around 70. Lows around 40. Saturday and Saturday night, cooler. Mostly clear. Highs in the upper 50s. Lows in the lower 30s. Sunday and Sunday night, mostly clear. Highs in the upper 60s. Lows in the lower 40s. Monday and Monday night, partly cloudy. Highs in the lower 70s. Lows in

0: upper 40s.
1: 9 p.m. Eastern Daylight Time weather conditions across north-central Kentucky at Frankfort, and the pressure was 29.97 inches and rising. At Lexington, it was clear. The temperature was 70 degrees, the dew point 60, and the relative humidity 70%. The wind was south at 7 miles an hour. The pressure was 29.99 inches and steady. At Louisville, it was mostly cloudy. The temperature was 76 degrees, the dew point 61, and the relative humidity 59%. The wind was south at 5 miles an hour. The pressure was 29.95 inches and rising at Frankfort, and the pressure was 29.97 inches and rising. Elsewhere around the region, it was clear, with a temperature of 67 at Wilmington, Ohio, 70 at Jackson, and 77 at Bowling Green. It was partly cloudy, with a temperature of 72 at Covington and 75 at Jasper, Indiana. At Indianapolis, it was mostly cloudy, with a temperature of 76. Now for the official National Weather Service forecast for Frankfort and surrounding communities. Tonight, mostly clear. Lows in the lower 60s. South winds 5 to 10 miles an hour. Tuesday, sunny. Highs in the upper 80s. Southwest winds 5 to 15 miles an hour. Tuesday night, clear. Lows in the mid-60s. Southwest winds 5 to 10 miles an hour. Wednesday, sunny in the morning, then partly sunny with showers likely and chance of thunderstorms in the afternoon. Highs in the mid-80s. Southwest winds 5 to 10 miles an hour. Chance of precipitation 70%. Wednesday night, showers and slight chance of thunderstorms. Lows in the mid-60s. West winds up to 5 miles an hour, shifting to the northeast after midnight. Chance of precipitation 80%. And now the extended forecast for the radio listening area. Thursday and Thursday night, mostly cloudy. Showers likely and slight chance of thunderstorms. Highs in the lower 80s. Lows in the lower 60s. Chance of precipitation 70%. Friday and Friday night, not as warm. Partly cloudy. A 20% chance of rain showers. Highs around 70. Lows around 40. Saturday and Saturday night, cooler. Mostly clear. Highs in the upper 50s. Lows in the lower 30s. Sunday and Sunday, mostly clear. Highs in the upper 50s. Lows in the lower 30s. Sunday and Sunday night, mostly clear. Highs in the upper 60s. Lows in the lower 40s. Monday and Monday night, partly cloudy. Highs in the lower 70s. Lows in the upper 40s. The current time is 9:33 p.m. Eastern Daylight Time. 9 p.m. Eastern Daylight Time weather conditions across north-central Kentucky at Frankfort, and the pressure was 29.97 inches and rising. At Lexington, it was clear. The temperature was 70 degrees, the dew point 60, and the relative humidity 70%. The wind was south at 7 miles an hour. The pressure was 29.99 inches and steady. At Louisville, it was mostly cloudy. The temperature was 76 degrees, the dew point 61, and the relative humidity 59%. The wind was south at 5 miles an hour. The pressure was 29.95 inches and rising at Frankfort, and the pressure was 29.97 inches and rising. Elsewhere around the region, it was clear, with a temperature of 67 at Wilmington, Ohio, 70 at Jackson, and 77 at Bowling Green. It was partly cloudy, with a temperature of 72 at Covington and 75 at Jasper, Indiana. At Indianapolis, it was mostly cloudy, with a temperature of 76. Now for the official National Weather Service forecast for Frankfort and surrounding communities.

tonight, mostly clear. Lows in the lower 60s. South winds 5 to 10 miles an hour. Tuesday, sunny. Highs in the upper 80s. Southwest winds 5 to 15 miles an hour. Tuesday night, clear. Lows in the mid-60s. Southwest winds 5 to 10 miles an hour. Wednesday, sunny in the morning, then partly sunny with showers likely and chance of thunderstorms in the afternoon. Highs in the mid-80s. Southwest winds 5 to 10 miles an hour. Chance of precipitation 70%. Wednesday night, showers and slight chance of thunderstorms. Lows in the mid-60s. West winds up to 5 miles an hour, shifting to the northeast after midnight. Chance of precipitation 80%. And now the extended forecast for the radio listening area. Thursday and Thursday night, mostly cloudy. Showers likely and slight chance of thunderstorms. Highs in the lower 80s. Lows in the lower 60s. Chance of precipitation 70%. Friday and Friday night, not as warm. Partly cloudy. A 20% chance of rain showers. Highs around 70. Lows around 40. Saturday and Saturday night, cooler. Mostly clear. Highs in the upper 50s. Lows in the lower 30s. Sunday and Sunday night, mostly clear. Highs in the upper 60s. Lows in the lower 40s. Monday and Monday night, partly cloudy. Highs in the lower 70s. Lows in the upper 40s. 9 p.m. Eastern Daylight Time weather conditions across north central Kentucky. At Frankfort. And the pressure was 29.97 inches and rising. At Lexington, it was clear. The temperature was 70 degrees, the dew point 60, and the relative humidity 70%. The wind was south at 7 miles an hour. The pressure was 29.99 inches and steady. At Louisville, it was mostly cloudy. The temperature was 76 degrees, the dew point 61, and the relative humidity 59%. The wind was south at 5 miles an hour. The pressure was 29.95 inches and rising. At Frankfort, and the pressure was 29.97 inches and rising. Elsewhere around the region, it was clear, with a temperature of 67 at Wilmington, Ohio, 70 at Jackson, and 77 at Bowling Green. It was partly cloudy, with a temperature of 72 at Covington and 75 at Jasper, Indiana. At Indianapolis, it was mostly cloudy, with a temperature of 76. The current time is 9:38 p.m. Eastern Daylight Time. Now for the official National Weather Service forecast for Frankfort and surrounding communities. Tonight, mostly clear. Lows in the lower 60s. South winds 5 to 10 miles an hour. Tuesday, sunny. Highs in the upper 80s. Southwest winds 5 to 15 miles an hour. Tuesday night, clear. Lows in the mid-60s. Southwest winds 5 to 10 miles an hour. Wednesday, sunny in the morning, then partly sunny with showers likely and chance of thunderstorms in the afternoon. Highs in the mid-80s. Southwest winds 5 to 10 miles an hour. Chance of precipitation 70%. Wednesday night, showers and slight chance of thunderstorms. Lows in the mid-60s. West winds up to 5 miles an hour, shifting to the northeast after midnight. Chance of precipitation 80%. And now the extended forecast for the radio listening area. Thursday and Thursday night, mostly cloudy. Showers likely and slight chance of thunderstorms. Highs in the lower 80s. Lows in the lower 60s. Chance of precipitation 70%. Friday and Friday night, not as warm. Partly cloudy. A 20% chance of rain showers. Highs around 70. Lows around 40. Saturday and Saturday night, cooler. Mostly

clear. Highs in the upper 50s. Lows in the lower 30s. Sunday and Sunday night, mostly clear. Highs in the upper 60s. Lows in the lower 40s. Monday and Monday night, partly cloudy. Highs in the lower 70s. Lows in the upper 40s. 9 p.m. Eastern Daylight Time weather conditions across north-central Kentucky. At Frankfort. And the pressure was 29.97 inches and rising. At Lexington, it was clear. The temperature was 70 degrees, the dew point 60, and the relative humidity 70%. The wind was south at 7 miles an hour. The pressure was 29.99 inches and steady. At Louisville, it was mostly cloudy. The temperature was 76 degrees, the dew point 61, and the relative humidity 59%. The wind was south at 5 miles an hour. The pressure was 29.95 inches and rising. At Frankfort, and the pressure was 29.97 inches and rising. Elsewhere around the region, it was clear, with a temperature of 67 at Wilmington, Ohio, 70 at Jackson, and 77 at Bowling Green. It was partly cloudy, with a temperature of 72 at Covington and 75 at Jasper, Indiana. At Indianapolis, it was mostly cloudy, with a temperature of 76. Now for the official National Weather Service forecast for Frankfort and surrounding communities. Tonight, mostly clear. Lows in the lower 60s. South winds 5 to 10 miles an hour. Tuesday, sunny. Highs in the upper 80s. Southwest winds 5 to 15 miles an hour. Tuesday night, clear. Lows in the mid-60s. Southwest winds 5 to 10 miles an hour. Wednesday, sunny in the morning, then partly sunny with showers likely and chance of thunderstorms in the afternoon. Highs in the mid-80s. Southwest winds 5 to 10 miles an hour. Chance of precipitation 70%. Wednesday night, showers and slight chance of thunderstorms. Lows in the mid-60s. West winds up to 5 miles an hour shifting to the northeast after midnight. Chance of precipitation 80%. And now the extended forecast for the radio listening area. Thursday and Thursday night, mostly cloudy. Showers likely and slight chance of thunderstorms. Highs in the lower 80s. Lows in the lower 60s. Chance of precipitation 70%. Friday and Friday night, not as warm. Partly cloudy. A 20% chance of rain showers. Highs around 70. Lows around 40. Saturday and Saturday night, cooler. Mostly clear. Highs in the upper 50s. Lows in the lower 30s. Sunday and Sunday night, mostly clear. Highs in the upper 60s. Lows in the lower 40s. Monday and Monday night, partly cloudy. Highs in the lower 70s. Lows in the upper 40s. 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The current time is 9:44 p.m. Eastern Daylight Time. 9 p.m. Eastern Daylight Time weather conditions across north-central Kentucky. At Frankfort. And the pressure was 29.97 inches and rising. At Lexington, it was clear. The temperature was 70 degrees, the dew point 60, and the relative humidity 70%. The wind was south at 7 miles an hour. The pressure was 29.99 inches and steady. At Louisville, it was mostly cloudy. The temperature was 76 degrees, the dew point 61, and the relative humidity 59%. The wind was south at 5 miles an hour. The pressure was 29.95 inches and rising. At Frankfort, and the pressure was 29.

1.97 inches and rising. Elsewhere around the region, it was clear, with a temperature of 67 at Wilmington, Ohio, 70 at Jackson, and 77 at Bowling Green. It was partly cloudy, with a temperature of 72 at Covington and 75 at Jasper, Indiana. At Indianapolis, it was mostly cloudy, with a temperature of 76. Now for the official National Weather Service forecast for Frankfort and surrounding communities. Tonight, mostly clear. Lows in the lower 60s. South winds 5 to 10 miles an hour. Tuesday, sunny. Highs in the upper 80s. Southwest winds 5 to 15 miles an hour. Tuesday night, clear. Lows in the mid 60s. Southwest winds 5 to 10 miles an hour. Wednesday, sunny in the morning, then partly sunny with showers likely and chance of thunderstorms in the afternoon. Highs in the mid 80s. Southwest winds 5 to 10 miles an hour. Chance of precipitation 70%. Wednesday night, showers and slight chance of thunderstorms. Lows in the mid 60s. West winds up to 5 miles an hour, shifting to the northeast after midnight. Chance of precipitation 80%. And now the extended forecast for the radio listening area. Thursday and Thursday night, mostly cloudy. Showers likely and slight chance of thunderstorms. Highs in the lower 80s. Lows in the lower 60s. Chance of precipitation 70%. Friday and Friday night, not as warm. Partly cloudy. A 20% chance of rain showers. Highs around 70. Lows around 40. Saturday and Saturday night, cooler. Mostly clear. Highs in the upper 50s. Lows in the lower 30s. Sunday and Sunday night, mostly clear. Highs in the upper 60s. Lows in the lower 40s. Monday and Monday night, partly cloudy. Highs in the lower 70s. Lows in the upper 40s. The current time is 9:47 p.m. Eastern Daylight Time. 9 p.m. Eastern Daylight Time weather conditions across north central Kentucky. At Frankfort. And the pressure was 29.97 inches and rising. At Lexington, it was clear. The temperature was 70 degrees, the dew point 60, and the relative humidity 70%. The wind was south at 7 miles an hour. The pressure was 29.99 inches and steady. At Louisville, it was mostly cloudy. The temperature was 76 degrees, the dew point 61, and the relative humidity 59%. The wind was south at 5 miles an hour. The pressure was 29.95 inches and rising. At Frankfort, and the pressure was 29.97 inches and rising. Elsewhere around the region, it was clear, with a temperature of 67 at Wilmington, Ohio, 70 at Jackson, and 77 at Bowling Green. It was partly cloudy, with a temperature of 72 at Covington and 75 at Jasper, Indiana. At Indianapolis, it was mostly cloudy, with a temperature of 76. Now for the official National Weather Service forecast for Frankfort and surrounding communities. Tonight, mostly clear. Lows in the lower 60s. South winds 5 to 10 miles an hour. Tuesday, sunny. Highs in the upper 80s. Southwest winds 5 to 15 miles an hour. Tuesday night, clear. Lows in the mid 60s. Southwest winds 5 to 10 miles an hour. Wednesday, sunny in the morning, then partly sunny with showers likely and chance of thunderstorms in the afternoon. Highs in the mid 80s. Southwest winds 5 to 10 miles an hour. Chance of precipitation 70%. Wednesday night, showers and slight chance of thunderstorms. Lows in the mid 60s. West winds up to 5 miles an hour, shifting to the northeast after midnight. Chance of precipitation 80%. And now the extended forecast for the radio listening area.
Thursday and Thursday night, mostly cloudy. Showers likely and slight chance of thunderstorms. Highs in the lower 80s. Lows in the lower 60s. Chance of precipitation 70%. Friday and Friday night, not as warm. Partly cloudy. A 20% chance of rain showers. Highs around 70. Lows around 40. Saturday and Saturday night, cooler. Mostly clear. Highs in the upper 50s. Lows in the lower 30s. Sunday and Sunday night, mostly clear. Highs in the upper 60s. Lows in the lower 40s. Monday and Monday night, partly cloudy. Highs in the lower 70s. Lows in the upper 40s. 9 p.m. Eastern Daylight Time weather conditions across north-central Kentucky. At Frankfort. And the pressure was 29.97 inches and rising. At Lexington, it was clear. The temperature was 70 degrees, the dew point 60, and the relative humidity 70%. The wind was south at 7 miles an hour. The pressure was 29.99 inches and steady. At Louisville, it was mostly cloudy. The temperature was 76 degrees, the dew point 61, and the relative humidity 59%. The wind was south at 5 miles an hour. The pressure was 29.95 inches and rising. At Frankfort, and the pressure was 29.97 inches and rising. Elsewhere around the region, it was clear, with a temperature of 67 at Wilmington, Ohio, 70 at Jackson, and 77 at Bowling Green. It was partly cloudy, with a temperature of 72 at Covington and 75 at Jasper, Indiana. At Indianapolis, it was mostly cloudy, with a temperature of 76. The current time is 9:52 p.m. Eastern Daylight Time. Now for the official National Weather Service forecast for Frankfort and surrounding communities. Tonight, mostly clear. Lows in the lower 60s. South winds 5 to 10 miles an hour. Tuesday, sunny. Highs in the upper 80s. Southwest winds 5 to 15 miles an hour. Tuesday night, clear. Lows in the mid-60s. Southwest winds 5 to 10 miles an hour. Wednesday, sunny in the morning, then partly sunny with showers likely and chance of thunderstorms in the afternoon. Highs in the mid-80s. Southwest winds 5 to 10 miles an hour. Chance of precipitation 70%. Wednesday night, showers and slight chance of thunderstorms. Lows in the mid-60s. West winds up to 5 miles an hour, shifting to the northeast after midnight. Chance of precipitation 80%. And now the extended forecast for the radio listening area. Thursday and Thursday night, mostly cloudy. Showers likely and slight chance of thunderstorms. Highs in the lower 80s. Lows in the lower 60s. Chance of precipitation 70%. Friday and Friday night, not as warm. Partly cloudy. A 20% chance of rain showers. Highs around 70. Lows around 40. Saturday and Saturday night, cooler. Mostly clear. Highs in the upper 50s. Lows in the lower 30s. Sunday and Sunday night, mostly clear. Highs in the upper 60s. Lows in the lower 40s. Monday and Monday night, partly cloudy. Highs in the lower 70s. Lows in the upper 40s. 9 p.m. Eastern Daylight Time weather conditions across north-central Kentucky. At Frankfort. And the pressure was 29.97 inches and rising. At Lexington, it was clear. The temperature was 70 degrees, the dew point 60, and the relative humidity 70%. The wind was south at 7 miles an hour. The pressure was 29.99 inches and steady. At Louisville, it was mostly cloudy. The temperature was 76 degrees, the dew point 61, and the relative humidity 50%.

69%. The wind was south at 5 miles an hour. The pressure was 29.95 inches and rising at Frankfurt. And the pressure was 29.97 inches and rising. Elsewhere around the region, it was clear, with a temperature of 67 at Wilmington, Ohio, 70 at Jackson, and 77 at Bowling Green. It was partly cloudy, with a temperature of 72 at Covington and 75 at Jasper, Indiana. At Indianapolis, it was mostly cloudy, with a temperature of 76. Now for the official National Weather Service forecast for Frankfurt and surrounding communities. Tonight, mostly clear. Lows in the lower 60s. South winds 5 to 10 miles an hour. Tuesday, sunny. Highs in the upper 80s. Southwest winds 5 to 15 miles an hour. Tuesday night, clear. Lows in the mid 60s. Southwest winds 5 to 10 miles an hour. Wednesday, sunny in the morning, then partly sunny with showers likely and chance of thunderstorms in the afternoon. Highs in the mid-80s. Southwest winds 5 to 10 miles an hour. Chance of precipitation 70%. Wednesday night, showers and slight chance of thunderstorms. Lows in the mid-60s. West winds up to 5 miles an hour, shifting to the northeast after midnight. Chance of precipitation 80%. And now the extended forecast for the radio listening area. Thursday and Thursday night, mostly cloudy. Showers likely and slight chance of thunderstorms. Highs in the lower 80s. Lows in the lower 60s. Chance of precipitation 70%. Friday and Friday night, not as warm. Partly cloudy. A 20% chance of rain showers. Highs around 70. Lows around 40. Saturday and Saturday night, cooler. Mostly clear. Highs in the upper 50s. Lows in the lower 30s. Sunday and Sunday night, mostly clear. Highs in the upper 60s. Lows in the lower 40s. Monday and Monday night, partly cloudy. Highs in the lower 70s. Lows in the upper 40s. The current time is 9:57 p.m. Eastern Daylight Time. 9 p.m. Eastern Daylight Time weather conditions across north central Kentucky. At Frankfurt. And the pressure was 29.97 inches and rising. At Lexington, it was clear. The temperature was 70 degrees, the dew point 60, and the relative humidity 70%. The wind was south at 7 miles an hour. The pressure was 29.99 inches and steady. At Louisville, it was mostly cloudy. The temperature was 76 degrees, the dew point 61, and the relative humidity 59%. The wind was south at 5 miles an hour. The pressure was 29.95 inches and rising. At Frankfurt, and the pressure was 29.97 inches and rising. Elsewhere around the region, it was clear, with a temperature of 67 at Wilmington, Ohio, 70 at Jackson, and 77 at Bowling Green. It was partly cloudy, with a temperature of 72 at Covington and 75 at Jasper, Indiana. At Indianapolis, it was mostly cloudy, with a temperature of 76. Now for the official National Weather Service forecast for Frankfurt and surrounding communities. Tonight, mostly clear. Lows in the lower 60s. South winds 5 to 10 miles an hour. Tuesday, sunny. Highs in the upper 80s. Southwest winds 5 to 15 miles an hour. Tuesday night, clear. Lows in the mid 60s. Southwest winds 5 to 10 miles an hour. Wednesday, sunny in the morning, then partly sunny with showers likely and chance of thunderstorms in the afternoon. Highs in the mid-80s. Southwest winds 5 to 10 miles an hour. Chance of precipitation 70%. Wednesday night, showers and slight chance of thunderstorms. Lows in the mid-60s.

highs in the upper 50s, lows in the lower 30s. Sunday and Sunday night, mostly clear. Highs in the upper 60s, lows in the lower 40s. Monday and Monday night, partly cloudy. Highs in the lower 70s, lows in the upper 40s. 9 p.m. Eastern Daylight Time weather conditions across north-central Kentucky. At Frankfort, and the pressure was 29.97 inches and rising. At Lexington, it was clear. The temperature was 70 degrees, the dew point 60, and the relative humidity 70%. The wind was south at 7 miles an hour. The pressure was 29.99 inches and steady. At Louisville, it was mostly cloudy. The temperature was 76 degrees, the dew point 61, and the relative humidity 59%. The wind was south at 5 miles an hour. The pressure was 29.95 inches and rising. At Frankfort, and the pressure was 29.97 inches and rising. Elsewhere around the region, it was clear, with a temperature of 67 at Wilmington, Ohio, 70 at Jackson, and 77 at Bowling Green. It was partly cloudy, with a temperature of 72 at Covington and 75 at Jasper, Indiana. At Indianapolis, it was mostly cloudy, with a temperature of 76. The current time is 10:02 p.m. Eastern Daylight Time. Now for the official National Weather Service forecast for Frankfort and surrounding communities. Tonight, mostly clear. Lows in the lower 60s. South winds 5 to 10 miles an hour. Tuesday, sunny. Highs in the upper 80s. Southwest winds 5 to 15 miles an hour. Tuesday night, clear. Lows in the mid-60s. Southwest winds 5 to 10 miles an hour. Wednesday, sunny in the morning, then partly sunny with showers likely and chance of thunderstorms in the afternoon. Highs in the mid-80s. Southwest winds 5 to 10 miles an hour. Chance of precipitation 70%. Wednesday night, showers and slight chance of thunderstorms. Lows in the mid-60s. West winds up to 5 miles an hour, shifting to the northeast after midnight. Chance of precipitation 80%. And now the extended forecast for the radio listening area. Thursday and Thursday night, mostly cloudy. Showers likely and slight chance of thunderstorms. Highs in the lower 80s. Lows in the lower 60s. Chance of precipitation 70%. Friday and Friday night, not as warm. Partly cloudy. A 20% chance of rain showers. Highs around 70. Lows around 40. Saturday and Saturday night, cooler. Mostly clear. Highs in the upper 50s. Lows in the lower 30s. Sunday and Sunday night, mostly clear. Highs in the upper 60s. Lows in the lower 40s. Monday and Monday night, partly cloudy. Highs in the lower 70s. Lows in the upper 40s. 10 p.m. Eastern Daylight Time weather conditions across north-central Kentucky. At Frankfort, and the pressure was 29.98 inches and rising. At Lexington, it was clear. The temperature was 69 degrees, the dew point 60, and the relative humidity 73%. The wind was south at 8 miles an hour. The pressure was 30.00 inches and rising. At Louisville, it was mostly cloudy. The temperature was 73 degrees, the dew point 62, and the relative humidity 68%. The wind was south at 3 miles an hour. The pressure was 29.96 inches and rising. At Frankfort, and the pressure was 29.98 inches and rising. Elsewhere around the region, it was clear, with a temperature of 74 at Jasper, Indiana, 66 at Wilmington, Ohio, 68 at Jackson, and 73 at Bowling Green. At Covington, it was partly cloudy, with a temperature of 69. At Indianapolis,

It was mostly cloudy with a temperature of 75. Now for the official National Weather Service forecast for Frankfurt and surrounding communities. Tonight, mostly clear. Lows in the lower 60s. South winds 5 to 10 miles an hour. Tuesday, sunny. Highs in the upper 80s. Southwest winds 5 to 15 miles an hour. Tuesday night, clear. Lows in the mid-60s. Southwest winds 5 to 10 miles an hour. Wednesday, sunny in the morning, then partly sunny with showers likely and chance of thunderstorms in the afternoon. Highs in the mid-80s. Southwest winds 5 to 10 miles an hour. Chance of precipitation 70%. Wednesday night, showers and slight chance of thunderstorms. Lows in the mid-60s. West winds up to 5 miles an hour, shifting to the northeast after midnight. Chance of precipitation 80%. And now the extended forecast for the radio listening area. Thursday and Thursday night, mostly cloudy. Showers likely and slight chance of thunderstorms. Highs in the lower 80s. Lows in the lower 60s. Chance of precipitation 70%. Friday and Friday night, not as warm. Partly cloudy. A 20% chance of rain showers. Highs around 70. Lows around 40. Saturday and Saturday night, cooler. Mostly clear. Highs in the upper 50s. Lows in the lower 30s. Sunday and Sunday night, mostly clear. Highs in the upper 60s. Lows in the lower 40s. Monday and Monday night, partly cloudy. Highs in the lower 70s. Lows in the upper 40s. The current time is 10:07 p.m. Eastern Daylight Time. 10 p.m. Eastern Daylight Time weather conditions across north central Kentucky. At Frankfort. And the pressure was 29.98 inches and rising. At Lexington, it was clear. The temperature was 69 degrees, the dew point 60, and the relative humidity 73%. The wind was south at 8 miles an hour. The pressure was 30.00 inches and rising. At Louisville, it was mostly cloudy. The temperature was 73 degrees, the dew point 62, and the relative humidity 68%. The wind was south at 3 miles an hour. The pressure was 29.96 inches and rising. At Frankfort, and the pressure was 29.98 inches and rising. Elsewhere around the region, it was clear, with a temperature of 74 in Jasper, Indiana, 66 at Wilmington, Ohio, 68 at Jackson, and 73 at Bowling Green. At Covington, it was partly cloudy, with a temperature of 69. At Indianapolis, it was mostly cloudy, with a temperature of 75. Now for the official National Weather Service forecast for Frankfort and surrounding communities. Tonight, mostly clear. Lows in the lower 60s. South winds 5 to 10 miles an hour. Tuesday, sunny. Highs in the upper 80s. Southwest winds 5 to 15 miles an hour. Tuesday night, clear. Lows in the mid-60s. Southwest winds 5 to 10 miles an hour. Wednesday, sunny in the morning, then partly sunny with showers likely and chance of thunderstorms in the afternoon. Highs in the mid-80s. Southwest winds 5 to 10 miles an hour. Chance of precipitation 70%. Wednesday night, showers and slight chance of thunderstorms. Lows in the mid-60s. West winds up to 5 miles an hour, shifting to the northeast after midnight. Chance of precipitation 80%. And now the extended forecast for the radio listening area. Thursday and Thursday night, mostly cloudy. Showers likely and slight chance of thunderstorms. Highs in the lower 80s. Lows in the lower 60s. Chance of precipitation 70%. Friday and Friday night, not as warm. Partly cloudy.

a 20% chance of rain showers. Highs around 70. Lows around 40. Saturday and Saturday night, cooler. Mostly clear. Highs in the upper 50s. Lows in the lower 30s. Sunday and Sunday night, mostly clear. Highs in the upper 60s. Lows in the lower 40s. Monday and Monday night, partly cloudy. Highs in the lower 70s. Lows in the upper 40s. 10 p.m. Eastern Daylight Time weather conditions across north central Kentucky. At Frankfort. And the pressure was 29.98 inches and rising. At Lexington, it was clear. The temperature was 69 degrees, the dew point 60, and the relative humidity 73%. The wind was south at 8 miles an hour. The pressure was 30.00 inches and rising. At Louisville, it was mostly cloudy. The temperature was 73 degrees, the dew point 62, and the relative humidity 68%. The wind was south at 3 miles an hour. The pressure was 29.96 inches and rising. At Frankfort, and the pressure was 29.98 inches and rising. Elsewhere around the region, it was clear, with a temperature of 74 at Jasper, Indiana, 66 at Wilmington, Ohio, 68 at Jackson, and 73 at Bowling Green. At Covington, it was partly cloudy, with a temperature of 69. At Indianapolis, it was mostly cloudy, with a temperature of 75. 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The current time is 10:13 p.m. Eastern Daylight Time. 10 p.m. Eastern Daylight Time weather conditions across north central Kentucky. At Frankfort, and the pressure was 29.98 inches and rising. At Lexington, it was clear. The temperature was 69 degrees, the dew point 60, and the relative humidity 73%. The wind was south at 8 miles an hour. The pressure was 30.00 inches and rising. At Louisville, it was mostly cloudy. The temperature was 73 degrees, the dew point 62, and the relative humidity 68%. The wind was south at 3 miles an hour. The pressure was 29.96 inches and rising. At Frankfort, and the pressure was 29.98 inches and rising. Elsewhere around the region, it was clear, with a temperature of 74 at Jasper, Indiana, 66 at Wilmington, Ohio, 68 at Jackson, and 73 at Bowling Green. At Covington, it was partly cloudy, with a temperature of 69. At Indianapolis, it was mostly cloudy, with a temperature of 75. Now for the official National Weather Service forecast for Frankfort and surrounding communities. Tonight, mostly clear. Lows in the lower 60s. South winds 5 to 10 miles an hour. Tuesday, sunny. Highs in the upper 80s. Southwest winds 5 to 15 miles an hour. Tuesday night, clear. Lows in the mid 60s. Southwest winds 5 to 10 miles an hour. Wednesday, sunny in the morning, then partly sunny with showers likely and chance of thunderstorms in the afternoon. Highs in the mid-80s. Southwest winds 5 to 10 miles an hour. Chance of precipitation 70%. Wednesday night, showers and slight chance of thunderstorms. Lows in the mid-60s. West winds up to 5 miles an hour, shifting to the northeast after midnight. Chance of precipitation 80%. And now the extended forecast for the radio listening area. Thursday and Thursday night, mostly cloudy. Showers likely and slight chance of thunderstorms. Highs in the lower 80s. Lows in the lower 60s. Chance of precipitation 70%. Friday and Friday night,

not as warm. Partly cloudy. A 20% chance of rain showers. Highs around 70. Lows around 40. Saturday and Saturday night, cooler. Mostly clear. Highs in the upper 50s. Lows in the lower 30s. Sunday and Sunday night, mostly clear. Highs in the upper 60s. Lows in the lower 40s. Monday and Monday night, partly cloudy. Highs in the lower 70s. Lows in the upper 40s. 10 p.m. Eastern Daylight Time weather conditions across north central Kentucky. At Frankfort. And the pressure was 29.98 inches and rising. At Lexington, it was clear. The temperature was 69 degrees, the dew point 60, and the relative humidity 73%. The wind was south at 8 miles an hour. The pressure was 30.00 inches and rising. At Louisville, it was mostly cloudy. The temperature was 73 degrees, the dew point 62, and the relative humidity 68%. The wind was south at 3 miles an hour. The pressure was 29.96 inches and rising. At Frankfort, and the pressure was 29.98 inches and rising. Elsewhere around the region, it was clear, with a temperature of 74 at Jasper, Indiana, 66 at Wilmington, Ohio, 68 at Jackson, and 73 at Bowling Green. At Covington, it was partly cloudy, with a temperature of 69. At Indianapolis, it was mostly cloudy, with a temperature of 75. The current time is 10:17 p.m. Eastern Daylight Time. Now for the official National Weather Service forecast for Frankfort and surrounding communities. Tonight, mostly clear. Lows in the lower 60s. South winds 5 to 10 miles an hour. Tuesday, sunny. Highs in the upper 80s. Southwest winds 5 to 15 miles an hour. Tuesday night, clear. Lows in the mid-60s. Southwest winds 5 to 10 miles an hour. Wednesday, sunny in the morning, then partly sunny with showers likely and chance of thunderstorms in the afternoon. Highs in the mid-80s. Southwest winds 5 to 10 miles an hour. Chance of precipitation 70%. Wednesday night, showers and slight chance of thunderstorms. Lows in the mid-60s. West winds up to 5 miles an hour, shifting to the northeast after midnight. Chance of precipitation 80%. And now the extended forecast for the radio listening area. Thursday and Thursday night, mostly cloudy. Showers likely and slight chance of thunderstorms. Highs in the lower 80s. Lows in the lower 60s. Chance of precipitation 70%. Friday and Friday night, not as warm. Partly cloudy. A 20% chance of rain showers. Highs around 70. Lows around 40. Saturday and Saturday night, cooler. Mostly clear. Highs in the upper 50s. Lows in the lower 30s. Sunday and Sunday night, mostly clear. Highs in the upper 60s. Lows in the lower 40s. Monday and Monday night, partly cloudy. Highs in the lower 70s. Lows in the upper 40s. 10 p.m. Eastern Daylight Time weather conditions across north central Kentucky. At Frankfort. And the pressure was 29.98 inches and rising. At Lexington, it was clear. The temperature was 69 degrees, the dew point 60, and the relative humidity 73%. The wind was south at 8 miles an hour. The pressure was 30.00 inches and rising. At Louisville, it was mostly cloudy. The temperature was 73 degrees, the dew point 62, and the relative humidity 68%. The wind was south at 3 miles an hour. The pressure was 29.96 inches and rising. At Frankfort, and the pressure was 29.98 inches and rising. Elsewhere around the region,

It was clear, with a temperature of 74 in Jasper, Indiana, 66 at Wilmington, Ohio, 68 at Jackson, and 73 at Bowling Green. At Covington, it was partly cloudy, with a temperature of 69. At Indianapolis, it was mostly cloudy, with a temperature of 75. Now for the official National Weather Service forecast for Frankfort and surrounding communities. Tonight, mostly clear. Lows in the lower 60s. South winds 5 to 10 miles an hour. Tuesday, sunny. Highs in the upper 80s. Southwest winds 5 to 15 miles an hour. Tuesday night, clear. Lows in the mid-60s. Southwest winds 5 to 10 miles an hour. Wednesday, sunny in the morning, then partly sunny with showers likely and chance of thunderstorms in the afternoon. Highs in the mid-80s. Southwest winds 5 to 10 miles an hour. Chance of precipitation 70%. Wednesday night, showers and slight chance of thunderstorms. Lows in the mid-60s. West winds up to 5 miles an hour, shifting to the northeast after midnight. Chance of precipitation 80%. And now the extended forecast for the radio listening area. Thursday and Thursday night, mostly cloudy. Showers likely and slight chance of thunderstorms. Highs in the lower 80s. Lows in the lower 60s. Chance of precipitation 70%. Friday and Friday night, not as warm. Partly cloudy. A 20% chance of rain showers. Highs around 70. Lows around 40. Saturday and Saturday night, cooler. Mostly clear. Highs in the upper 50s. Lows in the lower 30s. Sunday and Sunday night, mostly clear. Highs in the upper 60s. Lows in the lower 40s. Monday and Monday night, partly cloudy. Highs in the lower 70s. Lows in the upper 40s. The current time is 10:23 p.m. Eastern Daylight Time. 10 p.m. Eastern Daylight Time weather conditions across north central Kentucky. At Frankfort. And the pressure was 29.98 inches and rising. At Lexington, it was clear. The temperature was 69 degrees, the dew point 60, and the relative humidity 73%. The wind was south at 8 miles an hour. The pressure was 30.00 inches and rising. At Louisville, it was mostly cloudy. The temperature was 73 degrees, the dew point 62, and the relative humidity 68%. The wind was south at 3 miles an hour. The pressure was 29.96 inches and rising. At Frankfort, and the pressure was 29.98 inches and rising. Elsewhere around the region, it was clear, with a temperature of 74 in Jasper, Indiana, 66 at Wilmington, Ohio, 68 at Jackson, and 73 at Bowling Green. At Covington, it was partly cloudy, with a temperature of 69. At Indianapolis, it was mostly cloudy, with a temperature of 75. Now for the official National Weather Service forecast for Frankfort and surrounding communities. Tonight, mostly clear. Lows in the lower 60s. South winds 5 to 10 miles an hour. Tuesday, sunny. Highs in the upper 80s. Southwest winds 5 to 15 miles an hour. Tuesday night, clear. Lows in the mid-60s. Southwest winds 5 to 10 miles an hour. Wednesday, sunny in the morning, then partly sunny with showers likely and chance of thunderstorms in the afternoon. Highs in the mid-80s. Southwest winds 5 to 10 miles an hour. Chance of precipitation 70%. Wednesday night, showers and slight chance of thunderstorms. Lows in the mid-60s. West winds up to 5 miles an hour, shifting to the northeast after midnight. Chance of precipitation 80%. And now the extended forecast for the radio listening area. Thursday and Thursday night, mostly cloudy.

showers likely and slight chance of thunderstorms. Highs in the lower 80s. Lows in the lower 60s. Chance of precipitation 70%. Friday and Friday night, not as warm. Partly cloudy. A 20% chance of rain showers. Highs around 70. Lows around 40. Saturday and Saturday night, cooler. Mostly clear. Highs in the upper 50s. Lows in the lower 30s. Sunday and Sunday night, mostly clear. Highs in the upper 60s. Lows in the lower 40s. Monday and Monday night, partly cloudy. Highs in the lower 70s. Lows in the upper 40s. 10 p.m. Eastern Daylight Time weather conditions across north-central Kentucky. At Frankfort. And the pressure was 29.98 inches and rising. At Lexington, it was clear. The temperature was 69 degrees, the dew point 60, and the relative humidity 73%. The wind was south at 8 miles an hour. The pressure was 30.00 inches and rising. At Louisville, it was mostly cloudy. The temperature was 73 degrees, the dew point 62, and the relative humidity 68%. The wind was south at 3 miles an hour. The pressure was 29.96 inches and rising. At Frankfort, and the pressure was 29.98 inches and rising. Elsewhere around the region, it was clear, with a temperature of 74 at Jasper, Indiana, 66 at Wilmington, Ohio, 68 at Jackson, and 73 at Bowling Green. At Covington, it was partly cloudy, with a temperature of 69. At Indianapolis, it was mostly cloudy, with a temperature of 75. The current time is 10:27 p.m. Eastern Daylight Time. Now for the official National Weather Service forecast for Frankfort and surrounding communities. Tonight, mostly clear. Lows in the lower 60s. South winds 5 to 10 miles an hour. Tuesday, sunny. Highs in the upper 80s. Southwest winds 5 to 15 miles an hour. Tuesday night, clear. Lows in the mid-60s. Southwest winds 5 to 10 miles an hour. Wednesday, sunny in the morning, then partly sunny with showers likely and chance of thunderstorms in the afternoon. Highs in the mid-80s. Southwest winds 5 to 10 miles an hour. Chance of precipitation 70%. Wednesday night, showers and slight chance of thunderstorms. Lows in the mid-60s. West winds up to 5 miles an hour shifting to the northeast after midnight. Chance of precipitation 80%. And now the extended forecast for the radio listening area. Thursday and Thursday night, mostly cloudy. Showers likely and slight chance of thunderstorms. Highs in the lower 80s. Lows in the lower 60s. Chance of precipitation 70%. Friday and Friday night, not as warm. Partly cloudy. A 20% chance of rain showers. Highs around 70. Lows around 40. Saturday and Saturday night, cooler. Mostly clear. Highs in the upper 50s. Lows in the lower 30s. Sunday and Sunday night, mostly clear. Highs in the upper 60s. Lows in the lower 40s. Monday and Monday night, partly cloudy. Highs in the lower 70s. Lows in the upper 40s. 10 p.m. Eastern Daylight Time weather conditions across north-central Kentucky. At Frankfort. And the pressure was 29.98 inches and rising. At Lexington, it was clear. The temperature was 69 degrees, the dew point 60, and the relative humidity 73%. The wind was south at 8 miles an hour. The pressure was 30.00 inches and rising. At Louisville, it was mostly cloudy. The temperature was 73 degrees, the dew point 62, and the relative humidity 68%. The wind was south at 3 miles an hour.

The pressure was 29.96 inches and rising at Frankfurt. And the pressure was 29.98 inches and rising. Elsewhere around the region, it was clear, with a temperature of 74 in Jasper, Indiana, 66 at Wilmington, Ohio, 68 at Jackson, and 73 at Bowling Green. At Covington, it was partly cloudy, with a temperature of 69. At Indianapolis, it was mostly cloudy, with a temperature of 75. Now for the official National Weather Service forecast for Frankfurt and surrounding communities. Tonight, mostly clear. Lows in the lower 60s. South winds 5 to 10 miles an hour. Tuesday, sunny. Highs in the upper 80s. Southwest winds 5 to 15 miles an hour. Tuesday night, clear. Lows in the mid 60s. Southwest winds 5 to 10 miles an hour. Wednesday, sunny in the morning, then partly sunny with showers likely and chance of thunderstorms in the afternoon. Highs in the mid-80s. Southwest winds 5 to 10 miles an hour. Chance of precipitation 70%. Wednesday night, showers and slight chance of thunderstorms. Lows in the mid-60s. West winds up to 5 miles an hour shifting to the northeast after midnight. Chance of precipitation 80%. And now the extended forecast for the radio listening area. Thursday and Thursday night, mostly cloudy. Showers likely and slight chance of thunderstorms. Highs in the lower 80s. Lows in the lower 60s. Chance of precipitation 70%. Friday and Friday night, not as warm. Partly cloudy. A 20% chance of rain showers. Highs around 70. Lows around 40. Saturday and Saturday night, cooler. Mostly clear. Highs in the upper 50s. Lows in the lower 30s. Sunday and Sunday night, mostly clear. Highs in the upper 60s. Lows in the lower 40s. Lows in the lower 30s. Sunday and Sunday night, mostly clear. Highs in the upper 60s. Lows in the lower 40s. Monday and Monday night, partly cloudy. Highs in the lower 70s. Lows in the upper 40s. The current time is 10:33 p.m. Eastern Daylight Time. 10 p.m. Eastern Daylight Time weather conditions across north central Kentucky. At Frankfurt. And the pressure was 29.98 inches and rising. At Lexington, it was clear. The temperature was 69 degrees, the dew point 60, and the relative humidity 73%. The wind was south at 8 miles an hour. The pressure was 30.00 inches and rising. At Louisville, it was mostly cloudy. The temperature was 73 degrees, the dew point 62, and the relative humidity 68%. The wind was south at 3 miles an hour. The pressure was 29.96 inches and rising at Frankfurt. And the pressure was 29.98 inches and rising. Elsewhere around the region, it was clear, with a temperature of 74 at Jasper, Indiana, 66 at Wilmington, Ohio, 68 at Jackson, and 73 at Bowling Green. At Covington, it was partly cloudy, with a temperature of 69. At Indianapolis, it was mostly cloudy, with a temperature of 75. Now for the official National Weather Service forecast for Frankfurt and surrounding communities. Tonight, mostly clear. Lows in the lower 60s. South winds 5 to 10 miles an hour. Tuesday, sunny. Highs in the upper 80s. Southwest winds 5 to 15 miles an hour. Tuesday night, clear. Lows in the mid-60s. Southwest winds 5 to 10 miles an hour. Wednesday, sunny in the morning, then partly sunny with showers likely and chance of thunderstorms in the afternoon. Highs in the mid-80s. Southwest winds 5 to 10 miles an hour. Chance of precipitation 70%.

Wednesday night, showers and slight chance of thunderstorms. Lows in the mid-60s. West winds up to 5 miles an hour, shifting to the northeast after midnight. Chance of precipitation 80%. And now the extended forecast for the radio listening area. Thursday and Thursday night, mostly cloudy. Showers likely and slight chance of thunderstorms. Highs in the lower 80s. Lows in the lower 60s. Chance of precipitation 70%. Friday and Friday night, not as warm. Partly cloudy. A 20% chance of rain showers. Highs around 70. Lows around 40. Saturday and Saturday night, cooler. Mostly clear. Highs in the upper 50s. Lows in the lower 30s. Sunday and Sunday night, mostly clear. Highs in the upper 60s. Lows in the lower 40s. Monday and Monday night, partly cloudy. Highs in the lower 70s. Lows in the upper 40s. 10 p.m. Eastern Daylight Time weather conditions across north central Kentucky. At Frankfort. And the pressure was 29.98 inches and rising. At Lexington, it was clear. The temperature was 69 degrees, the dew point 60, and the relative humidity 73%. The wind was south at 8 miles an hour. The pressure was 30.00 inches and rising. At Louisville, it was mostly cloudy. The temperature was 73 degrees, the dew point 62, and the relative humidity 68%. The wind was south at 3 miles an hour. The pressure was 29.96 inches and rising. At Frankfort, and the pressure was 29.98 inches and rising. Elsewhere around the region, it was clear, with a temperature of 74 at Jasper, Indiana, 66 at Wilmington, Ohio, 68 at Jackson, and 73 at Bowling Green. At Covington, it was partly cloudy, with a temperature of 69. At Indianapolis, it was mostly cloudy, with a temperature of 75. The current time is 10:38 p.m. Eastern Daylight Time. Now for the official National Weather Service forecast for Frankfort and surrounding communities. Tonight, mostly clear. Lows in the lower 60s. South winds 5 to 10 miles an hour. Tuesday, sunny. Highs in the upper 80s. Southwest winds 5 to 15 miles an hour. Tuesday night, clear. Lows in the mid-60s. Southwest winds 5 to 10 miles an hour. Wednesday, sunny in the morning, then partly sunny with showers likely and chance of thunderstorms in the afternoon. Highs in the mid-80s. Southwest winds 5 to 10 miles an hour. Chance of precipitation 70%. Wednesday night, showers and slight chance of thunderstorms. Lows in the mid-60s. West winds up to 5 miles an hour, shifting to the northeast after midnight. Chance of precipitation 80%. And now the extended forecast for the radio listening area. Thursday and Thursday night, mostly cloudy. Showers likely and slight chance of thunderstorms. Highs in the lower 80s. Lows in the lower 60s. Chance of precipitation 70%. Friday and Friday night, not as warm. Partly cloudy. A 20% chance of rain showers. Highs around 70. Lows around 40. Saturday and Saturday night, cooler. Mostly clear. Highs in the upper 50s. Lows in the lower 30s. Sunday and Sunday night, mostly clear. Highs in the upper 60s. Lows in the lower 40s. Monday and Monday night, partly cloudy. Highs in the lower 70s. Lows in the upper 40s. 10 p.m. Eastern Daylight Time weather conditions across north central Kentucky. At Frankfort. And the pressure was 29.98 inches and rising. At Lexington, it was clear. The temperature was 69 degrees,

2.60, and the relative humidity 73%. The wind was south at 8 miles an hour. The pressure was 30.00 inches and rising. At Lewerville, it was mostly cloudy. The temperature was 73 degrees, the dew point 62, and the relative humidity 68%. The wind was south at 3 miles an hour. The pressure was 29.96 inches and rising. At Frankfurt, and the pressure was 29.98 inches and rising. Elsewhere around the region, it was clear, with a temperature of 74 at Jasper, Indiana, 66 at Wilmington, Ohio, 68 at Jackson, and 73 at Bowling Green. At Covington, it was partly cloudy, with a temperature of 69. At Indianapolis, it was mostly cloudy, with a temperature of 75. Now for the official National Weather Service forecast for Frankfurt and surrounding communities. Tonight, mostly clear. Lows in the lower 60s. South winds 5 to 10 miles an hour. Tuesday, sunny. Highs in the upper 80s. Southwest winds 5 to 15 miles an hour. Tuesday night, clear. Lows in the mid-60s. Southwest winds 5 to 10 miles an hour. Wednesday, sunny in the morning, then partly sunny with showers likely and chance of thunderstorms in the afternoon. Highs in the mid-80s. Southwest winds 5 to 10 miles an hour. Chance of precipitation 70%. Wednesday night, showers and slight chance of thunderstorms. Lows in the mid-60s. West winds up to 5 miles an hour, shifting to the northeast after midnight. Chance of precipitation 80%. And now the extended forecast for the radio listening area. Thursday and Thursday night, mostly cloudy. Showers likely and slight chance of thunderstorms. Highs in the lower 80s. Lows in the lower 60s. Chance of precipitation 70%. Friday and Friday night, not as warm. Partly cloudy. A 20% chance of rain showers. Highs around 70. Lows around 40. Saturday and Saturday night, cooler. Mostly clear. Highs in the upper 50s. Lows in the lower 30s. Sunday and Sunday night, mostly clear. Highs in the upper 60s. Lows in the lower 40s. Monday and Monday night, partly cloudy. Highs in the lower 70s. Lows in the upper 40s. 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The current time is 10:43 p.m. Eastern Daylight Time. 10 p.m. Eastern Daylight Time weather conditions across north central Kentucky. At Frankfurt, and the pressure was 29.98 inches and rising. At Lexington, it was clear. The temperature was 69 degrees, the dew point 60, and the relative humidity 73%. The wind was south at 8 miles an hour. The pressure was 30.00 inches and rising. At Lewerville, it was mostly cloudy. The temperature was 73 degrees, the dew point 62, and the relative humidity 68%. The wind was south at 3 miles an hour. The pressure was 29.96 inches and rising. At Frankfurt, and the pressure was 29.98 inches and rising. Elsewhere around the region, it was clear, with a temperature of 74 at Jasper, Indiana, 66 at Wilmington, Ohio, 68 at Jackson, and 73 at Bowling Green. At Covington, it was partly cloudy, with a temperature of 69. At Indianapolis, it was mostly cloudy, with a temperature of 75. Now for the official National Weather Service forecast for Frankfurt and surrounding communities. Tonight, mostly clear. Lows in the lower 60s. South winds 5 to 10 miles an hour.

Tuesday, sunny. Highs in the upper 80s. Southwest winds 5 to 15 miles an hour. Tuesday night, clear. Lows in the mid-60s. Southwest winds 5 to 10 miles an hour. Wednesday, sunny in the morning, then partly sunny with showers likely and chance of thunderstorms in the afternoon. Highs in the mid-80s. Southwest winds 5 to 10 miles an hour. Chance of precipitation 70%. Wednesday night, showers and slight chance of thunderstorms. Lows in the mid-60s. West winds up to 5 miles an hour shifting to the northeast after midnight. Chance of precipitation 80%. And now the extended forecast for the radio listening area. Thursday and Thursday night, mostly cloudy. Showers likely and slight chance of thunderstorms. Highs in the lower 80s. Lows in the lower 60s. Chance of precipitation 70%. Friday and Friday night, not as warm. Partly cloudy. A 20% chance of rain showers. Highs around 70. Lows around 40. Saturday and Saturday night, cooler. Mostly clear. Highs in the upper 50s. Lows in the lower 30s. Sunday and Sunday night, mostly clear. Highs in the upper 60s. Lows in the lower 40s. Monday and Monday night, partly cloudy. Highs in the lower 70s. Lows in the upper 40s. The current time is 10:47 p.m. Eastern Daylight Time. 10 p.m. Eastern Daylight Time weather conditions across north central Kentucky. At Frankfort. And the pressure was 29.98 inches and rising. At Lexington, it was clear. The temperature was 69 degrees, the dew point 60, and the relative humidity 73%. The wind was south at 8 miles an hour. The pressure was 30.00 inches and rising. At Louisville, it was mostly cloudy. The temperature was 73 degrees, the dew point 62, and the relative humidity 68%. The wind was south at 3 miles an hour. The pressure was 29.96 inches and rising. At Frankfort, and the pressure was 29.98 inches and rising. Elsewhere around the region, it was clear, with a temperature of 74 at Jasper, Indiana, 66 at Wilmington, Ohio, 68 at Jackson, and 73 at Bowling Green. At Covington, it was partly cloudy, with a temperature of 69. At Indianapolis, it was mostly cloudy, with a temperature of 75. Now for the official National Weather Service forecast for Frankfort and surrounding communities. Tonight, mostly clear. Lows in the lower 60s. South winds 5 to 10 miles an hour. Tuesday, sunny. Highs in the upper 80s. Southwest winds 5 to 15 miles an hour. Tuesday night, clear. Lows in the mid-60s. Southwest winds 5 to 10 miles an hour. Wednesday, sunny in the morning, then partly sunny with showers likely and chance of thunderstorms in the afternoon. Highs in the mid-80s. Southwest winds 5 to 10 miles an hour. Chance of precipitation 70%. Wednesday night, showers and slight chance of thunderstorms. Lows in the mid-60s. West winds up to 5 miles an hour shifting to the northeast after midnight. Chance of precipitation 80%. And now the extended forecast for the radio listening area. Thursday and Thursday night, mostly cloudy. Showers likely and slight chance of thunderstorms. Highs in the lower 80s. Lows in the lower 60s. Chance of precipitation 70%. Friday and Friday night, not as warm. Partly cloudy. A 20% chance of rain showers. Highs around 70. Lows around 40. Saturday and Saturday night, cooler. Mostly clear. Highs in the upper 50s. Lows in the lower 30s. Sunday and Sunday.

Saturday night, mostly clear. Highs in the upper 60s. Lows in the lower 40s. Monday and Monday night, partly cloudy. Highs in the lower 70s. Lows in the upper 40s. 10 p.m. Eastern Daylight Time weather conditions across north-central Kentucky. At Frankfort. And the pressure was 29.98 inches and rising. At Lexington, it was clear. The temperature was 69 degrees, the dew point 60, and the relative humidity 73%. The wind was south at 8 miles an hour. The pressure was 30.00 inches and rising. At Louisville, it was mostly cloudy. The temperature was 73 degrees, the dew point 62, and the relative humidity 68%. The wind was south at 3 miles an hour. The pressure was 29.96 inches and rising. At Frankfort, and the pressure was 29.98 inches and rising. Elsewhere around the region, it was clear, with a temperature of 74 at Jasper, Indiana, 66 at Wilmington, Ohio, 68 at Jackson, and 73 at Bowling Green. At Covington, it was partly cloudy, with a temperature of 69. At Indianapolis, it was mostly cloudy, with a temperature of 75. The current time is 10:52 p.m. Eastern Daylight Time. Now for the official National Weather Service forecast for Frankfort and surrounding communities. Tonight, mostly clear. Lows in the lower 60s. South winds 5 to 10 miles an hour. Tuesday, sunny. Highs in the upper 80s. Southwest winds 5 to 15 miles an hour. Tuesday night, clear. Lows in the mid-60s. Southwest winds 5 to 10 miles an hour. Wednesday, sunny in the morning, then partly sunny with showers likely and chance of thunderstorms in the afternoon. Highs in the mid-80s. Southwest winds 5 to 10 miles an hour. Chance of precipitation 70%. Wednesday night, showers and slight chance of thunderstorms. Lows in the mid-60s. West winds up to 5 miles an hour shifting to the northeast after midnight. Chance of precipitation 80%. And now the extended forecast for the radio listening area. Thursday and Thursday night, mostly cloudy. Showers likely and slight chance of thunderstorms. Highs in the lower 80s. Lows in the lower 60s. Chance of precipitation 70%. Friday and Friday night, not as warm. Partly cloudy. A 20% chance of rain showers. Highs around 70. Lows around 40. Saturday and Saturday night, cooler. Mostly clear. Highs in the upper 50s. Lows in the lower 30s. Sunday and Sunday night, mostly clear. Highs in the upper 60s. Lows in the lower 40s. Monday and Monday night, partly cloudy. Highs in the lower 70s. Lows in the upper 40s. 10 p.m. Eastern Daylight Time weather conditions across north-central Kentucky. At Frankfort. And the pressure was 29.98 inches and rising. At Lexington, it was clear. The temperature was 69 degrees, the dew point 60, and the relative humidity 73%. The wind was south at 8 miles an hour. The pressure was 30.00 inches and rising. At Louisville, it was mostly cloudy. The temperature was 73 degrees, the dew point 62, and the relative humidity 68%. The wind was south at 3 miles an hour. The pressure was 29.96 inches and rising. At Frankfort. And the pressure was 29.98 inches and rising. Elsewhere around the region, it was clear, with a temperature of 74 at Jasper, Indiana, 66 at Wilmington, Ohio, 68 at Jackson, and 73 at Bowling Green. At Covington, it was partly cloudy, with a temperature of 69. At Indianapolis, it was mostly cloudy, with a temperature of 75. Now for the

official National Weather Service forecast for Frankfurt and surrounding communities. Tonight, mostly clear. Lows in the lower 60s. South winds 5 to 10 miles an hour. Tuesday, sunny. Highs in the upper 80s. Southwest winds 5 to 15 miles an hour. Tuesday night, clear. Lows in the mid-60s. Southwest winds 5 to 10 miles an hour. Wednesday, sunny in the morning, then partly sunny with showers likely and chance of thunderstorms in the afternoon. Highs in the mid-80s. Southwest winds 5 to 10 miles an hour. Chance of precipitation 70%. Wednesday night, showers and slight chance of thunderstorms. Lows in the mid-60s. West winds up to 5 miles an hour shifting to the northeast after midnight. Chance of precipitation 80%. And now the extended forecast for the radio listening area. Thursday and Thursday night, mostly cloudy. Showers likely and slight chance of thunderstorms. Highs in the lower 80s. Lows in the lower 60s. Chance of precipitation 70%. Friday and Friday night, not as warm. Partly cloudy. A 20% chance of rain showers. Highs around 70. Lows around 40. Saturday and Saturday night, cooler. Mostly clear. Highs in the upper 50s. Lows in the lower 30s. Sunday and Sunday night, mostly clear. Highs in the upper 60s. Lows in the lower 40s. Monday and Monday night, partly cloudy. Highs in the lower 70s. Lows in the upper 40s. The current time is 10:57 p.m. Eastern Daylight Time. 10 p.m. Eastern Daylight Time weather conditions across north central Kentucky. At Frankfort. And the pressure was 29.98 inches and rising. At Lexington, it was clear. The temperature was 69 degrees, the dew point 60, and the relative humidity 73%. The wind was south at 8 miles an hour. The pressure was 30.00 inches and rising. At Louisville, it was mostly cloudy. The temperature was 73 degrees, the dew point 62, and the relative humidity 68%. The wind was south at 3 miles an hour. The pressure was 29.96 inches and rising. At Frankfort, and the pressure was 29.98 inches and rising. Elsewhere around the region, it was clear, with a temperature of 74 at Jasper, Indiana, 66 at Wilmington, Ohio, 68 at Jackson, and 73 at Bowling Green. At Covington, it was partly cloudy, with a temperature of 69. At Indianapolis, it was mostly cloudy, with a temperature of 75. Now for the official National Weather Service forecast for Frankfort and surrounding communities. Tonight, mostly clear. Lows in the lower 60s. South winds 5 to 10 miles an hour. Tuesday, sunny. Highs in the upper 80s. Southwest winds 5 to 15 miles an hour. Tuesday night, clear. Lows in the mid-60s. Southwest winds 5 to 10 miles an hour. Wednesday, sunny in the morning, then partly sunny with showers likely and chance of thunderstorms in the afternoon. Highs in the mid-80s. Southwest winds 5 to 10 miles an hour. Chance of precipitation 70%. Wednesday night, showers and slight chance of thunderstorms. Lows in the mid-60s. West winds up to 5 miles an hour shifting to the northeast after midnight. Chance of precipitation 80%. And now the extended forecast for the radio listening area. Thursday and Thursday night, mostly cloudy. Showers likely and slight chance of thunderstorms. Highs in the lower 80s. Lows in the lower 60s. Chance of precipitation 70%. Friday and Friday night, not as warm. Partly cloudy. A 20% chance of rain showers. Highs around 70%.

23%. The wind was south at 8 miles an hour. The pressure was 30.00 inches and rising. At Louisville, it was mostly cloudy. The temperature was 73 degrees, the dew point 62, and the relative humidity 68%. The wind was south at 3 miles an hour. The pressure was 29.96 inches and rising. At Frankfort, and the pressure was 29.98 inches and rising. Elsewhere around the region, it was clear, with a temperature of 74 at Jasper, Indiana, 66 at Wilmington, Ohio, 68 at Jackson, and 73 at Bowling Green. At Covington, it was partly cloudy, with a temperature of 69. At Indianapolis, it was mostly cloudy, with a temperature of 75. The current time is 11:02 p.m. Eastern Daylight Time. Now for the official National Weather Service forecast for Frankfort and surrounding communities. Tonight, mostly clear. Lows in the lower 60s. South winds 5 to 10 miles an hour. Tuesday, sunny. Highs in the upper 80s. Southwest winds 5 to 15 miles an hour. Tuesday night, clear. Lows in the mid-60s. Southwest winds 5 to 10 miles an hour. Wednesday, sunny in the morning, then partly sunny with showers likely and chance of thunderstorms in the afternoon. Highs in the mid-80s. Southwest winds 5 to 10 miles an hour. Chance of precipitation 70%. Wednesday night, showers and slight chance of thunderstorms. Lows in the mid-60s. West winds up to 5 miles an hour, shifting to the northeast after midnight. Chance of precipitation 80%. And now the extended forecast for the radio listening area. Thursday and Thursday night, mostly cloudy. Showers likely and slight chance of thunderstorms. Highs in the lower 80s. Lows in the lower 60s. Chance of precipitation 70%. Friday and Friday night, not as warm. Partly cloudy. A 20% chance of rain showers. Highs around 70. Lows around 40. Saturday and Saturday night, cooler. Mostly clear. Highs in the upper 50s. Lows in the lower 30s. Sunday and Sunday night, mostly clear. Highs in the upper 60s. Lows in the lower 40s. Monday and Monday night, partly cloudy. Highs in the lower 70s. Lows in the upper 40s. 11 p.m. Eastern Daylight Time weather conditions across north central Kentucky. At Frankfort, and the pressure was 29.98 inches and steady. At Lexington, it was partly cloudy. The temperature was 68 degrees, the dew point 60, and the relative humidity 75%. The wind was south at 8 miles an hour. The pressure was 30.00 inches and steady. At Louisville, it was partly cloudy. The temperature was 71 degrees, the dew point 61, and the relative humidity 70%. The wind was south at 3 miles an hour. The pressure was 29.96 inches and steady. At Frankfort, and the pressure was 29.98 inches and steady. Elsewhere around the region, it was clear, with a temperature of 72 at Jasper, Indiana, 66 at Wilmington, Ohio, 66 at Jackson, and 67 at Bowling Green. At Covington, it was partly cloudy, with a temperature of 70. At Indianapolis, it was cloudy, with a temperature of 74. Now for the official National Weather Service forecast for Frankfort and surrounding communities. Tonight, mostly clear. Lows in the lower 60s. South winds 5 to 10 miles an hour. Tuesday, sunny. Highs in the upper 80s. Southwest winds 5 to 15 miles an hour. Tuesday night, clear. Lows in the mid-60s. Southwest winds 5 to 10 miles an hour. Wednesday, sunny in the morning, then partly sunny with showers likely and chance of thunderstorms.

the afternoon. Highs in the mid-80s. Southwest winds 5 to 10 miles an hour. Chance of precipitation 70%. Wednesday night, showers and slight chance of thunderstorms. Lows in the mid-60s. West winds up to 5 miles an hour, shifting to the northeast after midnight. Chance of precipitation 80%. And now the extended forecast for the radio listening area. Thursday and Thursday night, mostly cloudy. Showers likely and slight chance of thunderstorms. Highs in the lower 80s. Lows in the lower 60s. Chance of precipitation 70%. Friday and Friday night, not as warm. Partly cloudy. A 20% chance of rain showers. Highs around 70. Lows around 40. Saturday and Saturday night, cooler. Mostly clear. Highs in the upper 50s. Lows in the lower 30s. Sunday and Sunday night, mostly clear. Highs in the upper 60s. Lows in the lower 40s. Monday and Monday night, partly cloudy. Highs in the lower 70s. Lows in the upper 40s. The current time is 11:07 p.m. Eastern Daylight Time. 11 p.m. Eastern Daylight Time weather conditions across north central Kentucky. At Frankfort. And the pressure was 29.98 inches and steady. At Lexington, it was partly cloudy. The temperature was 68 degrees, the dew point 60, and the relative humidity 75%. The wind was south at 8 miles an hour. The pressure was 30.00 inches and steady. At Louisville, it was partly cloudy. The temperature was 71 degrees, the dew point 61, and the relative humidity 70%. The wind was south at 3 miles an hour. The pressure was 29.96 inches and steady. At Frankfort, and the pressure was 29.98 inches and steady. Elsewhere around the region, it was clear, with a temperature of 72 at Jasper, Indiana, 66 at Wilmington, Ohio, 66 at Jackson, and 67 at Bowling Green. At Covington, it was partly cloudy, with a temperature of 70. At Indianapolis, it was cloudy, with a temperature of 74. Now for the official National Weather Service forecast for Frankfort and surrounding communities. Tonight, mostly clear. Lows in the lower 60s. South winds 5 to 10 miles an hour. Tuesday, sunny. Highs in the upper 80s. Southwest winds 5 to 15 miles an hour. Tuesday night, clear. Lows in the mid-60s. Southwest winds 5 to 10 miles an hour. Wednesday, sunny in the morning, then partly sunny with showers likely and chance of thunderstorms in the afternoon. Highs in the mid-80s. Southwest winds 5 to 10 miles an hour. Chance of precipitation 70%. Wednesday night, showers and slight chance of thunderstorms. Lows in the mid-60s. West winds up to 5 miles an hour, shifting to the northeast after midnight. Chance of precipitation 80%. And now the extended forecast for the radio listening area. Thursday and Thursday night, mostly cloudy. Showers likely and slight chance of thunderstorms. Highs in the lower 80s. Lows in the lower 60s. Chance of precipitation 70%. Friday and Friday night, not as warm. Partly cloudy. A 20% chance of rain showers. Highs around 70. Lows around 40. Saturday and Saturday night, cooler. Mostly clear. Highs in the upper 50s. Lows in the lower 30s. Sunday and Sunday night, mostly clear. Highs in the upper 60s. Lows in the lower 40s. Monday and Monday night, partly cloudy. Highs in the lower 70s. Lows in the upper 40s. 11 p.m. Eastern Daylight Time weather conditions across north central Kentucky. At Frankfort. And the pressure.

was 29.98 inches and steady. At Lexington, it was partly cloudy. The temperature was 68 degrees, the dew point 60, and the relative humidity 75%. The wind was south at 8 miles an hour. The pressure was 30.00 inches and steady. At Louisville, it was partly cloudy. The temperature was 71 degrees, the dew point 61, and the relative humidity 70%. The wind was south at 3 miles an hour. The pressure was 29.96 inches and steady. At Frankfort, and the pressure was 29.98 inches and steady. Elsewhere around the region, it was clear, with a temperature of 72 at Jasper, Indiana, 66 at Wilmington, Ohio, 66 at Jackson, and 67 at Bowling Green. At Covington, it was partly cloudy, with a temperature of 70. At Indianapolis, it was cloudy, with a temperature of 74. 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The current time is 11:12 p.m. Eastern Daylight Time. 11 p.m. Eastern Daylight Time weather conditions across north-central Kentucky. At Frankfort, and the pressure was 29.98 inches and steady. At Lexington, it was partly cloudy. The temperature was 68 degrees, the dew point 60, and the relative humidity 75%. The wind was south at 8 miles an hour. The pressure was 30.00 inches and steady. At Louisville, it was partly cloudy. The temperature was 71 degrees, the dew point 61, and the relative humidity 70%. The wind was south at 3 miles an hour. The pressure was 29.96 inches and steady. At Frankfort, and the pressure was 29.98 inches and steady. Elsewhere around the region, it was clear, with a temperature of 72 at Jasper, Indiana, 66 at Wilmington, Ohio, 66 at Jackson, and 67 at Bowling Green. At Covington, it was partly cloudy, with a temperature of 70. At Indianapolis, it was cloudy, with a temperature of 74. Now for the official National Weather Service forecast for Frankfort and surrounding communities. Tonight, mostly clear. Lows in the lower 60s. South winds 5 to 10 miles an hour. Tuesday, sunny. Highs in the upper 80s. Southwest winds 5 to 15 miles an hour. Tuesday night, clear. Lows in the mid 60s. Southwest winds 5 to 10 miles an hour. Wednesday, sunny in the morning, then partly sunny with showers likely and chance of thunderstorms in the afternoon. Highs in the mid 80s. Southwest winds 5 to 10 miles an hour. Chance of precipitation 70%. Wednesday night, showers and slight chance of thunderstorms. Lows in the mid 60s. West winds up to 5 miles an hour, shifting to the northeast after midnight. Chance of precipitation 80%. And now the extended forecast for the radio listening area. Thursday and Thursday night, mostly cloudy. Showers likely and slight chance of thunderstorms. Highs in the lower 80s. Lows in the lower 60s. Chance of precipitation 70%. Friday and Friday night, not as warm. Partly cloudy. A 20% chance of rain showers. Highs around 70. Lows around 40. Saturday and Saturday night, cooler. Mostly clear. Highs in the upper 50s. Lows in the lower 30s. Sunday and Sunday night, mostly clear. Highs in the upper 60s. Lows in the lower 40s. Monday and Monday night, partly cloudy. Highs in the lower 70s. Lows in the upper 40s. 11 p.m. Eastern Daylight Time weather conditions across north-central Kentucky.

Frankfurt, and the pressure was 29.98 inches and steady. At Lexington, it was partly cloudy. The temperature was 68 degrees, the dew point 60, and the relative humidity 75%. The wind was south at 8 miles an hour. The pressure was 30.00 inches and steady. At Louisville, it was partly cloudy. The temperature was 71 degrees, the dew point 61, and the relative humidity 70%. The wind was south at 3 miles an hour. The pressure was 29.96 inches and steady. At Frankfurt, and the pressure was 29.98 inches and steady. Elsewhere around the region, it was clear, with a temperature of 72 at Jasper, Indiana, 66 at Wilmington, Ohio, 66 at Jackson, and 67 at Bowling Green. At Covington, it was partly cloudy, with a temperature of 70. At Indianapolis, it was cloudy, with a temperature of 74. The current time is 11:17 p.m. Eastern Daylight Time. Now for the official National Weather Service forecast for Frankfurt and surrounding communities. Tonight, mostly clear. Lows in the lower 60s. South winds 5 to 10 miles an hour. Tuesday, sunny. Highs in the upper 80s. Southwest winds 5 to 15 miles an hour. Tuesday night, clear. Lows in the mid-60s. Southwest winds 5 to 10 miles an hour. Wednesday, sunny in the morning, then partly sunny with showers likely and chance of thunderstorms in the afternoon. Highs in the mid-80s. Southwest winds 5 to 10 miles an hour. Chance of precipitation 70%. Wednesday night, showers and slight chance of thunderstorms. Lows in the mid-60s. West winds up to 5 miles an hour, shifting to the northeast after midnight. Chance of precipitation 80%. And now the extended forecast for the radio listening area. Thursday and Thursday night, mostly cloudy. Showers likely and slight chance of thunderstorms. Highs in the lower 80s. Lows in the lower 60s. Chance of precipitation 70%. Friday and Friday night, not as warm. Partly cloudy. A 20% chance of rain showers. Highs around 70. Lows around 40. Saturday and Saturday night, cooler. Mostly clear. Highs in the upper 50s. Lows in the lower 30s. Sunday and Sunday night, mostly clear. Highs in the upper 60s. Lows in the lower 40s. Monday and Monday night, partly cloudy. Highs in the lower 70s. Lows in the upper 40s. 11 p.m. Eastern Daylight Time weather conditions across north central Kentucky. At Frankfurt, and the pressure was 29.98 inches and steady. At Lexington, it was partly cloudy. The temperature was 68 degrees, the dew point 60, and the relative humidity 75%. The wind was south at 8 miles an hour. The pressure was 30.00 inches and steady. At Louisville, it was partly cloudy. The temperature was 71 degrees, the dew point 61, and the relative humidity 70%. The wind was south at 3 miles an hour. The pressure was 29.96 inches and steady. At Frankfurt, and the pressure was 29.98 inches and steady. Elsewhere around the region, it was clear, with a temperature of 72 at Jasper, Indiana, 66 at Wilmington, Ohio, 66 at Jackson, and 67 at Bowling Green. At Covington, it was partly cloudy, with a temperature of 70. At Indianapolis, it was cloudy, with a temperature of 74. Now for the official National Weather Service forecast for Frankfurt and surrounding communities. Tonight, mostly clear. Lows in the lower 60s. South winds 5 to 10 miles an hour. Tuesday, sunny. Highs in the upper 80s. Southwest winds 5 to 15 miles an hour. Tuesday night,
clear. Lows in the mid-60s. Southwest winds 5 to 10 miles an hour. Wednesday, sunny in the morning, then partly sunny with showers likely and chance of thunderstorms in the afternoon. Highs in the mid-80s. Southwest winds 5 to 10 miles an hour. Chance of precipitation 70%. Wednesday night, showers and slight chance of thunderstorms. Lows in the mid-60s. West winds up to 5 miles an hour, shifting to the northeast after midnight. Chance of precipitation 80%. And now the extended forecast for the radio listening area. Thursday and Thursday night, mostly cloudy. Showers likely and slight chance of thunderstorms. Highs in the lower 80s. Lows in the lower 60s. Chance of precipitation 70%. Friday and Friday night, not as warm. Partly cloudy. A 20% chance of rain showers. Highs around 70. Lows around 40. Saturday and Saturday night, cooler. Mostly clear. Highs in the upper 50s. Lows in the lower 30s. Sunday and Sunday night, mostly clear. Highs in the upper 60s. Lows in the lower 40s. Monday and Monday night, partly cloudy. Highs in the lower 70s. Lows in the upper 40s. The current time is 11:23 p.m. Eastern Daylight Time. 11 p.m. Eastern Daylight Time weather conditions across north central Kentucky. At Frankfort. And the pressure was 29.98 inches and steady. At Lexington, it was partly cloudy. The temperature was 68 degrees, the dew point 60, and the relative humidity 75%. The wind was south at 8 miles an hour. The pressure was 30.00 inches and steady. At Louisville, it was partly cloudy. The temperature was 71 degrees, the dew point 61, and the relative humidity 70%. The wind was south at 3 miles an hour. The pressure was 29.96 inches and steady. At Frankfort, and the pressure was 29.98 inches and steady. Elsewhere around the region, it was clear, with a temperature of 72 at Jasper, Indiana, 66 at Wilmington, Ohio, 66 at Jackson, and 67 at Bowling Green. At Covington, it was partly cloudy, with a temperature of 70. At Indianapolis, it was cloudy, with a temperature of 74. Now for the official National Weather Service forecast for Frankfort and surrounding communities. Tonight, mostly clear. Lows in the lower 60s. South winds 5 to 10 miles an hour. Tuesday, sunny. Highs in the upper 80s. Southwest winds 5 to 15 miles an hour. Tuesday night, clear. Lows in the mid-60s. Southwest winds 5 to 10 miles an hour. Wednesday, sunny in the morning, then partly sunny with showers likely and chance of thunderstorms in the afternoon. Highs in the mid-80s. Southwest winds 5 to 10 miles an hour. Chance of precipitation 70%. Wednesday night, showers and slight chance of thunderstorms. Lows in the mid-60s. West winds up to 5 miles an hour, shifting to the northeast after midnight. Chance of precipitation 80%. And now the extended forecast for the radio listening area. Thursday and Thursday night, mostly cloudy. Showers likely and slight chance of thunderstorms. Highs in the lower 80s. Lows in the lower 60s. Chance of precipitation 70%. Friday and Friday night, not as warm. Partly cloudy. A 20% chance of rain showers. Highs around 70. Lows around 40. Saturday and Saturday night, cooler. Mostly clear. Highs in the upper 50s. Lows in the lower 30s. Sunday and Sunday night, mostly clear. Highs in the upper 60s. Lows in the lower 40s. Monday and Monday night, partly cloudy.

Highs in the lower 70s. Lows in the upper 40s. 11 p.m. Eastern Daylight Time weather conditions across north central Kentucky. At Frankfort. And the pressure was 29.98 inches and steady. At Lexington, it was partly cloudy. The temperature was 68 degrees, the dew point 60, and the relative humidity 75%. The wind was south at 8 miles an hour. The pressure was 30.00 inches and steady. At Louisville, it was partly cloudy. The temperature was 71 degrees, the dew point 61, and the relative humidity 70%. The wind was south at 3 miles an hour. The pressure was 29.96 inches and steady. At Frankfort, and the pressure was 29.98 inches and steady. Elsewhere around the region, it was clear, with a temperature of 72 at Jasper, Indiana, 66 at Wilmington, Ohio, 66 at Jackson, and 67 at Bowling Green. At Covington, it was partly cloudy, with a temperature of 70. At Indianapolis, it was cloudy, with a temperature of 74. The current time is 11:27 p.m. Eastern Daylight Time. Now for the official National Weather Service forecast for Frankfort and surrounding communities. Tonight, mostly clear. Lows in the lower 60s. South winds 5 to 10 miles an hour. Tuesday, sunny. Highs in the upper 80s. Southwest winds 5 to 15 miles an hour. Tuesday night, clear. Lows in the mid-60s. Southwest winds 5 to 10 miles an hour. Wednesday, sunny in the morning, then partly sunny with showers likely and chance of thunderstorms in the afternoon. Highs in the mid-80s. Southwest winds 5 to 10 miles an hour. Chance of precipitation 70%. Wednesday night, showers and slight chance of thunderstorms. Lows in the mid-60s. West winds up to 5 miles an hour shifting to the northeast after midnight. Chance of precipitation 80%. And now the extended forecast for the radio listening area. Thursday and Thursday night, mostly cloudy. Showers likely and slight chance of thunderstorms. Highs in the lower 80s. Lows in the lower 60s. Chance of precipitation 70%. Friday and Friday night, not as warm. Partly cloudy. A 20% chance of rain showers. Highs around 70. Lows around 40. Saturday and Saturday night, cooler. Mostly clear. Highs in the upper 50s. Lows in the lower 30s. Sunday and Sunday night, mostly clear. Highs in the upper 60s. Lows in the lower 40s. Monday and Monday night, partly cloudy. Highs in the lower 70s. Lows in the upper 40s. 11 p.m. Eastern Daylight Time weather conditions across north central Kentucky. At Frankfort. And the pressure was 29.98 inches and steady. At Lexington, it was partly cloudy. The temperature was 68 degrees, the dew point 60, and the relative humidity 75%. The wind was south at 8 miles an hour. The pressure was 30.00 inches and steady. At Louisville, it was partly cloudy. The temperature was 71 degrees, the dew point 61, and the relative humidity 70%. The wind was south at 3 miles an hour. The pressure was 29.96 inches and steady. At Frankfort, and the pressure was 29.98 inches and steady. Elsewhere around the region, it was clear, with a temperature of 72 at Jasper, Indiana, 66 at Wilmington, Ohio, 66 at Jackson, and 67 at Bowling Green. At Covington, it was partly cloudy, with a temperature of 70. At Indianapolis, it was cloudy, with a temperature of 74. Now for the official National Weather Service forecast for Frankfort and surrounding communities. Tonight, mostly clear. Lows in the lower 60s. South winds 5 to 10 miles.

miles an hour. Tuesday, sunny. Highs in the upper 80s. Southwest winds 5 to 15 miles an hour. Tuesday night, clear. Lows in the mid-60s. Southwest winds 5 to 10 miles an hour. Wednesday, sunny in the morning, then partly sunny with showers likely and chance of thunderstorms in the afternoon. Highs in the mid-80s. Southwest winds 5 to 10 miles an hour. Chance of precipitation 70%. Wednesday night, showers and slight chance of thunderstorms. Lows in the mid-60s. West winds up to 5 miles an hour, shifting to the northeast after midnight. Chance of precipitation 80%. And now the extended forecast for the radio listening area. Thursday and Thursday night, mostly cloudy. Showers likely and slight chance of thunderstorms. Highs in the lower 80s. Lows in the lower 60s. Chance of precipitation 70%. Friday and Friday night, not as warm. Partly cloudy. A 20% chance of rain showers. Highs around 70. Lows around 40. Saturday and Saturday night, cooler. Mostly clear. Highs in the upper 50s. Lows in the lower 30s. Sunday and Sunday night, mostly clear. Highs in the upper 60s. Lows in the lower 40s. Monday and Monday night, partly cloudy. Highs in the lower 70s. Lows in the upper 40s. The current time is 11:30. Lows in the lower 40s. Monday and Monday night, partly cloudy. Highs in the lower 70s. Lows in the upper 40s. The current time is 11:33 p.m. Eastern Daylight Time. 11 p.m. Eastern Daylight Time weather conditions across north central Kentucky. At Frankfort. And the pressure was 29.98 inches and steady. At Lexington, it was partly cloudy. The temperature was 68 degrees, the dew point 60, and the relative humidity 75%. The wind was south at 8 miles an hour. The pressure was 30.00 inches and steady. At Louisville, it was partly cloudy. The temperature was 71 degrees, the dew point 61, and the relative humidity 70%. The wind was south at 3 miles an hour. The pressure was 29.96 inches and steady. At Frankfort, and the pressure was 29.98 inches and steady. Elsewhere around the region, it was clear, with a temperature of 72 at Jasper, Indiana, 66 at Wilmington, Ohio, 66 at Jackson, and 67 at Bowling Green. At Covington, it was partly cloudy, with a temperature of 70. At Indianapolis, it was cloudy, with a temperature of 74. Now for the official National Weather Service forecast for Frankfort and surrounding communities. Tonight, mostly clear. Lows in the lower 60s. South winds 5 to 10 miles an hour. Tuesday, sunny. Highs in the upper 80s. Southwest winds 5 to 15 miles an hour. Tuesday night, clear. Lows in the mid-60s. Southwest winds 5 to 10 miles an hour. Wednesday, sunny in the morning, then partly sunny with showers likely and chance of thunderstorms in the afternoon. Highs in the mid-80s. Southwest winds 5 to 10 miles an hour. Chance of precipitation 70%. Wednesday night, showers and slight chance of thunderstorms. Lows in the mid-60s. West winds up to 5 miles an hour, shifting to the northeast after midnight. Chance of precipitation 80%. And now the extended forecast for the radio listening area. Thursday and Thursday night, mostly cloudy. Showers likely and slight chance of thunderstorms. Highs in the lower 80s. Lows in the lower 60s. Chance of precipitation 70%. Friday and Friday night, not as warm. Partly cloudy. A 20% chance of rain showers. Highs around 70.

Lows around 40. Saturday and Saturday night, cooler. Mostly clear. Highs in the upper 50s. Lows in the lower 30s. Sunday and Sunday night, mostly clear. Highs in the upper 60s. Lows in the lower 40s. Monday and Monday night, partly cloudy. Highs in the lower 70s. Lows in the upper 40s. 11 p.m. Eastern Daylight Time weather conditions across north central Kentucky. At Frankfort. And the pressure was 29.98 inches and steady. At Lexington, it was partly cloudy. The temperature was 68 degrees, the dew point 60, and the relative humidity 75%. The wind was south at 8 miles an hour. The pressure was 30.00 inches and steady. At Louisville, it was partly cloudy. The temperature was 71 degrees, the dew point 61, and the relative humidity 70%. The wind was south at 3 miles an hour. The pressure was 29.96 inches and steady. At Frankfort, and the pressure was 29.98 inches and steady. Elsewhere around the region, it was clear, with a temperature of 72 at Jasper, Indiana, 66 at Wilmington, Ohio, 66 at Jackson, and 67 at Bowling Green. At Covington, it was partly cloudy, with a temperature of 70. At Indianapolis, it was cloudy, with a temperature of 74. The current time is 11:37 p.m. Eastern Daylight Time. Now for the official National Weather Service forecast for Frankfort and surrounding communities. Tonight, mostly clear. Lows in the lower 60s. South winds 5 to 10 miles an hour. Tuesday, sunny. Highs in the upper 80s. Southwest winds 5 to 15 miles an hour. Tuesday night, clear. Lows in the mid-60s. Southwest winds 5 to 10 miles an hour. Wednesday, sunny in the morning, then partly sunny with showers likely and chance of thunderstorms in the afternoon. Highs in the mid-80s. Southwest winds 5 to 10 miles an hour. Chance of precipitation 70%. Wednesday night, showers and slight chance of thunderstorms. Lows in the mid-60s. West winds up to 5 miles an hour, shifting to the northeast after midnight. Chance of precipitation 80%. And now the extended forecast for the radio listening area. Thursday and Thursday night, mostly cloudy. Showers likely and slight chance of thunderstorms. Highs in the lower 80s. Lows in the lower 60s. Chance of precipitation 70%. Friday and Friday night, not as warm. Partly cloudy. A 20% chance of rain showers. Highs around 70. Lows around 40. Saturday and Saturday night, cooler. Mostly clear. Highs in the upper 50s. Lows in the lower 30s. Sunday and Sunday night, mostly clear. Highs in the upper 60s. Lows in the lower 40s. Monday and Monday night, partly cloudy. Highs in the lower 70s. Lows in the upper 40s. 11 p.m. Eastern Daylight Time weather conditions across north central Kentucky. At Frankfort. And the pressure was 29.98 inches and steady. At Lexington, it was partly cloudy. The temperature was 68 degrees, the dew point 60, and the relative humidity 75%. The wind was south at 8 miles an hour. The pressure was 30.00 inches and steady. At Louisville, it was partly cloudy. The temperature was 71 degrees, the dew point 61, and the relative humidity 70%. The wind was south at 3 miles an hour. The pressure was 29.96 inches and steady. At Frankfort, and the pressure was 29.98 inches and steady. Elsewhere around the region, it was clear, with a temperature of 72 at Jasper, Indiana, 66 at Wilmington, Ohio, 66 at Jackson, and 67 at

Bowling Green. At Covington, it was partly cloudy, with a temperature of 70. At Indianapolis, it was cloudy, with a temperature of 74. Now for the official National Weather Service forecast for Frankfurt and surrounding communities. Tonight, mostly clear. Lows in the lower 60s. South winds 5 to 10 miles an hour. Tuesday, sunny. Highs in the upper 80s. Southwest winds 5 to 15 miles an hour. Tuesday night, clear. Lows in the mid-60s. Southwest winds 5 to 10 miles an hour. Wednesday, sunny in the morning, then partly sunny with showers likely and chance of thunderstorms in the afternoon. Highs in the mid-80s. Southwest winds 5 to 10 miles an hour. Chance of precipitation 70%. Wednesday night, showers and slight chance of thunderstorms. Lows in the mid-60s. West winds up to 5 miles an hour, shifting to the northeast after midnight. Chance of precipitation 80%. And now the extended forecast for the radio listening area. Thursday and Thursday night, mostly cloudy. Showers likely and slight chance of thunderstorms. Highs in the lower 80s. Lows in the lower 60s. Chance of precipitation 70%. Friday and Friday night, not as warm. Partly cloudy. A 20% chance of rain showers. Highs around 70. Lows around 40. Saturday and Saturday night, cooler. Mostly clear. Highs in the upper 50s. Lows in the lower 30s. Sunday and Sunday night, mostly clear. Highs in the upper 60s. Lows in the lower 40s. Monday and Monday night, partly cloudy. Highs in the lower 70s. Lows in the upper 40s. 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The current time is 11:43 p.m. Eastern Daylight Time. 11 p.m. Eastern Daylight Time weather conditions across north-central Kentucky. At Frankfurt, and the pressure was 29.98 inches and steady. At Lexington, it was partly cloudy. The temperature was 68 degrees, the dew point 60, and the relative humidity 75%. The wind was south at 8 miles an hour. The pressure was 30.00 inches and steady. At Louisville, it was partly cloudy. The temperature was 71 degrees, the dew point 61, and the relative humidity 70%. The wind was south at 3 miles an hour. The pressure was 29.96 inches and steady. At Frankfurt, and the pressure was 29.98 inches and steady. Elsewhere around the region, it was clear, with a temperature of 72 at Jasper, Indiana, 66 at Wilmington, Ohio, 66 at Jackson, and 67 at Bowling Green. At Covington, it was partly cloudy, with a temperature of 70. At Indianapolis, it was cloudy, with a temperature of 74. Now for the official National Weather Service forecast for Frankfurt and surrounding communities. Tonight, mostly clear. Lows in the lower 60s. South winds 5 to 10 miles an hour. Tuesday, sunny. Highs in the upper 80s. Southwest winds 5 to 15 miles an hour. Tuesday night, clear. Lows in the mid-60s. Southwest winds 5 to 10 miles an hour. Wednesday, sunny in the morning, then partly sunny with showers likely and chance of thunderstorms in the afternoon. Highs in the mid-80s. Southwest winds 5 to 10 miles an hour. Chance of precipitation 70%. Wednesday night, showers and slight chance of thunderstorms. Lows in the mid-60s. West winds up to 5 miles an hour, shifting to the northeast after midnight.
chance of precipitation 80%. And now the extended forecast for the radio listening area. Thursday and Thursday night, mostly cloudy. Showers likely and slight chance of thunderstorms. Highs in the lower 80s. Lows in the lower 60s. Chance of precipitation 70%. Friday and Friday night, not as warm. Partly cloudy. A 20% chance of rain showers. Highs around 70. Lows around 40. Saturday and Saturday night, cooler. Mostly clear. Highs in the upper 50s. Lows in the lower 30s. Sunday and Sunday night, mostly clear. Highs in the upper 60s. Lows in the lower 40s. Monday and Monday night, partly cloudy. Highs in the lower 70s. Lows in the upper 40s. The current time is 11:47 p.m. Eastern Daylight Time. 11 p.m. Eastern Daylight Time weather conditions across north central Kentucky. At Frankfort. And the pressure was 29.98 inches and steady. At Lexington, it was partly cloudy. The temperature was 68 degrees, the dew point 60, and the relative humidity 75%. The wind was south at 8 miles an hour. The pressure was 30.00 inches and steady. At Louisville, it was partly cloudy. The temperature was 71 degrees, the dew point 61, and the relative humidity 70%. The wind was south at 3 miles an hour. The pressure was 29.96 inches and steady. At Frankfort, and the pressure was 29.98 inches and steady. Elsewhere around the region, it was clear, with a temperature of 72 at Jasper, Indiana, 66 at Wilmington, Ohio, 66 at Jackson, and 67 at Bowling Green. At Covington, it was partly cloudy, with a temperature of 70. At Indianapolis, it was cloudy, with a temperature of 74. Now for the official National Weather Service forecast for Frankfort and surrounding communities. Tonight, mostly clear. Lows in the lower 60s. South winds 5 to 10 miles an hour. Tuesday, sunny. Highs in the upper 80s. Southwest winds 5 to 15 miles an hour. Tuesday night, clear. Lows in the mid-60s. Southwest winds 5 to 10 miles an hour. Wednesday, sunny in the morning, then partly sunny with showers likely and chance of thunderstorms in the afternoon. Highs in the mid-80s. Southwest winds 5 to 10 miles an hour. Chance of precipitation 70%. Wednesday night, showers and slight chance of thunderstorms. Lows in the mid-60s. West winds up to 5 miles an hour shifting to the northeast after midnight. Chance of precipitation 80%. And now the extended forecast for the radio listening area. Thursday and Thursday night, mostly cloudy. Showers likely and slight chance of thunderstorms. Highs in the lower 80s. Lows in the lower 60s. Chance of precipitation 70%. Friday and Friday night, not as warm. Partly cloudy. A 20% chance of rain showers. Highs around 70. Lows around 40. Saturday and Saturday night, cooler. Mostly clear. Highs in the upper 50s. Lows in the lower 30s. Sunday and Sunday night, mostly clear. Highs in the upper 60s. Lows in the lower 40s. Monday and Monday night, partly cloudy. Highs in the lower 70s. Lows in the upper 40s. 11 p.m. Eastern Daylight Time weather conditions across north central Kentucky. At Frankfort. And the pressure was 29.98 inches and steady. At Lexington, it was partly cloudy. The temperature was 68 degrees. The dew point 60, and the relative humidity 75%. The wind was south at 8 miles an hour. The pressure was 30.00 inches and steady.
At Louisville, it was partly cloudy

The temperature was 71 degrees, the dew point 61, and the relative humidity 70%. The wind was south at 3 miles an hour. The pressure was 29.96 inches and steady at Frankfurt. And the pressure was 29.98 inches and steady. Elsewhere around the region, it was clear, with a temperature of 72 at Jasper, Indiana, 66 at Wilmington, Ohio, 66 at Jackson, and 67 at Bowling Green. At Covington, it was partly cloudy, with a temperature of 70. At Indianapolis, it was cloudy, with a temperature of 74. Now for the official National Weather Service forecast for Frankfurt and surrounding communities. Tonight, mostly clear. Lows in the lower 60s. South winds 5 to 10 miles an hour. Tuesday, sunny. Highs in the upper 80s. Southwest winds 5 to 15 miles an hour. Tuesday night, clear. Lows in the mid 60s. Southwest winds 5 to 10 miles an hour. Wednesday, sunny in the morning, then partly sunny with showers likely and chance of thunderstorms in the afternoon. Highs in the mid-80s. Southwest winds 5 to 10 miles an hour. Chance of precipitation 70%. Wednesday night, showers and slight chance of thunderstorms. Lows in the mid-60s. West winds up to 5 miles an hour, shifting to the northeast after midnight. Chance of precipitation 80%. And now the extended forecast for the radio listening area. Thursday and Thursday night, mostly cloudy. Showers likely and slight chance of thunderstorms. Highs in the lower 80s. Lows in the lower 60s. Chance of precipitation 70%. Friday and Friday night, not as warm. Partly cloudy. A 20% chance of rain showers. Highs around 70. Lows around 40. Saturday and Saturday night, cooler. Mostly clear. Highs in the upper 50s. Lows in the lower 30s. Sunday and Sunday night, mostly clear. Highs in the upper 60s. Lows in the lower 40s. Monday and Monday night, partly cloudy. Highs in the lower 70s. Lows in the upper 40s. The current time is 11:53 p.m. Eastern Daylight Time. 11 p.m. Eastern Daylight Time weather conditions across north central Kentucky. At Frankfurt. And the pressure was 29.98 inches and steady. At Lexington, it was partly cloudy. The temperature was 68 degrees, the dew point 60, and the relative humidity 75%. The wind was south at 8 miles an hour. The pressure was 30.00 inches and steady. At Louisville, it was partly cloudy. The temperature was 71 degrees, the dew point 61, and the relative humidity 70%. The wind was south at 3 miles an hour. The pressure was 29.96 inches and steady. At Frankfurt, and the pressure was 29.98 inches and steady. Elsewhere around the region, it was clear, with a temperature of 72 at Jasper, Indiana, 66 at Wilmington, Ohio, 66 at Jackson, and 67 at Bowling Green. At Covington, it was partly cloudy, with a temperature of 70. At Indianapolis, it was cloudy, with a temperature of 74. Now for the official National Weather Service forecast for Frankfurt and surrounding communities. Tonight, mostly clear. Lows in the lower 60s. South winds 5 to 10 miles an hour. Tuesday, sunny. Highs in the upper 80s. Southwest winds 5 to 15 miles an hour. Tuesday night, clear. Lows in the mid 60s. Southwest winds 5 to 10 miles an hour. Wednesday, sunny in the morning, then partly sunny with showers likely and chance of thunderstorms in the afternoon. Highs in the mid-80s. Southwest winds 5 to 10 miles an hour. Chance of precipitation 70%. Wednesday night, showers and slight

chance of thunderstorms. Lows in the mid-60s. West winds up to 5 miles an hour, shifting to the northeast after midnight. Chance of precipitation 80%. And now the extended forecast for the radio listening area. Thursday and Thursday night, mostly cloudy. Showers likely and slight chance of thunderstorms. Highs in the lower 80s. Lows in the lower 60s. Chance of precipitation 70%. Friday and Friday night, not as warm. Partly cloudy. A 20% chance of rain showers. Highs around 70. Lows around 40. Saturday and Saturday night, cooler. Mostly clear. Highs in the upper 50s. Lows in the lower 30s. Sunday and Sunday night, mostly clear. Highs in the upper 60s. Lows in the lower 40s. Monday and Monday night, partly cloudy. Highs in the lower 70s. Lows in the upper 40s. The current time is 11:57 p.m. Eastern Daylight Time. 11 p.m. Eastern Daylight Time weather conditions across north central Kentucky. At Frankfort. And the pressure was 29.98 inches and steady. At Lexington, it was partly cloudy. The temperature was 68 degrees, the dew point 60, and the relative humidity 75%. The wind was south at 8 miles an hour. The pressure was 30.00 inches and steady. At Louisville, it was partly cloudy. The temperature was 71 degrees, the dew point 61, and the relative humidity 70%. The wind was south at 3 miles an hour. The pressure was 29.96 inches and steady. At Frankfort. And the pressure was 29.98 inches and steady. Elsewhere around the region, it was clear, with a temperature of 72 at Jasper, Indiana, 66 at Wilmington, Ohio, 66 at Jackson, and 67 at Bowling Green. At Covington, it was partly cloudy, with a temperature of 70. At Indianapolis, it was cloudy, with a temperature of 74. Now for the official National Weather Service forecast for Frankfort and surrounding communities. Tonight, mostly clear. Lows in the lower 60s. South winds 5 to 10 miles an hour. Tuesday, sunny. Highs in the upper 80s. Southwest winds 5 to 15 miles an hour. Tuesday night, clear. Lows in the mid-60s. Southwest winds 5 to 10 miles an hour. Wednesday, sunny in the morning, then partly sunny with showers likely and chance of thunderstorms in the afternoon. Highs in the mid-80s. Southwest winds 5 to 10 miles an hour. Chance of precipitation 70%. Wednesday night, showers and slight chance of thunderstorms. Lows in the mid-60s. West winds up to 5 miles an hour, shifting to the northeast after midnight. Chance of precipitation 80%. And now the extended forecast for the radio listening area. Thursday and Thursday night, mostly cloudy. Showers likely and slight chance of thunderstorms. Highs in the lower 80s. Lows in the lower 60s. Chance of precipitation 70%. Friday and Friday night, not as warm. Partly cloudy. A 20% chance of rain showers. Highs around 70. Lows around 40. Saturday and Saturday night, cooler. Mostly clear. Highs in the upper 50s. Lows in the lower 30s. Sunday and Sunday night, mostly clear. Highs in the upper 60s. Lows in the lower 40s. Monday and Monday night, partly cloudy. Highs in the lower 70s. Lows in the upper 40s. 11 p.m. Eastern Daylight Time weather conditions across north central Kentucky. At Frankfort. And the pressure was 29.98 inches and steady. At Lexington, it was partly cloudy. The temperature was 68 degrees, the dew point 60, and the relative humidity 70.

It was cloudy with a temperature of 74. The current time is 12:02 a.m. Eastern Daylight Time. Now for the official National Weather Service forecast for Frankfurt and surrounding communities. Tonight, mostly clear. Lows in the lower 60s. South winds 5 to 10 miles an hour. Tuesday, sunny. Highs in the upper 80s. Southwest winds 5 to 15 miles an hour. Tuesday night, clear. Lows in the mid-60s. Southwest winds 5 to 10 miles an hour. Wednesday, sunny in the morning, then partly sunny with showers likely and chance of thunderstorms in the afternoon. Highs in the mid-80s. Southwest winds 5 to 10 miles an hour. Chance of precipitation 70%. Wednesday night, showers and slight chance of thunderstorms. Lows in the mid-60s. West winds up to 5 miles an hour, shifting to the northeast after midnight. Chance of precipitation 80%. And now the extended forecast for the radio listening area. Thursday and Thursday night, mostly cloudy. Showers likely and slight chance of thunderstorms. Highs in the lower 80s. Lows in the lower 60s. Chance of precipitation 70%. Friday and Friday night, not as warm. Partly cloudy. A 20% chance of rain showers. Highs around 70. Lows around 40. Saturday and Saturday night, cooler. Mostly clear. Highs in the upper 50s. Lows in the lower 30s. Sunday and Sunday night, mostly clear. Highs in the upper 60s. Lows in the lower 40s. Monday and Monday night, partly cloudy. Highs in the lower 70s. Lows in the upper 40s. 11 p.m. Eastern Daylight Time weather conditions across north-central Kentucky. At Frankfurt. And the pressure was 29.98 inches and steady. At Lexington, it was partly cloudy. The temperature was 68 degrees, the dew point 60, and the relative humidity 75%. The wind was south at 8 miles an hour. The pressure was 30.00 inches and steady. At Louisville, it was partly cloudy. The temperature was 71 degrees, the dew point 61, and the relative humidity 70%. The wind was south at 3 miles an hour. The pressure was 29.96 inches and steady. At Frankfurt, and the pressure was 29.98 inches and steady. Elsewhere around the region, it was clear, with a temperature of 72 at Jasper, Indiana, 66 at Wilmington, Ohio, 66 at Jackson, and 67 at Bowling Green. At Covington, it was partly cloudy, with a temperature of 70. At Indianapolis, it was cloudy, with a temperature of 74. Midnight Eastern Daylight Time weather conditions across north-central Kentucky. At Frankfort, and the pressure was 29.98 inches and steady. At Lexington, it was partly cloudy. The temperature was 69 degrees, the dew point 60, and the relative humidity 73%. The wind was south at 8 miles an hour. The pressure was 30.01 inches and rising. At Louisville, it was partly cloudy. The temperature was 69 degrees, the dew point 61, and the relative humidity 75%. The wind was southeast at 3 miles an hour. The pressure was 29.96 inches and steady. At Frankfort, and the pressure was 29.98 inches and steady. Elsewhere around the region, it was clear, with a temperature of 72 at Jasper, Indiana, 66 at Wilmington, Ohio, 65 at Jackson, and 64 at Bowling Green. At Covington, it was partly cloudy, with a temperature of 67. At Indianapolis, it was cloudy, with a temperature of 73. Now for the official National Weather Service forecast for Frankfurt and surrounding communities. Tonight, mostly clear. Lows in the lower 60s. South winds 5 to 10 miles an hour.

Tuesday, sunny. Highs in the upper 80s. Southwest winds 5 to 15 miles an hour. Tuesday night, clear. Lows in the mid-60s. Southwest winds 5 to 10 miles an hour. Wednesday, sunny in the morning, then partly sunny with showers likely and chance of thunderstorms in the afternoon. Highs in the mid-80s. Southwest winds 5 to 10 miles an hour. Chance of precipitation 70%. Wednesday night, showers and slight chance of thunderstorms. Lows in the mid-60s. West winds up to 5 miles an hour, shifting to the northeast after midnight. Chance of precipitation 80%. And now the extended forecast for the radio listening area. Thursday and Thursday night, mostly cloudy. Showers likely and slight chance of thunderstorms. Highs in the lower 80s. Lows in the lower 60s. Chance of precipitation 70%. Friday and Friday night, not as warm. Partly cloudy. A 20% chance of rain showers. Highs around 70. Lows around 40. Saturday and Saturday night, cooler. Mostly clear. Highs in the upper 50s. Lows in the lower 30s. Sunday and Sunday night, mostly clear. Highs in the upper 60s. Lows in the lower 40s. Monday and Monday night, partly cloudy. Highs in the lower 70s. Lows in the upper 40s. The current time is 12:08 a.m. Eastern Daylight Time. Midnight Eastern Daylight Time weather conditions across north central Kentucky. At Frankfort. And the pressure was 29.98 inches and steady. At Lexington, it was partly cloudy. The temperature was 69 degrees, the dew point 60, and the relative humidity 73%. The wind was south at 8 miles an hour. The pressure was 30.01 inches and rising. At Louisville, it was partly cloudy. The temperature was 69 degrees, the dew point 61, and the relative humidity 75%. The wind was southeast at 3 miles an hour. The pressure was 29.96 inches and steady. At Frankfort, and the pressure was 29.98 inches and steady. Elsewhere around the region, it was clear, with a temperature of 72 at Jasper, Indiana, 66 at Wilmington, Ohio, 65 at Jackson, and 64 at Bowling Green. At Covington, it was partly cloudy, with a temperature of 67. At Indianapolis, it was cloudy, with a temperature of 73. Now for the official National Weather Service forecast for Frankfort and surrounding communities. Tonight, mostly clear. Lows in the lower 60s. South winds 5 to 10 miles an hour. Tuesday, sunny. Highs in the upper 80s. Southwest winds 5 to 15 miles an hour. Tuesday night, clear. Lows in the mid-60s. Southwest winds 5 to 10 miles an hour. Wednesday, sunny in the morning, then partly sunny with showers likely and chance of thunderstorms in the afternoon. Highs in the mid-80s. Southwest winds 5 to 10 miles an hour. Chance of precipitation 70%. Wednesday night, showers and slight chance of thunderstorms. Lows in the mid-60s. West winds up to 5 miles an hour, shifting to the northeast after midnight. Chance of precipitation 80%. And now the extended forecast for the radio listening area. Thursday and Thursday night, mostly cloudy. Showers likely and slight chance of thunderstorms. Highs in the lower 80s. Lows in the lower 60s. Chance of precipitation 70%. Friday and Friday night, not as warm. Partly cloudy. A 20% chance of rain showers. Highs around 70. Lows around 40. Saturday and Saturday night, cooler. Mostly clear. Highs in the upper 50s. Lows in the lower 30s. Sunday and Sunday night,

mostly clear. Highs in the upper 60s. Lows in the lower 40s. Monday and Monday night, partly cloudy. Highs in the lower 70s. Lows in the upper 40s. 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The current time is 12:12 a.m. Eastern Daylight Time. Midnight Eastern Daylight Time weather conditions across north-central Kentucky. At Frankfurt, and the pressure was 29.98 inches and steady. At Lexington, it was partly cloudy. The temperature was 69 degrees, the dew point 60, and the relative humidity 73%. The wind was south at 8 miles an hour. The pressure was 30.01 inches and rising. At Louisville, it was partly cloudy. The temperature was 69 degrees, the dew point 61, and the relative humidity 75%. The wind was southeast at 3 miles an hour. The pressure was 29.96 inches and steady. At Frankfurt, and the pressure was 29.98 inches and steady. Elsewhere around the region, it was clear, with a temperature of 72 at Jasper, Indiana, 66 at Wilmington, Ohio, 65 at Jackson, and 64 at Bowling Green. At Covington, it was partly cloudy, with a temperature of 67. At Indianapolis, it was cloudy, with a temperature of 73. Midnight Eastern Daylight Time weather conditions across north-central Kentucky. At Frankfort, and the pressure was 29.98 inches and steady. At Lexington, it was partly cloudy. The temperature was 69 degrees, the dew point 60, and the relative humidity 73%. The wind was south at 8 miles an hour. The pressure was 30.01 inches and rising. At Louisville, it was partly cloudy. The temperature was 69 degrees, the dew point 61, and the relative humidity 75%. The wind was southeast at 3 miles an hour. The pressure was 29.96 inches and steady. At Frankfort, and the pressure was 29.98 inches and steady. Elsewhere around the region, it was clear, with a temperature of 72 at Jasper, Indiana, 66 at Wilmington, Ohio, 65 at Jackson, and 64 at Bowling Green. At Covington, it was partly cloudy, with a temperature of 67. At Indianapolis, it was cloudy, with a temperature of 73. Now for the official National Weather Service forecast for Frankfurt and surrounding communities. Tonight, mostly clear. Lows in the lower 60s. South winds 5 to 10 miles an hour. Tuesday, sunny. Highs in the upper 80s. Southwest winds 5 to 15 miles an hour. Tuesday night, clear. Lows in the mid-60s. Southwest winds 5 to 10 miles an hour. Wednesday, sunny in the morning, then partly sunny with showers likely and chance of thunderstorms in the afternoon. Highs in the mid-80s. Southwest winds 5 to 10 miles an hour. Chance of precipitation 70%. Wednesday night, showers and slight chance of thunderstorms. Lows in the mid-60s. West winds up to 5 miles an hour shifting to the northeast after midnight. Chance of precipitation 80%. And now the extended forecast for the radio listening area. Thursday and Thursday night, mostly cloudy. Showers likely and slight chance of thunderstorms. Highs in the lower 80s. Lows in the lower 60s. Chance of precipitation 70%. Friday and Friday night, not as warm. Partly cloudy. A 20% chance of rain showers. Highs around 70. Lows around 40. Saturday and Saturday night, cooler. Mostly clear. Highs in the upper 50s. Lows in the lower 30s.

Sunday and Sunday night, mostly clear. Highs in the upper 60s. Lows in the lower 40s. Monday and Monday night, partly cloudy. Highs in the lower 70s. Lows in the upper 40s. The current time is 12:17 a.m. Eastern Daylight Time. Midnight Eastern Daylight Time weather conditions across north central Kentucky. At Frankfort. And the pressure was 29.98 inches and steady. At Lexington, it was partly cloudy. The temperature was 69 degrees, the dew point 60, and the relative humidity 73%. The wind was south at 8 miles an hour. The pressure was 30.01 inches and rising. At Louisville, it was partly cloudy. The temperature was 69 degrees, the dew point 61, and the relative humidity 75%. The wind was southeast at 3 miles an hour. The pressure was 29.96 inches and steady. At Frankfort, and the pressure was 29.98 inches and steady. Elsewhere around the region, it was clear, with a temperature of 72 at Jasper, Indiana, 66 at Wilmington, Ohio, 65 at Jackson, and 64 at Bowling Green. At Covington, it was partly cloudy, with a temperature of 67. At Indianapolis, it was cloudy, with a temperature of 73. Now for the official National Weather Service forecast for Frankfort and surrounding communities. Tonight, mostly clear. Lows in the lower 60s. South winds 5 to 10 miles an hour. Tuesday, sunny. Highs in the upper 80s. Southwest winds 5 to 15 miles an hour. Tuesday night, clear. Lows in the mid 60s. Southwest winds 5 to 10 miles an hour. Wednesday, sunny in the morning, then partly sunny with showers likely and chance of thunderstorms in the afternoon. Highs in the mid 80s. Southwest winds 5 to 10 miles an hour. Chance of precipitation 70%. Wednesday night, showers and slight chance of thunderstorms. Lows in the mid 60s. West winds up to 5 miles an hour shifting to the northeast after midnight. Chance of precipitation 80%. And now the extended forecast for the radio listening area. Thursday and Thursday night, mostly cloudy. Showers likely and slight chance of thunderstorms. Highs in the lower 80s. Lows in the lower 60s. Chance of precipitation 70%. Friday and Friday night, not as warm. Partly cloudy. A 20% chance of rain showers. Highs around 70. Lows around 40. Saturday and Saturday night, cooler. Mostly clear. Highs in the upper 50s. Lows in the lower 30s. Sunday and Sunday night, mostly clear. Highs in the upper 60s. Lows in the lower 40s. Monday and Monday night, partly cloudy. Highs in the lower 70s. Lows in the upper 40s. Midnight Eastern Daylight Time weather conditions across north central Kentucky. At Frankfort. And the pressure was 29.98 inches and steady. At Lexington, it was partly cloudy. The temperature was 69 degrees, the dew point 60, and the relative humidity 73%. The wind was south at 8 miles an hour. The pressure was 30.01 inches and rising. At Louisville, it was partly cloudy. The temperature was 69 degrees, the dew point 61, and the relative humidity 75%. The wind was southeast at 3 miles an hour. The pressure was 29.96 inches and steady. At Frankfort, and the pressure was 29.98 inches and steady. Elsewhere around the region, it was clear, with a temperature of 72 at Jasper, Indiana, 66 at Wilmington, Ohio, 65 at Jackson, and 64 at Bowling Green. At Covington, it was partly cloudy, with a temperature of 67. At Indianapolis, it was cloudy, with a temperature of 73. The current
Time is 12:22 a.m. Eastern Daylight Time. Now for the official National Weather Service forecast for Frankfurt and surrounding communities. Tonight, mostly clear. Lows in the lower 60s. South winds 5 to 10 miles an hour. Tuesday, sunny. Highs in the upper 80s. Southwest winds 5 to 15 miles an hour. Tuesday night, clear. Lows in the mid-60s. Southwest winds 5 to 10 miles an hour. Wednesday, sunny in the morning, then partly sunny with showers likely and chance of thunderstorms in the afternoon. Highs in the mid-80s. Southwest winds 5 to 10 miles an hour. Chance of precipitation 70%. Wednesday night, showers and slight chance of thunderstorms. Lows in the mid-60s. West winds up to 5 miles an hour shifting to the northeast after midnight. Chance of precipitation 80%. And now the extended forecast for the radio listening area. Thursday and Thursday night, mostly cloudy. Showers likely and slight chance of thunderstorms. Highs in the lower 80s. Lows in the lower 60s. Chance of precipitation 70%. Friday and Friday night, not as warm. Partly cloudy. A 20% chance of rain showers. Highs around 70. Lows around 40. Saturday and Saturday night, cooler. Mostly clear. Highs in the upper 50s. Lows in the lower 30s. Sunday and Sunday night, mostly clear. Highs in the upper 60s. Lows in the lower 40s. Monday and Monday night, partly cloudy. Highs in the lower 70s. Lows in the upper 40s. Midnight Eastern Daylight Time weather conditions across north central Kentucky. At Frankfurt. And the pressure was 29.98 inches and steady. At Lexington, it was partly cloudy. The temperature was 69 degrees, the dew point 60, and the relative humidity 73%. The wind was south at 8 miles an hour. The pressure was 30.01 inches and rising. At Louisville, it was partly cloudy. The temperature was 69 degrees, the dew point 61, and the relative humidity 75%. The wind was southeast at 3 miles an hour. The pressure was 29.96 inches and steady. At Frankfurt, and the pressure was 29.98 inches and steady. Elsewhere around the region, it was clear, with a temperature of 72 at Jasper, Indiana, 66 at Wilmington, Ohio, 65 at Jackson, and 64 at Bowling Green. At Covington, it was partly cloudy, with a temperature of 67. At Indianapolis, it was cloudy, with a temperature of 73. Now for the official National Weather Service forecast for Frankfurt and surrounding communities. Tonight, mostly clear. Lows in the lower 60s. South winds 5 to 10 miles an hour. Tuesday, sunny. Highs in the upper 80s. Southwest winds 5 to 15 miles an hour. Tuesday night, clear. Lows in the mid-60s. Southwest winds 5 to 10 miles an hour. Wednesday, sunny in the morning, then partly sunny with showers likely and chance of thunderstorms in the afternoon. Highs in the mid-80s. Southwest winds 5 to 10 miles an hour. Chance of precipitation 70%. Wednesday night, showers and slight chance of thunderstorms. Lows in the mid-60s. West winds up to 5 miles an hour shifting to the northeast after midnight. Chance of precipitation 80%. And now the extended forecast for the radio listening area. Thursday and Thursday night, mostly cloudy. Showers likely and slight chance of thunderstorms. Highs in the lower 80s. Lows in the lower 60s. Chance of precipitation 70%. Friday and Friday night, not as warm. Partly cloudy. A 20% chance of rain showers. Highs around 70. Lows

Around 40. Saturday and Saturday night, cooler. Mostly clear. Highs in the upper 50s. Lows in the lower 30s. Sunday and Sunday night, mostly clear. Highs in the upper 60s. Lows in the lower 40s. Monday and Monday night, partly cloudy. Highs in the lower 70s. Lows in the upper 40s. The current time is 12:27 a.m. Eastern Daylight Time. Midnight Eastern Daylight Time weather conditions across north central Kentucky. At Frankfort. And the pressure was 29.98 inches and steady. At Lexington, it was partly cloudy. The temperature was 69 degrees, the dew point 60, and the relative humidity 73%. The wind was south at 8 miles an hour. The pressure was 30.01 inches and rising. At Louisville, it was partly cloudy. The temperature was 69 degrees, the dew point 61, and the relative humidity 75%. The wind was southeast at 3 miles an hour. The pressure was 29.96 inches and steady. At Frankfort, and the pressure was 29.98 inches and steady. Elsewhere around the region, it was clear, with a temperature of 72 at Jasper, Indiana, 66 at Wilmington, Ohio, 65 at Jackson, and 64 at Bowling Green. At Covington, it was partly cloudy, with a temperature of 67. At Indianapolis, it was cloudy, with a temperature of 73. Now for the official National Weather Service forecast for Frankfort and surrounding communities. Tonight, mostly clear. Lows in the lower 60s. South winds 5 to 10 miles an hour. Tuesday, sunny. Highs in the upper 80s. Southwest winds 5 to 15 miles an hour. Tuesday night, clear. Lows in the mid-60s. Southwest winds 5 to 10 miles an hour. Wednesday, sunny in the morning, then partly sunny with showers likely and chance of thunderstorms in the afternoon. Highs in the mid-80s. Southwest winds 5 to 10 miles an hour. Chance of precipitation 70%. Wednesday night, showers and slight chance of thunderstorms. Lows in the mid-60s. West winds up to 5 miles an hour shifting to the northeast after midnight. Chance of precipitation 80%. And now the extended forecast for the radio listening area. Thursday and Thursday night, mostly cloudy. Showers likely and slight chance of thunderstorms. Highs in the lower 80s. Lows in the lower 60s. Chance of precipitation 70%. Friday and Friday night, not as warm. Partly cloudy. A 20% chance of rain showers. Highs around 70. Lows around 40. Saturday and Saturday night, cooler. Mostly clear. Highs in the upper 50s. Lows in the lower 30s. Sunday and Sunday night, mostly clear. Highs in the upper 60s. Lows in the lower 40s. Monday and Monday night, partly cloudy. Highs in the lower 70s. Lows in the upper 40s. Midnight Eastern Daylight Time weather conditions across north central Kentucky. At Frankfort. And the pressure was 29.98 inches and steady. At Lexington, it was partly cloudy. The temperature was 69 degrees, the dew point 60, and the relative humidity 73%. The wind was south at 8 miles an hour. The pressure was 30.01 inches and rising. At Louisville, it was partly cloudy. The temperature was 69 degrees, the dew point 61, and the relative humidity 75%. The wind was southeast at 3 miles an hour. The pressure was 29.96 inches and steady. At Frankfort, and the pressure was 29.98 inches and steady. Elsewhere around the region, it was clear, with a temperature of 72 at Jasper, Indiana, 66 at Wilmington, Ohio, 65 at Jackson, and 64 at Bowling Green.

At Covington, it was partly cloudy with a temperature of 67. At Indianapolis, it was cloudy with a temperature of 73. The current time is 12:32 a.m. Eastern Daylight Time. Now for the official National Weather Service forecast for Frankfurt and surrounding communities. Tonight, mostly clear. Lows in the lower 60s. South winds 5 to 10 miles an hour. Tuesday, sunny. Highs in the upper 80s. Southwest winds 5 to 15 miles an hour. Tuesday night, clear. Lows in the mid 60s. Southwest winds 5 to 10 miles an hour. Wednesday, sunny in the morning, then partly sunny with showers likely and chance of thunderstorms in the afternoon. Highs in the mid 80s. Southwest winds 5 to 10 miles an hour. Chance of precipitation 70%. Wednesday night, showers and slight chance of thunderstorms. Lows in the mid 60s. West winds up to 5 miles an hour, shifting to the northeast after midnight. Wednesday night, showers and slight chance of thunderstorms. Lows in the mid 60s. West winds up to 5 miles an hour, shifting to the northeast after midnight. Chance of precipitation 80%. And now the extended forecast for the radio listening area. Thursday and Thursday night, mostly cloudy. Showers likely and slight chance of thunderstorms. Highs in the lower 80s. Lows in the lower 60s. Chance of precipitation 70%. Friday and Friday night, not as warm. Partly cloudy. A 20% chance of rain showers. Highs around 70. Lows around 40. Saturday and Saturday night, cooler. Mostly clear. Highs in the upper 50s. Lows in the lower 30s. Sunday and Sunday night, mostly clear. Highs in the upper 60s. Lows in the lower 40s. Monday and Monday night, partly cloudy. Highs in the lower 70s. Lows in the upper 40s. Midnight Eastern Daylight Time weather conditions across north central Kentucky. At Frankfort. And the pressure was 29.98 inches and steady. At Lexington, it was partly cloudy. The temperature was 69 degrees, the dew point 60, and the relative humidity 73%. The wind was south at 8 miles an hour. The pressure was 30.01 inches and rising. At Louisville, it was partly cloudy. The temperature was 69 degrees, the dew point 61, and the relative humidity 75%. The wind was southeast at 3 miles an hour. The pressure was 29.96 inches and steady. At Frankfort, and the pressure was 29.98 inches and steady. Elsewhere around the region, it was clear, with a temperature of 72 at Jasper, Indiana, 66 at Wilmington, Ohio, 65 at Jackson, and 64 at Bowling Green. At Covington, it was partly cloudy, with a temperature of 67. At Indianapolis, it was cloudy, with a temperature of 73. Now for the official National Weather Service forecast for Frankfurt and surrounding communities. Tonight, mostly clear. Lows in the lower 60s. South winds 5 to 10 miles an hour. Tuesday, sunny. Highs in the upper 80s. Southwest winds 5 to 15 miles an hour. Tuesday night, clear. Lows in the mid 60s. Southwest winds 5 to 10 miles an hour. Wednesday, sunny in the morning, then partly sunny with showers likely and chance of thunderstorms in the afternoon. Highs in the mid 80s. Southwest winds 5 to 10 miles an hour. Chance of precipitation 70%. Wednesday night, showers and slight chance of thunderstorms. Lows in the mid 60s. West winds up to 5 miles an hour, shifting to the northeast after midnight. Chance of precipitation 80%. And now the extended forecast for the radio listening area. Thursday and Thursday night, mostly cloudy.

showers likely and slight chance of thunderstorms. Highs in the lower 80s. Lows in the lower 60s. Chance of precipitation 70%. Friday and Friday night, not as warm. Partly cloudy. A 20% chance of rain showers. Highs around 70. Lows around 40. Saturday and Saturday night, cooler. Mostly clear. Highs in the upper 50s. Lows in the lower 30s. Sunday and Sunday night, mostly clear. Highs in the upper 60s. Lows in the lower 40s. Monday and Monday night, partly cloudy. Highs in the lower 70s. Lows in the upper 40s. The current time is 12:37 a.m. Eastern Daylight Time. Midnight Eastern Daylight Time weather conditions across north central Kentucky. At Frankfort. And the pressure was 29.98 inches and steady. At Lexington, it was partly cloudy. The temperature was 69 degrees, the dew point 60, and the relative humidity 73%. The wind was south at 8 miles an hour. The pressure was 30.01 inches and rising. At Louisville, it was partly cloudy. The temperature was 69 degrees, the dew point 61, and the relative humidity 75%. The wind was southeast at 3 miles an hour. The pressure was 29.96 inches and steady. At Frankfort, and the pressure was 29.98 inches and steady. Elsewhere around the region, it was clear, with a temperature of 72 at Jasper, Indiana, 66 at Wilmington, Ohio, 65 at Jackson, and 64 at Bowling Green. At Covington, it was partly cloudy, with a temperature of 67. At Indianapolis, it was cloudy, with a temperature of 73. Now for the official National Weather Service forecast for Frankfort and surrounding communities. Tonight, mostly clear. Lows in the lower 60s. South winds 5 to 10 miles an hour. Tuesday, sunny. Highs in the upper 80s. Southwest winds 5 to 15 miles an hour. Tuesday night, clear. Lows in the mid-60s. Southwest winds 5 to 10 miles an hour. Wednesday, sunny in the morning, then partly sunny with showers likely and chance of thunderstorms in the afternoon. Highs in the mid-80s. Southwest winds 5 to 10 miles an hour. Chance of precipitation 70%. Wednesday night, showers and slight chance of thunderstorms. Lows in the mid-60s. West winds up to 5 miles an hour shifting to the northeast after midnight. Chance of precipitation 80%. And now the extended forecast for the radio listening area. Thursday and Thursday night, mostly cloudy. Showers likely and slight chance of thunderstorms. Highs in the lower 80s. Lows in the lower 60s. Chance of precipitation 70%. Friday and Friday night, not as warm. Partly cloudy. A 20% chance of rain showers. Highs around 70. Lows around 40. Saturday and Saturday night, cooler. Mostly clear. Highs in the upper 50s. Lows in the lower 30s. Sunday and Sunday night, mostly clear. Highs in the upper 60s. Lows in the lower 40s. Monday and Monday night, partly cloudy. Highs in the lower 70s. Lows in the upper 40s. Midnight Eastern Daylight Time weather conditions across north central Kentucky. At Frankfort. And the pressure was 29.98 inches and steady. At Lexington, it was partly cloudy. The temperature was 69 degrees, the dew point 60, and the relative humidity 73%. The wind was south at 8 miles an hour. The pressure was 30.01 inches and rising. At Louisville, it was partly cloudy. The temperature was 69 degrees, the dew point 61, and the relative humidity 75%. The wind was southeast at 3 miles an hour.

The pressure was 29.96 inches and steady at Frankfurt. And the pressure was 29.98 inches and steady. Elsewhere around the region, it was clear, with a temperature of 72 at Jasper, Indiana, 66 at Wilmington, Ohio, 65 at Jackson, and 64 at Bowling Green. At Covington, it was partly cloudy, with a temperature of 67. At Indianapolis, it was cloudy, with a temperature of 73. 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The current time is 12:42 a.m. Eastern Daylight Time. Now for the official National Weather Service forecast for Frankfurt and surrounding communities. Tonight, mostly clear. Lows in the lower 60s. South winds 5 to 10 miles an hour. Tuesday, sunny. Highs in the upper 80s. Southwest winds 5 to 15 miles an hour. Tuesday night, clear. Lows in the mid-60s. Southwest winds 5 to 10 miles an hour. Wednesday, sunny in the morning, then partly sunny with showers likely and chance of thunderstorms in the afternoon. Highs in the mid-80s. Southwest winds 5 to 10 miles an hour. Chance of precipitation 70%. Wednesday night, showers and slight chance of thunderstorms. Lows in the mid-60s. West winds up to 5 miles an hour, shifting to the northeast after midnight. Chance of precipitation 80%. And now the extended forecast for the radio listening area. Thursday and Thursday night, mostly cloudy. Showers likely and slight chance of thunderstorms. Highs in the lower 80s. Lows in the lower 60s. Chance of precipitation 70%. Friday and Friday night, not as warm. Partly cloudy. A 20% chance of rain showers. Highs around 70. Lows around 40. Saturday and Saturday night, cooler. Mostly clear. Highs in the upper 50s. Lows in the lower 30s. Sunday and Sunday night, mostly clear. Highs in the upper 60s. Lows in the lower 40s. Monday and Monday night, partly cloudy. Highs in the lower 70s. Lows in the upper 40s. Midnight Eastern Daylight Time weather conditions across north central Kentucky. At Frankfurt. And the pressure was 29.98 inches and steady. At Lexington, it was partly cloudy. The temperature was 69 degrees, the dew point 60, and the relative humidity 73%. The wind was south at 8 miles an hour. The pressure was 30.01 inches and rising. At Louisville, it was partly cloudy. The temperature was 69 degrees, the dew point 61, and the relative humidity 75%. The wind was southeast at 3 miles an hour. The pressure was 29.96 inches and steady at Frankfurt. And the pressure was 29.98 inches and steady. Elsewhere around the region, it was clear, with a temperature of 72 at Jasper, Indiana, 66 at Wilmington, Ohio, 65 at Jackson, and 64 at Bowling Green. At Covington, it was partly cloudy, with a temperature of 67. At Indianapolis, it was cloudy, with a temperature of 73. Now for the official National Weather Service forecast for Frankfurt and surrounding communities. Tonight, mostly clear. Lows in the lower 60s. South winds 5 to 10 miles an hour. Tuesday, sunny. Highs in the upper 80s. Southwest winds 5 to 15 miles an hour. Tuesday night, clear. Lows in the mid-60s. Southwest winds 5 to 10 miles an hour. Wednesday, sunny in the morning, then partly sunny with showers likely and chance of thunderstorms in the afternoon. Highs in the mid-80s.
southwest winds 5 to 10 miles an hour. Chance of precipitation 70%. Wednesday night, showers and slight chance of thunderstorms. Lows in the mid-60s. West winds up to 5 miles an hour, shifting to the northeast after midnight. Chance of precipitation 80%. And now the extended forecast for the radio listening area. Thursday and Thursday night, mostly cloudy. Showers likely and slight chance of thunderstorms. Highs in the lower 80s. Lows in the lower 60s. Chance of precipitation 70%. Friday and Friday night, not as warm. Partly cloudy. A 20% chance of rain showers. Highs around 70. Lows around 40. Saturday and Saturday night, cooler. Mostly clear. Highs in the upper 50s. Lows in the lower 30s. Sunday and Sunday night, mostly clear. Highs in the upper 60s. Lows in the lower 40s. Monday and Monday night, partly cloudy. Highs in the lower 70s. Lows in the upper 40s. The current time is 12:48 a.m. Eastern Daylight Time. Midnight Eastern Daylight Time weather conditions across north central Kentucky. At Frankfort. And the pressure was 29.98 inches and steady. At Lexington, it was partly cloudy. The temperature was 69 degrees, the dew point 60, and the relative humidity 73%. The wind was south at 8 miles an hour. The pressure was 30.01 inches and rising. At Louisville, it was partly cloudy. The temperature was 69 degrees, the dew point 61, and the relative humidity 75%. The wind was southeast at 3 miles an hour. The pressure was 29.96 inches and steady. At Frankfort, and the pressure was 29.98 inches and steady. Elsewhere around the region, it was clear, with a temperature of 72 at Jasper, Indiana, 66 at Wilmington, Ohio, 65 at Jackson, and 64 at Bowling Green. At Covington, it was partly cloudy, with a temperature of 67. At Indianapolis, it was cloudy, with a temperature of 73. Now for the official National Weather Service forecast for Frankfort and surrounding communities. Tonight, mostly clear. Lows in the lower 60s. South winds 5 to 10 miles an hour. Tuesday, sunny. Highs in the upper 80s. Southwest winds 5 to 15 miles an hour. Tuesday night, clear. Lows in the mid-60s. Southwest winds 5 to 10 miles an hour. Wednesday, sunny in the morning, then partly sunny with showers likely and chance of thunderstorms in the afternoon. Highs in the mid-80s. Southwest winds 5 to 10 miles an hour. Chance of precipitation 70%. Wednesday night, showers and slight chance of thunderstorms. Lows in the mid-60s. West winds up to 5 miles an hour, shifting to the northeast after midnight. Chance of precipitation 80%. And now the extended forecast for the radio listening area. Thursday and Thursday night, mostly cloudy. Showers likely and slight chance of thunderstorms. Highs in the lower 80s. Lows in the lower 60s. Chance of precipitation 70%. Friday and Friday night, not as warm. Partly cloudy. A 20% chance of rain showers. Highs around 70. Lows around 40. Saturday and Saturday night, cooler. Mostly clear. Highs in the upper 50s. Lows in the lower 30s. Sunday and Sunday night, mostly clear. Highs in the upper 60s. Lows in the lower 40s. Monday and Monday night, partly cloudy. Highs in the lower 70s. Lows in the upper 40s. Midnight Eastern Daylight Time weather conditions across north central Kentucky. At Frankfort. And the pressure was 29.98 inches and steady.

At Lexington, it was partly cloudy. The temperature was 69 degrees, the dew point 60, and the relative humidity 73%. The wind was south at 8 miles an hour. The pressure was 30.01 inches and rising. At Louisville, it was partly cloudy. The temperature was 69 degrees, the dew point 61, and the relative humidity 75%. The wind was southeast at 3 miles an hour. The pressure was 29.96 inches and steady. At Frankfort, and the pressure was 29.98 inches and steady. Elsewhere around the region, it was clear, with a temperature of 72 at Jasper, Indiana, 66 at Wilmington, Ohio, 65 at Jackson, and 64 at Bowling Green. At Covington, it was partly cloudy, with a temperature of 67. At Indianapolis, it was cloudy, with a temperature of 73. The current time is 12:52 a.m. Eastern Daylight Time. Now for the official National Weather Service forecast for Frankfort and surrounding communities. Tonight, mostly clear. Lows in the lower 60s. South winds 5 to 10 miles an hour. Tuesday, sunny. Highs in the upper 80s. Southwest winds 5 to 15 miles an hour. Tuesday night, clear. Lows in the mid-60s. Southwest winds 5 to 10 miles an hour. Wednesday, sunny in the morning, then partly sunny with showers likely and chance of thunderstorms in the afternoon. Highs in the mid-80s. Southwest winds 5 to 10 miles an hour. Chance of precipitation 70%. Wednesday night, showers and slight chance of thunderstorms. Lows in the mid-60s. West winds up to 5 miles an hour shifting to the northeast after midnight. Chance of precipitation 80%. And now the extended forecast for the radio listening area. Thursday and Thursday night, mostly cloudy. Showers likely and slight chance of thunderstorms. Highs in the lower 80s. Lows in the lower 60s. Chance of precipitation 70%. Friday and Friday night, not as warm. Partly cloudy. A 20% chance of rain showers. Highs around 70. Lows around 40. Saturday and Saturday night, cooler. Mostly clear. Highs in the upper 50s. Lows in the lower 30s. Sunday and Sunday night, mostly clear. Highs in the upper 60s. Lows in the lower 40s. Monday and Monday night, partly cloudy. Highs in the lower 70s. Lows in the upper 40s. Midnight Eastern Daylight Time weather conditions across north central Kentucky. At Frankfort. And the pressure was 29.98 inches and steady. At Lexington, it was partly cloudy. The temperature was 69 degrees, the dew point 60, and the relative humidity 73%. The wind was south at 8 miles an hour. The pressure was 30.01 inches and rising. At Louisville, it was partly cloudy. The temperature was 69 degrees, the dew point 61, and the relative humidity 75%. The wind was southeast at 3 miles an hour. The pressure was 29.96 inches and steady. At Frankfort, and the pressure was 29.98 inches and steady. Elsewhere around the region, it was clear, with a temperature of 72 at Jasper, Indiana, 66 at Wilmington, Ohio, 65 at Jackson, and 64 at Bowling Green. At Covington, it was partly cloudy, with a temperature of 67. At Indianapolis, it was cloudy, with a temperature of 73. Now for the official National Weather Service forecast for Frankfort and surrounding communities. Tonight, mostly clear. Lows in the lower 60s. South winds 5 to 10 miles an hour. Tuesday, sunny. Highs in the upper 80s. Southwest winds 5 to 15 miles an hour. Tuesday night, clear. Lows in the mid-60s. Southwest winds

5 to 10 miles an hour. Wednesday, sunny in the morning, then partly sunny with showers likely and chance of thunderstorms in the afternoon. Highs in the mid-80s. Southwest winds 5 to 10 miles an hour. Chance of precipitation 70%. Wednesday night, showers and slight chance of thunderstorms. Lows in the mid-60s. West winds up to 5 miles an hour, shifting to the northeast after midnight. Chance of precipitation 80%. And now the extended forecast for the radio listening area. Thursday and Thursday night, mostly cloudy. Showers likely and slight chance of thunderstorms. Highs in the lower 80s. Lows in the lower 60s. Chance of precipitation 70%. Friday and Friday night, not as warm. Partly cloudy. A 20% chance of rain showers. Highs around 70. Lows around 40. Saturday and Saturday night, cooler. Mostly clear. Highs in the upper 50s. Lows in the lower 30s. Sunday and Sunday night, mostly clear. Highs in the upper 60s. Lows in the lower 40s. Monday and Monday night, partly cloudy. Highs in the lower 70s. Lows in the upper 40s. The current time is 12:58 a.m. Eastern Daylight Time. Midnight Eastern Daylight Time weather conditions across north central Kentucky. At Frankfort. And the pressure was 29.98 inches and steady. At Lexington, it was partly cloudy. The temperature was 69 degrees, the dew point 60, and the relative humidity 73%. The wind was south at 8 miles an hour. The pressure was 30.01 inches and rising. At Louisville, it was partly cloudy. The temperature was 69 degrees, the dew point 61, and the relative humidity 75%. The wind was southeast at 3 miles an hour. The pressure was 29.96 inches and steady. At Frankfort, and the pressure was 29.98 inches and steady. Elsewhere around the region, it was clear, with a temperature of 72 at Jasper, Indiana, 66 at Wilmington, Ohio, 65 at Jackson, and 64 at Bowling Green. At Covington, it was partly cloudy, with a temperature of 67. At Indianapolis, it was cloudy, with a temperature of 73. Now for the official National Weather Service forecast for Frankfort and surrounding communities. Tonight, mostly clear. Lows in the lower 60s. South winds 5 to 10 miles an hour. Tuesday, sunny. Highs in the upper 80s. Southwest winds 5 to 15 miles an hour. Tuesday night, clear. Lows in the mid-60s. Southwest winds 5 to 10 miles an hour. Wednesday, sunny in the morning, then partly sunny with showers likely and chance of thunderstorms in the afternoon. Highs in the mid-80s. Southwest winds 5 to 10 miles an hour. Chance of precipitation 70%. Wednesday night, showers and slight chance of thunderstorms. Lows in the mid-60s. West winds up to 5 miles an hour, shifting to the northeast after midnight. Chance of precipitation 80%. And now the extended forecast for the radio listening area. Thursday and Thursday night, mostly cloudy. Showers likely and slight chance of thunderstorms. Highs in the lower 80s. Lows in the lower 60s. Chance of precipitation 70%. Friday and Friday night, not as warm. Partly cloudy. A 20% chance of rain showers. Highs around 70. Lows around 40. Saturday and Saturday night, cooler. Mostly clear. Highs in the upper 50s. Lows in the lower 30s. Sunday and Sunday night, mostly clear. Highs in the upper 60s. Lows in the lower 40s. Monday and Monday night, partly cloudy. Highs in the lower 70s. Lows in the upper 40s.

and the pressure was 29.98 inches and steady. Elsewhere around the region, it was clear, with a temperature of 72 at Jasper, Indiana, 66 at Wilmington, Ohio, 65 at Jackson, and 64 at Bowling Green. At Covington, it was partly cloudy, with a temperature of 67. At Indianapolis, it was cloudy, with a temperature of 73. The current time is 1:03 a.m. Eastern Daylight Time. Now for the official National Weather Service forecast for Frankfort and surrounding communities. Tonight, mostly clear. Lows in the lower 60s. South winds 5 to 10 miles an hour. Tuesday, sunny. Highs in the upper 80s. Southwest winds 5 to 15 miles an hour. Tuesday night, clear. Lows in the mid-60s. Southwest winds 5 to 10 miles an hour. Wednesday, sunny in the morning, then partly sunny with showers likely and chance of thunderstorms in the afternoon. Highs in the mid-80s. Southwest winds 5 to 10 miles an hour. Chance of precipitation 70%. Wednesday night, showers and slight chance of thunderstorms. Lows in the mid-60s. West winds up to 5 miles an hour shifting to the northeast after midnight. Chance of precipitation 80%. And now the extended forecast for the radio listening area. Thursday and Thursday night, mostly cloudy. Showers likely and slight chance of thunderstorms. Highs in the lower 80s. Lows in the lower 60s. Chance of precipitation 70%. Friday and Friday night, not as warm. Partly cloudy. A 20% chance of rain showers. Highs around 70. Lows around 40. Saturday and Saturday night, cooler. Mostly clear. Highs in the upper 50s. Lows in the lower 30s. Sunday and Sunday night, mostly clear. Highs in the upper 60s. Lows in the lower 40s. Monday and Monday night, partly cloudy. Highs in the lower 70s. Lows in the upper 40s. 1 a.m. Eastern Daylight Time weather conditions across north central Kentucky. At Frankfort. And the pressure was 29.98 inches and steady. At Lexington, it was partly cloudy. The temperature was 67 degrees. The dew point 60, and the relative humidity 78%. The wind was south at 8 miles an hour. The pressure was 30.01 inches and steady. At Louisville, it was partly cloudy. The temperature was 67 degrees, the dew point 61, and the relative humidity 81%. The wind was southeast at 5 miles an hour. The pressure was 29.96 inches and steady. At Frankfort, and the pressure was 29.98 inches and steady. Elsewhere around the region, it was clear, with a temperature of 70 at Jasper, Indiana, and 65 at Bowling Green. It was partly cloudy, with a temperature of 67 at Covington, 66 at Wilmington, Ohio, and 64 at Jackson. At Indianapolis, it was mostly cloudy, with a temperature of 73. Now for the official National Weather Service forecast for Frankfort and surrounding communities. Tonight, mostly clear. Lows in the lower 60s. South winds 5 to 10 miles an hour. Tuesday, sunny. Highs in the upper 80s. Southwest winds 5 to 15 miles an hour. Tuesday night, clear. Lows in the mid-60s. Southwest winds 5 to 10 miles an hour. Wednesday, sunny in the morning, then partly sunny with showers likely and chance of thunderstorms in the afternoon. Highs in the mid-80s. Southwest winds 5 to 10 miles an hour. Chance of precipitation 70%. Wednesday night, showers and slight chance of thunderstorms. Lows in the mid-60s. West winds up to 5 miles an hour shifting to the northeast after midnight. Chance of precipitation 80%. And now the extended forecast for the radio

Evening area. Thursday and Thursday night, mostly cloudy. Showers likely and slight chance of thunderstorms. Highs in the lower 80s. Lows in the lower 60s. Chance of precipitation 70%. Friday and Friday night, not as warm. Partly cloudy. A 20% chance of rain showers. Highs around 70. Lows around 40. Saturday and Saturday night, cooler. Mostly clear. Highs in the upper 50s. Lows in the lower 30s. Sunday and Sunday night, mostly clear. Highs in the upper 60s. Lows in the lower 40s. Monday and Monday night, partly cloudy. Highs in the lower 70s. Lows in the upper 40s. The current time is 1:08 a.m. Eastern Daylight Time. 1 a.m. Eastern Daylight Time weather conditions across north central Kentucky. At Frankfort. And the pressure was 29.98 inches and steady. At Lexington, it was partly cloudy. The temperature was 67 degrees, the dew point 60, and the relative humidity 78%. The wind was south at 8 miles an hour. The pressure was 30.01 inches and steady. At Louisville, it was partly cloudy. The temperature was 67 degrees, the dew point 61, and the relative humidity 81%. The wind was southeast at 5 miles an hour. The pressure was 29.96 inches and steady. At Frankfort, and the pressure was 29.98 inches and steady. Elsewhere around the region, it was clear, with a temperature of 70 at Jasper, Indiana, and 65 at Bowling Green. It was partly cloudy, with a temperature of 67 at Covington, 66 at Wilmington, Ohio, and 64 at Jackson. At Indianapolis, it was mostly cloudy, with a temperature of 73. Now for the official National Weather Service forecast for Frankfort and surrounding communities. Tonight, mostly clear. Lows in the lower 60s. South winds 5 to 10 miles an hour. Tuesday, sunny. Highs in the upper 80s. Southwest winds 5 to 15 miles an hour. Tuesday night, clear. Lows in the mid 60s. Southwest winds 5 to 10 miles an hour. Wednesday, sunny in the morning, then partly sunny with showers likely and chance of thunderstorms in the afternoon. Highs in the mid 80s. Southwest winds 5 to 10 miles an hour. Chance of precipitation 70%. Wednesday night, showers and slight chance of thunderstorms. Lows in the mid-60s. West winds up to 5 miles an hour, shifting to the northeast after midnight. Chance of precipitation 80%. And now the extended forecast for the radio listening area. Thursday and Thursday night, mostly cloudy. Showers likely and slight chance of thunderstorms. Highs in the lower 80s. Lows in the lower 60s. Chance of precipitation 70%. Friday and Friday night, not as warm. Partly cloudy. A 20% chance of rain showers. Highs around 70. Lows around 40. Saturday and Saturday night, cooler. Mostly clear. Highs in the upper 50s. Lows in the lower 30s. Sunday and Sunday night, mostly clear. Highs in the upper 60s. Lows in the lower 40s. Monday and Monday night, partly cloudy. Highs in the lower 70s. Lows in the upper 40s. 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The current time is 1:12 a.m. Eastern Daylight Time. 1 a.m. Eastern Daylight Time weather conditions across north central Kentucky. At Frankfort. And the pressure was 29.98 inches and steady.

at Lexington, it was partly cloudy. The temperature was 67 degrees, the dew point 60, and the relative humidity 78%. The wind was south at 8 miles an hour. The pressure was 30.01 inches and steady. At Louisville, it was partly cloudy. The temperature was 67 degrees, the dew point 61, and the relative humidity 81%. The wind was southeast at 5 miles an hour. The pressure was 29.96 inches and steady. At Frankfort, and the pressure was 29.98 inches and steady. Elsewhere around the region, it was clear, with a temperature of 70 at Jasper, Indiana, and 65 at Bowling Green. It was partly cloudy, with a temperature of 67 at Covington, 66 at Wilmington, Ohio, and 64 at Jackson. At Indianapolis, it was mostly cloudy, with a temperature of 73. 1 a.m. Eastern Daylight Time weather conditions across north-central Kentucky. At Frankfort, and the pressure was 29.98 inches and steady. At Lexington, it was partly cloudy. The temperature was 67 degrees, the dew point 60, and the relative humidity 78%. The wind was south at 8 miles an hour. The pressure was 30.01 inches and steady. At Louisville, it was partly cloudy. The temperature was 67 degrees, the dew point 61, and the relative humidity 81%. The wind was southeast at 5 miles an hour. The pressure was 29.96 inches and steady. At Frankfort, and the pressure was 29.98 inches and steady. Elsewhere around the region, it was clear, with a temperature of 70 at Jasper, Indiana, and 65 at Bowling Green. It was partly cloudy, with a temperature of 67 at Covington, 66 at Wilmington, Ohio, and 64 at Jackson. At Indianapolis, it was mostly cloudy, with a temperature of 73. Now for the official National Weather Service forecast for Frankfort and surrounding communities. Tonight, mostly clear. Lows in the lower 60s. South winds 5 to 10 miles an hour. Tuesday, sunny. Highs in the upper 80s. Southwest winds 5 to 15 miles an hour. Tuesday night, clear. Lows in the mid 60s. Southwest winds 5 to 10 miles an hour. Wednesday, sunny in the morning, then partly sunny with showers likely and chance of thunderstorms in the afternoon. Highs in the mid 80s. Southwest winds 5 to 10 miles an hour. Chance of precipitation 70%. Wednesday night, showers and slight chance of thunderstorms. Lows in the mid 60s. West winds up to 5 miles an hour, shifting to the northeast after midnight. Chance of precipitation 80%. And now the extended forecast for the radio listening area. Thursday and Thursday night, mostly cloudy. Showers likely and slight chance of thunderstorms. Highs in the lower 80s. Lows in the lower 60s. Chance of precipitation 70%. Friday and Friday night, not as warm. Partly cloudy. A 20% chance of rain showers. Highs around 70. Lows around 40. Saturday and Saturday night, cooler. Mostly clear. Highs in the upper 50s. Lows in the lower 30s. Sunday and Sunday night, mostly clear. Highs in the upper 60s. Lows in the lower 40s. Monday and Monday night, partly cloudy. Highs in the lower 70s. Lows in the upper 40s. The current time is 1:17 a.m. Eastern Daylight Time. 1 a.m. Eastern Daylight Time weather conditions across north-central Kentucky. At Frankfort, and the pressure was 29.98 inches and steady. At Lexington, it was partly cloudy. The temperature was 67 degrees, the dew point 60, and the relative humidity 78%. The wind was south at 8 miles an hour. The pressure was 30.01 inches.

Somerville, it was partly cloudy. The temperature was 67 degrees, the dew point 61, and the relative humidity 81%. The wind was southeast at 5 miles an hour. The pressure was 29.96 inches and steady. At Frankfurt, and the pressure was 29.98 inches and steady. Elsewhere around the region, it was clear, with a temperature of 70 at Jasper, Indiana, and 65 at Bowling Green. It was partly cloudy, with a temperature of 67 at Covington, 66 at Wilmington, Ohio, and 64 at Jackson. At Indianapolis, it was mostly cloudy, with a temperature of 73. Now for the official National Weather Service forecast for Frankfurt and surrounding communities. Tonight, mostly clear. Lows in the lower 60s. South winds 5 to 10 miles an hour. Tuesday, sunny. Highs in the upper 80s. Southwest winds 5 to 15 miles an hour. Tuesday night, clear. Lows in the mid 60s. Southwest winds 5 to 10 miles an hour. Wednesday, sunny in the morning, then partly sunny with showers likely and chance of thunderstorms in the afternoon. Highs in the mid-80s. Southwest winds 5 to 10 miles an hour. Chance of precipitation 70%. Wednesday night, showers and slight chance of thunderstorms. Lows in the mid-60s. West winds up to 5 miles an hour, shifting to the northeast after midnight. Chance of precipitation 80%. And now the extended forecast for the radio listening area. Thursday and Thursday night, mostly cloudy. Showers likely and slight chance of thunderstorms. Highs in the lower 80s. Lows in the lower 60s. Chance of precipitation 70%. Friday and Friday night, not as warm. Partly cloudy. A 20% chance of rain showers. Highs around 70. Lows around 40. Saturday and Saturday night, cooler. Mostly clear. Highs in the upper 50s. Lows in the lower 30s. Sunday and Sunday night, mostly clear. Highs in the upper 60s. Lows in the lower 40s. Monday and Monday night, partly cloudy. Highs in the lower 70s. Lows in the upper 40s. 1 a.m. Eastern Daylight Time weather conditions across north-central Kentucky. At Frankfurt. And the pressure was 29.98 inches and steady. At Lexington, it was partly cloudy. The temperature was 67 degrees, the dew point 60, and the relative humidity 78%. The wind was south at 8 miles an hour. The pressure was 30.01 inches and steady. At Louisville, it was partly cloudy. The temperature was 67 degrees, the dew point 61, and the relative humidity 81%. The wind was southeast at 5 miles an hour. The pressure was 29.96 inches and steady. At Frankfurt, and the pressure was 29.98 inches and steady. Elsewhere around the region, it was clear, with a temperature of 70 at Jasper, Indiana, and 65 at Bowling Green. It was partly cloudy, with a temperature of 67 at Covington, 66 at Wilmington, Ohio, and 64 at Jackson. At Indianapolis, it was mostly cloudy, with a temperature of 73. Now for the official National Weather Service forecast for Frankfurt and surrounding communities. Tonight, mostly clear. Lows in the lower 60s. South winds 5 to 10 miles an hour. Tuesday, sunny. Highs in the upper 80s. Southwest winds 5 to 15 miles an hour. Tuesday night, clear. Lows in the mid 60s. Southwest winds 5 to 10 miles an hour. Wednesday, sunny in the morning, then partly sunny with showers likely and chance of thunderstorms in the afternoon. Highs in the mid-80s. Southwest winds 5 to 10 miles an hour. Chance of precipitation 70%. Wednesday night, showers and

Slight chance of thunderstorms. Lows in the mid-60s. West winds up to 5 miles an hour, shifting to the northeast after midnight. Chance of precipitation 80%. And now the extended forecast for the radio listening area. Thursday and Thursday night, mostly cloudy. Showers likely and slight chance of thunderstorms. Highs in the lower 80s. Lows in the lower 60s. Chance of precipitation 70%. Friday and Friday night, not as warm. Partly cloudy. A 20% chance of rain showers. Highs around 70. Lows around 40. Saturday and Saturday night, cooler. Mostly clear. Highs in the upper 50s. Lows in the lower 30s. Sunday and Sunday night, mostly clear. Highs in the upper 60s. Lows in the lower 40s. Monday and Monday night, partly cloudy. Highs in the lower 70s. Lows in the upper 40s. The current time is 1:23 a.m. Eastern Daylight Time. 1 a.m. Eastern Daylight Time weather conditions across north central Kentucky. At Frankfort. And the pressure was 29.98 inches and steady. At Lexington, it was partly cloudy. The temperature was 67 degrees, the dew point 60, and the relative humidity 78%. The wind was south at 8 miles an hour. The pressure was 30.01 inches and steady. At Louisville, it was partly cloudy. The temperature was 67 degrees, the dew point 61, and the relative humidity 81%. The wind was southeast at 5 miles an hour. The pressure was 29.96 inches and steady. At Frankfort, and the pressure was 29.98 inches and steady. Elsewhere around the region, it was clear, with a temperature of 70 at Jasper, Indiana, and 65 at Bowling Green. It was partly cloudy, with a temperature of 67 at Covington, 66 at Wilmington, Ohio, and 64 at Jackson. At Indianapolis, it was mostly cloudy, with a temperature of 73. Now for the official National Weather Service forecast for Frankfort and surrounding communities. Tonight, mostly clear. Lows in the lower 60s. South winds 5 to 10 miles an hour. Tuesday, sunny. Highs in the upper 80s. Southwest winds 5 to 15 miles an hour. Tuesday night, clear. Lows in the mid-60s. Southwest winds 5 to 10 miles an hour. Wednesday, sunny in the morning, then partly sunny with showers likely and chance of thunderstorms in the afternoon. Highs in the mid-80s. Southwest winds 5 to 10 miles an hour. Chance of precipitation 70%. Wednesday night, showers and slight chance of thunderstorms. Lows in the mid-60s. West winds up to 5 miles an hour, shifting to the northeast after midnight. Chance of precipitation 80%. And now the extended forecast for the radio listening area. Thursday and Thursday night, mostly cloudy. Showers likely and slight chance of thunderstorms. Highs in the lower 80s. Lows in the lower 60s. Chance of precipitation 70%. Friday and Friday night, not as warm. Partly cloudy. A 20% chance of rain showers. Highs around 70. Lows around 40. Saturday and Saturday night, cooler. Mostly clear. Highs in the upper 50s. Lows in the lower 30s. Sunday and Sunday night, mostly clear. Highs in the upper 60s. Lows in the lower 40s. Monday and Monday night, partly cloudy. Highs in the lower 70s. Lows in the upper 40s. The current time is 1:27 a.m. Eastern Daylight Time. 1 a.m. Eastern Daylight Time weather conditions across north central Kentucky. At Frankfort. And the pressure was 29.98 inches and steady. At Lexington, it was partly cloudy.

The temperature was 67 degrees, the dew point 60, and the relative humidity 78%. The wind was south at 8 miles an hour. The pressure was 30.01 inches and steady. At Louisville, it was partly cloudy. The temperature was 67 degrees, the dew point 61, and the relative humidity 81%. The wind was southeast at 5 miles an hour. The pressure was 29.96 inches and steady. At Frankfort, and the pressure was 29.98 inches and steady. Elsewhere around the region, it was clear, with a temperature of 70 at Jasper, Indiana, and 65 at Bowling Green. It was partly cloudy, with a temperature of 67 at Covington, 66 at Wilmington, Ohio, and 64 at Jackson. At Indianapolis, it was mostly cloudy, with a temperature of 73. Now for the official National Weather Service forecast for Frankfort and surrounding communities. Tonight, mostly clear. Lows in the lower 60s. South winds 5 to 10 miles an hour. Tuesday, sunny. Highs in the upper 80s. Southwest winds 5 to 15 miles an hour. Tuesday night, clear. Lows in the mid-60s. Southwest winds 5 to 10 miles an hour. Wednesday, sunny in the morning, then partly sunny with showers likely and chance of thunderstorms in the afternoon. Highs in the mid-80s. Southwest winds 5 to 10 miles an hour. Chance of precipitation 70%. Wednesday night, showers and slight chance of thunderstorms. Lows in the mid-60s. West winds up to 5 miles an hour shifting to the northeast after midnight. Chance of precipitation 80%. And now the extended forecast for the radio listening area. Thursday and Thursday night, mostly cloudy. Showers likely and slight chance of thunderstorms. Highs in the lower 80s. Lows in the lower 60s. Chance of precipitation 70%. Friday and Friday night, not as warm. Partly cloudy. A 20% chance of rain showers. Highs around 70. Lows around 40. Saturday and Saturday night, cooler. Mostly clear. Highs in the upper 50s. Lows in the lower 30s. Sunday and Sunday night, mostly clear. Highs in the upper 60s. Lows in the lower 40s. Monday and Monday night, partly cloudy. Highs in the lower 70s. Lows in the upper 40s. 1 a.m. Eastern Daylight Time weather conditions across north central Kentucky. At Frankfort. And the pressure was 29.98 inches and steady. At Lexington, it was partly cloudy. The temperature was 67 degrees, the dew point 60, and the relative humidity 78%. The wind was south at 8 miles an hour. The pressure was 30.01 inches and steady. At Louisville, it was partly cloudy. The temperature was 67 degrees, the dew point 61, and the relative humidity 81%. The wind was southeast at 5 miles an hour. The pressure was 29.96 inches and steady. At Frankfort, and the pressure was 29.98 inches and steady. Elsewhere around the region, it was clear, with a temperature of 70 at Jasper, Indiana, and 65 at Bowling Green. It was partly cloudy, with a temperature of 67 at Covington, 66 at Wilmington, Ohio, and 64 at Jackson. At Indianapolis, it was mostly cloudy, with a temperature of 73. The current time is 1:32 a.m. Eastern Daylight Time. Now for the official National Weather Service forecast for Frankfort and surrounding communities. Tonight, mostly clear. Lows in the lower 60s. South winds 5 to 10 miles an hour. Tuesday, sunny. Highs in the upper 80s. Southwest winds 5 to 15 miles an hour. Tuesday night, clear. Lows in the mid-60s. Southwest winds 5 to 10 miles an hour.

Wednesday, sunny in the morning, then partly sunny with showers likely and chance of thunderstorms in the afternoon. Highs in the mid-80s. Southwest winds 5 to 10 miles an hour. Chance of precipitation 70%. Wednesday night, showers and slight chance of thunderstorms. Lows in the mid-60s. West winds up to 5 miles an hour, shifting to the northeast after midnight. Chance of precipitation 80%. And now the extended forecast for the radio listening after midnight. Chance of precipitation 80%. And now the extended forecast for the radio listening area. Thursday and Thursday night, mostly cloudy. Showers likely and slight chance of thunderstorms. Highs in the lower 80s. Lows in the lower 60s. Chance of precipitation 70%. Friday and Friday night, not as warm. Partly cloudy. A 20% chance of rain showers. Highs around 70. Lows around 40. Saturday and Saturday night, cooler. Mostly clear. Highs in the upper 50s. Lows in the lower 30s. Sunday and Sunday night, mostly clear. Highs in the upper 60s. Lows in the lower 40s. Monday and Monday night, partly cloudy. Highs in the lower 70s. Lows in the upper 40s. 1 a.m. Eastern Daylight Time weather conditions across north central Kentucky. At Frankfort. And the pressure was 29.98 inches and steady. At Lexington, it was partly cloudy. The temperature was 67 degrees, the dew point 60, and the relative humidity 78%. The wind was south at 8 miles an hour. The pressure was 30.01 inches and steady. At Louisville, it was partly cloudy. The temperature was 67 degrees, the dew point 61, and the relative humidity 81%. The wind was southeast at 5 miles an hour. The pressure was 29.96 inches and steady. At Frankfort, and the pressure was 29.98 inches and steady. Elsewhere around the region, it was clear, with a temperature of 70 at Jasper, Indiana, and 65 at Bowling Green. It was partly cloudy, with a temperature of 67 at Covington, 66 at Wilmington, Ohio, and 64 at Jackson. At Indianapolis, it was mostly cloudy, with a temperature of 73. Now for the official National Weather Service forecast for Frankfort and surrounding communities. Tonight, mostly clear. Lows in the lower 60s. South winds 5 to 10 miles an hour. Tuesday, sunny. Highs in the upper 80s. Southwest winds 5 to 15 miles an hour. Tuesday night, clear. Lows in the mid-60s. Southwest winds 5 to 10 miles an hour. Wednesday, sunny in the morning, then partly sunny with showers likely and chance of thunderstorms in the afternoon. Highs in the mid-80s. Southwest winds 5 to 10 miles an hour. Chance of precipitation 70%. Wednesday night, showers and slight chance of thunderstorms. Lows in the mid-60s. West winds up to 5 miles an hour, shifting to the northeast after midnight. Chance of precipitation 80%. And now the extended forecast for the radio listening area. Thursday and Thursday night, mostly cloudy. Showers likely and slight chance of thunderstorms. Highs in the lower 80s. Lows in the lower 60s. Chance of precipitation 70%. Friday and Friday night, not as warm. Partly cloudy. A 20% chance of rain showers. Highs around 70. Lows around 40. Saturday and Saturday night, cooler. Mostly clear. Highs in the upper 50s. Lows in the lower 30s. Sunday and Sunday night, mostly clear. Highs in the upper 60s. Lows in the lower 40s. Monday and Monday night, partly cloudy. Highs in the lower 70s. Lows in the upper 40s.

The current time is 1:37 a.m. Eastern Daylight Time. 1 a.m. Eastern Daylight Time weather conditions across north central Kentucky at Frankfort. And the pressure was 29.98 inches and steady. At Lexington, it was partly cloudy. The temperature was 67 degrees, the dew point 60, and the relative humidity 78%. The wind was south at 8 miles an hour. The pressure was 30.01 inches and steady. At Louisville, it was partly cloudy. The temperature was 67 degrees, the dew point 61, and the relative humidity 81%. The wind was southeast at 5 miles an hour. The pressure was 29.96 inches and steady. At Frankfort, and the pressure was 29.98 inches and steady. Elsewhere around the region, it was clear, with a temperature of 70 at Jasper, Indiana, and 65 at Bowling Green. It was partly cloudy, with a temperature of 67 at Covington, 66 at Wilmington, Ohio, and 64 at Jackson. At Indianapolis, it was mostly cloudy, with a temperature of 73. Now for the official National Weather Service forecast for Frankfort and surrounding communities. Tonight, mostly clear. Lows in the lower 60s. South winds 5 to 10 miles an hour. Tuesday, sunny. Highs in the upper 80s. Southwest winds 5 to 15 miles an hour. Tuesday night, clear. Lows in the mid-60s. Southwest winds 5 to 10 miles an hour. Wednesday, sunny in the morning, then partly sunny with showers likely and chance of thunderstorms in the afternoon. Highs in the mid-80s. Southwest winds 5 to 10 miles an hour. Chance of precipitation 70%. Wednesday night, showers and slight chance of thunderstorms. Lows in the mid-60s. West winds up to 5 miles an hour, shifting to the northeast after midnight. Chance of precipitation 80%. And now the extended forecast for the radio listening area. Thursday and Thursday night, mostly cloudy. Showers likely and slight chance of thunderstorms. Highs in the lower 80s. Lows in the lower 60s. Chance of precipitation 70%. Friday and Friday night, not as warm. Partly cloudy. A 20% chance of rain showers. Highs around 70. Lows around 40. Saturday and Saturday night, cooler. Mostly clear. Highs in the upper 50s. Lows in the lower 30s. Sunday and Sunday night, mostly clear. Highs in the upper 60s. Lows in the lower 40s. Monday and Monday night, partly cloudy. Highs in the lower 70s. Lows in the upper 40s. 1 a.m. Eastern Daylight Time weather conditions across north central Kentucky. At Frankfort. And the pressure was 29.98 inches and steady. At Lexington, it was partly cloudy. The temperature was 67 degrees, the dew point 60, and the relative humidity 78%. The wind was south at 8 miles an hour. The pressure was 30.01 inches and steady. At Louisville, it was partly cloudy. The temperature was 67 degrees, the dew point 61, and the relative humidity 81%. The wind was southeast at 5 miles an hour. The pressure was 29.96 inches and steady. At Frankfort, and the pressure was 29.98 inches and steady. Elsewhere around the region, it was clear, with a temperature of 70 at Jasper, Indiana, and 65 at Bowling Green. It was partly cloudy, with a temperature of 67 at Covington, 66 at Wilmington, Ohio, and 64 at Jackson. At Indianapolis, it was mostly cloudy, with a temperature of 73. 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

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The current time is 1:42 a.m. Eastern Daylight Time. Now for the official National Weather Service forecast for Frankfurt and surrounding communities. Tonight, mostly clear. Lows in the lower 60s. South winds 5 to 10 miles an hour. Tuesday, sunny. Highs in the upper 80s. Southwest winds 5 to 15 miles an hour. Tuesday night, clear. Lows in the mid-60s. Southwest winds 5 to 10 miles an hour. Wednesday, sunny in the morning, then partly sunny with showers likely and chance of thunderstorms in the afternoon. Highs in the mid-80s. Southwest winds 5 to 10 miles an hour. Chance of precipitation 70%. Wednesday night, showers and slight chance of thunderstorms. Lows in the mid-60s. West winds up to 5 miles an hour shifting to the northeast after midnight. Chance of precipitation 80%. And now the extended forecast for the radio listening area. Thursday and Thursday night, mostly cloudy. Showers likely and slight chance of thunderstorms. Highs in the lower 80s. Lows in the lower 60s. Chance of precipitation 70%. Friday and Friday night, not as warm. Partly cloudy. A 20% chance of rain showers. Highs around 70. Lows around 40. Saturday and Saturday night, cooler. Mostly clear. Highs in the upper 50s. Lows in the lower 30s. Sunday and Sunday night, mostly clear. Highs in the upper 60s. Lows in the lower 40s. Monday and Monday night, partly cloudy. Highs in the lower 70s. Lows in the upper 40s. 1 a.m. Eastern Daylight Time weather conditions across north-central Kentucky. At Frankfort. And the pressure was 29.98 inches and steady. At Lexington, it was partly cloudy. The temperature was 67 degrees, the dew point 60, and the relative humidity 78%. The wind was south at 8 miles an hour. The pressure was 30.01 inches and steady. At Louisville, it was partly cloudy. The temperature was 67 degrees, the dew point 61, and the relative humidity 81%. The wind was southeast at 5 miles an hour. The pressure was 29.96 inches and steady. At Frankfort, and the pressure was 29.98 inches and steady. Elsewhere around the region, it was clear, with a temperature of 70 at Jasper, Indiana, and 65 at Bowling Green. It was partly cloudy, with a temperature of 67 at Covington, 66 at Wilmington, Ohio, and 64 at Jackson. At Indianapolis, it was mostly cloudy, with a temperature of 73. Now for the official National Weather Service forecast for Frankfort and surrounding communities. Tonight, mostly clear. Lows in the lower 60s. South winds 5 to 10 miles an hour. Tuesday, sunny. Highs in the upper 80s. Southwest winds 5 to 15 miles an hour. Tuesday night, clear. Lows in the mid-60s. Southwest winds 5 to 10 miles an hour. Wednesday, sunny in the morning, then partly sunny with showers likely and chance of thunderstorms in the afternoon. Highs in the mid-80s. Southwest winds 5 to 10 miles an hour. Chance of precipitation 70%. Wednesday night, showers and slight chance of thunderstorms. Lows in the mid-60s. West winds up to 5 miles an hour shifting to the northeast after midnight. Chance of precipitation 80%. And now the extended forecast for the radio listening area. Thursday and Thursday night, mostly cloudy. Showers likely and slight chance of thunderstorms. Highs in the lower 80s. Lows in the lower 60s. Chance of precipitation 70%. Friday and Friday night, not as warm. Partly cloudy.
a 20% chance of rain showers. Highs around 70. Lows around 40. Saturday and Saturday night, cooler. Mostly clear. Highs in the upper 50s. Lows in the lower 30s. Sunday and Sunday night, mostly clear. Highs in the upper 60s. Lows in the lower 40s. Monday and Monday night, partly cloudy. Highs in the lower 70s. Lows in the upper 40s. The current time is 1:48 a.m. Eastern Daylight Time. 1 a.m. Eastern Daylight Time weather conditions across north-central Kentucky. At Frankfort. And the pressure was 29.98 inches and steady. At Lexington, it was partly cloudy. The temperature was 67 degrees, the dew point 60, and the relative humidity 78%. The wind was south at 8 miles an hour. The pressure was 30.01 inches and steady. At Louisville, it was partly cloudy. The temperature was 67 degrees, the dew point 61, and the relative humidity 81%. The wind was southeast at 5 miles an hour. The pressure was 29.96 inches and steady. At Frankfort, and the pressure was 29.98 inches and steady. Elsewhere around the region, it was clear, with a temperature of 70 at Jasper, Indiana, and 65 at Bowling Green. It was partly cloudy, with a temperature of 67 at Covington, 66 at Wilmington, Ohio, and 64 at Jackson. At Indianapolis, it was mostly cloudy, with a temperature of 73. Now for the official National Weather Service forecast for Frankfort and surrounding communities. Tonight, mostly clear. Lows in the lower 60s. South winds 5 to 10 miles an hour. Tuesday, sunny. Highs in the upper 80s. Southwest winds 5 to 15 miles an hour. Tuesday night, clear. Lows in the mid 60s. Southwest winds 5 to 10 miles an hour. Wednesday, sunny in the morning, then partly sunny with showers likely and chance of thunderstorms in the afternoon. Highs in the mid 80s. Southwest winds 5 to 10 miles an hour. Chance of precipitation 70%. Wednesday night, showers and slight chance of thunderstorms. Lows in the mid 60s. West winds up to 5 miles an hour shifting to the northeast after midnight. Chance of precipitation 80%. And now the extended forecast for the radio listening area. Thursday and Thursday night, mostly cloudy. Showers likely and slight chance of thunderstorms. Highs in the lower 80s. Lows in the lower 60s. Chance of precipitation 70%. Friday and Friday night, not as warm. Partly cloudy. A 20% chance of rain showers. Highs around 70. Lows around 40. Saturday and Saturday night, cooler. Mostly clear. Highs in the upper 50s. Lows in the lower 30s. Sunday and Sunday night, mostly clear. Highs in the upper 60s. Lows in the lower 40s. Monday and Monday night, partly cloudy. Highs in the lower 70s. Lows in the upper 40s. 1 a.m. Eastern Daylight Time weather conditions across north-central Kentucky. At Frankfort. And the pressure was 29.98 inches and steady. At Lexington, it was partly cloudy. The temperature was 67 degrees, the dew point 60, and the relative humidity 78%. The wind was south at 8 miles an hour. The pressure was 30.01 inches and steady. At Louisville, it was partly cloudy. The temperature was 67 degrees, the dew point 61, and the relative humidity 81%. The wind was southeast at 5 miles an hour. The pressure was 29.96 inches and steady. At Frankfort, and the pressure was 29.98 inches and steady. Elsewhere around the region,
It was clear, with a temperature of 78 in Jasper, Indiana.

and 65 at Bowling Green. It was partly cloudy, with a temperature of 67 at Covington, 66 at Wilmington, Ohio, and 64 at Jackson. At Indianapolis, it was mostly cloudy, with a temperature of 73. The current time is 1:52 a.m. Eastern Daylight Time. Now for the official National Weather Service forecast for Frankfort and surrounding communities. Tonight, mostly clear. Lows in the lower 60s. South winds 5 to 10 miles an hour. Tuesday, sunny. Highs in the upper 80s. Southwest winds 5 to 15 miles an hour. Tuesday night, clear. Lows in the mid-60s. Southwest winds 5 to 10 miles an hour. Wednesday, sunny in the morning, then partly sunny with showers likely and chance of thunderstorms in the afternoon. Highs in the mid-80s. Southwest winds 5 to 10 miles an hour. Chance of precipitation 70%. Wednesday night, showers and slight chance of thunderstorms. Lows in the mid-60s. West winds up to 5 miles an hour shifting to the northeast after midnight. Chance of precipitation 80%. And now the extended forecast for the radio listening area. Thursday and Thursday night, mostly cloudy. Showers likely and slight chance of thunderstorms. Highs in the lower 80s. Lows in the lower 60s. Chance of precipitation 70%. Friday and Friday night, not as warm. Partly cloudy. A 20% chance of rain showers. Highs around 70. Lows around 40. Saturday and Saturday night, cooler. Mostly clear. Highs in the upper 50s. Lows in the lower 30s. Sunday and Sunday night, mostly clear. Highs in the upper 60s. Lows in the lower 40s. Monday and Monday night, partly cloudy. Highs in the lower 70s. Lows in the upper 40s. 1 a.m. Eastern Daylight Time weather conditions across north central Kentucky. At Frankfort. And the pressure was 29.98 inches and steady. At Lexington, it was partly cloudy. The temperature was 67 degrees, the dew point 60, and the relative humidity 78%. The wind was south at 8 miles an hour. The pressure was 30.01 inches and steady. At Louisville, it was partly cloudy. The temperature was 67 degrees, the dew point 61, and the relative humidity 81%. The wind was southeast at 5 miles an hour. The pressure was 29.96 inches and steady. At Frankfort, and the pressure was 29.98 inches and steady. Elsewhere around the region, it was clear, with a temperature of 70 at Jasper, Indiana, and 65 at Bowling Green. It was partly cloudy, with a temperature of 67 at Covington, 66 at Wilmington, Ohio, and 64 at Jackson. At Indianapolis, it was mostly cloudy, with a temperature of 73. Now for the official National Weather Service forecast for Frankfort and surrounding communities. Tonight, mostly clear. Lows in the lower 60s. South winds 5 to 10 miles an hour. Tuesday, sunny. Highs in the upper 80s. Southwest winds 5 to 15 miles an hour. Tuesday night, clear. Lows in the mid-60s. Southwest winds 5 to 10 miles an hour. Wednesday, sunny in the morning, then partly sunny with showers likely and chance of thunderstorms in the afternoon. Highs in the mid-80s. Southwest winds 5 to 10 miles an hour. Chance of precipitation 70%. Wednesday night, showers and slight chance of thunderstorms. Lows in the mid-60s. West winds up to 5 miles an hour shifting to the northeast after midnight. Chance of precipitation 80%. And now the extended forecast for the radio listening area. Thursday and Thursday night, mostly cloudy. Showers likely and slight chance of thunderstorms. Highs.

in the lower 80s, lows in the lower 60s, chance of precipitation 70%. Friday and Friday night, not as warm, partly cloudy, a 20% chance of rain showers, highs around 70, lows around 40. Saturday and Saturday night, cooler, mostly clear, highs in the upper 50s, lows in the lower 30s. Sunday and Sunday night, mostly clear, highs in the upper 60s, lows in the lower 40s. Monday and Monday night, partly cloudy, highs in the lower 70s, lows in the upper 40s. The current time is 1:58 a.m. Eastern Daylight Time. 1 a.m. Eastern Daylight Time weather conditions across north central Kentucky at Frankfort, and the pressure was 29.98 inches and steady. At Lexington, it was partly cloudy. The temperature was 67 degrees, the dew point 60, and the relative humidity 78%. The wind was south at 8 miles an hour. The pressure was 30.01 inches and steady. At Louisville, it was partly cloudy. The temperature was 67 degrees, the dew point 61, and the relative humidity 81%. The wind was southeast at 5 miles an hour. The pressure was 29.96 inches and steady. At Frankfort, and the pressure was 29.98 inches and steady. Elsewhere around the region, it was clear, with a temperature of 70 at Jasper, Indiana, and 65 at Bowling Green. It was partly cloudy, with a temperature of 67 at Covington, 66 at Wilmington, Ohio, and 64 at Jackson. At Indianapolis, it was mostly cloudy, with a temperature of 73. Now for the official National Weather Service forecast for Frankfort and surrounding communities. Tonight, mostly clear. Lows in the lower 60s. South winds 5 to 10 miles an hour. Tuesday, sunny. Highs in the upper 80s. Southwest winds 5 to 15 miles an hour. Tuesday night, clear. Lows in the mid 60s. Southwest winds 5 to 10 miles an hour. Wednesday, sunny in the morning, then partly sunny with showers likely and chance of thunderstorms in the afternoon. Highs in the mid-80s. Southwest winds 5 to 10 miles an hour. Chance of precipitation 70%. Wednesday night, showers and slight chance of thunderstorms. Lows in the mid-60s. West winds up to 5 miles an hour shifting to the northeast after midnight. Chance of precipitation 80%. And now the extended forecast for the radio listening area. Thursday and Thursday night, mostly cloudy. Showers likely and slight chance of thunderstorms. Highs in the lower 80s. Lows in the lower 60s. Chance of precipitation 70%. Friday and Friday night, not as warm. Partly cloudy. A 20% chance of rain showers. Highs around 70. Lows around 40. Saturday and Saturday night, cooler. Mostly clear. Highs in the upper 50s. Lows in the lower 30s. Sunday and Sunday night, mostly clear. Highs in the upper 60s. Lows in the lower 40s. Monday and Monday night, partly cloudy. Highs in the lower 70s. Lows in the upper 40s. 1 a.m. Eastern Daylight Time weather conditions across north central Kentucky. At Frankfort. And the pressure was 29.98 inches and steady. At Lexington, it was partly cloudy. The temperature was 67 degrees, the dew point 60, and the relative humidity 78%. The wind was south at 8 miles an hour. The pressure was 30.01 inches and steady. At Louisville, it was partly cloudy. The temperature was 67 degrees, the dew point 61, and the relative humidity 81%. The wind was southeast at 5 miles an hour. The pressure was 29.96 inches and

mostly clear. Lows in the lower 60s. South winds 5 to 10 miles an hour. Tuesday, sunny. Highs in the upper 80s. Southwest winds 5 to 15 miles an hour. Tuesday night, clear. Lows in the mid 60s. Southwest winds 5 to 10 miles an hour. Wednesday, sunny in the morning, then partly sunny with showers likely and chance of thunderstorms in the afternoon. Highs in the mid 80s. Southwest winds 5 to 10 miles an hour. Chance of precipitation 70%. Wednesday night, showers and slight chance of thunderstorms. Lows in the mid 60s. West winds up to 5 miles an hour, shifting to the northeast after midnight. Chance of precipitation 80%. And now the extended forecast for the radio listening area. Thursday and Thursday night, mostly cloudy. Showers likely and slight chance of thunderstorms. Highs in the lower 80s. Lows in the lower 60s. Chance of precipitation 70%. Friday and Friday night, not as warm. Partly cloudy. A 20% chance of rain showers. Highs around 70. Lows around 40. Saturday and Saturday night, cooler. Mostly clear. Highs in the upper 50s. Lows in the lower 30s. Sunday and Sunday night, mostly clear. Highs in the upper 60s. Lows in the lower 40s. Monday and Monday night, partly cloudy. Highs in the lower 70s. Lows in the upper 40s. 2 a.m. Eastern Daylight Time weather conditions across north central Kentucky. At Frankfort. And the pressure was 29.98 inches and steady. At Lexington, it was clear. The temperature was 65 degrees, the dew point 59, and the relative humidity 81%. The wind was south at 7 miles an hour. The pressure was 30.00 inches and falling. At Louisville, it was partly cloudy. The temperature was 67 degrees, the dew point 60, and the relative humidity 78%. The wind was southeast at 5 miles an hour. The pressure was 29.96 inches and steady. At Frankfort, and the pressure was 29.98 inches and steady. Elsewhere around the region, it was clear, with a temperature of 69 at Jasper, Indiana, and 62 at Bowling Green. It was partly cloudy, with a temperature of 70 at Indianapolis, 65 at Wilmington, Ohio, and 64 at Jackson. At Covington, it was mostly cloudy, with a temperature of 67. Now for the official National Weather Service forecast for Frankfort and surrounding communities. Tonight, mostly clear. Lows in the lower 60s. South winds 5 to 10 miles an hour. Tuesday, sunny. Highs in the upper 80s. Southwest winds 5 to 15 miles an hour. Tuesday night, clear. Lows in the mid 60s. Southwest winds 5 to 10 miles an hour. Wednesday, sunny in the morning, then partly sunny with showers likely and chance of thunderstorms in the afternoon. Highs in the mid 80s. Southwest winds 5 to 10 miles an hour. Chance of precipitation 70%. Wednesday night, showers and slight chance of thunderstorms. Lows in the mid 60s. West winds up to 5 miles an hour, shifting to the northeast after midnight. Chance of precipitation 80%. And now the extended forecast for the radio listening area. Thursday and Thursday night, mostly cloudy. Showers likely and slight chance of thunderstorms. Highs in the lower 80s. Lows in the lower 60s. Chance of precipitation 70%. Friday and Friday night, not as warm. Partly cloudy. A 20% chance of rain showers. Highs around 70. Lows around 40. Saturday and Saturday night, cooler. Mostly clear. Highs in the upper 50s. Lows in the lower 30s.

Sunday and Sunday night, mostly clear. Highs in the upper 60s. Lows in the lower 40s. Monday and Monday night, partly cloudy. Highs in the lower 70s. Lows in the upper 40s. The current time is 2:08 a.m. Eastern Daylight Time. 2 a.m. Eastern Daylight Time weather conditions across north central Kentucky. At Frankfort. And the pressure was 29.98 inches and steady. At Lexington, it was clear. The temperature was 65 degrees, the dew point 59, and the relative humidity 81%. The wind was south at 7 miles an hour. The pressure was 30.00 inches and falling. At Louisville, it was partly cloudy. The temperature was 67 degrees, the dew point 60, and the relative humidity 78%. The wind was southeast at 5 miles an hour. The pressure was 29.96 inches and steady. At Frankfort, and the pressure was 29.98 inches and steady. Elsewhere around the region, it was clear, with a temperature of 69 at Jasper, Indiana, and 62 at Bowling Green. It was partly cloudy, with a temperature of 70 at Indianapolis, 65 at Wilmington, Ohio, and 64 at Jackson. At Covington, it was mostly cloudy, with a temperature of 67. Now for the official National Weather Service forecast for Frankfort and surrounding communities. Tonight, mostly clear. Lows in the lower 60s. South winds 5 to 10 miles an hour. Tuesday, sunny. Highs in the upper 80s. Southwest winds 5 to 15 miles an hour. Tuesday night, clear. Lows in the mid-60s. Southwest winds 5 to 10 miles an hour. Wednesday, sunny in the morning, then partly sunny with showers likely and chance of thunderstorms in the afternoon. Highs in the mid-80s. Southwest winds 5 to 10 miles an hour. Chance of precipitation 70%. Wednesday night, showers and slight chance of thunderstorms. Lows in the mid-60s. West winds up to 5 miles an hour shifting to the northeast after midnight. Chance of precipitation 80%. And now the extended forecast for the radio listening area. Thursday and Thursday night, mostly cloudy. Showers likely and slight chance of thunderstorms. Highs in the lower 80s. Lows in the lower 60s. Chance of precipitation 70%. Friday and Friday night, not as warm. Partly cloudy. A 20% chance of rain showers. Highs around 70. Lows around 40. Saturday and Saturday night, cooler. Mostly clear. Highs in the upper 50s. Lows in the lower 30s. Sunday and Sunday night, mostly clear. Highs in the upper 60s. Lows in the lower 40s. Monday and Monday night, partly cloudy. Highs in the lower 70s. Lows in the upper 40s. 2 a.m. Eastern Daylight Time weather conditions across north central Kentucky. At Frankfort. And the pressure was 29.98 inches and steady. At Lexington, it was clear. The temperature was 65 degrees, the dew point 59, and the relative humidity 81%. The wind was south at 7 miles an hour. The pressure was 30.00 inches and falling. At Louisville, it was partly cloudy. The temperature was 67 degrees, the dew point 60, and the relative humidity 78%. The wind was southeast at 5 miles an hour. The pressure was 29.96 inches and steady. At Frankfort, and the pressure was 29.98 inches and steady. Elsewhere around the region, it was clear, with a temperature of 69 at Jasper, Indiana, and 62 at Bowling Green. It was partly cloudy, with a temperature of 70 at Indianapolis, 65 at Wilmington, Ohio, and 64 at Jackson. At Covington, it was mostly cloudy, with a temperature of 67. This is NOAA.

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The current time is 2:13 a.m. Eastern Daylight Time. 2 a.m. Eastern Daylight Time weather conditions across north-central Kentucky. At Frankfort, and the pressure was 29.98 inches and steady. At Lexington, it was clear. The temperature was 65 degrees, the dew point 59, and the relative humidity 81%. The wind was south at 7 miles an hour. The pressure was 30.00 inches and falling. At Louisville, it was partly cloudy. The temperature was 67 degrees, the dew point 60, and the relative humidity 78%. The wind was southeast at 5 miles an hour. The pressure was 29.96 inches and steady. At Frankfort, and the pressure was 29.98 inches and steady. Elsewhere around the region, it was clear, with a temperature of 69 at Jasper, Indiana, and 62 at Bowling Green. It was partly cloudy, with a temperature of 70 at Indianapolis, 65 at Wilmington, Ohio, and 64 at Jackson. At Covington, it was mostly cloudy, with a temperature of 67. Now for the official National Weather Service forecast for Frankfort and surrounding communities. Tonight, mostly clear. Lows in the lower 60s. South winds 5 to 10 miles an hour. Tuesday, sunny. Highs in the upper 80s. Southwest winds 5 to 15 miles an hour. Tuesday night, clear. Lows in the mid-60s. Southwest winds 5 to 10 miles an hour. Wednesday, sunny in the morning, then partly sunny with showers likely and chance of thunderstorms in the afternoon. Highs in the mid-80s. Southwest winds 5 to 10 miles an hour. Chance of precipitation 70%. Wednesday night, showers and slight chance of thunderstorms. Lows in the mid-60s. West winds up to 5 miles an hour shifting to the northeast after midnight. Chance of precipitation 80%. And now the extended forecast for the radio listening area. Thursday and Thursday night, mostly cloudy. Showers likely and slight chance of thunderstorms. Highs in the lower 80s. Lows in the lower 60s. Chance of precipitation 70%. Friday and Friday night, not as warm. Partly cloudy. A 20% chance of rain showers. Highs around 70. Lows around 40. Saturday and Saturday night, cooler. Mostly clear. Highs in the upper 50s. Lows in the lower 30s. Sunday and Sunday night, mostly clear. Highs in the upper 60s. Lows in the lower 40s. Monday and Monday night, partly cloudy. Highs in the lower 70s. Lows in the upper 40s. The current time is 2:17 a.m. Eastern Daylight Time. 2 a.m. Eastern Daylight Time weather conditions across north-central Kentucky. At Frankfort, and the pressure was 29.98 inches and steady. At Lexington, it was clear. The temperature was 65 degrees, the dew point 59, and the relative humidity 81%. The wind was south at 7 miles an hour. The pressure was 30.00 inches and falling. At Louisville, it was partly cloudy. The temperature was 67 degrees, the dew point 60, and the relative humidity 78%. The wind was southeast at 5 miles an hour. The pressure was 29.96 inches and steady. At Frankfort, and the pressure was 29.98 inches and steady. Elsewhere around the region, it was clear, with a temperature of 69 at Jasper, Indiana, and 62 at Bowling Green. It was partly cloudy, with a temperature of 70 at Indianapolis, 65 at Wilmington, Ohio, and 64 at Jasper.

Jackson. At Covington, it was mostly cloudy with a temperature of 67. Now for the official National Weather Service forecast for Frankfort and surrounding communities. Tonight, mostly clear. Lows in the lower 60s. South winds 5 to 10 miles an hour. Tuesday, sunny. Highs in the upper 80s. Southwest winds 5 to 15 miles an hour. Tuesday night, clear. Lows in the mid-60s. Southwest winds 5 to 10 miles an hour. Wednesday, sunny in the morning, then partly sunny with showers likely and chance of thunderstorms in the afternoon. Highs in the mid-80s. Southwest winds 5 to 10 miles an hour. Chance of precipitation 70%. Wednesday night, showers and slight chance of thunderstorms. Lows in the mid-60s. West winds up to 5 miles an hour shifting to the northeast after midnight. Chance of precipitation 80%. And now the extended forecast for the radio listening area. Thursday and Thursday night, mostly cloudy. Showers likely and slight chance of thunderstorms. Highs in the lower 80s. Lows in the lower 60s. Chance of precipitation 70%. Friday and Friday night, not as warm. Partly cloudy. A 20% chance of rain showers. Highs around 70. Lows around 40. Saturday and Saturday night, cooler. Mostly clear. Highs in the upper 50s. Lows in the lower 30s. Sunday and Sunday night, mostly clear. Highs in the upper 60s. Lows in the lower 40s. Monday and Monday night, partly cloudy. Highs in the lower 70s. Lows in the upper 40s. 2 a.m. Eastern Daylight Time weather conditions across north central Kentucky. At Frankfort. And the pressure was 29.98 inches and steady. At Lexington, it was clear. The temperature was 65 degrees, the dew point 59, and the relative humidity 81%. The wind was south at 7 miles an hour. The pressure was 30.00 inches and falling. At Louisville, it was partly cloudy. The temperature was 67 degrees, the dew point 60, and the relative humidity 78%. The wind was southeast at 5 miles an hour. The pressure was 29.96 inches and steady. At Frankfort, and the pressure was 29.98 inches and steady. Elsewhere around the region, it was clear, with a temperature of 69 at Jasper, Indiana, and 62 at Bowling Green. It was partly cloudy, with a temperature of 70 at Indianapolis, 65 at Wilmington, Ohio, and 64 at Jackson. At Covington, it was mostly cloudy, with a temperature of 67. Now for the official National Weather Service forecast for Frankfort and surrounding communities. Tonight, mostly clear. Lows in the lower 60s. South winds 5 to 10 miles an hour. Tuesday, sunny. Highs in the upper 80s. Southwest winds 5 to 15 miles an hour. Tuesday night, clear. Lows in the mid-60s. Southwest winds 5 to 10 miles an hour. Wednesday, sunny in the morning, then partly sunny with showers likely and chance of thunderstorms in the afternoon. Highs in the mid-80s. Southwest winds 5 to 10 miles an hour. Chance of precipitation 70%. Wednesday night, showers and slight chance of thunderstorms. Lows in the mid-60s. West winds up to 5 miles an hour shifting to the northeast after midnight. Chance of precipitation 80%. And now the extended forecast for the radio listening area. Thursday and Thursday night, mostly cloudy. Showers likely and slight chance of thunderstorms. Highs in the lower 80s. Lows in the lower 60s. Chance of precipitation 70%. Friday and Friday night, not as warm. Partly cloudy. A 20% chance of rain showers. Highs around

70. Lows around 40. Saturday and Saturday night, cooler. Mostly clear. Highs in the upper 50s. Lows in the lower 30s. Sunday and Sunday night, mostly clear. Highs in the upper 60s. Lows in the lower 40s. Monday and Monday night, partly cloudy. Highs in the lower 70s. Lows in the upper 40s. The current time is 2:23 a.m. Eastern Daylight Time. 2 a.m. Eastern Daylight Time weather conditions across north central Kentucky. At Frankfort. And the pressure was 29.98 inches and steady. At Lexington, it was clear. The temperature was 65 degrees, the dew point 59, and the relative humidity 81%. The wind was south at 7 miles an hour. The pressure was 30.00 inches and falling. At Louisville, it was partly cloudy. The temperature was 67 degrees, the dew point 60, and the relative humidity 78%. The wind was southeast at 5 miles an hour. The pressure was 29.96 inches and steady. At Frankfort, and the pressure was 29.98 inches and steady. Elsewhere around the region, it was clear, with a temperature of 69 at Jasper, Indiana, and 62 at Bowling Green. It was partly cloudy, with a temperature of 70 at Indianapolis, 65 at Wilmington, Ohio, and 64 at Jackson. At Covington, it was mostly cloudy, with a temperature of 67. Now for the official National Weather Service forecast for Frankfort and surrounding communities. Tonight, mostly clear. Lows in the lower 60s. South winds 5 to 10 miles an hour. Tuesday, sunny. Highs in the upper 80s. Southwest winds 5 to 15 miles an hour. Tuesday night, clear. Lows in the mid 60s. Southwest winds 5 to 10 miles an hour. Wednesday, sunny in the morning, then partly sunny with showers likely and chance of thunderstorms in the afternoon. Highs in the mid 80s. Southwest winds 5 to 10 miles an hour. Chance of precipitation 70%. Wednesday night, showers and slight chance of thunderstorms. Lows in the mid-60s. West winds up to 5 miles an hour shifting to the northeast after midnight. Chance of precipitation 80%. And now the extended forecast for the radio listening area. Thursday and Thursday night, mostly cloudy. Showers likely and slight chance of thunderstorms. Highs in the lower 80s. Lows in the lower 60s. Chance of precipitation 70%. Friday and Friday night, not as warm. Partly cloudy. A 20% chance of rain showers. Highs around 70. Lows around 40. Saturday and Saturday night, cooler. Mostly clear. Highs in the upper 50s. Lows in the lower 30s. Sunday and Sunday night, mostly clear. Highs in the upper 60s. Lows in the lower 40s. Monday and Monday night, partly cloudy. Highs in the lower 70s. Lows in the upper 40s. The current time is 2:27 a.m. Eastern Daylight Time. 2 a.m. Eastern Daylight Time weather conditions across north central Kentucky. At Frankfort. And the pressure was 29.98 inches and steady. At Lexington, it was clear. The temperature was 65 degrees, the dew point 59, and the relative humidity 81%. The wind was south at 7 miles an hour. The pressure was 30.00 inches and falling. At Louisville, it was partly cloudy. The temperature was 67 degrees. The dew point 60, and the relative humidity 78%. The wind was southeast at 5 miles an hour. The pressure was 29.96 inches and steady. At Frankfort, and the pressure was 29.98 inches and steady. Elsewhere around the region, it was clear, with a temperature of 69 at

for Indiana and 62 in Bowling Green. It was partly cloudy, with a temperature of 70 at Indianapolis, 65 at Wilmington, Ohio, and 64 at Jackson. At Covington, it was mostly cloudy, with a temperature of 67. Now for the official National Weather Service forecast for Frankfort and surrounding communities. Tonight, mostly clear. Lows in the lower 60s. South winds 5 to 10 miles an hour. Tuesday, sunny. Highs in the upper 80s. Southwest winds 5 to 15 miles an hour. Tuesday night, clear. Lows in the mid-60s. Southwest winds 5 to 10 miles an hour. Wednesday, sunny in the morning, then partly sunny with showers likely and chance of thunderstorms in the afternoon. Highs in the mid-80s. Southwest winds 5 to 10 miles an hour. Chance of precipitation 70%. Wednesday night, showers and slight chance of thunderstorms. Lows in the mid-60s. West winds up to 5 miles an hour, shifting to the northeast after midnight. Chance of precipitation 80%. And now the extended forecast for the radio listening area. Thursday and Thursday night, mostly cloudy. Showers likely and slight chance of thunderstorms. Highs in the lower 80s. Lows in the lower 60s. Chance of precipitation 70%. Friday and Friday night, not as warm. Partly cloudy. A 20% chance of rain showers. Highs around 70. Lows around 40. Saturday and Saturday night, cooler. Mostly clear. Highs in the upper 50s. Lows in the lower 30s. Sunday and Sunday night, mostly clear. Highs in the upper 60s. Lows in the lower 40s. Monday and Monday night, partly cloudy. Highs in the lower 70s. Lows in the upper 40s. 2 a.m. Eastern Daylight Time weather conditions across north central Kentucky. At Frankfort. And the pressure was 29.98 inches and steady. At Lexington, it was clear. The temperature was 65 degrees, the dew point 59, and the relative humidity 81%. The wind was south at 7 miles an hour. The pressure was 30.00 inches and falling. At Louisville, it was partly cloudy. The temperature was 67 degrees, the dew point 60, and the relative humidity 78%. The wind was southeast at 5 miles an hour. The pressure was 29.96 inches and steady. At Frankfort, and the pressure was 29.98 inches and steady. Elsewhere around the region, it was clear, with a temperature of 69 at Jasper, Indiana, and 62 at Bowling Green. It was partly cloudy, with a temperature of 70 at Indianapolis, 65 at Wilmington, Ohio, and 64 at Jackson. At Covington, it was mostly cloudy, with a temperature of 67. Now for the official National Weather Service forecast for Frankfort and surrounding communities. Tonight, mostly clear. Lows in the lower 60s. South winds 5 to 10 miles an hour. Tuesday, sunny. Highs in the upper 80s. Southwest winds 5 to 15 miles an hour. Tuesday night, clear. Lows in the mid-60s. Southwest winds 5 to 10 miles an hour. Wednesday, sunny in the morning, then partly sunny with showers likely and chance of thunderstorms in the afternoon. Highs in the mid-80s. Southwest winds 5 to 10 miles an hour. Chance of precipitation 70%. Wednesday night, showers and slight chance of thunderstorms. Lows in the mid-60s. West winds up to 5 miles an hour, shifting to the northeast after midnight. Chance of precipitation 80%. And now the extended forecast for the radio listening area. Thursday and Thursday night, mostly cloudy. Showers likely and slight chance of thunderstorms. Highs in the lower 80s. Lows in the lower 60s. Chance of precipitation.

precipitation 70%. Friday 80s. Lows in the lower 60s. Chance of precipitation 70%. Friday and Friday night, not as warm. Partly cloudy. A 20% chance of rain showers. Highs around 70. Lows around 40. Saturday and Saturday night, cooler. Mostly clear. Highs in the upper 50s. Lows in the lower 30s. Sunday and Sunday night, mostly clear. Highs in the upper 60s. Lows in the lower 40s. Monday and Monday night, partly cloudy. Highs in the lower 70s. Lows in the upper 40s. The current time is 2:33 a.m. Eastern Daylight Time. 2 a.m. Eastern Daylight Time weather conditions across north central Kentucky. At Frankfort. And the pressure was 29.98 inches and steady. At Lexington, it was clear. The temperature was 65 degrees, the dew point 59, and the relative humidity 81%. The wind was south at 7 miles an hour. The pressure was 30.00 inches and falling. At Louisville, it was partly cloudy. The temperature was 67 degrees, the dew point 60, and the relative humidity 78%. The wind was southeast at 5 miles an hour. The pressure was 29.96 inches and steady. At Frankfort, and the pressure was 29.98 inches and steady. Elsewhere around the region, it was clear, with a temperature of 69 at Jasper, Indiana, and 62 at Bowling Green. It was partly cloudy, with a temperature of 70 at Indianapolis, 65 at Wilmington, Ohio, and 64 at Jackson. At Covington, it was mostly cloudy, with a temperature of 67. Now for the official National Weather Service forecast for Frankfort and surrounding communities. Tonight, mostly clear. Lows in the lower 60s. South winds 5 to 10 miles an hour. Tuesday, sunny. Highs in the upper 80s. Southwest winds 5 to 15 miles an hour. Tuesday night, clear. Lows in the mid-60s. Southwest winds 5 to 10 miles an hour. Wednesday, sunny in the morning, then partly sunny with showers likely and chance of thunderstorms in the afternoon. Highs in the mid-80s. Southwest winds 5 to 10 miles an hour. Chance of precipitation 70%. Wednesday night, showers and slight chance of thunderstorms. Lows in the mid-60s. West winds up to 5 miles an hour, shifting to the northeast after midnight. Chance of precipitation 80%. And now the extended forecast for the radio listening area. Thursday and Thursday night, mostly cloudy. Showers likely and slight chance of thunderstorms. Highs in the lower 80s. Lows in the lower 60s. Chance of precipitation 70%. Friday and Friday night, not as warm. Partly cloudy. A 20% chance of rain showers. Highs around 70. Lows around 40. Saturday and Saturday night, cooler. Mostly clear. Highs in the upper 50s. Lows in the lower 30s. Sunday and Sunday night, mostly clear. Highs in the upper 60s. Lows in the lower 40s. Monday and Monday night, partly cloudy. Highs in the lower 70s. Lows in the upper 40s. The current time is 2:37 a.m. Eastern Daylight Time. 2 a.m. Eastern Daylight Time weather conditions across north central Kentucky. At Frankfort. And the pressure was 29.98 inches and steady. At Lexington, it was clear. The temperature was 65 degrees, the dew point 59, and the relative humidity 81%. The wind was south at 7 miles an hour. The pressure was 30.00 inches and falling. At Louisville, it was partly cloudy. The temperature was 67 degrees, the dew point 60, and the relative humidity 78%.

The wind was southeast at 5 miles an hour. The pressure was 29.96 inches and steady at Frankfurt. And the pressure was 29.98 inches and steady. Elsewhere around the region, it was clear, with a temperature of 69 at Jasper, Indiana, and 62 at Bowling Green. It was partly cloudy, with a temperature of 70 at Indianapolis, 65 at Wilmington, Ohio, and 64 at Jackson. At Covington, it was mostly cloudy, with a temperature of 67. Now for the official National Weather Service forecast for Frankfurt and surrounding communities. Tonight, mostly clear. Lows in the lower 60s. South winds 5 to 10 miles an hour. Tuesday, sunny. Highs in the upper 80s. Southwest winds 5 to 15 miles an hour. Tuesday night, clear. Lows in the mid 60s. Southwest winds 5 to 10 miles an hour. Wednesday, sunny in the morning, then partly sunny with showers likely and chance of thunderstorms in the afternoon. Highs in the mid-80s. Southwest winds 5 to 10 miles an hour. Chance of precipitation 70%. Wednesday night, showers and slight chance of thunderstorms. Lows in the mid-60s. West winds up to 5 miles an hour, shifting to the northeast after midnight. Chance of precipitation 80%. And now the extended forecast for the radio listening area. Thursday and Thursday night, mostly cloudy. Showers likely and slight chance of thunderstorms. Highs in the lower 80s. Lows in the lower 60s. Chance of precipitation 70%. Friday and Friday night, not as warm. Partly cloudy. A 20% chance of rain showers. Highs around 70. Lows around 40. Saturday and Saturday night, cooler. Mostly clear. Highs in the upper 50s. Lows in the lower 30s. Sunday and Sunday night, mostly clear. Highs in the upper 60s. Lows in the lower 40s. Monday and Monday night, partly cloudy. Highs in the lower 70s. Lows in the upper 40s. 2 a.m. Eastern Daylight Time weather conditions across north central Kentucky. At Frankfurt. And the pressure was 29.98 inches and steady. At Lexington, it was clear. The temperature was 65 degrees. The dew point 59, and the relative humidity 81%. The wind was south at 7 miles an hour. The pressure was 30.00 inches and falling. At Louisville, it was partly cloudy. The temperature was 67 degrees, the dew point 60, and the relative humidity 78%. The wind was southeast at 5 miles an hour. The pressure was 29.96 inches and steady. At Frankfurt, and the pressure was 29.98 inches and steady. Elsewhere around the region, it was clear, with a temperature of 69 at Jasper, Indiana, and 62 at Bowling Green. It was partly cloudy, with a temperature of 70 at Indianapolis, 65 at Wilmington, Ohio, and 64 at Jackson. At Covington, it was mostly cloudy, with a temperature of 67. 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The current time is 2:42 a.m. Eastern Daylight Time. Now for the official National Weather Service forecast for Frankfurt and surrounding communities. Tonight, mostly clear. Lows in the lower 60s. South winds 5 to 10 miles an hour. Tuesday, sunny. Highs in the upper 80s. Southwest winds 5 to 15 miles an hour. Tuesday night, clear. Lows in the mid 60s. Southwest winds 5 to 10 miles an hour. Wednesday, sunny in the morning, then partly sunny with showers likely and chance of thunder.

Storms in the afternoon. Highs in the mid-80s. Southwest winds 5 to 10 miles an hour. Chance of precipitation 70%. Wednesday night, showers and slight chance of thunderstorms. Lows in the mid-60s. West winds up to 5 miles an hour, shifting to the northeast after midnight. Chance of precipitation 80%. And now the extended forecast for the radio listening area. Thursday and Thursday night, mostly cloudy. Showers likely and slight chance of thunderstorms. Highs in the lower 80s. Lows in the lower 60s. Chance of precipitation 70%. Friday and Friday night, not as warm. Partly cloudy. A 20% chance of rain showers. Highs around 70. Lows around 40. Saturday and Saturday night, cooler. Mostly clear. Highs in the upper 50s. Lows in the lower 30s. Sunday and Sunday night, mostly clear. Highs in the upper 60s. Lows in the lower 40s. Monday and Monday night, partly cloudy. Highs in the lower 70s. Lows in the upper 40s. 2 a.m. Eastern Daylight Time weather conditions across north central Kentucky. At Frankfort. And the pressure was 29.98 inches and steady. At Lexington, it was clear. The temperature was 65 degrees, the dew point 59, and the relative humidity 81%. The wind was south at 7 miles an hour. The pressure was 30.00 inches and falling. At Louisville, it was partly cloudy. The temperature was 67 degrees, the dew point 60, and the relative humidity 78%. The wind was southeast at 5 miles an hour. The pressure was 29.96 inches and steady. At Frankfort, and the pressure was 29.98 inches and steady. Elsewhere around the region, it was clear, with a temperature of 69 at Jasper, Indiana, and 62 at Bowling Green. It was partly cloudy, with a temperature of 70 at Indianapolis, 65 at Wilmington, Ohio, and 64 at Jackson. At Covington, it was mostly cloudy, with a temperature of 67. Now for the official National Weather Service forecast for Frankfort and surrounding communities. Tonight, mostly clear. Lows in the lower 60s. South winds 5 to 10 miles an hour. Tuesday, sunny. Highs in the upper 80s. Southwest winds 5 to 15 miles an hour. Tuesday night, clear. Lows in the mid-60s. Southwest winds 5 to 10 miles an hour. Wednesday, sunny in the morning, then partly sunny with showers likely and chance of thunderstorms in the afternoon. Highs in the mid-80s. Southwest winds 5 to 10 miles an hour. Chance of precipitation 70%. Wednesday night, showers and slight chance of thunderstorms. Lows in the mid-60s. West winds up to 5 miles an hour, shifting to the northeast after midnight. Chance of precipitation 80%. And now the extended forecast for the radio listening area. Thursday and Thursday night, mostly cloudy. Showers likely and slight chance of thunderstorms. Highs in the lower 80s. Lows in the lower 60s. Chance of precipitation 70%. Friday and Friday night, not as warm. Partly cloudy. A 20% chance of rain showers. Highs around 70. Lows around 40. Saturday and Saturday night, cooler. Mostly clear. Highs in the upper 50s. Lows in the lower 30s. Sunday and Sunday night, mostly clear. Highs in the upper 60s. Lows in the lower 40s. Monday and Monday night, partly cloudy. Highs in the lower 70s. Lows in the upper 40s. The current time is 2:47 a.m. Eastern Daylight Time. 2 a.m. Eastern Daylight Time weather conditions across north central Kentucky. At Frankfort.
and the pressure was 29.98 inches and steady. At Lexington, it was clear. The temperature was 65 degrees, the dew point 59, and the relative humidity 81%. The wind was south at 7 miles an hour. The pressure was 30.00 inches and falling. At Louisville, it was partly cloudy. The temperature was 67 degrees, the dew point 60, and the relative humidity 78%. The wind was southeast at 5 miles an hour. The pressure was 29.96 inches and steady. At Frankfort, and the pressure was 29.98 inches and steady. Elsewhere around the region, it was clear, with a temperature of 69 at Jasper, Indiana, and 62 at Bowling Green. It was partly cloudy, with a temperature of 70 at Indianapolis, 65 at Wilmington, Ohio, and 64 at Jackson. At Covington, it was mostly cloudy, with a temperature of 67. Now for the official National Weather Service forecast for Frankfort and surrounding communities. Tonight, mostly clear. Lows in the lower 60s. South winds 5 to 10 miles an hour. Tuesday, sunny. Highs in the upper 80s. Southwest winds 5 to 15 miles an hour. Tuesday night, clear. Lows in the mid-60s. Southwest winds 5 to 10 miles an hour. Wednesday, sunny in the morning, then partly sunny with showers likely and chance of thunderstorms in the afternoon. Highs in the mid-80s. Southwest winds 5 to 10 miles an hour. Chance of precipitation 70%. Wednesday night, showers and slight chance of thunderstorms. Lows in the mid-60s. West winds up to 5 miles an hour, shifting to the northeast after midnight. Chance of precipitation 80%. And now the extended forecast for the radio listening area. Thursday and Thursday night, mostly cloudy. Showers likely and slight chance of thunderstorms. Highs in the lower 80s. Lows in the lower 60s. Chance of precipitation 70%. Friday and Friday night, not as warm. Partly cloudy. A 20% chance of rain showers. Highs around 70. Lows around 40. Saturday and Saturday night, cooler. Mostly clear. Highs in the upper 50s. Lows in the lower 30s. Sunday and Sunday night, mostly clear. Highs in the upper 60s. Lows in the lower 40s. Monday and Monday night, partly cloudy. Highs in the lower 70s. Lows in the upper 40s. 2 a.m. Eastern Daylight Time weather conditions across north central Kentucky. At Frankfort. And the pressure was 29.98 inches and steady. At Lexington, it was clear. The temperature was 65 degrees, the dew point 59, and the relative humidity 81%. The wind was south at 7 miles an hour. The pressure was 30.00 inches and falling. At Louisville, it was partly cloudy. The temperature was 67 degrees, the dew point 60, and the relative humidity 78%. The wind was southeast at 5 miles an hour. The pressure was 29.96 inches and steady. At Frankfort, and the pressure was 29.98 inches and steady. Elsewhere around the region, it was clear, with a temperature of 69 at Jasper, Indiana, and 62 at Bowling Green. It was partly cloudy, with a temperature of 70 at Indianapolis, 65 at Wilmington, Ohio, and 64 at Jackson. At Covington, it was mostly cloudy, with a temperature of 67. The current time is 2:52 a.m. Eastern Daylight Time. Now for the official National Weather Service forecast for Frankfort and surrounding communities. Tonight, mostly clear. Lows in the lower 60s. South winds 5 to 10 miles an hour. Tuesday, sunny. Highs in the upper 80s. Southwest winds 5 to 15 miles an hour. Tuesday night, clear.

lows in the mid-60s. Southwest winds 5 to 10 miles an hour. Wednesday, sunny in the morning, then partly sunny with showers likely and chance of thunderstorms in the afternoon. Highs in the mid-80s. Southwest winds 5 to 10 miles an hour. Chance of precipitation 70%. Wednesday night, showers and slight chance of thunderstorms. Lows in the mid-60s. West winds up to 5 miles an hour, shifting to the northeast after midnight. Chance of precipitation 80%. And now the extended forecast for the radio listening area. Thursday and Thursday night, mostly cloudy. Showers likely and slight chance of thunderstorms. Highs in the lower 80s. Lows in the lower 60s. Chance of precipitation 70%. Friday and Friday night, not as warm. Partly cloudy. A 20% chance of rain showers. Highs around 70. Lows around 40. Saturday and Saturday night, cooler. Mostly clear. Highs in the upper 50s. Lows in the lower 30s. Sunday and Sunday night, mostly clear. Highs in the upper 60s. Lows in the lower 40s. Monday and Monday night, partly cloudy. Highs in the lower 70s. Lows in the upper 40s. 2 a.m. Eastern Daylight Time weather conditions across north central Kentucky. At Frankfort. And the pressure was 29.98 inches and steady. At Lexington, it was clear. The temperature was 65 degrees, the dew point 59, and the relative humidity 81%. The wind was south at 7 miles an hour. The pressure was 30.00 inches and falling. At Louisville, it was partly cloudy. The temperature was 67 degrees, the dew point 60, and the relative humidity 78%. The wind was southeast at 5 miles an hour. The pressure was 29.96 inches and steady. At Frankfort, and the pressure was 29.98 inches and steady. Elsewhere around the region, it was clear, with a temperature of 69 at Jasper, Indiana, and 62 at Bowling Green. It was partly cloudy, with a temperature of 70 at Indianapolis, 65 at Wilmington, Ohio, and 64 at Jackson. At Covington, it was mostly cloudy, with a temperature of 67. Now for the official National Weather Service forecast for Frankfort and surrounding communities. Tonight, mostly clear. Lows in the lower 60s. South winds 5 to 10 miles an hour. Tuesday, sunny. Highs in the upper 80s. Southwest winds 5 to 15 miles an hour. Tuesday night, clear. Lows in the mid-60s. Southwest winds 5 to 10 miles an hour. Wednesday, sunny in the morning, then partly sunny with showers likely and chance of thunderstorms in the afternoon. Highs in the mid-80s. Southwest winds 5 to 10 miles an hour. Chance of precipitation 70%. Wednesday night, showers and slight chance of thunderstorms. Lows in the mid-60s. West winds up to 5 miles an hour, shifting to the northeast after midnight. Chance of precipitation 80%. And now the extended forecast for the radio listening area. Thursday and Thursday night, mostly cloudy. Showers likely and slight chance of thunderstorms. Highs in the lower 80s. Lows in the lower 60s. Chance of precipitation 70%. Friday and Friday night, not as warm. Partly cloudy. A 20% chance of rain showers. Highs around 70. Lows around 40. Saturday and Saturday night, cooler. Mostly clear. Highs in the upper 50s. Lows in the lower 30s. Sunday and Sunday night, mostly clear. Highs in the upper 60s. Lows in the lower 40s. Monday and Monday night, partly cloudy. Highs in the lower 70s. Lows in the upper 40s. The current time is 2.

4:58 a.m. Eastern Daylight Time. 2 a.m. Eastern Daylight Time weather conditions across north central Kentucky. At Frankfort. And the pressure was 29.98 inches and steady. At Lexington, it was clear. The temperature was 65 degrees, the dew point 59, and the relative humidity 81%. The wind was south at 7 miles an hour. The pressure was 30.00 inches and falling. At Louisville, it was partly cloudy. The temperature was 67 degrees, the dew point 60, and the relative humidity 78%. The wind was southeast at 5 miles an hour. The pressure was 29.96 inches and steady. At Frankfort, and the pressure was 29.98 inches and steady. Elsewhere around the region, it was clear, with a temperature of 69 at Jasper, Indiana, and 62 at Bowling Green. It was partly cloudy, with a temperature of 70 at Indianapolis, 65 at Wilmington, Ohio, and 64 at Jackson. At Covington, it was mostly cloudy, with a temperature of 67. Now for the official National Weather Service forecast for Frankfort and surrounding communities. Tonight, mostly clear. Lows in the lower 60s. South winds 5 to 10 miles an hour. Tuesday, sunny. Highs in the upper 80s. Southwest winds 5 to 15 miles an hour. Tuesday night, clear. Lows in the mid-60s. Southwest winds 5 to 10 miles an hour. Wednesday, sunny in the morning, then partly sunny with showers likely and chance of thunderstorms in the afternoon. Highs in the mid-80s. Southwest winds 5 to 10 miles an hour. Chance of precipitation 70%. Wednesday night, showers and slight chance of thunderstorms. Lows in the mid-60s. West winds up to 5 miles an hour shifting to the northeast after midnight. Chance of precipitation 80%. And now the extended forecast for the radio listening area. Thursday and Thursday night, mostly cloudy. Showers likely and slight chance of thunderstorms. Highs in the lower 80s. Lows in the lower 60s. Chance of precipitation 70%. Friday and Friday night, not as warm. Partly cloudy. A 20% chance of rain showers. Highs around 70. Lows around 40. Saturday and Saturday night, cooler. Mostly clear. Highs in the upper 50s. Lows in the lower 30s. Sunday and Sunday night, mostly clear. Highs in the upper 60s. Lows in the lower 40s. Monday and Monday night, partly cloudy. Highs in the lower 70s. Lows in the upper 40s. 2 a.m. Eastern Daylight Time weather conditions across north central Kentucky. At Frankfort. And the pressure was 29.98 inches and steady. At Lexington, it was clear. The temperature was 65 degrees, the dew point 59, and the relative humidity 81%. The wind was south at 7 miles an hour. The pressure was 30.00 inches and falling. At Louisville, it was partly cloudy. The temperature was 67 degrees, the dew point 60, and the relative humidity 78%. The wind was southeast at 5 miles an hour. The pressure was 29.96 inches and steady. At Frankfort, and the pressure was 29.98 inches and steady. Elsewhere around the region, it was clear, with a temperature of 69 at Jasper, Indiana, and 62 at Bowling Green. It was partly cloudy, with a temperature of 70 at Indianapolis, 65 at Wilmington, Ohio, and 64 at Jackson. At Covington, it was mostly cloudy, with a temperature of 67. The current time is 3:02 a.m. Eastern Daylight Time. Now for the official National Weather Service forecast for Frankfort and surrounding communities. Tonight, mostly clear. Lows in the lower 60s. South winds 5 to 10 miles an hour.

southeast after midnight. Chance of precipitation 80%. And now the extended forecast for the radio listening area. Thursday and Thursday night, mostly cloudy. Showers likely and slight chance of thunderstorms. Highs in the lower 80s. Lows in the lower 60s. Chance of precipitation 70%. Friday and Friday night, not as warm. Partly cloudy. A 20% chance of rain showers. Highs around 70. Lows around 40. Saturday and Saturday night, cooler. Mostly clear. Highs in the upper 50s. Lows in the lower 30s. Sunday and Sunday night, mostly clear. Highs in the upper 60s. Lows in the lower 40s. Monday and Monday night, partly cloudy. Highs in the lower 70s. Lows in the upper 40s. 3 a.m. Eastern Daylight Time weather conditions across north-central Kentucky. At Frankfort. And the pressure was 29.98 inches and steady. At Lexington, it was clear. The temperature was 65 degrees, the dew point 59, and the relative humidity 81%. The wind was south at 8 miles an hour. The pressure was 30.00 inches and steady. At Louisville, it was partly cloudy. The temperature was 67 degrees, the dew point 59, and the relative humidity 75%. The wind was southeast at 5 miles an hour. The pressure was 29.95 inches and falling. At Frankfort, and the pressure was 29.98 inches and steady. Elsewhere around the region, it was clear, with a temperature of 68 at Indianapolis, 69 at Jasper, Indiana, 63 at Jackson, and 60 at Bowling Green. It was mostly cloudy, with a temperature of 67 at Covington and 65 at Wilmington, Ohio. Now for the official National Weather Service forecast for Frankfort and surrounding communities. Tonight, mostly clear. Lows in the lower 60s. South winds 5 to 10 miles an hour. Tuesday, sunny. Highs in the upper 80s. Southwest winds 5 to 15 miles an hour. Tuesday night, clear. Lows in the mid 60s. Southwest winds 5 to 10 miles an hour. Wednesday, sunny in the morning, then partly sunny with showers likely and chance of thunderstorms in the afternoon. Highs in the mid 80s. Southwest winds 5 to 10 miles an hour. Chance of precipitation 70%. Wednesday night, showers and slight chance of thunderstorms. Lows in the mid 60s. West winds up to 5 miles an hour shifting to the northeast after midnight. Chance of precipitation 80%. And now the extended forecast for the radio listening area. Thursday and Thursday night, mostly cloudy. Showers likely and slight chance of thunderstorms. Highs in the lower 80s. Lows in the lower 60s. Chance of precipitation 70%. Friday and Friday night, not as warm. Partly cloudy. A 20% chance of rain showers. Highs around 70. Lows around 40. Saturday and Saturday night, cooler. Mostly clear. Highs in the upper 50s. Lows in the lower 30s. Sunday and Sunday night, mostly clear. Highs in the upper 60s. Lows in the lower 40s. Monday and Monday night, partly cloudy. Highs in the lower 70s. Lows in the upper 40s. The current time is 3:08 a.m. Eastern Daylight Time. 3 a.m. Eastern Daylight Time weather conditions across north-central Kentucky. At Frankfort. And the pressure was 29.98 inches and steady. At Lexington, it was clear. The temperature was 65 degrees, the dew point 59, and the relative humidity 81%. The wind was south at 8 miles an hour. The pressure was 30.00 inches and steady. At Louisville, it was partly cloudy.

was 67 degrees, the dew point 59, and the relative humidity 75%. The wind was southeast at 5 miles an hour. The pressure was 29.95 inches and falling at Frankfurt. And the pressure was 29.98 inches and steady. Elsewhere around the region, it was clear, with a temperature of 68 at Indianapolis, 69 at Jasper, Indiana, 63 at Jackson, and 60 at Bowling Green. It was mostly cloudy, with a temperature of 67 at Covington and 65 at Wilmington, Ohio. Now for the official National Weather Service forecast for Frankfurt and surrounding communities. Tonight, mostly clear. Lows in the lower 60s. South winds 5 to 10 miles an hour. Tuesday, sunny. Highs in the upper 80s. Southwest winds 5 to 15 miles an hour. Tuesday night, clear. Lows in the mid 60s. Southwest winds 5 to 10 miles an hour. Wednesday, sunny in the morning, then partly sunny with showers likely and chance of thunderstorms in the afternoon. Highs in the mid-80s. Southwest winds 5 to 10 miles an hour. Chance of precipitation 70%. Wednesday night, showers and slight chance of thunderstorms. Lows in the mid-60s. West winds up to 5 miles an hour, shifting to the northeast after midnight. Chance of precipitation 80%. And now the extended forecast for the radio listening area. Thursday and Thursday night, mostly cloudy. Showers likely and slight chance of thunderstorms. Highs in the lower 80s. Lows in the lower 60s. Chance of precipitation 70%. Friday and Friday night, not as warm. Partly cloudy. A 20% chance of rain showers. Highs around 70. Lows around 40. Saturday and Saturday night, cooler. Mostly clear. Highs in the upper 50s. Lows in the lower 30s. Sunday and Sunday night, mostly clear. Highs in the upper 60s. Lows in the lower 40s. Monday and Monday night, partly cloudy. Highs in the lower 70s. Lows in the upper 40s. 3 a.m. Eastern Daylight Time weather conditions across north-central Kentucky. At Frankfurt. And the pressure was 29.98 inches and steady. At Lexington, it was clear. The temperature was 65 degrees, the dew point 59, and the relative humidity 81%. The wind was south at 8 miles an hour. The pressure was 30.00 inches and steady. At Louisville, it was partly cloudy. The temperature was 67 degrees, the dew point 59, and the relative humidity 75%. The wind was southeast at 5 miles an hour. The pressure was 29.95 inches and falling. At Frankfurt, and the pressure was 29.98 inches and steady. Elsewhere around the region, it was clear, with a temperature of 68 at Indianapolis, 69 at Jasper, Indiana, 63 at Jackson, and 60 at Bowling Green. It was mostly cloudy, with a temperature of 67 at Covington and 65 at Wilmington, Ohio. 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Broadcast from the National Weather Service Forecast Office in Louisville on a transmitter located in Frankfurt on a frequency of 162.5 MHz. The current time is 3:13 a.m. Eastern Daylight Time. 3 a.m. Eastern Daylight Time weather conditions across north-central Kentucky. At Frankfurt. And the pressure was 29.98 inches and steady. At Lexington, it was clear. The temperature was 65 degrees, the dew point 59, and the relative humidity 81%. The wind was south at 8 miles an hour. The pressure was 30.00 inches and steady. At Louisville, it was partly cloudy. The temperature was 67 degrees, the dew point 59, and the

Relative humidity 75%. The wind was southeast at 5 miles an hour. The pressure was 29.95 inches and falling at Frankfurt. And the pressure was 29.98 inches and steady. Elsewhere around the region, it was clear, with a temperature of 68 at Indianapolis, 69 at Jasper, Indiana, 63 at Jackson, and 60 at Bowling Green. It was mostly cloudy, with a temperature of 67 at Covington and 65 at Wilmington, Ohio. Now for the official National Weather Service forecast for Frankfurt and surrounding communities. Tonight, mostly clear. Lows in the lower 60s. South winds 5 to 10 miles an hour. Tuesday, sunny. Highs in the upper 80s. Southwest winds 5 to 15 miles an hour. Tuesday night, clear. Lows in the mid-60s. Southwest winds 5 to 10 miles an hour. Wednesday, sunny in the morning, then partly sunny with showers likely and chance of thunderstorms in the afternoon. Highs in the mid-80s. Southwest winds 5 to 10 miles an hour. Chance of precipitation 70%. Wednesday night, showers and slight chance of thunderstorms. Lows in the mid-60s. West winds up to 5 miles an hour, shifting to the northeast after midnight. Chance of precipitation 80%. And now the extended forecast for the radio listening area. Thursday and Thursday night, mostly cloudy. Showers likely and slight chance of thunderstorms. Highs in the lower 80s. Lows in the lower 60s. Chance of precipitation 70%. Friday and Friday night, not as warm. Partly cloudy. A 20% chance of rain showers. Highs around 70. Lows around 40. Saturday and Saturday night, cooler. Mostly clear. Highs in the upper 50s. Lows in the lower 30s. Sunday and Sunday night, mostly clear. Highs in the upper 60s. Lows in the lower 40s. Monday and Monday night, partly cloudy. Highs in the lower 70s. Lows in the upper 40s. 3 a.m. Eastern Daylight Time weather conditions across north central Kentucky. At Frankfurt. And the pressure was 29.98 inches and steady. At Lexington, it was clear. The temperature was 65 degrees, the dew point 59, and the relative humidity 81%. The wind was south at 8 miles an hour. The pressure was 30.00 inches and steady. At Louisville, it was partly cloudy. The temperature was 67 degrees, the dew point 59, and the relative humidity 75%. The wind was southeast at 5 miles an hour. The pressure was 29.95 inches and falling at Frankfurt. And the pressure was 29.98 inches and steady. Elsewhere around the region, it was clear, with a temperature of 68 at Indianapolis, 69 at Jasper, Indiana, 63 at Jackson, and 60 at Bowling Green. It was mostly cloudy, with a temperature of 67 at Covington and 65 at Wilmington, Ohio. The current time is 3:17 a.m. Eastern Daylight Time. Now for the official National Weather Service forecast for Frankfurt and surrounding communities. Tonight, mostly clear. Lows in the lower 60s. South winds 5 to 10 miles an hour. Tuesday, sunny. Highs in the upper 80s. Southwest winds 5 to 15 miles an hour. Tuesday night, clear. Lows in the mid-60s. Southwest winds 5 to 10 miles an hour. Wednesday, sunny in the morning, then partly sunny with showers likely and chance of thunderstorms in the afternoon. Highs in the mid-80s. Southwest winds 5 to 10 miles an hour. Chance of precipitation 70%. Wednesday night, showers and slight chance of thunderstorms. Lows in the mid-60s. West winds up to 5 miles an hour, shifting to the northeast after midnight.

chance of precipitation 80%. And now the extended forecast for the radio listening area. Thursday and Thursday night, mostly cloudy. Showers likely and slight chance of thunderstorms. Highs in the lower 80s. Lows in the lower 60s. Chance of precipitation 70%. Friday and Friday night, not as warm. Partly cloudy. A 20% chance of rain showers. Highs around 70. Lows around 40. Saturday and Saturday night, cooler. Mostly clear. Highs in the upper 50s. Lows in the lower 30s. Sunday and Sunday night, mostly clear. Highs in the upper 60s. Lows in the lower 40s. Monday and Monday night, partly cloudy. Highs in the lower 70s. Lows in the upper 40s. 3 a.m. Eastern Daylight Time weather conditions across north central Kentucky. At Frankfort. And the pressure was 29.98 inches and steady. At Lexington, it was clear. The temperature was 65 degrees, the dew point 59, and the relative humidity 81%. The wind was south at 8 miles an hour. The pressure was 30.00 inches and steady. At Louisville, it was partly cloudy. The temperature was 67 degrees, the dew point 59, and the relative humidity 75%. The wind was southeast at 5 miles an hour. The pressure was 29.95 inches and falling. At Frankfort, and the pressure was 29.98 inches and steady. Elsewhere around the region, it was clear, with a temperature of 68 at Indianapolis, 69 at Jasper, Indiana, 63 at Jackson, and 60 at Bowling Green. It was mostly cloudy, with a temperature of 67 at Covington and 65 at Wilmington, Ohio. Now for the official National Weather Service forecast for Frankfort and surrounding communities. Tonight, mostly clear. Lows in the lower 60s. South winds 5 to 10 miles an hour. Tuesday, sunny. Highs in the upper 80s. Southwest winds 5 to 15 miles an hour. Tuesday night, clear. Lows in the mid 60s. Southwest winds 5 to 10 miles an hour. Wednesday, sunny in the morning, then partly sunny with showers likely and chance of thunderstorms in the afternoon. Highs in the mid-80s. Southwest winds 5 to 10 miles an hour. Chance of precipitation 70%. Wednesday night, showers and slight chance of thunderstorms. Lows in the mid-60s. West winds up to 5 miles an hour, shifting to the northeast after midnight. Chance of precipitation 80%. And now the extended forecast for the radio listening area. Thursday and Thursday night, mostly cloudy. Showers likely and slight chance of thunderstorms. Highs in the lower 80s. Lows in the lower 60s. Chance of precipitation 70%. Friday and Friday night, not as warm. Partly cloudy. A 20% chance of rain showers. Highs around 70. Lows around 40. Saturday and Saturday night, cooler. Mostly clear. Highs in the upper 50s. Lows in the lower 30s. Sunday and Sunday night, mostly clear. Highs in the upper 60s. Lows in the lower 40s. Monday and Monday night, partly cloudy. Highs in the lower 70s. Lows in the upper 40s. The current time is 3:23 a.m. Eastern Daylight Time. 3 a.m. Eastern Daylight Time weather conditions across north central Kentucky. At Frankfort. And the pressure was 29.98 inches and steady. At Lexington, it was clear. The temperature was 65 degrees, the dew point 59, and the relative humidity 81%. The wind was south at 8 miles an hour. The pressure was 30.00 inches and steady. At Louisville, it was partly cloudy. The temperature was 67 degrees.

the dew point 59 and the relative humidity 75%. The wind was southeast at 5 miles an hour. The pressure was 29.95 inches and falling at Frankfurt. And the pressure was 29.98 inches and steady. Elsewhere around the region, it was clear, with a temperature of 68 at Indianapolis, 69 at Jasper, Indiana, 63 at Jackson, and 60 at Bowling Green. It was mostly cloudy, with a temperature of 67 at Covington and 65 at Wilmington, Ohio. Now for the official National Weather Service forecast for Frankfurt and surrounding communities. Tonight, mostly clear. Lows in the lower 60s. South winds 5 to 10 miles an hour. Tuesday, sunny. Highs in the upper 80s. Southwest winds 5 to 15 miles an hour. Tuesday night, clear. Lows in the mid 60s. Southwest winds 5 to 10 miles an hour. Wednesday, sunny in the morning, then partly sunny with showers likely and chance of thunderstorms in the afternoon. Highs in the mid-80s. Southwest winds 5 to 10 miles an hour. Chance of precipitation 70%. Wednesday night, showers and slight chance of thunderstorms. Lows in the mid-60s. West winds up to 5 miles an hour, shifting to the northeast after midnight. Chance of precipitation 80%. And now the extended forecast for the radio listening area. Thursday and Thursday night, mostly cloudy. Showers likely and slight chance of thunderstorms. Highs in the lower 80s. Lows in the lower 60s. Chance of precipitation 70%. Friday and Friday night, not as warm. Partly cloudy. A 20% chance of rain showers. Highs around 70. Lows around 40. Saturday and Saturday night, cooler. Mostly clear. Highs in the upper 50s. Lows in the lower 30s. Sunday and Sunday night, mostly clear. Highs in the upper 60s. Lows in the lower 40s. Monday and Monday night, partly cloudy. Highs in the lower 70s. Lows in the upper 40s. 3 a.m. Eastern Daylight Time weather conditions across north-central Kentucky. At Frankfurt. And the pressure was 29.98 inches and steady. At Lexington, it was clear. The temperature was 65 degrees, the dew point 59, and the relative humidity 81%. The wind was south at 8 miles an hour. The pressure was 30.00 inches and steady. At Louisville, it was partly cloudy. The temperature was 67 degrees, the dew point 59, and the relative humidity 75%. The wind was southeast at 5 miles an hour. The pressure was 29.95 inches and falling. At Frankfurt, and the pressure was 29.98 inches and steady. Elsewhere around the region, it was clear, with a temperature of 68 at Indianapolis, 69 at Jasper, Indiana, 63 at Jackson, and 60 at Bowling Green. It was mostly cloudy, with a temperature of 67 at Covington and 65 at Wilmington, Ohio. The current time is 3:27 a.m. Eastern Daylight Time. Now for the official National Weather Service forecast for Frankfurt and surrounding communities. Tonight, mostly clear. Lows in the lower 60s. South winds 5 to 10 miles an hour. Tuesday, sunny. Highs in the upper 80s. Southwest winds 5 to 15 miles an hour. Tuesday night, clear. Lows in the mid-60s. Southwest winds 5 to 10 miles an hour. Wednesday, sunny in the morning, then partly sunny with showers likely and chance of thunderstorms in the afternoon. Highs in the mid-80s. Southwest winds 5 to 10 miles an hour. Chance of precipitation 70%. Wednesday night, showers and slight chance of thunderstorms. Lows in the mid-60s. West winds up to 5 miles an hour, shifting to the north.

after midnight. Chance of precipitation 80%. And now the extended forecast for the radio listening area. Thursday and Thursday night, mostly cloudy. Showers likely and slight chance of thunderstorms. Highs in the lower 80s. Lows in the lower 60s. Chance of precipitation 70%. Friday and Friday night, not as warm. Partly cloudy. A 20% chance of rain showers. Highs around 70. Lows around 40. Saturday and Saturday night, cooler. Mostly clear. Highs in the upper 50s. Lows in the lower 30s. Sunday and Sunday night, mostly clear. Highs in the upper 60s. Lows in the lower 40s. Monday and Monday night, partly cloudy. Highs in the lower 70s. Lows in the upper 40s. 3 a.m. Eastern Daylight Time weather conditions across north-central Kentucky. At Frankfort. And the pressure was 29.98 inches and steady. At Lexington, it was clear. The temperature was 65 degrees, the dew point 59, and the relative humidity 81%. The wind was south at 8 miles an hour. The pressure was 30.00 inches and steady. At Louisville, it was partly cloudy. The temperature was 67 degrees, the dew point 59, and the relative humidity 75%. The wind was southeast at 5 miles an hour. The pressure was 29.95 inches and falling. At Frankfort, and the pressure was 29.98 inches and steady. Elsewhere around the region, it was clear, with a temperature of 68 at Indianapolis, 69 at Jasper, Indiana, 63 at Jackson, and 60 at Bowling Green. It was mostly cloudy, with a temperature of 67 at Covington and 65 at Wilmington, Ohio. Now for the official National Weather Service forecast for Frankfort and surrounding communities. Tonight, mostly clear. Lows in the lower 60s. South winds 5 to 10 miles an hour. Tuesday, sunny. Highs in the upper 80s. Southwest winds 5 to 15 miles an hour. Tuesday night, clear. Lows in the mid 60s. Southwest winds 5 to 10 miles an hour. Wednesday, sunny in the morning, then partly sunny with showers likely and chance of thunderstorms in the afternoon. Highs in the mid 80s. Southwest winds 5 to 10 miles an hour. Chance of precipitation 70%. Wednesday night, showers and slight chance of thunderstorms. Lows in the mid 60s. West winds up to 5 miles an hour shifting to the northeast after midnight. Chance of precipitation 80%. And now the extended forecast for the radio listening area. Thursday and Thursday night, mostly cloudy. Showers likely and slight chance of thunderstorms. Highs in the lower 80s. Lows in the lower 60s. Chance of precipitation 70%. Friday and Friday night, not as warm. Partly cloudy. A 20% chance of rain showers. Highs around 70. Lows around 40. Saturday and Saturday night, cooler. Mostly clear. Highs in the upper 50s. Lows in the lower 30s. Sunday and Sunday night, mostly clear. Highs in the upper 60s. Lows in the lower 40s. Monday and Monday night, partly cloudy. Highs in the lower 70s. Lows in the upper 40s. The current time is 3:33 a.m. Eastern Day and Monday night, partly cloudy. Highs in the lower 70s. Lows in the upper 40s. The current time is 3:33 a.m. Eastern Daylight Time. 3 a.m. Eastern Daylight Time weather conditions across north-central Kentucky. At Frankfort. And the pressure was 29.98 inches and steady. At Lexington, it was clear. The temperature was 65 degrees, the dew point 59, and the relative humidity 81%.

The wind was south at 8 miles an hour. The pressure was 30.00 inches and steady. At Louisville, it was partly cloudy. The temperature was 67 degrees, the dew point 59, and the relative humidity 75%. The wind was southeast at 5 miles an hour. The pressure was 29.95 inches and falling. At Frankfort, and the pressure was 29.98 inches and steady. Elsewhere around the region, it was clear, with a temperature of 68 at Indianapolis, 69 at Jasper, Indiana, 63 at Jackson, and 60 at Bowling Green. It was mostly cloudy, with a temperature of 67 at Covington and 65 at Wilmington, Ohio. Now for the official National Weather Service forecast for Frankfort and surrounding communities. Tonight, mostly clear. Lows in the lower 60s. South winds 5 to 10 miles an hour. Tuesday, sunny. Highs in the upper 80s. Southwest winds 5 to 15 miles an hour. Tuesday night, clear. Lows in the mid-60s. Southwest winds 5 to 10 miles an hour. Wednesday, sunny in the morning, then partly sunny with showers likely and chance of thunderstorms in the afternoon. Highs in the mid-80s. Southwest winds 5 to 10 miles an hour. Chance of precipitation 70%. Wednesday night, showers and slight chance of thunderstorms. Lows in the mid-60s. West winds up to 5 miles an hour, shifting to the northeast after midnight. Chance of precipitation 80%. And now the extended forecast for the radio listening area. Thursday and Thursday night, mostly cloudy. Showers likely and slight chance of thunderstorms. Highs in the lower 80s. Lows in the lower 60s. Chance of precipitation 70%. Friday and Friday night, not as warm. Partly cloudy. A 20% chance of rain showers. Highs around 70. Lows around 40. Saturday and Saturday night, cooler. Mostly clear. Highs in the upper 50s. Lows in the lower 30s. Sunday and Sunday night, mostly clear. Highs in the upper 60s. Lows in the lower 40s. Monday and Monday night, partly cloudy. Highs in the lower 70s. Lows in the upper 40s. 3 a.m. Eastern Daylight Time weather conditions across north central Kentucky. At Frankfort, and the pressure was 29.98 inches and steady. At Lexington, it was clear. The temperature was 65 degrees, the dew point 59, and the relative humidity 81%. The wind was south at 8 miles an hour. The pressure was 30.00 inches and steady. At Louisville, it was partly cloudy. The temperature was 67 degrees, the dew point 59, and the relative humidity 75%. The wind was southeast at 5 miles an hour. The pressure was 29.95 inches and falling. At Frankfort, and the pressure was 29.98 inches and steady. Elsewhere around the region, it was clear, with a temperature of 68 at Indianapolis, 69 at Jasper, Indiana, 63 at Jackson, and 60 at Bowling Green. It was mostly cloudy, with a temperature of 67 at Covington and 65 at Wilmington, Ohio. The current time is 3:37 a.m. Eastern Daylight Time. Now for the official National Weather Service forecast for Frankfort and surrounding communities. Tonight, mostly clear. Lows in the lower 60s. South winds 5 to 10 miles an hour. Tuesday, sunny. Highs in the upper 80s. Southwest winds 5 to 15 miles an hour. Tuesday night, clear. Lows in the mid-60s. Southwest winds 5 to 10 miles an hour. Wednesday, sunny in the morning, then partly sunny with showers likely and chance of thunderstorms in the afternoon. Highs in the mid-80s. Southwest winds 5 to 10 miles an hour.
chance of precipitation 70%. Wednesday night, showers and slight chance of thunderstorms. Lows in the mid-60s. West winds up to 5 miles an hour, shifting to the northeast after midnight. Chance of precipitation 80%. And now the extended forecast for the radio listening area. Thursday and Thursday night, mostly cloudy. Showers likely and slight chance of thunderstorms. Highs in the lower 80s. Lows in the lower 60s. Chance of precipitation 70%. Friday and Friday night, not as warm. Partly cloudy. A 20% chance of rain showers. Highs around 70. Lows around 40. Saturday and Saturday night, cooler. Mostly clear. Highs in the upper 50s. Lows in the lower 30s. Sunday and Sunday night, mostly clear. Highs in the upper 60s. Lows in the lower 40s. Monday and Monday night, partly cloudy. Highs in the lower 70s. Lows in the upper 40s. 3 a.m. Eastern Daylight Time weather conditions across north central Kentucky. At Frankfort. And the pressure was 29.98 inches and steady. At Lexington, it was clear. The temperature was 65 degrees, the dew point 59, and the relative humidity 81%. The wind was south at 8 miles an hour. The pressure was 30.00 inches and steady. At Louisville, it was partly cloudy. The temperature was 67 degrees, the dew point 59, and the relative humidity 75%. The wind was southeast at 5 miles an hour. The pressure was 29.95 inches and falling. At Frankfort, and the pressure was 29.98 inches and steady. Elsewhere around the region, it was clear, with a temperature of 68 at Indianapolis, 69 at Jasper, Indiana, 63 at Jackson, and 60 at Bowling Green. It was mostly cloudy, with a temperature of 67 at Covington and 65 at Wilmington, Ohio. Now for the official National Weather Service forecast for Frankfort and surrounding communities. Tonight, mostly clear. Lows in the lower 60s. South winds 5 to 10 miles an hour. Tuesday, sunny. Highs in the upper 80s. Southwest winds 5 to 15 miles an hour. Tuesday night, clear. Lows in the mid-60s. Southwest winds 5 to 10 miles an hour. Wednesday, sunny in the morning, then partly sunny with showers likely and chance of thunderstorms in the afternoon. Highs in the mid-80s. Southwest winds 5 to 10 miles an hour. Chance of precipitation 70%. Wednesday night, showers and slight chance of thunderstorms. Lows in the mid-60s. West winds up to 5 miles an hour, shifting to the northeast after midnight. Chance of precipitation 80%. And now the extended forecast for the radio listening area. Thursday and Thursday night, mostly cloudy. Showers likely and slight chance of thunderstorms. Highs in the lower 80s. Lows in the lower 60s. Chance of precipitation 70%. Friday and Friday night, not as warm. Partly cloudy. A 20% chance of rain showers. Highs around 70. Lows around 40. Saturday and Saturday night, cooler. Mostly clear. Highs in the upper 50s. Lows in the lower 30s. Sunday and Sunday night, mostly clear. Highs in the upper 60s. Lows in the lower 40s. Monday and Monday night, partly cloudy. Highs in the lower 70s. Lows in the upper 40s. 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

Daylight Time. 3 a.m. Eastern Daylight Time weather conditions across north central Kentucky at Frankfort. And the pressure was 29.98 inches and steady. At Lexington, it was clear. The temperature was 65 degrees, the dew point 59, and the relative humidity 81%. The wind was south at 8 miles an hour. The pressure was 30.00 inches and steady. At Louisville, it was partly cloudy. The temperature was 67 degrees, the dew point 59, and the relative humidity 75%. The wind was southeast at 5 miles an hour. The pressure was 29.95 inches and falling. At Frankfort, and the pressure was 29.98 inches and steady. Elsewhere around the region, it was clear, with a temperature of 68 at Indianapolis, 69 at Jasper, Indiana, 63 at Jackson, and 60 at Bowling Green. It was mostly cloudy, with a temperature of 67 at Covington and 65 at Wilmington, Ohio. Now for the official National Weather Service forecast for Frankfort and surrounding communities. Tonight, mostly clear. Lows in the lower 60s. South winds 5 to 10 miles an hour. Tuesday, sunny. Highs in the upper 80s. Southwest winds 5 to 15 miles an hour. Tuesday night, clear. Lows in the mid 60s. Southwest winds 5 to 10 miles an hour. Wednesday, sunny in the morning, then partly sunny with showers likely and chance of thunderstorms in the afternoon. Highs in the mid-80s. Southwest winds 5 to 10 miles an hour. Chance of precipitation 70%. Wednesday night, showers and slight chance of thunderstorms. Lows in the mid-60s. West winds up to 5 miles an hour, shifting to the northeast after midnight. Chance of precipitation 80%. And now the extended forecast for the radio listening area. Thursday and Thursday night, mostly cloudy. Showers likely and slight chance of thunderstorms. Highs in the lower 80s. Lows in the lower 60s. Chance of precipitation 70%. Friday and Friday night, not as warm. Partly cloudy. A 20% chance of rain showers. Highs around 70. Lows around 40. Saturday and Saturday night, cooler. Mostly clear. Highs in the upper 50s. Lows in the lower 30s. Sunday and Sunday night, mostly clear. Highs in the upper 60s. Lows in the lower 40s. Monday and Monday night, partly cloudy. Highs in the lower 70s. Lows in the upper 40s. 3 a.m. Eastern Daylight Time weather conditions across north central Kentucky. At Frankfort. And the pressure was 29.98 inches and steady. At Lexington, it was clear. The temperature was 65 degrees. The dew point 59, and the relative humidity 81%. The wind was south at 8 miles an hour. The pressure was 30.00 inches and steady. At Louisville, it was partly cloudy. The temperature was 67 degrees, the dew point 59, and the relative humidity 75%. The wind was southeast at 5 miles an hour. The pressure was 29.95 inches and falling. At Frankfort, and the pressure was 29.98 inches and steady. Elsewhere around the region, it was clear, with a temperature of 68 at Indianapolis, 69 at Jasper, Indiana, 63 at Jackson, and 60 at Bowling Green. It was mostly cloudy, with a temperature of 67 at Covington and 65 at Wilmington, Ohio. The current time is 3:48 a.m. Eastern Daylight Time. Now for the official National Weather Service forecast for Frankfort and surrounding communities. Tonight, mostly clear. Lows in the lower 60s. South winds 5 to 10 miles an hour. Tuesday, sunny. Highs in the upper 80s.
southwest winds 5 to 15 miles an hour. Tuesday night, clear. Lows in the mid-60s. Southwest winds 5 to 10 miles an hour. Wednesday, sunny in the morning, then partly sunny with showers likely and chance of thunderstorms in the afternoon. Highs in the mid-80s. Southwest winds 5 to 10 miles an hour. Chance of precipitation 70%. Wednesday night, showers and slight chance of thunderstorms. Lows in the mid-60s. West winds up to 5 miles an hour, shifting to the northeast after midnight. Chance of precipitation 80%. And now the extended forecast for the radio listening area. Thursday and Thursday night, mostly cloudy. Showers likely and slight chance of thunderstorms. Highs in the lower 80s. Lows in the lower 60s. Chance of precipitation 70%. Friday and Friday night, not as warm. Partly cloudy. A 20% chance of rain showers. Highs around 70. Lows around 40. Saturday and Saturday night, cooler. Mostly clear. Highs in the upper 50s. Lows in the lower 30s. Sunday and Sunday night, mostly clear. Highs in the upper 60s. Lows in the lower 40s. Monday and Monday night, partly cloudy. Highs in the lower 70s. Lows in the upper 40s. 3 a.m. Eastern Daylight Time weather conditions across north central Kentucky. At Frankfort. And the pressure was 29.98 inches and steady. At Lexington, it was clear. The temperature was 65 degrees, the dew point 59, and the relative humidity 81%. The wind was south at 8 miles an hour. The pressure was 30.00 inches and steady. At Louisville, it was partly cloudy. The temperature was 67 degrees, the dew point 59, and the relative humidity 75%. The wind was southeast at 5 miles an hour. The pressure was 29.95 inches and falling. At Frankfort, and the pressure was 29.98 inches and steady. Elsewhere around the region, it was clear, with a temperature of 68 at Indianapolis, 69 at Jasper, Indiana, 63 at Jackson, and 60 at Bowling Green. It was mostly cloudy, with a temperature of 67 at Covington and 65 at Wilmington, Ohio. Now for the official National Weather Service forecast for Frankfort and surrounding communities. Tonight, mostly clear. Lows in the lower 60s. South winds 5 to 10 miles an hour. Tuesday, sunny. Highs in the upper 80s. Southwest winds 5 to 15 miles an hour. Tuesday night, clear. Lows in the mid-60s. Southwest winds 5 to 10 miles an hour. Wednesday, sunny in the morning, then partly sunny with showers likely and chance of thunderstorms in the afternoon. Highs in the mid-80s. Southwest winds 5 to 10 miles an hour. Chance of precipitation 70%. Wednesday night, showers and slight chance of thunderstorms. Lows in the mid-60s. West winds up to 5 miles an hour, shifting to the northeast after midnight. Chance of precipitation 80%. And now the extended forecast for the radio listening area. Thursday and Thursday night, mostly cloudy. Showers likely and slight chance of thunderstorms. Highs in the lower 80s. Lows in the lower 60s. Chance of precipitation 70%. Friday and Friday night, not as warm. Partly cloudy. A 20% chance of rain showers. Highs around 70. Lows around 40. Saturday and Saturday night, cooler. Mostly clear. Highs in the upper 50s. Lows in the lower 30s. Sunday and Sunday night, mostly clear. Highs in the upper 60s. Lows in the lower 40s. Monday and Monday night, partly cloudy. Highs in the lower 70s. Lows in the upper 40s.
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3:53 a.m. Eastern Daylight Time. 3 a.m. Eastern Daylight Time weather conditions across north-central Kentucky. At Frankfort. And the pressure was 29.98 inches and steady. At Lexington, it was clear. The temperature was 65 degrees, the dew point 59, and the relative humidity 81%. The wind was south at 8 miles an hour. The pressure was 30.00 inches and steady. At Louisville, it was partly cloudy. The temperature was 67 degrees, the dew point 59, and the relative humidity 75%. The wind was southeast at 5 miles an hour. The pressure was 29.95 inches and falling. At Frankfort, and the pressure was 29.98 inches and steady. Elsewhere around the region, it was clear, with a temperature of 68 at Indianapolis, 69 at Jasper, Indiana, 63 at Jackson, and 60 at Bowling Green. It was mostly cloudy, with a temperature of 67 at Covington and 65 at Wilmington, Ohio. Now for the official National Weather Service forecast for Frankfort and surrounding communities. Tonight, mostly clear. Lows in the lower 60s. South winds 5 to 10 miles an hour. Tuesday, sunny. Highs in the upper 80s. Southwest winds 5 to 15 miles an hour. Tuesday night, clear. Lows in the mid 60s. Southwest winds 5 to 10 miles an hour. Wednesday, sunny in the morning, then partly sunny with showers likely and chance of thunderstorms in the afternoon. Highs in the mid-80s. Southwest winds 5 to 10 miles an hour. Chance of precipitation 70%. Wednesday night, showers and slight chance of thunderstorms. Lows in the mid-60s. West winds up to 5 miles an hour, shifting to the northeast after midnight. Chance of precipitation 80%. And now the extended forecast for the radio listening area. Thursday and Thursday night, mostly cloudy. Showers likely and slight chance of thunderstorms. Highs in the lower 80s. Lows in the lower 60s. Chance of precipitation 70%. Friday and Friday night, not as warm. Partly cloudy. A 20% chance of rain showers. Highs around 70. Lows around 40. Saturday and Saturday night, cooler. Mostly clear. Highs in the upper 50s. Lows in the lower 30s. Sunday and Sunday night, mostly clear. Highs in the upper 60s. Lows in the lower 40s. Monday and Monday night, partly cloudy. Highs in the lower 70s. Lows in the upper 40s. The current time is 3:57 a.m. Eastern Daylight Time. 3 a.m. Eastern Daylight Time weather conditions across north-central Kentucky. At Frankfort. And the pressure was 29.98 inches and steady. At Lexington, it was clear. The temperature was 65 degrees, the dew point 59, and the relative humidity 81%. The wind was south at 8 miles an hour. The pressure was 30.00 inches and steady. At Louisville, it was partly cloudy. The temperature was 67 degrees, the dew point 59, and the relative humidity 75%. The wind was southeast at 5 miles an hour. The pressure was 29.95 inches and falling. At Frankfort, and the pressure was 29.98 inches and steady. Elsewhere around the region, it was clear, with a temperature of 68 at Indianapolis, 69 at Jasper, Indiana, 63 at Jackson, and 60 at Bowling Green. It was mostly cloudy, with a temperature of 67 at Covington and 65 at Wilmington, Ohio. Now for the official National Weather Service forecast for Frankfort and surrounding communities. Tonight, mostly clear. Lows in the lower 60s. South winds 5 to 10 miles an hour. Tuesday, sunny. Highs in the upper 80s. Southwest

winds 5 to 15 miles an hour. Tuesday night, clear. Lows in the mid-60s. Southwest winds 5 to 10 miles an hour. Wednesday, sunny in the morning, then partly sunny with showers likely and chance of thunderstorms in the afternoon. Highs in the mid-80s. Southwest winds 5 to 10 miles an hour. Chance of precipitation 70%. Wednesday night, showers and slight chance of thunderstorms. Lows in the mid-60s. West winds up to 5 miles an hour, shifting to the northeast after midnight. Chance of precipitation 80%. And now the extended forecast for the radio listening area. Thursday and Thursday night, mostly cloudy. Showers likely and slight chance of thunderstorms. Highs in the lower 80s. Lows in the lower 60s. Chance of precipitation 70%. Friday and Friday night, not as warm. Partly cloudy. A 20% chance of rain showers. Highs around 70. Lows around 40. Saturday and Saturday night, cooler. Mostly clear. Highs in the upper 50s. Lows in the lower 30s. Sunday and Sunday night, mostly clear. Highs in the upper 60s. Lows in the lower 40s. Monday and Monday night, partly cloudy. Highs in the lower 70s. Lows in the upper 40s. 3 a.m. Eastern Daylight Time weather conditions across north central Kentucky. At Frankfort. And the pressure was 29.98 inches and steady. At Lexington, it was clear. The temperature was 65 degrees, the dew point 59, and the relative humidity 81%. The wind was south at 8 miles an hour. The pressure was 30.00 inches and steady. At Louisville, it was partly cloudy. The temperature was 67 degrees, the dew point 59, and the relative humidity 75%. The wind was southeast at 5 miles an hour. The pressure was 29.95 inches and falling. At Frankfort. And the pressure was 29.98 inches and steady. Elsewhere around the region, it was clear, with a temperature of 68 at Indianapolis, 69 at Jasper, Indiana, 63 at Jackson, and 60 at Bowling Green. It was mostly cloudy, with a temperature of 67 at Covington and 65 at Wilmington, Ohio. Now for the official National Weather Service forecast for Frankfort and surrounding communities. Tonight, mostly clear. Lows in the lower 60s. South winds 5 to 10 miles an hour. Tuesday, sunny. Highs in the upper 80s. Southwest winds 5 to 15 miles an hour. Tuesday night, clear. Lows in the mid-60s. Southwest winds 5 to 10 miles an hour. Wednesday, sunny in the morning, then partly sunny with showers likely and chance of thunderstorms in the afternoon. Highs in the mid-80s. Southwest winds 5 to 10 miles an hour. Chance of precipitation 70%. Wednesday night, showers and slight chance of thunderstorms. Lows in the mid-60s. West winds up to 5 miles an hour, shifting to the northeast after midnight. Chance of precipitation 80%. And now the extended forecast for the radio listening area. Thursday and Thursday night, mostly cloudy. Showers likely and slight chance of thunderstorms. Highs in the lower 80s. Lows in the lower 60s. Chance of precipitation 70%. Friday and Friday night, not as warm. Partly cloudy. A 20% chance of rain showers. Highs around 70. Lows around 40. Saturday and Saturday night, cooler. Mostly clear. Highs in the upper 50s. Lows in the lower 30s. Sunday and Sunday night, mostly clear. Highs in the upper 60s. Lows in the lower 40s. Monday and Monday night, partly cloudy. Highs in the lower 70s. Lows in the upper 40s.

patchy fog through the night. Lows in the mid-60s. West winds up to 5 miles an hour. Chance of precipitation 90%. And now the extended forecast for the radio listening area. Thursday and Thursday night, showers likely and slight chance of thunderstorms. Highs in the lower 80s. Lows in the upper 50s. Chance of precipitation 70%. Friday and Friday night, cooler. Partly cloudy. A 20% chance of rain showers. Highs in the upper 60s. Lows in the upper 30s. Saturday and Saturday night, cooler. Mostly clear. Highs in the upper 50s. Lows in the mid-30s. Sunday and Sunday night, mostly clear. Highs in the upper 60s. Lows in the lower 40s. Monday and Monday night, partly cloudy. Highs in the lower 70s. Lows in the mid-40s. 4 a.m. Eastern Daylight Time weather conditions across north-central Kentucky. At Frankfort. And the pressure was 29.97 inches and falling. At Lexington, it was clear. The temperature was 64 degrees, the dew point 59, and the relative humidity 83%. The wind was south at 8 miles an hour. The pressure was 29.99 inches and falling. At Louisville, it was partly cloudy. The temperature was 72 degrees, the dew point 58, and the relative humidity 61%. The wind was south at 5 miles an hour. The pressure was 29.95 inches and steady. At Frankfort, and the pressure was 29.97 inches and falling. Elsewhere around the region, it was clear, with a temperature of 67 at Indianapolis, 69 at Jasper, Indiana, 63 at Jackson, and 60 at Bowling Green. It was partly cloudy, with a temperature of 66 at Covington and 63 at Wilmington, Ohio. Now for the official National Weather Service forecast for Frankfort and surrounding communities. Today, sunny. Highs in the upper 80s. Southwest winds 5 to 15 miles an hour. Tonight, clear. Lows in the mid-60s. Southwest winds 5 to 10 miles an hour. Wednesday, partly sunny. A 50% chance of thunderstorms in the afternoon. Highs in the lower 80s. Southwest winds 5 to 10 miles an hour. Wednesday night, showers and chance of thunderstorms until midnight, then showers likely and slight chance of thunderstorms after midnight. Patchy fog through the night. Lows in the mid-60s. West winds up to 5 miles an hour. Chance of precipitation 90%. And now the extended forecast for the radio listening area. Thursday and Thursday night, showers likely and slight chance of thunderstorms. Highs in the lower 80s. Lows in the upper 50s. Chance of precipitation 70%. Friday and Friday night, cooler. Partly cloudy. A 20% chance of rain showers. Highs in the upper 60s. Lows in the upper 30s. Saturday and Saturday night, cooler. Mostly clear. Highs in the upper 50s. Lows in the mid-30s. Sunday and Sunday night, mostly clear. Highs in the upper 60s. Lows in the lower 40s. Monday and Monday night, partly cloudy. Highs in the lower 70s. Lows in the mid-40s. The current time is 4:08 a.m. Eastern Daylight Time. 4 a.m. Eastern Daylight Time weather conditions across north-central Kentucky. At Frankfort. And the pressure was 29.97 inches and falling. At Lexington, it was clear. The temperature was 64 degrees, the dew point 59, and the relative humidity 83%. The wind was south at 8 miles an hour. The pressure was 29.99 inches and falling. At Louisville, it was partly cloudy. The temperature was 72 degrees, the dew point 58, and the relative humidity

81%. The wind was south at 5 miles an hour. The pressure was 29.95 inches and steady at Frankfurt. And the pressure was 29.97 inches and falling. Elsewhere around the region, it was clear, with a temperature of 67 at Indianapolis, 69 at Jasper, Indiana, 63 at Jackson, and 60 at Bowling Green. It was partly cloudy, with a temperature of 66 at Covington and 63 at Wilmington, Ohio. Now for the official National Weather Service forecast for Frankfurt and surrounding communities. Today, sunny. Highs in the upper 80s. Southwest winds 5 to 15 miles an hour. Tonight, clear. Lows in the mid-60s. Southwest winds 5 to 10 miles an hour. Wednesday, partly sunny. A 50% chance of thunderstorms in the afternoon. Highs in the lower 80s. Southwest winds 5 to 10 miles an hour. Wednesday night, showers and chance of thunderstorms until midnight, then showers likely and slight chance of thunderstorms after midnight. Patchy fog through the night. Lows in the mid-60s. West winds up to 5 miles an hour. Chance of precipitation 90%. And now the extended forecast for the radio listening area. Thursday and Thursday night, showers likely and slight chance of thunderstorms. Highs in the lower 80s. Lows in the upper 50s. Chance of precipitation 70%. Friday and Friday night, cooler. Partly cloudy. A 20% chance of rain showers. Highs in the upper 60s. Lows in the upper 30s. Saturday and Saturday night, cooler. Mostly clear. Highs in the upper 50s. Lows in the mid-30s. Sunday and Sunday night, mostly clear. Highs in the upper 60s. Lows in the lower 40s. Monday and Monday night, partly cloudy. Highs in the lower 70s. Lows in the mid-40s. 4 a.m. Eastern Daylight Time weather conditions across north-central Kentucky. At Frankfurt. And the pressure was 29.97 inches and falling. At Lexington, it was clear. The temperature was 64 degrees, the dew point 59, and the relative humidity 83%. The wind was south at 8 miles an hour. The pressure was 29.99 inches and falling. At Louisville, it was partly cloudy. The temperature was 72 degrees, the dew point 58, and the relative humidity 61%. The wind was south at 5 miles an hour. The pressure was 29.95 inches and steady. At Frankfurt, and the pressure was 29.97 inches and falling. Elsewhere around the region, it was clear, with a temperature of 67 at Indianapolis, 69 at Jasper, Indiana, 63 at Jackson, and 60 at Bowling Green. It was partly cloudy, with a temperature of 66 at Covington and 63 at Wilmington, Ohio. 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The current time is 4:13 a.m. Eastern Daylight Time. 4 a.m. Eastern Daylight Time weather conditions across north-central Kentucky. At Frankfurt. And the pressure was 29.97 inches and falling. At Lexington, it was clear. The temperature was 64 degrees, the dew point 59, and the relative humidity 83%. The wind was south at 8 miles an hour. The pressure was 29.99 inches and falling. At Louisville, it was partly cloudy. The temperature was 72 degrees, the dew point 58, and the relative humidity 61%. The wind was south at 5 miles an hour. The pressure was 29.95 inches and steady. At Frankfurt, and the pressure was 29.97 inches.

falling. Elsewhere around the region, it was clear, with a temperature of 67 at Indianapolis, 69 at Jasper, Indiana, 63 at Jackson, and 60 at Bowling Green. It was partly cloudy, with a temperature of 66 at Covington and 63 at Wilmington, Ohio. Now for the official National Weather Service forecast for Frankfort and surrounding communities. Today, sunny. Highs in the upper 80s. Southwest winds 5 to 15 miles an hour. Tonight, clear. Lows in the mid-60s. Southwest winds 5 to 10 miles an hour. Wednesday, partly sunny. A 50% chance of thunderstorms in the afternoon. Highs in the lower 80s. Southwest winds 5 to 10 miles an hour. Wednesday night, showers and chance of thunderstorms until midnight, then showers likely and slight chance of thunderstorms after midnight. Patchy fog through the night. Lows in the mid-60s. West winds up to 5 miles an hour. Chance of precipitation 90%. And now the extended forecast for the radio listening area. Thursday and Thursday night, showers likely and slight chance of thunderstorms. Highs in the lower 80s. Lows in the upper 50s. Chance of precipitation 70%. Friday and Friday night, cooler. Partly cloudy. A 20% chance of rain showers. Highs in the upper 60s. Lows in the upper 30s. Saturday and Saturday night, cooler. Mostly clear. Highs in the upper 50s. Lows in the mid-30s. Sunday and Sunday night, mostly clear. Highs in the upper 60s. Lows in the lower 40s. Monday and Monday night, partly cloudy. Highs in the lower 70s. Lows in the mid-40s. 4 a.m. Eastern Daylight Time weather conditions across north-central Kentucky. At Frankfort. And the pressure was 29.97 inches and falling. At Lexington, it was clear. The temperature was 64 degrees, the dew point 59, and the relative humidity 83%. The wind was south at 8 miles an hour. The pressure was 29.99 inches and falling. At Louisville, it was partly cloudy. The temperature was 72 degrees, the dew point 58, and the relative humidity 61%. The wind was south at 5 miles an hour. The pressure was 29.95 inches and steady. At Frankfort, and the pressure was 29.97 inches and falling. Elsewhere around the region, it was clear, with a temperature of 67 at Indianapolis, 69 at Jasper, Indiana, 63 at Jackson, and 60 at Bowling Green. It was partly cloudy, with a temperature of 66 at Covington and 63 at Wilmington, Ohio. The current time is 4:17 a.m. Eastern Daylight Time. Now for the official National Weather Service forecast for Frankfort and surrounding communities. Today, sunny. Highs in the upper 80s. Southwest winds 5 to 15 miles an hour. Tonight, clear. Lows in the mid-60s. Southwest winds 5 to 10 miles an hour. Wednesday, partly sunny. A 50% chance of thunderstorms in the afternoon. Highs in the lower 80s. Southwest winds 5 to 10 miles an hour. Wednesday night, showers and chance of thunderstorms until midnight, then showers likely and slight chance of thunderstorms after midnight. Patchy fog through the night. Lows in the mid-60s. West winds up to 5 miles an hour. Chance of precipitation 90%. And now the extended forecast for the radio listening area. Thursday and Thursday night, showers likely and slight chance of thunderstorms. Highs in the lower 80s. Lows in the upper 50s. Chance of precipitation 70%. Friday and Friday night, cooler. Partly cloudy. A 20% chance of rain showers. Highs in the upper 60s. Lows in the upper 30s.

Saturday and Saturday night, cooler. Mostly clear. Highs in the upper 50s. Lows in the mid-30s. Sunday and Sunday night, mostly clear. Highs in the upper 60s. Lows in the lower 40s. Monday and Monday night, partly cloudy. Highs in the lower 70s. Lows in the mid-40s. 4 a.m. Eastern Daylight Time weather conditions across north-central Kentucky. At Frankfort. And the pressure was 29.97 inches and falling. At Lexington, it was clear. The temperature was 64 degrees, the dew point 59, and the relative humidity 83%. The wind was south at 8 miles an hour. The pressure was 29.99 inches and falling. At Louisville, it was partly cloudy. The temperature was 72 degrees, the dew point 58, and the relative humidity 61%. The wind was south at 5 miles an hour. The pressure was 29.95 inches and steady. At Frankfort, and the pressure was 29.97 inches and falling. Elsewhere around the region, it was clear, with a temperature of 67 at Indianapolis, 69 at Jasper, Indiana, 63 at Jackson, and 60 at Bowling Green. It was partly cloudy, with a temperature of 66 at Covington and 63 at Wilmington, Ohio. Now for the official National Weather Service forecast for Frankfort and surrounding communities. Today, sunny. Highs in the upper 80s. Southwest winds 5 to 15 miles an hour. Tonight, clear. Lows in the mid-60s. Southwest winds 5 to 10 miles an hour. Wednesday, partly sunny. A 50% chance of thunderstorms in the afternoon. Highs in the lower 80s. Southwest winds 5 to 10 miles an hour. Wednesday night, showers and chance of thunderstorms until midnight, then showers likely and slight chance of thunderstorms after midnight. Patchy fog through the night. Lows in the mid-60s. West winds up to 5 miles an hour. Chance of precipitation 90%. And now the extended forecast for the radio listening area. Thursday and Thursday night, showers likely and slight chance of thunderstorms. Highs in the lower 80s. Lows in the upper 50s. Chance of precipitation 70%. Friday and Friday night, cooler. Partly cloudy. A 20% chance of rain showers. Highs in the upper 60s. Lows in the upper 30s. Saturday and Saturday night, cooler. Mostly clear. Highs in the upper 50s. Lows in the mid-30s. Sunday and Sunday night, mostly clear. Highs in the upper 60s. Lows in the lower 40s. Monday and Monday night, partly cloudy. Highs in the lower 70s. Lows in the mid-40s. The current time is 4:23 a.m. Eastern Daylight Time. 4 a.m. Eastern Daylight Time weather conditions across north-central Kentucky. At Frankfort. And the pressure was 29.97 inches and falling. At Lexington, it was clear. The temperature was 64 degrees, the dew point 59, and the relative humidity 83%. The wind was south at 8 miles an hour. The pressure was 29.99 inches and falling. At Louisville, it was partly cloudy. The temperature was 72 degrees, the dew point 58, and the relative humidity 61%. The wind was south at 5 miles an hour. The pressure was 29.95 inches and steady. At Frankfort, and the pressure was 29.97 inches and falling. Elsewhere around the region, it was clear, with a temperature of 67 at Indianapolis, 69 at Jasper, Indiana, 63 at Jackson, and 60 at Bowling Green. It was partly cloudy, with a temperature of 66 at Covington and 63 at Wilmington, Ohio. Now for the official National Weather Service forecast for Frankfort and surrounding communities. Today, sunny.

highs in the upper 80s. Southwest winds 5 to 15 miles an hour. Tonight, clear. Lows in the mid-60s. Southwest winds 5 to 10 miles an hour. Wednesday, partly sunny. A 50% chance of thunderstorms in the afternoon. Highs in the lower 80s. Southwest winds 5 to 10 miles an hour. Wednesday night, showers and chance of thunderstorms until midnight, then showers likely and slight chance of thunderstorms after midnight. Patchy fog through the night. Lows in the mid-60s. West winds up to 5 miles an hour. Chance of precipitation 90%. And now the extended forecast for the radio listening area. Thursday and Thursday night, showers likely and slight chance of thunderstorms. Highs in the lower 80s. Lows in the upper 50s. Chance of precipitation 70%. Friday and Friday night, cooler. Partly cloudy. A 20% chance of rain showers. Highs in the upper 60s. Lows in the upper 30s. Saturday and Saturday night, cooler. Mostly clear. Highs in the upper 50s. Lows in the mid-30s. Sunday and Sunday night, mostly clear. Highs in the upper 60s. Lows in the lower 40s. Monday and Monday night, partly cloudy. Highs in the lower 70s. Lows in the mid-40s. 4 a.m. Eastern Daylight Time weather conditions across north-central Kentucky. At Frankfort. And the pressure was 29.97 inches and falling. At Lexington, it was clear. The temperature was 64 degrees, the dew point 59, and the relative humidity 83%. The wind was south at 8 miles an hour. The pressure was 29.99 inches and falling. At Louisville, it was partly cloudy. The temperature was 72 degrees, the dew point 58, and the relative humidity 61%. The wind was south at 5 miles an hour. The pressure was 29.95 inches and steady. At Frankfort, and the pressure was 29.97 inches and falling. Elsewhere around the region, it was clear, with a temperature of 67 at Indianapolis, 69 at Jasper, Indiana, 63 at Jackson, and 60 at Bowling Green. It was partly cloudy, with a temperature of 66 at Covington and 63 at Wilmington, Ohio. The current time is 4:27 a.m. Eastern Daylight Time. Now for the official National Weather Service forecast for Frankfort and surrounding communities. Today, sunny. Highs in the upper 80s. Southwest winds 5 to 15 miles an hour. Tonight, clear. Lows in the mid-60s. Southwest winds 5 to 10 miles an hour. Wednesday, partly sunny. A 50% chance of thunderstorms in the afternoon. Highs in the lower 80s. Southwest winds 5 to 10 miles an hour. Wednesday night, showers and chance of thunderstorms until midnight, then showers likely and slight chance of thunderstorms after midnight. Patchy fog through the night. Lows in the mid-60s. West winds up to 5 miles an hour. Chance of precipitation 90%. And now the extended forecast for the radio listening area. Thursday and Thursday night, showers likely and slight chance of thunderstorms. Highs in the lower 80s. Lows in the upper 50s. Chance of precipitation 70%. Friday and Friday night, cooler. Partly cloudy. A 20% chance of rain showers. Highs in the upper 60s. Lows in the upper 30s. Saturday and Saturday night, cooler. Mostly clear. Highs in the upper 50s. Lows in the mid-30s. Sunday and Sunday night, mostly clear. Highs in the upper 60s. Lows in the lower 40s. Monday and Monday night, partly cloudy. Highs in the lower 70s. Lows in the mid-40s. 4 a.m. Eastern

nighttime weather conditions across north central Kentucky at Frankfort, and the pressure was 29.97 inches and falling. At Lexington, it was clear. The temperature was 64 degrees, the dew point 59, and the relative humidity 83%. The wind was south at 8 miles an hour. The pressure was 29.99 inches and falling. At Louisville, it was partly cloudy. The temperature was 72 degrees, the dew point 58, and the relative humidity 61%. The wind was south at 5 miles an hour. The pressure was 29.95 inches and steady. At Frankfort, and the pressure was 29.97 inches and falling. Elsewhere around the region, it was clear, with a temperature of 67 at Indianapolis, 69 at Jasper, Indiana, 63 at Jackson, and 60 at Bowling Green. It was partly cloudy, with a temperature of 66 at Covington and 63 at Wilmington, Ohio. Now for the official National Weather Service forecast for Frankfort and surrounding communities. Today, sunny. Highs in the upper 80s. Southwest winds 5 to 15 miles an hour. Tonight, clear. Lows in the mid-60s. Southwest winds 5 to 10 miles an hour. Wednesday, partly sunny. A 50% chance of thunderstorms in the afternoon. Highs in the lower 80s. Southwest winds 5 to 10 miles an hour. Wednesday night, showers and chance of thunderstorms until midnight, then showers likely and slight chance of thunderstorms after midnight. Patchy fog through the night. Lows in the mid-60s. West wind up to 5 miles an hour. Chance of precipitation 90%. And now the extended forecast for the radio listening area. Thursday and Thursday night, showers likely and slight chance of thunderstorms. Highs in the lower 80s. Lows in the upper 50s. Chance of precipitation 70%. Friday and Friday night, cooler. Partly cloudy. A 20% chance of rain showers. Highs in the upper 60s. Lows in the upper 30s. Saturday and Saturday night, cooler. Mostly clear. Highs in the upper 50s. Lows in the mid-30s. Sunday and Sunday night, mostly clear. Highs in the upper 60s. Lows in the lower 40s. Monday and Monday night, partly cloudy. Highs in the lower 70s. Lows in the mid-40s. The current time is 4:32 a.m. Eastern Daylight Time. 4 a.m. Eastern Daylight Time weather conditions across north central Kentucky. At Frankfort, and the pressure was 29.97 inches and falling. At Lexington, it was clear. The temperature was 64 degrees, the dew point 59, and the relative humidity 83%. The wind was south at 8 miles an hour. The pressure was 29.99 inches and falling. At Louisville, it was partly cloudy. The temperature was 72 degrees, the dew point 58, and the relative humidity at Louisville, it was partly cloudy. The temperature was 72 degrees, the dew point 58, and the relative humidity 61%. The wind was south at 5 miles an hour. The pressure was 29.95 inches and steady. At Frankfort, and the pressure was 29.97 inches and falling. Elsewhere around the region, it was clear, with a temperature of 67 at Indianapolis, 69 at Jasper, Indiana, 63 at Jackson, and 60 at Bowling Green. It was partly cloudy, with a temperature of 66 at Covington and 63 at Wilmington, Ohio. Now for the official National Weather Service forecast for Frankfort and surrounding communities. Today, sunny. Highs in the upper 80s. Southwest winds 5 to 15 miles an hour. Tonight, clear. Lows in the mid-60s. Southwest winds 5 to 10 miles an hour. Wednesday, partly sunny. A 50% chance of thunderstorms.

storms in the afternoon. Highs in the lower 80s. Southwest winds 5 to 10 miles an hour. Wednesday night, showers and chance of thunderstorms until midnight, then showers likely and slight chance of thunderstorms after midnight. Patchy fog through the night. Lows in the mid-60s. West winds up to 5 miles an hour. Chance of precipitation 90%. And now the extended forecast for the radio listening area. Thursday and Thursday night, showers likely and slight chance of thunderstorms. Highs in the lower 80s. Lows in the upper 50s. Chance of precipitation 70%. Friday and Friday night, cooler. Partly cloudy. A 20% chance of rain showers. Highs in the upper 60s. Lows in the upper 30s. Saturday and Saturday night, cooler. Mostly clear. Highs in the upper 50s. Lows in the mid-30s. Sunday and Sunday night, mostly clear. Highs in the upper 60s. Lows in the lower 40s. Monday and Monday night, partly cloudy. Highs in the lower 70s. Lows in the mid-40s. 4 a.m. Eastern Daylight Time weather conditions across north-central Kentucky. At Frankfort. And the pressure was 29.97 inches and falling. At Lexington, it was clear. The temperature was 64 degrees, the dew point 59, and the relative humidity 83%. The wind was south at 8 miles an hour. The pressure was 29.99 inches and falling. At Louisville, it was partly cloudy. The temperature was 72 degrees, the dew point 58, and the relative humidity 61%. The wind was south at 5 miles an hour. The pressure was 29.95 inches and steady. At Frankfort, and the pressure was 29.97 inches and falling. Elsewhere around the region, it was clear, with a temperature of 67 at Indianapolis, 69 at Jasper, Indiana, 63 at Jackson, and 60 at Bowling Green. It was partly cloudy, with a temperature of 66 at Covington and 63 at Wilmington, Ohio. The current time is 4:37 a.m. Eastern Daylight Time. Now for the official National Weather Service forecast for Frankfort and surrounding communities. Today, sunny. Highs in the upper 80s. Southwest winds 5 to 15 miles an hour. Tonight, clear. Lows in the mid-60s. Southwest winds 5 to 10 miles an hour. Wednesday, partly sunny. A 50% chance of thunderstorms in the afternoon. Highs in the lower 80s. Southwest winds 5 to 10 miles an hour. Wednesday night, showers and chance of thunderstorms until midnight, then showers likely and slight chance of thunderstorms after midnight. Patchy fog through the night. Lows in the mid-60s. West winds up to 5 miles an hour. Chance of precipitation 90%. And now the extended forecast for the radio listening area. Thursday and Thursday night, showers likely and slight chance of thunderstorms. Highs in the lower 80s. Lows in the upper 50s. Chance of precipitation 70%. Friday and Friday night, cooler. Partly cloudy. A 20% chance of rain showers. Highs in the upper 60s. Lows in the upper 30s. Saturday and Saturday night, cooler. Mostly clear. Highs in the upper 50s. Lows in the mid-30s. Sunday and Sunday night, mostly clear. Highs in the upper 60s. Lows in the lower 40s. Monday and Monday night, partly cloudy. Highs in the lower 70s. Lows in the mid-40s. 4 a.m. Eastern Daylight Time weather conditions across north-central Kentucky. At Frankfort. And the pressure was 29.97 inches and falling. At Lexington, it was clear. The temperature was 64 degrees, the dew point 59, and the relative humidity 83%.
The wind was south at 8 miles an hour. The pressure was 29.99 inches and falling. At Louisville, it was partly cloudy. The temperature was 72 degrees, the dew point 58, and the relative humidity 61%. The wind was south at 5 miles an hour. The pressure was 29.95 inches and steady. At Frankfort, and the pressure was 29.97 inches and falling. Elsewhere around the region, it was clear, with a temperature of 67 at Indianapolis, 69 at Jasper, Indiana, 63 at Jackson, and 60 at Bowling Green. It was partly cloudy, with a temperature of 66 at Covington and 63 at Wilmington, Ohio. Now for the official National Weather Service forecast for Frankfort and surrounding communities. Today, sunny. Highs in the upper 80s. Southwest winds 5 to 15 miles an hour. Tonight, clear. Lows in the mid-60s. Southwest winds 5 to 10 miles an hour. Wednesday, partly sunny. A 50% chance of thunderstorms in the afternoon. Highs in the lower 80s. Southwest winds 5 to 10 miles an hour. Wednesday night, showers and chance of thunderstorms until midnight, then showers likely and slight chance of thunderstorms after midnight. Patchy fog through the night. Lows in the mid-60s. West winds up to 5 miles an hour. Chance of precipitation 90%. And now the extended forecast for the radio listening area. Thursday and Thursday night, showers likely and slight chance of thunderstorms. Highs in the lower 80s. Lows in the upper 50s. Chance of precipitation 70%. Friday and Friday night, cooler. Partly cloudy. A 20% chance of rain showers. Highs in the upper 60s. Lows in the upper 30s. Saturday and Saturday night, cooler. Mostly clear. Highs in the upper 50s. Lows in the mid-30s. Sunday and Sunday night, mostly clear. Highs in the upper 60s. Lows in the lower 40s. Monday and Monday night, partly cloudy. Highs in the lower 70s. Lows in the mid-40s. 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The current time is 4:42 a.m. Eastern Daylight Time. 4 a.m. Eastern Daylight Time weather conditions across north-central Kentucky. At Frankfort, and the pressure was 29.97 inches and falling. At Lexington, it was clear. The temperature was 64 degrees, the dew point 59, and the relative humidity 83%. The wind was south at 8 miles an hour. The pressure was 29.99 inches and falling. At Louisville, it was partly cloudy. The temperature was 72 degrees, the dew point 58, and the relative humidity 61%. The wind was south at 5 miles an hour. The pressure was 29.95 inches and steady. At Frankfort, and the pressure was 29.97 inches and falling. Elsewhere around the region, it was clear, with a temperature of 67 at Indianapolis, 69 at Jasper, Indiana, 63 at Jackson, and 60 at Bowling Green. It was partly cloudy, with a temperature of 66 at Covington and 63 at Wilmington, Ohio. Now for the official National Weather Service forecast for Frankfort and surrounding communities. Today, sunny. Highs in the upper 80s. Southwest winds 5 to 15 miles an hour. Tonight, clear. Lows in the mid-60s. Southwest winds 5 to 10 miles an hour. Wednesday, partly sunny. A 50% chance of thunderstorms in the afternoon. Highs in the lower 80s. Southwest winds 5 to 10 miles an hour.

Wednesday night, showers and chance of thunderstorms until midnight. Then showers likely and slight chance of thunderstorms after midnight. Patchy fog through the night. Lows in the mid-60s. West winds up to 5 miles an hour. Chance of precipitation 90%. And now the extended forecast for the radio listening area. Thursday and Thursday night, showers likely and slight chance of thunderstorms. Highs in the lower 80s. Lows in the upper 50s. Chance of precipitation 70%. Friday and Friday night, cooler. Partly cloudy. A 20% chance of rain showers. Highs in the upper 60s. Lows in the upper 30s. Saturday and Saturday night, cooler. Mostly clear. Highs in the upper 50s. Lows in the mid-30s. Sunday and Sunday night, mostly clear. Highs in the upper 60s. Lows in the lower 40s. Monday and Monday night, partly cloudy. Highs in the lower 70s. Lows in the mid-40s. 4 a.m. Eastern Daylight Time weather conditions across north-central Kentucky. At Frankfort. And the pressure was 29.97 inches and falling. At Lexington, it was clear. The temperature was 64 degrees, the dew point 59, and the relative humidity 83%. The wind was south at 8 miles an hour. The pressure was 29.99 inches and falling. At Louisville, it was partly cloudy. The temperature was 72 degrees, the dew point 58, and the relative humidity 61%. The wind was south at 5 miles an hour. The pressure was 29.95 inches and steady. At Frankfort, and the pressure was 29.97 inches and falling. Elsewhere around the region, it was clear, with a temperature of 67 at Indianapolis, 69 at Jasper, Indiana, 63 at Jackson, and 60 at Bowling Green. It was partly cloudy, with a temperature of 66 at Covington and 63 at Wilmington, Ohio. Now for the official National Weather Service forecast for Frankfort and surrounding communities. Today, sunny. Highs in the upper 80s. Southwest winds 5 to 15 miles an hour. Tonight, clear. Lows in the mid-60s. Southwest winds 5 to 10 miles an hour. Wednesday, partly sunny. A 50% chance of thunderstorms in the afternoon. Highs in the lower 80s. Southwest winds 5 to 10 miles an hour. Wednesday night, showers and chance of thunderstorms until midnight, then showers likely and slight chance of thunderstorms after midnight. Patchy fog through the night. Lows in the mid-60s. West winds up to 5 miles an hour. Chance of precipitation 90%. And now the extended forecast for the radio listening area. Thursday and Thursday night, showers likely and slight chance of thunderstorms. Highs in the lower 80s. Lows in the upper 50s. Chance of precipitation 70%. Friday and Friday night, cooler. Partly cloudy. A 20% chance of rain showers. Highs in the upper 60s. Lows in the upper 30s. Saturday and Saturday night, cooler. Mostly clear. Highs in the upper 50s. Lows in the mid-30s. Sunday and Sunday night, mostly clear. Highs in the upper 60s. Lows in the lower 40s. Monday and Monday night, partly cloudy. Highs in the lower 70s. Lows in the mid-40s. The current time is 4:48 a.m. Eastern Daylight Time. 4 a.m. Eastern Daylight Time weather conditions across north-central Kentucky. At Frankfort, and the pressure was 29.97 inches and falling. At Lexington, it was clear. The temperature was 64 degrees, the dew point 59, and the relative humidity 83%. The wind was south at 8 miles an hour. The pressure was 29.99 inches and falling.
at Louisville, it was partly cloudy. The temperature was 72 degrees, the dew point 58, and the relative humidity 61%. The wind was south at 5 miles an hour. The pressure was 29.95 inches and steady at Frankfort. And the pressure was 29.97 inches and falling. Elsewhere around the region, it was clear, with a temperature of 67 at Indianapolis, 69 at Jasper, Indiana, 63 at Jackson, and 60 at Bowling Green. It was partly cloudy, with a temperature of 66 at Covington and 63 at Wilmington, Ohio. Now for the official National Weather Service forecast for Frankfort and surrounding communities. Today, sunny. Highs in the upper 80s. Southwest winds 5 to 15 miles an hour. Tonight, clear. Lows in the mid-60s. Southwest winds 5 to 10 miles an hour. Wednesday, partly sunny. A 50% chance of thunderstorms in the afternoon. Highs in the lower 80s. Southwest winds 5 to 10 miles an hour. Wednesday night, showers and chance of thunderstorms until midnight, then showers likely and slight chance of thunderstorms after midnight. Patchy fog through the night. Lows in the mid-60s. West winds up to 5 miles an hour. Chance of precipitation 90%. And now the extended forecast for the radio listening area. Thursday and Thursday night, showers likely and slight chance of thunderstorms. Highs in the lower 80s. Lows in the upper 50s. Chance of precipitation 70%. Friday and Friday night, cooler. Partly cloudy. A 20% chance of rain showers. Highs in the upper 60s. Lows in the upper 30s. Saturday and Saturday night, cooler. Mostly clear. Highs in the upper 50s. Lows in the mid-30s. Sunday and Sunday night, mostly clear. Highs in the upper 60s. Lows in the lower 40s. Monday and Monday night, partly cloudy. Highs in the lower 70s. Lows in the mid-40s. 4 a.m. Eastern Daylight Time weather conditions across north-central Kentucky. At Frankfort. And the pressure was 29.97 inches and falling. At Lexington, it was clear. The temperature was 64 degrees, the dew point 59, and the relative humidity 83%. The wind was south at 8 miles an hour. The pressure was 29.99 inches and falling. At Louisville, it was partly cloudy. The temperature was 72 degrees, the dew point 58, and the relative humidity 61%. The wind was south at 5 miles an hour. The pressure was 29.95 inches and steady at Frankfort. And the pressure was 29.97 inches and falling. Elsewhere around the region, it was clear, with a temperature of 67 at Indianapolis, 69 at Jasper, Indiana, 63 at Jackson, and 60 at Bowling Green. It was partly cloudy, with a temperature of 66 at Covington and 63 at Wilmington, Ohio. The current time is 4:53 a.m. Eastern Daylight Time. Now for the official National Weather Service forecast for Frankfort and surrounding communities. Today, sunny. Highs in the upper 80s. Southwest winds 5 to 15 miles an hour. Tonight, clear. Lows in the mid-60s. Southwest winds 5 to 10 miles an hour. Wednesday, partly sunny. A 50% chance of thunderstorms in the afternoon. Highs in the lower 80s. Southwest winds 5 to 10 miles an hour. Wednesday night, showers and chance of thunderstorms until midnight, then showers likely and slight chance of thunderstorms after midnight. Patchy fog through the night. Lows in the mid-60s. West winds up to 5 miles an hour. Chance of precipitation 90%. And now the extended forecast for the radio listening area. Thursday and Thursday night, showers likely and slight chance

thunderstorms, highs in the lower 80s, lows in the upper 50s, chance of precipitation 70%, Friday and Friday night, cooler, partly cloudy, a 20% chance of rain showers, highs in the upper 60s, lows in the upper 30s, Saturday and Saturday night, cooler, mostly clear, highs in the upper 50s, lows in the mid-30s. Sunday and Sunday night, mostly clear, highs in the upper 60s, lows in the lower 40s. Monday and Monday night, partly cloudy, highs in the lower 70s, lows in the mid-40s. 4 a.m. Eastern Daylight Time weather conditions across north-central Kentucky at Frankfort. And the pressure was 29.97 inches and falling. At Lexington, it was clear. The temperature was 64 degrees, the dew point 59, and the relative humidity 83%. The wind was south at 8 miles an hour. The pressure was 29.99 inches and falling. At Louisville, it was partly cloudy. The temperature was 72 degrees, the dew point 58, and the relative humidity 61%. The wind was south at 5 miles an hour. The pressure was 29.95 inches and steady. At Frankfort, and the pressure was 29.97 inches and falling. Elsewhere around the region, it was clear, with a temperature of 67 at Indianapolis, 69 at Jasper, Indiana, 63 at Jackson, and 60 at Bowling Green. It was partly cloudy, with a temperature of 66 at Covington and 63 at Wilmington, Ohio. Now for the official National Weather Service forecast for Frankfort and surrounding communities. Today, sunny. Highs in the upper 80s. Southwest winds 5 to 15 miles an hour. Tonight, clear. Lows in the mid-60s. Southwest winds 5 to 10 miles an hour. Wednesday, partly sunny. A 50% chance of thunderstorms in the afternoon. Highs in the lower 80s. Southwest winds 5 to 10 miles an hour. Wednesday night, showers and chance of thunderstorms until midnight, then showers likely and slight chance of thunderstorms after midnight. Patchy fog through the night. Lows in the mid-60s. West winds up to 5 miles an hour. Chance of precipitation 90%. And now the extended forecast for the radio listening area. Thursday and Thursday night, showers likely and slight chance of thunderstorms. Highs in the lower 80s. Lows in the upper 50s. Chance of precipitation 70%. Friday and Friday night, cooler. Partly cloudy. A 20% chance of rain showers. Highs in the upper 60s. Lows in the upper 30s. Saturday and Saturday night, cooler. Mostly clear. Highs in the upper 50s. Lows in the mid-30s. Sunday and Sunday night, mostly clear. Highs in the upper 60s. Lows in the lower 40s. Monday and Monday night, partly cloudy. Highs in the lower 70s. Lows in the mid-40s. The current time is 4:58 a.m. Eastern Daylight Time. 4 a.m. Eastern Daylight Time weather conditions across north-central Kentucky. At Frankfort, and the pressure was 29.97 inches and falling. At Lexington, it was clear. The temperature was 64 degrees, the dew point 59, and the relative humidity 83%. The wind was south at 8 miles an hour. The pressure was 29.99 inches and falling. At Louisville, it was partly cloudy. The temperature was 72 degrees, the dew point 58, and the relative humidity 61%. The wind was south at 5 miles an hour. The pressure was 29.95 inches and steady. At Frankfort, and the pressure was 29.97 inches and falling. Elsewhere around the region, it was clear, with a temperature of 67.

at Indianapolis, 69 at Jasper, Indiana, 63 at Jackson, and 60 at Bowling Green. It was partly cloudy, with a temperature of 66 at Covington and 63 at Wilmington, Ohio. Now for the official National Weather Service forecast for Frankfort and surrounding communities. Today, sunny. Highs in the upper 80s. Southwest winds 5 to 15 miles an hour. Tonight, clear. Lows in the mid-60s. Southwest winds 5 to 10 miles an hour. Wednesday, partly sunny. A 50% chance of thunderstorms in the afternoon. Highs in the lower 80s. Southwest winds 5 to 10 miles an hour. Wednesday night, showers and chance of thunderstorms until midnight, then showers likely and slight chance of thunderstorms after midnight. Patchy fog through the night. Lows in the mid-60s. West winds up to 5 miles an hour. Chance of precipitation 90%. And now the extended forecast for the radio listening area. Thursday and Thursday night, showers likely and slight chance of thunderstorms. Highs in the lower 80s. Lows in the upper 50s. Chance of precipitation 70%. Friday and Friday night, cooler. Partly cloudy. A 20% chance of rain showers. Highs in the upper 60s. Lows in the upper 30s. Saturday and Saturday night, cooler. Mostly clear. Highs in the upper 50s. Lows in the mid-30s. Sunday and Sunday night, mostly clear. Highs in the upper 60s. Lows in the lower 40s. Monday and Monday night, partly cloudy. Highs in the lower 70s. Lows in the mid-40s. 4 a.m. Eastern Daylight Time weather conditions across north-central Kentucky. At Frankfort. And the pressure was 29.97 inches and falling. At Lexington, it was clear. The temperature was 64 degrees, the dew point 59, and the relative humidity 83%. The wind was south at 8 miles an hour. The pressure was 29.99 inches and falling. At Louisville, it was partly cloudy. The temperature was 72 degrees, the dew point 58, and the relative humidity 61%. The wind was south at 5 miles an hour. The pressure was 29.95 inches and steady. At Frankfort, and the pressure was 29.97 inches and falling. Elsewhere around the region, it was clear, with a temperature of 67 at Indianapolis, 69 at Jasper, Indiana, 63 at Jackson, and 60 at Bowling Green. It was partly cloudy, with a temperature of 66 at Covington and 63 at Wilmington, Ohio. The current time is 5:02 a.m. Eastern Daylight Time. Now for the official National Weather Service forecast for Frankfort and surrounding communities. Today, sunny. Highs in the upper 80s. Southwest winds 5 to 15 miles an hour. Tonight, clear. Lows in the mid-60s. Southwest winds 5 to 10 miles an hour. Wednesday, partly sunny. A 50% chance of thunderstorms in the afternoon. Highs in the lower 80s. Southwest winds 5 to 10 miles an hour. Wednesday night, showers and chance of thunderstorms until midnight, then showers likely and slight chance of thunderstorms after midnight. Patchy fog through the night. Lows in the mid-60s. West winds up to 5 miles an hour. Chance of precipitation 90%. And now the extended forecast for the radio listening area. Thursday and Thursday night, showers likely and slight chance of thunderstorms. Highs in the lower 80s. Lows in the upper 50s. Chance of precipitation 70%. Friday and Friday night, cooler. Partly cloudy. A 20% chance of rain showers. Highs in the upper 60s. Lows in the upper 30s. Saturday and Saturday night, cooler. Mostly clear.

miles an hour. The pressure was 30.00 inches and rising. At Louisville, it was partly cloudy. The temperature was 71 degrees, the dew point 58, and the relative humidity 63%. The wind was southwest at 5 miles an hour. The pressure was 29.96 inches and rising at Frankfort, and the pressure was 29.97 inches and steady. Elsewhere around the region, it was clear, with a temperature of 68 at Jasper, Indiana, and 63 at Jackson. It was partly cloudy, with a temperature of 65 at Covington, 64 at Wilmington, Ohio, and 58 at Bowling Green. At Indianapolis, it was mostly cloudy, with a temperature of 68. Now for the official National Weather Service forecast for Frankfort and surrounding communities. Today, sunny. Highs in the upper 80s. Southwest winds 5 to 15 miles an hour. Tonight, clear. Lows in the mid-60s. Southwest winds 5 to 10 miles an hour. Wednesday, partly sunny. A 50% chance of thunderstorms in the afternoon. Highs in the lower 80s. Southwest winds 5 to 10 miles an hour. Wednesday night, showers and chance of thunderstorms until midnight, then showers likely and slight chance of thunderstorms after midnight. Patchy fog through the night. Lows in the mid-60s. West winds up to 5 miles an hour. Chance of precipitation 90%. And now the extended forecast for the radio listening area. Thursday and Thursday night, showers likely and slight chance of thunderstorms. Highs in the lower 80s. Lows in the upper 50s. Chance of precipitation 70%. Friday and Friday night, cooler. Partly cloudy. A 20% chance of rain showers. Highs in the upper 60s. Lows in the upper 30s. Saturday and Saturday night, cooler. Mostly clear. Highs in the upper 50s. Lows in the mid-30s. Sunday and Sunday night, mostly clear. Highs in the upper 60s. Lows in the lower 40s. Monday and Monday night, partly cloudy. Highs in the lower 70s. Lows in the mid-40s. The current time is 5:07 a.m. Eastern Daylight Time. 5 a.m. Eastern Daylight Time weather conditions across north-central Kentucky. At Frankfort, and the pressure was 29.97 inches and steady. At Lexington, it was clear. The temperature was 64 degrees, the dew point 59, and the relative humidity 83%. The wind was south at 8 miles an hour. The pressure was 30.00 inches and rising. At Louisville, it was partly cloudy. The temperature was 71 degrees. The dew point 58, and the relative humidity 63%. The wind was southwest at 5 miles an hour. The pressure was 29.96 inches and rising at Frankfort, and the pressure was 29.97 inches and steady. Elsewhere around the region, it was clear, with a temperature of 68 at Jasper, Indiana, and 63 at Jackson. It was partly cloudy, with a temperature of 65 at Covington, 64 at Wilmington, Ohio, and 58 at Bowling Green. At Indianapolis, it was mostly cloudy, with a temperature of 68. Now for the official National Weather Service forecast for Frankfort and surrounding communities. Today, sunny. Highs in the upper 80s. Southwest winds 5 to 15 miles an hour. Tonight, clear. Lows in the mid-60s. Southwest winds 5 to 10 miles an hour. Wednesday, partly sunny. A 50% chance of thunderstorms in the afternoon. Highs in the lower 80s. Southwest winds 5 to 10 miles an hour. Wednesday night, showers and chance of thunderstorms until midnight, then showers likely and slight chance of thunderstorms after midnight. Patchy fog through the night. Lows in the mid-60s. West winds up to

25 miles an hour. Chance of precipitation 90%. And now the extended forecast for the radio listening area. Thursday and Thursday night, showers likely and slight chance of thunderstorms. Highs in the lower 80s. Lows in the upper 50s. Chance of precipitation 70%. Friday and Friday night, cooler. Partly cloudy. A 20% chance of rain showers. Highs in the upper 60s. Lows in the upper 30s. Saturday and Saturday night, cooler. Mostly clear. Highs in the upper 50s. Lows in the mid-30s. Sunday and Sunday night, mostly clear. Highs in the upper 60s. Lows in the lower 40s. Monday and Monday night, partly cloudy. Highs in the lower 70s. Lows in the mid-40s. 5 a.m. Eastern Daylight Time weather conditions across north-central Kentucky. At Frankfort. And the pressure was 29.97 inches and steady. At Lexington, it was clear. The temperature was 64 degrees, the dew point 59, and the relative humidity 83%. The wind was south at 8 miles an hour. The pressure was 30.00 inches and rising. At Louisville, it was partly cloudy. The temperature was 71 degrees, the dew point 58, and the relative humidity 63%. The wind was southwest at 5 miles an hour. The pressure was 29.96 inches and rising. At Frankfort, and the pressure was 29.97 inches and steady. Elsewhere around the region, it was clear, with a temperature of 68 at Jasper, Indiana, and 63 at Jackson. It was partly cloudy, with a temperature of 65 at Covington, 64 at Wilmington, Ohio, and 58 at Bowling Green. At Indianapolis, it was mostly cloudy, with a temperature of 68. 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The current time is 5:12 a.m. Eastern Daylight Time. 5 a.m. Eastern Daylight Time weather conditions across north-central Kentucky. At Frankfort, and the pressure was 29.97 inches and steady. At Lexington, it was clear. The temperature was 64 degrees, the dew point 59, and the relative humidity 83%. The wind was south at 8 miles an hour. The pressure was 30.00 inches and rising. At Louisville, it was partly cloudy. The temperature was 71 degrees, the dew point 58, and the relative humidity 63%. The wind was southwest at 5 miles an hour. The pressure was 29.96 inches and rising. At Frankfort, and the pressure was 29.97 inches and steady. Elsewhere around the region, it was clear, with a temperature of 68 at Jasper, Indiana, and 63 at Jackson. It was partly cloudy, with a temperature of 65 at Covington, 64 at Wilmington, Ohio, and 58 at Bowling Green. At Indianapolis, it was mostly cloudy, with a temperature of 68. Now for the official National Weather Service forecast for Frankfort and surrounding communities. Today, sunny. Highs in the upper 80s. Southwest winds 5 to 15 miles an hour. Tonight, clear. Lows in the mid-60s. Southwest winds 5 to 10 miles an hour. Wednesday, partly sunny. A 50% chance of thunderstorms in the afternoon. Highs in the lower 80s. Southwest winds 5 to 10 miles an hour. Wednesday night, showers and chance of thunderstorms until midnight, then showers likely and slight chance of thunderstorms after midnight. Patchy fog through the night. Lows in the mid-60s. West winds up to 5 miles an hour. Chance of precipitation 90%. And now the extended forecast for the

listening area. Thursday and Thursday night, showers likely and slight chance of thunderstorms. Highs in the lower 80s. Lows in the upper 50s. Chance of precipitation 70%. Friday and Friday night, cooler. Partly cloudy. A 20% chance of rain showers. Highs in the upper 60s. Lows in the upper 30s. Saturday and Saturday night, cooler. Mostly clear. Highs in the upper 50s. Lows in the mid-30s. Sunday and Sunday night, mostly clear. Highs in the upper 60s. Lows in the lower 40s. Monday and Monday night, partly cloudy. Highs in the lower 70s. Lows in the mid-40s. 5 a.m. Eastern Daylight Time weather conditions across north-central Kentucky. At Frankfort. And the pressure was 29.97 inches and steady. At Lexington, it was clear. The temperature was 64 degrees, the dew point 59, and the relative humidity 83%. The wind was south at 8 miles an hour. The pressure was 30.00 inches and rising. At Louisville, it was partly cloudy. The temperature was 71 degrees, the dew point 58, and the relative humidity 63%. The wind was southwest at 5 miles an hour. The pressure was 29.96 inches and rising. At Frankfort, and the pressure was 29.97 inches and steady. Elsewhere around the region, it was clear, with a temperature of 68 at Jasper, Indiana, and 63 at Jackson. It was partly cloudy, with a temperature of 65 at Covington, 64 at Wilmington, Ohio, and 58 at Bowling Green. At Indianapolis, it was mostly cloudy, with a temperature of 68. The current time is 5:17 a.m. Eastern Daylight Time. Now for the official National Weather Service forecast for Frankfort and surrounding communities. Today, sunny. Highs in the upper 80s. Southwest winds 5 to 15 miles an hour. Tonight, clear. Lows in the mid-60s. Southwest winds 5 to 10 miles an hour. Wednesday, partly sunny. A 50% chance of thunderstorms in the afternoon. Highs in the lower 80s. Southwest winds 5 to 10 miles an hour. Wednesday night, showers and chance of thunderstorms until midnight, then showers likely and slight chance of thunderstorms after midnight. Patchy fog through the night. Lows in the mid-60s. West winds up to 5 miles an hour. Chance of precipitation 90%. And now the extended forecast for the radio listening area. Thursday and Thursday night, showers likely and slight chance of thunderstorms. Highs in the lower 80s. Lows in the upper 50s. Chance of precipitation 70%. Friday and Friday night, cooler. Partly cloudy. A 20% chance of rain showers. Highs in the upper 60s. Lows in the upper 30s. Saturday and Saturday night, cooler. Mostly clear. Highs in the upper 50s. Lows in the mid-30s. Sunday and Sunday night, mostly clear. Highs in the upper 60s. Lows in the lower 40s. Monday and Monday night, partly cloudy. Highs in the lower 70s. Lows in the mid-40s. 5 a.m. Eastern Daylight Time weather conditions across north-central Kentucky. At Frankfort. And the pressure was 29.97 inches and steady. At Lexington, it was clear. The temperature was 64 degrees, the dew point 59, and the relative humidity 83%. The wind was south at 8 miles an hour. The pressure was 30.00 inches and rising. At Louisville, it was partly cloudy. The temperature was 71 degrees, the dew point 58, and the relative humidity 63%. The wind was southwest at 5 miles an hour. The pressure was 29.96 inches and rising. At Frankfort,

and the pressure was 29.97 inches and steady. Elsewhere around the region, it was clear, with a temperature of 68 at Jasper, Indiana, and 63 at Jackson. It was partly cloudy, with a temperature of 65 at Covington, 64 at Wilmington, Ohio, and 58 at Bowling Green. At Indianapolis, it was mostly cloudy, with a temperature of 68. Now for the official National Weather Service forecast for Frankfort and surrounding communities. Today, sunny. Highs in the upper 80s. Southwest winds 5 to 15 miles an hour. Tonight, clear. Lows in the mid-60s. Southwest winds 5 to 10 miles an hour. Wednesday, partly sunny. A 50% chance of thunderstorms in the afternoon. Highs in the lower 80s. Southwest winds 5 to 10 miles an hour. Wednesday night, showers and chance of thunderstorms until midnight, then showers likely and slight chance of thunderstorms after midnight. Patchy fog through the night. Lows in the mid-60s. West winds up to 5 miles an hour. Chance of precipitation 90%. And now the extended forecast for the radio listening area. Thursday and Thursday night, showers likely and slight chance of thunderstorms. Highs in the lower 80s. Lows in the upper 50s. Chance of precipitation 70%. Friday and Friday night, cooler. Partly cloudy. A 20% chance of rain showers. Highs in the upper 60s. Lows in the upper 30s. Saturday and Saturday night, cooler. Mostly clear. Highs in the upper 50s. Lows in the mid-30s. Sunday and Sunday night, mostly clear. Highs in the upper 60s. Lows in the lower 40s. Monday and Monday night, partly cloudy. Highs in the lower 70s. Lows in the mid-40s. The current time is 5:22 a.m. Eastern Daylight Time. 5 a.m. Eastern Daylight Time weather conditions across north-central Kentucky. At Frankfort, and the pressure was 29.97 inches and steady. At Lexington, it was clear. The temperature was 64 degrees, the dew point 59, and the relative humidity 83%. The wind was south at 8 miles an hour. The pressure was 30.00 inches and rising. At Louisville, it was partly cloudy. The temperature was 71 degrees. The dew point 58, and the relative humidity 63%. The wind was southwest at 5 miles an hour. The pressure was 29.96 inches and rising. At Frankfort, and the pressure was 29.97 inches and steady. Elsewhere around the region, it was clear, with a temperature of 68 at Jasper, Indiana, and 63 at Jackson. It was partly cloudy, with a temperature of 65 at Covington, 64 at Wilmington, Ohio, and 58 at Bowling Green. At Indianapolis, it was mostly cloudy, with a temperature of 68. Now for the official National Weather Service forecast for Frankfort and surrounding communities. Today, sunny. Highs in the upper 80s. Southwest winds 5 to 15 miles an hour. Tonight, clear. Lows in the mid-60s. Southwest winds 5 to 10 miles an hour. Wednesday, partly sunny. A 50% chance of thunderstorms in the afternoon. Highs in the lower 80s. Southwest winds 5 to 10 miles an hour. Wednesday night, showers and chance of thunderstorms until midnight, then showers likely and slight chance of thunderstorms after midnight. Patchy fog through the night. Lows in the mid-60s. West winds up to 5 miles an hour. Chance of precipitation 90%. And now the extended forecast for the radio listening area. Thursday and Thursday night, showers likely and slight chance of thunderstorms. Highs in the lower 80s. Lows in the upper 50s. Chance of precipitation 70%. Friday and Friday night, cooler.

partly cloudy. A 20% chance of rain showers. Highs in the upper 60s. Lows in the upper 30s. Saturday and Saturday night, cooler. Mostly clear. Highs in the upper 50s. Lows in the mid-30s. Sunday and Sunday night, mostly clear. Highs in the upper 60s. Lows in the lower 40s. Monday and Monday night, partly cloudy. Highs in the lower 70s. Lows in the mid-40s. 5 a.m. Eastern Daylight Time weather conditions across north-central Kentucky. At Frankfort. And the pressure was 29.97 inches and steady. At Lexington, it was clear. The temperature was 64 degrees, the dew point 59, and the relative humidity 83%. The wind was south at 8 miles an hour. The pressure was 30.00 inches and rising. At Louisville, it was partly cloudy. The temperature was 71 degrees, the dew point 58, and the relative humidity 63%. The wind was southwest at 5 miles an hour. The pressure was 29.96 inches and rising. At Frankfort, and the pressure was 29.97 inches and steady. Elsewhere around the region, it was clear, with a temperature of 68 at Jasper, Indiana, and 63 at Jackson. It was partly cloudy, with a temperature of 65 at Covington, 64 at Wilmington, Ohio, and 58 at Bowling Green. At Indianapolis, it was mostly cloudy, with a temperature of 68. Now for the official National Weather Service forecast for Frankfort and surrounding communities. Today, sunny. Highs in the upper 80s. Southwest winds 5 to 15 miles an hour. Tonight, clear. Lows in the mid-60s. Southwest winds 5 to 10 miles an hour. Wednesday, partly sunny. A 50% chance of thunderstorms in the afternoon. Highs in the lower 80s. Southwest winds 5 to 10 miles an hour. Wednesday night, showers and chance of thunderstorms until midnight, then showers likely and slight chance of thunderstorms after midnight. Patchy fog through the night. Lows in the mid-60s. West winds up to 5 miles an hour. Chance of precipitation 90%. And now the extended forecast for the radio listening area. Thursday and Thursday night, showers likely and slight chance of thunderstorms. Highs in the lower 80s. Lows in the upper 50s. Chance of precipitation 70%. Friday and Friday night, cooler. Partly cloudy. A 20% chance of rain showers. Highs in the upper 60s. Lows in the upper 30s. Saturday and Saturday night, cooler. Mostly clear. Highs in the upper 50s. Lows in the mid-30s. Sunday and Sunday night, mostly clear. Highs in the upper 60s. Lows in the lower 40s. Monday and Monday night, partly cloudy. Highs in the lower 70s. Lows in the mid-40s. The current time is 5:28 a.m. Eastern Daylight Time. 5 a.m. Eastern Daylight Time weather conditions across north-central Kentucky. At Frankfort, and the pressure was 29.97 inches and steady. At Lexington, it was clear. The temperature was 64 degrees, the dew point 59, and the relative humidity 83%. The wind was south at 8 miles an hour. The pressure was 30.00 inches and rising. At Louisville, it was partly cloudy. The temperature was 71 degrees, the dew point 58, and the relative humidity 63%. The wind was southwest at 5 miles an hour. The pressure was 29.96 inches and rising. At Frankfort, and the pressure was 29.97 inches and steady. Elsewhere around the region, it was clear, with a temperature of 68 at Jasper, Indiana, and 63 at Jackson. It was partly cloudy, with a temperature of 65 at Covington, 64 at

Wilmington, Ohio, and 58 at Bowling Green. At Indianapolis, it was mostly cloudy with a temperature of 68. Now for the official National Weather Service forecast for Frankfort and surrounding communities. Today, sunny. Highs in the upper 80s. Southwest winds 5 to 15 miles an hour. Tonight, clear. Lows in the mid-60s. Southwest winds 5 to 10 miles an hour. Wednesday, partly sunny. A 50% chance of thunderstorms in the afternoon. Highs in the lower 80s. Southwest winds 5 to 10 miles an hour. Wednesday night, showers and chance of thunderstorms until midnight, then showers likely and slight chance of thunderstorms after midnight. Patchy fog through the night. Lows in the mid-60s. West winds up to 5 miles an hour. Chance of precipitation 90%. And now the extended forecast for the radio listening area. Thursday and Thursday night, showers likely and slight chance of thunderstorms. Highs in the lower 80s. Lows in the upper 50s. Chance of precipitation 70%. Friday and Friday night, cooler. Partly cloudy. A 20% chance of rain showers. Highs in the upper 60s. Lows in the upper 30s. Saturday and Saturday night, cooler. Mostly clear. Highs in the upper 50s. Lows in the mid-30s. Sunday and Sunday night, mostly clear. Highs in the upper 60s. Lows in the lower 40s. Monday and Monday night, partly cloudy. Highs in the lower 70s. Lows in the mid-40s. The current time is 5:32 a.m. Eastern Daylight Time. 5 a.m. Eastern Daylight Time weather conditions across north-central Kentucky. At Frankfort, and the pressure was 29.97 inches and steady. At Lexington, it was clear. The temperature was 64 degrees, the dew point 59, and the relative humidity 83%. The wind was south at 8 miles an hour. The pressure was 30.00 inches and rising. At Louisville, it was partly cloudy. The temperature was 71 degrees. The dew point 58, and the relative humidity 63%. The wind was southwest at 5 miles an hour. The pressure was 29.96 inches and rising. At Frankfort, and the pressure was 29.97 inches and steady. Elsewhere around the region, it was clear, with a temperature of 68 at Jasper, Indiana, and 63 at Jackson. It was partly cloudy. Elsewhere around the region, it was clear, with a temperature of 68 at Jasper, Indiana, and 63 at Jackson. It was partly cloudy, with a temperature of 65 at Covington, 64 at Wilmington, Ohio, and 58 at Bowling Green. At Indianapolis, it was mostly cloudy, with a temperature of 68. Now for the official National Weather Service forecast for Frankfort and surrounding communities. Today, sunny. Highs in the upper 80s. Southwest winds 5 to 15 miles an hour. Tonight, clear. Lows in the mid-60s. Southwest winds 5 to 10 miles an hour. Wednesday, partly sunny. A 50% chance of thunderstorms in the afternoon. Highs in the lower 80s. Southwest winds 5 to 10 miles an hour. Wednesday night, showers and chance of thunderstorms until midnight, then showers likely and slight chance of thunderstorms after midnight. Patchy fog through the night. Lows in the mid-60s. West winds up to 5 miles an hour. Chance of precipitation 90%. And now the extended forecast for the radio listening area. Thursday and Thursday night, showers likely and slight chance of thunderstorms. Highs in the lower 80s. Lows in the upper 50s. Chance of precipitation 70%. Friday and Friday night, cooler. Partly cloudy. A 20% chance of rain showers. Highs in the upper 60s.

lows in the upper 30s. Saturday and Saturday night, cooler. Mostly clear. Highs in the upper 50s. Lows in the mid-30s. Sunday and Sunday night, mostly clear. Highs in the upper 60s. Lows in the lower 40s. Monday and Monday night, partly cloudy. Highs in the lower 70s. Lows in the mid-40s. 5 a.m. Eastern Daylight Time weather conditions across north-central Kentucky. At Frankfort. And the pressure was 29.97 inches and steady. At Lexington, it was clear. The temperature was 64 degrees, the dew point 59, and the relative humidity 83%. The wind was south at 8 miles an hour. The pressure was 30.00 inches and rising. At Louisville, it was partly cloudy. The temperature was 71 degrees, the dew point 58, and the relative humidity 63%. The wind was southwest at 5 miles an hour. The pressure was 29.96 inches and rising. At Frankfort, and the pressure was 29.97 inches and steady. Elsewhere around the region, it was clear, with a temperature of 68 at Jasper, Indiana, and 63 at Jackson. It was partly cloudy, with a temperature of 65 at Covington, 64 at Wilmington, Ohio, and 58 at Bowling Green. At Indianapolis, it was mostly cloudy, with a temperature of 68. Now for the official National Weather Service forecast for Frankfort and surrounding communities. Today, sunny. Highs in the upper 80s. Southwest winds 5 to 15 miles an hour. Tonight, clear. Lows in the mid-60s. Southwest winds 5 to 10 miles an hour. Wednesday, partly sunny. A 50% chance of thunderstorms in the afternoon. Highs in the lower 80s. Southwest winds 5 to 10 miles an hour. Wednesday night, showers and chance of thunderstorms until midnight, then showers likely and slight chance of thunderstorms after midnight. Patchy fog through the night. Lows in the mid-60s. West winds up to 5 miles an hour. Chance of precipitation 90%. And now the extended forecast for the radio listening area. Thursday and Thursday night, showers likely and slight chance of thunderstorms. Highs in the lower 80s. Lows in the upper 50s. Chance of precipitation 70%. Friday and Friday night, cooler. Partly cloudy. A 20% chance of rain showers. Highs in the upper 60s. Lows in the upper 30s. Saturday and Saturday night, cooler. Mostly clear. Highs in the upper 50s. Lows in the mid-30s. Sunday and Sunday night, mostly clear. Highs in the upper 60s. Lows in the lower 40s. Monday and Monday night, partly cloudy. Highs in the lower 70s. Lows in the mid-40s. The current time is 5:38 a.m. Eastern Daylight Time. 5 a.m. Eastern Daylight Time weather conditions across north-central Kentucky. At Frankfort, and the pressure was 29.97 inches and steady. At Lexington, it was clear. The temperature was 64 degrees, the dew point 59, and the relative humidity 83%. The wind was south at 8 miles an hour. The pressure was 30.00 inches and rising. At Louisville, it was partly cloudy. The temperature was 71 degrees. The dew point 58, and the relative humidity 63%. The wind was southwest at 5 miles an hour. The pressure was 29.96 inches and rising. At Frankfort, and the pressure was 29.97 inches and steady. Elsewhere around the region, it was clear, with a temperature of 68 at Jasper, Indiana, and 63 at Jackson. It was partly cloudy, with a temperature of 65 at Covington, 64 at Wilmington, Ohio, and 58 at Bowling Green. At Indianapolis,
it was mostly cloudy, with a temperature of 68. Now for the official National Weather Service forecast for Frankfurt and surrounding communities. Today, sunny. Highs in the upper 80s. Southwest winds 5 to 15 miles an hour. Tonight, clear. Lows in the mid-60s. Southwest winds 5 to 10 miles an hour. Wednesday, partly sunny. A 50% chance of thunderstorms in the afternoon. Highs in the lower 80s. Southwest winds 5 to 10 miles an hour. Wednesday night, showers and chance of thunderstorms until midnight, then showers likely and slight chance of thunderstorms after midnight. Patchy fog through the night. Lows in the mid-60s. West winds up to 5 miles an hour. Chance of precipitation 90%. And now the extended forecast for the radio listening area. Thursday and Thursday night, showers likely and slight chance of thunderstorms. Highs in the lower 80s. Lows in the upper 50s. Chance of precipitation 70%. Friday and Friday night, cooler. Partly cloudy. A 20% chance of rain showers. Highs in the upper 60s. Lows in the upper 30s. Saturday and Saturday night, cooler. Mostly clear. Highs in the upper 50s. Lows in the mid-30s. Sunday and Sunday night, mostly clear. Highs in the upper 60s. Lows in the lower 40s. Monday and Monday night, partly cloudy. Highs in the lower 70s. Lows in the mid-40s. 5 a.m. Eastern Daylight Time weather conditions across north-central Kentucky. At Frankfurt. And the pressure was 29.97 inches and steady. At Lexington, it was clear. The temperature was 64 degrees, the dew point 59, and the relative humidity 83%. The wind was south at 8 miles an hour. The pressure was 30.00 inches and rising. At Louisville, it was partly cloudy. The temperature was 71 degrees. The dew point 58, and the relative humidity 63%. The wind was southwest at 5 miles an hour. The pressure was 29.96 inches and rising. At Frankfurt, and the pressure was 29.97 inches and steady. Elsewhere around the region, it was clear, with a temperature of 68 at Jasper, Indiana, and 63 at Jackson. It was partly cloudy, with a temperature of 65 at Covington, 64 at Wilmington, Ohio, and 58 at Bowling Green. At Indianapolis, it was mostly cloudy, with a temperature of 68. 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The current time is 5:43 a.m. Eastern Daylight Time. Now for the official National Weather Service forecast for Frankfurt and surrounding communities. Today, sunny. Highs in the upper 80s. Southwest winds 5 to 15 miles an hour. Tonight, clear. Lows in the mid-60s. Southwest winds 5 to 10 miles an hour. Wednesday, partly sunny. A 50% chance of thunderstorms in the afternoon. Highs in the lower 80s. Southwest winds 5 to 10 miles an hour. Wednesday night, showers and chance of thunderstorms until midnight, then showers likely and slight chance of thunderstorms after midnight. Patchy fog through the night. Lows in the mid-60s. West winds up to 5 miles an hour. Chance of precipitation 90%. And now the extended forecast for the radio listening area. Thursday and Thursday night, showers likely and slight chance of thunderstorms. Highs in the lower 80s. Lows in the upper 50s. Chance of precipitation 70%. Friday and Friday night, cooler. Partly cloudy.
a 20% chance of rain showers.

highs in the upper 60s, lows in the upper 30s. Saturday and Saturday night, cooler, mostly clear, highs in the upper 50s, lows in the mid 30s. Sunday and Sunday night, mostly clear, highs in the upper 60s, lows in the lower 40s. Monday and Monday night, partly cloudy, highs in the lower 70s, lows in the mid 40s. 5 a.m. Eastern Daylight Time weather conditions across north-central Kentucky. At Frankfort, and the pressure was 29.97 inches and steady. At Lexington, it was clear. The temperature was 64 degrees, the dew point 59, and the relative humidity 83%. The wind was south at 8 miles an hour. The pressure was 30.00 inches and rising. At Louisville, it was partly cloudy. The temperature was 71 degrees, the dew point 58, and the relative humidity 63%. The wind was southwest at 5 miles an hour. The pressure was 29.96 inches and rising. At Frankfort, and the pressure was 29.97 inches and steady. Elsewhere around the region, it was clear, with a temperature of 68 at Jasper, Indiana, and 63 at Jackson. It was partly cloudy, with a temperature of 65 at Covington, 64 at Wilmington, Ohio, and 58 at Bowling Green. At Indianapolis, it was mostly cloudy, with a temperature of 68. Now for the official National Weather Service forecast for Frankfort and surrounding communities. Today, sunny. Highs in the upper 80s. Southwest winds 5 to 15 miles an hour. Tonight, clear. Lows in the mid-60s. Southwest winds 5 to 10 miles an hour. Wednesday, partly sunny. A 50% chance of thunderstorms in the afternoon. Highs in the lower 80s. Southwest winds 5 to 10 miles an hour. Wednesday night, showers and chance of thunderstorms until midnight, then showers likely and slight chance of thunderstorms after midnight. Patchy fog through the night. Lows in the mid-60s. West winds up to 5 miles an hour. Chance of precipitation 90%. And now the extended forecast for the radio listening area. Thursday and Thursday night, showers likely and slight chance of thunderstorms. Highs in the lower 80s. Lows in the upper 50s. Chance of precipitation 70%. Friday and Friday night, cooler. Partly cloudy. A 20% chance of rain showers. Highs in the upper 60s. Lows in the upper 30s. Saturday and Saturday night, cooler. Mostly clear. Highs in the upper 50s. Lows in the mid-30s. Sunday and Sunday night, mostly clear. Highs in the upper 60s. Lows in the lower 40s. Monday and Monday night, partly cloudy. Highs in the lower 70s. Lows in the mid-40s. The current time is 5:48 a.m. Eastern Daylight Time. 5 a.m. Eastern Daylight Time weather conditions across north-central Kentucky. At Frankfort, and the pressure was 29.97 inches and steady. At Lexington, it was clear. The temperature was 64 degrees, the dew point 59, and the relative humidity 83%. The wind was south at 8 miles an hour. The pressure was 30.00 inches and rising. At Louisville, it was partly cloudy. The temperature was 71 degrees. The dew point 58, and the relative humidity 63%. The wind was southwest at 5 miles an hour. The pressure was 29.96 inches and rising. At Frankfort, and the pressure was 29.97 inches and steady. Elsewhere around the region, it was clear, with a temperature of 68 at Jasper, Indiana, and 63 at Jackson. It was partly cloudy, with a temperature of 65 at Covington, 64 at Wilmington, Ohio, and 58 at Bowling Green. At Indianapolis,
it was mostly cloudy with a temperature of 68. Now for the official National Weather Service forecast for Frankfurt and surrounding communities. Today, sunny. Highs in the upper 80s. Southwest winds 5 to 15 miles an hour. Tonight, clear. Lows in the mid-60s. Southwest winds 5 to 10 miles an hour. Wednesday, partly sunny. A 50% chance of thunderstorms in the afternoon. Highs in the lower 80s. Southwest winds 5 to 10 miles an hour. Wednesday night, showers and chance of thunderstorms until midnight, then showers likely and slight chance of thunderstorms after midnight. Patchy fog through the night. Lows in the mid-60s. West winds up to 5 miles an hour. Chance of precipitation 90%. And now the extended forecast for the radio listening area. Thursday and Thursday night, showers likely and slight chance of thunderstorms. Highs in the lower 80s. Lows in the upper 50s. Chance of precipitation 70%. Friday and Friday night, cooler. Partly cloudy. A 20% chance of rain showers. Highs in the upper 60s. Lows in the upper 30s. Saturday and Saturday night, cooler. Mostly clear. Highs in the upper 50s. Lows in the mid-30s. Sunday and Sunday night, mostly clear. Highs in the upper 60s. Lows in the lower 40s. Monday and Monday night, partly cloudy. Highs in the lower 70s. Lows in the mid-40s. 5 a.m. Eastern Daylight Time weather conditions across north-central Kentucky. At Frankfort. And the pressure was 29.97 inches and steady. At Lexington, it was clear. The temperature was 64 degrees, the dew point 59, and the relative humidity 83%. The wind was south at 8 miles an hour. The pressure was 30.00 inches and rising. At Louisville, it was partly cloudy. The temperature was 71 degrees. The dew point 58, and the relative humidity 63%. The wind was southwest at 5 miles an hour. The pressure was 29.96 inches and rising. At Frankfort, and the pressure was 29.97 inches and steady. Elsewhere around the region, it was clear, with a temperature of 68 at Jasper, Indiana, and 63 at Jackson. It was partly cloudy, with a temperature of 65 at Covington, 64 at Wilmington, Ohio, and 58 at Bowling Green. At Indianapolis, it was mostly cloudy, with a temperature of 68. The current time is 5:53 a.m. Eastern Daylight Time. Now for the official National Weather Service forecast for Frankfort and surrounding communities. Today, sunny. Highs in the upper 80s. Southwest winds 5 to 15 miles an hour. Tonight, clear. Lows in the mid-60s. Southwest winds 5 to 10 miles an hour. Wednesday, partly sunny. A 50% chance of thunderstorms in the afternoon. Highs in the lower 80s. Southwest winds 5 to 10 miles an hour. Wednesday night, showers and chance of thunderstorms until midnight, then showers likely and slight chance of thunderstorms after midnight. Patchy fog through the night. Lows in the mid-60s. West winds up to 5 miles an hour. Chance of precipitation 90%. And now the extended forecast for the radio listening area. Thursday and Thursday night, showers likely and slight chance of thunderstorms. Highs in the lower 80s. Lows in the upper 50s. Chance of precipitation 70%. Friday and Friday night, cooler. Partly cloudy. A 20% chance of rain showers. Highs in the upper 60s. Lows in the upper 30s. Saturday and Saturday night, cooler. Mostly clear. Highs in the upper 50s. Lows in the mid-30s. Sunday and Sunday night, mostly

clear. Highs in the upper 60s. Lows in the lower 40s. Monday and Monday night, partly cloudy. Highs in the lower 70s. Lows in the mid-40s. 5 a.m. Eastern Daylight Time weather conditions across north-central Kentucky. At Frankfort. And the pressure was 29.97 inches and steady. At Lexington, it was clear. The temperature was 64 degrees, the dew point 59, and the relative humidity 83%. The wind was south at 8 miles an hour. The pressure was 30.00 inches and rising. At Louisville, it was partly cloudy. The temperature was 71 degrees, the dew point 58, and the relative humidity 63%. The wind was southwest at 5 miles an hour. The pressure was 29.96 inches and rising. At Frankfort, and the pressure was 29.97 inches and steady. Elsewhere around the region, it was clear, with a temperature of 68 at Jasper, Indiana, and 63 at Jackson. It was partly cloudy, with a temperature of 65 at Covington, 64 at Wilmington, Ohio, and 58 at Bowling Green. At Indianapolis, it was mostly cloudy, with a temperature of 68. Now for the official National Weather Service forecast for Frankfort and surrounding communities. Today, sunny. Highs in the upper 80s. Southwest winds 5 to 15 miles an hour. Tonight, clear. Lows in the mid-60s. Southwest winds 5 to 10 miles an hour. Wednesday, partly sunny. A 50% chance of thunderstorms in the afternoon. Highs in the lower 80s. Southwest winds 5 to 10 miles an hour. Wednesday night, showers and chance of thunderstorms until midnight, then showers likely and slight chance of thunderstorms after midnight. Patchy fog through the night. Lows in the mid-60s. West winds up to 5 miles an hour. Chance of precipitation 90%. And now the extended forecast for the radio listening area. Thursday and Thursday night, showers likely and slight chance of thunderstorms. Highs in the lower 80s. Lows in the upper 50s. Chance of precipitation 70%. Friday and Friday night, cooler. Partly cloudy. A 20% chance of rain showers. Highs in the upper 60s. Lows in the upper 30s. Saturday and Saturday night, cooler. Mostly clear. Highs in the upper 50s. Lows in the mid-30s. Sunday and Sunday night, mostly clear. Highs in the upper 60s. Lows in the lower 40s. Monday and Monday night, partly cloudy. Highs in the lower 70s. Lows in the mid-40s. The current time is 5:58 a.m. Eastern Daylight Time. 5 a.m. Eastern Daylight Time weather conditions across north-central Kentucky. At Frankfort, and the pressure was 29.97 inches and steady. At Lexington, it was clear. The temperature was 64 degrees, the dew point 59, and the relative humidity 83%. The wind was south at 8 miles an hour. The pressure was 30.00 inches and rising. At Louisville, it was partly cloudy. The temperature was 71 degrees. The dew point 58, and the relative humidity 63%. The wind was southwest at 5 miles an hour. The pressure was 29.96 inches and rising. At Frankfort, and the pressure was 29.97 inches and steady. Elsewhere around the region, it was clear, with a temperature of 68 at Jasper, Indiana, and 63 at Jackson. It was partly cloudy, with a temperature of 65 at Covington, 64 at Wilmington, Ohio, and 58 at Bowling Green. At Indianapolis, it was mostly cloudy, with a temperature of 68. Now for the official National Weather Service forecast for Frankfort and surrounding communities. Today, sunny. Highs in the upper 80s. Southwest winds 5 to 15 miles.

miles an hour. Tonight, clear. Lows in the mid-60s. Southwest winds 5 to 10 miles an hour. Wednesday, partly sunny. A 50% chance of thunderstorms in the afternoon. Highs in the lower 80s. Southwest winds 5 to 10 miles an hour. Wednesday night, showers and chance of thunderstorms until midnight, then showers likely and slight chance of thunderstorms after midnight. Patchy fog through the night. Lows in the mid-60s. West winds up to 5 miles an hour. Chance of precipitation 90%. And now the extended forecast for the radio listening area. Thursday and Thursday night, showers likely and slight chance of thunderstorms. Highs in the lower 80s. Lows in the upper 50s. Chance of precipitation 70%. Friday and Friday night, cooler. Partly cloudy. A 20% chance of rain showers. Highs in the upper 60s. Lows in the upper 30s. Saturday and Saturday night, cooler. Mostly clear. Highs in the upper 50s. Lows in the mid-30s. Sunday and Sunday night, mostly clear. Highs in the upper 60s. Lows in the lower 40s. Monday and Monday night, partly cloudy. Highs in the lower 70s. Lows in the mid-40s. 5 a.m. Eastern Daylight Time weather conditions across north-central Kentucky. At Frankfort. And the pressure was 29.97 inches and steady. At Lexington, it was clear. The temperature was 64 degrees, the dew point 59, and the relative humidity 83%. The wind was south at 8 miles an hour. The pressure was 30.00 inches and rising. At Louisville, it was partly cloudy. The temperature was 71 degrees, the dew point 58, and the relative humidity 63%. The wind was southwest at 5 miles an hour. The pressure was 29.96 inches and rising. At Frankfort, and the pressure was 29.97 inches and steady. Elsewhere around the region, it was clear, with a temperature of 68 at Jasper, Indiana, and 63 at Jackson. It was partly cloudy, with a temperature of 65 at Covington, 64 at Wilmington, Ohio, and 58 at Bowling Green. At Indianapolis, it was mostly cloudy, with a temperature of 68. The current time is 6:02 a.m. Eastern Daylight Time. Now for the official National Weather Service forecast for Frankfort and surrounding communities. Today, sunny. Highs in the upper 80s. Southwest winds 5 to 15 miles an hour. Tonight, clear. Lows in the mid-60s. Southwest winds 5 to 10 miles an hour. Wednesday, partly sunny. A 50% chance of thunderstorms in the afternoon. Highs in the lower 80s. Southwest winds 5 to 10 miles an hour. Wednesday night, showers and chance of thunderstorms until midnight, then showers likely and slight chance of thunderstorms after midnight. Patchy fog through the night. Lows in the mid-60s. West winds up to 5 miles an hour. Chance of precipitation 90%. And now the extended forecast for the radio listening area. Thursday and Thursday night, showers likely and slight chance of thunderstorms. Highs in the lower 80s. Lows in the upper 50s. Chance of precipitation 70%. Friday and Friday night, cooler. Partly cloudy. A 20% chance of rain showers. Highs in the upper 60s. Lows in the upper 30s. Saturday and Saturday night, cooler. Mostly clear. Highs in the upper 50s. Lows in the mid-30s. Sunday and Sunday night, mostly clear. Highs in the upper 60s. Lows in the lower 40s. Monday and Monday night, partly cloudy. Highs in the lower 70s. Lows in the mid-40s. 6 a.m. Eastern Daylight Time weather conditions across

elsewhere around the region. It was clear, with a temperature of 66 in Jasper, Indiana, and 57 at Bowling Green. It was partly cloudy, with a temperature of 65 at Covington, 63 at Wilmington, Ohio, and 62 at Jackson. At Indianapolis, it was mostly cloudy, with a temperature of 66. Now for the official National Weather Service forecast for Frankfort and surrounding communities. Today, sunny. Highs in the upper 80s. Southwest winds 5 to 15 miles an hour. Tonight, clear. Lows in the mid-60s. Southwest winds 5 to 10 miles an hour. Wednesday, partly sunny. A 50% chance of thunderstorms in the afternoon. Highs in the lower 80s. Southwest winds 5 to 10 miles an hour. Wednesday night, showers and chance of thunderstorms until midnight, then showers likely and slight chance of thunderstorms after midnight. Patchy fog through the night. Lows in the mid-60s. West winds up to 5 miles an hour. Chance of precipitation 90%. And now the extended forecast for the radio listening area. Thursday and Thursday night, showers likely and slight chance of thunderstorms. Highs in the lower 80s. Lows in the upper 50s. Chance of precipitation 70%. Friday and Friday night, cooler. Partly cloudy. A 20% chance of rain showers. Highs in the upper 60s. Lows in the upper 30s. Saturday and Saturday night, cooler. Mostly clear. Highs in the upper 50s. Lows in the mid-30s. Sunday and Sunday night, mostly clear. Highs in the upper 60s. Lows in the lower 40s. Monday and Monday night, partly cloudy. Highs in the lower 70s. Lows in the mid-40s. The current time is 6:07 a.m. Eastern Daylight Time. 6 a.m. Eastern Daylight Time weather conditions across north-central Kentucky. At Frankfort, and the pressure was 29.99 inches and rising. At Lexington, it was clear. The temperature was 64 degrees, the dew point 58, and the relative humidity 80%. The wind was south at 8 miles an hour. The pressure was 30.01 inches and rising. At Louisville, it was clear. The temperature was 68 degrees, the dew point 58, and the relative humidity 70%. The wind was south at 3 miles an hour. The pressure was 29.97 inches and rising. At Frankfort, and the pressure was 29.99 inches and rising. Elsewhere around the region, it was clear, with a temperature of 66 at Jasper, Indiana, and 57 at Bowling Green. It was partly cloudy, with a temperature of 65 at Covington, 63 at Wilmington, Ohio, and 62 at Jackson. At Indianapolis, it was mostly cloudy, with a temperature of 66. Now for the official National Weather Service forecast for Frankfort and surrounding communities. Today, sunny. Highs in the upper 80s. Southwest winds 5 to 15 miles an hour. Tonight, clear. Lows in the mid-60s. Southwest winds 5 to 10 miles an hour. Wednesday, partly sunny. A 50% chance of thunderstorms in the afternoon. Highs in the lower 80s. Southwest winds 5 to 10 miles an hour. Wednesday night, showers and chance of thunderstorms until midnight, then showers likely and slight chance of thunderstorms after midnight. Patchy fog through the night. Lows in the mid-60s. West winds up to 5 miles an hour. Chance of precipitation 90%. And now the extended forecast for the radio listening area. Thursday and Thursday night, showers likely and slight chance of thunderstorms. Highs in the lower 80s. Lows in the upper 50s. Chance of precipitation 70%. Friday and Friday night, cooler. Partly cloudy. A 20% chance of rain showers.

highs in the upper 60s, lows in the upper 30s. Saturday and Saturday night, cooler, mostly clear, highs in the upper 50s, lows in the mid 30s. Sunday and Sunday night, mostly clear, highs in the upper 60s, lows in the lower 40s. Monday and Monday night, partly cloudy, highs in the lower 70s, lows in the mid 40s. 6 a.m. Eastern Daylight Time weather conditions across north central Kentucky at Frankfort, and the pressure was 29.99 inches and rising. At Lexington, it was clear. The temperature was 64 degrees, the dew point 58, and the relative humidity 80%. The wind was south at 8 miles an hour. The pressure was 30.01 inches and rising. At Louisville, it was clear. The temperature was 68 degrees, the dew point 58, and the relative humidity 70%. The wind was south at 3 miles an hour. The pressure was 29.97 inches and rising. At Frankfort, and the pressure was 29.99 inches and rising. Elsewhere around the region, it was clear, with a temperature of 66 at Jasper, Indiana, and 57 at Bowling Green. It was partly cloudy, with a temperature of 65 at Covington, 63 at Wilmington, Ohio, and 62 at Jackson. At Indianapolis, it was mostly cloudy, with a temperature of 66. 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The current time is 6:12 a.m. Eastern Daylight Time. 6 a.m. Eastern Daylight Time weather conditions across north central Kentucky at Frankfort, and the pressure was 29.99 inches and rising. At Lexington, it was clear. The temperature was 64 degrees, the dew point 58, and the relative humidity 80%. The wind was south at 8 miles an hour. The pressure was 30.01 inches and rising. At Louisville, it was clear. The temperature was 68 degrees, the dew point 58, and the relative humidity 70%. The wind was south at 3 miles an hour. The pressure was 29.97 inches and rising. At Frankfort, and the pressure was 29.99 inches and rising. Elsewhere around the region, it was clear, with a temperature of 66 at Jasper, Indiana, and 57 at Bowling Green. It was partly cloudy, with a temperature of 65 at Covington, 63 at Wilmington, Ohio, and 62 at Jackson. At Indianapolis, it was mostly cloudy, with a temperature of 66. Now for the official National Weather Service forecast for Frankfort and surrounding communities. Today, sunny. Highs in the upper 80s. Southwest winds 5 to 15 miles an hour. Tonight, clear. Lows in the mid-60s. Southwest winds 5 to 10 miles an hour. Wednesday, partly sunny. A 50% chance of thunderstorms in the afternoon. Highs in the lower 80s. Southwest winds 5 to 10 miles an hour. Wednesday night, showers and chance of thunderstorms until midnight, then showers likely and slight chance of thunderstorms after midnight. Patchy fog through the night. Lows in the mid-60s. West winds up to 5 miles an hour. Chance of precipitation 90%. And now the extended forecast for the radio listening area. Thursday and Thursday night, showers likely and slight chance of thunderstorms. Highs in the lower 80s. Lows in the upper 50s. Chance of precipitation 70%. Friday and Friday night, cooler. Partly cloudy. A 20% chance of rain showers. Highs in the upper 60s. Lows in the upper 30s. Saturday and Saturday night, cooler. Mostly clear.

highs in the upper 50s, lows in the mid-30s. Sunday and Sunday night, mostly clear. Highs in the upper 60s, lows in the lower 40s. Monday and Monday night, partly cloudy. Highs in the lower 70s, lows in the mid-40s. 6 a.m. Eastern Daylight Time weather conditions across north-central Kentucky. At Frankfort, and the pressure was 29.99 inches and rising. At Lexington, it was clear. The temperature was 64 degrees, the dew point 58, and the relative humidity 80%. The wind was south at 8 miles an hour. The pressure was 30.01 inches and rising. At Louisville, it was clear. The temperature was 68 degrees, the dew point 58, and the relative humidity 70%. The wind was south at 3 miles an hour. The pressure was 29.97 inches and rising. At Frankfort, and the pressure was 29.99 inches and rising. Elsewhere around the region, it was clear, with a temperature of 66 at Jasper, Indiana, and 57 at Bowling Green. It was partly cloudy, with a temperature of 65 at Covington, 63 at Wilmington, Ohio, and 62 at Jackson. At Indianapolis, it was mostly cloudy, with a temperature of 66. The current time is 6:17 a.m. Eastern Daylight Time. Now for the official National Weather Service forecast for Frankfort and surrounding communities. Today, sunny. Highs in the upper 80s. Southwest winds 5 to 15 miles an hour. Tonight, clear. Lows in the mid-60s. Southwest winds 5 to 10 miles an hour. Wednesday, partly sunny. A 50% chance of thunderstorms in the afternoon. Highs in the lower 80s. Southwest winds 5 to 10 miles an hour. Wednesday night, showers and chance of thunderstorms until midnight, then showers likely and slight chance of thunderstorms after midnight. Patchy fog through the night. Lows in the mid-60s. West winds up to 5 miles an hour. Chance of precipitation 90%. And now the extended forecast for the radio listening area. Thursday and Thursday night, showers likely and slight chance of thunderstorms. Highs in the lower 80s. Lows in the upper 50s. Chance of precipitation 70%. Friday and Friday night, cooler. Partly cloudy. A 20% chance of rain showers. Highs in the upper 60s. Lows in the upper 30s. Saturday and Saturday night, cooler. Mostly clear. Highs in the upper 50s. Lows in the mid-30s. Sunday and Sunday night, mostly clear. Highs in the upper 60s. Lows in the lower 40s. Monday and Monday night, partly cloudy. Highs in the lower 70s. Lows in the mid-40s. 6 a.m. Eastern Daylight Time weather conditions across north-central Kentucky. At Frankfort. And the pressure was 29.99 inches and rising. At Lexington, it was clear. The temperature was 64 degrees, the dew point 58, and the relative humidity 80%. The wind was south at 8 miles an hour. The pressure was 30.01 inches and rising. At Louisville, it was clear. The temperature was 68 degrees, the dew point 58, and the relative humidity 70%. The wind was south at 3 miles an hour. The pressure was 29.97 inches and rising. At Frankfort, and the pressure was 29.99 inches and rising. Elsewhere around the region, it was clear, with a temperature of 66 at Jasper, Indiana, and 57 at Bowling Green. It was partly cloudy, with a temperature of 65 at Covington, 63 at Wilmington, Ohio, and 62 at Jackson. At Indianapolis, it was mostly cloudy, with a temperature of 66. Now for the official National Weather Service forecast for Frankfort and surrounding communities. Today, sunny.

highs in the upper 80s. Southwest winds 5 to 15 miles an hour. Tonight, clear. Lows in the mid-60s. Southwest winds 5 to 10 miles an hour. Wednesday, partly sunny. A 50% chance of thunderstorms in the afternoon. Highs in the lower 80s. Southwest winds 5 to 10 miles an hour. Wednesday night, showers and chance of thunderstorms until midnight, then showers likely and slight chance of thunderstorms after midnight. Patchy fog through the night. Lows in the mid-60s. West winds up to 5 miles an hour. Chance of precipitation 90%. And now the extended forecast for the radio listening area. Thursday and Thursday night, showers likely and slight chance of thunderstorms. Highs in the lower 80s. Lows in the upper 50s. Chance of precipitation 70%. Friday and Friday night, cooler. Partly cloudy. A 20% chance of rain showers. Highs in the upper 60s. Lows in the upper 30s. Saturday and Saturday night, cooler. Mostly clear. Highs in the upper 50s. Lows in the mid-30s. Sunday and Sunday night, mostly clear. Highs in the upper 60s. Lows in the lower 40s. Monday and Monday night, partly cloudy. Highs in the lower 70s. Lows in the mid-40s. The current time is 6:22 a.m. Eastern Daylight Time. 6 a.m. Eastern Daylight Time weather conditions across north-central Kentucky. At Frankfort, and the pressure was 29.99 inches and rising. At Lexington, it was clear. The temperature was 64 degrees, the dew point 58, and the relative humidity 80%. The wind was south at 8 miles an hour. The pressure was 30.01 inches and rising. At Louisville, it was clear. The temperature was 68 degrees. The dew point 58, and the relative humidity 70%. The wind was south at 3 miles an hour. The pressure was 29.97 inches and rising. At Frankfort, and the pressure was 29.99 inches and rising. Elsewhere around the region, it was clear, with a temperature of 66 at Jasper, Indiana, and 57 at Bowling Green. It was partly cloudy, with a temperature of 65 at Covington, 63 at Wilmington, Ohio, and 62 at Jackson. At Indianapolis, it was mostly cloudy, with a temperature of 66. Now for the official National Weather Service forecast for Frankfort and surrounding communities. Today, sunny. Highs in the upper 80s. Southwest winds 5 to 15 miles an hour. Tonight, clear. Lows in the mid-60s. Southwest winds 5 to 10 miles an hour. Wednesday, partly sunny. A 50% chance of thunderstorms in the afternoon. Highs in the lower 80s. Southwest winds 5 to 10 miles an hour. Wednesday night, showers and chance of thunderstorms until midnight, then showers likely and slight chance of thunderstorms after midnight. Patchy fog through the night. Lows in the mid-60s. West winds up to 5 miles an hour. Chance of precipitation 90%. And now the extended forecast for the radio listening area. Thursday and Thursday night, showers likely and slight chance of thunderstorms. Highs in the lower 80s. Lows in the upper 50s. Chance of precipitation 70%. Friday and Friday night, cooler. Partly cloudy. A 20% chance of rain showers. Highs in the upper 60s. Lows in the upper 30s. Saturday and Saturday night, cooler. Mostly clear. Highs in the upper 50s. Lows in the mid-30s. Sunday and Sunday night, mostly clear. Highs in the upper 60s. Lows in the lower 40s. Monday and Monday night, partly cloudy. Highs in the lower 70s. Lows in the mid-40s.
6 a.m. Eastern Daylight Time weather conditions across north-central Kentucky at Frankfort, and the pressure was 29.99 inches and rising. At Lexington, it was clear. The temperature was 64 degrees, the dew point 58, and the relative humidity 80%. The wind was south at 8 miles an hour. The pressure was 30.01 inches and rising. At Louisville, it was clear. The temperature was 68 degrees, the dew point 58, and the relative humidity 70%. The wind was south at 3 miles an hour. The pressure was 29.97 inches and rising. At Frankfort, and the pressure was 29.99 inches and rising. Elsewhere around the region, it was clear, with a temperature of 66 at Jasper, Indiana, and 57 at Bowling Green. It was partly cloudy, with a temperature of 65 at Covington, 63 at Wilmington, Ohio, and 62 at Jackson. At Indianapolis, it was mostly cloudy, with a temperature of 66. Now for the official National Weather Service forecast for Frankfort and surrounding communities. Today, sunny. Highs in the upper 80s. Southwest winds 5 to 15 miles an hour. Tonight, clear. Lows in the mid-60s. Southwest winds 5 to 10 miles an hour. Wednesday, partly sunny. A 50% chance of thunderstorms in the afternoon. Highs in the lower 80s. Southwest winds 5 to 10 miles an hour. Wednesday night, showers and chance of thunderstorms until midnight, then showers likely and slight chance of thunderstorms after midnight. Patchy fog through the night. Lows in the mid-60s. West winds up to 5 miles an hour. Chance of precipitation 90%. And now the extended forecast for the radio listening area. Thursday and Thursday night, showers likely and slight chance of thunderstorms. Highs in the lower 80s. Lows in the upper 50s. Chance of precipitation 70%. Friday and Friday night, cooler. Partly cloudy. A 20% chance of rain showers. Highs in the upper 60s. Lows in the upper 30s. Saturday and Saturday night, cooler. Mostly clear. Highs in the upper 50s. Lows in the mid-30s. Sunday and Sunday night, mostly clear. Highs in the upper 60s. Lows in the lower 40s. Monday and Monday night, partly cloudy. Highs in the lower 70s. Lows in the mid-40s. The current time is 6:28 a.m. Eastern Daylight Time. 6 a.m. Eastern Daylight Time weather conditions across north-central Kentucky. At Frankfort, and the pressure was 29.99 inches and rising. At Lexington, it was clear. The temperature was 64 degrees, the dew point 58, and the relative humidity 80%. The wind was south at 8 miles an hour. The pressure was 30.01 inches and rising. At Louisville, it was clear. The temperature was 68 degrees, the dew point 58, and the relative humidity 70%. The wind was south at 3 miles an hour. The pressure was 29.97 inches and rising. At Frankfort, and the pressure was 29.99 inches and rising. Elsewhere around the region, it was clear, with a temperature of 66 at Jasper, Indiana, and 57 at Bowling Green. It was partly cloudy, with a temperature of 65 at Covington, 63 at Wilmington, Ohio, and 62 at Jackson. At Indianapolis, it was mostly cloudy, with a temperature of 66. Now for the official National Weather Service forecast for Frankfort and surrounding communities. Today, sunny. Highs in the upper 80s. Southwest winds 5 to 15 miles an hour. Tonight, clear. Lows in the mid-60s. Southwest winds 5 to 10 miles an hour. Wednesday, partly sunny. A 50% chance of thunderstorms in the afternoon.

Highs in the lower 80s. Southwest winds 5 to 10 miles an hour. Wednesday night, showers and chance of thunderstorms until midnight, then showers likely and slight chance of thunderstorms after midnight. Patchy fog through the night. Lows in the mid-60s. West winds up to 5 miles an hour. Chance of precipitation 90%. And now the extended forecast for the radio listening area. Thursday and Thursday night, showers likely and slight chance of thunderstorms. Highs in the lower 80s. Lows in the upper 50s. Chance of precipitation 70%. Friday and Friday night, cooler. Partly cloudy. A 20% chance of rain showers. Highs in the upper 60s. Lows in the upper 30s. Saturday and Saturday night, cooler. Mostly clear. Highs in the upper 50s. Lows in the mid-30s. Sunday and Sunday night, mostly clear. Highs in the upper 60s. Lows in the lower 40s. Monday and Monday night, partly cloudy. Highs in the lower 70s. Lows in the mid-40s. The current time is 6:32 a.m. Eastern Daylight Time. 6 a.m. Eastern Daylight Time weather conditions across north-central Kentucky. At Frankfort, and the pressure was 29.99 inches and rising. At Lexington, it was clear. The temperature was 64 degrees, the dew point 58, and the relative humidity 80%. The wind was south at 8 miles an hour. The pressure was 30.01 inches and rising. At Louisville, it was clear. The temperature was 68 degrees. The dew point 58, and the relative humidity 70%. The wind was south at 3 miles an hour. The pressure was 29.97 inches and rising. At Frankfort, and the pressure was 29.99 inches and rising. Elsewhere around the region, it was clear, with a temperature of 66 at Jasper, Indiana, and 57 at Bowling Green. It was partly cloudy, with a temperature of 65 at Covington, 63 at Wilmington, Ohio, and 62 at Jackson. And Bowling Green. It was partly cloudy, with a temperature of 65 at Covington, 63 at Wilmington, Ohio, and 62 at Jackson. At Indianapolis, it was mostly cloudy, with a temperature of 66. Now for the official National Weather Service forecast for Frankfort and surrounding communities. Today, sunny. Highs in the upper 80s. Southwest winds 5 to 15 miles an hour. Tonight, clear. Lows in the mid-60s. Southwest winds 5 to 10 miles an hour. Wednesday, partly sunny. A 50% chance of thunderstorms in the afternoon. Highs in the lower 80s. Southwest winds 5 to 10 miles an hour. Wednesday night, showers and chance of thunderstorms until midnight, then showers likely and slight chance of thunderstorms after midnight. Patchy fog through the night. Lows in the mid-60s. West winds up to 5 miles an hour. Chance of precipitation 90%. And now the extended forecast for the radio listening area. Thursday and Thursday night, showers likely and slight chance of thunderstorms. Highs in the lower 80s. Lows in the upper 50s. Chance of precipitation 70%. Friday and Friday night, cooler. Partly cloudy. A 20% chance of rain showers. Highs in the upper 60s. Lows in the upper 30s. Saturday and Saturday night, cooler. Mostly clear. Highs in the upper 50s. Lows in the mid-30s. Sunday and Sunday night, mostly clear. Highs in the upper 60s. Lows in the lower 40s. Monday and Monday night, partly cloudy. Highs in the lower 70s. Lows in the mid-40s. 6 a.m. Eastern Daylight Time weather conditions across north-central Kentucky. At Frankfort, and the pressure was 29.99 inches.

and rising. At Lexington, it was clear. The temperature was 64 degrees, the dew point 58, and the relative humidity 80%. The wind was south at 8 miles an hour. The pressure was 30.01 inches and rising. At Louisville, it was clear. The temperature was 68 degrees, the dew point 58, and the relative humidity 70%. The wind was south at 3 miles an hour. The pressure was 29.97 inches and rising. At Frankfort, and the pressure was 29.99 inches and rising. Elsewhere around the region, it was clear, with a temperature of 66 at Jasper, Indiana, and 57 at Bowling Green. It was partly cloudy, with a temperature of 65 at Covington, 63 at Wilmington, Ohio, and 62 at Jackson. At Indianapolis, it was mostly cloudy, with a temperature of 66. Now for the official National Weather Service forecast for Frankfort and surrounding communities. Today, sunny. Highs in the upper 80s. Southwest winds 5 to 15 miles an hour. Tonight, clear. Lows in the mid-60s. Southwest winds 5 to 10 miles an hour. Wednesday, partly sunny. A 50% chance of thunderstorms in the afternoon. Highs in the lower 80s. Southwest winds 5 to 10 miles an hour. Wednesday night, showers and chance of thunderstorms until midnight, then showers likely and slight chance of thunderstorms after midnight. Patchy fog through the night. Lows in the mid-60s. West winds up to 5 miles an hour. Chance of precipitation 90%. And now the extended forecast for the radio listening area. Thursday and Thursday night, showers likely and slight chance of thunderstorms. Highs in the lower 80s. Lows in the upper 50s. Chance of precipitation 70%. Friday and Friday night, cooler. Partly cloudy. A 20% chance of rain showers. Highs in the upper 60s. Lows in the upper 30s. Saturday and Saturday night, cooler. Mostly clear. Highs in the upper 50s. Lows in the mid-30s. Sunday and Sunday night, mostly clear. Highs in the upper 60s. Lows in the lower 40s. Monday and Monday night, partly cloudy. Highs in the lower 70s. Lows in the mid-40s. The current time is 6:38 a.m. Eastern Daylight Time. 6 a.m. Eastern Daylight Time weather conditions across north-central Kentucky. At Frankfort, and the pressure was 29.99 inches and rising. At Lexington, it was clear. The temperature was 64 degrees, the dew point 58, and the relative humidity 80%. The wind was south at 8 miles an hour. The pressure was 30.01 inches and rising. At Louisville, it was clear. The temperature was 68 degrees, the dew point 58, and the relative humidity 70%. The wind was south at 3 miles an hour. The pressure was 29.97 inches and rising. At Frankfort, and the pressure was 29.99 inches and rising. Elsewhere around the region, it was clear, with a temperature of 66 at Jasper, Indiana, and 57 at Bowling Green. It was partly cloudy, with a temperature of 65 at Covington, 63 at Wilmington, Ohio, and 62 at Jackson. At Indianapolis, it was mostly cloudy, with a temperature of 66. Now for the official National Weather Service forecast for Frankfort and surrounding communities. Today, sunny. Highs in the upper 80s. Southwest winds 5 to 15 miles an hour. Tonight, clear. Lows in the mid-60s. Southwest winds 5 to 10 miles an hour. Wednesday, partly sunny. A 50% chance of thunderstorms in the afternoon. Highs in the lower 80s. Southwest winds 5 to 10 miles an hour.
Wednesday night, showers and chance of thunderstorms until midnight, then showers likely and slight chance of thunderstorms after midnight. Patchy fog through the night. Lows in the mid-60s. West winds up to 5 miles an hour. Chance of precipitation 90%. And now the extended forecast for the radio listening area. Thursday and Thursday night, showers likely and slight chance of thunderstorms. Highs in the lower 80s. Lows in the upper 50s. Chance of precipitation 70%. Friday and Friday night, cooler. Partly cloudy. A 20% chance of rain showers. Highs in the upper 60s. Lows in the upper 30s. Saturday and Saturday night, cooler. Mostly clear. Highs in the upper 50s. Lows in the mid-30s. Sunday and Sunday night, mostly clear. Highs in the upper 60s. Lows in the lower 40s. Monday and Monday night, partly cloudy. Highs in the lower 70s. Lows in the mid-40s. 6 a.m. Eastern Daylight Time weather conditions across north-central Kentucky. At Frankfort. And the pressure was 29.99 inches and rising. At Lexington, it was clear. The temperature was 64 degrees, the dew point 58, and the relative humidity 80%. The wind was south at 8 miles an hour. The pressure was 30.01 inches and rising. At Louisville, it was clear. The temperature was 68 degrees, the dew point 58, and the relative humidity 70%. The wind was south at 3 miles an hour. The pressure was 29.97 inches and rising. At Frankfort, and the pressure was 29.99 inches and rising. Elsewhere around the region, it was clear, with a temperature of 66 at Jasper, Indiana, and 57 at Bowling Green. It was partly cloudy, with a temperature of 65 at Covington, 63 at Wilmington, Ohio, and 62 at Jackson. At Indianapolis, it was mostly cloudy, with a temperature of 66. 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The current time is 6:43 a.m. Eastern Daylight Time. Now for the official National Weather Service forecast for Frankfort and surrounding communities. Today, sunny. Highs in the upper 80s. Southwest winds 5 to 15 miles an hour. Tonight, clear. Lows in the mid-60s. Southwest winds 5 to 10 miles an hour. Wednesday, partly sunny. A 50% chance of thunderstorms in the afternoon. Highs in the lower 80s. Southwest winds 5 to 10 miles an hour. Wednesday night, showers and chance of thunderstorms until midnight, then showers likely and slight chance of thunderstorms after midnight. Patchy fog through the night. Lows in the mid-60s. West winds up to 5 miles an hour. Chance of precipitation 90%. And now the extended forecast for the radio listening area. Thursday and Thursday night, showers likely and slight chance of thunderstorms. Highs in the lower 80s. Lows in the upper 50s. Chance of precipitation 70%. Friday and Friday night, cooler. Partly cloudy. A 20% chance of rain showers. Highs in the upper 60s. Lows in the upper 30s. Saturday and Saturday night, cooler. Mostly clear. Highs in the upper 50s. Lows in the mid-30s. Sunday and Sunday night, mostly clear. Highs in the upper 60s. Lows in the lower 40s. Monday and Monday night, partly cloudy. Highs in the lower 70s. Lows in the mid-40s. 6 a.m. Eastern Daylight Time weather conditions across north-central Kentucky. At Frankfort,
and the pressure was 29.99 inches and rising.

degrees, the dew point 58, and the relative humidity 70%. The wind was south at 3 miles an hour. The pressure was 29.97 inches and rising at Frankfurt, and the pressure was 29.99 inches and rising. Elsewhere around the region, it was clear, with a temperature of 66 at Jasper, Indiana, and 57 at Bowling Green. It was partly cloudy, with a temperature of 65 at Covington, 63 at Wilmington, Ohio, and 62 at Jackson. At Indianapolis, it was mostly cloudy, with a temperature of 66. Now for the official National Weather Service forecast for Frankfurt and surrounding communities. Today, sunny. Highs in the upper 80s. Southwest winds 5 to 15 miles an hour. Tonight, clear. Lows in the mid-60s. Southwest winds 5 to 10 miles an hour. Wednesday, partly sunny. A 50% chance of thunderstorms in the afternoon. Highs in the lower 80s. Southwest winds 5 to 10 miles an hour. Wednesday night, showers and chance of thunderstorms until midnight, then showers likely and slight chance of thunderstorms after midnight. Patchy fog through the night. Lows in the mid-60s. West winds up to 5 miles an hour. Chance of precipitation 90%. And now the extended forecast for the radio listening area. Thursday and Thursday night, showers likely and slight chance of thunderstorms. Highs in the lower 80s. Lows in the upper 50s. Chance of precipitation 70%. Friday and Friday night, cooler. Partly cloudy. A 20% chance of rain showers. Highs in the upper 60s. Lows in the upper 30s. Saturday and Saturday night, cooler. Mostly clear. Highs in the upper 50s. Lows in the mid-30s. Sunday and Sunday night, mostly clear. Highs in the upper 60s. Lows in the lower 40s. Monday and Monday night, partly cloudy. Highs in the lower 70s. Lows in the mid-40s. The current time is 6:58 a.m. Eastern Daylight Time. 6 a.m. Eastern Daylight Time weather conditions across north-central Kentucky. At Frankfurt, and the pressure was 29.99 inches and rising. At Lexington, it was clear. The temperature was 64 degrees, the dew point 58, and the relative humidity 80%. The wind was south at 8 miles an hour. The pressure was 30.01 inches and rising. At Louisville, it was clear. The temperature was 68 degrees. The dew point 58, and the relative humidity 70%. The wind was south at 3 miles an hour. The pressure was 29.97 inches and rising. At Frankfurt, and the pressure was 29.99 inches and rising. Elsewhere around the region, it was clear, with a temperature of 66 at Jasper, Indiana, and 57 at Bowling Green. It was partly cloudy, with a temperature of 65 at Covington, 63 at Wilmington, Ohio, and 62 at Jackson. At Indianapolis, it was mostly cloudy, with a temperature of 66. Now for the official National Weather Service forecast for Frankfurt and surrounding communities. Today, sunny. Highs in the upper 80s. Southwest winds 5 to 15 miles an hour. Tonight, clear. Lows in the mid-60s. Southwest winds 5 to 10 miles an hour. Wednesday, partly sunny. A 50% chance of thunderstorms in the afternoon. Highs in the lower 80s. Southwest winds 5 to 10 miles an hour. Wednesday night, showers and chance of thunderstorms until midnight, then showers likely and slight chance of thunderstorms after midnight. Patchy fog through the night. Lows in the mid-60s. West winds up to 5 miles an hour. Chance of precipitation 90%. And now the extended forecast for the radio listening area. Thursday and Thursday night, showers likely.

likely and slight chance of thunderstorms. Highs in the lower 80s. Lows in the upper 50s. Chance of precipitation 70%. Friday and Friday night, cooler. Partly cloudy. A 20% chance of rain showers. Highs in the upper 60s. Lows in the upper 30s. Saturday and Saturday night, cooler. Mostly clear. Highs in the upper 50s. Lows in the mid-30s. Sunday and Sunday night, mostly clear. Highs in the upper 60s. Lows in the lower 40s. Monday and Monday night, partly cloudy. Highs in the lower 70s. Lows in the mid-40s. 6 a.m. Eastern Daylight Time weather conditions across north-central Kentucky. At Frankfort. And the pressure was 29.99 inches and rising. At Lexington, it was clear. The temperature was 64 degrees, the dew point 58, and the relative humidity 80%. The wind was south at 8 miles an hour. The pressure was 30.01 inches and rising. At Louisville, it was clear. The temperature was 68 degrees, the dew point 58, and the relative humidity 70%. The wind was south at 3 miles an hour. The pressure was 29.97 inches and rising. At Frankfort, and the pressure was 29.99 inches and rising. Elsewhere around the region, it was clear, with a temperature of 66 at Jasper, Indiana, and 57 at Bowling Green. It was partly cloudy, with a temperature of 65 at Covington, 63 at Wilmington, Ohio, and 62 at Jackson. At Indianapolis, it was mostly cloudy, with a temperature of 66. The current time is 7:02 a.m. Eastern Daylight Time. Now for the official National Weather Service forecast for Frankfort and surrounding communities. Today, sunny. Highs in the upper 80s. Southwest winds 5 to 15 miles an hour. Tonight, clear. Lows in the mid-60s. Southwest winds 5 to 10 miles an hour. Wednesday, partly sunny. A 50% chance of thunderstorms in the afternoon. Highs in the lower 80s. Southwest winds 5 to 10 miles an hour. Wednesday night, showers and chance of thunderstorms until midnight, then showers likely and slight chance of thunderstorms after midnight. Patchy fog through the night. Lows in the mid-60s. West winds up to 5 miles an hour. Chance of precipitation 90%. And now the extended forecast for the radio listening area. Thursday and Thursday night, showers likely and slight chance of thunderstorms. Highs in the lower 80s. Lows in the upper 50s. Chance of precipitation 70%. Friday and Friday night, cooler. Partly cloudy. A 20% chance of rain showers. Highs in the upper 60s. Lows in the upper 30s. Saturday and Saturday night, cooler. Mostly clear. Highs in the upper 50s. Lows in the mid-30s. Sunday and Sunday night, mostly clear. Highs in the upper 60s. Lows in the lower 40s. Monday and Monday night, partly cloudy. Highs in the lower 70s. Lows in the mid-40s. 7 a.m. Eastern Daylight Time weather conditions across north-central Kentucky. At Frankfort. And the pressure was 30.00 inches and rising. At Lexington, it was clear. The temperature was 63 degrees, the dew point 58, and the relative humidity 83%. The wind was south at 9 miles an hour. The pressure was 30.02 inches and rising. At Louisville, it was clear. The temperature was 68 degrees, the dew point 57, and the relative humidity 68%. The wind was south at 6 miles an hour. The pressure was 29.98 inches and rising. At Frankfort, and the pressure was 30.00 inches and rising. Elsewhere around the region,

a 50% chance of thunderstorms in the afternoon. Highs in the lower 80s. Southwest winds 5 to 10 miles an hour. Wednesday night, showers and chance of thunderstorms until midnight, then showers likely and slight chance of thunderstorms after midnight. Patchy fog through the night. Lows in the mid-60s. West winds up to 5 miles an hour. Chance of precipitation 90%. And now the extended forecast for the radio listening area. Thursday and Thursday night, showers likely and slight chance of thunderstorms. Highs in the lower 80s. Lows in the upper 50s. Chance of precipitation 70%. Friday and Friday night, cooler. Partly cloudy. A 20% chance of rain showers. Highs in the upper 60s. Lows in the upper 30s. Saturday and Saturday night, cooler. Mostly clear. Highs in the upper 50s. Lows in the mid-30s. Sunday and Sunday night, mostly clear. Highs in the upper 60s. Lows in the lower 40s. Monday and Monday night, partly cloudy. Highs in the lower 70s. Lows in the mid-40s. The current time is 7:07 a.m. Eastern Daylight Time. 7 a.m. Eastern Daylight Time weather conditions across north-central Kentucky. At Frankfort, and the pressure was 30.00 inches and rising. At Lexington, it was clear. The temperature was 63 degrees, the dew point 58, and the relative humidity 83%. The wind was south at 9 miles an hour. The pressure was 30.02 inches and rising. At Louisville, it was clear. The temperature was 68 degrees. The dew point 57, and the relative humidity 68%. The wind was south at 6 miles an hour. The pressure was 29.98 inches and rising. At Frankfort, and the pressure was 30.00 inches and rising. Elsewhere around the region, it was clear, with a temperature of 65 at Jasper, Indiana, 63 at Jackson, and 58 at Bowling Green. It was partly cloudy, with a temperature of 65 at Covington and 63 at Wilmington, Ohio. At Indianapolis, it was mostly cloudy, with a temperature of 66. Now for the official National Weather Service forecast for Frankfort and surrounding communities. Today, sunny. Highs in the upper 80s. Southwest winds 5 to 15 miles an hour. Tonight, clear. Lows in the mid-60s. Southwest winds 5 to 10 miles an hour. Wednesday, partly sunny. A 50% chance of thunderstorms in the afternoon. Highs in the lower 80s. Southwest winds 5 to 10 miles an hour. Wednesday night, showers and chance of thunderstorms until midnight, then showers likely and slight chance of thunderstorms after midnight. Patchy fog through the night. Lows in the mid-60s. West winds up to 5 miles an hour. Chance of precipitation 90%. And now the extended forecast for the radio listening area. Thursday and Thursday night, showers likely and slight chance of thunderstorms. Highs in the lower 80s. Lows in the upper 50s. Chance of precipitation 70%. Friday and Friday night, cooler. Partly cloudy. A 20% chance of rain showers. Highs in the upper 60s. Lows in the upper 30s. Saturday and Saturday night, cooler. Mostly clear. Highs in the upper 50s. Lows in the mid-30s. Sunday and Sunday night, mostly clear. Highs in the upper 60s. Lows in the lower 40s. Monday and Monday night, partly cloudy. Highs in the lower 70s. Lows in the mid-40s. 7 a.m. Eastern Daylight Time weather conditions across north-central Kentucky. At Frankfort. And the pressure was 30.00 inches and rising. At Lexington, it was clear. The temperature was

23 degrees, the dew point 58, and the relative humidity 83%. The wind was south at 9 miles an hour. The pressure was 30.02 inches and rising. At Louisville, it was clear. The temperature was 68 degrees, the dew point 57, and the relative humidity 68%. The wind was south at 6 miles an hour. The pressure was 29.98 inches and rising. At Frankfort, and the pressure was 30.00 inches and rising. Elsewhere around the region, it was clear, with a temperature of 65 at Jasper, Indiana, 63 at Jackson, and 58 at Bowling Green. It was partly cloudy, with a temperature of 65 at Covington and 63 at Wilmington, Ohio. At Indianapolis, it was mostly cloudy, with a temperature of 66. 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The current time is 7:12 a.m. Eastern Daylight Time. Now for the official National Weather Service forecast for Frankfort and surrounding communities. Today, sunny. Highs in the upper 80s. Southwest winds 5 to 15 miles an hour. Tonight, clear. Lows in the mid-60s. Southwest winds 5 to 10 miles an hour. Wednesday, partly sunny. A 50% chance of thunderstorms in the afternoon. Highs in the lower 80s. Southwest winds 5 to 10 miles an hour. Wednesday night, showers and chance of thunderstorms until midnight, then showers likely and slight chance of thunderstorms after midnight. Patchy fog through the night. Lows in the mid-60s. West winds up to 5 miles an hour. Chance of precipitation 90%. And now the extended forecast for the radio listening area. Thursday and Thursday night, showers likely and slight chance of thunderstorms. Highs in the lower 80s. Lows in the upper 50s. Chance of precipitation 70%. Friday and Friday night, cooler. Partly cloudy. A 20% chance of rain showers. Highs in the upper 60s. Lows in the upper 30s. Saturday and Saturday night, cooler. Mostly clear. Highs in the upper 50s. Lows in the mid-30s. Sunday and Sunday night, mostly clear. Highs in the upper 60s. Lows in the lower 40s. Monday and Monday night, partly cloudy. Highs in the lower 70s. Lows in the mid-40s. 7 a.m. Eastern Daylight Time weather conditions across north-central Kentucky. At Frankfort, and the pressure was 30.00 inches and rising. At Lexington, it was clear. The temperature was 63 degrees, the dew point 58, and the relative humidity 83%. The wind was south at 9 miles an hour. The pressure was 30.02 inches and rising. At Louisville, it was clear. The temperature was 68 degrees, the dew point 57, and the relative humidity 68%. The wind was south at 6 miles an hour. The pressure was 29.98 inches and rising. At Frankfort, and the pressure was 30.00 inches and rising. Elsewhere around the region, it was clear, with a temperature of 65 at Jasper, Indiana, 63 at Jackson, and 58 at Bowling Green. It was partly cloudy, with a temperature of 65 at Covington and 63 at Wilmington, Ohio. At Indianapolis, it was mostly cloudy, with a temperature of 66. Now for the official National Weather Service forecast for Frankfort and surrounding communities. Today, sunny. Highs in the upper 80s. Southwest winds 5 to 15 miles an hour. Tonight, clear. Lows in the mid-60s. Southwest winds 5 to 10 miles an hour. Wednesday, partly

Sunny. A 50% chance of thunderstorms in the afternoon. Highs in the lower 80s. Southwest winds 5 to 10 miles an hour. Wednesday night, showers and chance of thunderstorms until midnight, then showers likely and slight chance of thunderstorms after midnight. Patchy fog through the night. Lows in the mid-60s. West winds up to 5 miles an hour. Chance of precipitation 90%. And now the extended forecast for the radio listening area. Thursday and Thursday night, showers likely and slight chance of thunderstorms. Highs in the lower 80s. Lows in the upper 50s. Chance of precipitation 70%. Friday and Friday night, cooler. Partly cloudy. A 20% chance of rain showers. Highs in the upper 60s. Lows in the upper 30s. Saturday and Saturday night, cooler. Mostly clear. Highs in the upper 50s. Lows in the mid-30s. Sunday and Sunday night, mostly clear. Highs in the upper 60s. Lows in the lower 40s. Monday and Monday night, partly cloudy. Highs in the lower 70s. Lows in the mid-40s. The current time is 7:17 a.m. Eastern Daylight Time. 7 a.m. Eastern Daylight Time weather conditions across north-central Kentucky. At Frankfort, and the pressure was 30.00 inches and rising. At Lexington, it was clear. The temperature was 63 degrees, the dew point 58, and the relative humidity 83%. The wind was south at 9 miles an hour. The pressure was 30.02 inches and rising. At Louisville, it was clear. The temperature was 68 degrees, the dew point 57, and the relative humidity 68%. The wind was south at 6 miles an hour. The pressure was 29.98 inches and rising. At Frankfort, and the pressure was 30.00 inches and rising. Elsewhere around the region, it was clear, with a temperature of 65 at Jasper, Indiana, 63 at Jackson, and 58 at Bowling Green. It was partly cloudy, with a temperature of 65 at Covington, and 63 at Wilmington, Ohio. At Indianapolis, it was mostly cloudy, with a temperature of 66. Now for the official National Weather Service forecast for Frankfort and surrounding communities. Today, sunny. Highs in the upper 80s. Southwest winds 5 to 15 miles an hour. Tonight, clear. Lows in the mid-60s. Southwest winds 5 to 10 miles an hour. Wednesday, partly sunny. A 50% chance of thunderstorms in the afternoon. Highs in the lower 80s. Southwest winds 5 to 10 miles an hour. Wednesday night, showers and chance of thunderstorms until midnight, then showers likely and slight chance of thunderstorms after midnight. Patchy fog through the night. Lows in the mid-60s. West winds up to 5 miles an hour. Chance of precipitation 90%. And now the extended forecast for the radio listening area. Thursday and Thursday night, showers likely and slight chance of thunderstorms. Highs in the lower 80s. Lows in the upper 50s. Chance of precipitation 70%. Friday and Friday night, cooler. Partly cloudy. A 20% chance of rain showers. Highs in the upper 60s. Lows in the upper 30s. Saturday and Saturday night, cooler. Mostly clear. Highs in the upper 50s. Lows in the mid-30s. Sunday and Sunday night, mostly clear. Highs in the upper 60s. Lows in the lower 40s. Monday and Monday night, partly cloudy. Highs in the lower 70s. Lows in the mid-40s. 7 a.m. Eastern Daylight Time weather conditions across north-central Kentucky. At Frankfort. And the pressure was 30.00 inches and rising. At Lexington, it was clear.

temperature was 63 degrees, the dew point 58, and the relative humidity 83%. The wind was south at 9 miles an hour. The pressure was 30.02 inches and rising. At Louisville, it was clear. The temperature was 68 degrees, the dew point 57, and the relative humidity 68%. The wind was south at 6 miles an hour. The pressure was 29.98 inches and rising. At Frankfurt, and the pressure was 30.00 inches and rising. Elsewhere around the region, it was clear, with a temperature of 65 at Jasper, Indiana, 63 at Jackson, and 58 at Bowling Green. It was partly cloudy, with a temperature of 65 at Covington and 63 at Wilmington, Ohio. At Indianapolis, it was mostly cloudy, with a temperature of 66. The current time is 7:22 a.m. Eastern Daylight Time. Now for the official National Weather Service forecast for Frankfurt and surrounding communities. Today, sunny. Highs in the upper 80s. Southwest winds 5 to 15 miles an hour. Tonight, clear. Lows in the mid-60s. Southwest winds 5 to 10 miles an hour. Wednesday, partly sunny. A 50% chance of thunderstorms in the afternoon. Highs in the lower 80s. Southwest winds 5 to 10 miles an hour. Wednesday night, showers and chance of thunderstorms until midnight, then showers likely and slight chance of thunderstorms after midnight. Patchy fog through the night. Lows in the mid-60s. West winds up to 5 miles an hour. Chance of precipitation 90%. And now the extended forecast for the radio listening area. Thursday and Thursday night, showers likely and slight chance of thunderstorms. Highs in the lower 80s. Lows in the upper 50s. Chance of precipitation 70%. Friday and Friday night, cooler. Partly cloudy. A 20% chance of rain showers. Highs in the upper 60s. Lows in the upper 30s. Saturday and Saturday night, cooler. Mostly clear. Highs in the upper 50s. Lows in the mid-30s. Sunday and Sunday night, mostly clear. Highs in the upper 60s. Lows in the lower 40s. Monday and Monday night, partly cloudy. Highs in the lower 70s. Lows in the mid-40s. 7 a.m. Eastern Daylight Time weather conditions across north-central Kentucky. At Frankfurt, and the pressure was 30.00 inches and rising. At Lexington, it was clear. The temperature was 63 degrees, the dew point 58, and the relative humidity 83%. The wind was south at 9 miles an hour. The pressure was 30.02 inches and rising. At Louisville, it was clear. The temperature was 68 degrees, the dew point 57, and the relative humidity 68%. The wind was south at 6 miles an hour. The pressure was 29.98 inches and rising. At Frankfurt, and the pressure was 30.00 inches and rising. Elsewhere around the region, it was clear, with a temperature of 65 at Jasper, Indiana, 63 at Jackson, and 58 at Bowling Green. It was partly cloudy, with a temperature of 65 at Covington and 63 at Wilmington, Ohio. At Indianapolis, it was mostly cloudy, with a temperature of 66. Now for the official National Weather Service forecast for Frankfurt and surrounding communities. Today, sunny. Highs in the upper 80s. Southwest winds 5 to 15 miles an hour. Tonight, clear. Lows in the mid-60s. Southwest winds 5 to 10 miles an hour. Wednesday, partly sunny. A 50% chance of thunderstorms in the afternoon. Highs in the lower 80s. Southwest winds 5 to 10 miles an hour. Wednesday night, showers and chance of thunderstorms until midnight, then showers likely and slight chance of thunderstorms after midnight.

Patchy fog through the night. Lows in the mid-60s. West winds up to 5 miles an hour. Chance of precipitation 90%. And now the extended forecast for the radio listening area. Thursday and Thursday night, showers likely and slight chance of thunderstorms. Highs in the lower 80s. Lows in the upper 50s. Chance of precipitation 70%. Friday and Friday night, cooler. Partly cloudy. A 20% chance of rain showers. Highs in the upper 60s. Lows in the upper 30s. Saturday and Saturday night, cooler. Mostly clear. Highs in the upper 50s. Lows in the mid-30s. Sunday and Sunday night, mostly clear. Highs in the upper 60s. Lows in the lower 40s. Monday and Monday night, partly cloudy. Highs in the lower 70s. Lows in the mid-40s. The current time is 7:27 a.m. Eastern Daylight Time. 7 a.m. Eastern Daylight Time weather conditions across north-central Kentucky. At Frankfort. And the pressure was 30.00 inches and rising. At Lexington, it was clear. The temperature was 63 degrees, the dew point 58, and the relative humidity 83%. The wind was south at 9 miles an hour. The pressure was 30.02 inches and rising. At Louisville, it was clear. The temperature was 68 degrees, the dew point 57, and the relative humidity 68%. The wind was south at 6 miles an hour. The pressure was 29.98 inches and rising. At Frankfort, and the pressure was 30.00 inches and rising. Elsewhere around the region, it was clear, with a temperature of 65 at Jasper, Indiana, 63 at Jackson, and 58 at Bowling Green. It was partly cloudy, with a temperature of 65 at Covington, and 63 at Wilmington, Ohio. At Indianapolis, it was mostly cloudy, with a temperature of 66. Now for the official National Weather Service forecast for Frankfort and surrounding communities. Today, sunny. Highs in the upper 80s. Southwest winds 5 to 15 miles an hour. Tonight, clear. Lows in the mid-60s. Southwest winds 5 to 10 miles an hour. Wednesday, partly sunny. A 50% chance of thunderstorms in the afternoon. Highs in the lower 80s. Southwest winds 5 to 10 miles an hour. Wednesday night, showers and chance of thunderstorms until midnight, then showers likely and slight chance of thunderstorms after midnight. Patchy fog through the night. Lows in the mid-60s. West winds up to 5 miles an hour. Chance of precipitation 90%. And now the extended forecast for the radio listening area. Thursday and Thursday night, showers likely and slight chance of thunderstorms. Highs in the lower 80s. Lows in the upper 50s. Chance of precipitation 70%. Friday and Friday night, cooler. Partly cloudy. A 20% chance of rain showers. Highs in the upper 60s. Lows in the upper 30s. Saturday and Saturday night, cooler. Mostly clear. Highs in the upper 50s. Lows in the mid-30s. Sunday and Sunday night, mostly clear. Highs in the upper 60s. Lows in the lower 40s. Monday and Monday night, partly cloudy. Highs in the lower 70s. Lows in the mid-40s. 7 a.m. Eastern Daylight Time weather conditions across north-central Kentucky. At Frankfort. And the pressure was 30.00 inches and rising. At Lexington, it was clear. The temperature was 63 degrees, the dew point 58, and the relative humidity 83%. The wind was south at 9 miles an hour. The pressure was 30.02 inches and rising. At Louisville, it was clear. The temperature was 68 degrees. The

0.57 and the relative humidity 68%. The wind was south at 6 miles an hour. The pressure was 29.98 inches and rising at Frankfurt, and the pressure was 30.00 inches in rising. Elsewhere around the region, it was clear, with a temperature of 65 at Jasper, Indiana, 63 at Jackson, and 58 at Bowling Green. It was partly cloudy, with a temperature of 65 at Covington and 63 at Wilmington, Ohio. At Indianapolis, it was mostly cloudy, with a temperature of 66. The current time is 7:32 a.m. Eastern Daylight Time. Now for the official National Weather Service forecast for Frankfurt and surrounding communities. Today, sunny. Highs in the upper 80s. Southwest winds 5 to 15 miles an hour. Tonight, clear. Lows in the mid-60s. Southwest winds 5 to 10 miles an hour. Wednesday, partly sunny. A 50% chance of thunderstorms in the afternoon. Highs in the lower 80s. Southwest winds 5 to 10 miles an hour. Wednesday night, showers and chance of thunderstorms until midnight, then showers likely and slight chance of thunderstorms after midnight. Patchy fog through the night. Lows in the mid-60s. West winds up to 5 miles an hour. Chance of precipitation 90%. And now the extended forecast for the radio listening area. Thursday and Thursday night, showers likely and slight chance of thunderstorms. Highs in the lower 80s. Lows in the upper 50s. Chance radio listening area. Thursday and Thursday night, showers likely and slight chance of thunderstorms. Highs in the lower 80s. Lows in the upper 50s. Chance of precipitation 70%. Friday and Friday night, cooler. Partly cloudy. A 20% chance of rain showers. Highs in the upper 60s. Lows in the upper 30s. Saturday and Saturday night, cooler. Mostly clear. Highs in the upper 50s. Lows in the mid-30s. Sunday and Sunday night, mostly clear. Highs in the upper 60s. Lows in the lower 40s. Monday and Monday night, partly cloudy. Highs in the lower 70s. Lows in the mid-40s. 7 a.m. Eastern Daylight Time weather conditions across north-central Kentucky. At Frankfurt. And the pressure was 30.00 inches and rising. At Lexington, it was clear. The temperature was 63 degrees, the dew point 58, and the relative humidity 83%. The wind was south at 9 miles an hour. The pressure was 30.02 inches and rising. At Louisville, it was clear. The temperature was 68 degrees, the dew point 57, and the relative humidity 68%. The wind was south at 6 miles an hour. The pressure was 29.98 inches and rising. At Frankfurt, and the pressure was 30.00 inches and rising. Elsewhere around the region, it was clear, with a temperature of 65 at Jasper, Indiana, 63 at Jackson, and 58 at Bowling Green. It was partly cloudy, with a temperature of 65 at Covington and 63 at Wilmington, Ohio. At Indianapolis, it was mostly cloudy, with a temperature of 66. Now for the official National Weather Service forecast for Frankfurt and surrounding communities. Today, sunny. Highs in the upper 80s. Southwest winds 5 to 15 miles an hour. Tonight, clear. Lows in the mid-60s. Southwest winds 5 to 10 miles an hour. Wednesday, partly sunny. A 50% chance of thunderstorms in the afternoon. Highs in the lower 80s. Southwest winds 5 to 10 miles an hour. Wednesday night, showers and chance of thunderstorms until midnight, then showers likely and slight chance of thunderstorms after midnight. Patchy fog through the night. Lows in the mid-60s.

West winds up to 5 miles an hour. Chance of precipitation 90%. And now the extended forecast for the radio listening area. Thursday and Thursday night, showers likely and slight chance of thunderstorms. Highs in the lower 80s. Lows in the upper 50s. Chance of precipitation 70%. Friday and Friday night, cooler. Partly cloudy. A 20% chance of rain showers. Highs in the upper 60s. Lows in the upper 30s. Saturday and Saturday night, cooler. Mostly clear. Highs in the upper 50s. Lows in the mid 30s. Sunday and Sunday night, mostly clear. Highs in the upper 60s. Lows in the lower 40s. Monday and Monday night, partly cloudy. Highs in the lower 70s. Lows in the mid 40s. The current time is 7:37 a.m. Eastern Daylight Time. 7 a.m. Eastern Daylight Time weather conditions across north central Kentucky. At Frankfort. And the pressure was 30.00 inches and rising. At Lexington, it was clear. The temperature was 63 degrees, the dew point 58, and the relative humidity 83%. The wind was south at 9 miles an hour. The pressure was 30.02 inches and rising. At Louisville, it was clear. The temperature was 68 degrees, the dew point 57, and the relative humidity 68%. The wind was south at 6 miles an hour. The pressure was 29.98 inches and rising. At Frankfort, and the pressure was 30.00 inches and rising. Elsewhere around the region, it was clear, with a temperature of 65 at Jasper, Indiana, 63 at Jackson, and 58 at Bowling Green. It was partly cloudy, with a temperature of 65 at Covington and 63 at Wilmington, Ohio. At Indianapolis, it was mostly cloudy, with a temperature of 66. Now for the official National Weather Service forecast for Frankfort and surrounding communities. Today, sunny. Highs in the upper 80s. Southwest winds 5 to 15 miles an hour. Tonight, clear. Lows in the mid-60s. Southwest winds 5 to 10 miles an hour. Wednesday, partly sunny. A 50% chance of thunderstorms in the afternoon. Highs in the lower 80s. Southwest winds 5 to 10 miles an hour. Wednesday night, showers and chance of thunderstorms until midnight, then showers likely and slight chance of thunderstorms after midnight. Patchy fog through the night. Lows in the mid-60s. West winds up to 5 miles an hour. Chance of precipitation 90%. And now the extended forecast for the radio listening area. Thursday and Thursday night, showers likely and slight chance of thunderstorms. Highs in the lower 80s. Lows in the upper 50s. Chance of precipitation 70%. Friday and Friday night, cooler. Partly cloudy. A 20% chance of rain showers. Highs in the upper 60s. Lows in the upper 30s. Saturday and Saturday night, cooler. Mostly clear. Highs in the upper 50s. Lows in the mid-30s. Sunday and Sunday night, mostly clear. Highs in the upper 60s. Lows in the lower 40s. Monday and Monday night, partly cloudy. Highs in the lower 70s. Lows in the mid-40s. 7 a.m. Eastern Daylight Time weather conditions across north-central Kentucky. At Frankfort. And the pressure was 30.00 inches and rising. At Lexington, it was clear. The temperature was 63 degrees, the dew point 58, and the relative humidity 83%. The wind was south at 9 miles an hour. The pressure was 30.02 inches and rising. At Louisville, it was clear. The temperature was 68 degrees, the dew point 57, and the relative humidity 68%.
The wind was south at 6 miles an hour. The pressure was 29.98 inches and rising at Frankfurt. And the pressure was 30.00 inches and rising. Elsewhere around the region, it was clear, with a temperature of 65 at Jasper, Indiana, 63 at Jackson, and 58 at Bowling Green. It was partly cloudy, with a temperature of 65 at Covington and 63 at Wilmington, Ohio. At Indianapolis, it was mostly cloudy, with a temperature of 66. Now for the official National Weather Service forecast for Frankfurt and surrounding communities. Today, sunny. Highs in the upper 80s. Southwest winds 5 to 15 miles an hour. Tonight, clear. Lows in the mid-60s. Southwest winds 5 to 10 miles an hour. Wednesday, partly sunny. A 50% chance of thunderstorms in the afternoon. Highs in the lower 80s. Southwest winds 5 to 10 miles an hour. Wednesday night, showers and chance of thunderstorms until midnight, then showers likely and slight chance of thunderstorms after midnight. Patchy fog through the night. Lows in the mid-60s. West winds up to 5 miles an hour. Chance of precipitation 90%. And now the extended forecast for the radio listening area. Thursday and Thursday night, showers likely and slight chance of thunderstorms. Highs in the lower 80s. Lows in the upper 50s. Chance of precipitation 70%. Friday and Friday night, cooler. Partly cloudy. A 20% chance of rain showers. Highs in the upper 60s. Lows in the upper 30s. Saturday and Saturday night, cooler. Mostly clear. Highs in the upper 50s. Lows in the mid-30s. Sunday and Sunday night, mostly clear. Highs in the upper 60s. Lows in the lower 40s. Monday and Monday night, partly cloudy. Highs in the lower 70s. Lows in the mid-40s. 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The current time is 7:43 a.m. Eastern Daylight Time. 7 a.m. Eastern Daylight Time weather conditions across north-central Kentucky. At Frankfurt. And the pressure was 30.00 inches and rising. At Lexington, it was clear. The temperature was 63 degrees, the dew point 58, and the relative humidity 83%. The wind was south at 9 miles an hour. The pressure was 30.02 inches and rising. At Louisville, it was clear. The temperature was 68 degrees, the dew point 57, and the relative humidity 68%. The wind was south at 6 miles an hour. The pressure was 29.98 inches and rising at Frankfurt. And the pressure was 30.00 inches and rising. Elsewhere around the region, it was clear, with a temperature of 65 at Jasper, Indiana, 63 at Jackson, and 58 at Bowling Green. It was partly cloudy, with a temperature of 65 at Covington and 63 at Wilmington, Ohio. At Indianapolis, it was mostly cloudy, with a temperature of 66. Now for the official National Weather Service forecast for Frankfurt and surrounding communities. Today, sunny. Highs in the upper 80s. Southwest winds 5 to 15 miles an hour. Tonight, clear. Lows in the mid-60s. Southwest winds 5 to 10 miles an hour. Wednesday, partly sunny. A 50% chance of thunderstorms in the afternoon. Highs in the lower 80s. Southwest winds 5 to 10 miles an hour. Wednesday night, showers and chance of thunderstorms until midnight, then showers likely and slight chance of thunderstorms after midnight. Patchy fog through the night.
lows in the mid-60s.

West winds up to 5 miles an hour. Chance of precipitation 90%. And now the extended forecast for the radio listening area. Thursday and Thursday night, showers likely and slight chance of thunderstorms. Highs in the lower 80s. Lows in the upper 50s. Chance of precipitation 70%. Friday and Friday night, cooler. Partly cloudy. A 20% chance of rain showers. Highs in the upper 60s. Lows in the upper 30s. Saturday and Saturday night, cooler. Mostly clear. Highs in the upper 50s. Lows in the mid 30s. Sunday and Sunday night, mostly clear. Highs in the upper 60s. Lows in the lower 40s. Monday and Monday night, partly cloudy. Highs in the lower 70s. Lows in the mid 40s. The current time is 7:47 a.m. Eastern Daylight Time. 7 a.m. Eastern Daylight Time weather conditions across north central Kentucky. At Frankfort. And the pressure was 30.00 inches and rising. At Lexington, it was clear. The temperature was 63 degrees, the dew point 58, and the relative humidity 83%. The wind was south at 9 miles an hour. The pressure was 30.02 inches and rising. At Louisville, it was clear. The temperature was 68 degrees, the dew point 57, and the relative humidity 68%. The wind was south at 6 miles an hour. The pressure was 29.98 inches and rising. At Frankfort, and the pressure was 30.00 inches and rising. Elsewhere around the region, it was clear, with a temperature of 65 at Jasper, Indiana, 63 at Jackson, and 58 at Bowling Green. It was partly cloudy, with a temperature of 65 at Covington and 63 at Wilmington, Ohio. At Indianapolis, it was mostly cloudy, with a temperature of 66. Now for the official National Weather Service forecast for Frankfort and surrounding communities. Today, sunny. Highs in the upper 80s. Southwest winds 5 to 15 miles an hour. Tonight, clear. Lows in the mid-60s. Southwest winds 5 to 10 miles an hour. Wednesday, partly sunny. A 50% chance of thunderstorms in the afternoon. Highs in the lower 80s. Southwest winds 5 to 10 miles an hour. Wednesday night, showers and chance of thunderstorms until midnight, then showers likely and slight chance of thunderstorms after midnight. Patchy fog through the night. Lows in the mid-60s. West winds up to 5 miles an hour. Chance of precipitation 90%. And now the extended forecast for the radio listening area. Thursday and Thursday night, showers likely and slight chance of thunderstorms. Highs in the lower 80s. Lows in the upper 50s. Chance of precipitation 70%. Friday and Friday night, cooler. Partly cloudy. A 20% chance of rain showers. Highs in the upper 60s. Lows in the upper 30s. Saturday and Saturday night, cooler. Mostly clear. Highs in the upper 50s. Lows in the mid-30s. Sunday and Sunday night, mostly clear. Highs in the upper 60s. Lows in the lower 40s. Monday and Monday night, partly cloudy. Highs in the lower 70s. Lows in the mid-40s. 7 a.m. Eastern Daylight Time weather conditions across north-central Kentucky. At Frankfort. And the pressure was 30.00 inches and rising. At Lexington, it was clear. The temperature was 63 degrees, the dew point 58, and the relative humidity 83%. The wind was south at 9 miles an hour. The pressure was 30.02 inches and rising. At Louisville, it was clear. The temperature was 68 degrees, the dew point 57, and the relative humidity 68%.

was south at 6 miles an hour. The pressure was 29.98 inches and rising at Frankfurt, and the pressure was 30.00 inches and rising. Elsewhere around the region, it was clear, with a temperature of 65 at Jasper, Indiana, 63 at Jackson, and 58 at Bowling Green. It was partly cloudy, with a temperature of 65 at Covington and 63 at Wilmington, Ohio. At Indianapolis, it was mostly cloudy, with a temperature of 66. Now for the official National Weather Service forecast for Frankfurt and surrounding communities. Today, sunny. Highs in the upper 80s. Southwest winds 5 to 15 miles an hour. Tonight, clear. Lows in the mid-60s. Southwest winds 5 to 10 miles an hour. Wednesday, partly sunny. A 50% chance of thunderstorms in the afternoon. Highs in the lower 80s. Southwest winds 5 to 10 miles an hour. Wednesday night, showers and chance of thunderstorms until midnight, then showers likely and slight chance of thunderstorms after midnight. Patchy fog through the night. Lows in the mid-60s. West winds up to 5 miles an hour. Chance of precipitation 90%. And now the extended forecast for the radio listening area. Thursday and Thursday night, showers likely and slight chance of thunderstorms. Highs in the lower 80s. Lows in the upper 50s. Chance of precipitation 70%. Friday and Friday night, cooler. Partly cloudy. A 20% chance of rain showers. Highs in the upper 60s. Lows in the upper 30s. Saturday and Saturday night, cooler. Mostly clear. Highs in the upper 50s. Lows in the mid-30s. Sunday and Sunday night, mostly clear. Highs in the upper 60s. Lows in the lower 40s. Monday and Monday night, partly cloudy. Highs in the lower 70s. Lows in the mid-40s. The current time is 7:53 a.m. Eastern Daylight Time. 7 a.m. Eastern Daylight Time weather conditions across north-central Kentucky. At Frankfurt, and the pressure was 30.00 inches and rising. At Lexington, it was clear. The temperature was 63 degrees, the dew point 58, and the relative humidity 83%. The wind was south at 9 miles an hour. The pressure was 30.02 inches and rising. At Louisville, it was clear. The temperature was 68 degrees. The dew point 57, and the relative humidity 68%. The wind was south at 6 miles an hour. The pressure was 29.98 inches and rising. At Frankfurt, and the pressure was 30.00 inches and rising. Elsewhere around the region, it was clear, with a temperature of 65 at Jasper, Indiana, 63 at Jackson, and 58 at Bowling Green. It was partly cloudy, with a temperature of 65 at Covington and 63 at Wilmington, Ohio. At Indianapolis, it was mostly cloudy, with a temperature of 66. Now for the official National Weather Service forecast for Frankfurt and surrounding communities. Today, sunny. Highs in the upper 80s. Southwest winds 5 to 15 miles an hour. Tonight, clear. Lows in the mid-60s. Southwest winds 5 to 10 miles an hour. Wednesday, partly sunny. A 50% chance of thunderstorms in the afternoon. Highs in the lower 80s. Southwest winds 5 to 10 miles an hour. Wednesday night, showers and chance of thunderstorms until midnight, then showers likely and slight chance of thunderstorms after midnight. Patchy fog through the night. Lows in the mid-60s. West winds up to 5 miles an hour. Chance of precipitation 90%. And now the extended forecast for the radio listening area. Thursday and Thursday night, showers likely and slight chance of thunderstorms. Highs in the lower 80s.
Lows in the upper 50s. Chance of precipitation 70%. Friday and Friday night, cooler. Partly cloudy. A 20% chance of rain showers. Highs in the upper 60s. Lows in the upper 30s. Saturday and Saturday night, cooler. Mostly clear. Highs in the upper 50s. Lows in the mid-30s. Sunday and Sunday night, mostly clear. Highs in the upper 60s. Lows in the lower 40s. Monday and Monday night, partly cloudy. Highs in the lower 70s. Lows in the mid-40s. 7 a.m. Eastern Daylight Time weather conditions across north-central Kentucky. At Frankfort. And the pressure was 30.00 inches and rising. At Lexington, it was clear. The temperature was 63 degrees, the dew point 58, and the relative humidity 83%. The wind was south at 9 miles an hour. The pressure was 30.02 inches and rising. At Louisville, it was clear. The temperature was 68 degrees, the dew point 57, and the relative humidity 68%. The wind was south at 6 miles an hour. The pressure was 29.98 inches and rising. At Frankfort, and the pressure was 30.00 inches and rising. Elsewhere around the region, it was clear, with a temperature of 65 at Jasper, Indiana, 63 at Jackson, and 58 at Bowling Green. It was partly cloudy, with a temperature of 65 at Covington and 63 at Wilmington, Ohio. At Indianapolis, it was mostly cloudy, with a temperature of 66. The current time is 7:58 a.m. Eastern Daylight Time. Now for the official National Weather Service forecast for Frankfort and surrounding communities. Today, sunny. Highs in the upper 80s. Southwest winds 5 to 15 miles an hour. Tonight, clear. Lows in the mid-60s. Southwest winds 5 to 10 miles an hour. Wednesday, partly sunny. A 50% chance of thunderstorms in the afternoon. Highs in the lower 80s. Southwest winds 5 to 10 miles an hour. Wednesday night, showers and chance of thunderstorms until midnight, then showers likely and slight chance of thunderstorms after midnight. Patchy fog through the night. Lows in the mid-60s. West winds up to 5 miles an hour. Chance of precipitation 90%. And now the extended forecast for the radio listening area. Thursday and Thursday night, showers likely and slight chance of thunderstorms. Highs in the lower 80s. Lows in the upper 50s. Chance of precipitation 70%. Friday and Friday night, cooler. Partly cloudy. A 20% chance of rain showers. Highs in the upper 60s. Lows in the upper 30s. Saturday and Saturday night, cooler. Mostly clear. Highs in the upper 50s. Lows in the mid-30s. Sunday and Sunday night, mostly clear. Highs in the upper 60s. Lows in the lower 40s. Monday and Monday night, partly cloudy. Highs in the lower 70s. Lows in the mid-40s. 7 a.m. Eastern Daylight Time weather conditions across north-central Kentucky. At Frankfort. And the pressure was 30.00 inches and rising. At Lexington, it was clear. The temperature was 63 degrees, the dew point 58, and the relative humidity 83%. The wind was south at 9 miles an hour. The pressure was 30.02 inches and rising. At Louisville, it was clear. The temperature was 68 degrees, the dew point 57, and the relative humidity 68%. The wind was south at 6 miles an hour. The pressure was 29.98 inches and rising. At Frankfort, and the pressure was 30.00 inches and rising. Elsewhere around the region, it was clear, with a temperature of 65 at Jasper, Indiana.

63 and Jackson, and 58 and Bowling Green. It was partly cloudy, with a temperature of 65 at Covington and 63 at Wilmington, Ohio. At Indianapolis, it was mostly cloudy, with a temperature of 66. Now for the official National Weather Service forecast for Frankfort and surrounding communities. Today, sunny. Highs in the upper 80s. Southwest winds 5 to 15 miles an hour. Tonight, clear. Lows in the mid-60s. Southwest winds 5 to 10 miles an hour. Wednesday, partly sunny. A 50% chance of thunderstorms in the afternoon. Highs in the lower 80s. Southwest winds 5 to 10 miles an hour. Wednesday night, showers and chance of thunderstorms until midnight, then showers likely and slight chance of thunderstorms after midnight. Patchy fog through the night. Lows in the mid-60s. West winds up to 5 miles an hour. Chance of precipitation 90%. And now the extended forecast for the radio listening area. Thursday and Thursday night, showers likely and slight chance of thunderstorms. Highs in the lower 80s. Lows in the upper 50s. Chance of precipitation 70%. Friday and Friday night, cooler. Partly cloudy. A 20% chance of rain showers. Highs in the upper 60s. Lows in the upper 30s. Saturday and Saturday night, cooler. Mostly clear. Highs in the upper 50s. Lows in the mid-30s. Sunday and Sunday night, mostly clear. Highs in the upper 60s. Lows in the lower 40s. Monday and Monday night, partly cloudy. Highs in the lower 70s. Lows in the mid-40s. The current time is 8:03 a.m. Eastern Daylight Time. 7 a.m. Eastern Daylight Time weather conditions across north-central Kentucky. At Frankfort, and the pressure was 30.00 inches and rising. At Lexington, it was clear. The temperature was 63 degrees, the dew point 58, and the relative humidity 83%. The wind was south at 9 miles an hour. The pressure was 30.02 inches and rising. At Louisville, it was clear. The temperature was 68 degrees, the dew point 57, and the relative humidity 68%. The wind was south at 6 miles an hour. The pressure was 29.98 inches and rising. At Frankfort, and the pressure was 30.00 inches and rising. Elsewhere around the region, it was clear, with a temperature of 65 at Jasper, Indiana, 63 at Jackson, and 58 at Bowling Green. It was partly cloudy, with a temperature of 65 at Covington and 63 at Wilmington, Ohio. At Indianapolis, it was mostly cloudy, with a temperature of 66. 8 a.m. Eastern Daylight Time weather conditions across north-central Kentucky. At Frankfort, and the pressure was 30.01 inches and rising. At Lexington, it was clear. The temperature was 63 degrees. The dew point 58, and the relative humidity 83%. The wind was south at 9 miles an hour. The pressure was 30.03 inches and rising. At Louisville, it was partly cloudy. The temperature was 68 degrees, the dew point 57, and the relative humidity 68%. The wind was south at 5 miles an hour. The pressure was 29.99 inches and rising. At Frankfort, and the pressure was 30.01 inches and rising. Elsewhere around the region, it was clear, with a temperature of 64 at Jasper, Indiana, 63 at Wilmington, Ohio, 63 at Jackson, and 57 at Bowling Green. At Covington, it was partly cloudy, with a temperature of 65. At Indianapolis, it was mostly cloudy, with a temperature of 66. Now for the official National Weather Service forecast for Frankfort and surrounding communities. Today, sunny. Highs in the upper 80s. Southwest winds.

Showers likely and slight chance of thunderstorms. Highs in the lower 80s. Lows in the upper 50s. Chance of precipitation 70%. Friday and Friday night, cooler. Partly cloudy. A 20% chance of rain showers. Highs in the upper 60s. Lows in the upper 30s. Saturday and Saturday night, cooler. Mostly clear. Highs in the upper 50s. Lows in the mid-30s. Sunday and Sunday night, mostly clear. Highs in the upper 60s. Lows in the lower 40s. Monday and Monday night, partly cloudy. Highs in the lower 70s. Lows in the mid-40s. The current time is 8:07 a.m. Eastern Daylight Time. 8 a.m. Eastern Daylight Time weather conditions across north central Kentucky. At Frankfort. And the pressure was 30.01 inches and rising. At Lexington, it was clear. The temperature was 63 degrees, the dew point 58, and the relative humidity 83%. The wind was south at 9 miles an hour. The pressure was 30.03 inches and rising. At Louisville, it was partly cloudy. The temperature was 68 degrees, the dew point 57, and the relative humidity 68%. The wind was south at 5 miles an hour. The pressure was 29.99 inches and rising. At Frankfort, and the pressure was 30.01 inches and rising. Elsewhere around the region, it was clear, with a temperature of 64 at Jasper, Indiana, 63 at Wilmington, Ohio, 63 at Jackson, and 57 at Bowling Green. At Covington, it was partly cloudy, with a temperature of 65. At Indianapolis, it was mostly cloudy, with a temperature of 66. Now for the official National Weather Service forecast for Frankfort and surrounding communities. Today, sunny. Highs in the upper 80s. Southwest winds 5 to 15 miles an hour. Tonight, clear. Lows in the mid-60s. Southwest winds 5 to 10 miles an hour. Wednesday, partly sunny. A 50% chance of thunderstorms in the afternoon. Highs in the lower 80s. Southwest winds 5 to 10 miles an hour. Wednesday night, showers and chance of thunderstorms until midnight, then showers likely and slight chance of thunderstorms after midnight. Patchy fog through the night. Lows in the mid-60s. West winds up to 5 miles an hour. Chance of precipitation 90%. And now the extended forecast for the radio listening area. Thursday and Thursday night, showers likely and slight chance of thunderstorms. Highs in the lower 80s. Lows in the upper 50s. Chance of precipitation 70%. Friday and Friday night, cooler. Partly cloudy. A 20% chance of rain showers. Highs in the upper 60s. Lows in the upper 30s. Saturday and Saturday night, cooler. Mostly clear. Highs in the upper 50s. Lows in the mid-30s. Sunday and Sunday night, mostly clear. Highs in the upper 60s. Lows in the lower 40s. Monday and Monday night, partly cloudy. Highs in the lower 70s. Lows in the mid-40s. 8 a.m. Eastern Daylight Time weather conditions across north central Kentucky. At Frankfort. And the pressure was 30.01 inches and rising. At Lexington, it was clear. The temperature was 63 degrees, the dew point 58, and the relative humidity 83%. The wind was south at 9 miles an hour. The pressure was 30.03 inches and rising. At Louisville, it was partly cloudy. The temperature was 68 degrees, the dew point 57, and the relative humidity 68%. The wind was south at 5 miles an hour. The pressure was 29.99 inches and rising. At Frankfort, and the pressure was 30.01 inches and rising. Elsewhere around the region,

was clear, with a temperature of 64 in Jasper, Indiana, 63 in Wilmington, Ohio, 63 in Jackson, and 57 in Bowling Green. At Covington, it was partly cloudy, with a temperature of 65. At Indianapolis, it was mostly cloudy, with a temperature of 66. 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The current time is 8:12 a.m. Eastern Daylight Time. Now for the official National Weather Service forecast for Frankfort and surrounding communities. Today, sunny. Highs in the upper 80s. Southwest winds 5 to 15 miles an hour. Tonight, clear. Lows in the mid-60s. Southwest winds 5 to 10 miles an hour. Wednesday, partly sunny. A 50% chance of thunderstorms in the afternoon. Highs in the lower 80s. Southwest winds 5 to 10 miles an hour. Wednesday night, showers and chance of thunderstorms until midnight, then showers likely and slight chance of thunderstorms after midnight. Patchy fog through the night. Lows in the mid-60s. West winds up to 5 miles an hour. Chance of precipitation 90%. And now the extended forecast for the radio listening area. Thursday and Thursday night, showers likely and slight chance of thunderstorms. Highs in the lower 80s. Lows in the upper 50s. Chance of precipitation 70%. Friday and Friday night, cooler. Partly cloudy. A 20% chance of rain showers. Highs in the upper 60s. Lows in the upper 30s. Saturday and Saturday night, cooler. Mostly clear. Highs in the upper 50s. Lows in the mid-30s. Sunday and Sunday night, mostly clear. Highs in the upper 60s. Lows in the lower 40s. Monday and Monday night, partly cloudy. Highs in the lower 70s. Lows in the mid-40s. 8 a.m. Eastern Daylight Time weather conditions across north-central Kentucky. At Frankfort. And the pressure was 30.01 inches and rising. At Lexington, it was clear. The temperature was 63 degrees, the dew point 58, and the relative humidity 83%. The wind was south at 9 miles an hour. The pressure was 30.03 inches and rising. At Louisville, it was partly cloudy. The temperature was 68 degrees, the dew point 57, and the relative humidity 68%. The wind was south at 5 miles an hour. The pressure was 29.99 inches and rising. At Frankfort, and the pressure was 30.01 inches and rising. Elsewhere around the region, it was clear, with a temperature of 64 in Jasper, Indiana, 63 at Wilmington, Ohio, 63 at Jackson, and 57 at Bowling Green. At Covington, it was partly cloudy, with a temperature of 65. At Indianapolis, it was mostly cloudy, with a temperature of 66. Now for the official National Weather Service forecast for Frankfort and surrounding communities. Today, sunny. Highs in the upper 80s. Southwest winds 5 to 15 miles an hour. Tonight, clear. Lows in the mid-60s. Southwest winds 5 to 10 miles an hour. Wednesday, partly sunny. A 50% chance of thunderstorms in the afternoon. Highs in the lower 80s. Southwest winds 5 to 10 miles an hour. Wednesday night, showers and chance of thunderstorms until midnight, then showers likely and slight chance of thunderstorms after midnight. Patchy fog through the night. Lows in the mid-60s. West winds up to 5 miles an hour. Chance of precipitation 90%. And now the extended forecast for the radio listening area. Thursday and Thursday night, showers likely and slight

signs of thunderstorms. Highs in the lower 80s. Lows in the upper 50s. Chance of precipitation 70%. Friday and Friday night, cooler. Partly cloudy. A 20% chance of rain showers. Highs in the upper 60s. Lows in the upper 30s. Saturday and Saturday night, cooler. Mostly clear. Highs in the upper 50s. Lows in the mid-30s. Sunday and Sunday night, mostly clear. Highs in the upper 60s. Lows in the lower 40s. Monday and Monday night, partly cloudy. Highs in the lower 70s. Lows in the mid-40s. The current time is 8:17 a.m. Eastern Daylight Time. 8 a.m. Eastern Daylight Time weather conditions across north central Kentucky. At Frankfort. And the pressure was 30.01 inches and rising. At Lexington, it was clear. The temperature was 63 degrees, the dew point 58, and the relative humidity 83%. The wind was south at 9 miles an hour. The pressure was 30.03 inches and rising. At Louisville, it was partly cloudy. The temperature was 68 degrees, the dew point 57, and the relative humidity 68%. The wind was south at 5 miles an hour. The pressure was 29.99 inches and rising. At Frankfort, and the pressure was 30.01 inches and rising. Elsewhere around the region, it was clear, with a temperature of 64 at Jasper, Indiana, 63 at Wilmington, Ohio, 63 at Jackson, and 57 at Bowling Green. At Covington, it was partly cloudy, with a temperature of 65. At Indianapolis, it was mostly cloudy, with a temperature of 66. Now for the official National Weather Service forecast for Frankfort and surrounding communities. Today, sunny. Highs in the upper 80s. Southwest winds 5 to 15 miles an hour. Tonight, clear. Lows in the mid-60s. Southwest winds 5 to 10 miles an hour. Wednesday, partly sunny. A 50% chance of thunderstorms in the afternoon. Highs in the lower 80s. Southwest winds 5 to 10 miles an hour. Wednesday night, showers and chance of thunderstorms until midnight, then showers likely and slight chance of thunderstorms after midnight. Patchy fog through the night. Lows in the mid-60s. West winds up to 5 miles an hour. Chance of precipitation 90%. And now the extended forecast for the radio listening area. Thursday and Thursday night, showers likely and slight chance of thunderstorms. Highs in the lower 80s. Lows in the upper 50s. Chance of precipitation 70%. Friday and Friday night, cooler. Partly cloudy. A 20% chance of rain showers. Highs in the upper 60s. Lows in the upper 30s. Saturday and Saturday night, cooler. Mostly clear. Highs in the upper 50s. Lows in the mid-30s. Sunday and Sunday night, mostly clear. Highs in the upper 60s. Lows in the lower 40s. Monday and Monday night, partly cloudy. Highs in the lower 70s. Lows in the mid-40s. 8 a.m. Eastern Daylight Time weather conditions across north central Kentucky. At Frankfort. And the pressure was 30.01 inches and rising. At Lexington, it was clear. The temperature was 63 degrees, the dew point 58, and the relative humidity 83%. The wind was south at 9 miles an hour. The pressure was 30.03 inches and rising. At Louisville, it was partly cloudy. The temperature was 68 degrees, the dew point 57, and the relative humidity 68%. The wind was south at 5 miles an hour. The pressure was 29.99 inches and rising. At Frankfort. And the pressure was 30.01 inches and rising. Elsewhere around the region, it was clear, with a temperature

temperature of 64 in Jasper, Indiana, 63 in Wilmington, Ohio, 63 in Jackson, and 57 in Bowling Green. At Covington, it was partly cloudy, with a temperature of 65. At Indianapolis, it was mostly cloudy, with a temperature of 66. The current time is 8:22 a.m. Eastern Daylight Time. Now for the official National Weather Service forecast for Frankfort and surrounding communities. Today, sunny. Highs in the upper 80s. Southwest winds 5 to 15 miles an hour. Tonight, clear. Lows in the mid-60s. Southwest winds 5 to 10 miles an hour. Wednesday, partly sunny. A 50% chance of thunderstorms in the afternoon. Highs in the lower 80s. Southwest winds 5 to 10 miles an hour. Wednesday night, showers and chance of thunderstorms until midnight, then showers likely and slight chance of thunderstorms after midnight. Patchy fog through the night. Lows in the mid-60s. West winds up to 5 miles an hour. Chance of precipitation 90%. And now the extended forecast for the radio listening area. Thursday and Thursday night, showers likely and slight chance of thunderstorms. Highs in the lower 80s. Lows in the upper 50s. Chance of precipitation 70%. Friday and Friday night, cooler. Partly cloudy. A 20% chance of rain showers. Highs in the upper 60s. Lows in the upper 30s. Saturday and Saturday night, cooler. Mostly clear. Highs in the upper 50s. Lows in the mid-30s. Sunday and Sunday night, mostly clear. Highs in the upper 60s. Lows in the lower 40s. Monday and Monday night, partly cloudy. Highs in the lower 70s. Lows in the mid-40s. 8 a.m. Eastern Daylight Time weather conditions across north-central Kentucky. At Frankfort. And the pressure was 30.01 inches and rising. At Lexington, it was clear. The temperature was 63 degrees, the dew point 58, and the relative humidity 83%. The wind was south at 9 miles an hour. The pressure was 30.03 inches and rising. At Louisville, it was partly cloudy. The temperature was 68 degrees, the dew point 57, and the relative humidity 68%. The wind was south at 5 miles an hour. The pressure was 29.99 inches and rising. At Frankfort, and the pressure was 30.01 inches and rising. Elsewhere around the region, it was clear, with a temperature of 64 in Jasper, Indiana, 63 at Wilmington, Ohio, 63 at Jackson, and 57 at Bowling Green. At Covington, it was partly cloudy, with a temperature of 65. At Indianapolis, it was mostly cloudy, with a temperature of 66. Now for the official National Weather Service forecast for Frankfort and surrounding communities. Today, sunny. Highs in the upper 80s. Southwest winds 5 to 15 miles an hour. Tonight, clear. Lows in the mid-60s. Southwest winds 5 to 10 miles an hour. Wednesday, partly sunny. A 50% chance of thunderstorms in the afternoon. Highs in the lower 80s. Southwest winds 5 to 10 miles an hour. Wednesday night, showers and chance of thunderstorms until midnight, then showers likely and slight chance of thunderstorms after midnight. Patchy fog through the night. Lows in the mid-60s. West winds up to 5 miles an hour. Chance of precipitation 90%. And now the extended forecast for the radio listening area. Thursday and Thursday night, showers likely and slight chance of thunderstorms. Highs in the lower 80s. Lows in the upper 50s. Chance of precipitation 70%. Friday and Friday night, cooler. Partly cloudy. A 20% chance of rain showers. Highs in the upper 60s. Lows in the upper 50s.

30s. Saturday and Saturday night, cooler. Mostly clear. Highs in the upper 50s. Lows in the mid-30s. Sunday and Sunday night, mostly clear. Highs in the upper 60s. Lows in the lower 40s. Monday and Monday night, partly cloudy. Highs in the lower 70s. Lows in the mid-40s. The current time is 8:27 a.m. Eastern Daylight Time. 8 a.m. Eastern Daylight Time weather conditions across north-central Kentucky. At Frankfort. And the pressure was 30.01 inches and rising. At Lexington, it was clear. The temperature was 63 degrees, the dew point 58, and the relative humidity 83%. The wind was south at 9 miles an hour. The pressure was 30.03 inches and rising. At Louisville, it was partly cloudy. The temperature was 68 degrees, the dew point 57, and the relative humidity 68%. The wind was south at 5 miles an hour. The pressure was 29.99 inches and rising. At Frankfort, and the pressure was 30.01 inches and rising. Elsewhere around the region, it was clear, with a temperature of 64 at Jasper, Indiana, 63 at Wilmington, Ohio, 63 at Jackson, and 57 at Bowling Green. At Covington, it was partly cloudy, with a temperature of 65. At Indianapolis, it was mostly cloudy, with a temperature of 66. Now for the official National Weather Service forecast for Frankfort and surrounding communities. Today, sunny. Highs in the upper 80s. Southwest winds 5 to 15 miles an hour. Tonight, clear. Lows in the mid-60s. Southwest winds 5 to 10 miles an hour. Wednesday, partly sunny. A 50% chance of thunderstorms in the afternoon. Highs in the lower 80s. Southwest winds 5 to 10 miles an hour. Wednesday night, showers and chance of thunderstorms until midnight, then showers likely and slight chance of thunderstorms after midnight. Patchy fog through the night. Lows in the mid-60s. West winds up to 5 miles an hour. Chance of precipitation 90%. And now the extended forecast for the radio listening area. Thursday and Thursday night, showers likely and slight chance of thunderstorms. Highs in the lower 80s. Lows in the upper 50s. Chance of precipitation 70%. Friday and Friday night, cooler. Partly cloudy. A 20% chance of rain showers. Highs in the upper 60s. Lows in the upper 30s. Saturday and Saturday night, cooler. Mostly clear. Highs in the upper 50s. Lows in the mid-30s. Sunday and Sunday night, mostly clear. Highs in the upper 60s. Lows in the lower 40s. Monday and Monday night, partly cloudy. Highs in the lower 70s. Lows in the mid-40s. 8 a.m. Eastern Daylight Time weather conditions across north-central Kentucky. At Frankfort. And the pressure was 30.01 inches and rising. At Lexington, it was clear. The temperature was 63 degrees, the dew point 58, and the relative humidity 83%. The wind was south at 9 miles an hour. The pressure was 30.03 inches and rising. At Louisville, it was partly cloudy. The temperature was 68 degrees, the dew point 57, and the relative humidity 68%. The wind was south at 5 miles an hour. The pressure was 29.99 inches and rising. At Frankfort, and the pressure was 30.01 inches and rising. Elsewhere around the region, it was clear, with a temperature of 64 at Jasper, Indiana, 63 at Wilmington, Ohio, 63 at Jackson, and 57 at Bowling Green. At Covington, it was partly cloudy, with a temperature of 65. At Indianapolis, it was mostly cloudy, with a temperature of 66. Now for the official

favorable weather service forecast for Frankfurt and surrounding communities. Today, sunny. Highs in the upper 80s. Southwest winds 5 to 15 miles an hour. Tonight, clear. Lows in the mid-60s. Southwest winds 5 to 10 miles an hour. Wednesday, partly sunny. A 50% chance of thunderstorms in the afternoon. Highs in the lower 80s. Southwest winds 5 to 10 miles an hour. Wednesday night, showers and chance of thunderstorms until midnight, then showers likely and slight chance of thunderstorms after midnight. Patchy fog through the night. Lows in the mid-60s. West winds up to 5 miles an hour. Chance of precipitation 90%. And now the extended forecast for the radio listening area. Thursday and Thursday night, showers likely and slight chance of thunderstorms. Highs in the lower 80s. Lows in the upper 50s. Chance of precipitation 70%. Friday and Friday night, cooler. Partly cloudy. A 20% chance of rain showers. Highs in the upper 60s. Lows in the upper 30s. Friday and Friday night, cooler. Partly cloudy. A 20% chance of rain showers. Highs in the upper 60s. Lows in the upper 30s. Saturday and Saturday night, cooler. Mostly clear. Highs in the upper 50s. Lows in the mid-30s. Sunday and Sunday night, mostly clear. Highs in the upper 60s. Lows in the lower 40s. Monday and Monday night, partly cloudy. Highs in the lower 70s. Lows in the mid-40s. The current time is 8:33 a.m. Eastern Daylight Time. 8 a.m. Eastern Daylight Time weather conditions across north central Kentucky. At Frankfort. And the pressure was 30.01 inches and rising. At Lexington, it was clear. The temperature was 63 degrees, the dew point 58, and the relative humidity 83%. The wind was south at 9 miles an hour. The pressure was 30.03 inches and rising. At Louisville, it was partly cloudy. The temperature was 68 degrees, the dew point 57, and the relative humidity 68%. The wind was south at 5 miles an hour. The pressure was 29.99 inches and rising. At Frankfort, and the pressure was 30.01 inches and rising. Elsewhere around the region, it was clear, with a temperature of 64 at Jasper, Indiana, 63 at Wilmington, Ohio, 63 at Jackson, and 57 at Bowling Green. At Covington, it was partly cloudy, with a temperature of 65. At Indianapolis, it was mostly cloudy, with a temperature of 66. Now for the official National Weather Service forecast for Frankfort and surrounding communities. Today, sunny. Highs in the upper 80s. Southwest winds 5 to 15 miles an hour. Tonight, clear. Lows in the mid-60s. Southwest winds 5 to 10 miles an hour. Wednesday, partly sunny. A 50% chance of thunderstorms in the afternoon. Highs in the lower 80s. Southwest winds 5 to 10 miles an hour. Wednesday night, showers and chance of thunderstorms until midnight, then showers likely and slight chance of thunderstorms after midnight. Patchy fog through the night. Lows in the mid-60s. West winds up to 5 miles an hour. Chance of precipitation 90%. And now the extended forecast for the radio listening area. Thursday and Thursday night, showers likely and slight chance of thunderstorms. Highs in the lower 80s. Lows in the upper 50s. Chance of precipitation 70%. Friday and Friday night, cooler. Partly cloudy. A 20% chance of rain showers. Highs in the upper 60s. Lows in the upper 30s. Saturday and Saturday night, cooler. Mostly clear. Highs in the upper 50s.

lows in the mid-30s. Sunday and Sunday night, mostly clear. Highs in the upper 60s. Lows in the lower 40s. Monday and Monday night, partly cloudy. Highs in the lower 70s. Lows in the mid-40s. The current time is 8:37 a.m. Eastern Daylight Time. 8 a.m. Eastern Daylight Time weather conditions across north central Kentucky. At Frankfort. And the pressure was 30.01 inches and rising. At Lexington, it was clear. The temperature was 63 degrees, the dew point 58, and the relative humidity 83%. The wind was south at 9 miles an hour. The pressure was 30.03 inches and rising. At Louisville, it was partly cloudy. The temperature was 68 degrees, the dew point 57, and the relative humidity 68%. The wind was south at 5 miles an hour. The pressure was 29.99 inches and rising. At Frankfort, and the pressure was 30.01 inches and rising. Elsewhere around the region, it was clear, with a temperature of 64 at Jasper, Indiana, 63 at Wilmington, Ohio, 63 at Jackson, and 57 at Bowling Green. At Covington, it was partly cloudy, with a temperature of 65. At Indianapolis, it was mostly cloudy, with a temperature of 66. Now for the official National Weather Service forecast for Frankfort and surrounding communities. Today, sunny. Highs in the upper 80s. Southwest winds 5 to 15 miles an hour. Tonight, clear. Lows in the mid-60s. Southwest winds 5 to 10 miles an hour. Wednesday, partly sunny. A 50% chance of thunderstorms in the afternoon. Highs in the lower 80s. Southwest winds 5 to 10 miles an hour. Wednesday night, showers and chance of thunderstorms until midnight, then showers likely and slight chance of thunderstorms after midnight. Patchy fog through the night. Lows in the mid-60s. West winds up to 5 miles an hour. Chance of precipitation 90%. And now the extended forecast for the radio listening area. Thursday and Thursday night, showers likely and slight chance of thunderstorms. Highs in the lower 80s. Lows in the upper 50s. Chance of precipitation 70%. Friday and Friday night, cooler. Partly cloudy. A 20% chance of rain showers. Highs in the upper 60s. Lows in the upper 30s. Saturday and Saturday night, cooler. Mostly clear. Highs in the upper 50s. Lows in the mid-30s. Sunday and Sunday night, mostly clear. Highs in the upper 60s. Lows in the lower 40s. Monday and Monday night, partly cloudy. Highs in the lower 70s. Lows in the mid-40s. 8 a.m. Eastern Daylight Time weather conditions across north central Kentucky. At Frankfort. And the pressure was 30.01 inches and rising. At Lexington, it was clear. The temperature was 63 degrees, the dew point 58, and the relative humidity 83%. The wind was south at 9 miles an hour. The pressure was 30.03 inches and rising. At Louisville, it was partly cloudy. The temperature was 68 degrees, the dew point 57, and the relative humidity 68%. The wind was south at 5 miles an hour. The pressure was 29.99 inches and rising. At Frankfort, and the pressure was 30.01 inches and rising. Elsewhere around the region, it was clear, with a temperature of 64 at Jasper, Indiana, 63 at Wilmington, Ohio, 63 at Jackson, and 57 at Bowling Green. At Covington, it was partly cloudy, with a temperature of 65. At Indianapolis, it was mostly cloudy, with a temperature of 66. Now for the official National Weather Service forecast for Frankfort and surrounding communities. Today, sunny. Highs in the upper 80s.
southwest winds 5 to 15 miles an hour. Tonight, clear. Lows in the mid-60s. Southwest winds 5 to 10 miles an hour. Wednesday, partly sunny. A 50% chance of thunderstorms in the afternoon. Highs in the lower 80s. Southwest winds 5 to 10 miles an hour. Wednesday night, showers and chance of thunderstorms until midnight, then showers likely and slight chance of thunderstorms after midnight. Patchy fog through the night. Lows in the mid-60s. West winds up to 5 miles an hour. Chance of precipitation 90%. And now the extended forecast for the radio listening area. Thursday and Thursday night, showers likely and slight chance of thunderstorms. Highs in the lower 80s. Lows in the upper 50s. Chance of precipitation 70%. Friday and Friday night, cooler. Partly cloudy. A 20% chance of rain showers. Highs in the upper 60s. Lows in the upper 30s. Saturday and Saturday night, cooler. Mostly clear. Highs in the upper 50s. Lows in the mid-30s. Sunday and Sunday night, mostly clear. Highs in the upper 60s. Lows in the lower 40s. Monday and Monday night, partly cloudy. Highs in the lower 70s. Lows in the mid-40s. 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Broadcast from the National Weather Service Forecast Office in Louisville, on a transmitter located in Frankfurt on a frequency of 162.5 MHz. The current time is 8:43 a.m. Eastern Daylight Time. 8 a.m. Eastern Daylight Time weather conditions across north-central Kentucky. At Frankfurt, and the pressure was 30.01 inches and rising. At Lexington, it was clear. The temperature was 63 degrees, the dew point 58, and the relative humidity 83%. The wind was south at 9 miles an hour. The pressure was 30.03 inches and rising. At Louisville, it was partly cloudy. The temperature was 68 degrees, the dew point 57, and the relative humidity 68%. The wind was south at 5 miles an hour. The pressure was 29.99 inches and rising. At Frankfurt, and the pressure was 30.01 inches and rising. Elsewhere around the region, it was clear, with a temperature of 64 at Jasper, Indiana, 63 at Wilmington, Ohio, 63 at Jackson, and 57 at Bowling Green. At Covington, it was partly cloudy, with a temperature of 65. At Indianapolis, it was mostly cloudy, with a temperature of 66. Now for the official National Weather Service forecast for Frankfurt and surrounding communities. Today, sunny. Highs in the upper 80s. Southwest winds 5 to 15 miles an hour. Tonight, clear. Lows in the mid-60s. Southwest winds 5 to 10 miles an hour. Wednesday, partly sunny. A 50% chance of thunderstorms in the afternoon. Highs in the lower 80s. Southwest winds 5 to 10 miles an hour. Wednesday night, showers and chance of thunderstorms until midnight, then showers likely and slight chance of thunderstorms after midnight. Patchy fog through the night. Lows in the mid-60s. West winds up to 5 miles an hour. Chance of precipitation 90%. And now the extended forecast for the radio listening area. Thursday and Thursday night, showers likely and slight chance of thunderstorms. Highs in the lower 80s. Lows in the upper 50s. Chance of precipitation 70%. Friday and Friday night, cooler. Partly cloudy. A 20% chance of rain showers. Highs in the upper 60s. Lows in the upper 30s. Saturday and Saturday night, cooler. Mostly clear. Highs in the upper 50s.

lows in the mid-30s. Sunday and Sunday night, mostly clear. Highs in the upper 60s. Lows in the lower 40s. Monday and Monday night, partly cloudy. Highs in the lower 70s. Lows in the mid-40s. The current time is 8:47 a.m. Eastern Daylight Time. 8 a.m. Eastern Daylight Time weather conditions across north-central Kentucky. At Frankfort. And the pressure was 30.01 inches and rising. At Lexington, it was clear. The temperature was 63 degrees, the dew point 58, and the relative humidity 83%. The wind was south at 9 miles an hour. The pressure was 30.03 inches and rising. At Louisville, it was partly cloudy. The temperature was 68 degrees, the dew point 57, and the relative humidity 68%. The wind was south at 5 miles an hour. The pressure was 29.99 inches and rising. At Frankfort, and the pressure was 30.01 inches and rising. Elsewhere around the region, it was clear, with a temperature of 64 in Jasper, Indiana, 63 at Wilmington, Ohio, 63 at Jackson, and 57 at Bowling Green. At Covington, it was partly cloudy, with a temperature of 65. At Indianapolis, it was mostly cloudy, with a temperature of 66. Now for the official National Weather Service forecast for Frankfort and surrounding communities. Today, sunny. Highs in the upper 80s. Southwest winds 5 to 15 miles an hour. Tonight, clear. Lows in the mid-60s. Southwest winds 5 to 10 miles an hour. Wednesday, partly sunny. A 50% chance of thunderstorms in the afternoon. Highs in the lower 80s. Southwest winds 5 to 10 miles an hour. Wednesday night, showers and chance of thunderstorms until midnight, then showers likely and slight chance of thunderstorms after midnight. Patchy fog through the night. Lows in the mid-60s. West winds up to 5 miles an hour. Chance of precipitation 90%. And now the extended forecast for the radio listening area. Thursday and Thursday night, showers likely and slight chance of thunderstorms. Highs in the lower 80s. Lows in the upper 50s. Chance of precipitation 70%. Friday and Friday night, cooler. Partly cloudy. A 20% chance of rain showers. Highs in the upper 60s. Lows in the upper 30s. Saturday and Saturday night, cooler. Mostly clear. Highs in the upper 50s. Lows in the mid-30s. Sunday and Sunday night, mostly clear. Highs in the upper 60s. Lows in the lower 40s. Monday and Monday night, partly cloudy. Highs in the lower 70s. Lows in the mid-40s. 8 a.m. Eastern Daylight Time weather conditions across north-central Kentucky. At Frankfort. And the pressure was 30.01 inches and rising. At Lexington, it was clear. The temperature was 63 degrees, the dew point 58, and the relative humidity 83%. The wind was south at 9 miles an hour. The pressure was 30.03 inches and rising. At Louisville, it was partly cloudy. The temperature was 68 degrees, the dew point 57, and the relative humidity 68%. The wind was south at 5 miles an hour. The pressure was 29.99 inches and rising. At Frankfort, and the pressure was 30.01 inches and rising. Elsewhere around the region, it was clear, with a temperature of 64 in Jasper, Indiana, 63 at Wilmington, Ohio, 63 at Jackson, and 57 at Bowling Green. At Covington, it was partly cloudy, with a temperature of 65. At Indianapolis, it was mostly cloudy, with a temperature of 66. Now for the official National Weather Service forecast for Frankfort and surrounding communities. Today, sunny. Highs in the upper 80s.

southwest winds 5 to 15 miles an hour. Tonight, clear. Lows in the mid-60s. Southwest winds 5 to 10 miles an hour. Wednesday, partly sunny. A 50% chance of thunderstorms in the afternoon. Highs in the lower 80s. Southwest winds 5 to 10 miles an hour. Wednesday night, showers and chance of thunderstorms until midnight, then showers likely and slight chance of thunderstorms after midnight. Patchy fog through the night. Lows in the mid-60s. West winds up to 5 miles an hour. Chance of precipitation 90%. And now the extended forecast for the radio listening area. Thursday and Thursday night, showers likely and slight chance of thunderstorms. Highs in the lower 80s. Lows in the upper 50s. Chance of precipitation 70%. Friday and Friday night, cooler. Partly cloudy. A 20% chance of rain showers. Highs in the upper 60s. Lows in the upper 30s. Saturday and Saturday night, cooler. Mostly clear. Highs in the upper 50s. Lows in the mid-30s. Sunday and Sunday night, mostly clear. Highs in the upper 60s. Lows in the lower 40s. Monday and Monday night, partly cloudy. Highs in the lower 70s. Lows in the mid-40s. The current time is 8:53 a.m. Eastern Daylight Time. 8 a.m. Eastern Daylight Time weather conditions across north-central Kentucky. At Frankfort, and the pressure was 30.01 inches and rising. At Lexington, it was clear. The temperature was 63 degrees, the dew point 58, and the relative humidity 83%. The wind was south at 9 miles an hour. The pressure was 30.03 inches and rising. At Louisville, it was partly cloudy. The temperature was 68 degrees, the dew point 57, and the relative humidity 68%. The wind was south at 5 miles an hour. The pressure was 29.99 inches and rising. At Frankfort, and the pressure was 30.01 inches and rising. Elsewhere around the region, it was clear, with a temperature of 64 in Jasper, Indiana, 63 at Wilmington, Ohio, 63 at Jackson, and 57 at Bowling Green. At Covington, it was partly cloudy, with a temperature of 65. At Indianapolis, it was mostly cloudy, with a temperature of 66. Now for the official National Weather Service forecast for Frankfort and surrounding communities. Today, sunny. Highs in the upper 80s. Southwest winds 5 to 15 miles an hour. Tonight, clear. Lows in the mid-60s. Southwest winds 5 to 10 miles an hour. Wednesday, partly sunny. A 50% chance of thunderstorms in the afternoon. Highs in the lower 80s. Southwest winds 5 to 10 miles an hour. Wednesday night, showers and chance of thunderstorms until midnight, then showers likely and slight chance of thunderstorms after midnight. Patchy fog through the night. Lows in the mid-60s. West winds up to 5 miles an hour. Chance of precipitation 90%. And now the extended forecast for the radio listening area. Thursday and Thursday night, showers likely and slight chance of thunderstorms. Highs in the lower 80s. Lows in the upper 50s. Chance of precipitation 70%. Friday and Friday night, cooler. Partly cloudy. A 20% chance of rain showers. Highs in the upper 60s. Lows in the upper 30s. Saturday and Saturday night, cooler. Mostly clear. Highs in the upper 50s. Lows in the mid-30s. Sunday and Sunday night, mostly clear. Highs in the upper 60s. Lows in the lower 40s. Monday and Monday night, partly cloudy. Highs in the lower 70s. Lows in the mid-40s.
8 a.m. Eastern Daylight Time weather conditions across north-central Kentucky at Frankfort, and the pressure was 30.01 inches and rising. At Lexington, it was clear. The temperature was 63 degrees, the dew point 58, and the relative humidity 83%. The wind was south at 9 miles an hour. The pressure was 30.03 inches and rising. At Louisville, it was partly cloudy. The temperature was 68 degrees, the dew point 57, and the relative humidity 68%. The wind was south at 5 miles an hour. The pressure was 29.99 inches and rising. At Frankfort, and the pressure was 30.01 inches and rising. Elsewhere around the region, it was clear, with a temperature of 64 at Jasper, Indiana, 63 at Wilmington, Ohio, 63 at Jackson, and 57 at Bowling Green. At Covington, it was partly cloudy, with a temperature of 65. At Indianapolis, it was mostly cloudy, with a temperature of 66. The current time is 8:57 a.m. Eastern Daylight Time. Now for the official National Weather Service forecast for Frankfort and surrounding communities. Today, sunny. Highs in the upper 80s. Southwest winds 5 to 15 miles an hour. Tonight, clear. Lows in the mid-60s. Southwest winds 5 to 10 miles an hour. Wednesday, partly sunny. A 50% chance of thunderstorms in the afternoon. Highs in the lower 80s. Southwest winds 5 to 10 miles an hour. Wednesday night, showers and chance of thunderstorms until midnight, then showers likely and slight chance of thunderstorms after midnight. Patchy fog through the night. Lows in the mid-60s. West winds up to 5 miles an hour. Chance of precipitation 90%. And now the extended forecast for the radio listening area. Thursday and Thursday night, showers likely and slight chance of thunderstorms. Highs in the lower 80s. Lows in the upper 50s. Chance of precipitation 70%. Friday and Friday night, cooler. Partly cloudy. A 20% chance of rain showers. Highs in the upper 60s. Lows in the upper 30s. Saturday and Saturday night, cooler. Mostly clear. Highs in the upper 50s. Lows in the mid-30s. Sunday and Sunday night, mostly clear. Highs in the upper 60s. Lows in the lower 40s. Monday and Monday night, partly cloudy. Highs in the lower 70s. Lows in the mid-40s. 8 a.m. Eastern Daylight Time weather conditions across north-central Kentucky. At Frankfort. And the pressure was 30.01 inches and rising. At Lexington, it was clear. The temperature was 63 degrees, the dew point 58, and the relative humidity 83%. The wind was south at 9 miles an hour. The pressure was 30.03 inches and rising. At Louisville, it was partly cloudy. The temperature was 68 degrees, the dew point 57, and the relative humidity 68%. The wind was south at 5 miles an hour. The pressure was 29.99 inches and rising. At Frankfort, and the pressure was 30.01 inches and rising. Elsewhere around the region, it was clear, with a temperature of 64 at Jasper, Indiana, 63 at Wilmington, Ohio, 63 at Jackson, and 57 at Bowling Green. At Covington, it was partly cloudy, with a temperature of 65. At Indianapolis, it was mostly cloudy, with a temperature of 66. Now for the official National Weather Service forecast for Frankfort and surrounding communities. Today, sunny. Highs in the upper 80s. Southwest winds 5 to 15 miles an hour. Tonight, clear. Lows in the mid-60s. Southwest winds 5 to 10 miles an hour. Wednesday, partly sunny. A 50% chance of thunderstorms in the afternoon.
Highs in the lower 80s.

northwest winds 5 to 10 miles an hour. Wednesday night, showers and chance of thunderstorms until midnight, then showers likely and slight chance of thunderstorms after midnight. Patchy fog through the night. Lows in the mid-60s. West winds up to 5 miles an hour. Chance of precipitation 90%. And now the extended forecast for the radio listening area. Thursday and Thursday night, showers likely and slight chance of thunderstorms. Highs in the lower 80s. Lows in the upper 50s. Chance of precipitation 70%. Friday and Friday night, cooler. Partly cloudy. A 20% chance of rain showers. Highs in the upper 60s. Lows in the upper 30s. Saturday and Saturday night, cooler. Mostly clear. Highs in the upper 50s. Lows in the mid-30s. Sunday and Sunday night, mostly clear. Highs in the upper 60s. Lows in the lower 40s. Monday and Monday night, partly cloudy. Highs in the lower 70s. Lows in the mid-40s. The current time is 9:03 a.m. Eastern Daylight Time. 8 a.m. Eastern Daylight Time weather conditions across north central Kentucky. At Frankfort. And the pressure was 30.01 inches and rising. At Lexington, it was clear. The temperature was 63 degrees, the dew point 58, and the relative humidity 83%. The wind was south at 9 miles an hour. The pressure was 30.03 inches and rising. At Louisville, it was partly cloudy. The temperature was 68 degrees. The dew point 57, and the relative humidity 68%. The wind was south at 5 miles an hour. The pressure was 29.99 inches and rising. At Frankfort, and the pressure was 30.01 inches and rising. Elsewhere around the region, it was clear, with a temperature of 64 at Jasper, Indiana, 63 at Wilmington, Ohio, 63 at Jackson, and 57 at Bowling Green. At Covington, it was partly cloudy, with a temperature of 65. At Indianapolis, it was mostly cloudy, with a temperature of 66. 9 a.m. Eastern Daylight Time weather conditions across north central Kentucky. At Frankfort, and the pressure was 30.01 inches and steady. At Lexington, it was sunny. The temperature was 67 degrees. The dew point 58, and the relative humidity 72%. The wind was south at 10 miles an hour. The pressure was 30.04 inches and rising. At Louisville, it was mostly sunny. The temperature was 70 degrees, the dew point 57, and the relative humidity 63%. The wind was south at 8 miles an hour. The pressure was 30.00 inches and rising. At Frankfort, and the pressure was 30.01 inches and steady. Elsewhere around the region, it was sunny with a temperature of 67 at Jasper, Indiana, 66 at Wilmington, Ohio, 65 at Jackson, and 62 at Bowling Green. At Covington, it was mostly sunny with a temperature of 67. At Indianapolis, it was partly sunny with a temperature of 68. Now for the official National Weather Service forecast for Frankfort and surrounding communities. Today, sunny. Highs in the upper 80s. Southwest winds 5 to 15 miles an hour. Tonight, clear. Lows in the mid-60s. Southwest winds 5 to 10 miles an hour. Wednesday, partly sunny. A 50% chance of thunderstorms in the afternoon. Highs in the lower 80s. Southwest winds 5 to 10 miles an hour. Wednesday night, showers and chance of thunderstorms until midnight, then showers likely and slight chance of thunderstorms after midnight. Patchy fog through the night. Lows in the mid-60s. West winds up to 5 miles an hour. Chance of precipitation 90%. And now the extended forecast for the radio listening area. Thursday and Thursday night, showers likely.

The current time is 9:07 a.m. Eastern Daylight Time. 9 a.m. Eastern Daylight Time weather conditions across north central Kentucky. At Frankfort. And the pressure was 30.01 inches and steady. At Lexington, it was sunny. The temperature was 67 degrees, the dew point 58, and the relative humidity 72%. The wind was south at 10 miles an hour. The pressure was 30.04 inches and rising. At Louisville, it was mostly sunny. The temperature was 70 degrees, the dew point 57, and the relative humidity 63%. The wind was south at 8 miles an hour. The pressure was 30.00 inches and rising. At Frankfort, and the pressure was 30.01 inches and steady. Elsewhere around the region, it was sunny, with a temperature of 67 at Jasper, Indiana, 66 at Wilmington, Ohio, 65 at Jackson, and 62 at Bowling Green. At Covington, it was mostly sunny, with a temperature of 67. At Indianapolis, it was partly sunny, with a temperature of 68. Now for the official National Weather Service forecast for Frankfort and surrounding communities. Today, sunny. Highs in the upper 80s. Southwest winds 5 to 15 miles an hour. Tonight, clear. Lows in the mid-60s. Southwest winds 5 to 10 miles an hour. Wednesday, partly sunny. A 50% chance of thunderstorms in the afternoon. Highs in the lower 80s. Southwest winds 5 to 10 miles an hour. Wednesday night, showers and chance of thunderstorms until midnight, then showers likely and slight chance of thunderstorms after midnight. Patchy fog through the night. Lows in the mid-60s. West winds up to 5 miles an hour. Chance of precipitation 90%. And now the extended forecast for the radio listening area. Thursday and Thursday night, showers likely and slight chance of thunderstorms. Highs in the lower 80s. Lows in the upper 50s. Chance of precipitation 70%. Friday and Friday night, cooler. Partly cloudy. A 20% chance of rain showers. Highs in the upper 60s. Lows in the upper 30s. Saturday and Saturday night, cooler. Mostly clear. Highs in the upper 50s. Lows in the mid-30s. Sunday and Sunday night, mostly clear. Highs in the upper 60s. Lows in the lower 40s. Monday and Monday night, partly cloudy. Highs in the lower 70s. Lows in the mid-40s. 9 a.m. Eastern Daylight Time weather conditions across north-central Kentucky. At Frankfort. And the pressure was 30.01 inches and steady. At Lexington, it was sunny. The temperature was 67 degrees, the dew point 58, and the relative humidity 72%. The wind was south at 10 miles an hour. The pressure was 30.04 inches and rising. At Louisville, it was mostly sunny. The temperature was 70 degrees, the dew point 57, and the relative humidity 63%. The wind was south at 8 miles an hour. The pressure was 30.00 inches and rising. At Frankfort. And the pressure was 30.01 inches and steady. Elsewhere around the region, it was sunny, with a temperature of 67 at Jasper, Indiana, 66 at Wilmington, Ohio, 65 at Jackson, and 62 at Bowling Green. At Covington, it was mostly sunny, with a temperature of 67. At Indianapolis, it was partly sunny, with a temperature of 68. 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The current time is 9:12 a.m. Eastern Daylight Time. Now for the official National Weather Service forecast for Frankfort and surrounding communities.

Today, sunny. Highs in the upper 80s. Southwest winds 5 to 15 miles an hour. Tonight, clear. Lows in the mid-60s. Southwest winds 5 to 10 miles an hour. Wednesday, partly sunny. A 50% chance of thunderstorms in the afternoon. Highs in the lower 80s. Southwest winds 5 to 10 miles an hour. Wednesday night, showers and chance of thunderstorms until midnight, then showers likely and slight chance of thunderstorms after midnight. Patchy fog through the night. Lows in the mid-60s. West winds up to 5 miles an hour. Chance of precipitation 90%. And now the extended forecast for the radio listening area. Thursday and Thursday night, showers likely and slight chance of thunderstorms. Highs in the lower 80s. Lows in the upper 50s. Chance of precipitation 70%. Friday and Friday night, cooler. Partly cloudy. A 20% chance of rain showers. Highs in the upper 60s. Lows in the upper 30s. Saturday and Saturday night, cooler. Mostly clear. Highs in the upper 50s. Lows in the mid-30s. Sunday and Sunday night, mostly clear. Highs in the upper 60s. Lows in the lower 40s. Monday and Monday night, partly cloudy. Highs in the lower 70s. Lows in the mid-40s. 9 a.m. Eastern Daylight Time weather conditions across north-central Kentucky. At Frankfort. And the pressure was 30.01 inches and steady. At Lexington, it was sunny. The temperature was 67 degrees, the dew point 58, and the relative humidity 72%. The wind was south at 10 miles an hour. The pressure was 30.04 inches and rising. At Louisville, it was mostly sunny. The temperature was 70 degrees, the dew point 57, and the relative humidity 63%. The wind was south at 8 miles an hour. The pressure was 30.00 inches and rising. At Frankfort. And the pressure was 30.01 inches and steady. Elsewhere around the region, it was sunny, with a temperature of 67 at Jasper, Indiana, 66 at Wilmington, Ohio, 65 at Jackson, and 62 at Bowling Green. At Covington, it was mostly sunny, with a temperature of 67. At Indianapolis, it was partly sunny, with a temperature of 68. Now for the official National Weather Service forecast for Frankfort and surrounding communities. Today, sunny. Highs in the upper 80s. Southwest winds 5 to 15 miles an hour. Tonight, clear. Lows in the mid-60s. Southwest winds 5 to 10 miles an hour. Wednesday, partly sunny. A 50% chance of thunderstorms in the afternoon. Highs in the lower 80s. Southwest winds 5 to 10 miles an hour. Wednesday night, showers and chance of thunderstorms until midnight, then showers likely and slight chance of thunderstorms after midnight. Patchy fog through the night. Lows in the mid-60s. West winds up to 5 miles an hour. Chance of precipitation 90%. And now the extended forecast for the radio listening area. Thursday and Thursday night, showers likely and slight chance of thunderstorms. Highs in the lower 80s. Lows in the upper 50s. Chance of precipitation 70%. Friday and Friday night, cooler. Partly cloudy. A 20% chance of rain showers. Highs in the upper 60s. Lows in the upper 30s. Saturday and Saturday night, cooler. Mostly clear. Highs in the upper 50s. Lows in the mid-30s. Sunday and Sunday night, mostly clear. Highs in the upper 60s. Lows in the lower 40s. Monday and Monday night, partly cloudy. Highs in the lower 70s. Lows in the mid-40s. The current time is 9:17 a.m.

a.m. Eastern Daylight Time. 9 a.m. Eastern Daylight Time weather conditions across north central Kentucky at Frankfort. And the pressure was 30.01 inches and steady. At Lexington, it was sunny. The temperature was 67 degrees, the dew point 58, and the relative humidity 72%. The wind was south at 10 miles an hour. The pressure was 30.04 inches and rising. At Louisville, it was mostly sunny. The temperature was 70 degrees, the dew point 57, and the relative humidity 63%. The wind was south at 8 miles an hour. The pressure was 30.00 inches and rising at Frankfort, and the pressure was 30.01 inches and steady. Elsewhere around the region, it was sunny with a temperature of 67 at Jasper, Indiana, 66 at Wilmington, Ohio, 65 at Jackson, and 62 at Bowling Green. At Covington, it was mostly sunny with a temperature of 67. At Indianapolis, it was partly sunny with a temperature of 68. Now for the official National Weather Service forecast for Frankfort and surrounding communities. Today, sunny. Highs in the upper 80s. Southwest winds 5 to 15 miles an hour. Tonight, clear. Lows in the mid-60s. Southwest winds 5 to 10 miles an hour. Wednesday, partly sunny. A 50% chance of thunderstorms in the afternoon. Highs in the lower 80s. Southwest winds 5 to 10 miles an hour. Wednesday night, showers and chance of thunderstorms until midnight, then showers likely and slight chance of thunderstorms after midnight. Patchy fog through the night. Lows in the mid-60s. West winds up to 5 miles an hour. Chance of precipitation 90%. And now the extended forecast for the radio listening area. Thursday and Thursday night, showers likely and slight chance of thunderstorms. Highs in the lower 80s. Lows in the upper 50s. Chance of precipitation 70%. Friday and Friday night, cooler. Partly cloudy. A 20% chance of rain showers. Highs in the upper 60s. Lows in the upper 30s. Saturday and Saturday night, cooler. Mostly clear. Highs in the upper 50s. Lows in the mid-30s. Sunday and Sunday night, mostly clear. Highs in the upper 60s. Lows in the lower 40s. Monday and Monday night, partly cloudy. Highs in the lower 70s. Lows in the mid-40s. 9 a.m. Eastern Daylight Time weather conditions across north central Kentucky. At Frankfort. And the pressure was 30.01 inches and steady. At Lexington, it was sunny. The temperature was 67 degrees, the dew point 58, and the relative humidity 72%. The wind was south at 10 miles an hour. The pressure was 30.04 inches and rising. At Louisville, it was mostly sunny. The temperature was 70 degrees, the dew point 57, and the relative humidity 63%. The wind was south at 8 miles an hour. The pressure was 30.00 inches and rising at Frankfort, and the pressure was 30.01 inches and steady. Elsewhere around the region, it was sunny with a temperature of 67 at Jasper, Indiana, 66 at Wilmington, Ohio, 65 at Jackson, and 62 at Bowling Green. At Covington, it was mostly sunny with a temperature of 67. At Indianapolis, it was partly sunny with a temperature of 68. Now for the official National Weather Service forecast for Frankfort and surrounding communities. Today, sunny. Highs in the upper 80s. Southwest winds 5 to 15 miles an hour. Tonight, clear. Lows in the mid-60s. Southwest winds 5 to 10 miles an hour. Wednesday, partly sunny. A 50% chance of thunderstorms in the afternoon. Highs in the lower 80s. Southwest winds 5 to 10 miles

Wednesday night, showers and chance of thunderstorms until midnight. Then showers likely and slight chance of thunderstorms after midnight. Patchy fog through the night. Lows in the mid-60s. West winds up to 5 miles an hour. Chance of precipitation 90%. And now the extended forecast for the radio listening area. Thursday and Thursday night, showers likely and slight chance of thunderstorms. Highs in the lower 80s. Lows in the upper 50s. Chance of precipitation 70%. Friday and Friday night, cooler. Partly cloudy. A 20% chance of rain showers. Highs in the upper 60s. Lows in the upper 30s. Saturday and Saturday night, cooler. Mostly clear. Highs in the upper 50s. Lows in the mid-30s. Sunday and Sunday night, mostly clear. Highs in the upper 60s. Lows in the lower 40s. Monday and Monday night, partly cloudy. Highs in the lower 70s. Lows in the mid-40s. The current time is 9:23 a.m. Eastern Daylight Time. 9 a.m. Eastern Daylight Time weather conditions across north-central Kentucky. At Frankfort, and the pressure was 30.01 inches and steady. At Lexington, it was sunny. The temperature was 67 degrees, the dew point 58, and the relative humidity 72%. The wind was south at 10 miles an hour. The pressure was 30.04 inches and rising. At Louisville, it was mostly sunny. The temperature was 70 degrees, the dew point 57, and the relative humidity 63%. The wind was south at 8 miles an hour. The pressure was 30.00 inches and rising. At Frankfort, and the pressure was 30.01 inches and steady. Elsewhere around the region, it was sunny, with a temperature of 67 at Jasper, Indiana, 66 at Wilmington, Ohio, 65 at Jackson, and 62 at Bowling Green. At Covington, it was mostly sunny, with a temperature of 67. At Indianapolis, it was partly sunny, with a temperature of 68. Now for the official National Weather Service forecast for Frankfort and surrounding communities. Today, sunny. Highs in the upper 80s. Southwest winds 5 to 15 miles an hour. Tonight, clear. Lows in the mid-60s. Southwest winds 5 to 10 miles an hour. Wednesday, partly sunny. A 50% chance of thunderstorms in the afternoon. Highs in the lower 80s. Southwest winds 5 to 10 miles an hour. Wednesday night, showers and chance of thunderstorms until midnight, then showers likely and slight chance of thunderstorms after midnight. Patchy fog through the night. Lows in the mid-60s. West winds up to 5 miles an hour. Chance of precipitation 90%. And now the extended forecast for the radio listening area. Thursday and Thursday night, showers likely and slight chance of thunderstorms. Highs in the lower 80s. Lows in the upper 50s. Chance of precipitation 70%. Friday and Friday night, cooler. Partly cloudy. A 20% chance of rain showers. Highs in the upper 60s. Lows in the upper 30s. Saturday and Saturday night, cooler. Mostly clear. Highs in the upper 50s. Lows in the mid-30s. Sunday and Sunday night, mostly clear. Highs in the upper 60s. Lows in the lower 40s. Monday and Monday night, partly cloudy. Highs in the lower 70s. Lows in the mid-40s. The current time is 9:27 a.m. Eastern Daylight Time. 9 a.m. Eastern Daylight Time weather conditions across north-central Kentucky. At Frankfort, and the pressure was 30.01 inches and steady. At Lexington, it was sunny. The temperature was 67 degrees, the dew point 58, and the relative humidity 72%.
The wind was south at 10 miles an hour. The pressure was 30.04 inches and rising. At Lewerville, it was mostly sunny. The temperature was 70 degrees, the dew point 57, and the relative humidity 63%. The wind was south at 8 miles an hour. The pressure was 30.00 inches and rising. At Frankfurt, and the pressure was 30.01 inches and steady. Elsewhere around the region, it was sunny, with a temperature of 67 at Jasper, Indiana, 66 at Wilmington, Ohio, 65 at Jackson, and 62 at Bowling Green. At Covington, it was mostly sunny, with a temperature of 67. At Indianapolis, it was partly sunny, with a temperature of 68. Now for the official National Weather Service forecast for Frankfurt and surrounding communities. Today, sunny. Highs in the upper 80s. Southwest winds 5 to 15 miles an hour. Tonight, clear. Lows in the mid-60s. Southwest winds 5 to 10 miles an hour. Wednesday, partly sunny. A 50% chance of thunderstorms in the afternoon. Highs in the lower 80s. Southwest winds 5 to 10 miles an hour. Wednesday night, showers and chance of thunderstorms until midnight, then showers likely and slight chance of thunderstorms after midnight. Patchy fog through the night. Lows in the mid-60s. West winds up to 5 miles an hour. Chance of precipitation 90%. And now the extended forecast for the radio listening area. Thursday and Thursday night, showers likely and slight chance of thunderstorms. Highs in the lower 80s. Lows in the upper 50s. Chance of precipitation 70%. Friday and Friday night, cooler. Partly cloudy. A 20% chance of rain showers. Highs in the upper 60s. Lows in the upper 30s. Saturday and Saturday night, cooler. Mostly clear. Highs in the upper 50s. Lows in the mid-30s. Sunday and Sunday night, mostly clear. Highs in the upper 60s. Lows in the lower 40s. Monday and Monday night, partly cloudy. Highs in the lower 70s. Lows in the mid-40s. Here are some river levels reported this morning. On the Kentucky River, Highbridge Lock 9.4, Frankfurt Lock 6.9, Lockport Lock 8.5, on North Elkhorn Creek, Georgetown 3.8. Here are some nearby reservoir levels. Harrington Lake 734.0, Taylorsville Lake 546.3. 9 a.m. Eastern Daylight Time weather conditions across north central Kentucky. At Frankfurt, and the pressure was 30.01 inches and steady. At Lexington, it was sunny. The temperature was 67 degrees, the dew point 58, and the relative humidity 72%. The wind was south at 10 miles an hour. The pressure was 30.04 inches and rising. At Lewerville, it was mostly sunny. The temperature was 70 degrees, the dew point 57, and the relative humidity 63%. The wind was south at 8 miles an hour. The pressure was 30.00 inches and rising. At Frankfurt, and the pressure was 30.01 inches and steady. Elsewhere around the region, it was sunny, with a temperature of 67 at Jasper, Indiana, 66 at Wilmington, Ohio, 65 at Jackson, and 62 at Bowling Green. At Covington, it was mostly sunny, with a temperature of 67. At Indianapolis, it was partly sunny, with a temperature of 68. Now for the official National Weather Service forecast for Frankfurt and surrounding communities. Today, sunny. Highs in the upper 80s. Southwest winds 5 to 15 miles an hour. Tonight, clear. Lows in the mid-60s. Southwest winds 5 to 10 miles an hour. Wednesday, partly sunny. A 50% chance of thunderstorms in the afternoon. Highs in the lower 80s. Southwest winds 5 to 10 miles

hour. Wednesday night, showers and chance of thunderstorms until midnight, then showers likely and slight chance of thunderstorms after midnight. Patchy fog through the night. Lows in the mid-60s. West winds up to 5 miles an hour. Chance of precipitation 90%. And now the extended forecast for the radio listening area. Thursday and Thursday night, showers likely and slight chance of thunderstorms. Highs in the lower 80s. Lows in the upper 50s. Chance of precipitation 70%. Friday and Friday night, cooler. Partly cloudy. Lows in the upper 50s. Chance of precipitation 70%. Friday and Friday night, cooler. Partly cloudy. A 20% chance of rain showers. Highs in the upper 60s. Lows in the upper 30s. Saturday and Saturday night, cooler. Mostly clear. Highs in the upper 50s. Lows in the mid-30s. Sunday and Sunday night, mostly clear. Highs in the upper 60s. Lows in the lower 40s. Monday and Monday night, partly cloudy. Highs in the lower 70s. Lows in the mid-40s. The current time is 9:33 a.m. Eastern Daylight Time. Here are some river levels reported this morning. On the Kentucky River, Highbridge Lock 9.4, Frankfort Lock 6.9, Lockport Lock 8.5, on North Elkhorn Creek, Georgetown 3.8. Here are some nearby reservoir levels. Harrington Lake 734.0, Taylorsville Lake 546.3. 9 a.m. Eastern Daylight Time weather conditions across north central Kentucky. At Frankfort, and the pressure was 30.01 inches and steady. At Lexington, it was sunny. The temperature was 67 degrees, the dew point 58, and the relative humidity 72%. The wind was south at 10 miles an hour. The pressure was 30.04 inches and rising. At Louisville, it was mostly sunny. The temperature was 70 degrees, the dew point 57, and the relative humidity 63%. The wind was south at 8 miles an hour. The pressure was 30.00 inches and rising. At Frankfort, and the pressure was 30.01 inches and steady. Elsewhere around the region, it was sunny, with a temperature of 67 at Jasper, Indiana, 66 at Wilmington, Ohio, 65 at Jackson, and 62 at Bowling Green. At Covington, it was mostly sunny, with a temperature of 67. At Indianapolis, it was partly sunny, with a temperature of 68. Now for the official National Weather Service forecast for Frankfort and surrounding communities. Today, sunny. Highs in the upper 80s. Southwest winds 5 to 15 miles an hour. Tonight, clear. Lows in the mid-60s. Southwest winds 5 to 10 miles an hour. Wednesday, partly sunny. A 50% chance of thunderstorms in the afternoon. Highs in the lower 80s. Southwest winds 5 to 10 miles an hour. Wednesday night, showers and chance of thunderstorms until midnight, then showers likely and slight chance of thunderstorms after midnight. Patchy fog through the night. Lows in the mid-60s. West winds up to 5 miles an hour. Chance of precipitation 90%. And now the extended forecast for the radio listening area. Thursday and Thursday night, showers likely and slight chance of thunderstorms. Highs in the lower 80s. Lows in the upper 50s. Chance of precipitation 70%. Friday and Friday night, cooler. Partly cloudy. A 20% chance of rain showers. Highs in the upper 60s. Lows in the upper 30s. Saturday and Saturday night, cooler. Mostly clear. Highs in the upper 50s. Lows in the mid-30s. Sunday and Sunday night, mostly clear. Highs in the upper 60s. Lows in the lower 40s.

Monday and Monday night, partly cloudy. Highs in the lower 70s. Lows in the mid-40s. The current time is 9:37 a.m. Eastern Daylight Time. Here are some river levels reported this morning. On the Kentucky River, Pinebridge Lock 9.4, Frankfort Lock 6.9, Lockport Lock 8.5, on North Elkhorn Creek, Georgetown 3.8. Here are some nearby reservoir levels. Harrington Lake 734.0, Taylorsville Lake 546.3. 9 a.m. Eastern Daylight Time weather conditions across north central Kentucky. At Frankfort, and the pressure was 30.01 inches and steady. At Lexington, it was sunny. The temperature was 67 degrees, the dew point 58, and the relative humidity 72%. The wind was south at 10 miles an hour. The pressure was 30.04 inches and rising. At Louisville, it was mostly sunny. The temperature was 70 degrees, the dew point 57, and the relative humidity 63%. The wind was south at 8 miles an hour. The pressure was 30.00 inches and rising. At Frankfort, and the pressure was 30.01 inches and steady. Elsewhere around the region, it was sunny, with a temperature of 67 at Jasper, Indiana, 66 at Wilmington, Ohio, 65 at Jackson, and 62 at Bowling Green. At Covington, it was mostly sunny, with a temperature of 67. At Indianapolis, it was partly sunny, with a temperature of 68. Now for the official National Weather Service forecast for Frankfort and surrounding communities. Today, sunny. Highs in the upper 80s. Southwest winds 5 to 15 miles an hour. Tonight, clear. Lows in the mid-60s. Southwest winds 5 to 10 miles an hour. Wednesday, partly sunny. A 50% chance of thunderstorms in the afternoon. Highs in the lower 80s. Southwest winds 5 to 10 miles an hour. Wednesday night, showers and chance of thunderstorms until midnight, then showers likely and slight chance of thunderstorms after midnight. Patchy fog through the night. Lows in the mid-60s. West winds up to 5 miles an hour. Chance of precipitation 90%. And now the extended forecast for the radio listening area. Thursday and Thursday night, showers likely and slight chance of thunderstorms. Highs in the lower 80s. Lows in the upper 50s. Chance of precipitation 70%. Friday and Friday night, cooler. Partly cloudy. A 20% chance of rain showers. Highs in the upper 60s. Lows in the upper 30s. Saturday and Saturday night, cooler. Mostly clear. Highs in the upper 50s. Lows in the mid-30s. Sunday and Sunday night, mostly clear. Highs in the upper 60s. Lows in the lower 40s. Monday and Monday night, partly cloudy. Highs in the lower 70s. Lows in the mid-40s. Here are some river levels reported this morning. On the Kentucky River, Pinebridge Lock 9.4, Frankfort Lock 6.9, Lockport Lock 8.5, on North Elkhorn Creek, Georgetown 3.8. Here are some nearby reservoir levels. Harrington Lake 734.0, Taylorsville Lake 546.3. 9 a.m. Eastern Daylight Time weather conditions across north central Kentucky. At Frankfort, and the pressure was 30.01 inches and steady. At Lexington, it was sunny. The temperature was 67 degrees, the dew point 58, and the relative humidity 72%. The wind was south at 10 miles an hour. The pressure was 30.04 inches and rising. At Louisville, it was mostly sunny. The temperature was 70 degrees, the dew point 57, and the relative humidity 63%. The wind was south at 8 miles an hour. The pressure was 30.00 inches and rising. At Frankfort, and the pressure was 30.01 inches.

steady. Elsewhere around the region, it was sunny with a temperature of 67 at Jasper, Indiana, 66 at Wilmington, Ohio, 65 at Jackson, and 62 at Bowling Green. At Covington, it was mostly sunny with a temperature of 67. At Indianapolis, it was partly sunny with a temperature of 68. 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The current time is 9:43 a.m. Eastern Daylight Time. Now for the official National Weather Service forecast for Frankfort and surrounding communities. Today, sunny. Highs in the upper 80s. Southwest winds 5 to 15 miles an hour. Tonight, clear. Lows in the mid-60s. Southwest winds 5 to 10 miles an hour. Wednesday, partly sunny. A 50% chance of thunderstorms in the afternoon. Highs in the lower 80s. Southwest winds 5 to 10 miles an hour. Wednesday night, showers and chance of thunderstorms until midnight, then showers likely and slight chance of thunderstorms after midnight. Patchy fog through the night. Lows in the mid-60s. West winds up to 5 miles an hour. Chance of precipitation 90%. And now the extended forecast for the radio listening area. Thursday and Thursday night, showers likely and slight chance of thunderstorms. Highs in the lower 80s. Lows in the upper 50s. Chance of precipitation 70%. Friday and Friday night, cooler. Partly cloudy. A 20% chance of rain showers. Highs in the upper 60s. Lows in the upper 30s. Saturday and Saturday night, cooler. Mostly clear. Highs in the upper 50s. Lows in the mid-30s. Sunday and Sunday night, mostly clear. Highs in the upper 60s. Lows in the lower 40s. Monday and Monday night, partly cloudy. Highs in the lower 70s. Lows in the mid-40s. Here are some river levels reported this morning. On the Kentucky River, Highbridge Lock 9.4, Frankfort Lock 6.9, Lockport Lock 8.5, on North Elkhorn Creek, Georgetown 3.8. Here are some nearby reservoir levels. Harrington Lake 734.0, Taylorsville Lake 546.3. 9 a.m. Eastern Daylight Time weather conditions across north central Kentucky. At Frankfort, and the pressure was 30.01 inches and steady. At Lexington, it was sunny. The temperature was 67 degrees, the dew point 58, and the relative humidity 72%. The wind was south at 10 miles an hour. The pressure was 30.04 inches and rising. At Louisville, it was mostly sunny. The temperature was 70 degrees, the dew point 57, and the relative humidity 63%. The wind was south at 8 miles an hour. The pressure was 30.00 inches and rising. At Frankfort, and the pressure was 30.01 inches and steady. Elsewhere around the region, it was sunny with a temperature of 67 at Jasper, Indiana, 66 at Wilmington, Ohio, 65 at Jackson, and 62 at Bowling Green. At Covington, it was mostly sunny with a temperature of 67. At Indianapolis, it was partly sunny with a temperature of 68. Now for the official National Weather Service forecast for Frankfort and surrounding communities. Today, sunny. Highs in the upper 80s. Southwest winds 5 to 15 miles an hour. Tonight, clear. Lows in the mid-60s. Southwest winds 5 to 10 miles an hour. Wednesday, partly sunny. A 50% chance of thunderstorms in the afternoon. Highs in the lower 80s. Southwest winds 5 to 10 miles an hour. Wednesday night, showers.

and chance of thunderstorms until midnight. Then showers likely and slight chance of thunderstorms after midnight. Patchy fog through the night. Lows in the mid-60s. West winds up to 5 miles an hour. Chance of precipitation 90%. And now the extended forecast for the radio listening area. Thursday and Thursday night, showers likely and slight chance of thunderstorms. Highs in the lower 80s. Lows in the upper 50s. Chance of precipitation 70%. Friday and Friday night, cooler. Partly cloudy. A 20% chance of rain showers. Highs in the upper 60s. Lows in the upper 30s. Saturday and Saturday night, cooler. Mostly clear. Highs in the upper 50s. Lows in the mid-30s. Sunday and Sunday night, mostly clear. Highs in the upper 60s. Lows in the lower 40s. Monday and Monday night, partly cloudy. Highs in the lower 70s. Lows in the mid-40s. The current time is 9:48 a.m. Eastern Daylight Time. Here are some river levels reported this morning. On the Kentucky River, Highbridge Lock 9.4, Frankfort Lock 6.9, Lockport Lock 8.5, on North Elkhorn Creek, Georgetown 3.8. Here are some nearby reservoir levels. Harrington Lake 734.0, Taylorsville Lake 546.3. 9 a.m. Eastern Daylight Time weather conditions across north central Kentucky. At Frankfort, and the pressure was 30.01 inches and steady. At Lexington, it was sunny. The temperature was 67 degrees, the dew point 58, and the relative humidity 72%. The wind was south at 10 miles an hour. The pressure was 30.04 inches and rising. At Louisville, it was mostly sunny. The temperature was 70 degrees, the dew point 57, and the relative humidity 63%. The wind was south at 8 miles an hour. The pressure was 30.00 inches and rising. At Frankfort, and the pressure was 30.01 inches and steady. Elsewhere around the region, it was sunny, with a temperature of 67 at Jasper, Indiana, 66 at Wilmington, Ohio, 65 at Jackson, and 62 at Bowling Green. At Covington, it was mostly sunny, with a temperature of 67. At Indianapolis, it was partly sunny, with a temperature of 68. Now for the official National Weather Service forecast for Frankfort and surrounding communities. Today, sunny. Highs in the upper 80s. Southwest winds 5 to 15 miles an hour. Tonight, clear. Lows in the mid-60s. Southwest winds 5 to 10 miles an hour. Wednesday, partly sunny. A 50% chance of thunderstorms in the afternoon. Highs in the lower 80s. Southwest winds 5 to 10 miles an hour. Wednesday night, showers and chance of thunderstorms until midnight, then showers likely and slight chance of thunderstorms after midnight. Patchy fog through the night. Lows in the mid-60s. West winds up to 5 miles an hour. Chance of precipitation 90%. And now the extended forecast for the radio listening area. Thursday and Thursday night, showers likely and slight chance of thunderstorms. Highs in the lower 80s. Lows in the upper 50s. Chance of precipitation 70%. Friday and Friday night, cooler. Partly cloudy. A 20% chance of rain showers. Highs in the upper 60s. Lows in the upper 30s. Saturday and Saturday night, cooler. Mostly clear. Highs in the upper 50s. Lows in the mid-30s. Sunday and Sunday night, mostly clear. Highs in the upper 60s. Lows in the lower 40s. Monday and Monday night, partly cloudy. Highs in the lower 70s. Lows in the mid-40s. The current time is 9:52 a.m. Eastern Daylight Time.

are some river levels reported this morning. On the Kentucky River, Pinebridge Lock 9.4, Frankfort Lock 6.9, Lockport Lock 8.5, on North Elkhorn Creek, Georgetown 3.8. Here are some nearby reservoir levels. Harrington Lake 734.0, Taylorsville Lake 546.3. 9 a.m. Eastern Daylight Time weather conditions across north central Kentucky. At Frankfort, and the pressure was 30.01 inches and steady. At Lexington, it was sunny. The temperature was 67 degrees, the dew point 58, and the relative humidity 72%. The wind was south at 10 miles an hour. The pressure was 30.04 inches and rising. At Louisville, it was mostly sunny. The temperature was 70 degrees, the dew point 57, and the relative humidity 63%. The wind was south at 8 miles an hour. The pressure was 30.00 inches and rising. At Frankfort, and the pressure was 30.01 inches and steady. Elsewhere around the region, it was sunny, with a temperature of 67 at Jasper, Indiana, 66 at Wilmington, Ohio, 65 at Jackson, and 62 at Bowling Green. At Covington, it was mostly sunny, with a temperature of 67. At Indianapolis, it was partly sunny, with a temperature of 68. Now for the official National Weather Service forecast for Frankfort and surrounding communities. Today, sunny. Highs in the upper 80s. Southwest winds 5 to 15 miles an hour. Tonight, clear. Lows in the mid-60s. Southwest winds 5 to 10 miles an hour. Wednesday, partly sunny. A 50% chance of thunderstorms in the afternoon. Highs in the lower 80s. Southwest winds 5 to 10 miles an hour. Wednesday night, showers and chance of thunderstorms until midnight, then showers likely and slight chance of thunderstorms after midnight. Patchy fog through the night. Lows in the mid-60s. West winds up to 5 miles an hour. Chance of precipitation 90%. And now the extended forecast for the radio listening area. Thursday and Thursday night, showers likely and slight chance of thunderstorms. Highs in the lower 80s. Lows in the upper 50s. Chance of precipitation 70%. Friday and Friday night, cooler. Partly cloudy. A 20% chance of rain showers. Highs in the upper 60s. Lows in the upper 30s. Saturday and Saturday night, cooler. Mostly clear. Highs in the upper 50s. Lows in the mid-30s. Sunday and Sunday night, mostly clear. Highs in the upper 60s. Lows in the lower 40s. Monday and Monday night, partly cloudy. Highs in the lower 70s. Lows in the mid-40s. Here are some river levels reported this morning. On the Kentucky River, Pinebridge Lock 9.4, Frankfort Lock 6.9, Lockport Lock 8.5, on North Elkhorn Creek, Georgetown 3.8. Here are some nearby reservoir levels. Harrington Lake 734.0, Taylorsville Lake 546.3. 9 a.m. Eastern Daylight Time weather conditions across north central Kentucky. At Frankfort, and the pressure was 30.01 inches and steady. At Lexington, it was sunny. The temperature was 67 degrees, the dew point 58, and the relative humidity 72%. The wind was south at 10 miles an hour. The pressure was 30.04 inches and rising. At Louisville, it was mostly sunny. The temperature was 70 degrees, the dew point 57, and the relative humidity 63%. The wind was south at 8 miles an hour. The pressure was 30.00 inches and rising. At Frankfort, and the pressure was 30.01 inches and steady. Elsewhere around the region, it was sunny, with a temperature of 67 at Jasper, Indiana, 66 at Wilmington, Ohio, 65 at Jackson, and 62 at Bowling Green.

was mostly sunny, with a temperature of 67. At Indianapolis, it was partly sunny, with a temperature of 68. The current time is 9:57 a.m. Eastern Daylight Time. Now for the official National Weather Service forecast for Frankfurt and surrounding communities. Today, sunny. Highs in the upper 80s. Southwest winds 5 to 15 miles an hour. Tonight, clear. Lows in the mid-60s. Southwest winds 5 to 10 miles an hour. Wednesday, partly sunny. A 50% chance of thunderstorms in the afternoon. Highs in the lower 80s. Southwest winds 5 to 10 miles an hour. Wednesday night, showers and chance of thunderstorms until midnight, then showers likely and slight chance of thunderstorms after midnight. Patchy fog through the night. Lows in the mid-60s. West winds up to 5 miles an hour. Chance of precipitation 90%. And now the extended forecast for the radio listening area. Thursday and Thursday night, showers likely and slight chance of thunderstorms. Highs in the lower 80s. Lows in the upper 50s. Chance of precipitation 70%. Friday and Friday night, cooler. Partly cloudy. A 20% chance of rain showers. Highs in the upper 60s. Lows in the upper 30s. Saturday and Saturday night, cooler. Mostly clear. Highs in the upper 50s. Lows in the mid-30s. Sunday and Sunday night, mostly clear. Highs in the upper 60s. Lows in the lower 40s. Monday and Monday night, partly cloudy. Highs in the lower 70s. Lows in the mid-40s. Here are some river levels reported this morning. On the Kentucky River, Highbridge Lock 9.4, Frankfurt Lock 6.9, Lockport Lock 8.5, on North Elkhorn Creek, Georgetown 3.8. Here are some nearby reservoir levels. Harrington Lake 734.0, Taylorsville Lake 546.3. 9 a.m. Eastern Daylight Time weather conditions across north central Kentucky. At Frankfort, and the pressure was 30.01 inches and steady. At Lexington, it was sunny. The temperature was 67 degrees, the dew point 58, and the relative humidity 72%. The wind was south at 10 miles an hour. The pressure was 30.04 inches and rising. At Louisville, it was mostly sunny. The temperature was 70 degrees, the dew point 57, and the relative humidity 63%. The wind was south at 8 miles an hour. The pressure was 30.00 inches and rising. At Frankfort, and the pressure was 30.01 inches and steady. Elsewhere around the region, it was sunny, with a temperature of 67 at Jasper, Indiana, 66 at Wilmington, Ohio, 65 at Jackson, and 62 at Bowling Green. At Covington, it was mostly sunny, with a temperature of 67. At Indianapolis, it was partly sunny, with a temperature of 68. Now for the official National Weather Service forecast for Frankfurt and surrounding communities. Today, sunny. Highs in the upper 80s. Southwest winds 5 to 15 miles an hour. Tonight, clear. Lows in the mid-60s. Southwest winds 5 to 10 miles an hour. Wednesday, partly sunny. A 50% chance of thunderstorms in the afternoon. Highs in the lower 80s. Southwest winds 5 to 10 miles an hour. Wednesday night, showers and chance of thunderstorms until midnight, then showers likely and slight chance of thunderstorms after midnight. Patchy fog through the night. Lows in the mid-60s. West winds up to 5 miles an hour. Chance of precipitation 90%. And now the extended forecast for the radio listening area. Thursday and Thursday night, showers likely and slight chance of thunderstorms. Highs in the lower 80s. Lows in the upper 50s. Chance of precipitation.

70%. Friday and Friday night, cooler. Partly cloudy. A 20% chance of rain showers. Highs in the upper 60s. Lows in the upper 30s. Saturday and Saturday night, cooler. Mostly clear. Highs in the upper 50s. Lows in the mid-30s. Sunday and Sunday night, mostly clear. Highs in the upper 60s. Lows in the lower 40s. Monday and Monday night, partly cloudy. Highs in the lower 70s. Lows in the mid-40s. The current time is 10:03 a.m. Eastern Daylight Time. Here are some river levels reported this morning. On the Kentucky River, Highbridge Lock 9.4, Frankfort Lock 6.9, Lockport Lock 8.5, on North Elkhorn Creek, Georgetown 3.8. Here are some nearby reservoir levels. Harrington Lake 734.0, Taylorsville Lake 546.3. 9 a.m. Eastern Daylight Time weather conditions across north central Kentucky. At Frankfort, and the pressure was 30.01 inches and steady. At Lexington, it was sunny. The temperature was 67 degrees, the dew point 58, and the relative humidity 72%. The wind was south at 10 miles an hour. The pressure was 30.04 inches and rising. At Louisville, it was mostly sunny. The temperature was 70 degrees, the dew point 57, and the relative humidity 63%. The wind was south at 8 miles an hour. The pressure was 30.00 inches and rising. At Frankfort, and the pressure was 30.01 inches and steady. Elsewhere around the region, it was sunny, with a temperature of 67 at Jasper, Indiana, 66 at Wilmington, Ohio, 65 at Jackson, and 62 at Bowling Green. At Covington, it was mostly sunny, with a temperature of 67. At Indianapolis, it was partly sunny, with a temperature of 68. 10 a.m. Eastern Daylight Time weather conditions across north central Kentucky. At Frankfort, and the pressure was 30.02 inches and rising. At Lexington, it was sunny. The temperature was 71 degrees, the dew point 59, and the relative humidity 65%. The wind was southwest at 12 miles an hour. The pressure was 30.05 inches and rising. At Louisville, it was mostly sunny. The temperature was 74 degrees, the dew point 57, and the relative humidity 55%. The wind was south at 8 miles an hour. The pressure was 30.01 inches and rising. At Frankfort, and the pressure was 30.02 inches and rising. Elsewhere around the region, it was sunny, with a temperature of 72 at Jasper, Indiana, 70 at Wilmington, Ohio, 68 at Jackson, and 72 at Bowling Green. At Covington, it was mostly sunny, with a temperature of 71. At Indianapolis, it was partly sunny, with a temperature of 71. Now for the official National Weather Service forecast for Frankfort and surrounding communities. Today, sunny. Highs in the upper 80s. Southwest winds 5 to 15 miles an hour. Tonight, clear. Lows in the mid-60s. Southwest winds 5 to 10 miles an hour. Wednesday, partly sunny. A 50% chance of thunderstorms in the afternoon. Highs in the lower 80s. Southwest winds 5 to 10 miles an hour. Wednesday night, showers and chance of thunderstorms until midnight, then showers likely and slight chance of thunderstorms after midnight. Patchy fog through the night. Lows in the mid-60s. West winds up to 5 miles an hour. Chance of precipitation 90%. And now the extended forecast for the radio listening area. Thursday and Thursday night, showers likely and slight chance of thunderstorms. Highs in the lower 80s. Lows in the upper 50s. Chance of precipitation 70%. Friday and Friday night, cooler. Partly cloudy.

Lock 6.9, Lockport Lock 8.5, on North Elkhorn Creek, Georgetown 3.8. Here are some nearby reservoir levels. Harrington Lake 734.0, Taylorsville Lake 546.3. 10 a.m. Eastern Daylight Time weather conditions across north central Kentucky. At Frankfort, and the pressure was 30.02 inches and rising. At Lexington, it was sunny. The temperature was 71 degrees, the dew point 59, and the relative humidity 65%. The wind was southwest at 12 miles an hour. The pressure was 30.05 inches and rising. At Louisville, it was mostly sunny. The temperature was 74 degrees, the dew point 57, and the relative humidity 55%. The wind was south at 8 miles an hour. The pressure was 30.01 inches and rising. At Frankfort, and the pressure was 30.02 inches and rising. Elsewhere around the region, it was sunny, with a temperature of 72 at Jasper, Indiana, 70 at Wilmington, Ohio, 68 at Jackson, and 72 at Bowling Green. At Covington, it was mostly sunny, with a temperature of 71. At Indianapolis, it was partly sunny, with a temperature of 71. Now for the official National Weather Service forecast for Frankfort and surrounding communities. Today, sunny. Highs in the upper 80s. Southwest winds 5 to 15 miles an hour. Tonight, clear. Lows in the mid-60s. Southwest winds 5 to 10 miles an hour. Wednesday, partly sunny. A 50% chance of thunderstorms in the afternoon. Highs in the lower 80s. Southwest winds 5 to 10 miles an hour. Wednesday night, showers and chance of thunderstorms until midnight, then showers likely and slight chance of thunderstorms after midnight. Patchy fog through the night. Lows in the mid-60s. West winds up to 5 miles an hour. Chance of precipitation 90%. And now the extended forecast for the radio listening area. Thursday and Thursday night, showers likely and slight chance of thunderstorms. Highs in the lower 80s. Lows in the upper 50s. Chance of precipitation 70%. Friday and Friday night, cooler. Partly cloudy. A 20% chance of rain showers. Highs in the upper 60s. Lows in the upper 30s. Saturday and Saturday night, cooler. Mostly clear. Highs in the upper 50s. Lows in the mid-30s. Sunday and Sunday night, mostly clear. Highs in the upper 60s. Lows in the lower 40s. Monday and Monday night, partly cloudy. Highs in the lower 70s. Lows in the mid-40s. Here are some river levels reported this morning. On the Kentucky River, Highbridge Lock 9.4, Frankfort Lock 6.9, Lockport Lock 8.5, on North Elkhorn Creek, Georgetown 3.8, here are some nearby reservoir levels, Harrington Lake 734.0, Taylorsville Lake 546.3. 10 a.m. Eastern Daylight Time weather conditions across north central Kentucky. At Frankfort, and the pressure was 30.02 inches and rising. At Lexington, it was sunny. The temperature was 71 degrees, the dew point 59, and the relative humidity 65%. The wind was southwest at 12 miles an hour. The pressure was 30.05 inches and rising. At Louisville, it was mostly sunny. The temperature was 74 degrees, the dew point 57, and the relative humidity 55%. The wind was south at 8 miles an hour. The pressure was 30.01 inches and rising. At Frankfort, and the pressure was 30.02 inches and rising. Elsewhere around the region, it was sunny, with a temperature of 72 at Jasper, Indiana, 70 at Wilmington, Ohio, 68 at Jackson, and 72 at Bowling Green. At Covington, it was mostly sunny, with a temperature of 71.

Indianapolis, it was partly sunny with a temperature of 71. 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The current time is 10:13 a.m. Eastern Daylight Time. 10 a.m. Eastern Daylight Time weather conditions across north-central Kentucky. At Frankfort, and the pressure was 30.02 inches and rising. At Lexington, it was sunny. The temperature was 71 degrees, the dew point 59, and the relative humidity 65%. The wind was southwest at 12 miles an hour. The pressure was 30.05 inches and rising. At Louisville, it was mostly sunny. The temperature was 74 degrees, the dew point 57, and the relative humidity 55%. The wind was south at 8 miles an hour. The pressure was 30.01 inches and rising. At Frankfort, and the pressure was 30.02 inches and rising. Elsewhere around the region, it was sunny with a temperature of 72 at Jasper, Indiana, 70 at Wilmington, Ohio, 68 at Jackson, and 72 at Bowling Green. At Covington, it was mostly sunny with a temperature of 71. At Indianapolis, it was partly sunny with a temperature of 71. Now for the official National Weather Service forecast for Frankfort and surrounding communities. Today, sunny. Highs in the upper 80s. Southwest winds 5 to 15 miles an hour. Tonight, clear. Lows in the mid-60s. Southwest winds 5 to 10 miles an hour. Wednesday, partly sunny. A 50% chance of thunderstorms in the afternoon. Highs in the lower 80s. Southwest winds 5 to 10 miles an hour. Wednesday night, showers and chance of thunderstorms until midnight, then showers likely and slight chance of thunderstorms after midnight. Patchy fog through the night. Lows in the mid-60s. West winds up to 5 miles an hour. Chance of precipitation 90%. And now the extended forecast for the radio listening area. Thursday and Thursday night, showers likely and slight chance of thunderstorms. Highs in the lower 80s. Lows in the upper 50s. Chance of precipitation 70%. Friday and Friday night, cooler. Partly cloudy. A 20% chance of rain showers. Highs in the upper 60s. Lows in the upper 30s. Saturday and Saturday night, cooler. Mostly clear. Highs in the upper 50s. Lows in the mid-30s. Sunday and Sunday night, mostly clear. Highs in the upper 60s. Lows in the lower 40s. Monday and Monday night, partly cloudy. Highs in the lower 70s. Lows in the mid-40s. Here are some river levels reported this morning. On the Kentucky River, Highbridge Lock 9.4, Frankfort Lock 6.9, Lockport Lock 8.5, on North Elkhorn Creek, Georgetown 3.8. Here are some nearby reservoir levels. Harrington Lake 734.0, Taylorsville Lake 546.3. The current time is 10:17 a.m. Eastern Daylight Time. 10 a.m. Eastern Daylight Time weather conditions across north-central Kentucky. At Frankfort, and the pressure was 30.02 inches and rising. At Lexington, it was sunny. The temperature was 71 degrees, the dew point 59, and the relative humidity 65%. The wind was southwest at 12 miles an hour. The pressure was 30.05 inches and rising. At Louisville, it was mostly sunny. The temperature was 74 degrees, the dew point 57, and the relative humidity 55%. The wind was south at 8 miles an hour. The pressure was 30.01 inches and rising. At Frankfort, and the pressure was 30.0.

but 2 inches and rising. Elsewhere around the region, it was sunny with a temperature of 72 at Jasper, Indiana, 70 at Wilmington, Ohio, 68 at Jackson, and 72 at Bowling Green. At Covington, it was mostly sunny with a temperature of 71. At Indianapolis, it was partly sunny with a temperature of 71. Now for the official National Weather Service forecast for Frankfort and surrounding communities. Today, sunny. Highs in the upper 80s. Southwest winds 5 to 15 miles an hour. Tonight, clear. Lows in the mid-60s. Southwest winds 5 to 10 miles an hour. Wednesday, partly sunny. A 50% chance of thunderstorms in the afternoon. Highs in the lower 80s. Southwest winds 5 to 10 miles an hour. Wednesday night, showers and chance of thunderstorms until midnight, then showers likely and slight chance of thunderstorms after midnight. Patchy fog through the night. Lows in the mid-60s. West winds up to 5 miles an hour. Chance of precipitation 90%. And now the extended forecast for the radio listening area. Thursday and Thursday night, showers likely and slight chance of thunderstorms. Highs in the lower 80s. Lows in the upper 50s. Chance of precipitation 70%. Friday and Friday night, cooler. Partly cloudy. A 20% chance of rain showers. Highs in the upper 60s. Lows in the upper 30s. Saturday and Saturday night, cooler. Mostly clear. Highs in the upper 50s. Lows in the mid-30s. Sunday and Sunday night, mostly clear. Highs in the upper 60s. Lows in the lower 40s. Monday and Monday night, partly cloudy. Highs in the lower 70s. Lows in the mid-40s. Here are some river levels reported this morning. On the Kentucky River, Highbridge Lock 9.4, Frankfort Lock 6.9, Lockport Lock 8.5, on North Elkhorn Creek, Georgetown 3.8. Here are some nearby reservoir levels. Harrington Lake 734.0, Taylorsville Lake 546.3. 10 a.m. Eastern Daylight Time weather conditions across north central Kentucky. At Frankfort, and the pressure was 30.02 inches and rising. At Lexington, it was sunny. The temperature was 71 degrees. The dew point 59, and the relative humidity 65%. The wind was southwest at 12 miles an hour. The pressure was 30.05 inches and rising. At Louisville, it was mostly sunny. The temperature was 74 degrees, the dew point 57, and the relative humidity 55%. The wind was south at 8 miles an hour. The pressure was 30.01 inches and rising. At Frankfort, and the pressure was 30.02 inches and rising. Elsewhere around the region, it was sunny with a temperature of 72 at Jasper, Indiana, 70 at Wilmington, Ohio, 68 at Jackson, and 72 at Bowling Green. At Covington, it was mostly sunny with a temperature of 71. At Indianapolis, it was partly sunny with a temperature of 71. The current time is 10:22 a.m. Eastern Daylight Time. Now for the official National Weather Service forecast for Frankfort and surrounding communities. Today, sunny. Highs in the upper 80s. Southwest winds 5 to 15 miles an hour. Tonight, clear. Lows in the mid-60s. Southwest winds 5 to 10 miles an hour. Wednesday, partly sunny. A 50% chance of thunderstorms in the afternoon. Highs in the lower 80s. Southwest winds 5 to 10 miles an hour. Wednesday night, showers and chance of thunderstorms until midnight, then showers likely and slight chance of thunderstorms after midnight. Patchy fog through the night. Lows in the mid-60s. West winds up to 5 miles an hour. Chance of precipitation 90%.

And now the extended forecast for the radio listening area. Thursday and Thursday night, showers likely and slight chance of thunderstorms. Highs in the lower 80s. Lows in the upper 50s. Chance of precipitation 70%. Friday and Friday night, cooler. Partly cloudy. A 20% chance of rain showers. Highs in the upper 60s. Lows in the upper 30s. Saturday and Saturday night, cooler. Mostly clear. Highs in the upper 50s. Lows in the mid-30s. Sunday and Sunday night, mostly clear. Highs in the upper 60s. Lows in the lower 40s. Monday and Monday night, partly cloudy. Highs in the lower 70s. Lows in the mid-40s. Here are some river levels reported this morning. On the Kentucky River, Highbridge Lock 9.4, Frankfort Lock 6.9, Lockport Lock 8.5, on North Elkhorn Creek, Georgetown 3.8. Here are some nearby reservoir levels. Harrington Lake 734.0, Taylorsville Lake 546.3. 10 a.m. Eastern Daylight Time weather conditions across north central Kentucky. At Frankfort, and the pressure was 30.02 inches and rising. At Lexington, it was sunny. The temperature was 71 degrees, the dew point 59, and the relative humidity 65%. The wind was southwest at 12 miles an hour. The pressure was 30.05 inches and rising. At Louisville, it was mostly sunny. The temperature was 74 degrees, the dew point 57, and the relative humidity 55%. The wind was south at 8 miles an hour. The pressure was 30.01 inches and rising. At Frankfort, and the pressure was 30.02 inches and rising. Elsewhere around the region, it was sunny, with a temperature of 72 at Jasper, Indiana, 70 at Wilmington, Ohio, 68 at Jackson, and 72 at Bowling Green. At Covington, it was mostly sunny, with a temperature of 71. At Indianapolis, it was partly sunny, with a temperature of 71. Now for the official National Weather Service forecast for Frankfort and surrounding communities. Today, sunny. Highs in the upper 80s. Southwest winds 5 to 15 miles an hour. Tonight, clear. Lows in the mid-60s. Southwest winds 5 to 10 miles an hour. Wednesday, partly sunny. A 50% chance of thunderstorms in the afternoon. Highs in the lower 80s. Southwest winds 5 to 10 miles an hour. Wednesday night, showers and chance of thunderstorms until midnight, then showers likely and slight chance of thunderstorms after midnight. Patchy fog through the night. Lows in the mid-60s. West winds up to 5 miles an hour. Chance of precipitation 90%. And now the extended forecast for the radio listening area. Thursday and Thursday night, showers likely and slight chance of thunderstorms. Highs in the lower 80s. Lows in the upper 50s. Chance of precipitation 70%. Friday and Friday night, cooler. Partly cloudy. A 20% chance of rain showers. Highs in the upper 60s. Lows in the upper 30s. Saturday and Saturday night, cooler. Mostly clear. Highs in the upper 50s. Lows in the mid-30s. Sunday and Sunday night, mostly clear. Highs in the upper 60s. Lows in the lower 40s. Monday and Monday night, partly cloudy. Highs in the lower 70s. Lows in the mid-40s. The current time is 10:27 a.m. Eastern Daylight Time. Here are some river levels reported this morning. On the Kentucky River, Highbridge Lock 9.4, Frankfort Lock 6.9, Lockport Lock 8.5, on North Elkhorn Creek, Georgetown 3.8. Here are some nearby reservoir levels. Harrington Lake 734.0, Taylorsville Lake 546.3.

10 a.m. Eastern Daylight Time weather conditions across north central Kentucky at Frankfort, and the pressure was 30.02 inches and rising. At Lexington, it was sunny. The temperature was 71 degrees, the dew point 59, and the relative humidity 65%. The wind was southwest at 12 miles an hour. The pressure was 30.05 inches and rising. At Louisville, it was mostly sunny. The temperature was 74 degrees, the dew point 57, and the relative humidity 55%. The wind was south at 8 miles an hour. The pressure was 30.01 inches and rising. At Frankfort, and the pressure was 30.02 inches and rising. Elsewhere around the region, it was sunny with a temperature of 72 at Jasper, Indiana, 70 at Wilmington, Ohio, 68 at Jackson, and 72 at Bowling Green. At Covington, it was mostly sunny with a temperature of 71. At Indianapolis, it was partly sunny with a temperature of 71. Now for the official National Weather Service forecast for Frankfort and surrounding communities. Today, sunny. Highs in the upper 80s. Southwest winds 5 to 15 miles an hour. Tonight, clear. Lows in the mid-60s. Southwest winds 5 to 10 miles an hour. Wednesday, partly sunny. A 50% chance of thunderstorms in the afternoon. Highs in the lower 80s. Southwest winds 5 to 10 miles an hour. Wednesday night, showers and chance of thunderstorms until midnight, then showers likely and slight chance of thunderstorms after midnight. Patchy fog through the night. Lows in the mid-60s. West winds up to 5 miles an hour. Chance of precipitation 90%. And now the extended forecast for the radio listening area. Thursday and Thursday night, showers likely and slight chance of thunderstorms. Highs in the lower 80s. Lows in the upper 50s. Chance of precipitation 70%. Friday and Friday night, cooler. Partly cloudy. A 20% chance of rain showers. Highs in the upper 60s. Lows in the upper 30s. Saturday and Saturday night, cooler. Mostly clear. Highs in the upper 50s. Lows in the mid-30s. Sunday and Sunday night, mostly clear. Highs in the upper 60s. Lows in the lower 40s. Monday and Monday night, partly cloudy. Highs in the lower 70s. Lows in the mid-40s. Here are some river levels reported this morning. On the Kentucky River, Highbridge Lock 9.4, Frankfort Lock 6.9, Lockport Lock 8.5, on North Elkhorn Creek, Georgetown 3.8. Here are some nearby reservoir levels. Harrington Lake 734.0, Taylorsville Lake 546.3. 10 a.m. Eastern Daylight Time weather conditions across north central Kentucky. At Frankfort, and the pressure was 30.02 inches and rising. At Lexington, it was sunny. The temperature was 71 degrees, the dew point 59, and the relative humidity 65%. The wind was southwest at 12 miles an hour. The pressure was 30.05 inches and rising. At Louisville, it was mostly sunny. The temperature was 74 degrees, the dew point 57, and the relative humidity 55%. The wind was south at 8 miles an hour. The pressure was 30.01 inches and rising. At Frankfort, and the pressure was 30.02 inches and rising. Elsewhere around the region, it was sunny with a temperature of 72 at Jasper, Indiana, 70 at Wilmington, Ohio, 68 at Jackson, and 72 at Bowling Green. At Covington, it was mostly sunny with a temperature of 71. At Indianapolis, it was partly sunny with a temperature of 71. The current time is 10:32 a.m. Eastern Daylight Time. Now for the official National Weather Service forecast for Frankfort and surrounding

Surrounding communities. Today, sunny. Highs in the upper 80s. Southwest winds 5 to 50. Service forecast for Frankfurt and surrounding communities. Today, sunny. Highs in the upper 80s. Southwest winds 5 to 15 miles an hour. Tonight, clear. Lows in the mid 60s. Southwest winds 5 to 10 miles an hour. Wednesday, partly sunny. A 50% chance of thunderstorms in the afternoon. Highs in the lower 80s. Southwest winds 5 to 10 miles an hour. Wednesday night, showers and chance of thunderstorms until midnight, then showers likely and slight chance of thunderstorms after midnight. Patchy fog through the night. Lows in the mid-60s. West winds up to 5 miles an hour. Chance of precipitation 90%. And now the extended forecast for the radio listening area. Thursday and Thursday night, showers likely and slight chance of thunderstorms. Highs in the lower 80s. Lows in the upper 50s. Chance of precipitation 70%. Friday and Friday night, cooler. Partly cloudy. A 20% chance of rain showers. Highs in the upper 60s. Lows in the upper 30s. Saturday and Saturday night, cooler. Mostly clear. Highs in the upper 50s. Lows in the mid-30s. Sunday and Sunday night, mostly clear. Highs in the upper 60s. Lows in the lower 40s. Monday and Monday night, partly cloudy. Highs in the lower 70s. Lows in the mid-40s. Here are some river levels reported this morning. On the Kentucky River, Highbridge Lock 9.4, Frankfurt Lock 6.9, Lockport Lock 8.5, on North Elkhorn Creek, Georgetown 3.8. Here are some nearby reservoir levels. Harrington Lake 734.0, Taylorsville Lake 546.3. 10 a.m. Eastern Daylight Time weather conditions across north-central Kentucky. At Frankfort, and the pressure was 30.02 inches and rising. At Lexington, it was sunny. The temperature was 71 degrees, the dew point 59, and the relative humidity 65%. The wind was southwest at 12 miles an hour. The pressure was 30.05 inches and rising. At Louisville, it was mostly sunny. The temperature was 74 degrees, the dew point 57, and the relative humidity 55%. The wind was south at 8 miles an hour. The pressure was 30.01 inches and rising. At Frankfort, and the pressure was 30.02 inches and rising. Elsewhere around the region, it was sunny, with a temperature of 72 at Jasper, Indiana, 70 at Wilmington, Ohio, 68 at Jackson, and 72 at Bowling Green. At Covington, it was mostly sunny, with a temperature of 71. At Indianapolis, it was partly sunny, with a temperature of 71. Now for the official National Weather Service forecast for Frankfort and surrounding communities. Today, sunny. Highs in the upper 80s. Southwest winds 5 to 15 miles an hour. Tonight, clear. Lows in the mid-60s. Southwest winds 5 to 10 miles an hour. Wednesday, partly sunny. A 50% chance of thunderstorms in the afternoon. Highs in the lower 80s. Southwest winds 5 to 10 miles an hour. Wednesday night, showers and chance of thunderstorms until midnight, then showers likely and slight chance of thunderstorms after midnight. Patchy fog through the night. Lows in the mid-60s. West winds up to 5 miles an hour. Chance of precipitation 90%. And now the extended forecast for the radio listening area. Thursday and Thursday night, showers likely and slight chance of thunderstorms. Highs in the lower 80s. Lows in the upper 50s. Chance of precipitation 70%. Friday and Friday night, cooler. Partly cloudy. A 20% chance of rain.

showers. Highs in the upper 60s. Lows in the upper 30s. Saturday and Saturday night, cooler. Mostly clear. Highs in the upper 50s. Lows in the mid-30s. Sunday and Sunday night, mostly clear. Highs in the upper 60s. Lows in the lower 40s. Monday and Monday night, partly cloudy. Highs in the lower 70s. Lows in the mid-40s. The current time is 10:38 a.m. Eastern Daylight Time. Here are some river levels reported this morning. On the Kentucky River, Highbridge Lock 9.4, Frankfort Lock 6.9, Lockport Lock 8.5, on North Elkhorn Creek, Georgetown 3.8. Here are some nearby reservoir levels. Harrington Lake 734.0, Taylorsville Lake 546.3. 10 a.m. Eastern Daylight Time weather conditions across north central Kentucky. At Frankfort, and the pressure was 30.02 inches and rising. At Lexington, it was sunny. The temperature was 71 degrees, the dew point 59, and the relative humidity 65%. The wind was southwest at 12 miles an hour. The pressure was 30.05 inches and rising. At Louisville, it was mostly sunny. The temperature was 74 degrees, the dew point 57, and the relative humidity 55%. The wind was south at 8 miles an hour. The pressure was 30.01 inches and rising. At Frankfort, and the pressure was 30.02 inches and rising. Elsewhere around the region, it was sunny, with a temperature of 72 at Jasper, Indiana, 70 at Wilmington, Ohio, 68 at Jackson, and 72 at Bowling Green. At Covington, it was mostly sunny, with a temperature of 71. At Indianapolis, it was partly sunny, with a temperature of 71. Now for the official National Weather Service forecast for Frankfort and surrounding communities. Today, sunny. Highs in the upper 80s. Southwest winds 5 to 15 miles an hour. Tonight, clear. Lows in the mid-60s. Southwest winds 5 to 10 miles an hour. Wednesday, partly sunny. A 50% chance of thunderstorms in the afternoon. Highs in the lower 80s. Southwest winds 5 to 10 miles an hour. Wednesday night, showers and chance of thunderstorms until midnight, then showers likely and slight chance of thunderstorms after midnight. Patchy fog through the night. Lows in the mid-60s. West winds up to 5 miles an hour. Chance of precipitation 90%. And now the extended forecast for the radio listening area. Thursday and Thursday night, showers likely and slight chance of thunderstorms. Highs in the lower 80s. Lows in the upper 50s. Chance of precipitation 70%. Friday and Friday night, cooler. Partly cloudy. A 20% chance of rain showers. Highs in the upper 60s. Lows in the upper 30s. Saturday and Saturday night, cooler. Mostly clear. Highs in the upper 50s. Lows in the mid-30s. Sunday and Sunday night, mostly clear. Highs in the upper 60s. Lows in the lower 40s. Monday and Monday night, partly cloudy. Highs in the lower 70s. Lows in the mid-40s. 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The current time is 10:42 a.m. Eastern Daylight Time. Here are some river levels reported this morning. On the Kentucky River, Highbridge Lock 9.4, Frankfort Lock 6.9, Lockport Lock 8.5, on North Elkhorn Creek, Georgetown 3.8, here are some nearby reservoir levels. Harrington Lake 734.0, Taylorsville Lake 546.3.

10 a.m. Eastern Daylight Time weather conditions across north-central Kentucky at Frankfort, and the pressure was 30.02 inches and rising. At Lexington, it was sunny. The temperature was 71 degrees, the dew point 59, and the relative humidity 65%. The wind was southwest at 12 miles an hour. The pressure was 30.05 inches and rising. At Louisville, it was mostly sunny. The temperature was 74 degrees, the dew point 57, and the relative humidity 55%. The wind was south at 8 miles an hour. The pressure was 30.01 inches and rising. At Frankfort, and the pressure was 30.02 inches and rising. Elsewhere around the region, it was sunny with a temperature of 72 at Jasper, Indiana, 70 at Wilmington, Ohio, 68 at Jackson, and 72 at Bowling Green. At Covington, it was mostly sunny with a temperature of 71. At Indianapolis, it was partly sunny with a temperature of 71. Now for the official National Weather Service forecast for Frankfort and surrounding communities. Today, sunny. Highs in the upper 80s. Southwest winds 5 to 15 miles an hour. Tonight, clear. Lows in the mid-60s. Southwest winds 5 to 10 miles an hour. Wednesday, partly sunny. A 50% chance of thunderstorms in the afternoon. Highs in the lower 80s. Southwest winds 5 to 10 miles an hour. Wednesday night, showers and chance of thunderstorms until midnight, then showers likely and slight chance of thunderstorms after midnight. Patchy fog through the night. Lows in the mid-60s. West winds up to 5 miles an hour. Chance of precipitation 90%. And now the extended forecast for the radio listening area. Thursday and Thursday night, showers likely and slight chance of thunderstorms. Highs in the lower 80s. Lows in the upper 50s. Chance of precipitation 70%. Friday and Friday night, cooler. Partly cloudy. A 20% chance of rain showers. Highs in the upper 60s. Lows in the upper 30s. Saturday and Saturday night, cooler. Mostly clear. Highs in the upper 50s. Lows in the mid-30s. Sunday and Sunday night, mostly clear. Highs in the upper 60s. Lows in the lower 40s. Monday and Monday night, partly cloudy. Highs in the lower 70s. Lows in the mid-40s. Here are some river levels reported this morning. On the Kentucky River, Highbridge Lock 9.4, Frankfort Lock 6.9, Lockport Lock 8.5, on North Elkhorn Creek, Georgetown 3.8. Here are some nearby reservoir levels. Harrington Lake 734.0, Taylorsville Lake 546.3. 10 a.m. Eastern Daylight Time weather conditions across north-central Kentucky. At Frankfort, and the pressure was 30.02 inches and rising. At Lexington, it was sunny. The temperature was 71 degrees, the dew point 59, and the relative humidity 65%. The wind was southwest at 12 miles an hour. The pressure was 30.05 inches and rising. At Louisville, it was mostly sunny. The temperature was 74 degrees, the dew point 57, and the relative humidity 55%. The wind was south at 8 miles an hour. The pressure was 30.01 inches and rising. At Frankfort, and the pressure was 30.02 inches and rising. Elsewhere around the region, it was sunny with a temperature of 72 at Jasper, Indiana, 70 at Wilmington, Ohio, 68 at Jackson, and 72 at Bowling Green. At Covington, it was mostly sunny with a temperature of 71. At Indianapolis, it was partly sunny with a temperature of 71. The current time is 10:47 a.m. Eastern Daylight Time. Now for the official National Weather Service forecast for Frankfort.

and surrounding communities. Today, sunny. Highs in the upper 80s. Southwest winds 5 to 15 miles an hour. Tonight, clear. Lows in the mid-60s. Southwest winds 5 to 10 miles an hour. Wednesday, partly sunny. A 50% chance of thunderstorms in the afternoon. Highs in the lower 80s. Southwest winds 5 to 10 miles an hour. Wednesday night, showers and chance of thunderstorms until midnight, then showers likely and slight chance of thunderstorms after midnight. Patchy fog through the night. Lows in the mid-60s. West winds up to 5 miles an hour. Chance of precipitation 90%. And now the extended forecast for the radio listening area. Thursday and Thursday night, showers likely and slight chance of thunderstorms. Highs in the lower 80s. Lows in the upper 50s. Chance of precipitation 70%. Friday and Friday night, cooler. Partly cloudy. A 20% chance of rain showers. Highs in the upper 60s. Lows in the upper 30s. Saturday and Saturday night, cooler. Mostly clear. Highs in the upper 50s. Lows in the mid-30s. Sunday and Sunday night, mostly clear. Highs in the upper 60s. Lows in the lower 40s. Monday and Monday night, partly cloudy. Highs in the lower 70s. Lows in the mid-40s. Here are some river levels reported this morning. On the Kentucky River, Highbridge Lock 9.4, Frankfort Lock 6.9, Lockport Lock 8.5, on North Elkhorn Creek, Georgetown 3.8. Here are some nearby reservoir levels. Harrington Lake 734.0, Taylorsville Lake 546.3. 10 a.m. Eastern Daylight Time weather conditions across north central Kentucky. At Frankfort, and the pressure was 30.02 inches and rising. At Lexington, it was sunny. The temperature was 71 degrees. The dew point 59, and the relative humidity 65%. The wind was southwest at 12 miles an hour. The pressure was 30.05 inches and rising. At Louisville, it was mostly sunny. The temperature was 74 degrees, the dew point 57, and the relative humidity 55%. The wind was south at 8 miles an hour. The pressure was 30.01 inches and rising. At Frankfort, and the pressure was 30.02 inches and rising. Elsewhere around the region, it was sunny, with a temperature of 72 at Jasper, Indiana, 70 at Wilmington, Ohio, 68 at Jackson, and 72 at Bowling Green. At Covington, it was mostly sunny, with a temperature of 71. At Indianapolis, it was partly sunny, with a temperature of 71. Now for the official National Weather Service forecast for Frankfort and surrounding communities. Today, sunny. Highs in the upper 80s. Southwest winds 5 to 15 miles an hour. Tonight, clear. Lows in the mid-60s. Southwest winds 5 to 10 miles an hour. Wednesday, partly sunny. A 50% chance of thunderstorms in the afternoon. Highs in the lower 80s. Southwest winds 5 to 10 miles an hour. Wednesday night, showers and chance of thunderstorms until midnight, then showers likely and slight chance of thunderstorms after midnight. Patchy fog through the night. Lows in the mid-60s. West winds up to 5 miles an hour. Chance of precipitation 90%. And now the extended forecast for the radio listening area. Thursday and Thursday night, showers likely and slight chance of thunderstorms. Highs in the lower 80s. Lows in the upper 50s. Chance of precipitation 70%. Friday and Friday night, cooler. Partly cloudy. A 20% chance of rain showers. Highs in the upper 60s. Lows in the upper 30s. Saturday and Saturday night, cooler.

clear. Highs in the upper 50s. Lows in the mid-30s. Sunday and Sunday night, mostly clear. Highs in the upper 60s. Lows in the lower 40s. Monday and Monday night, partly cloudy. Highs in the lower 70s. Lows in the mid-40s. The current time is 10:53 a.m. Eastern Daylight Time. Here are some river levels reported this morning. On the Kentucky River, Highbridge Lock 9.4, Frankfort Lock 6.9, Lockport Lock 8.5, on North Elkhorn Creek, Georgetown 3.8. Here are some nearby reservoir levels. Harrington Lake 734.0, Taylorsville Lake 546.3. 10 a.m. Eastern Daylight Time weather conditions across north central Kentucky. At Frankfort, and the pressure was 30.02 inches and rising. At Lexington, it was sunny. The temperature was 71 degrees, the dew point 59, and the relative humidity 65%. The wind was southwest at 12 miles an hour. The pressure was 30.05 inches and rising. At Louisville, it was mostly sunny. The temperature was 74 degrees, the dew point 57, and the relative humidity 55%. The wind was south at 8 miles an hour. The pressure was 30.01 inches and rising. At Frankfort, and the pressure was 30.02 inches and rising. Elsewhere around the region, it was sunny, with a temperature of 72 at Jasper, Indiana, 70 at Wilmington, Ohio, 68 at Jackson, and 72 at Bowling Green. At Covington, it was mostly sunny, with a temperature of 71. At Indianapolis, it was partly sunny, with a temperature of 71. Now for the official National Weather Service forecast for Frankfort and surrounding communities. Today, sunny. Highs in the upper 80s. Southwest winds 5 to 15 miles an hour. Tonight, clear. Lows in the mid-60s. Southwest winds 5 to 10 miles an hour. Wednesday, partly sunny. A 50% chance of thunderstorms in the afternoon. Highs in the lower 80s. Southwest winds 5 to 10 miles an hour. Wednesday night, showers and chance of thunderstorms until midnight, then showers likely and slight chance of thunderstorms after midnight. Patchy fog through the night. Lows in the mid-60s. West winds up to 5 miles an hour. Chance of precipitation 90%. And now the extended forecast for the radio listening area. Thursday and Thursday night, showers likely and slight chance of thunderstorms. Highs in the lower 80s. Lows in the upper 50s. Chance of precipitation 70%. Friday and Friday night, cooler. Partly cloudy. A 20% chance of rain showers. Highs in the upper 60s. Lows in the upper 30s. Saturday and Saturday night, cooler. Mostly clear. Highs in the upper 50s. Lows in the mid-30s. Sunday and Sunday night, mostly clear. Highs in the upper 60s. Lows in the lower 40s. Monday and Monday night, partly cloudy. Highs in the lower 70s. Lows in the mid-40s. The current time is 10:57 a.m. Eastern Daylight Time. Here are some river levels reported this morning. On the Kentucky River, Highbridge Lock 9.4, Frankfort Lock 6.9, Lockport Lock 8.5, on North Elkhorn Creek, Georgetown 3.8. Here are some nearby reservoir levels. Harrington Lake 734.0, Taylorsville Lake 546.3. 10 a.m. Eastern Daylight Time weather conditions across north central Kentucky. At Frankfort, and the pressure was 30.02 inches and rising. At Lexington, it was sunny. The temperature was 71 degrees, the dew point 59, and the relative humidity 65%. The wind was southwest at 12 miles an hour. The pressure was 30.05 inches and rising.
At Louisville, it was mostly sunny. The temperature was 74 degrees, the dew point 57, and the relative humidity 55%. The wind was south at 8 miles an hour. The pressure was 30.01 inches and rising. At Frankfurt, and the pressure was 30.02 inches and rising. Elsewhere around the region, it was sunny, with a temperature of 72 at Jasper, Indiana, 70 at Wilmington, Ohio, 68 at Jackson, and 72 at Bowling Green. At Covington, it was mostly sunny, with a temperature of 71. At Indianapolis, it was partly sunny, with a temperature of 71. Now for the official National Weather Service forecast for Frankfurt and surrounding communities. Today, sunny. Highs in the upper 80s. Southwest winds 5 to 15 miles an hour. Tonight, clear. Lows in the mid-60s. Southwest winds 5 to 10 miles an hour. Wednesday, partly sunny. A 50% chance of thunderstorms in the afternoon. Highs in the lower 80s. Southwest winds 5 to 10 miles an hour. Wednesday night, showers and chance of thunderstorms until midnight, then showers likely and slight chance of thunderstorms after midnight. Patchy fog through the night. Lows in the mid-60s. West winds up to 5 miles an hour. Chance of precipitation 90%. And now the extended forecast for the radio listening area. Thursday and Thursday night, showers likely and slight chance of thunderstorms. Highs in the lower 80s. Lows in the upper 50s. Chance of precipitation 70%. Friday and Friday night, cooler. Partly cloudy. A 20% chance of rain showers. Highs in the upper 60s. Lows in the upper 30s. Saturday and Saturday night, cooler. Mostly clear. Highs in the upper 50s. Lows in the mid-30s. Sunday and Sunday night, mostly clear. Highs in the upper 60s. Lows in the lower 40s. Monday and Monday night, partly cloudy. Highs in the lower 70s. Lows in the mid-40s. Here are some river levels reported this morning. On the Kentucky River, Highbridge Lock 9.4, Frankfurt Lock 6.9, Lockport Lock 8.5, on North Elkhorn Creek, Georgetown 3.8. Here are some nearby reservoir levels. Harrington Lake 734.0, Taylorsville Lake 546.3. 10 a.m. Eastern Daylight Time weather conditions across north central Kentucky. At Frankfort, and the pressure was 30.02 inches and rising. At Lexington, it was sunny. The temperature was 71 degrees, the dew point 59, and the relative humidity 65%. The wind was southwest at 12 miles an hour. The pressure was 30.05 inches and rising. At Louisville, it was mostly sunny. The temperature was 74 degrees, the dew point 57, and the relative humidity 55%. The wind was south at 8 miles an hour. The pressure was 30.01 inches and rising. At Frankfurt, and the pressure was 30.02 inches and rising. Elsewhere around the region, it was sunny, with a temperature of 72 at Jasper, Indiana, 70 at Wilmington, Ohio, 68 at Jackson, and 72 at Bowling Green. At Covington, it was mostly sunny, with a temperature of 71. At Indianapolis, it was partly sunny, with a temperature of 71. The current time is 11:02 a.m. Eastern Daylight Time. Now for the official National Weather Service forecast for Frankfurt and surrounding communities. Today, sunny. Highs in the upper 80s. Southwest winds 5 to 15 miles an hour. Tonight, clear. Lows in the mid-60s. Southwest winds 5 to 10 miles an hour. Wednesday, partly sunny. A 50% chance of thunderstorms in the afternoon. Highs in the lower 80s. Southwest winds 5 to 10 miles

an hour. Wednesday night, showers and chance of thunderstorms until midnight, then showers likely and slight chance of thunderstorms after midnight. Patchy fog through the night. Lows in the mid-60s. West winds up to 5 miles an hour. Chance of precipitation 90%. And now the extended forecast for the radio listening area. Thursday and Thursday night, showers likely and slight chance of thunderstorms. Highs in the lower 80s. Lows in the upper 50s. Chance of precipitation 70%. Friday and Friday night, cooler. Partly cloudy. A 20% chance of rain showers. Highs in the upper 60s. Lows in the upper 30s. Saturday and Saturday night, cooler. Mostly clear. Highs in the upper 50s. Lows in the mid-30s. Sunday and Sunday night, mostly clear. Highs in the upper 60s. Lows in the lower 40s. Monday and Monday night, partly cloudy. Highs in the lower 70s. Lows in the mid-40s. Here are some river levels reported this morning. On the Kentucky River, Highbridge Lock 9.4, Frankfort Lock 6.9, Lockport Lock 8.5, on North Elkhorn Creek, Georgetown 3.8. Here are some nearby reservoir levels. Harrington Lake 734.0, Taylorsville Lake 546.3. 11 a.m. Eastern Daylight Time weather conditions across north central Kentucky. At Frankfort, and the pressure was 30.02 inches and steady. At Lexington, it was sunny. The temperature was 77 degrees, the dew point 59, and the relative humidity 53%. The wind was southwest at 12 miles an hour, gusting to 23. The pressure was 30.05 inches and steady. At Louisville, it was mostly sunny. The temperature was 77 degrees, the dew point 57, and the relative humidity 50%. The wind was southwest at 10 miles an hour. The pressure was 30.01 inches and steady. At Frankfort, and the pressure was 30.02 inches and steady. Elsewhere around the region, it was sunny, with a temperature of 76 at Jasper, Indiana, 75 at Wilmington, Ohio, 72 at Jackson, and 79 at Bowling Green. At Covington, it was mostly sunny, with a temperature of 74. At Indianapolis, it was partly sunny, with a temperature of 77. Now for the official National Weather Service forecast for Frankfort and surrounding communities. Today, sunny. Highs in the upper 80s. Southwest winds 5 to 15 miles an hour. Tonight, clear. Lows in the mid-60s. Southwest winds 5 to 10 miles an hour. Wednesday, partly sunny. A 50% chance of thunderstorms in the afternoon. Highs in the lower 80s. Southwest winds 5 to 10 miles an hour. Wednesday night, showers and chance of thunderstorms until midnight, then showers likely and slight chance of thunderstorms after midnight. Patchy fog through the night. Lows in the mid-60s. West winds up to 5 miles an hour. Chance of precipitation 90%. And now the extended forecast for the radio listening area. Thursday and Thursday night, showers likely and slight chance of thunderstorms. Highs in the lower 80s. Lows in the upper 50s. Chance of precipitation 70%. Friday and Friday night, cooler. Partly cloudy. A 20% chance of rain showers. Highs in the upper 60s. Lows in the upper 30s. Saturday and Saturday night, cooler. Mostly clear. Highs in the upper 50s. Lows in the mid-30s. Sunday and Sunday night, mostly clear. Highs in the upper 60s. Lows in the lower 40s. Monday and Monday night, partly cloudy. Highs in the lower 70s. Lows in the mid-40s. The current time is 11:07 a.m.

was southwest at 12 miles an hour, gusting to 23. The pressure was 30.05 inches and steady. At Louisville, it was mostly sunny. The temperature was 77 degrees, the dew point 57, and the relative humidity 50%. The wind was southwest at 10 miles an hour. The pressure was 30.01 inches and steady. At Frankfurt, and the pressure was 30.02 inches and steady. Elsewhere around the region, it was sunny, with a temperature of 76 at Jasper, Indiana, 75 at Wilmington, Ohio, 72 at Jackson, and 79 at Bowling Green. At Covington, it was mostly sunny, with a temperature of 74. At Indianapolis, it was partly sunny, with a temperature of 77. Now for the official National Weather Service forecast for Frankfurt and surrounding communities. Today, sunny. Highs in the upper 80s. Southwest winds 5 to 15 miles an hour. Tonight, clear. Lows in the mid-60s. Southwest winds 5 to 10 miles an hour. Wednesday, partly sunny. A 50% chance of thunderstorms in the afternoon. Highs in the lower 80s. Southwest winds 5 to 10 miles an hour. Wednesday night, showers and chance of thunderstorms until midnight, then showers likely and slight chance of thunderstorms after midnight. Patchy fog through the night. Lows in the mid-60s. West winds up to 5 miles an hour. Chance of precipitation 90%. And now the extended forecast for the radio listening area. Thursday and Thursday night, showers likely and slight chance of thunderstorms. Highs in the lower 80s. Lows in the upper 50s. Chance of precipitation 70%. Friday and Friday night, cooler. Partly cloudy. A 20% chance of rain showers. Highs in the upper 60s. Lows in the upper 30s. Saturday and Saturday night, cooler. Mostly clear. Highs in the upper 50s. Lows in the mid-30s. Sunday and Sunday night, mostly clear. Highs in the upper 60s. Lows in the lower 40s. Monday and Monday night, partly cloudy. Highs in the lower 70s. Lows in the mid-40s. Here are some river levels reported this morning. On the Kentucky River, Highbridge Lock 9.4, Frankfurt Lock 6.9, Lockport Lock 8.5, on North Elkhorn Creek, Georgetown 3.8, here are some nearby reservoir levels, Harrington Lake 734.0, Taylorsville Lake 546.3. 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The current time is 11:12 a.m. Eastern Daylight Time. 11 a.m. Eastern Daylight Time weather conditions across north-central Kentucky. At Frankfurt, and the pressure was 30.02 inches and steady. At Lexington, it was sunny. The temperature was 77 degrees, the dew point 59, and the relative humidity 53%. The wind was southwest at 12 miles an hour, gusting to 23. The pressure was 30.05 inches and steady. At Louisville, it was mostly sunny. The temperature was 77 degrees, the dew point 57, and the relative humidity 50%. The wind was southwest at 10 miles an hour. The pressure was 30.01 inches and steady. At Frankfurt, and the pressure was 30.02 inches and steady. Elsewhere around the region, it was sunny, with a temperature of 76 at Jasper, Indiana, 75 at Wilmington, Ohio, 72 at Jackson, and 79 at Bowling Green. At Covington, it was mostly sunny, with a temperature of 74. At Indianapolis, it was partly sunny, with a temperature of 77.

11 a.m. Eastern Daylight Time weather conditions across north central Kentucky at Frankfort, and the pressure was 30.02 inches and steady. At Lexington, it was sunny. The temperature was 77 degrees, the dew point 59, and the relative humidity 53%. The wind was southwest at 12 miles an hour, gusting to 23. The pressure was 30.05 inches and steady. At Louisville, it was mostly sunny. The temperature was 77 degrees, the dew point 57, and the relative humidity 50%. The wind was southwest at 10 miles an hour. The pressure was 30.01 inches and steady. At Frankfort, and the pressure was 30.02 inches and steady. Elsewhere around the region, it was sunny with a temperature of 76 at Jasper, Indiana, 75 at Wilmington, Ohio, 72 at Jackson, and 79 at Bowling Green. At Covington, it was mostly sunny with a temperature of 74. At Indianapolis, it was partly sunny with a temperature of 77. Now for the official National Weather Service forecast for Frankfort and surrounding communities. Today, sunny. Highs in the upper 80s. Southwest winds 5 to 15 miles an hour. Tonight, clear. Lows in the mid-60s. Southwest winds 5 to 10 miles an hour. Wednesday, partly sunny. A 50% chance of thunderstorms in the afternoon. Highs in the lower 80s. Southwest winds 5 to 10 miles an hour. Wednesday night, showers and chance of thunderstorms until midnight, then showers likely and slight chance of thunderstorms after midnight. Patchy fog through the night. Lows in the mid-60s. West winds up to 5 miles an hour. Chance of precipitation 90%. And now the extended forecast for the radio listening area. Thursday and Thursday night, showers likely and slight chance of thunderstorms. Highs in the lower 80s. Lows in the upper 50s. Chance of precipitation 70%. Friday and Friday night, cooler. Partly cloudy. A 20% chance of rain showers. Highs in the upper 60s. Lows in the upper 30s. Saturday and Saturday night, cooler. Mostly clear. Highs in the upper 50s. Lows in the mid-30s. Sunday and Sunday night, mostly clear. Highs in the upper 60s. Lows in the lower 40s. Monday and Monday night, partly cloudy. Highs in the lower 70s. Lows in the mid-40s. Here are some river levels reported this morning. On the Kentucky River, Highbridge Lock 9.4, Frankfort Lock 6.9, Lockport Lock 8.5, on North Elkhorn Creek, Georgetown 3.8, here are some nearby reservoir levels, Harrington Lake 734.0, Taylorsville Lake 546.3. The current time is 11:17 a.m. Eastern Daylight Time. 11 a.m. Eastern Daylight Time weather conditions across north central Kentucky. At Frankfort, and the pressure was 30.02 inches and steady. At Lexington, it was sunny. The temperature was 77 degrees, the dew point 59, and the relative humidity 53%. The wind was southwest at 12 miles an hour, gusting to 23. The pressure was 30.05 inches and steady. At Louisville, it was mostly sunny. The temperature was 77 degrees, the dew point 57, and the relative humidity 50%. The wind was southwest at 10 miles an hour. The pressure was 30.01 inches and steady. At Frankfort, and the pressure was 30.02 inches and steady. Elsewhere around the region, it was sunny with a temperature of 76 at Jasper, Indiana, 75 at Wilmington, Ohio, 72 at Jackson, and 79 at Bowling Green. At Covington, it was mostly sunny with a temperature of 74. At Indianapolis, it was partly sunny.

with a temperature of 77. Now for the official National Weather Service forecast for Frankfurt and surrounding communities. Today, sunny. Highs in the upper 80s. Southwest winds 5 to 15 miles an hour. Tonight, clear. Lows in the mid-60s. Southwest winds 5 to 10 miles an hour. Wednesday, partly sunny. A 50% chance of thunderstorms in the afternoon. Highs in the lower 80s. Southwest winds 5 to 10 miles an hour. Wednesday night, showers and chance of thunderstorms until midnight, then showers likely and slight chance of thunderstorms after midnight. Patchy fog through the night. Lows in the mid-60s. West winds up to 5 miles an hour. Chance of precipitation 90%. And now the extended forecast for the radio listening area. Thursday and Thursday night, showers likely and slight chance of thunderstorms. Highs in the lower 80s. Lows in the upper 50s. Chance of precipitation 70%. Friday and Friday night, cooler. Partly cloudy. A 20% chance of rain showers. Highs in the upper 60s. Lows in the upper 30s. Saturday and Saturday night, cooler. Mostly clear. Highs in the upper 50s. Lows in the mid-30s. Sunday and Sunday night, mostly clear. Highs in the upper 60s. Lows in the lower 40s. Monday and Monday night, partly cloudy. Highs in the lower 70s. Lows in the mid-40s. Here are some river levels reported this morning. On the Kentucky River, Highbridge Lock 9.4, Frankfurt Lock 6.9, Lockport Lock 8.5, on North Elkhorn Creek, Georgetown 3.8. Here are some nearby reservoir levels: Harrington Lake 734.0, Taylorsville Lake 546.3. 11 a.m. Eastern Daylight Time weather conditions across north central Kentucky. At Frankfurt, and the pressure was 30.02 inches and steady. At Lexington, it was sunny. The temperature was 77 degrees, the dew point 59, and the relative humidity 53%. The wind was southwest at 12 miles an hour, gusting to 23. The pressure was 30.05 inches and steady. At Louisville, it was mostly sunny. The temperature was 77 degrees, the dew point 57, and the relative humidity 50%. The wind was southwest at 10 miles an hour. The pressure was 30.01 inches and steady. At Frankfurt, and the pressure was 30.02 inches and steady. Elsewhere around the region, it was sunny, with a temperature of 76 at Jasper, Indiana, 75 at Wilmington, Ohio, 72 at Jackson, and 79 at Bowling Green. At Covington, it was mostly sunny, with a temperature of 74. At Indianapolis, it was partly sunny, with a temperature of 77. The current time is 11:22 a.m. Eastern Daylight Time. Now for the official National Weather Service forecast for Frankfurt and surrounding communities. Today, sunny. Highs in the upper 80s. Southwest winds 5 to 15 miles an hour. Tonight, clear. Lows in the mid-60s. Southwest winds 5 to 10 miles an hour. Wednesday, partly sunny. A 50% chance of thunderstorms in the afternoon. Highs in the lower 80s. Southwest winds 5 to 10 miles an hour. Wednesday night, showers and chance of thunderstorms until midnight, then showers likely and slight chance of thunderstorms after midnight. Patchy fog through the night. Lows in the mid-60s. West winds up to 5 miles an hour. Chance of precipitation 90%. And now the extended forecast for the radio listening area. Thursday and Thursday night, showers likely and slight chance of thunderstorms. Highs in the lower 80s. Lows in the upper 50s. Chance of precipitation 70%.

Friday and Friday night, cooler. Partly cloudy. A 20% chance of rain showers. Highs in the upper 60s. Lows in the upper 30s. Saturday and Saturday night, cooler. Mostly clear. Highs in the upper 50s. Lows in the mid-30s. Sunday and Sunday night, mostly clear. Highs in the upper 60s. Lows in the lower 40s. Monday and Monday night, partly cloudy. Highs in the lower 70s. Lows in the mid-40s. Here are some river levels reported this morning. On the Kentucky River, Highbridge Lock 9.4, Frankfort Lock 6.9, Lockport Lock 8.5, on North Elkhorn Creek, Georgetown 3.8. Here are some nearby reservoir levels. Harrington Lake 734.0, Taylorsville Lake 546.3. 11 a.m. Eastern Daylight Time weather conditions across north central Kentucky. At Frankfort, and the pressure was 30.02 inches and steady. At Lexington, it was sunny. The temperature was 77 degrees, the dew point 59, and the relative humidity 53%. The wind was southwest at 12 miles an hour, gusting to 23. The pressure was 30.05 inches and steady. At Louisville, it was mostly sunny. The temperature was 77 degrees, the dew point 57, and the relative humidity 50%. The wind was southwest at 10 miles an hour. The pressure was 30.01 inches and steady. At Frankfort, and the pressure was 30.02 inches and steady. Elsewhere around the region, it was sunny, with a temperature of 76 at Jasper, Indiana, 75 at Wilmington, Ohio, 72 at Jackson, and 79 at Bowling Green. At Covington, it was mostly sunny, with a temperature of 74. At Indianapolis, it was partly sunny, with a temperature of 77. Now for the official National Weather Service forecast for Frankfort and surrounding communities. Today, sunny. Highs in the upper 80s. Southwest winds 5 to 15 miles an hour. Tonight, clear. Lows in the mid-60s. Southwest winds 5 to 10 miles an hour. Wednesday, partly sunny. A 50% chance of thunderstorms in the afternoon. Highs in the lower 80s. Southwest winds 5 to 10 miles an hour. Wednesday night, showers and chance of thunderstorms until midnight, then showers likely and slight chance of thunderstorms after midnight. Patchy fog through the night. Lows in the mid-60s. West winds up to 5 miles an hour. Chance of precipitation 90%. And now the extended forecast for the radio listening area. Thursday and Thursday night, showers likely and slight chance of thunderstorms. Highs in the lower 80s. Lows in the upper 50s. Chance of precipitation 70%. Friday and Friday night, cooler. Partly cloudy. A 20% chance of rain showers. Highs in the upper 60s. Lows in the upper 30s. Saturday and Saturday night, cooler. Mostly clear. Highs in the upper 50s. Lows in the mid-30s. Sunday and Sunday night, mostly clear. Highs in the upper 60s. Lows in the lower 40s. Monday and Monday night, partly cloudy. Highs in the lower 70s. Lows in the mid-40s. The current time is 11:28 a.m. Eastern Daylight Time. Here are some river levels reported this morning. On the Kentucky River, Highbridge Lock 9.4, Frankfort Lock 6.9, Lockport Lock 8.5, on North Elkhorn Creek, Georgetown 3.8. Here are some nearby reservoir levels. Harrington Lake 734.0, Taylorsville Lake 546.3. 11 a.m. Eastern Daylight Time weather conditions across north central Kentucky. At Frankfort, and the pressure was 30.02 inches and steady. At Lexington, it was sunny,
The temperature was 77 degrees, the dew point 59, and the relative humidity 53%. The wind was southwest at 12 miles an hour, gusting to 23. The pressure was 30.05 inches and steady. At Louisville, it was mostly sunny. The temperature was 77 degrees, the dew point 57, and the relative humidity 50%. The wind was southwest at 10 miles an hour. The pressure was 30.01 inches and steady. At Frankfort, and the pressure was 30.02 inches and steady. Elsewhere around the region, it was sunny with a temperature of 76 at Jasper, Indiana, 75 at Wilmington, Ohio, 72 at Jackson, and 79 at Bowling Green. At Covington, it was mostly sunny with a temperature of 74. At Indianapolis, it was partly sunny with a temperature of 77. Now for the official National Weather Service forecast for Frankfort and surrounding communities. Today, sunny. Highs in the upper 80s. Southwest winds 5 to 15 miles an hour. Tonight, clear. Lows in the mid-60s. Southwest winds 5 to 10 miles an hour. Wednesday, partly sunny. A 50% chance of thunderstorms in the afternoon. Highs in the lower 80s. Southwest winds 5 to 10 miles an hour. Wednesday night, showers and chance of thunderstorms until midnight, then showers likely and slight chance of thunderstorms after midnight. Patchy fog through the night. Lows in the mid-60s. West winds up to 5 miles an hour. Chance of precipitation 90%. And now the extended forecast for the radio listening area. Thursday and Thursday night, showers likely and slight chance of thunderstorms. Highs in the lower 80s. Lows in the upper 50s. Chance of precipitation 70%. Friday and Friday night, cooler. Partly cloudy. A 20% chance of rain showers. Highs in the upper 60s. Lows in the upper 30s. Saturday and Saturday night, cooler. Mostly clear. Highs in the upper 50s. Lows in the mid-30s. Sunday and Sunday night, mostly clear. Highs in the upper 60s. Lows in the lower 40s. Monday and Monday night, partly cloudy. Highs in the lower 70s. Lows in the mid-40s. Here are some river levels reported this morning. On the Kentucky River, Highbridge Lock 9.4, Frankfort Lock 6.9, Lockport Lock 8.5, on North Elkhorn Creek, Georgetown 3.8. Here are some nearby reservoir levels. Harrington Lake 734.0, Taylorsville Lake 546.3. The current time is 11:32 a.m. Eastern Daylight Time. 11 a.m. Eastern Daylight Time weather conditions across north central Kentucky. At Frankfort, and the pressure was 30.02 inches and steady. At Lexington, it was sunny. The temperature was 77 degrees, the dew point 59, and the relative humidity 53%. The wind was southwest at 12 miles an hour, gusting to 23. The pressure was 30.05 inches and steady. At Louisville, it was mostly sunny. The temperature was 77 degrees, the dew point 57, and the relative humidity 50%. The wind was southwest at 10 miles an hour. The pressure was 30.01 inches and steady. At Frankfort, and the pressure was 30.02 inches and steady. Elsewhere around the region, it was sunny with a temperature of 76 at Jasper, Indiana, 7, and the pressure was 30.02 inches and steady. Elsewhere around the region, it was sunny with a temperature of 76 at Jasper, Indiana, 75 at Wilmington, Ohio, 72 at Jackson, and 79 at Bowling Green. At Covington, it was mostly sunny with a temperature of 74. At Indianapolis, it was partly sunny with a temperature of 77.

for the official National Weather Service forecast for Frankfurt and surrounding communities. Today, sunny. Highs in the upper 80s. Southwest winds 5 to 15 miles an hour. Tonight, clear. Lows in the mid-60s. Southwest winds 5 to 10 miles an hour. Wednesday, partly sunny. A 50% chance of thunderstorms in the afternoon. Highs in the lower 80s. Southwest winds 5 to 10 miles an hour. Wednesday night, showers and chance of thunderstorms until midnight, then showers likely and slight chance of thunderstorms after midnight. Patchy fog through the night. Lows in the mid-60s. West winds up to 5 miles an hour. Chance of precipitation 90%. And now the extended forecast for the radio listening area. Thursday and Thursday night, showers likely and slight chance of thunderstorms. Highs in the lower 80s. Lows in the upper 50s. Chance of precipitation 70%. Friday and Friday night, cooler. Partly cloudy. A 20% chance of rain showers. Highs in the upper 60s. Lows in the upper 30s. Saturday and Saturday night, cooler. Mostly clear. Highs in the upper 50s. Lows in the mid-30s. Sunday and Sunday night, mostly clear. Highs in the upper 60s. Lows in the lower 40s. Monday and Monday night, partly cloudy. Highs in the lower 70s. Lows in the mid-40s. Here are some river levels reported this morning. On the Kentucky River, Highbridge Lock 9.4, Frankfurt Lock 6.9, Lockport Lock 8.5, on North Elkhorn Creek, Georgetown 3.8. Here are some nearby reservoir levels. Harrington Lake 734.0, Taylorsville Lake 546.3. 11 a.m. Eastern Daylight Time weather conditions across north central Kentucky. At Frankfort, and the pressure was 30.02 inches and steady. At Lexington, it was sunny. The temperature was 77 degrees, the dew point 59, and the relative humidity 53%. The wind was southwest at 12 miles an hour, gusting to 23. The pressure was 30.05 inches and steady. At Louisville, it was mostly sunny. The temperature was 77 degrees, the dew point 57, and the relative humidity 50%. The wind was southwest at 10 miles an hour. The pressure was 30.01 inches and steady. At Frankfort, and the pressure was 30.02 inches and steady. Elsewhere around the region, it was sunny, with a temperature of 76 at Jasper, Indiana, 75 at Wilmington, Ohio, 72 at Jackson, and 79 at Bowling Green. At Covington, it was mostly sunny, with a temperature of 74. At Indianapolis, it was partly sunny, with a temperature of 77. The current time is 11:37 a.m. Eastern Daylight Time. Now for the official National Weather Service forecast for Frankfort and surrounding communities. Today, sunny. Highs in the upper 80s. Southwest winds 5 to 15 miles an hour. Tonight, clear. Lows in the mid-60s. Southwest winds 5 to 10 miles an hour. Wednesday, partly sunny. A 50% chance of thunderstorms in the afternoon. Highs in the lower 80s. Southwest winds 5 to 10 miles an hour. Wednesday night, showers and chance of thunderstorms until midnight, then showers likely and slight chance of thunderstorms after midnight. Patchy fog through the night. Lows in the mid-60s. West winds up to 5 miles an hour. Chance of precipitation 90%. And now the extended forecast for the radio listening area. Thursday and Thursday night, showers likely and slight chance of thunderstorms. Highs in the lower 80s. Lows in the upper 50s. Chance of precipitation 70%. Friday and Friday night, cooler. Partly cloudy.

a 20% chance of rain showers, highs in the upper 60s, lows in the upper 30s. Saturday and Saturday night, cooler, mostly clear, highs in the upper 50s, lows in the mid-30s. Sunday and Sunday night, mostly clear, highs in the upper 60s, lows in the lower 40s. Monday and Monday night, partly cloudy, highs in the lower 70s, lows in the mid-40s. Here are some river levels reported this morning. On the Kentucky River, Highbridge Lock 9.4, Frankfort Lock 6.9, Lockport Lock 8.5, on North Elkhorn Creek, Georgetown 3.8. Here are some nearby reservoir levels. Harrington Lake 734.0, Taylorsville Lake 546.3. 11 a.m. Eastern Daylight Time weather conditions across north central Kentucky. At Frankfort, and the pressure was 30.02 inches and steady. At Lexington, it was sunny. The temperature was 77 degrees, the dew point 59, and the relative humidity 53%. The wind was southwest at 12 miles an hour, gusting to 23. The pressure was 30.05 inches and steady. At Louisville, it was mostly sunny. The temperature was 77 degrees, the dew point 57, and the relative humidity 50%. The wind was southwest at 10 miles an hour. The pressure was 30.01 inches and steady. At Frankfort, and the pressure was 30.02 inches and steady. Elsewhere around the region, it was sunny, with a temperature of 76 at Jasper, Indiana, 75 at Wilmington, Ohio, 72 at Jackson, and 79 at Bowling Green. At Covington, it was mostly sunny, with a temperature of 74. At Indianapolis, it was partly sunny, with a temperature of 77. Now for the official National Weather Service forecast for Frankfort and surrounding communities. Today, sunny. Highs in the upper 80s. Southwest winds 5 to 15 miles an hour. Tonight, clear. Lows in the mid-60s. Southwest winds 5 to 10 miles an hour. Wednesday, partly sunny. A 50% chance of thunderstorms in the afternoon. Highs in the lower 80s. Southwest winds 5 to 10 miles an hour. Wednesday night, showers and chance of thunderstorms until midnight, then showers likely and slight chance of thunderstorms after midnight. Patchy fog through the night. Lows in the mid-60s. West winds up to 5 miles an hour. Chance of precipitation 90%. And now the extended forecast for the radio listening area. Thursday and Thursday night, showers likely and slight chance of thunderstorms. Highs in the lower 80s. Lows in the upper 50s. Chance of precipitation 70%. Friday and Friday night, cooler. Partly cloudy. A 20% chance of rain showers. Highs in the upper 60s. Lows in the upper 30s. Saturday and Saturday night, cooler. Mostly clear. Highs in the upper 50s. Lows in the mid-30s. Sunday and Sunday night, mostly clear. Highs in the upper 60s. Lows in the lower 40s. Monday and Monday night, partly cloudy. Highs in the lower 70s. Lows in the mid-40s. 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The current time is 11:43 a.m. Eastern Daylight Time. Here are some river levels reported this morning. On the Kentucky River, Highbridge Lock 9.4, Frankfort Lock 6.9, Lockport Lock 8.5, on North Elkhorn Creek, Georgetown 3.8. Here are some nearby reservoir levels. Harrington Lake 734.0, Taylorsville Lake 5.

146.3. 11 a.m. Eastern Daylight Time weather conditions across north-central Kentucky. At Frankfort. And the pressure was 30.02 inches and steady. At Lexington, it was sunny. The temperature was 77 degrees, the dew point 59, and the relative humidity 53%. The wind was southwest at 12 miles an hour, gusting to 23. The pressure was 30.05 inches and steady. At Louisville, it was mostly sunny. The temperature was 77 degrees, the dew point 57, and the relative humidity 50%. The wind was southwest at 10 miles an hour. The pressure was 30.01 inches and steady. At Frankfort, and the pressure was 30.02 inches and steady. Elsewhere around the region, it was sunny with a temperature of 76 at Jasper, Indiana, 75 at Wilmington, Ohio, 72 at Jackson, and 79 at Bowling Green. At Covington, it was mostly sunny, with a temperature of 74. At Indianapolis, it was partly sunny, with a temperature of 77. Now for the official National Weather Service forecast for Frankfort and surrounding communities. Today, sunny. Highs in the upper 80s. Southwest winds 5 to 15 miles an hour. Tonight, clear. Lows in the mid-60s. Southwest winds 5 to 10 miles an hour. Wednesday, partly sunny. A 50% chance of thunderstorms in the afternoon. Highs in the lower 80s. Southwest winds 5 to 10 miles an hour. Wednesday night, showers and chance of thunderstorms until midnight, then showers likely and slight chance of thunderstorms after midnight. Patchy fog through the night. Lows in the mid-60s. West winds up to 5 miles an hour. Chance of precipitation 90%. And now the extended forecast for the radio listening area. Thursday and Thursday night, showers likely and slight chance of thunderstorms. Highs in the lower 80s. Lows in the upper 50s. Chance of precipitation 70%. Friday and Friday night, cooler. Partly cloudy. A 20% chance of rain showers. Highs in the upper 60s. Lows in the upper 30s. Saturday and Saturday night, cooler. Mostly clear. Highs in the upper 50s. Lows in the mid-30s. Sunday and Sunday night, mostly clear. Highs in the upper 60s. Lows in the lower 40s. Monday and Monday night, partly cloudy. Highs in the lower 70s. Lows in the mid-40s. Here are some river levels reported this morning. On the Kentucky River, Highbridge Lock 9.4, Frankfort Lock 6.9, Lockport Lock 8.5, on North Elkhorn Creek, Georgetown 3.8. Here are some nearby reservoir levels. Harrington Lake 734.0, Taylorsville Lake 546.3. The current time is 11:47 a.m. Eastern Daylight Time. 11 a.m. Eastern Daylight Time weather conditions across north-central Kentucky. At Frankfort. And the pressure was 30.02 inches and steady. At Lexington, it was sunny. The temperature was 77 degrees, the dew point 59, and the relative humidity 53%. The wind was southwest at 12 miles an hour, gusting to 23. The pressure was 30.05 inches and steady. At Louisville, it was mostly sunny. The temperature was 77 degrees, the dew point 57, and the relative humidity 50%. The wind was southwest at 10 miles an hour. The pressure was 30.01 inches and steady. At Frankfort, and the pressure was 30.02 inches and steady. Elsewhere around the region, it was sunny, with a temperature of 76 at Jasper, Indiana, 75 at Wilmington, Ohio, 72 at Jackson, and 79 at Bowling Green. At Covington, it was mostly sunny, with a temperature of 74. At Indiana,

Minneapolis, it was partly sunny with a temperature of 77. Now for the official National Weather Service forecast for Frankfurt and surrounding communities. Today, sunny. Highs in the upper 80s. Southwest winds 5 to 15 miles an hour. Tonight, clear. Lows in the mid-60s. Southwest winds 5 to 10 miles an hour. Wednesday, partly sunny. A 50% chance of thunderstorms in the afternoon. Highs in the lower 80s. Southwest winds 5 to 10 miles an hour. Wednesday night, showers and chance of thunderstorms until midnight, then showers likely and slight chance of thunderstorms after midnight. Patchy fog through the night. Lows in the mid-60s. West winds up to 5 miles an hour. Chance of precipitation 90%. And now the extended forecast for the radio listening area. Thursday and Thursday night, showers likely and slight chance of thunderstorms. Highs in the lower 80s. Lows in the upper 50s. Chance of precipitation 70%. Friday and Friday night, cooler. Partly cloudy. A 20% chance of rain showers. Highs in the upper 60s. Lows in the upper 30s. Saturday and Saturday night, cooler. Mostly clear. Highs in the upper 50s. Lows in the mid-30s. Sunday and Sunday night, mostly clear. Highs in the upper 60s. Lows in the lower 40s. Monday and Monday night, partly cloudy. Highs in the lower 70s. Lows in the mid-40s. Here are some river levels reported this morning. On the Kentucky River, Highbridge Lock 9.4, Frankfurt Lock 6.9, Lockport Lock 8.5, on North Elkhorn Creek, Georgetown 3.8. Here are some nearby reservoir levels. Harrington Lake 734.0, Taylorsville Lake 546.3. 11 a.m. Eastern Daylight Time weather conditions across north central Kentucky. At Frankfort, and the pressure was 30.02 inches and steady. At Lexington, it was sunny. The temperature was 77 degrees. The dew point 59, and the relative humidity 53%. The wind was southwest at 12 miles an hour, gusting to 23. The pressure was 30.05 inches and steady. At Louisville, it was mostly sunny. The temperature was 77 degrees, the dew point 57, and the relative humidity 50%. The wind was southwest at 10 miles an hour. The pressure was 30.01 inches and steady. At Frankfort, and the pressure was 30.02 inches and steady. Elsewhere around the region, it was sunny, with a temperature of 76 at Jasper, Indiana, 75 at Wilmington, Ohio, 72 at Jackson, and 79 at Bowling Green. At Covington, it was mostly sunny, with a temperature of 74. At Indianapolis, it was partly sunny, with a temperature of 77. The current time is 11:52 a.m. Eastern Daylight Time. Now for the official National Weather Service forecast for Frankfurt and surrounding communities. Today, sunny. Highs in the upper 80s. Southwest winds 5 to 15 miles an hour. Tonight, clear. Lows in the mid-60s. Southwest winds 5 to 10 miles an hour. Wednesday, partly sunny. A 50% chance of thunderstorms in the afternoon. Highs in the lower 80s. Southwest winds 5 to 10 miles an hour. Wednesday night, showers and chance of thunderstorms until midnight, then showers likely and slight chance of thunderstorms after midnight. Patchy fog through the night. Lows in the mid-60s. West winds up to 5 miles an hour. Chance of precipitation 90%. And now the extended forecast for the radio listening area. Thursday and Thursday night, showers likely and slight chance of thunderstorms. Highs in the lower 80s. Lows in the upper 50s.
Chance of precipitation 70%. Friday and Friday night, cooler. Partly cloudy. A 20% chance of rain showers. Highs in the upper 60s. Lows in the upper 30s. Saturday and Saturday night, cooler. Mostly clear. Highs in the upper 50s. Lows in the mid-30s. Sunday and Sunday night, mostly clear. Highs in the upper 60s. Lows in the lower 40s. Monday and Monday night, partly cloudy. Highs in the lower 70s. Lows in the mid-40s. Here are some river levels reported this morning. On the Kentucky River, Highbridge Lock 9.4, Frankfort Lock 6.9, Lockport Lock 8.5, on North Elkhorn Creek, Georgetown 3.8. Here are some nearby reservoir levels. Harrington Lake 734.0, Taylorsville Lake 546.3. 11 a.m. Eastern Daylight Time weather conditions across north central Kentucky. At Frankfort, and the pressure was 30.02 inches and steady. At Lexington, it was sunny. The temperature was 77 degrees, the dew point 59, and the relative humidity 53%. The wind was southwest at 12 miles an hour, gusting to 23. The pressure was 30.05 inches and steady. At Louisville, it was mostly sunny. The temperature was 77 degrees, the dew point 57, and the relative humidity 50%. The wind was southwest at 10 miles an hour. The pressure was 30.01 inches and steady. At Frankfort, and the pressure was 30.02 inches and steady. Elsewhere around the region, it was sunny, with a temperature of 76 at Jasper, Indiana, 75 at Wilmington, Ohio, 72 at Jackson, and 79 at Bowling Green. At Covington, it was mostly sunny, with a temperature of 74. At Indianapolis, it was partly sunny, with a temperature of 77. Now for the official National Weather Service forecast for Frankfort and surrounding communities. Today, sunny. Highs in the upper 80s. Southwest winds 5 to 15 miles an hour. Tonight, clear. Lows in the mid-60s. Southwest winds 5 to 10 miles an hour. Wednesday, partly sunny. A 50% chance of thunderstorms in the afternoon. Highs in the lower 80s. Southwest winds 5 to 10 miles an hour. Wednesday night, showers and chance of thunderstorms until midnight, then showers likely and slight chance of thunderstorms after midnight. Patchy fog through the night. Lows in the mid-60s. West winds up to 5 miles an hour. Chance of precipitation 90%. And now the extended forecast for the radio listening area. Thursday and Thursday night, showers likely and slight chance of thunderstorms. Highs in the lower 80s. Lows in the upper 50s. Chance of precipitation 70%. Friday and Friday night, cooler. Partly cloudy. A 20% chance of rain showers. Highs in the upper 60s. Lows in the upper 30s. Saturday and Saturday night, cooler. Mostly clear. Highs in the upper 50s. Lows in the mid-30s. Sunday and Sunday night, mostly clear. Highs in the upper 60s. Lows in the lower 40s. Monday and Monday night, partly cloudy. Highs in the lower 70s. Lows in the mid-40s. The current time is 11:57 a.m. Eastern Daylight Time. Here are some river levels reported this morning. On the Kentucky River, Highbridge Lock 9.4, Frankfort Lock 6.9, Lockport Lock 8.5, on North Elkhorn Creek, Georgetown 3.8. Here are some nearby reservoir levels. Harrington Lake 734.0, Taylorsville Lake 546.3. 11 a.m. Eastern Daylight Time weather conditions across north central Kentucky. At Frankfort, and the pressure was 30.02 inches
and steady.

Lexington, it was sunny. The temperature was 77 degrees, the dew point 59, and the relative humidity 53%. The wind was southwest at 12 miles an hour, gusting to 23. The pressure was 30.05 inches and steady. At Louisville, it was mostly sunny. The temperature was 77 degrees, the dew point 57, and the relative humidity 50%. The wind was southwest at 10 miles an hour. The pressure was 30.01 inches and steady. At Frankfort, and the pressure was 30.02 inches and steady. Elsewhere around the region, it was sunny with a temperature of 76 at Jasper, Indiana, 75 at Wilmington, Ohio, 72 at Jackson, and 79 at Bowling Green. At Covington, it was mostly sunny with a temperature of 74. At Indianapolis, it was partly sunny with a temperature of 77. Now for the official National Weather Service forecast for Frankfort and surrounding communities. Today, sunny. Highs in the upper 80s. Southwest winds 5 to 15 miles an hour. Tonight, clear. Lows in the mid-60s. Southwest winds 5 to 10 miles an hour. Wednesday, partly sunny. A 50% chance of thunderstorms in the afternoon. Highs in the lower 80s. Southwest winds 5 to 10 miles an hour. Wednesday night, showers and chance of thunderstorms until midnight, then showers likely and slight chance of thunderstorms after midnight. Patchy fog through the night. Lows in the mid-60s. West winds up to 5 miles an hour. Chance of precipitation 90%. And now the extended forecast for the radio listening area. Thursday and Thursday night, showers likely and slight chance of thunderstorms. Highs in the lower 80s. Lows in the upper 50s. Chance of precipitation 70%. Friday and Friday night, cooler. Partly cloudy. A 20% chance of rain showers. Highs in the upper 60s. Lows in the upper 30s. Saturday and Saturday night, cooler. Mostly clear. Highs in the upper 50s. Lows in the mid-30s. Sunday and Sunday night, mostly clear. Highs in the upper 60s. Lows in the lower 40s. Monday and Monday night, partly cloudy. Highs in the lower 70s. Lows in the mid-40s. Here are some river levels reported this morning. On the Kentucky River, Highbridge Lock 9.4, Frankfort Lock 6.9, Lockport Lock 8.5, on North Elkhorn Creek, Georgetown 3.8. Here are some nearby reservoir levels. Harrington Lake 734.0, Taylorsville Lake 546.3. 11 a.m. Eastern Daylight Time weather conditions across north central Kentucky. At Frankfort, and the pressure was 30.02 inches and steady. At Lexington, it was sunny. The temperature was 77 degrees, the dew point 59, and the relative humidity 53%. The wind was southwest at 12 miles an hour, gusting to 23. The pressure was 30.05 inches and steady. At Louisville, it was mostly sunny. The temperature was 77 degrees, the dew point 57, and the relative humidity 50%. The wind was southwest at 10 miles an hour. The pressure was 30.01 inches and steady. At Frankfort, and the pressure was 30.02 inches and steady. Elsewhere around the region, it was sunny with a temperature of 76 at Jasper, Indiana, 75 at Wilmington, Ohio, 72 at Jackson, and 79 at Bowling Green. At Covington, it was mostly sunny, with a temperature of 74. At Indianapolis, it was partly sunny, with a temperature of 77. The current time is 12:03 p.m. Eastern Daylight Time. Now for the official National Weather Service forecast for Frankfort and surrounding communities. Today, sunny. Highs in the upper 80s.

southwest winds 5 to 15 miles an hour. Tonight, clear. Lows in the mid-60s. Southwest winds 5 to 10 miles an hour. Wednesday, partly sunny. A 50% chance of thunderstorms in the afternoon. Highs in the lower 80s. Southwest winds 5 to 10 miles an hour. Wednesday night, showers and chance of thunderstorms until midnight, then showers likely and slight chance of thunderstorms after midnight. Patchy fog through the night. Lows in the mid-60s. West winds up to 5 miles an hour. Chance of precipitation 90%. And now the extended forecast for the radio listening area. Thursday and Thursday night, showers likely and slight chance of thunderstorms. Highs in the lower 80s. Lows in the upper 50s. Chance of precipitation 70%. Friday and Friday night, cooler. Partly cloudy. A 20% chance of rain showers. Highs in the upper 60s. Lows in the upper 30s. Saturday and Saturday night, cooler. Mostly clear. Highs in the upper 50s. Lows in the mid-30s. Sunday and Sunday night, mostly clear. Highs in the upper 60s. Lows in the lower 40s. Monday and Monday night, partly cloudy. Highs in the lower 70s. Lows in the mid-40s. Here are some river levels reported this morning. On the Kentucky River, Highbridge Lock 9.4, Frankfort Lock 6.9, Lockport Lock 8.5, on North Elkhorn Creek, Georgetown 3.8. Here are some nearby reservoir levels. Harrington Lake 734.0, Taylorsville Lake 546.3. Noon Eastern Daylight Time weather conditions across north central Kentucky. At Frankfort, and the pressure was 30.02 inches and steady. At Lexington, it was sunny. The temperature was 80 degrees. The dew point 58, and the relative humidity 46%. The wind was southwest at 12 miles an hour. The pressure was 30.04 inches and falling. At Louisville, it was mostly sunny. The temperature was 81 degrees, the dew point 58, and the relative humidity 45%. The wind was southwest at 8 miles an hour. The pressure was 30.01 inches and steady. At Frankfort, and the pressure was 30.02 inches and steady. Elsewhere around the region, it was sunny, with a temperature of 81 at Jasper, Indiana, 78 at Wilmington, Ohio, 78 at Jackson, and 83 at Bowling Green. It was mostly sunny, with a temperature of 80 at Covington and 82 at Indianapolis. Now for the official National Weather Service forecast for Frankfort and surrounding communities. Today, sunny. Highs in the upper 80s. Southwest winds 5 to 15 miles an hour. Tonight, clear. Lows in the mid-60s. Southwest winds 5 to 10 miles an hour. Wednesday, partly sunny. A 50% chance of thunderstorms in the afternoon. Highs in the lower 80s. Southwest winds 5 to 10 miles an hour. Wednesday night, showers and chance of thunderstorms until midnight, then showers likely and slight chance of thunderstorms after midnight. Patchy fog through the night. Lows in the mid-60s. West winds up to 5 miles an hour. Chance of precipitation 90%. And now the extended forecast for the radio listening area. Thursday and Thursday night, showers likely and slight chance of thunderstorms. Highs in the lower 80s. Lows in the upper 50s. Chance of precipitation 70%. Friday and Friday night, cooler. Partly cloudy. A 20% chance of rain showers. Highs in the upper 60s. Lows in the upper 30s. Saturday and Saturday night, cooler. Mostly clear. Highs in the upper 50s. Lows in the mid-30s. Sunday and Sunday night, mostly clear. Highs in the

60.02 inches and steady. At Lexington, it was sunny. The temperature was 80 degrees, the dew point 58, and the relative humidity 46%. The wind was southwest at 12 miles an hour. The pressure was 30.04 inches and falling. At Louisville, it was mostly sunny. The temperature was 81 degrees, the dew point 58, and the relative humidity 45%. The wind was southwest at 8 miles an hour. The pressure was 30.01 inches and steady. At Frankfort, and the pressure was 30.02 inches and steady. Elsewhere around the region, it was sunny with a temperature of 81 at Jasper, Indiana, 78 at Wilmington, Ohio, 78 at Jackson, and 83 at Bowling Green. It was mostly sunny with a temperature of 80 at Covington and 82 at Indianapolis. Now for the official National Weather Service forecast for Frankfort and surrounding communities. Today, sunny. Highs in the upper 80s. Southwest winds 5 to 15 miles an hour. Tonight, clear. Lows in the mid-60s. Southwest winds 5 to 10 miles an hour. Wednesday, partly sunny. A 50% chance of thunderstorms in the afternoon. Highs in the lower 80s. Southwest winds 5 to 10 miles an hour. Wednesday night, showers and chance of thunderstorms until midnight, then showers likely and slight chance of thunderstorms after midnight. Patchy fog through the night. Lows in the mid-60s. West winds up to 5 miles an hour. Chance of precipitation 90%. And now the extended forecast for the radio listening area. Thursday and Thursday night, showers likely and slight chance of thunderstorms. Highs in the lower 80s. Lows in the upper 50s. Chance of precipitation 70%. Friday and Friday night, cooler. Partly cloudy. A 20% chance of rain showers. Highs in the upper 60s. Lows in the upper 30s. Saturday and Saturday night, cooler. Mostly clear. Highs in the upper 50s. Lows in the mid-30s. Sunday and Sunday night, mostly clear. Highs in the upper 60s. Lows in the lower 40s. Monday and Monday night, partly cloudy. Highs in the lower 70s. Lows in the mid-40s. 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The current time is 12:12 p.m. Eastern Daylight Time. Here are some river levels reported this morning. On the Kentucky River, Highbridge Lock 9.4, Frankfort Lock 6.9, Lockport Lock 8.5, on North Elkhorn Creek. Georgetown 3.8, here are some nearby reservoir levels, Harrington Lake 734.0, Taylorsville Lake 546.3. Noon Eastern Daylight Time weather conditions across north central Kentucky. At Frankfort, and the pressure was 30.02 inches and steady. At Lexington, it was sunny. The temperature was 80 degrees. The dew point 58, and the relative humidity 46%. The wind was southwest at 12 miles an hour. The pressure was 30.04 inches and falling. At Louisville, it was mostly sunny. The temperature was 81 degrees, the dew point 58, and the relative humidity 45%. The wind was southwest at 8 miles an hour. The pressure was 30.01 inches and steady. At Frankfort, and the pressure was 30.02 inches and steady. Elsewhere around the region, it was sunny with a temperature of 81 at Jasper, Indiana, 78 at Wilmington, Ohio, 78 at Jackson, and 83 at Bowling Green. It was mostly sunny with a temperature of 80 at Covington and 82 at Indianapolis. Now for the official National Weather Service.

was forecast for Frankfurt and surrounding communities. Today, sunny. Highs in the upper 80s. Southwest winds 5 to 15 miles an hour. Tonight, clear. Lows in the mid-60s. Southwest winds 5 to 10 miles an hour. Wednesday, partly sunny. A 50% chance of thunderstorms in the afternoon. Highs in the lower 80s. Southwest winds 5 to 10 miles an hour. Wednesday night, showers and chance of thunderstorms until midnight, then showers likely and slight chance of thunderstorms after midnight. Patchy fog through the night. Lows in the mid-60s. West winds up to 5 miles an hour. Chance of precipitation 90%. And now the extended forecast for the radio listening area. Thursday and Thursday night, showers likely and slight chance of thunderstorms. Highs in the lower 80s. Lows in the upper 50s. Chance of precipitation 70%. Friday and Friday night, cooler. Partly cloudy. A 20% chance of rain showers. Highs in the upper 60s. Lows in the upper 30s. Saturday and Saturday night, cooler. Mostly clear. Highs in the upper 50s. Lows in the mid-30s. Sunday and Sunday night, mostly clear. Highs in the upper 60s. Lows in the lower 40s. Monday and Monday night, partly cloudy. Highs in the lower 70s. Lows in the mid-40s. Here are some river levels reported this morning. On the Kentucky River, Highbridge Lock 9.4, Frankfurt Lock 6.9, Lockport Lock 8.5, on North Elkhorn Creek, Georgetown 3.8. Here are some nearby reservoir levels. Harrington Lake 734.0, Taylorsville Lake 546.3. Noon Eastern Daylight Time weather conditions across north central Kentucky. At Frankfort, and the pressure was 30.02 inches and steady. At Lexington, it was sunny. The temperature was 80 degrees, the dew point 58, and the relative humidity 46%. The wind was southwest at 12 miles an hour. The pressure was 30.04 inches and falling. At Louisville, it was mostly sunny. The temperature was 81 degrees, the dew point 58, and the relative humidity 45%. The wind was southwest at 8 miles an hour. The pressure was 30.01 inches and steady. At Frankfort, and the pressure was 30.02 inches and steady. Elsewhere around the region, it was sunny, with a temperature of 81 at Jasper, Indiana, 78 at Wilmington, Ohio, 78 at Jackson, and 83 at Bowling Green. It was mostly sunny, with a temperature of 80 at Covington and 82 at Indianapolis. The current time is 12:17 p.m. Eastern Daylight Time. Now for the official National Weather Service forecast for Frankfort and surrounding communities. Today, sunny. Highs in the upper 80s. Southwest winds 5 to 15 miles an hour. Tonight, clear. Lows in the mid-60s. Southwest winds 5 to 10 miles an hour. Wednesday, partly sunny. A 50% chance of thunderstorms in the afternoon. Highs in the lower 80s. Southwest winds 5 to 10 miles an hour. Wednesday night, showers and chance of thunderstorms until midnight, then showers likely and slight chance of thunderstorms after midnight. Patchy fog through the night. Lows in the mid-60s. West winds up to 5 miles an hour. Chance of precipitation 90%. And now the extended forecast for the radio listening area. Thursday and Thursday night, showers likely and slight chance of thunderstorms. Highs in the lower 80s. Lows in the upper 50s. Chance of precipitation 70%. Friday and Friday night, cooler. Partly cloudy. A 20% chance of rain showers. Highs in the upper 60s. Lows in the upper 30s. Saturday.

and Saturday night, cooler. Mostly clear. Highs in the upper 50s. Lows in the mid-30s. Sunday and Sunday night, mostly clear. Highs in the upper 60s. Lows in the lower 40s. Monday and Monday night, partly cloudy. Highs in the lower 70s. Lows in the mid-40s. Here are some river levels reported this morning. On the Kentucky River, Highbridge Lock 9.4, Frankfort Lock 6.9, Lockport Lock 8.5, on North Elkhorn Creek, Georgetown 3.8. Here are some nearby reservoir levels. Harrington Lake 734.0, Taylorsville Lake 546.3. Noon Eastern Daylight Time weather conditions across north central Kentucky. At Frankfort, and the pressure was 30.02 inches and steady. At Lexington, it was sunny. The temperature was 80 degrees, the dew point 58, and the relative humidity 46%. The wind was southwest at 12 miles an hour. The pressure was 30.04 inches and falling. At Louisville, it was mostly sunny. The temperature was 81 degrees, the dew point 58, and the relative humidity 45%. The wind was southwest at 8 miles an hour. The pressure was 30.01 inches and steady. At Frankfort, and the pressure was 30.02 inches and steady. Elsewhere around the region, it was sunny, with a temperature of 81 at Jasper, Indiana, 78 at Wilmington, Ohio, 78 at Jackson, and 83 at Bowling Green. It was mostly sunny, with a temperature of 80 at Covington and 82 at Indianapolis. Now for the official National Weather Service forecast for Frankfort and surrounding communities. Today, sunny. Highs in the upper 80s. Southwest winds 5 to 15 miles an hour. Tonight, clear. Lows in the mid-60s. Southwest winds 5 to 10 miles an hour. Wednesday, partly sunny. A 50% chance of thunderstorms in the afternoon. Highs in the lower 80s. Southwest winds 5 to 10 miles an hour. Wednesday night, showers and chance of thunderstorms until midnight, then showers likely and slight chance of thunderstorms after midnight. Patchy fog through the night. Lows in the mid-60s. West winds up to 5 miles an hour. Chance of precipitation 90%. And now the extended forecast for the radio listening area. Thursday and Thursday night, showers likely and slight chance of thunderstorms. Highs in the lower 80s. Lows in the upper 50s. Chance of precipitation 70%. Friday and Friday night, cooler. Partly cloudy. A 20% chance of rain showers. Highs in the upper 60s. Lows in the upper 30s. Saturday and Saturday night, cooler. Mostly clear. Highs in the upper 50s. Lows in the mid-30s. Sunday and Sunday night, mostly clear. Highs in the upper 60s. Lows in the lower 40s. Monday and Monday night, partly cloudy. Highs in the lower 70s. Lows in the mid-40s. The current time is 12:23 p.m. Eastern Daylight Time. Here are some river levels reported this morning. On the Kentucky River, Highbridge Lock 9.4, Frankfort Lock 6.9, Lockport Lock 8.5, on North Elkhorn Creek, Georgetown 3.8. Here are some nearby reservoir levels. Harrington Lake 734.0, Taylorsville Lake 546.3. Noon Eastern Daylight Time weather conditions across north central Kentucky. At Frankfort, and the pressure was 30.02 inches and steady. At Lexington, it was sunny. The temperature was 80 degrees, the dew point 58, and the relative humidity 46%. The wind was southwest at 12 miles an hour. The pressure was 30.04 inches and falling. At Louisville, it was mostly sunny. The temperature was 81 degrees, the dew point 58,

Relative humidity 45%. The wind was southwest at 8 miles an hour. The pressure was 30.01 inches and steady at Frankfurt. And the pressure was 30.02 inches and steady. Elsewhere around the region, it was sunny with a temperature of 81 at Jasper, Indiana, 78 at Wilmington, Ohio, 78 at Jackson, and 83 at Bowling Green. It was mostly sunny with a temperature of 80 at Covington and 82 at Indianapolis. Now for the official National Weather Service forecast for Frankfurt and surrounding communities. Today, sunny. Highs in the upper 80s. Southwest winds 5 to 15 miles an hour. Tonight, clear. Lows in the mid-60s. Southwest winds 5 to 10 miles an hour. Wednesday, partly sunny. A 50% chance of thunderstorms in the afternoon. Highs in the lower 80s. Southwest winds 5 to 10 miles an hour. Wednesday night, showers and chance of thunderstorms until midnight, then showers likely and slight chance of thunderstorms after midnight. Patchy fog through the night. Lows in the mid-60s. West winds up to 5 miles an hour. Chance of precipitation 90%. And now the extended forecast for the radio listening area. Thursday and Thursday night, showers likely and slight chance of thunderstorms. Highs in the lower 80s. Lows in the upper 50s. Chance of precipitation 70%. Friday and Friday night, cooler. Partly cloudy. A 20% chance of rain showers. Highs in the upper 60s. Lows in the upper 30s. Saturday and Saturday night, cooler. Mostly clear. Highs in the upper 50s. Lows in the mid-30s. Sunday and Sunday night, mostly clear. Highs in the upper 60s. Lows in the lower 40s. Monday and Monday night, partly cloudy. Highs in the lower 70s. Lows in the mid-40s. Here are some river levels reported this morning. On the Kentucky River, Highbridge Lock 9.4, Frankfurt Lock 6.9, Lockport Lock 8.5, on North Elkhorn Creek, Georgetown 3.8. Here are some nearby reservoir levels. Harrington Lake 734.0, Taylorsville Lake 546.3. The current time is 12:27 p.m. Eastern Daylight Time. Noon Eastern Daylight Time weather conditions across north central Kentucky. At Frankfurt. And the pressure was 30.02 inches and steady. At Lexington, it was sunny. The temperature was 80 degrees, the dew point 58, and the relative humidity 46%. The wind was southwest at 12 miles an hour. The pressure was 30.04 inches and falling. At Louisville, it was mostly sunny. The temperature was 81 degrees, the dew point 58, and the relative humidity 45%. The wind was southwest at 8 miles an hour. The pressure was 30.01 inches and steady. At Frankfurt. And the pressure was 30.02 inches and steady. Elsewhere around the region, it was sunny with a temperature of 81 at Jasper, Indiana, 78 at Wilmington, Ohio, 78 at Jackson, and 83 at Bowling Green. It was mostly sunny with a temperature of 80 at Covington and 82 at Indianapolis. Now for the official National Weather Service forecast for Frankfurt and surrounding communities. Today, sunny. Highs in the upper 80s. Southwest winds 5 to 15 miles an hour. Tonight, clear. Lows in the mid-60s. Southwest winds 5 to 10 miles an hour. Wednesday, partly sunny. A 50% chance of thunderstorms in the afternoon. Highs in the lower 80s. Southwest winds 5 to 10 miles an hour. Wednesday night, showers and chance of thunderstorms until midnight, then showers likely and slight chance of thunderstorms after midnight. Patchy fog through the night. Lows in the mid-60s.

winds up to 5 miles an hour. Chance of precipitation 90%. And now the extended forecast for the radio listening area. Thursday and Thursday night, showers likely and slight chance of thunderstorms. Highs in the lower 80s. Lows in the upper 50s. Chance of precipitation 70%. Friday and Friday night, cooler. Partly cloudy. A 20% chance of rain showers. Highs in the upper 60s. Lows in the upper 30s. Saturday and Saturday night, cooler. Mostly clear. Highs in the upper 50s. Lows in the mid 30s. Sunday and Sunday night, mostly clear. Highs in the upper 60s. Lows in the lower 40s. Monday and Monday night, partly cloudy. Highs in the lower 70s. Lows in the mid 40s. Here are some river levels reported this morning. On the Kentucky River, Highbridge Lock 9.4, Frankfort Lock 6.9, Lockport Lock 8.5, on North Elkhorn Creek, Georgetown 3.8. Here are some nearby reservoir levels. Harrington Lake 734.0, Taylorsville Lake 546.3. Noon Eastern Daylight Time weather conditions across north central Kentucky. At Frankfort, and the pressure was 30.02 inches and steady. At Lexington, it was sunny. The temperature was 80 degrees, the dew point 58, and the relative humidity 46%. The wind was southwest at 12 miles an hour. The pressure was 30.04 inches and falling. At Louisville, it was mostly sunny. The temperature was 81 degrees, the dew point 58, and the relative humidity 45%. The wind was southwest at 8 miles an hour. The pressure was 30.01 inches and steady. At Frankfort, and the pressure was 30.02 inches and steady. Elsewhere around the region, it was sunny with a temperature of 81 at Jasper, Indiana, 78 at Wilmington, Ohio, 78 at Jackson, and 83 at Bowling Green. It was mostly sunny with a temperature of 80 at Covington and 82 at Indianapolis. The current time is 12:32 p.m. Eastern Daylight Time. Now for the official National Weather Service forecast for Frankfort and surrounding communities. Today, sunny. Highs in the upper 80s. Southwest winds 5 to 15 miles an hour. Tonight, clear. Lows in the mid-60s. Southwest winds 5 to 10 miles an hour. Wednesday, partly sunny. A 50% chance of thunderstorms in the afternoon. Highs in the lower 80s. Southwest winds 5 to 10 miles an hour. Wednesday night, showers and chance of thunderstorms until midnight, then showers likely and slight chance of thunderstorms after midnight. Patchy fog through the night. Lows in the mid-60s. West winds up to 5 miles an hour. Chance of precipitation 90%. And now the extended forecast for the radio listening area. Thursday and Thursday night, showers likely and slight chance of thunderstorms. The extended forecast for the radio listening area. Thursday and Thursday night, showers likely and slight chance of thunderstorms. Highs in the lower 80s. Lows in the upper 50s. Chance of precipitation 70%. Friday and Friday night, cooler. Partly cloudy. A 20% chance of rain showers. Highs in the upper 60s. Lows in the upper 30s. Saturday and Saturday night, cooler. Mostly clear. Highs in the upper 50s. Lows in the mid-30s. Sunday and Sunday night, mostly clear. Highs in the upper 60s. Lows in the lower 40s. Monday and Monday night, partly cloudy. Highs in the lower 70s. Lows in the mid-40s. Here are some river levels reported this morning. On the Kentucky River, Highbridge Lock 9.4, Frankfort Lock 6.9, Lockport Lock 8.5, on North Elk.

Creek, Georgetown 3.8. Here are some nearby reservoir levels. Harrington Lake 734.0, Taylorsville Lake 546.3. Noon Eastern Daylight Time weather conditions across north central Kentucky. At Frankfort, and the pressure was 30.02 inches and steady. At Lexington, it was sunny. The temperature was 80 degrees, the dew point 58, and the relative humidity 46%. The wind was southwest at 12 miles an hour. The pressure was 30.04 inches and falling. At Louisville, it was mostly sunny. The temperature was 81 degrees, the dew point 58, and the relative humidity 45%. The wind was southwest at 8 miles an hour. The pressure was 30.01 inches and steady. At Frankfort, and the pressure was 30.02 inches and steady. Elsewhere around the region, it was sunny, with a temperature of 81 at Jasper, Indiana, 78 at Wilmington, Ohio, 78 at Jackson, and 83 at Bowling Green. It was mostly sunny, with a temperature of 80 at Covington and 82 at Indianapolis. Now for the official National Weather Service forecast for Frankfort and surrounding communities. Today, sunny. Highs in the upper 80s. Southwest winds 5 to 15 miles an hour. Tonight, clear. Lows in the mid-60s. Southwest winds 5 to 10 miles an hour. Wednesday, partly sunny. A 50% chance of thunderstorms in the afternoon. Highs in the lower 80s. Southwest winds 5 to 10 miles an hour. Wednesday night, showers and chance of thunderstorms until midnight, then showers likely and slight chance of thunderstorms after midnight. Patchy fog through the night. Lows in the mid-60s. West winds up to 5 miles an hour. Chance of precipitation 90%. And now the extended forecast for the radio listening area. Thursday and Thursday night, showers likely and slight chance of thunderstorms. Highs in the lower 80s. Lows in the upper 50s. Chance of precipitation 70%. Friday and Friday night, cooler. Partly cloudy. A 20% chance of rain showers. Highs in the upper 60s. Lows in the upper 30s. Saturday and Saturday night, cooler. Mostly clear. Highs in the upper 50s. Lows in the mid-30s. Sunday and Sunday night, mostly clear. Highs in the upper 60s. Lows in the lower 40s. Monday and Monday night, partly cloudy. Highs in the lower 70s. Lows in the mid-40s. The current time is 12:37 p.m. Eastern Daylight Time. Here are some river levels reported this morning. On the Kentucky River, Highbridge Lock 9.4, Frankfort Lock 6.9, Lockport Lock 8.5, on North Elkhorn Creek, Georgetown 3.8. Here are some nearby reservoir levels. Harrington Lake 734.0, Taylorsville Lake 546.3. Noon Eastern Daylight Time weather conditions across north central Kentucky. At Frankfort, and the pressure was 30.02 inches and steady. At Lexington, it was sunny. The temperature was 80 degrees, the dew point 58, and the relative humidity 46%. The wind was southwest at 12 miles an hour. The pressure was 30.04 inches and falling. At Louisville, it was mostly sunny. The temperature was 81 degrees, the dew point 58, and the relative humidity 45%. The wind was southwest at 8 miles an hour. The pressure was 30.01 inches and steady. At Frankfort, and the pressure was 30.02 inches and steady. Elsewhere around the region, it was sunny, with a temperature of 81 at Jasper, Indiana, 78 at Wilmington, Ohio, 78 at Jackson, and 83 at Bowling Green. It was mostly sunny, with a temperature of 80 at Covington and 82 at Indianapolis. Now for the official National Weather Service.

forecast for Frankfurt and surrounding communities. Today, sunny. Highs in the upper 80s. Southwest winds 5 to 15 miles an hour. Tonight, clear. Lows in the mid-60s. Southwest winds 5 to 10 miles an hour. Wednesday, partly sunny. A 50% chance of thunderstorms in the afternoon. Highs in the lower 80s. Southwest winds 5 to 10 miles an hour. Wednesday night, showers and chance of thunderstorms until midnight, then showers likely and slight chance of thunderstorms after midnight. Patchy fog through the night. Lows in the mid-60s. West winds up to 5 miles an hour. Chance of precipitation 90%. And now the extended forecast for the radio listening area. Thursday and Thursday night, showers likely and slight chance of thunderstorms. Highs in the lower 80s. Lows in the upper 50s. Chance of precipitation 70%. Friday and Friday night, cooler. Partly cloudy. A 20% chance of rain showers. Highs in the upper 60s. Lows in the upper 30s. Saturday and Saturday night, cooler. Mostly clear. Highs in the upper 50s. Lows in the mid-30s. Sunday and Sunday night, mostly clear. Highs in the upper 60s. Lows in the lower 40s. Monday and Monday night, partly cloudy. Highs in the lower 70s. Lows in the mid-40s. Here are some river levels reported this morning. On the Kentucky River, Highbridge Lock 9.4, Frankfurt Lock 6.9, Lockport Lock 8.5, on North Elkhorn Creek, Georgetown 3.8, here are some nearby reservoir levels, Harrington Lake 734.0, Taylorsville Lake 546.3. Noon Eastern Daylight Time weather conditions across north central Kentucky. At Frankfort, and the pressure was 30.02 inches and steady. At Lexington, it was sunny. The temperature was 80 degrees. The dew point 58, and the relative humidity 46%. The wind was southwest at 12 miles an hour. The pressure was 30.04 inches and falling. At Louisville, it was mostly sunny. The temperature was 81 degrees, the dew point 58, and the relative humidity 45%. The wind was southwest at 8 miles an hour. The pressure was 30.01 inches and steady. At Frankfort, and the pressure was 30.02 inches and steady. Elsewhere around the region, it was sunny, with a temperature of 81 at Jasper, Indiana, 78 at Wilmington, Ohio, 78 at Jackson, and 83 at Bowling Green. It was mostly sunny, with a temperature of 80 at Covington and 82 at Indianapolis. 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The current time is 12:43 p.m. Eastern Daylight Time. Now for the official National Weather Service forecast for Frankfort and surrounding communities. Today, sunny. Highs in the upper 80s. Southwest winds 5 to 15 miles an hour. Tonight, clear. Lows in the mid-60s. Southwest winds 5 to 10 miles an hour. Wednesday, partly sunny. A 50% chance of thunderstorms in the afternoon. Highs in the lower 80s. Southwest winds 5 to 10 miles an hour. Wednesday night, showers and chance of thunderstorms until midnight, then showers likely and slight chance of thunderstorms after midnight. Patchy fog through the night. Lows in the mid-60s. West winds up to 5 miles an hour. Chance of precipitation 90%. And now the extended forecast for the radio listening area. Thursday and Thursday night, showers likely and slight chance of thunderstorms. Highs in the lower 80s.

lows in the upper 50s. Chance of precipitation 70%. Friday and Friday night, cooler. Partly cloudy. A 20% chance of rain showers. Highs in the upper 60s. Lows in the upper 30s. Saturday and Saturday night, cooler. Mostly clear. Highs in the upper 50s. Lows in the mid-30s. Sunday and Sunday night, mostly clear. Highs in the upper 60s. Lows in the lower 40s. Monday and Monday night, partly cloudy. Highs in the lower 70s. Lows in the mid-40s. Here are some river levels reported this morning. On the Kentucky River, Highbridge Lock 9.4, Frankfort Lock 6.9, Lockport Lock 8.5, on North Elkhorn Creek, Georgetown 3.8. Here are some nearby reservoir levels. Harrington Lake 734.0, Taylorsville Lake 546.3. Noon Eastern Daylight Time weather conditions across north central Kentucky. At Frankfort, and the pressure was 30.02 inches and steady. At Lexington, it was sunny. The temperature was 80 degrees, the dew point 58, and the relative humidity 46%. The wind was southwest at 12 miles an hour. The pressure was 30.04 inches and falling. At Louisville, it was mostly sunny. The temperature was 81 degrees, the dew point 58, and the relative humidity 45%. The wind was southwest at 8 miles an hour. The pressure was 30.01 inches and steady. At Frankfort, and the pressure was 30.02 inches and steady. Elsewhere around the region, it was sunny with a temperature of 81 at Jasper, Indiana, 78 at Wilmington, Ohio, 78 at Jackson, and 83 at Bowling Green. It was mostly sunny with a temperature of 80 at Covington and 82 at Indianapolis. Now for the official National Weather Service forecast for Frankfort and surrounding communities. Today, sunny. Highs in the upper 80s. Southwest winds 5 to 15 miles an hour. Tonight, clear. Lows in the mid-60s. Southwest winds 5 to 10 miles an hour. Wednesday, partly sunny. A 50% chance of thunderstorms in the afternoon. Highs in the lower 80s. Southwest winds 5 to 10 miles an hour. Wednesday night, showers and chance of thunderstorms until midnight, then showers likely and slight chance of thunderstorms after midnight. Patchy fog through the night. Lows in the mid-60s. West winds up to 5 miles an hour. Chance of precipitation 90%. And now the extended forecast for the radio listening area. Thursday and Thursday night, showers likely and slight chance of thunderstorms. Highs in the lower 80s. Lows in the upper 50s. Chance of precipitation 70%. Friday and Friday night, cooler. Partly cloudy. A 20% chance of rain showers. Highs in the upper 60s. Lows in the upper 30s. Saturday and Saturday night, cooler. Mostly clear. Highs in the upper 50s. Lows in the mid-30s. Sunday and Sunday night, mostly clear. Highs in the upper 60s. Lows in the lower 40s. Monday and Monday night, partly cloudy. Highs in the lower 70s. Lows in the mid-40s. The current time is 12:48 p.m. Eastern Daylight Time. Here are some river levels reported this morning. On the Kentucky River, Highbridge Lock 9.4, Frankfort Lock 6.9, Lockport Lock 8.5, on North Elkhorn Creek, Georgetown 3.8. Here are some nearby reservoir levels. Harrington Lake 734.0, Taylorsville Lake 546.3. Noon Eastern Daylight Time weather conditions across north central Kentucky. At Frankfort, and the pressure was 30.02 inches and steady. At Lexington, it was sunny. The temperature was 80 degrees.

Reported this morning on the Kentucky River, Highbridge Lock 9.4, Frankfort Lock 6.9, Lockport Lock 8.5, on North Elkhorn Creek, Georgetown 3.8. Here are some nearby reservoir levels. Harrington Lake 734.0, Taylorsville Lake 546.3. Noon Eastern Daylight Time weather conditions across north central Kentucky. At Frankfort, and the pressure was 30.02 inches and steady. At Lexington, it was sunny. The temperature was 80 degrees, the dew point 58, and the relative humidity 46%. The wind was southwest at 12 miles an hour. The pressure was 30.04 inches and falling. At Louisville, it was mostly sunny. The temperature was 81 degrees, the dew point 58, and the relative humidity 45%. The wind was southwest at 8 miles an hour. The pressure was 30.01 inches and steady. At Frankfort, and the pressure was 30.02 inches and steady. Elsewhere around the region, it was sunny, with a temperature of 81 at Jasper, Indiana, 78 at Wilmington, Ohio, 78 at Jackson, and 83 at Bowling Green. It was mostly sunny, with a temperature of 80 at Covington and 82 at Indianapolis. Now for the official National Weather Service forecast for Frankfort and surrounding communities. Today, sunny. Highs in the upper 80s. Southwest winds 5 to 15 miles an hour. Tonight, clear. Lows in the mid-60s. Southwest winds 5 to 10 miles an hour. Wednesday, partly sunny. A 50% chance of thunderstorms in the afternoon. Highs in the lower 80s. Southwest winds 5 to 10 miles an hour. Wednesday night, showers and chance of thunderstorms until midnight, then showers likely and slight chance of thunderstorms after midnight. Patchy fog through the night. Lows in the mid-60s. West winds up to 5 miles an hour. Chance of precipitation 90%. And now the extended forecast for the radio listening area. Thursday and Thursday night, showers likely and slight chance of thunderstorms. Highs in the lower 80s. Lows in the upper 50s. Chance of precipitation 70%. Friday and Friday night, cooler. Partly cloudy. A 20% chance of rain showers. Highs in the upper 60s. Lows in the upper 30s. Saturday and Saturday night, cooler. Mostly clear. Highs in the upper 50s. Lows in the mid-30s. Sunday and Sunday night, mostly clear. Highs in the upper 60s. Lows in the lower 40s. Monday and Monday night, partly cloudy. Highs in the lower 70s. Lows in the mid-40s. The current time is 1:02 p.m. Eastern Daylight Time. Here are some river levels reported this morning. On the Kentucky River, Highbridge Lock 9.4, Frankfort Lock 6.9, Lockport Lock 8.5, on North Elkhorn Creek, Georgetown 3.8. Here are some nearby reservoir levels. Harrington Lake 734.0, Taylorsville Lake 546.3. Noon Eastern Daylight Time weather conditions across north central Kentucky. At Frankfort, and the pressure was 30.02 inches and steady. At Lexington, it was sunny. The temperature was 80 degrees, the dew point 58, and the relative humidity 46%. The wind was southwest at 12 miles an hour. The pressure was 30.04 inches and falling. At Louisville, it was mostly sunny. The temperature was 81 degrees, the dew point 58, and the relative humidity 45%. The wind was southwest at 8 miles an hour. The pressure was 30.01 inches and steady. At Frankfort, and the pressure was 30.02 inches and steady. Elsewhere around the region, it was sunny, with a temperature of 81 at Jasper, Indiana, 78 at Wilmington, Ohio, 78 at Jackson, and 83 at Bowling Green.

It was mostly sunny, with a temperature of 80 at Covington and 82 at Indianapolis. Now for the official National Weather Service forecast for Frankfort and surrounding communities. Today, sunny. Highs in the upper 80s. Southwest winds 5 to 15 miles an hour. Tonight, clear. Lows in the mid-60s. Southwest winds 5 to 10 miles an hour. Wednesday, partly sunny. A 50% chance of thunderstorms in the afternoon. Highs in the lower 80s. Southwest winds 5 to 10 miles an hour. Wednesday night, showers and chance of thunderstorms until midnight, then showers likely and slight chance of thunderstorms after midnight. Patchy fog through the night. Lows in the mid-60s. West winds up to 5 miles an hour. Chance of precipitation 90%. And now the extended forecast for the radio listening area. Thursday and Thursday night, showers likely and slight chance of thunderstorms. Highs in the lower 80s. Lows in the upper 50s. Chance of precipitation 70%. Friday and Friday night, cooler. Partly cloudy. A 20% chance of rain showers. Highs in the upper 60s. Lows in the upper 30s. Saturday and Saturday night, cooler. Mostly clear. Highs in the upper 50s. Lows in the mid-30s. Sunday and Sunday night, mostly clear. Highs in the upper 60s. Lows in the lower 40s. Monday and Monday night, partly cloudy. Highs in the lower 70s. Lows in the mid-40s. Here are some river levels reported this morning. On the Kentucky River, Highbridge Lock 9.4, Frankfort Lock 6.9, Lockport Lock 8.5, on North Elkhorn Creek, Georgetown 3.8. Here are some nearby reservoir levels. Harrington Lake 734.0, Taylorsville Lake 546.3. 1 p.m. Eastern Daylight Time weather conditions across north central Kentucky. At Frankfort, and the pressure was 30.01 inches and falling. At Lexington, it was sunny. The temperature was 84 degrees, the dew point 57, and the relative humidity 39%. The wind was southwest at 14 miles an hour, gusting to 21. The pressure was 30.03 inches and falling. At Louisville, it was sunny. The temperature was 85 degrees, the dew point 59, and the relative humidity 41%. The wind was southwest at 7 miles an hour. The pressure was 30.00 inches and falling. At Frankfort, and the pressure was 30.01 inches and falling. Elsewhere around the region, it was sunny, with a temperature of 86 at Jasper, Indiana, 81 at Wilmington, Ohio, 80 at Jackson, and 87 at Bowling Green. It was mostly sunny, with a temperature of 84 at Covington and 84 at Indianapolis. The current time is 1:07 p.m. Eastern Daylight Time. Now for the official National Weather Service forecast for Frankfort and surrounding communities. Today, sunny. Highs in the upper 80s. Southwest winds 5 to 15 miles an hour. Tonight, clear. Lows in the mid-60s. Southwest winds 5 to 10 miles an hour. Wednesday, partly sunny. A 50% chance of thunderstorms in the afternoon. Highs in the lower 80s. Southwest winds 5 to 10 miles an hour. Wednesday night, showers and chance of thunderstorms until midnight, then showers likely and slight chance of thunderstorms after midnight. Patchy fog through the night. Lows in the mid-60s. West winds up to 5 miles an hour. Chance of precipitation 90%. And now the extended forecast for the radio listening area. Thursday and Thursday night, showers likely and slight chance of thunderstorms. Highs in the lower 80s. Lows in the upper 50s. Chance of precipitation 70%. Friday and Friday night,

Highs in the lower 80s. Lows in the upper 50s. Chance of precipitation 70%. Friday and Friday night, cooler. Partly cloudy. A 20% chance of rain showers. Highs in the upper 60s. Lows in the upper 30s. Saturday and Saturday night, cooler. Mostly clear. Highs in the upper 50s. Lows in the mid-30s. Sunday and Sunday night, mostly clear. Highs in the upper 60s. Lows in the lower 40s. Monday and Monday night, partly cloudy. Highs in the lower 70s. Lows in the mid-40s. Here are some river levels reported this morning. On the Kentucky River, Highbridge Lock 9.4, Frankfort Lock 6.9, Lockport Lock 8.5, on North Elkhorn Creek, Georgetown 3.8. Here are some nearby reservoir levels. Harrington Lake 734.0, Taylorsville Lake 546.3. 2 p.m. Eastern Daylight Time weather conditions across north central Kentucky. At Frankfort, and the pressure was 30.00 inches and falling. At Lexington, it was sunny. The temperature was 86 degrees, the dew point 56, and the relative humidity 35%. The wind was southwest at 9 miles an hour, gusting to 18. The pressure was 30.02 inches and falling. At Louisville, it was sunny. The temperature was 87 degrees, the dew point 59, and the relative humidity 38%. The wind was southwest at 10 miles an hour. The pressure was 29.98 inches and falling. At Frankfort, and the pressure was 30.00 inches and falling. Elsewhere around the region, it was sunny, with a temperature of 88 at Jasper, Indiana, 85 at Wilmington, Ohio, 83 at Jackson, and 90 at Bowling Green. It was mostly sunny, with a temperature of 86 at Covington and 86 at Indianapolis. 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Broadcast from the National Weather Service Forecast Office in Louisville, on a transmitter located in Frankfort on a frequency of 162.5 MHz. The current time is 2:13 p.m. Eastern Daylight Time. 2 p.m. Eastern Daylight Time weather conditions across north central Kentucky. At Frankfort, and the pressure was 30.00 inches and falling. At Lexington, it was sunny. The temperature was 86 degrees, the dew point 56, and the relative humidity 35%. The wind was southwest at 9 miles an hour, gusting to 18. The pressure was 30.02 inches and falling. At Louisville, it was sunny. The temperature was 87 degrees, the dew point 59, and the relative humidity 38%. The wind was southwest at 10 miles an hour. The pressure was 29.98 inches and falling. At Frankfort, and the pressure was 30.00 inches and falling. Elsewhere around the region, it was sunny, with a temperature of 88 at Jasper, Indiana, 85 at Wilmington, Ohio, 83 at Jackson, and 90 at Bowling Green. It was mostly sunny, with a temperature of 86 at Covington and 86 at Indianapolis. Now for the official National Weather Service forecast for Frankfort and surrounding communities. Today, sunny. Highs in the upper 80s. Southwest winds 5 to 15 miles an hour. Tonight, clear. Lows in the mid-60s. Southwest winds 5 to 10 miles an hour. Wednesday, partly sunny. A 50% chance of thunderstorms in the afternoon. Highs in the lower 80s. Southwest winds 5 to 10 miles an hour. Wednesday night, showers and chance of thunderstorms until midnight, then showers likely and slight chance of thunderstorms after midnight. Patchy fog through the night. Lows in the mid-60s. West winds up to 5 miles an hour. Chance of precipitation.

precipitation 90%. And now the extended forecast for the radio listening area. Thursday and Thursday night, showers likely and slight chance of thunderstorms. Highs in the lower 80s. Lows in the upper 50s. Chance of precipitation 70%. Friday and Friday night, cooler. Partly cloudy. A 20% chance of rain showers. Highs in the upper 60s. Lows in the upper 30s. Saturday and Saturday night, cooler. Mostly clear. Highs in the upper 50s. Lows in the mid 30s. Sunday and Sunday night, mostly clear. Highs in the upper 60s. Lows in the lower 40s. Monday and Monday night, partly cloudy. Highs in the lower 70s. Lows in the mid 40s. Here are some river levels reported this morning. On the Kentucky River, Highbridge Lock 9.4, Frankfort Lock 6.9, Lockport Lock 8.5, on North Elkhorn Creek, Georgetown 3.8. Here are some nearby reservoir levels. Harrington Lake 734.0, Taylorsville Lake 546.3. The current time is 2:17 p.m. Eastern Daylight Time. 2 p.m. Eastern Daylight Time weather conditions across north-central Kentucky. At Frankfort, and the pressure was 30.00 inches and falling. At Lexington, it was sunny. The temperature was 86 degrees, the dew point 56, and the relative humidity 35%. The wind was southwest at 9 miles an hour, gusting to 18. The pressure was 30.02 inches and falling. At Louisville, it was sunny. The temperature was 87 degrees, the dew point 59, and the relative humidity 38%. The wind was southwest at 10 miles an hour. The pressure was 29.98 inches and falling. At Frankfort, and the pressure was 30.00 inches and falling. Elsewhere around the region, it was sunny, with a temperature of 88 at Jasper, Indiana, 85 at Wilmington, Ohio, 83 at Jackson, and 90 at Bowling Green. It was mostly sunny, with a temperature of 86 at Covington and 86 at Indianapolis. Now for the official National Weather Service forecast for Frankfort and surrounding communities. Today, sunny. Highs in the upper 80s. Southwest winds 5 to 15 miles an hour. Tonight, clear. Lows in the mid-60s. Southwest winds 5 to 10 miles an hour. Wednesday, partly sunny. A 50% chance of thunderstorms in the afternoon. Highs in the lower 80s. Southwest winds 5 to 10 miles an hour. Wednesday night, showers and chance of thunderstorms until midnight, then showers likely and slight chance of thunderstorms after midnight. Patchy fog through the night. Lows in the mid-60s. West winds up to 5 miles an hour. Chance of precipitation 90%. And now the extended forecast for the radio listening area. Thursday and Thursday night, showers likely and slight chance of thunderstorms. Highs in the lower 80s. Lows in the upper 50s. Chance of precipitation 70%. Friday and Friday night, cooler. Partly cloudy. A 20% chance of rain showers. Highs in the upper 60s. Lows in the upper 30s. Saturday and Saturday night, cooler. Mostly clear. Highs in the upper 50s. Lows in the mid-30s. Sunday and Sunday night, mostly clear. Highs in the upper 60s. Lows in the lower 40s. Monday and Monday night, partly cloudy. Highs in the lower 70s. Lows in the mid-40s. Here are some river levels reported this morning. On the Kentucky River, Highbridge Lock 9.4, Frankfort Lock 6.9, Lockport Lock 8.5, on North Elkhorn Creek, Georgetown 3.8, here are some nearby reservoir levels. Harrington Lake 734.0, Taylorsville Lake 546.3.

2 p.m. Eastern Daylight Time weather conditions across north-central Kentucky at Frankfort, and the pressure was 30.00 inches and falling. At Lexington, it was sunny. The temperature was 86 degrees, the dew point 56, and the relative humidity 35%. The wind was southwest at 9 miles an hour, gusting to 18. The pressure was 30.02 inches and falling. At Louisville, it was sunny. The temperature was 87 degrees, the dew point 59, and the relative humidity 38%. The wind was southwest at 10 miles an hour. The pressure was 29.98 inches and falling. At Frankfort, and the pressure was 30.00 inches and falling. Elsewhere around the region, it was sunny with a temperature of 88 at Jasper, Indiana, 85 at Wilmington, Ohio, 83 at Jackson, and 90 at Bowling Green. It was mostly sunny with a temperature of 86 at Covington and 86 at Indianapolis. Now for the official National Weather Service forecast for Frankfort and surrounding communities. Today, sunny. Highs in the upper 80s. Southwest winds 5 to 15 miles an hour. Tonight, clear. Lows in the mid-60s. Southwest winds 5 to 10 miles an hour. Wednesday, partly sunny. A 50% chance of thunderstorms in the afternoon. Highs in the lower 80s. Southwest winds 5 to 10 miles an hour. Wednesday night, showers and chance of thunderstorms until midnight, then showers likely and slight chance of thunderstorms after midnight. Patchy fog through the night. Lows in the mid-60s. West winds up to 5 miles an hour. Chance of precipitation 90%. And now the extended forecast for the radio listening area. Thursday and Thursday night, showers likely and slight chance of thunderstorms. Highs in the lower 80s. Lows in the upper 50s. Chance of precipitation 70%. Friday and Friday night, cooler. Partly cloudy. A 20% chance of rain showers. Highs in the upper 60s. Lows in the upper 30s. Saturday and Saturday night, cooler. Mostly clear. Highs in the upper 50s. Lows in the mid-30s. Sunday and Sunday night, mostly clear. Highs in the upper 60s. Lows in the lower 40s. Monday and Monday night, partly cloudy. Highs in the lower 70s. Lows in the mid-40s. The current time is 2:23 p.m. Eastern Daylight Time. Here are some river levels reported this morning. On the Kentucky River, Highbridge Lock 9.4, Frankfort Lock 6.9, Lockport Lock 8.5, on North Elkhorn Creek, Georgetown 3.8. Here are some nearby reservoir levels: Harrington Lake 734.0, Taylorsville Lake 546.3. 2 p.m. Eastern Daylight Time weather conditions across north-central Kentucky. At Frankfort, and the pressure was 30.00 inches and falling. At Lexington, it was sunny. The temperature was 86 degrees, the dew point 56, and the relative humidity 35%. The wind was southwest at 9 miles an hour, gusting to 18. The pressure was 30.02 inches and falling. At Louisville, it was sunny. The temperature was 87 degrees, the dew point 59, and the relative humidity 38%. The wind was southwest at 10 miles an hour. The pressure was 29.98 inches and falling. At Frankfort, and the pressure was 30.00 inches and falling. Elsewhere around the region, it was sunny with a temperature of 88 at Jasper, Indiana, 85 at Wilmington, Ohio, 83 at Jackson, and 90 at Bowling Green. It was mostly sunny, with a temperature of 86 at Covington and 86 at Indianapolis. Now for the official National Weather Service forecast for Frankfort and surrounding communities. Today, sunny.

highs in the upper 80s. Southwest winds 5 to 15 miles an hour. Tonight, clear. Lows in the mid-60s. Southwest winds 5 to 10 miles an hour. Wednesday, partly sunny. A 50% chance of thunderstorms in the afternoon. Highs in the lower 80s. Southwest winds 5 to 10 miles an hour. Wednesday night, showers and chance of thunderstorms until midnight, then showers likely and slight chance of thunderstorms after midnight. Patchy fog through the night. Lows in the mid-60s. West winds up to 5 miles an hour. Chance of precipitation 90%. And now the extended forecast for the radio listening area. Thursday and Thursday night, showers likely and slight chance of thunderstorms. Highs in the lower 80s. Lows in the upper 50s. Chance of precipitation 70%. Friday and Friday night, cooler. Partly cloudy. A 20% chance of rain showers. Highs in the upper 60s. Lows in the upper 30s. Saturday and Saturday night, cooler. Mostly clear. Highs in the upper 50s. Lows in the mid-30s. Sunday and Sunday night, mostly clear. Highs in the upper 60s. Lows in the lower 40s. Monday and Monday night, partly cloudy. Highs in the lower 70s. Lows in the mid-40s. The current time is 2:27 p.m. Eastern Daylight Time. Here are some river levels reported this morning. On the Kentucky River, Highbridge Lock 9.4, Frankfort Lock 6.9, Lockport Lock 8.5, on North Elkhorn Creek, Georgetown 3.8. Here are some nearby reservoir levels. Harrington Lake 734.0, Taylorsville Lake 546.3. 2 p.m. Eastern Daylight Time weather conditions across north central Kentucky. At Frankfort, and the pressure was 30.00 inches and falling. At Lexington, it was sunny. The temperature was 86 degrees, the dew point 56, and the relative humidity 35%. The wind was southwest at 9 miles an hour, gusting to 18. The pressure was 30.02 inches and falling. At Louisville, it was sunny. The temperature was 87 degrees, the dew point 59, and the relative humidity 38%. The wind was southwest at 10 miles an hour. The pressure was 29.98 inches and falling. At Frankfort, and the pressure was 30.00 inches and falling. Elsewhere around the region, it was sunny, with a temperature of 88 at Jasper, Indiana, 85 at Wilmington, Ohio, 83 at Jackson, and 90 at Bowling Green. It was mostly sunny, with a temperature of 86 at Covington and 86 at Indianapolis. Now for the official National Weather Service forecast for Frankfort and surrounding communities. Today, sunny. Highs in the upper 80s. Southwest winds 5 to 15 miles an hour. Tonight, clear. Lows in the mid-60s. Southwest winds 5 to 10 miles an hour. Wednesday, partly sunny. A 50% chance of thunderstorms in the afternoon. Highs in the lower 80s. Southwest winds 5 to 10 miles an hour. Wednesday night, showers and chance of thunderstorms until midnight, then showers likely and slight chance of thunderstorms after midnight. Patchy fog through the night. Lows in the mid-60s. West winds up to 5 miles an hour. Chance of precipitation 90%. And now the extended forecast for the radio listening area. Thursday and Thursday night, showers likely and slight chance of thunderstorms. Highs in the lower 80s. Lows in the upper 50s. Chance of precipitation 70%. Friday and Friday night, cooler. Partly cloudy. A 20% chance of rain showers. Highs in the upper 60s. Lows in the upper 30s. Saturday and Saturday night, cooler.

mostly clear. Highs in the upper 50s. Lows in the mid-30s. Sunday and Sunday night, mostly clear. Highs in the upper 60s. Lows in the lower 40s. Monday and Monday night, partly cloudy. Highs in the lower 70s. Lows in the mid-40s. Here are some river levels reported this morning. On the Kentucky River, Highbridge Lock 9.4, Frankfort Lock 6.9, Lockport Lock 8.5, on North Elkhorn Creek, Georgetown 3.8. Here are some nearby reservoir levels. Harrington Lake 734.0, Taylorsville Lake 546.3. 2 p.m. Eastern Daylight Time weather conditions across north central Kentucky. At Frankfort, and the pressure was 30.00 inches and falling. At Lexington, it was sunny. The temperature was 86 degrees, the dew point 56, and the relative humidity 35%. The wind was southwest at 9 miles an hour, gusting to 18. The pressure was 30.02 inches and falling. At Louisville, it was sunny. The temperature was 87 degrees, the dew point 59, and the relative humidity 38%. The wind was southwest at 10 miles an hour. The pressure was 29.98 inches and falling. At Frankfort, and the pressure was 30.00 inches and falling. Elsewhere around the region, it was sunny, with a temperature of 88 at Jasper, Indiana, 85 at Wilmington, Ohio, 83 at Jackson, and 90 at Bowling Green. It was mostly sunny, with a temperature of 86 at Covington and 86 at Indianapolis. The current time is 2:32 p.m. Eastern Daylight Time. Now for the official National Weather Service forecast for Frankfort and surrounding communities. Today, sunny. Highs in the upper 80s. Southwest winds 5 to 15 miles an hour. Tonight, clear. Lows in the mid-60s. Southwest winds 5 to 10 miles an hour. Wednesday, partly sunny. A 50% chance of thunderstorms in the afternoon. Highs in the lower 80s. Southwest winds 5 to 10 miles an hour. Wednesday, partly sunny. A 50% chance of thunderstorms in the afternoon. Highs in the lower 80s. Southwest winds 5 to 10 miles an hour. Wednesday night, showers and chance of thunderstorms until midnight, then showers likely and slight chance of thunderstorms after midnight. Patchy fog through the night. Lows in the mid-60s. West winds up to 5 miles an hour. Chance of precipitation 90%. And now the extended forecast for the radio listening area. Thursday and Thursday night, showers likely and slight chance of thunderstorms. Highs in the lower 80s. Lows in the upper 50s. Chance of precipitation 70%. Friday and Friday night, cooler. Partly cloudy. A 20% chance of rain showers. Highs in the upper 60s. Lows in the upper 30s. Saturday and Saturday night, cooler. Mostly clear. Highs in the upper 50s. Lows in the mid-30s. Sunday and Sunday night, mostly clear. Highs in the upper 60s. Lows in the lower 40s. Monday and Monday night, partly cloudy. Highs in the lower 70s. Lows in the mid-40s. Here are some river levels reported this morning. On the Kentucky River, Highbridge Lock 9.4, Frankfort Lock 6.9, Lockport Lock 8.5, on North Elkhorn Creek, Georgetown 3.8, here are some nearby reservoir levels. Harrington Lake 734.0, Taylorsville Lake 546.3. 2 p.m. Eastern Daylight Time weather conditions across north central Kentucky. At Frankfort, and the pressure was 30.00 inches and falling. At Lexington, it was sunny. The temperature was 86 degrees, the dew point 56, and the relative humidity 35%. The wind was southwest.

9 miles an hour, gusting to 18. The pressure was 30.02 inches and falling. At Louisville, it was sunny. The temperature was 87 degrees, the dew point 59, and the relative humidity 38%. The wind was southwest at 10 miles an hour. The pressure was 29.98 inches and falling. At Frankfurt, and the pressure was 30.00 inches and falling. Elsewhere around the region, it was sunny with a temperature of 88 at Jasper, Indiana, 85 at Wilmington, Ohio, 83 at Jackson, and 90 at Bowling Green. It was mostly sunny with a temperature of 86 at Covington and 86 at Indianapolis. Now for the official National Weather Service forecast for Frankfurt and surrounding communities. Today, sunny. Highs in the upper 80s. Southwest winds 5 to 15 miles an hour. Tonight, clear. Lows in the mid-60s. Southwest winds 5 to 10 miles an hour. Wednesday, partly sunny. A 50% chance of thunderstorms in the afternoon. Highs in the lower 80s. Southwest winds 5 to 10 miles an hour. Wednesday night, showers and chance of thunderstorms until midnight, then showers likely and slight chance of thunderstorms after midnight. Patchy fog through the night. Lows in the mid-60s. West winds up to 5 miles an hour. Chance of precipitation 90%. And now the extended forecast for the radio listening area. Thursday and Thursday night, showers likely and slight chance of thunderstorms. Highs in the lower 80s. Lows in the upper 50s. Chance of precipitation 70%. Friday and Friday night, cooler. Partly cloudy. A 20% chance of rain showers. Highs in the upper 60s. Lows in the upper 30s. Saturday and Saturday night, cooler. Mostly clear. Highs in the upper 50s. Lows in the mid-30s. Sunday and Sunday night, mostly clear. Highs in the upper 60s. Lows in the lower 40s. Monday and Monday night, partly cloudy. Highs in the lower 70s. Lows in the mid-40s. The current time is 2:38 p.m. Eastern Daylight Time. Here are some river levels reported this morning. On the Kentucky River, Highbridge Lock 9.4, Frankfurt Lock 6.9, Lockport Lock 8.5, on North Elkhorn Creek, Georgetown 3.8. Here are some nearby reservoir levels. Harrington Lake 734.0, Taylorsville Lake 546.3. 2 p.m. Eastern Daylight Time weather conditions across north central Kentucky. At Frankfurt, and the pressure was 30.00 inches and falling. At Lexington, it was sunny. The temperature was 86 degrees, the dew point 56, and the relative humidity 35%. The wind was southwest at 9 miles an hour, gusting to 18. The pressure was 30.02 inches and falling. At Louisville, it was sunny. The temperature was 87 degrees, the dew point 59, and the relative humidity 38%. The wind was southwest at 10 miles an hour. The pressure was 29.98 inches and falling. At Frankfurt, and the pressure was 30.00 inches and falling. Elsewhere around the region, it was sunny with a temperature of 88 at Jasper, Indiana, 85 at Wilmington, Ohio, 83 at Jackson, and 90 at Bowling Green. It was mostly sunny with a temperature of 86 at Covington and 86 at Indianapolis. Now for the official National Weather Service forecast for Frankfurt and surrounding communities. Today, sunny. Highs in the upper 80s. Southwest winds 5 to 15 miles an hour. Tonight, clear. Lows in the mid-60s. Southwest winds 5 to 10 miles an hour. Wednesday, partly sunny. A 50% chance of thunderstorms in the afternoon. Highs in the lower 80s.
southwest winds 5 to 10 miles an hour. Wednesday night, showers and chance of thunderstorms until midnight, then showers likely and slight chance of thunderstorms after midnight. Patchy fog through the night. Lows in the mid-60s. West winds up to 5 miles an hour. Chance of precipitation 90%. And now the extended forecast for the radio listening area. Thursday and Thursday night, showers likely and slight chance of thunderstorms. Highs in the lower 80s. Lows in the upper 50s. Chance of precipitation 70%. Friday and Friday night, cooler. Partly cloudy. A 20% chance of rain showers. Highs in the upper 60s. Lows in the upper 30s. Saturday and Saturday night, cooler. Mostly clear. Highs in the upper 50s. Lows in the mid-30s. Sunday and Sunday night, mostly clear. Highs in the upper 60s. Lows in the lower 40s. Monday and Monday night, partly cloudy. Highs in the lower 70s. Lows in the mid-40s. Here are some river levels reported this morning. On the Kentucky River, Highbridge Lock 9.4, Frankfort Lock 6.9, Lockport Lock 8.5, on North Elkhorn Creek, Georgetown 3.8. Here are some nearby reservoir levels. Harrington Lake 734.0, Taylorsville Lake 546.3. 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The current time is 2:42 p.m. Eastern Daylight Time. 2 p.m. Eastern Daylight Time weather conditions across north-central Kentucky. At Frankfort. And the pressure was 30.00 inches and falling. At Lexington, it was sunny. The temperature was 86 degrees, the dew point 56, and the relative humidity 35%. The wind was southwest at 9 miles an hour. Gusting to 18. The pressure was 30.02 inches and falling. At Louisville, it was sunny. The temperature was 87 degrees, the dew point 59, and the relative humidity 38%. The wind was southwest at 10 miles an hour. The pressure was 29.98 inches and falling. At Frankfort, and the pressure was 30.00 inches and falling. Elsewhere around the region, it was sunny, with a temperature of 88 at Jasper, Indiana, 85 at Wilmington, Ohio, 83 at Jackson, and 90 at Bowling Green. It was mostly sunny, with a temperature of 86 at Covington and 86 at Indianapolis. Now for the official National Weather Service forecast for Frankfort and surrounding communities. Today, sunny. Highs in the upper 80s. Southwest winds 5 to 15 miles an hour. Tonight, clear. Lows in the mid-60s. Southwest winds 5 to 10 miles an hour. Wednesday, partly sunny. A 50% chance of thunderstorms in the afternoon. Highs in the lower 80s. Southwest winds 5 to 10 miles an hour. Wednesday night, showers and chance of thunderstorms until midnight, then showers likely and slight chance of thunderstorms after midnight. Patchy fog through the night. Lows in the mid-60s. West winds up to 5 miles an hour. Chance of precipitation 90%. And now the extended forecast for the radio listening area. Thursday and Thursday night, showers likely and slight chance of thunderstorms. Highs in the lower 80s. Lows in the upper 50s. Chance of precipitation 70%. Friday and Friday night, cooler. Partly cloudy. A 20% chance of rain showers. Highs in the upper 60s. Lows in the upper 30s. Saturday and Saturday night, cooler. Mostly clear. Highs in the upper 50s.

was in the mid-30s. Sunday and Sunday night, mostly clear. Highs in the upper 60s. Lows in the lower 40s. Monday and Monday night, partly cloudy. Highs in the lower 70s. Lows in the mid-40s. Here are some river levels reported this morning. On the Kentucky River, Highbridge Lock 9.4, Frankfort Lock 6.9, Lockport Lock 8.5, on North Elkhorn Creek, Georgetown 3.8, here are some nearby reservoir levels, Harrington Lake 734.0, Taylorsville Lake 546.3. 2 p.m. Eastern Daylight Time weather conditions across north central Kentucky. At Frankfort, and the pressure was 30.00 inches and falling. At Lexington, it was sunny. The temperature was 86 degrees, the dew point 56, and the relative humidity 35%. The wind was southwest at 9 miles an hour, gusting to 18. The pressure was 30.02 inches and falling. At Louisville, it was sunny. The temperature was 87 degrees, the dew point 59, and the relative humidity 38%. The wind was southwest at 10 miles an hour. The pressure was 29.98 inches and falling. At Frankfort, and the pressure was 30.00 inches and falling. Elsewhere around the region, it was sunny, with a temperature of 88 at Jasper, Indiana, 85 at Wilmington, Ohio, 83 at Jackson, and 90 at Bowling Green. It was mostly sunny, with a temperature of 86 at Covington and 86 at Indianapolis. The current time is 2:47 p.m. Eastern Daylight Time. Now for the official National Weather Service forecast for Frankfort and surrounding communities. Today, sunny. Highs in the upper 80s. Southwest winds 5 to 15 miles an hour. Tonight, clear. Lows in the mid-60s. Southwest winds 5 to 10 miles an hour. Wednesday, partly sunny. A 50% chance of thunderstorms in the afternoon. Highs in the lower 80s. Southwest winds 5 to 10 miles an hour. Wednesday night, showers and chance of thunderstorms until midnight, then showers likely and slight chance of thunderstorms after midnight. Patchy fog through the night. Lows in the mid-60s. West winds up to 5 miles an hour. Chance of precipitation 90%. And now the extended forecast for the radio listening area. Thursday and Thursday night, showers likely and slight chance of thunderstorms. Highs in the lower 80s. Lows in the upper 50s. Chance of precipitation 70%. Friday and Friday night, cooler. Partly cloudy. A 20% chance of rain showers. Highs in the upper 60s. Lows in the upper 30s. Saturday and Saturday night, cooler. Mostly clear. Highs in the upper 50s. Lows in the mid-30s. Sunday and Sunday night, mostly clear. Highs in the upper 60s. Lows in the lower 40s. Monday and Monday night, partly cloudy. Highs in the lower 70s. Lows in the mid-40s. Here are some river levels reported this morning. On the Kentucky River, Highbridge Lock 9.4, Frankfort Lock 6.9, Lockport Lock 8.5, on North Elkhorn Creek, Georgetown 3.8, here are some nearby reservoir levels, Harrington Lake 734.0, Taylorsville Lake 546.3. 2 p.m. Eastern Daylight Time weather conditions across north central Kentucky. At Frankfort, and the pressure was 30.00 inches and falling. At Lexington, it was sunny. The temperature was 86 degrees, the dew point 56, and the relative humidity 35%. The wind was southwest at 9 miles an hour, gusting to 18. The pressure was 30.02 inches and falling. At Louisville, it was sunny. The temperature was 87 degrees, the dew point 59, and the relative humidity 38%.

percent. The wind was southwest at 10 miles an hour. The pressure was 29.98 inches and falling at Frankfurt. And the pressure was 30.00 inches and falling. Elsewhere around the region, it was sunny with a temperature of 88 at Jasper, Indiana, 85 at Wilmington, Ohio, 83 at Jackson, and 90 at Bowling Green. It was mostly sunny with a temperature of 86 at Covington and 86 at Indianapolis. Now for the official National Weather Service forecast for Frankfurt and surrounding communities. Today, sunny. Highs in the upper 80s. Southwest winds 5 to 15 miles an hour. Tonight, clear. Lows in the mid-60s. Southwest winds 5 to 10 miles an hour. Wednesday, partly sunny. A 50% chance of thunderstorms in the afternoon. Highs in the lower 80s. Southwest winds 5 to 10 miles an hour. Wednesday night, showers and chance of thunderstorms until midnight, then showers likely and slight chance of thunderstorms after midnight. Patchy fog through the night. Lows in the mid-60s. West winds up to 5 miles an hour. Chance of precipitation 90%. And now the extended forecast for the radio listening area. Thursday and Thursday night, showers likely and slight chance of thunderstorms. Highs in the lower 80s. Lows in the upper 50s. Chance of precipitation 70%. Friday and Friday night, cooler. Partly cloudy. A 20% chance of rain showers. Highs in the upper 60s. Lows in the upper 30s. Saturday and Saturday night, cooler. Mostly clear. Highs in the upper 50s. Lows in the mid-30s. Sunday and Sunday night, mostly clear. Highs in the upper 60s. Lows in the lower 40s. Monday and Monday night, partly cloudy. Highs in the lower 70s. Lows in the mid-40s. The current time is 2:52 p.m. Eastern Daylight Time. Here are some river levels reported this morning. On the Kentucky River, Highbridge Lock 9.4, Frankfurt Lock 6.9, Lockport Lock 8.5, on North Elkhorn Creek, Georgetown 3.8. Here are some nearby reservoir levels: Harrington Lake 734.0, Taylorsville Lake 546.3. 2 p.m. Eastern Daylight Time weather conditions across north central Kentucky. At Frankfurt, and the pressure was 30.00 inches and falling. At Lexington, it was sunny. The temperature was 86 degrees, the dew point 56, and the relative humidity 35%. The wind was southwest at 9 miles an hour, gusting to 18. The pressure was 30.02 inches and falling. At Louisville, it was sunny. The temperature was 87 degrees. The dew point 59, and the relative humidity 38%. The wind was southwest at 10 miles an hour. The pressure was 29.98 inches and falling. At Frankfurt, and the pressure was 30.00 inches and falling. Elsewhere around the region, it was sunny with a temperature of 88 at Jasper, Indiana, 85 at Wilmington, Ohio, 83 at Jackson, and 90 at Bowling Green. It was mostly sunny, with a temperature of 86 at Covington and 86 at Indianapolis. Now for the official National Weather Service forecast for Frankfurt and surrounding communities. Today, sunny. Highs in the upper 80s. Southwest winds 5 to 15 miles an hour. Tonight, clear. Lows in the mid-60s. Southwest winds 5 to 10 miles an hour. Wednesday, partly sunny. A 50% chance of thunderstorms in the afternoon. Highs in the lower 80s. Southwest winds 5 to 10 miles an hour. Wednesday night, showers and chance of thunderstorms until midnight, then showers likely and slight chance of thunderstorms after midnight. Patchy fog through the night. Lows in the mid-60s.

West winds up to 5 miles an hour. Chance of precipitation 90%. And now the extended forecast for the radio listening area. Thursday and Thursday night, showers likely and slight chance of thunderstorms. Highs in the lower 80s. Lows in the upper 50s. Chance of precipitation 70%. Friday and Friday night, cooler. Partly cloudy. A 20% chance of rain showers. Highs in the upper 60s. Lows in the upper 30s. Saturday and Saturday night, cooler. Mostly clear. Highs in the upper 50s. Lows in the mid 30s. Sunday and Sunday night, mostly clear. Highs in the upper 60s. Lows in the lower 40s. Monday and Monday night, partly cloudy. Highs in the lower 70s. Lows in the mid 40s. Here are some river levels reported this morning. On the Kentucky River, Highbridge Lock 9.4, Frankfort Lock 6.9, Lockport Lock 8.5, on North Elkhorn Creek, Georgetown 3.8. Here are some nearby reservoir levels. Harrington Lake 734.0, Taylorsville Lake 546.3. 2 p.m. Eastern Daylight Time weather conditions across north central Kentucky. At Frankfort, and the pressure was 30.00 inches and falling. At Lexington, it was sunny. The temperature was 86 degrees, the dew point 56, and the relative humidity 35%. The wind was southwest at 9 miles an hour, gusting to 18. The pressure was 30.02 inches and falling. At Louisville, it was sunny. The temperature was 87 degrees, the dew point 59, and the relative humidity 38%. The wind was southwest at 10 miles an hour. The pressure was 29.98 inches and falling. At Frankfort, and the pressure was 30.00 inches and falling. Elsewhere around the region, it was sunny, with a temperature of 88 at Jasper, Indiana, 85 at Wilmington, Ohio, 83 at Jackson, and 90 at Bowling Green. It was mostly sunny, with a temperature of 86 at Covington and 86 at Indianapolis. The current time is 2:58 p.m. Eastern Daylight Time. Now for the official National Weather Service forecast for Frankfort and surrounding communities. Today, sunny. Highs in the upper 80s. Southwest winds 5 to 15 miles an hour. Tonight, clear. Lows in the mid-60s. Southwest winds 5 to 10 miles an hour. Wednesday, partly sunny. A 50% chance of thunderstorms in the afternoon. Highs in the lower 80s. Southwest winds 5 to 10 miles an hour. Wednesday night, showers and chance of thunderstorms until midnight, then showers likely and slight chance of thunderstorms after midnight. Patchy fog through the night. Lows in the mid-60s. West winds up to 5 miles an hour. Chance of precipitation 90%. And now the extended forecast for the radio listening area. Thursday and Thursday night, showers likely and slight chance of thunderstorms. Highs in the lower 80s. Lows in the upper 50s. Chance of precipitation 70%. Friday and Friday night, cooler. Partly cloudy. A 20% chance of rain showers. Highs in the upper 60s. Lows in the upper 30s. Saturday and Saturday night, cooler. Mostly clear. Highs in the upper 50s. Lows in the mid-30s. Sunday and Sunday night, mostly clear. Highs in the upper 60s. Lows in the lower 40s. Monday and Monday night, partly cloudy. Highs in the lower 70s. Lows in the mid-40s. Here are some river levels reported this morning. On the Kentucky River, Highbridge Lock 9.4, Frankfort Lock 6.9, Lockport Lock 8.5, on North Elkhorn Creek, Georgetown 3.8. Here are some nearby reservoir levels. Harrington Lake 700.

34.0, Taylorsville Lake 546.3. 2 p.m. Eastern Daylight Time weather conditions across north central Kentucky at Frankfort, and the pressure was 30.00 inches and falling. At Lexington, it was sunny. The temperature was 86 degrees, the dew point 56, and the relative humidity 35%. The wind was southwest at 9 miles an hour, gusting to 18. The pressure was 30.02 inches and falling. At Louisville, it was sunny. The temperature was 87 degrees, the dew point 59, and the relative humidity 38%. The wind was southwest at 10 miles an hour. The pressure was 29.98 inches and falling. At Frankfort, and the pressure was 30.00 inches and falling. Elsewhere around the region, it was sunny with a temperature of 88 at Jasper, Indiana, 85 at Wilmington, Ohio, 83 at Jackson, and 90 at Bowling Green. It was mostly sunny with a temperature of 86 at Covington and 86 at Indianapolis. Now for the official National Weather Service forecast for Frankfort and surrounding communities. Today, sunny. Highs in the upper 80s. Southwest winds 5 to 15 miles an hour. Tonight, clear. Lows in the mid-60s. Southwest winds 5 to 10 miles an hour. Wednesday, partly sunny. A 50% chance of thunderstorms in the afternoon. Highs in the lower 80s. Southwest winds 5 to 10 miles an hour. Wednesday night, showers and chance of thunderstorms until midnight, then showers likely and slight chance of thunderstorms after midnight. Patchy fog through the night. Lows in the mid-60s. West winds up to 5 miles an hour. Chance of precipitation 90%. And now the extended forecast for the radio listening area. Thursday and Thursday night, showers likely and slight chance of thunderstorms. Highs in the lower 80s. Lows in the upper 50s. Chance of precipitation 70%. Friday and Friday night, cooler. Partly cloudy. A 20% chance of rain showers. Highs in the upper 60s. Lows in the upper 30s. Saturday and Saturday night, cooler. Mostly clear. Highs in the upper 50s. Lows in the mid-30s. Sunday and Sunday night, mostly clear. Highs in the upper 60s. Lows in the lower 40s. Monday and Monday night, partly cloudy. Highs in the lower 70s. Lows in the mid-40s. The current time is 3:03 p.m. Eastern Daylight Time. Here are some river levels reported this morning. On the Kentucky River, Highbridge Lock 9.4, Frankfort Lock 6.9, Lockport Lock 8.5, on North Elkhorn Creek, Georgetown 3.8. Here are some nearby reservoir levels: Harrington Lake 734.0, Taylorsville Lake 546.3. 2 p.m. Eastern Daylight Time weather conditions across north central Kentucky. At Frankfort, and the pressure was 30.00 inches and falling. At Lexington, it was sunny. The temperature was 86 degrees, the dew point 56, and the relative humidity 35%. The wind was southwest at 9 miles an hour, gusting to 18. The pressure was 30.02 inches and falling. At Louisville, it was sunny. The temperature was 87 degrees, the dew point 59, and the relative humidity 38%. The wind was southwest at 10 miles an hour. The pressure was 29.98 inches and falling. At Frankfort, and the pressure was 30.00 inches and falling. Elsewhere around the region, it was sunny with a temperature of 88 at Jasper, Indiana, 85 at Wilmington, Ohio, 83 at Jackson, and 90 at Bowling Green. It was mostly sunny, with a temperature of 86 at Covington and 86 at Indianapolis. 3 p.m. Eastern Daylight Time weather conditions.

across north central Kentucky at Frankfort, and the pressure was 29.98 inches and falling. At Lexington, it was sunny. The temperature was 88 degrees, the dew point 56, and the relative humidity 33%. The wind was southwest at 10 miles an hour, gusting to 22. The pressure was 29.99 inches and falling. At Louisville, it was sunny. The temperature was 89 degrees, the dew point 58, and the relative humidity 34%. The wind was southwest at 14 miles an hour. The pressure was 29.97 inches and falling. At Frankfort, and the pressure was 29.98 inches and falling. Elsewhere around the region, it was sunny with a temperature of 89 at Jasper, Indiana, 85 at Wilmington, Ohio, 84 at Jackson, and 91 at Bowling Green. It was mostly sunny with a temperature of 88 at Covington and 87 at Indianapolis. Now for the official National Weather Service forecast for Frankfort and surrounding communities. Today, sunny. Highs in the upper 80s. Southwest winds 5 to 15 miles an hour. Tonight, clear. Lows in the mid-60s. Southwest winds 5 to 10 miles an hour. Wednesday, partly sunny. A 50% chance of thunderstorms in the afternoon. Highs in the lower 80s. Southwest winds 5 to 10 miles an hour. Wednesday night, showers and chance of thunderstorms until midnight, then showers likely and slight chance of thunderstorms after midnight. Patchy fog through the night. Lows in the mid-60s. West winds up to 5 miles an hour. Chance of precipitation 90%. And now the extended forecast for the radio listening area. Thursday and Thursday night, showers likely and slight chance of thunderstorms. Highs in the lower 80s. Lows in the upper 50s. Chance of precipitation 70%. Friday and Friday night, cooler. Partly cloudy. A 20% chance of rain showers. Highs in the upper 60s. Lows in the upper 30s. Saturday and Saturday night, cooler. Mostly clear. Highs in the upper 50s. Lows in the mid-30s. Sunday and Sunday night, mostly clear. Highs in the upper 60s. Lows in the lower 40s. Monday and Monday night, partly cloudy. Highs in the lower 70s. Lows in the mid-40s. The current time is 3:08 p.m. Eastern Daylight Time. Here are some river levels reported this morning. On the Kentucky River, Highbridge Lock 9.4, Frankfort Lock 6.9, Lockport Lock 8.5, on North Elkhorn Creek, Georgetown 3.8, here are some nearby reservoir levels, Harrington Lake 734.0, Taylorsville Lake 546.3. 3 p.m. Eastern Daylight Time weather conditions across north central Kentucky. At Frankfort, and the pressure was 29.98 inches and falling. At Lexington, it was sunny. The temperature was 88 degrees, the dew point 56, and the relative humidity 33%. The wind was southwest at 10 miles an hour, gusting to 22. The pressure was 29.99 inches and falling. At Louisville, it was sunny. The temperature was 89 degrees, the dew point 58, and the relative humidity 34%. The wind was southwest at 14 miles an hour. The pressure was 29.97 inches and falling. At Frankfort, and the pressure was 29.98 inches and falling. Elsewhere around the region, it was sunny with a temperature of 89 at Jasper, Indiana, 85 at Wilmington, Ohio, 84 at Jackson, and 91 at Bowling Green. It was mostly sunny, with a temperature of 88 at Covington and 87 at Indianapolis. Now for the official National Weather Service forecast for Frankfort and surrounding communities. Today, sunny. Highs in the upper 80s.

evening area. Thursday and Thursday night, showers likely and slight chance of thunderstorms. Highs in the lower 80s. Lows in the upper 50s. Chance of precipitation 70%. Friday and Friday night, cooler. Partly cloudy. A 20% chance of rain showers. Highs in the upper 60s. Lows in the upper 30s. Saturday and Saturday night, cooler. Mostly clear. Highs in the upper 50s. Lows in the mid-30s. Sunday and Sunday night, mostly clear. Highs in the upper 60s. Lows in the lower 40s. Monday and Monday night, partly cloudy. Highs in the lower 70s. Lows in the mid-40s. 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The current time is 3:12 p.m. Eastern Daylight Time. Here are some river levels reported this morning. On the Kentucky River, Highbridge Lock 9.4, Frankfurt Lock 6.9, Lockport Lock 8.5, on North Elkhorn Creek, Georgetown 3.8. Here are some nearby reservoir levels: Harrington Lake 734.0, Taylorsville Lake 546.3. 3 p.m. Eastern Daylight Time weather conditions across north central Kentucky. At Frankfort, and the pressure was 29.98 inches and falling. At Lexington, it was sunny. The temperature was 88 degrees, the dew point 56, and the relative humidity 33%. The wind was southwest at 10 miles an hour, gusting to 22. The pressure was 29.99 inches and falling. At Louisville, it was sunny. The temperature was 89 degrees, the dew point 58, and the relative humidity 34%. The wind was southwest at 14 miles an hour. The pressure was 29.97 inches and falling. At Frankfort, and the pressure was 29.98 inches and falling. Elsewhere around the region, it was sunny, with a temperature of 89 at Jasper, Indiana, 85 at Wilmington, Ohio, 84 at Jackson, and 91 at Bowling Green. It was mostly sunny, with a temperature of 88 at Covington and 87 at Indianapolis. Now for the official National Weather Service forecast for Frankfort and surrounding communities. Today, sunny. Highs in the upper 80s. Southwest winds 5 to 15 miles an hour. Tonight, clear. Lows in the mid-60s. Southwest winds 5 to 10 miles an hour. Wednesday, partly sunny. A 50% chance of thunderstorms in the afternoon. Highs in the lower 80s. Southwest winds 5 to 10 miles an hour. Wednesday night, showers and chance of thunderstorms until midnight, then showers likely and slight chance of thunderstorms after midnight. Patchy fog through the night. Lows in the mid-60s. West winds up to 5 miles an hour. Chance of precipitation 90%. And now the extended forecast for the radio listening area. Thursday and Thursday night, showers likely and slight chance of thunderstorms. Highs in the lower 80s. Lows in the upper 50s. Chance of precipitation 70%. Friday and Friday night, cooler. Partly cloudy. A 20% chance of rain showers. Highs in the upper 60s. Lows in the upper 30s. Saturday and Saturday night, cooler. Mostly clear. Highs in the upper 50s. Lows in the mid-30s. Sunday and Sunday night, mostly clear. Highs in the upper 60s. Lows in the lower 40s. Monday and Monday night, partly cloudy. Highs in the lower 70s. Lows in the mid-40s. Here are some river levels reported this morning. On the Kentucky River, Highbridge Lock 9.4.

4, Frankfurt Lock 6.9, Lockport Lock 8.5, on North Elkhorn Creek, Georgetown 3.8. Here are some nearby reservoir levels. Harrington Lake 734.0, Taylorsville Lake 546.3. 3 p.m. Eastern Daylight Time weather conditions across north central Kentucky. At Frankfort, and the pressure was 29.98 inches and falling. At Lexington, it was sunny. The temperature was 88 degrees, the dew point 56, and the relative humidity 33%. The wind was southwest at 10 miles an hour, gusting to 22. The pressure was 29.99 inches and falling. At Louisville, it was sunny. The temperature was 89 degrees, the dew point 58, and the relative humidity 34%. The wind was southwest at 14 miles an hour. The pressure was 29.97 inches and falling. At Frankfort, and the pressure was 29.98 inches and falling. Elsewhere around the region, it was sunny, with a temperature of 89 at Jasper, Indiana, 85 at Wilmington, Ohio, 84 at Jackson, and 91 at Bowling Green. It was mostly sunny, with a temperature of 88 at Covington and 87 at Indianapolis. The current time is 3:17 p.m. Eastern Daylight Time. Now for the official National Weather Service forecast for Frankfort and surrounding communities. Today, sunny. Highs in the upper 80s. Southwest winds 5 to 15 miles an hour. Tonight, clear. Lows in the mid-60s. Southwest winds 5 to 10 miles an hour. Wednesday, partly sunny. A 50% chance of thunderstorms in the afternoon. Highs in the lower 80s. Southwest winds 5 to 10 miles an hour. Wednesday night, showers and chance of thunderstorms until midnight, then showers likely and slight chance of thunderstorms after midnight. Patchy fog through the night. Lows in the mid-60s. West winds up to 5 miles an hour. Chance of precipitation 90%. And now the extended forecast for the radio listening area. Thursday and Thursday night, showers likely and slight chance of thunderstorms. Highs in the lower 80s. Lows in the upper 50s. Chance of precipitation 70%. Friday and Friday night, cooler. Partly cloudy. A 20% chance of rain showers. Highs in the upper 60s. Lows in the upper 30s. Saturday and Saturday night, cooler. Mostly clear. Highs in the upper 50s. Lows in the mid-30s. Sunday and Sunday night, mostly clear. Highs in the upper 60s. Lows in the lower 40s. Monday and Monday night, partly cloudy. Highs in the lower 70s. Lows in the mid-40s. Here are some river levels reported this morning. On the Kentucky River, Highbridge Lock 9.4, Frankfort Lock 6.9, Lockport Lock 8.5, on North Elkhorn Creek, Georgetown 3.8. Here are some nearby reservoir levels. Harrington Lake 734.0, Taylorsville Lake 546.3. 3 p.m. Eastern Daylight Time weather conditions across north central Kentucky. At Frankfort, and the pressure was 29.98 inches and falling. At Lexington, it was sunny. The temperature was 88 degrees, the dew point 56, and the relative humidity 33%. The wind was southwest at 10 miles an hour, gusting to 22. The pressure was 29.99 inches and falling. At Louisville, it was sunny. The temperature was 89 degrees, the dew point 58, and the relative humidity 34%. The wind was southwest at 14 miles an hour. The pressure was 29.97 inches and falling. At Frankfort, and the pressure was 29.98 inches and falling. Elsewhere around the region, it was sunny, with a temperature of 89 at Jasper, Indiana, 85 at Wilmington, Ohio,

84 in Jackson, and 91 at Bowling Green. It was mostly sunny, with a temperature of 88 at Covington and 87 at Indianapolis. Now for the official National Weather Service forecast for Frankfort and surrounding communities. Today, sunny. Highs in the upper 80s. Southwest winds 5 to 15 miles an hour. Tonight, clear. Lows in the mid-60s. Southwest winds 5 to 10 miles an hour. Wednesday, partly sunny. A 50% chance of thunderstorms in the afternoon. Highs in the lower 80s. Southwest winds 5 to 10 miles an hour. Wednesday night, showers and chance of thunderstorms until midnight, then showers likely and slight chance of thunderstorms after midnight. Patchy fog through the night. Lows in the mid-60s. West winds up to 5 miles an hour. Chance of precipitation 90%. And now the extended forecast for the radio listening area. Thursday and Thursday night, showers likely and slight chance of thunderstorms. Highs in the lower 80s. Lows in the upper 50s. Chance of precipitation 70%. Friday and Friday night, cooler. Partly cloudy. A 20% chance of rain showers. Highs in the upper 60s. Lows in the upper 30s. Saturday and Saturday night, cooler. Mostly clear. Highs in the upper 50s. Lows in the mid-30s. Sunday and Sunday night, mostly clear. Highs in the upper 60s. Lows in the lower 40s. Monday and Monday night, partly cloudy. Highs in the lower 70s. Lows in the mid-40s. The current time is 3:23 p.m. Eastern Daylight Time. Here are some river levels reported this morning. On the Kentucky River, Highbridge Lock 9.4, Frankfort Lock 6.9, Lockport Lock 8.5, on North Elkhorn Creek, Georgetown 3.8. Here are some nearby reservoir levels. Harrington Lake 734.0, Taylorsville Lake 546.3. 3 p.m. Eastern Daylight Time weather conditions across north central Kentucky. At Frankfort, and the pressure was 29.98 inches and falling. At Lexington, it was sunny. The temperature was 88 degrees, the dew point 56, and the relative humidity 33%. The wind was southwest at 10 miles an hour, gusting to 22. The pressure was 29.99 inches and falling. At Louisville, it was sunny. The temperature was 89 degrees, the dew point 58, and the relative humidity 34%. The wind was southwest at 14 miles an hour. The pressure was 29.97 inches and falling. At Frankfort, and the pressure was 29.98 inches and falling. Elsewhere around the region, it was sunny, with a temperature of 89 at Jasper, Indiana, 85 at Wilmington, Ohio, 84 at Jackson, and 91 at Bowling Green. It was mostly sunny, with a temperature of 88 at Covington and 87 at Indianapolis. Now for the official National Weather Service forecast for Frankfort and surrounding communities. Today, sunny. Highs in the upper 80s. Southwest winds 5 to 15 miles an hour. Tonight, clear. Lows in the mid-60s. Southwest winds 5 to 10 miles an hour. Wednesday, partly sunny. A 50% chance of thunderstorms in the afternoon. Highs in the lower 80s. Southwest winds 5 to 10 miles an hour. Wednesday night, showers and chance of thunderstorms until midnight, then showers likely and slight chance of thunderstorms after midnight. Patchy fog through the night. Lows in the mid-60s. West winds up to 5 miles an hour. Chance of precipitation 90%. And now the extended forecast for the radio listening area. Thursday and Thursday night, showers likely and slight chance of thunderstorms. Highs in the lower 80s. Lows in the upper 50s.

chance of precipitation 70%. Friday and Friday night, cooler. Partly cloudy. A 20% chance of rain showers. Highs in the upper 60s. Lows in the upper 30s. Saturday and Saturday night, cooler. Mostly clear. Highs in the upper 50s. Lows in the mid-30s. Sunday and Sunday night, mostly clear. Highs in the upper 60s. Lows in the lower 40s. Monday and Monday night, partly cloudy. Highs in the lower 70s. Lows in the mid-40s. Here are some river levels reported this morning. On the Kentucky River, Highbridge Lock 9.4, Frankfort Lock 6.9, Lockport Lock 8.5, on North Elkhorn Creek, Georgetown 3.8. Here are some nearby reservoir levels. Harrington Lake 734.0, Taylorsville Lake 546.3. The current time is 3:27 p.m. Eastern Daylight Time. 3 p.m. Eastern Daylight Time weather conditions across north-central Kentucky. At Frankfort, and the pressure was 29.98 inches and falling. At Lexington, it was sunny. The temperature was 88 degrees, the dew point 56, and the relative humidity 33%. The wind was southwest at 10 miles an hour, gusting to 22. The pressure was 29.99 inches and falling. At Louisville, it was sunny. The temperature was 89 degrees, the dew point 58, and the relative humidity 34%. The wind was southwest at 14 miles an hour. The pressure was 29.97 inches and falling. At Frankfort, and the pressure was 29.98 inches and falling. Elsewhere around the region, it was sunny, with a temperature of 89 at Jasper, Indiana, 85 at Wilmington, Ohio, 84 at Jackson, and 91 at Bowling Green. It was mostly sunny, with a temperature of 88 at Covington and 87 at Indianapolis. Now for the official National Weather Service forecast for Frankfort and surrounding communities. Today, sunny. Highs in the upper 80s. Southwest winds 5 to 15 miles an hour. Tonight, clear. Lows in the mid-60s. Southwest winds 5 to 10 miles an hour. Wednesday, partly sunny. A 50% chance of thunderstorms in the afternoon. Highs in the lower 80s. Southwest winds 5 to 10 miles an hour. Wednesday night, showers and chance of thunderstorms until midnight, then showers likely and slight chance of thunderstorms after midnight. Patchy fog through the night. Lows in the mid-60s. West winds up to 5 miles an hour. Chance of precipitation 90%. And now the extended forecast for the radio listening area. Thursday and Thursday night, showers likely and slight chance of thunderstorms. Highs in the lower 80s. Lows in the upper 50s. Chance of precipitation 70%. Friday and Friday night, cooler. Partly cloudy. A 20% chance of rain showers. Highs in the upper 60s. Lows in the upper 30s. Saturday and Saturday night, cooler. Mostly clear. Highs in the upper 50s. Lows in the mid-30s. Sunday and Sunday night, mostly clear. Highs in the upper 60s. Lows in the lower 40s. Monday and Monday night, partly cloudy. Highs in the lower 70s. Lows in the mid-40s. 3 p.m. Eastern Daylight Time weather conditions across north-central Kentucky. At Frankfort, and the pressure was 29.98 inches and falling. At Lexington, it was sunny. The temperature was 88 degrees, the dew point 56, and the relative humidity 33%. The wind was southwest at 10 miles an hour, gusting to 22. The pressure was 29.99 inches and falling. At Louisville, it was sunny. The temperature was 89 degrees, the dew point

and 58, and the relative humidity 34%. The wind was southwest at 14 miles an hour. The pressure was 29.97 inches and falling at Frankfurt. And the pressure was 29.98 inches and falling. Elsewhere around the region, it was sunny with a temperature of 89 at Jasper, Indiana, 85 at Wilmington, Ohio, 84 at Jackson, and 91 at Bowling Green. It was mostly sunny with a temperature of 88 at Covington and 87 at Indianapolis. Now for the official National Weather Service forecast for Frankfurt and surrounding communities. Today, sunny. Highs in the upper 80s. Southwest winds 5 to 15 miles an hour. Tonight, clear. Lows in the mid-60s. Southwest winds 5 to 10 miles an hour. Wednesday, partly sunny. A 50% chance of thunderstorms in the afternoon. Highs in the lower 80s. Southwest winds 5 to 10 miles an hour. Wednesday night, showers and chance of thunderstorms until midnight, then showers likely and slight chance of thunderstorms after midnight. Patchy fog through the night. Lows in the mid-60s. West winds up to 5 miles an hour. Chance of precipitation 90%. And now the extended forecast for the radio listening area. Thursday and Thursday night, showers likely and slight chance of thunderstorms. Highs in the lower 80s. Lows in the upper 50s. Chance of precipitation 70%. Friday and Friday night, cooler. Partly cloudy. A 20% chance of rain showers. Highs in the upper 60s. Lows in the upper 30s. Night, cooler. Partly cloudy. A 20% chance of rain showers. Highs in the upper 60s. Lows in the upper 30s. Saturday and Saturday night, cooler. Mostly clear. Highs in the upper 50s. Lows in the mid-30s. Sunday and Sunday night, mostly clear. Highs in the upper 60s. Lows in the lower 40s. Monday and Monday night, partly cloudy. Highs in the lower 70s. Lows in the mid-40s. The current time is 3:33 p.m. Eastern Daylight Time. 3 p.m. Eastern Daylight Time weather conditions across north central Kentucky. At Frankfurt. And the pressure was 29.98 inches and falling. At Lexington, it was sunny. The temperature was 88 degrees, the dew point 56, and the relative humidity 33%. The wind was southwest at 10 miles an hour, gusting to 22. The pressure was 29.99 inches and falling. At Louisville, it was sunny. The temperature was 89 degrees, the dew point 58, and the relative humidity 34%. The wind was southwest at 14 miles an hour. The pressure was 29.97 inches and falling. At Frankfurt, and the pressure was 29.98 inches and falling. Elsewhere around the region, it was sunny with a temperature of 89 at Jasper, Indiana, 85 at Wilmington, Ohio, 84 at Jackson, and 91 at Bowling Green. It was mostly sunny with a temperature of 88 at Covington and 87 at Indianapolis. Now for the official National Weather Service forecast for Frankfurt and surrounding communities. Today, sunny. Highs in the upper 80s. Southwest winds 5 to 15 miles an hour. Tonight, clear. Lows in the mid-60s. Southwest winds 5 to 10 miles an hour. Wednesday, partly sunny. A 50% chance of thunderstorms in the afternoon. Highs in the lower 80s. Southwest winds 5 to 10 miles an hour. Wednesday night, showers and chance of thunderstorms until midnight, then showers likely and slight chance of thunderstorms after midnight. Patchy fog through the night. Lows in the mid-60s. West winds up to 5 miles an hour. Chance of precipitation 90%.

And now the extended forecast for the radio listening area. Thursday and Thursday night, showers likely and slight chance of thunderstorms. Highs in the lower 80s. Lows in the upper 50s. Chance of precipitation 70%. Friday and Friday night, cooler. Partly cloudy. A 20% chance of rain showers. Highs in the upper 60s. Lows in the upper 30s. Saturday and Saturday night, cooler. Mostly clear. Highs in the upper 50s. Lows in the mid 30s. Sunday and Sunday night, mostly clear. Highs in the upper 60s. Lows in the lower 40s. Monday and Monday night, partly cloudy. Highs in the lower 70s. Lows in the mid 40s. The current time is 3:37 p.m. Eastern Daylight Time. 3 p.m. Eastern Daylight Time weather conditions across north central Kentucky. At Frankfort. And the pressure was 29.98 inches and falling. At Lexington, it was sunny. The temperature was 88 degrees, the dew point 56, and the relative humidity 33%. The wind was southwest at 10 miles an hour, gusting to 22. The pressure was 29.99 inches and falling. At Louisville, it was sunny. The temperature was 89 degrees, the dew point 58, and the relative humidity 34%. The wind was southwest at 14 miles an hour. The pressure was 29.97 inches and falling. At Frankfort, and the pressure was 29.98 inches and falling. Elsewhere around the region, it was sunny, with a temperature of 89 at Jasper, Indiana, 85 at Wilmington, Ohio, 84 at Jackson, and 91 at Bowling Green. It was mostly sunny, with a temperature of 88 at Covington and 87 at Indianapolis. Now for the official National Weather Service forecast for Frankfort and surrounding communities. Today, sunny. Highs in the upper 80s. Southwest winds 5 to 15 miles an hour. Tonight, clear. Lows in the mid-60s. Southwest winds 5 to 10 miles an hour. Wednesday, partly sunny. A 50% chance of thunderstorms in the afternoon. Highs in the lower 80s. Southwest winds 5 to 10 miles an hour. Wednesday night, showers and chance of thunderstorms until midnight, then showers likely and slight chance of thunderstorms after midnight. Patchy fog through the night. Lows in the mid-60s. West winds up to 5 miles an hour. Chance of precipitation 90%. And now the extended forecast for the radio listening area. Thursday and Thursday night, showers likely and slight chance of thunderstorms. Highs in the lower 80s. Lows in the upper 50s. Chance of precipitation 70%. Friday and Friday night, cooler. Partly cloudy. A 20% chance of rain showers. Highs in the upper 60s. Lows in the upper 30s. Saturday and Saturday night, cooler. Mostly clear. Highs in the upper 50s. Lows in the mid-30s. Sunday and Sunday night, mostly clear. Highs in the upper 60s. Lows in the lower 40s. Monday and Monday night, partly cloudy. Highs in the lower 70s. Lows in the mid-40s. 3 p.m. Eastern Daylight Time weather conditions across north-central Kentucky. At Frankfort. And the pressure was 29.98 inches and falling. At Lexington, it was sunny. The temperature was 88 degrees, the dew point 56, and the relative humidity 33%. The wind was southwest at 10 miles an hour, gusting to 22. The pressure was 29.99 inches and falling. At Louisville, it was sunny. The temperature was 89 degrees, the dew point 58, and the relative humidity 34%. The wind was southwest at 14 miles an hour,
The pressure was 29.97 inches and falling at Frankfurt. And the pressure was 29.98 inches and falling. Elsewhere around the region, it was sunny, with a temperature of 89 at Jasper, Indiana, 85 at Wilmington, Ohio, 84 at Jackson, and 91 at Bowling Green. It was mostly sunny, with a temperature of 88 at Covington and 87 at Indianapolis. Now for the official National Weather Service forecast for Frankfurt and surrounding communities. Today, sunny. Highs in the upper 80s. Southwest winds 5 to 15 miles an hour. Tonight, clear. Lows in the mid-60s. Southwest winds 5 to 10 miles an hour. Wednesday, partly sunny. A 50% chance of thunderstorms in the afternoon. Highs in the lower 80s. Southwest winds 5 to 10 miles an hour. Wednesday night, showers and chance of thunderstorms until midnight, then showers likely and slight chance of thunderstorms after midnight. Patchy fog through the night. Lows in the mid-60s. West winds up to 5 miles an hour. Chance of precipitation 90%. And now the extended forecast for the radio listening area. Thursday and Thursday night, showers likely and slight chance of thunderstorms. Highs in the lower 80s. Lows in the upper 50s. Chance of precipitation 70%. Friday and Friday night, cooler. Partly cloudy. A 20% chance of rain showers. Highs in the upper 60s. Lows in the upper 30s. Saturday and Saturday night, cooler. Mostly clear. Highs in the upper 50s. Lows in the mid-30s. Sunday and Sunday night, mostly clear. Highs in the upper 60s. Lows in the lower 40s. Monday and Monday night, partly cloudy. Highs in the lower 70s. Lows in the mid-40s. 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Broadcast from the National Weather Service Forecast Office in Louisville, on a transmitter located in Frankfurt on a frequency of 162.5 MHz. The current time is 3:43 p.m. Eastern Daylight Time. 3 p.m. Eastern Daylight Time weather conditions across north-central Kentucky. At Frankfurt. And the pressure was 29.98 inches and falling. At Lexington, it was sunny. The temperature was 88 degrees, the dew point 56, and the relative humidity 33%. The wind was southwest at 10 miles an hour, gusting to 22. The pressure was 29.99 inches and falling. At Louisville, it was sunny. The temperature was 89 degrees, the dew point 58, and the relative humidity 34%. The wind was southwest at 14 miles an hour. The pressure was 29.97 inches and falling. At Frankfurt. And the pressure was 29.98 inches and falling. Elsewhere around the region, it was sunny, with a temperature of 89 at Jasper, Indiana, 85 at Wilmington, Ohio, 84 at Jackson, and 91 at Bowling Green. It was mostly sunny, with a temperature of 88 at Covington and 87 at Indianapolis. Now for the official National Weather Service forecast for Frankfurt and surrounding communities. Today, sunny. Highs in the upper 80s. Southwest winds 5 to 15 miles an hour. Tonight, clear. Lows in the mid-60s. Southwest winds 5 to 10 miles an hour. Wednesday, partly sunny. A 50% chance of thunderstorms in the afternoon. Highs in the lower 80s. Southwest winds 5 to 10 miles an hour. Wednesday night, showers and chance of thunderstorms until midnight, then showers likely and slight chance of thunderstorms after midnight. Patchy fog through the night. Lows in the mid-60s. West winds up to 5 miles an hour. Chance of precipitation 90%.
and now the extended

forecast for the radio listening area. Thursday and Thursday night, showers likely and slight chance of thunderstorms. Highs in the lower 80s. Lows in the upper 50s. Chance of precipitation 70%. Friday and Friday night, cooler. Partly cloudy. A 20% chance of rain showers. Highs in the upper 60s. Lows in the upper 30s. Saturday and Saturday night, cooler. Mostly clear. Highs in the upper 50s. Lows in the mid-30s. Sunday and Sunday night, mostly clear. Highs in the upper 60s. Lows in the lower 40s. Monday and Monday night, partly cloudy. Highs in the lower 70s. Lows in the mid-40s. The current time is 3:47 p.m. Eastern Daylight Time. 3 p.m. Eastern Daylight Time weather conditions across north central Kentucky. At Frankfort, and the pressure was 29.98 inches and falling. At Lexington, it was sunny. The temperature was 88 degrees, the dew point 56, and the relative humidity 33%. The wind was southwest at 10 miles an hour, gusting to 22. The pressure was 29.99 inches and falling. At Louisville, it was sunny. The temperature was 89 degrees, the dew point 58, and the relative humidity 34%. The wind was southwest at 14 miles an hour. The pressure was 29.97 inches and falling. At Frankfort, and the pressure was 29.98 inches and falling. Elsewhere around the region, it was sunny, with a temperature of 89 at Jasper, Indiana, 85 at Wilmington, Ohio, 84 at Jackson, and 91 at Bowling Green. It was mostly sunny, with a temperature of 88 at Covington and 87 at Indianapolis. Now for the official National Weather Service forecast for Frankfort and surrounding communities. Today, sunny. Highs in the upper 80s. Southwest winds 5 to 15 miles an hour. Tonight, clear. Lows in the mid-60s. Southwest winds 5 to 10 miles an hour. Wednesday, partly sunny. A 50% chance of thunderstorms in the afternoon. Highs in the lower 80s. Southwest winds 5 to 10 miles an hour. Wednesday night, showers and chance of thunderstorms until midnight, then showers likely and slight chance of thunderstorms after midnight. Patchy fog through the night. Lows in the mid-60s. West winds up to 5 miles an hour. Chance of precipitation 90%. And now the extended forecast for the radio listening area. Thursday and Thursday night, showers likely and slight chance of thunderstorms. Highs in the lower 80s. Lows in the upper 50s. Chance of precipitation 70%. Friday and Friday night, cooler. Partly cloudy. A 20% chance of rain showers. Highs in the upper 60s. Lows in the upper 30s. Saturday and Saturday night, cooler. Mostly clear. Highs in the upper 50s. Lows in the mid-30s. Sunday and Sunday night, mostly clear. Highs in the upper 60s. Lows in the lower 40s. Monday and Monday night, partly cloudy. Highs in the lower 70s. Lows in the mid-40s. 3 p.m. Eastern Daylight Time weather conditions across north-central Kentucky. At Frankfort. And the pressure was 29.98 inches and falling. At Lexington, it was sunny. The temperature was 88 degrees, the dew point 56, and the relative humidity 33%. The wind was southwest at 10 miles an hour, gusting to 22. The pressure was 29.99 inches and falling. At Louisville, it was sunny. The temperature was 89 degrees, the dew point 58, and the relative humidity 34%. The wind was southwest at 14 miles an hour. The pressure was 29.97 inches.

a temperature of 88 at Covington and 87 at Indianapolis. Now for the official National Weather Service forecast for Frankfort and surrounding communities. Today, sunny. Highs in the upper 80s. Southwest winds 5 to 15 miles an hour. Tonight, clear. Lows in the mid-60s. Southwest winds 5 to 10 miles an hour. Wednesday, partly sunny. A 50% chance of thunderstorms in the afternoon. Highs in the lower 80s. Southwest winds 5 to 10 miles an hour. Wednesday night, showers and chance of thunderstorms until midnight, then showers likely and slight chance of thunderstorms after midnight. Patchy fog through the night. Lows in the mid-60s. West winds up to 5 miles an hour. Chance of precipitation 90%. And now the extended forecast for the radio listening area. Thursday and Thursday night, showers likely and slight chance of thunderstorms. Highs in the lower 80s. Lows in the upper 50s. Chance of precipitation 70%. Friday and Friday night, cooler. Partly cloudy. A 20% chance of rain showers. Highs in the upper 60s. Lows in the upper 30s. Saturday and Saturday night, cooler. Mostly clear. Highs in the upper 50s. Lows in the mid-30s. Sunday and Sunday night, mostly clear. Highs in the upper 60s. Lows in the lower 40s. Monday and Monday night, partly cloudy. Highs in the lower 70s. Lows in the mid-40s. The current time is 4:03 p.m. Eastern Daylight Time. 3 p.m. Eastern Daylight Time weather conditions across north-central Kentucky. At Frankfort, and the pressure was 29.98 inches and falling. At Lexington, it was sunny. The temperature was 88 degrees, the dew point 56, and the relative humidity 33%. The wind was southwest at 10 miles an hour, gusting to 22. The pressure was 29.99 inches and falling. At Louisville, it was sunny. The temperature was 89 degrees, the dew point 58, and the relative humidity 34%. The wind was southwest at 14 miles an hour. The pressure was 29.97 inches and falling. At Frankfort, and the pressure was 29.98 inches and falling. Elsewhere around the region, it was sunny, with a temperature of 89 at Jasper, Indiana, 85 at Wilmington, Ohio, 84 at Jackson, and 91 at Bowling Green. It was mostly sunny, with a temperature of 88 at Covington and 87 at Indianapolis. 4 p.m. Eastern Daylight Time weather conditions across north-central Kentucky. At Frankfort, and the pressure was 29.97 inches and falling. At Lexington, it was sunny. The temperature was 89 degrees, the dew point 56, and the relative humidity 32%. The wind was southwest at 14 miles an hour, gusting to 24. The pressure was 29.99 inches and steady. At Louisville, it was sunny. The temperature was 90 degrees, the dew point 59, and the relative humidity 35%. The wind was southwest at 12 miles an hour. The pressure was 29.95 inches and falling. At Frankfort, and the pressure was 29.97 inches and falling. Elsewhere around the region, it was sunny, with a temperature of 90 at Jasper, Indiana, 86 at Wilmington, Ohio, 85 at Jackson, and 91 at Bowling Green. It was mostly sunny, with a temperature of 89 at Covington and 88 at Indianapolis. Now for the official National Weather Service forecast for Frankfort and surrounding communities. Today, sunny. Highs in the upper 80s. Southwest winds 5 to 15 miles an hour. Tonight, clear. Lows in the mid-60s. Southwest winds 5 to 10 miles an hour. Wednesday, partly sunny,

a 50% chance of thunderstorms in the afternoon. Highs in the lower 80s. Southwest winds 5 to 10 miles an hour. Wednesday night, showers and chance of thunderstorms until midnight, then showers likely and slight chance of thunderstorms after midnight. Patchy fog through the night. Lows in the mid-60s. West winds up to 5 miles an hour. Chance of precipitation 90%. And now the extended forecast for the radio listening area. Thursday and Thursday night, showers likely and slight chance of thunderstorms. Highs in the lower 80s. Lows in the upper 50s. Chance of precipitation 70%. Friday and Friday night, cooler. Partly cloudy. A 20% chance of rain showers. Highs in the upper 60s. Lows in the upper 30s. Saturday and Saturday night, cooler. Mostly clear. Highs in the upper 50s. Lows in the mid-30s. Sunday and Sunday night, mostly clear. Highs in the upper 60s. Lows in the lower 40s. Monday and Monday night, partly cloudy. Highs in the lower 70s. Lows in the mid-40s. The current time is 4:07 p.m. Eastern Daylight Time. 4 p.m. Eastern Daylight Time weather conditions across north-central Kentucky. At Frankfort, and the pressure was 29.97 inches and falling. At Lexington, it was sunny. The temperature was 89 degrees, the dew point 56, and the relative humidity 32%. The wind was southwest at 14 miles an hour, gusting to 24. The pressure was 29.99 inches and steady. At Louisville, it was sunny. The temperature was 90 degrees, the dew point 59, and the relative humidity 35%. The wind was southwest at 12 miles an hour. The pressure was 29.95 inches and falling. At Frankfort, and the pressure was 29.97 inches and falling. Elsewhere around the region, it was sunny, with a temperature of 90 at Jasper, Indiana, 86 at Wilmington, Ohio, 85 at Jackson, and 91 at Bowling Green. It was mostly sunny, with a temperature of 89 at Covington and 88 at Indianapolis. Now for the official National Weather Service forecast for Frankfort and surrounding communities. Tonight, clear. Lows in the mid-60s. Southwest winds 5 to 10 miles an hour. Wednesday, partly sunny. A 50% chance of thunderstorms in the afternoon. Highs in the mid-80s. Southwest winds 5 to 10 miles an hour. Wednesday night, showers likely and chance of thunderstorms until midnight, then showers likely and slight chance of thunderstorms after midnight. Patchy fog after midnight. Lows in the upper 60s. West winds up to 5 miles an hour shifting to the south after midnight. Chance of precipitation 70%. Thursday, showers likely and chance of thunderstorms. Highs in the lower 80s. Southeast winds up to 5 miles an hour shifting to the southwest in the afternoon. Chance of precipitation 70%. Thursday night, partly cloudy. Showers likely and slight chance of thunderstorms until midnight, then slight chance of showers after midnight. Lows in the upper 50s. Southwest winds 5 to 15 miles an hour. Chance of precipitation 60%. And now the extended forecast for the radio listening area. Friday and Friday night, cooler. Partly cloudy. A 40% chance of rain showers. Highs in the mid-60s. Lows in the upper 30s. Saturday and Saturday night, mostly clear. Highs in the mid-50s. Lows in the mid-30s. Sunday and Sunday night, mostly clear. Highs in the mid-60s. Lows in the lower 40s. Monday and Monday night, mostly cloudy. Highs in the upper 60s. Lows in the mid-40s. Tuesday and Tuesday night, partly cloudy.

at 12 miles an hour. The pressure was 29.95 inches and falling at Frankfurt. And the pressure was 29.97 inches and falling. Elsewhere around the region, it was sunny with a temperature of 90 at Jasper, Indiana, 86 at Wilmington, Ohio, 85 at Jackson, and 91 at Bowling Green. It was mostly sunny with a temperature of 89 at Covington and 88 at Indianapolis. 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The current time is 4:12 p.m. Eastern Daylight Time. 4 p.m. Eastern Daylight Time weather conditions across north-central Kentucky. At Frankfurt. And the pressure was 29.97 inches and falling. At Lexington, it was sunny. The temperature was 89 degrees, the dew point 56, and the relative humidity 32%. The wind was southwest at 14 miles an hour, gusting to 24. The pressure was 29.99 inches and steady. At Louisville, it was sunny. The temperature was 90 degrees, the dew point 59, and the relative humidity 35%. The wind was southwest at 12 miles an hour. The pressure was 29.95 inches and falling. At Frankfurt, and the pressure was 29.97 inches and falling. Elsewhere around the region, it was sunny with a temperature of 90 at Jasper, Indiana, 86 at Wilmington, Ohio, 85 at Jackson, and 91 at Bowling Green. It was mostly sunny with a temperature of 89 at Covington and 88 at Indianapolis. Now for the official National Weather Service forecast for Frankfurt and surrounding communities. Tonight, clear. Lows in the mid-60s. Southwest winds 5 to 10 miles an hour. Wednesday, partly sunny. A 50% chance of thunderstorms in the afternoon. Highs in the mid-80s. Southwest winds 5 to 10 miles an hour. Wednesday night, showers likely and chance of thunderstorms until midnight, then showers likely and slight chance of thunderstorms after midnight. Patchy fog after midnight. Lows in the upper 60s. West winds up to 5 miles an hour shifting to the south after midnight. Chance of precipitation 70%. Thursday, showers likely and chance of thunderstorms. Highs in the lower 80s. Southeast winds up to 5 miles an hour shifting to the southwest in the afternoon. Chance of precipitation 70%. Thursday night, partly cloudy. Showers likely and slight chance of thunderstorms until midnight, then slight chance of showers after midnight. Lows in the upper 50s. Southwest winds 5 to 15 miles an hour. Chance of precipitation 60%. And now the extended forecast for the radio listening area. Friday and Friday night, cooler. Partly cloudy. A 40% chance of rain showers. Highs in the mid-60s. Lows in the upper 30s. Saturday and Saturday night, mostly clear. Highs in the mid-50s. Lows in the mid-30s. Sunday and Sunday night, mostly clear. Highs in the mid-60s. Lows in the lower 40s. Monday and Monday night, mostly cloudy. Highs in the upper 60s. Lows in the mid-40s. Tuesday and Tuesday night, partly cloudy. Highs in the lower 70s. Lows in the upper 40s. 4 p.m. Eastern Daylight Time weather conditions across north-central Kentucky. At Frankfurt. And the pressure was 29.97 inches and falling. At Lexington, it was sunny. The temperature was 89 degrees, the dew point 56, and the relative humidity 32%. The wind was southwest at 14 miles an hour, gusting to 24. The pressure was 29.99 inches and steady.

at Louisville, it was sunny. The temperature was 19 degrees, the dew point 59, and the relative humidity 35%. The wind was southwest at 12 miles an hour. The pressure was 29.95 inches and falling at Frankfort. And the pressure was 29.97 inches and falling. Elsewhere around the region, it was sunny with a temperature of 90 at Jasper, Indiana, 86 at Wilmington, Ohio, 85 at Jackson, and 91 at Bowling Green. It was mostly sunny with a temperature of 89 at Covington and 88 at Indianapolis. The current time is 4:17 p.m. Eastern Daylight Time. Now for the official National Weather Service forecast for Frankfort and surrounding communities. Tonight, clear. Lows in the mid-60s. Southwest winds 5 to 10 miles an hour. Wednesday, partly sunny. A 50% chance of thunderstorms in the afternoon. Highs in the mid-80s. Southwest winds 5 to 10 miles an hour. Wednesday night, showers likely and chance of thunderstorms until midnight, then showers likely and slight chance of thunderstorms after midnight. Patchy fog after midnight. Lows in the upper 60s. West winds up to 5 miles an hour shifting to the south after midnight. Chance of precipitation 70%. Thursday, showers likely and chance of thunderstorms. Highs in the lower 80s. Southeast winds up to 5 miles an hour shifting to the southwest in the afternoon. Chance of precipitation 70%. Thursday night, partly cloudy. Showers likely and slight chance of thunderstorms until midnight, then slight chance of showers after midnight. Lows in the upper 50s. Southwest winds 5 to 15 miles an hour. Chance of precipitation 60%. And now the extended forecast for the radio listening area. Friday and Friday night, cooler. Partly cloudy. A 40% chance of rain showers. Highs in the mid-60s. Lows in the upper 30s. Saturday and Saturday night, mostly clear. Highs in the mid-50s. Lows in the mid-30s. Sunday and Sunday night, mostly clear. Highs in the mid-60s. Lows in the lower 40s. Monday and Monday night, mostly cloudy. Highs in the upper 60s. Lows in the mid-40s. Tuesday and Tuesday night, partly cloudy. Highs in the lower 70s. Lows in the upper 40s. 4 p.m. Eastern Daylight Time weather conditions across north-central Kentucky. At Frankfort. And the pressure was 29.97 inches and falling. At Lexington, it was sunny. The temperature was 89 degrees, the dew point 56, and the relative humidity 32%. The wind was southwest at 14 miles an hour, gusting to 24. The pressure was 29.99 inches and steady. At Louisville, it was sunny. The temperature was 19 degrees. The dew point 59, and the relative humidity 35%. The wind was southwest at 12 miles an hour. The pressure was 29.95 inches and falling. At Frankfort, and the pressure was 29.97 inches and falling. Elsewhere around the region, it was sunny with a temperature of 90 at Jasper, Indiana, 86 at Wilmington, Ohio, 85 at Jackson, and 91 at Bowling Green. It was mostly sunny, with a temperature of 89 at Covington and 88 at Indianapolis. Now for the official National Weather Service forecast for Frankfort and surrounding communities. Tonight, clear. Lows in the mid-60s. Southwest winds 5 to 10 miles an hour. Wednesday, partly sunny. A 50% chance of thunderstorms in the afternoon. Highs in the mid-80s. Southwest winds 5 to 10 miles an hour. Wednesday night, showers likely and chance of thunderstorms until midnight, then showers likely and slight chance of thunderstorms after midnight. Patchy fog after midnight. Lows

the upper 60s. West winds up to 5 miles an hour, shifting to the south after midnight. Chance of precipitation 70%. Thursday, showers likely and chance of thunderstorms. Highs in the lower 80s. Southeast winds up to 5 miles an hour, shifting to the southwest in the afternoon. Chance of precipitation 70%. Thursday night, partly cloudy. Showers likely and slight chance of thunderstorms until midnight, then slight chance of showers after midnight. Lows in the upper 50s. Southwest winds 5 to 15 miles an hour. Chance of precipitation 60%. And now the extended forecast for the radio listening area. Friday and Friday night, cooler. Partly cloudy. A 40% chance of rain showers. Highs in the mid-60s. Lows in the upper 30s. Saturday and Saturday night, mostly clear. Highs in the mid-50s. Lows in the mid-30s. Sunday and Sunday night, mostly clear. Highs in the mid-60s. Lows in the lower 40s. Monday and Monday night, mostly cloudy. Highs in the upper 60s. Lows in the mid-40s. Tuesday and Tuesday night, partly cloudy. Highs in the lower 70s. Lows in the upper 40s. The current time is 4:23 p.m. Eastern Daylight Time. 4 p.m. Eastern Daylight Time weather conditions across north central Kentucky. At Frankfort. And the pressure was 29.97 inches and falling. At Lexington, it was sunny. The temperature was 89 degrees, the dew point 56, and the relative humidity 32%. The wind was southwest at 14 miles an hour, gusting to 24. The pressure was 29.99 inches and steady. At Louisville, it was sunny. The temperature was 19 degrees, the dew point 59, and the relative humidity 35%. The wind was southwest at 12 miles an hour. The pressure was 29.95 inches and falling. At Frankfort, and the pressure was 29.97 inches and falling. Elsewhere around the region, it was sunny, with a temperature of 90 at Jasper, Indiana, 86 at Wilmington, Ohio, 85 at Jackson, and 91 at Bowling Green. It was mostly sunny, with a temperature of 89 at Covington and 88 at Indianapolis. Now for the official National Weather Service forecast for Frankfort and surrounding communities. Tonight, clear. Lows in the mid-60s. Southwest winds 5 to 10 miles an hour. Wednesday, partly sunny. A 50% chance of thunderstorms in the afternoon. Highs in the mid-80s. Southwest winds 5 to 10 miles an hour. Wednesday night, showers likely and chance of thunderstorms until midnight, then showers likely and slight chance of thunderstorms after midnight. Patchy fog after midnight. Lows in the upper 60s. West winds up to 5 miles an hour, shifting to the south after midnight. Chance of precipitation 70%. Thursday, showers likely and chance of thunderstorms. Highs in the lower 80s. Southeast winds up to 5 miles an hour, shifting to the southwest in the afternoon. Chance of precipitation 70%. Thursday night, partly cloudy. Showers likely and slight chance of thunderstorms until midnight, then slight chance of showers after midnight. Lows in the upper 50s. Southwest winds 5 to 15 miles an hour. Chance of precipitation 60%. And now the extended forecast for the radio listening area. Friday and Friday night, cooler. Partly cloudy. A 40% chance of rain showers. Highs in the mid-60s. Lows in the upper 30s. Saturday and Saturday night, mostly clear. Highs in the mid-50s. Lows in the mid-30s. Sunday and Sunday night, mostly clear. Highs in the mid-60s. Lows in the lower 40s. Monday and Monday night, mostly cloudy.

highs in the upper 60s, lows in the mid-40s. Tuesday and Tuesday night, partly cloudy. Highs in the lower 70s, lows in the upper 40s. The current time is 4:27 p.m. Eastern Daylight Time. 4 p.m. Eastern Daylight Time weather conditions across north central Kentucky. At Frankfort. And the pressure was 29.97 inches and falling. At Lexington, it was sunny. The temperature was 89 degrees, the dew point 56, and the relative humidity 32%. The wind was southwest at 14 miles an hour, gusting to 24. The pressure was 29.99 inches and steady. At Louisville, it was sunny. The temperature was 90 degrees, the dew point 59, and the relative humidity 35%. The wind was southwest at 12 miles an hour. The pressure was 29.95 inches and falling. At Frankfort, and the pressure was 29.97 inches and falling. Elsewhere around the region, it was sunny, with a temperature of 90 at Jasper, Indiana, 86 at Wilmington, Ohio, 85 at Jackson, and 91 at Bowling Green. It was mostly sunny, with a temperature of 89 at Covington and 88 at Indianapolis. Now for the official National Weather Service forecast for Frankfort and surrounding communities. Tonight, clear. Lows in the mid-60s. Southwest winds 5 to 10 miles an hour. Wednesday, partly sunny. A 50% chance of thunderstorms in the afternoon. Highs in the mid-80s. Southwest winds 5 to 10 miles an hour. Wednesday night, showers likely and chance of thunderstorms until midnight, then showers likely and slight chance of thunderstorms after midnight. Patchy fog after midnight. Lows in the upper 60s. West winds up to 5 miles an hour shifting to the south after midnight. Chance of precipitation 70%. Thursday, showers likely and chance of thunderstorms. Highs in the lower 80s. Southeast winds up to 5 miles an hour shifting to the southwest in the afternoon. Chance of precipitation 70%. Thursday night, partly cloudy. Showers likely and slight chance of thunderstorms until midnight, then slight chance of showers after midnight. Lows in the upper 50s. Southwest winds 5 to 15 miles an hour. Chance of precipitation 60%. And now the extended forecast for the radio listening area. Friday and Friday night, cooler. Partly cloudy. A 40% chance of rain showers. Highs in the mid-60s. Lows in the upper 30s. Saturday and Saturday night, mostly clear. Highs in the mid-50s. Lows in the mid-30s. Sunday and Sunday night, mostly clear. Highs in the mid-60s. Lows in the lower 40s. Monday and Monday night, mostly cloudy. Highs in the upper 60s. Lows in the mid-40s. Tuesday and Tuesday night, partly cloudy. Highs in the lower 70s. Lows in the upper 40s. 4 p.m. Eastern Daylight Time weather conditions across north central Kentucky. At Frankfort. And the pressure was 29.97 inches and falling. At Lexington, it was sunny. The temperature was 89 degrees, the dew point 56, and the relative humidity 32%. The wind was southwest at 14 miles an hour, gusting to 24. The pressure was 29.99 inches and steady. At Louisville, it was sunny. The temperature was 90 degrees, the dew point 59, and the relative humidity 35%. The wind was southwest at 12 miles an hour. The pressure was 29.95 inches and falling. At Frankfort, and the pressure was 29.97 inches and falling. Elsewhere around the region, it was sunny, with a temperature of 90 at Jasper, Indiana, 86 at Wilmington, Ohio, 85 at Jackson, and 91 at Bowling Green. It was mostly

sunny, with a temperature of 89 at Covington and 88 at Indianapolis. Now for the official National Weather Service forecast for Frankfort and surrounding communities. Tonight, clear. Lows in the mid-60s. Southwest winds 5 to 10 miles an hour. Wednesday, partly sunny. A 50% chance of thunderstorms in the afternoon. Highs in the mid-80s. Southwest winds 5 to 10 miles an hour. Wednesday night, showers likely and chance of thunderstorms until midnight, then showers likely and slight chance of thunderstorms after midnight. Patchy fog after midnight. Lows in the upper 60s. West winds up to 5 miles an hour shifting to the south after midnight. Chance of precipitation 70%. Thursday, showers likely and chance of thunderstorms. Highs in the lower 80s. Southeast winds up to 5 miles an hour shifting to the southwest in the afternoon. Chance of precipitation 70%. Thursday night, partly cloudy. Showers likely and slight chance of thunderstorms until midnight, then slight chance of showers after midnight. Lows in the upper 50s. Southwest winds 5 to 15 miles. Showers likely and slight chance of thunderstorms until midnight, then slight chance of showers after midnight. Lows in the upper 50s. Southwest winds 5 to 15 miles an hour. Chance of precipitation 60%. And now the extended forecast for the radio listening area. Friday and Friday night, cooler. Partly cloudy. A 40% chance of rain showers. Highs in the mid-60s. Lows in the upper 30s. Saturday and Saturday night, mostly clear. Highs in the mid-50s. Lows in the mid-30s. Sunday and Sunday night, mostly clear. Highs in the mid-60s. Lows in the lower 40s. Monday and Monday night, mostly cloudy. Highs in the upper 60s. Lows in the mid-40s. Tuesday and Tuesday night, partly cloudy. Highs in the lower 70s. Lows in the upper 40s. The current time is 4:34 p.m. Eastern Daylight Time. 4 p.m. Eastern Daylight Time weather conditions across north central Kentucky. At Frankfort. And the pressure was 29.97 inches and falling. At Lexington, it was sunny. The temperature was 89 degrees, the dew point 56, and the relative humidity 32%. The wind was southwest at 14 miles an hour, gusting to 24. The pressure was 29.99 inches and steady. At Louisville, it was sunny. The temperature was 90 degrees, the dew point 59, and the relative humidity 35%. The wind was southwest at 12 miles an hour. The pressure was 29.95 inches and falling. At Frankfort, and the pressure was 29.97 inches and falling. Elsewhere around the region, it was sunny, with a temperature of 90 at Jasper, Indiana, 86 at Wilmington, Ohio, 85 at Jackson, and 91 at Bowling Green. It was mostly sunny, with a temperature of 89 at Covington and 88 at Indianapolis. Now for the official National Weather Service forecast for Frankfort and surrounding communities. Tonight, clear. Lows in the mid-60s. Southwest winds 5 to 10 miles an hour. Wednesday, partly sunny. A 50% chance of thunderstorms in the afternoon. Highs in the mid-80s. Southwest winds 5 to 10 miles an hour. Wednesday night, showers likely and chance of thunderstorms until midnight, then showers likely and slight chance of thunderstorms after midnight. Patchy fog after midnight. Lows in the upper 60s. West winds up to 5 miles an hour shifting to the south after midnight. Chance of precipitation 70%. Thursday, showers likely and chance of thunderstorms. Highs in the lower 80s. Southeast winds up to 5 miles an hour shifting to the southwest in the afternoon. Chance of precipitation.

precipitation 70%. Thursday night, partly cloudy. Showers likely and slight chance of thunderstorms until midnight, then slight chance of showers after midnight. Lows in the upper 50s. Southwest winds 5 to 15 miles an hour. Chance of precipitation 60%. And now the extended forecast for the radio listening area. Friday and Friday night, cooler. Partly cloudy. A 40% chance of rain showers. Highs in the mid-60s. Lows in the upper 30s. Saturday and Saturday night, mostly clear. Highs in the mid-50s. Lows in the mid-30s. Sunday and Sunday night, mostly clear. Highs in the mid-60s. Lows in the lower 40s. Monday and Monday night, mostly cloudy. Highs in the upper 60s. Lows in the mid-40s. Tuesday and Tuesday night, partly cloudy. Highs in the lower 70s. Lows in the upper 40s. The current time is 4:37 p.m. Eastern Daylight Time. 4 p.m. Eastern Daylight Time weather conditions across north-central Kentucky. At Frankfort. And the pressure was 29.97 inches and falling. At Lexington, it was sunny. The temperature was 89 degrees, the dew point 56, and the relative humidity 32%. The wind was southwest at 14 miles an hour, gusting to 24. The pressure was 29.99 inches and steady. At Louisville, it was sunny. The temperature was 90 degrees, the dew point 59, and the relative humidity 35%. The wind was southwest at 12 miles an hour. The pressure was 29.95 inches and falling. At Frankfort, and the pressure was 29.97 inches and falling. Elsewhere around the region, it was sunny with a temperature of 90 at Jasper, Indiana, 86 at Wilmington, Ohio, 85 at Jackson, and 91 at Bowling Green. It was mostly sunny with a temperature of 89 at Covington and 88 at Indianapolis. Now for the official National Weather Service forecast for Frankfort and surrounding communities. Tonight, clear. Lows in the mid-60s. Southwest winds 5 to 10 miles an hour. Wednesday, partly sunny. A 50% chance of thunderstorms in the afternoon. Highs in the mid-80s. Southwest winds 5 to 10 miles an hour. Wednesday night, showers likely and chance of thunderstorms until midnight, then showers likely and slight chance of thunderstorms after midnight. Patchy fog after midnight. Lows in the upper 60s. West winds up to 5 miles an hour shifting to the south after midnight. Chance of precipitation 70%. Thursday, showers likely and chance of thunderstorms. Highs in the lower 80s. Southeast winds up to 5 miles an hour shifting to the southwest in the afternoon. Chance of precipitation 70%. Thursday night, partly cloudy. Showers likely and slight chance of thunderstorms until midnight, then slight chance of showers after midnight. Lows in the upper 50s. Southwest winds 5 to 15 miles an hour. Chance of precipitation 60%. And now the extended forecast for the radio listening area. Friday and Friday night, cooler. Partly cloudy. A 40% chance of rain showers. Highs in the mid-60s. Lows in the upper 30s. Saturday and Saturday night, mostly clear. Highs in the mid-50s. Lows in the mid-30s. Sunday and Sunday night, mostly clear. Highs in the mid-60s. Lows in the lower 40s. Monday and Monday night, mostly cloudy. Highs in the upper 60s. Lows in the mid-40s. Tuesday and Tuesday night, partly cloudy. Highs in the lower 70s. Lows in the upper 40s. 4 p.m. Eastern Daylight Time weather conditions across north-central Kentucky. At Frankfort.
and the pressure was 29.97 inches and falling. At Lexington, it was sunny. The temperature was 89 degrees, the dew point 56, and the relative humidity 32%. The wind was southwest at 14 miles an hour, gusting to 24. The pressure was 29.99 inches and steady. At Louisville, it was sunny. The temperature was 19 degrees, the dew point 59, and the relative humidity 35%. The wind was southwest at 12 miles an hour. The pressure was 29.95 inches and falling. At Frankfort, and the pressure was 29.97 inches and falling. Elsewhere around the region, it was sunny with a temperature of 90 at Jasper, Indiana, 86 at Wilmington, Ohio, 85 at Jackson, and 91 at Bowling Green. It was mostly sunny with a temperature of 89 at Covington and 88 at Indianapolis. 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The current time is 4:43 p.m. Eastern Daylight Time. Now for the official National Weather Service forecast for Frankfort and surrounding communities. Tonight, clear. Lows in the mid-60s. Southwest winds 5 to 10 miles an hour. Wednesday, partly sunny. A 50% chance of thunderstorms in the afternoon. Highs in the mid-80s. Southwest winds 5 to 10 miles an hour. Wednesday night, showers likely and chance of thunderstorms until midnight, then showers likely and slight chance of thunderstorms after midnight. Patchy fog after midnight. Lows in the upper 60s. West winds up to 5 miles an hour shifting to the south after midnight. Chance of precipitation 70%. Thursday, showers likely and chance of thunderstorms. Highs in the lower 80s. Southeast winds up to 5 miles an hour shifting to the southwest in the afternoon. Chance of precipitation 70%. Thursday night, partly cloudy. Showers likely and slight chance of thunderstorms until midnight, then slight chance of showers after midnight. Lows in the upper 50s. Southwest winds 5 to 15 miles an hour. Chance of precipitation 60%. And now the extended forecast for the radio listening area. Friday and Friday night, cooler. Partly cloudy. A 40% chance of rain showers. Highs in the mid-60s. Lows in the upper 30s. Saturday and Saturday night, mostly clear. Highs in the mid-50s. Lows in the mid-30s. Sunday and Sunday night, mostly clear. Highs in the mid-60s. Lows in the lower 40s. Monday and Monday night, mostly cloudy. Highs in the upper 60s. Lows in the mid-40s. Tuesday and Tuesday night, partly cloudy. Highs in the lower 70s. Lows in the upper 40s. 4 p.m. Eastern Daylight Time weather conditions across north-central Kentucky. At Frankfort. And the pressure was 29.97 inches and falling. At Lexington, it was sunny. The temperature was 89 degrees, the dew point 56, and the relative humidity 32%. The wind was southwest at 14 miles an hour, gusting to 24. The pressure was 29.99 inches and steady. At Louisville, it was sunny. The temperature was 19 degrees. The dew point 59, and the relative humidity 35%. The wind was southwest at 12 miles an hour. The pressure was 29.95 inches and falling. At Frankfort, and the pressure was 29.97 inches and falling. Elsewhere around the region, it was sunny with a temperature of 90 at Jasper, Indiana, 86 at Wilmington, Ohio, 85 at Jackson, and 91 at Bowling Green. It was mostly sunny,
with a temperature of 89 at Covington and 88 at

Indianapolis. Now for the official National Weather Service forecast for Frankfort and surrounding communities. Tonight, clear. Lows in the mid-60s. Southwest winds 5 to 10 miles an hour. Wednesday, partly sunny. A 50% chance of thunderstorms in the afternoon. Highs in the mid-80s. Southwest winds 5 to 10 miles an hour. Wednesday night, showers likely and chance of thunderstorms until midnight, then showers likely and slight chance of thunderstorms after midnight. Patchy fog after midnight. Lows in the upper 60s. West winds up to 5 miles an hour shifting to the south after midnight. Chance of precipitation 70%. Thursday, showers likely and chance of thunderstorms. Highs in the lower 80s. Southeast winds up to 5 miles an hour shifting to the southwest in the afternoon. Chance of precipitation 70%. Thursday night, partly cloudy. Showers likely and slight chance of thunderstorms until midnight, then slight chance of showers after midnight. Lows in the upper 50s. Southwest winds 5 to 15 miles an hour. Chance of precipitation 60%. And now the extended forecast for the radio listening area. Friday and Friday night, cooler. Partly cloudy. A 40% chance of rain showers. Highs in the mid-60s. Lows in the upper 30s. Saturday and Saturday night, mostly clear. Highs in the mid-50s. Lows in the mid-30s. Sunday and Sunday night, mostly clear. Highs in the mid-60s. Lows in the lower 40s. Monday and Monday night, mostly cloudy. Highs in the upper 60s. Lows in the mid-40s. Tuesday and Tuesday night, partly cloudy. Highs in the lower 70s. Lows in the upper 40s. The current time is 4:48 p.m. Eastern Daylight Time. 4 p.m. Eastern Daylight Time weather conditions across north central Kentucky. At Frankfort. And the pressure was 29.97 inches and falling. At Lexington, it was sunny. The temperature was 89 degrees, the dew point 56, and the relative humidity 32%. The wind was southwest at 14 miles an hour, gusting to 24. The pressure was 29.99 inches and steady. At Louisville, it was sunny. The temperature was 90 degrees, the dew point 59, and the relative humidity 35%. The wind was southwest at 12 miles an hour. The pressure was 29.95 inches and falling. At Frankfort, and the pressure was 29.97 inches and falling. Elsewhere around the region, it was sunny, with a temperature of 90 at Jasper, Indiana, 86 at Wilmington, Ohio, 85 at Jackson, and 91 at Bowling Green. It was mostly sunny, with a temperature of 89 at Covington and 88 at Indianapolis. Now for the official National Weather Service forecast for Frankfort and surrounding communities. Tonight, clear. Lows in the mid-60s. Southwest winds 5 to 10 miles an hour. Wednesday, partly sunny. A 50% chance of thunderstorms in the afternoon. Highs in the mid-80s. Southwest winds 5 to 10 miles an hour. Wednesday night, showers likely and chance of thunderstorms until midnight, then showers likely and slight chance of thunderstorms after midnight. Patchy fog after midnight. Lows in the upper 60s. West winds up to 5 miles an hour shifting to the south after midnight. Chance of precipitation 70%. Thursday, showers likely and chance of thunderstorms. Highs in the lower 80s. Southeast winds up to 5 miles an hour shifting to the southwest in the afternoon. Chance of precipitation 70%. Thursday night, partly cloudy. Showers likely and slight chance of thunderstorms until midnight, then slight chance of showers after midnight. Lows in the upper 50s. Southwest winds 5 to 15.

15 miles an hour. Chance of precipitation 60%. And now the extended forecast for the radio listening area. Friday and Friday night, cooler. Partly cloudy. A 40% chance of rain showers. Highs in the mid-60s. Lows in the upper 30s. Saturday and Saturday night, mostly clear. Highs in the mid-50s. Lows in the mid-30s. Sunday and Sunday night, mostly clear. Highs in the mid-60s. Lows in the lower 40s. Monday and Monday night, mostly cloudy. Highs in the upper 60s. Lows in the mid-40s. Tuesday and Tuesday night, partly cloudy. Highs in the lower 70s. Lows in the upper 40s. The current time is 4:52 p.m. Eastern Daylight Time. 4 p.m. Eastern Daylight Time weather conditions across north central Kentucky. At Frankfort. And the pressure was 29.97 inches and falling. At Lexington, it was sunny. The temperature was 89 degrees, the dew point 56, and the relative humidity 32%. The wind was southwest at 14 miles an hour, gusting to 24. The pressure was 29.99 inches and steady. At Louisville, it was sunny. The temperature was 90 degrees, the dew point 59, and the relative humidity 35%. The wind was southwest at 12 miles an hour. The pressure was 29.95 inches and falling. At Frankfort, and the pressure was 29.97 inches and falling. Elsewhere around the region, it was sunny, with a temperature of 90 at Jasper, Indiana, 86 at Wilmington, Ohio, 85 at Jackson, and 91 at Bowling Green. It was mostly sunny, with a temperature of 89 at Covington and 88 at Indianapolis. Now for the official National Weather Service forecast for Frankfort and surrounding communities. Tonight, clear. Lows in the mid-60s. Southwest winds 5 to 10 miles an hour. Wednesday, partly sunny. A 50% chance of thunderstorms in the afternoon. Highs in the mid-80s. Southwest winds 5 to 10 miles an hour. Wednesday night, showers likely and chance of thunderstorms until midnight, then showers likely and slight chance of thunderstorms after midnight. Patchy fog after midnight. Lows in the upper 60s. West winds up to 5 miles an hour shifting to the south after midnight. Chance of precipitation 70%. Thursday, showers likely and chance of thunderstorms. Highs in the lower 80s. Southeast winds up to 5 miles an hour shifting to the southwest in the afternoon. Chance of precipitation 70%. Thursday night, partly cloudy. Showers likely and slight chance of thunderstorms until midnight, then slight chance of showers after midnight. Lows in the upper 50s. Southwest winds 5 to 15 miles an hour. Chance of precipitation 60%. And now the extended forecast for the radio listening area. Friday and Friday night, cooler. Partly cloudy. A 40% chance of rain showers. Highs in the mid-60s. Lows in the upper 30s. Saturday and Saturday night, mostly clear. Highs in the mid-50s. Lows in the mid-30s. Sunday and Sunday night, mostly clear. Highs in the mid-60s. Lows in the lower 40s. Monday and Monday night, mostly cloudy. Highs in the upper 60s. Lows in the mid-40s. Tuesday and Tuesday night, partly cloudy. Highs in the lower 70s. Lows in the upper 40s. 4 p.m. Eastern Daylight Time weather conditions across north central Kentucky. At Frankfort. And the pressure was 29.97 inches and falling. At Lexington, it was sunny. The temperature was 89 degrees, the dew point 56, and the relative humidity 32%. The wind was southwest at 14 miles an hour,
gusting to 24. The pressure was 29.99 inches and steady. At Louisville, it was sunny. The temperature was 90 degrees, the dew point 59, and the relative humidity 35%. The wind was southwest at 12 miles an hour. The pressure was 29.95 inches and falling. At Frankfurt, and the pressure was 29.97 inches and falling. Elsewhere around the region, it was sunny, with a temperature of 90 at Jasper, Indiana, 86 at Wilmington, Ohio, 85 at Jackson, and 91 at Bowling Green. It was mostly sunny, with a temperature of 89 at Covington and 88 at Indianapolis. The current time is 4:57 p.m. Eastern Daylight Time. Now for the official National Weather Service forecast for Frankfurt and surrounding communities. Tonight, clear. Lows in the mid-60s. Southwest winds 5 to 10 miles an hour. Wednesday, partly sunny. A 50% chance of thunderstorms in the afternoon. Highs in the mid-80s. Southwest winds 5 to 10 miles an hour. Wednesday night, showers likely and chance of thunderstorms until midnight, then showers likely and slight chance of thunderstorms after midnight. Patchy fog after midnight. Lows in the upper 60s. West winds up to 5 miles an hour shifting to the south after midnight. Chance of precipitation 70%. Thursday, showers likely and chance of thunderstorms. Highs in the lower 80s. Southeast winds up to 5 miles an hour shifting to the southwest in the afternoon. Chance of precipitation 70%. Thursday night, partly cloudy. Showers likely and slight chance of thunderstorms until midnight, then slight chance of showers after midnight. Lows in the upper 50s. Southwest winds 5 to 15 miles an hour. Chance of precipitation 60%. And now the extended forecast for the radio listening area. Friday and Friday night, cooler. Partly cloudy. A 40% chance of rain showers. Highs in the mid-60s. Lows in the upper 30s. Saturday and Saturday night, mostly clear. Highs in the mid-50s. Lows in the mid-30s. Sunday and Sunday night, mostly clear. Highs in the mid-60s. Lows in the lower 40s. Monday and Monday night, mostly cloudy. Highs in the upper 60s. Lows in the mid-40s. Tuesday and Tuesday night, partly cloudy. Highs in the lower 70s. Lows in the upper 40s. 4 p.m. Eastern Daylight Time weather conditions across north-central Kentucky. At Frankfurt. And the pressure was 29.97 inches and falling. At Lexington, it was sunny. The temperature was 89 degrees, the dew point 56, and the relative humidity 32%. The wind was southwest at 14 miles an hour, gusting to 24. The pressure was 29.99 inches and steady. At Louisville, it was sunny. The temperature was 90 degrees, the dew point 59, and the relative humidity 35%. The wind was southwest at 12 miles an hour. The pressure was 29.95 inches and falling. At Frankfurt, and the pressure was 29.97 inches and falling. Elsewhere around the region, it was sunny, with a temperature of 90 at Jasper, Indiana, 86 at Wilmington, Ohio, 85 at Jackson, and 91 at Bowling Green. It was mostly sunny, with a temperature of 89 at Covington and 88 at Indianapolis. And now here is the 8 to 14 day outlook for the region. This forecast is valid for the period from October 21st to 27, 2026. For Kentucky, temperatures are forecast to be above normal, and precipitation is forecast to be normal. For Indiana, temperatures are forecast to be above normal, and precipitation is forecast to be normal. For Tennessee, temperatures are forecast to be above normal, and precipitation is forecast to be normal.
This long-term outlook is updated on NOAA.

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Now for the official National Weather Service forecast for Frankfurt and surrounding communities. Tonight, clear. Lows in the mid-60s. Southwest winds 5 to 10 miles an hour. Wednesday, partly sunny. A 50% chance of thunderstorms in the afternoon. Highs in the mid-80s. Southwest winds 5 to 10 miles an hour. Wednesday night, showers likely and chance of thunderstorms until midnight, then showers likely and slight chance of thunderstorms after midnight. Patchy fog after midnight. Lows in the upper 60s. West winds up to 5 miles an hour shifting to the south after midnight. Chance of precipitation 70%. Thursday, showers likely and chance of thunderstorms. Highs in the lower 80s. Southeast winds up to 5 miles an hour shifting to the southwest in the afternoon. Chance of precipitation 70%. Thursday night, partly cloudy. Showers likely and slight chance of thunderstorms until midnight, then slight chance of showers after midnight. Lows in the upper 50s. Southwest winds 5 to 15 miles an hour. Chance of precipitation 60%. And now the extended forecast for the radio listening area. Friday and Friday night, cooler. Partly cloudy. A 40% chance of rain showers. Highs in the mid-60s. Lows in the upper 30s. Saturday and Saturday night, mostly clear. Highs in the mid-50s. Lows in the mid-30s. Sunday and Sunday night, mostly clear. Highs in the mid-60s. Lows in the lower 40s. Monday and Monday night, mostly cloudy. Highs in the upper 60s. Lows in the mid-40s. Tuesday and Tuesday night, partly cloudy. Highs in the lower 70s. Lows in the upper 40s. The current time is 5:04 p.m. Eastern Daylight Time. 4 p.m. Eastern Daylight Time weather conditions across north central Kentucky. At Frankfurt. And the pressure was 29.97 inches and falling. At Lexington, it was sunny. The temperature was 89 degrees, the dew point 56, and the relative humidity 32%. The wind was southwest at 14 miles an hour, gusting to 24. The pressure was 29.99 inches and steady. At Louisville, it was sunny. The temperature was 90 degrees, the dew point 59, and the relative humidity 35%. The wind was southwest at 12 miles an hour. The pressure was 29.95 inches and falling. At Frankfurt, and the pressure was 29.97 inches and falling. Elsewhere around the region, it was sunny, with a temperature of 90 at Jasper, Indiana, 86 at Wilmington, Ohio, 85 at Jackson, and 91 at Bowling Green. It was mostly sunny, with a temperature of 89 at Covington and 88 at Indianapolis. 5 p.m. Eastern Daylight Time weather conditions across north central Kentucky. At Frankfurt, and the pressure was 29.96 inches and falling. At Lexington, it was sunny. The temperature was 88 degrees, the dew point 57, and the relative humidity 34%. The wind was southwest at 13 miles an hour, gusting to 21. The pressure was 29.98 inches and falling. At Louisville, it was sunny. The temperature was 89 degrees, the dew point 60, and the relative humidity 37%. The wind was southwest at 14 miles an hour. The pressure was 29.94 inches and falling. At Frankfurt, and the pressure was 29.96 inches and falling. Elsewhere around the region, it was sunny, with a temperature of 90 at Jasper, Indiana, 86 at Wilmington, Ohio, 84 at Jackson, and 91 at Bowling Green. It was mostly sunny, with a temperature of 88 at Covington and 87 at Indianapolis. And now here is the 8 to 14 day outlook for the region.

This forecast is valid for the period from October 21st to 27, 2026. For Kentucky, temperatures are forecast to be above normal, and precipitation is forecast to be normal. For Indiana, temperatures are forecast to be above normal, and precipitation is forecast to be normal. For Tennessee, temperatures are forecast to be above normal, and precipitation is forecast to be normal. This long-term outlook is updated on NOAA Weather Radio around 5 p.m. Eastern Time each day. Now for the official National Weather Service forecast for Frankfort and surrounding communities. Tonight, clear. Lows in the mid-60s. Southwest winds 5 to 10 miles an hour. Wednesday, partly sunny. A 50% chance of thunderstorms in the afternoon. Highs in the mid-80s. Southwest winds 5 to 10 miles an hour. Wednesday night, showers likely and chance of thunderstorms until midnight, then showers likely and slight chance of thunderstorms after midnight. Patchy fog after midnight. Lows in the upper 60s. West winds up to 5 miles an hour shifting to the south after midnight. Chance of precipitation 70%. Thursday, showers likely and chance of thunderstorms. Highs in the lower 80s. Southeast winds up to 5 miles an hour shifting to the southwest in the afternoon. Chance of precipitation 70%. Thursday night, partly cloudy. Showers likely and slight chance of thunderstorms until midnight, then slight chance of showers after midnight. Lows in the upper 50s. Southwest winds 5 to 15 miles an hour. Chance of precipitation 60%. And now the extended forecast for the radio listening area. Friday and Friday night, cooler. Partly cloudy. A 40% chance of rain showers. Highs in the mid-60s. Lows in the upper 30s. Saturday and Saturday night, mostly clear. Highs in the mid-50s. Lows in the mid-30s. Sunday and Sunday night, mostly clear. Highs in the mid-60s. Lows in the lower 40s. Monday and Monday night, mostly cloudy. Highs in the upper 60s. Lows in the mid-40s. Tuesday and Tuesday night, partly cloudy. Highs in the lower 70s. Lows in the upper 40s. The current time is 5:09 p.m. Eastern Daylight Time. 5 p.m. Eastern Daylight Time weather conditions across north central Kentucky. At Frankfort, and the pressure was 29.96 inches and falling. At Lexington, it was sunny. The temperature was 88 degrees, the dew point 57, and the relative humidity 34%. The wind was southwest at 13 miles an hour, gusting to 21. The pressure was 29.98 inches and falling. At Louisville, it was sunny. The temperature was 89 degrees, the dew point 60, and the relative humidity 37%. The wind was southwest at 14 miles an hour. The pressure was 29.94 inches and falling. At Frankfort, and the pressure was 29.96 inches and falling. Elsewhere around the region, it was sunny, with a temperature of 90 at Jasper, Indiana, 86 at Wilmington, Ohio, 84 at Jackson, and 91 at Bowling Green. It was mostly sunny, with a temperature of 88 at Covington and 87 at Indianapolis. And now here is the 8 to 14 day outlook for the region. This forecast is valid for the period from October 21st to 27, 2026. For Kentucky, temperatures are forecast to be above normal, and precipitation is forecast to be normal. For Indiana, temperatures are forecast to be above normal, and precipitation is forecast to be normal. For Tennessee, temperatures are forecast to be above normal, and precipitation is forecast to be normal. This long-term outlook is updated on NOAA Weather Radio around 5 p.m. Eastern Time each day. Now for the official National Weather Service forecast for Frankfort and surrounding communities.

5 miles an hour, shifting to the southwest in the afternoon. Chance of precipitation 70%. Thursday night, partly cloudy. Showers likely and slight chance of thunderstorms until midnight, then slight chance of showers after midnight. Lows in the upper 50s. Southwest winds 5 to 15 miles an hour. Chance of precipitation 60%. And now the extended forecast for the radio listening area. Friday and Friday night, cooler. Partly cloudy. A 40% chance of rain showers. Highs in the mid-60s. Lows in the upper 30s. Saturday and Saturday night, mostly clear. Highs in the mid-50s. Lows in the mid-30s. Sunday and Sunday night, mostly clear. Highs in the mid-60s. Lows in the lower 40s. Monday and Monday night, mostly cloudy. Highs in the upper 60s. Lows in the mid-40s. Tuesday and Tuesday night, partly cloudy. Highs in the lower 70s. Lows in the upper 40s. 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The current time is 5:14 p.m. Eastern Daylight Time. 5 p.m. Eastern Daylight Time weather conditions across north-central Kentucky. At Frankfurt, and the pressure was 29.96 inches and falling. At Lexington, it was sunny. The temperature was 88 degrees, the dew point 57, and the relative humidity 34%. The wind was southwest at 13 miles an hour, gusting to 21. The pressure was 29.98 inches and falling. At Louisville, it was sunny. The temperature was 89 degrees, the dew point 60, and the relative humidity 37%. The wind was southwest at 14 miles an hour. The pressure was 29.94 inches and falling. At Frankfurt, and the pressure was 29.96 inches and falling. Elsewhere around the region, it was sunny, with a temperature of 90 at Jasper, Indiana, 86 at Wilmington, Ohio, 84 at Jackson, and 91 at Bowling Green. It was mostly sunny, with a temperature of 88 at Covington and 87 at Indianapolis. And now here is the 8 to 14 day outlook for the region. This forecast is valid for the period from October 21st to 27, 2026. For Kentucky, temperatures are forecast to be above normal, and precipitation is forecast to be normal. For Indiana, temperatures are forecast to be above normal, and precipitation is forecast to be normal. For Tennessee, temperatures are forecast to be above normal, and precipitation is forecast to be normal. This long-term outlook is updated on NOAA Weather Radio around 5 p.m. Eastern Time each day. Now for the official National Weather Service forecast for Frankfurt and surrounding communities. Tonight, clear. Lows in the mid-60s. Southwest winds 5 to 10 miles an hour. Wednesday, partly sunny. A 50% chance of thunderstorms in the afternoon. Highs in the mid-80s. Southwest winds 5 to 10 miles an hour. Wednesday night, showers likely and chance of thunderstorms until midnight, then showers likely and slight chance of thunderstorms after midnight. Patchy fog after midnight. Lows in the upper 60s. West winds up to 5 miles an hour shifting to the south after midnight. Chance of precipitation 70%. Thursday, showers likely and chance of thunderstorms. Highs in the lower 80s. Southeast winds up to 5 miles an hour shifting to the southwest in the afternoon. Chance of precipitation 70%. Thursday night, partly cloudy. Showers likely and slight chance of thunderstorms until midnight, then slight chance of showers after midnight. Lows in the upper 50s. Southwest winds 5 to 15.

15 miles an hour. Chance of precipitation 60%. And now the extended forecast for the radio listening area. Friday and Friday night, cooler. Partly cloudy. A 40% chance of rain showers. Highs in the mid-60s. Lows in the upper 30s. Saturday and Saturday night, mostly clear. Highs in the mid-50s. Lows in the mid-30s. Sunday and Sunday night, mostly clear. Highs in the mid-60s. Lows in the lower 40s. Monday and Monday night, mostly cloudy. Highs in the upper 60s. Lows in the mid-40s. Tuesday and Tuesday night, partly cloudy. Highs in the lower 70s. Lows in the upper 40s. The current time is 5:18 p.m. Eastern Daylight Time. 5 p.m. Eastern Daylight Time weather conditions across north central Kentucky. At Frankfort. And the pressure was 29.96 inches and falling. At Lexington, it was sunny. The temperature was 88 degrees, the dew point 57, and the relative humidity 34%. The wind was southwest at 13 miles an hour, gusting to 21. The pressure was 29.98 inches and falling. At Louisville, it was sunny. The temperature was 89 degrees, the dew point 60, and the relative humidity 37%. The wind was southwest at 14 miles an hour. The pressure was 29.94 inches and falling. At Frankfort, and the pressure was 29.96 inches and falling. Elsewhere around the region, it was sunny with a temperature of 90 at Jasper, Indiana, 86 at Wilmington, Ohio, 84 at Jackson, and 91 at Bowling Green. It was mostly sunny with a temperature of 88 at Covington and 87 at Indianapolis. And now here is the 8 to 14 day outlook for the region. This forecast is valid for the period from October 21st to 27, 2026. For Kentucky, temperatures are forecast to be above normal, and precipitation is forecast to be normal. For Indiana, temperatures are forecast to be above normal, and precipitation is forecast to be normal. For Tennessee, temperatures are forecast to be above normal, and precipitation is forecast to be normal. This long-term outlook is updated on NOAA Weather Radio around 5 p.m. Eastern Time each day. Now for the official National Weather Service forecast for Frankfort and surrounding communities. Tonight, clear. Lows in the mid-60s. Southwest winds 5 to 10 miles an hour. Wednesday, partly sunny. A 50% chance of thunderstorms in the afternoon. Highs in the mid-80s. Southwest winds 5 to 10 miles an hour. Wednesday night, showers likely and chance of thunderstorms until midnight, then showers likely and slight chance of thunderstorms after midnight. Patchy fog after midnight. Lows in the upper 60s. West winds up to 5 miles an hour shifting to the south after midnight. Chance of precipitation 70%. Thursday, showers likely and chance of thunderstorms. Highs in the lower 80s. Southeast winds up to 5 miles an hour shifting to the southwest in the afternoon. Chance of precipitation 70%. Thursday night, partly cloudy. Showers likely and slight chance of thunderstorms until midnight, then slight chance of showers after midnight. Lows in the upper 50s. Southwest winds 5 to 15 miles an hour. Chance of precipitation 60%. And now the extended forecast for the radio listening area. Friday and Friday night, cooler. Partly cloudy. A 40% chance of rain showers. Highs in the mid-60s. Lows in the upper 30s. Saturday and Saturday night, mostly clear. Highs in the mid-50s. Lows in the mid-30s. Sunday and Sunday night, mostly clear. Highs in the mid-60s. Lows in the lower 40s. Monday and Monday night, mostly cloudy.

highs in the upper 60s, lows in the mid-40s. Tuesday and Tuesday night, partly cloudy. Highs in the lower 70s, lows in the upper 40s. The current time is 5:22 p.m. Eastern Daylight Time. 5 p.m. Eastern Daylight Time weather conditions across north-central Kentucky. At Frankfort. And the pressure was 29.96 inches and falling. At Lexington, it was sunny. The temperature was 88 degrees, the dew point 57, and the relative humidity 34%. The wind was southwest at 13 miles an hour, gusting to 21. The pressure was 29.98 inches and falling. At Louisville, it was sunny. The temperature was 89 degrees, the dew point 60, and the relative humidity 37%. The wind was southwest at 14 miles an hour. The pressure was 29.94 inches and falling. At Frankfort, and the pressure was 29.96 inches and falling. Elsewhere around the region, it was sunny, with a temperature of 90 at Jasper, Indiana, 86 at Wilmington, Ohio, 84 at Jackson, and 91 at Bowling Green. It was mostly sunny, with a temperature of 88 at Covington and 87 at Indianapolis. And now here is the 8 to 14 day outlook for the region. This forecast is valid for the period from October 21st to 27, 2026. For Kentucky, temperatures are forecast to be above normal, and precipitation is forecast to be normal. For Indiana, temperatures are forecast to be above normal, and precipitation is forecast to be normal. For Tennessee, temperatures are forecast to be above normal, and precipitation is forecast to be normal. This long-term outlook is updated on NOAA Weather Radio around 5 p.m. Eastern Time each day. Now for the official National Weather Service forecast for Frankfort and surrounding communities. Tonight, clear. Lows in the mid-60s. Southwest winds 5 to 10 miles an hour. Wednesday, partly sunny. A 50% chance of thunderstorms in the afternoon. Highs in the mid-80s. Southwest winds 5 to 10 miles an hour. Wednesday night, showers likely and chance of thunderstorms until midnight, then showers likely and slight chance of thunderstorms after midnight. Patchy fog after midnight. Lows in the upper 60s. West winds up to 5 miles an hour shifting to the south after midnight. Chance of precipitation 70%. Thursday, showers likely and chance of thunderstorms. Highs in the lower 80s. Southeast winds up to 5 miles an hour shifting to the southwest in the afternoon. Chance of precipitation 70%. Thursday night, partly cloudy. Showers likely and slight chance of thunderstorms until midnight, then slight chance of showers after midnight. Lows in the upper 50s. Southwest winds 5 to 15 miles an hour. Chance of precipitation 60%. And now the extended forecast for the radio listening area. Friday and Friday night, cooler. Partly cloudy. A 40% chance of rain showers. Highs in the mid-60s. Lows in the upper 30s. Saturday and Saturday night, mostly clear. Highs in the mid-50s. Lows in the mid-30s. Sunday and Sunday night, mostly clear. Highs in the mid-60s. Lows in the lower 40s. Monday and Monday night, mostly cloudy. Highs in the upper 60s. Lows in the mid-40s. Tuesday and Tuesday night, partly cloudy. Highs in the lower 70s. Lows in the upper 40s. The current time is 5:27 p.m. Eastern Daylight Time. 5 p.m. Eastern Daylight Time weather conditions across north-central Kentucky. At Frankfort. And the pressure was 29.96 inches and falling. At Lexington, it was sunny. The temperature was 88 degrees, the dew point 57, and the relative humidity 34%. The wind was southwest.

at 13 miles an hour, gusting to 21. The pressure was 29.98 inches and falling. At Louisville, it was sunny. The temperature was 89 degrees, the dew point 60, and the relative humidity 37%. The wind was southwest at 14 miles an hour. The pressure was 29.94 inches and falling. At Frankfort, and the pressure was 29.96 inches and falling. Elsewhere around the region, it was sunny with a temperature of 90 at Jasper, Indiana, 86 at Wilmington, Ohio, 84 at Jackson, and 91 at Bowling Green. It was mostly sunny with a temperature of 88 at Covington and 87 at Indianapolis. And now here is the 8 to 14 day outlook for the region. This forecast is valid for the period from October 21st to 27, 2026. For Kentucky, temperatures are forecast to be above normal, and precipitation is forecast to be normal. For Indiana, temperatures are forecast to be above normal, and precipitation is forecast to be normal. For Tennessee, temperatures are forecast to be above normal, and precipitation is forecast to be normal. This long-term outlook is updated on NOAA Weather Radio around 5 p.m. Eastern Time each day. Now for the official National Weather Service forecast for Frankfort and surrounding communities. Tonight, clear. Lows in the mid-60s. Southwest winds 5 to 10 miles an hour. Wednesday, partly sunny. A 50% chance of thunderstorms in the afternoon. Highs in the mid-80s. Southwest winds 5 to 10 miles an hour. Wednesday night, showers likely and chance of thunderstorms until midnight, then showers likely and slight chance of thunderstorms after midnight. Patchy fog after midnight. Lows in the upper 60s. West winds up to 5 miles an hour shifting to the south after midnight. Chance of precipitation 70%. Thursday, showers likely and chance of thunderstorms. Highs in the lower 80s. Southeast winds up to 5 miles an hour shifting to the southwest in the afternoon. Chance of precipitation 70%. Thursday night, partly cloudy. Showers likely and slight chance of thunderstorms until midnight, then slight chance of showers after midnight. Lows in the upper 50s. Southwest winds 5 to 15 miles an hour. Chance of precipitation 60%. And now the extended forecast for the radio listening area. Friday and Friday night, cooler. Partly cloudy. A 40% chance of rain showers. Highs in the mid-60s. Lows in the upper 30s. Saturday and Saturday night, mostly clear. Highs in the mid-50s. Lows in the mid-30s. Sunday and Sunday night, mostly clear. Highs in the mid-60s. Lows in the lower 40s. Monday and Monday night, mostly cloudy. Highs in the upper 60s. Lows in the mid-40s. Tuesday and Tuesday night, partly cloudy. Highs in the lower 70s. Lows in the upper 40s. 5 p.m. Eastern Daylight Time weather conditions across north central Kentucky. At Frankfort, and the pressure was 29.96 inches and falling. At Lexington, it was sunny. The temperature was 88 degrees, the dew point 57, and the relative humidity 34%. The wind was southwest at 13 miles an hour, gusting to 21. The pressure was 29.98 inches and falling. At Louisville, it was sunny. The temperature was 89 degrees, the dew point 60, and the relative humidity 37%. The wind was southwest at 14 miles an hour. The pressure was 29.94 inches and falling. At Frankfort, and the pressure was 29.96 inches and falling. Elsewhere around the region, it was sunny with a temperature of 90 at Jasper, Indiana, 86 at Wilmington, Ohio, 84 at Jackson, and 91 at Bowling Green. It was mostly sunny with a temperature of 88 at

Covington and 87 at Indianapolis. The current time is 5:32 p.m. Eastern Daylight Time. And now here is the 8 to 14 day outlook for the region. This forecast is valid for the period from October 21st to 27, 2026. For Kentucky, temperatures are forecast to be above normal, and precipitation is forecast to be normal. For Indiana, temperatures are forecast to be above normal, and precipitation is forecast to be normal. For Tennessee, temperatures are forecast to be above normal, and precipitation is forecast to be normal. This long-term outlook is updated on NOAA Weather Radio around 5 Tennessee. Temperatures are forecast to be above normal, and precipitation is forecast to be normal. This long-term outlook is updated on NOAA Weather Radio around 5 p.m. Eastern Time each day. Now for the official National Weather Service forecast for Frankfort and surrounding communities. Tonight, clear. Lows in the mid-60s. Southwest winds 5 to 10 miles an hour. Wednesday, partly sunny. A 50% chance of thunderstorms in the afternoon. Highs in the mid-80s. Southwest winds 5 to 10 miles an hour. Wednesday night, showers likely and chance of thunderstorms until midnight, then showers likely and slight chance of thunderstorms after midnight. Patchy fog after midnight. Lows in the upper 60s. West winds up to 5 miles an hour shifting to the south after midnight. Chance of precipitation 70%. Thursday, showers likely and chance of thunderstorms. Highs in the lower 80s. Southeast winds up to 5 miles an hour shifting to the southwest in the afternoon. Chance of precipitation 70%. Thursday night, partly cloudy. Showers likely and slight chance of thunderstorms until midnight, then slight chance of showers after midnight. Lows in the upper 50s. Southwest winds 5 to 15 miles an hour. Chance of precipitation 60%. And now the extended forecast for the radio listening area. Friday and Friday night, cooler. Partly cloudy. A 40% chance of rain showers. Highs in the mid-60s. Lows in the upper 30s. Saturday and Saturday night, mostly clear. Highs in the mid-50s. Lows in the mid-30s. Sunday and Sunday night, mostly clear. Highs in the mid-60s. Lows in the lower 40s. Monday and Monday night, mostly cloudy. Highs in the upper 60s. Lows in the mid-40s. Tuesday and Tuesday night, partly cloudy. Highs in the lower 70s. Lows in the upper 40s. 5 p.m. Eastern Daylight Time weather conditions across north-central Kentucky. At Frankfort. And the pressure was 29.96 inches and falling. At Lexington, it was sunny. The temperature was 88 degrees, the dew point 57, and the relative humidity 34%. The wind was southwest at 13 miles an hour, gusting to 21. The pressure was 29.98 inches and falling. At Louisville, it was sunny. The temperature was 89 degrees, the dew point 60, and the relative humidity 37%. The wind was southwest at 14 miles an hour. The pressure was 29.94 inches and falling. At Frankfort, and the pressure was 29.96 inches and falling. Elsewhere around the region, it was sunny, with a temperature of 90 at Jasper, Indiana, 86 at Wilmington, Ohio, 84 at Jackson, and 91 at Bowling Green. It was mostly sunny, with a temperature of 88 at Covington and 87 at Indianapolis. And now here is the 8 to 14 day outlook for the region. This forecast is valid for the period from October 21st to 27, 2026. For Kentucky, temperatures are forecast to be above normal, and precipitation is forecast to be normal. For Indiana, temperatures are forecast to be above normal, and precipitation is forecast to be normal. For Tennessee, temperatures

are forecast to be above normal, and precipitation is forecast to be normal. This long-term outlook is updated on NOAA Weather Radio around 5 p.m. Eastern Time each day. The current time is 5:37 p.m. Eastern Daylight Time. Now for the official National Weather Service forecast for Frankfurt and surrounding communities. Tonight, clear. Lows in the mid-60s. Southwest winds 5 to 10 miles an hour. Wednesday, partly sunny. A 50% chance of thunderstorms in the afternoon. Highs in the mid-80s. Southwest winds 5 to 10 miles an hour. Wednesday night, showers likely and chance of thunderstorms until midnight, then showers likely and slight chance of thunderstorms after midnight. Patchy fog after midnight. Lows in the upper 60s. West winds up to 5 miles an hour shifting to the south after midnight. Chance of precipitation 70%. Thursday, showers likely and chance of thunderstorms. Highs in the lower 80s. Southeast winds up to 5 miles an hour shifting to the southwest in the afternoon. Chance of precipitation 70%. Thursday night, partly cloudy. Showers likely and slight chance of thunderstorms until midnight, then slight chance of showers after midnight. Lows in the upper 50s. Southwest winds 5 to 15 miles an hour. Chance of precipitation 60%. And now the extended forecast for the radio listening area. Friday and Friday night, cooler. Partly cloudy. A 40% chance of rain showers. Highs in the mid-60s. Lows in the upper 30s. Saturday and Saturday night, mostly clear. Highs in the mid-50s. Lows in the mid-30s. Sunday and Sunday night, mostly clear. Highs in the mid-60s. Lows in the lower 40s. Monday and Monday night, mostly cloudy. Highs in the upper 60s. Lows in the mid-40s. Tuesday and Tuesday night, partly cloudy. Highs in the lower 70s. Lows in the upper 40s. 5 p.m. Eastern Daylight Time weather conditions across north-central Kentucky. At Frankfort. And the pressure was 29.96 inches and falling. At Lexington, it was sunny. The temperature was 88 degrees, the dew point 57, and the relative humidity 34%. The wind was southwest at 13 miles an hour, gusting to 21. The pressure was 29.98 inches and falling. At Louisville, it was sunny. The temperature was 89 degrees, the dew point 60, and the relative humidity 37%. The wind was southwest at 14 miles an hour. The pressure was 29.94 inches and falling. At Frankfort, and the pressure was 29.96 inches and falling. Elsewhere around the region, it was sunny, with a temperature of 90 at Jasper, Indiana, 86 at Wilmington, Ohio, 84 at Jackson, and 91 at Bowling Green. It was mostly sunny, with a temperature of 88 at Covington and 87 at Indianapolis. And now here is the 8 to 14 day outlook for the region. This forecast is valid for the period from October 21st to 27, 2026. For Kentucky, temperatures are forecast to be above normal, and precipitation is forecast to be normal. For Indiana, temperatures are forecast to be above normal, and precipitation is forecast to be normal. For Tennessee, temperatures are forecast to be above normal, and precipitation is forecast to be normal. This long-term outlook is updated on NOAA Weather Radio around 5 p.m. Eastern Time each day. Now for the official National Weather Service forecast for Frankfort and surrounding communities. Tonight, clear. Lows in the mid-60s. Southwest winds 5 to 10 miles an hour. Wednesday, partly sunny. A 50% chance of thunderstorms in the afternoon. Highs in the mid-80s. Southwest winds 5 to 10 miles an hour. Wednesday night, showers likely.

chance of thunderstorms until midnight. Then showers likely and slight chance of thunderstorms after midnight. Patchy fog after midnight. Lows in the upper 60s. West winds up to 5 miles an hour shifting to the south after midnight. Chance of precipitation 70%. Thursday, showers likely and chance of thunderstorms. Highs in the lower 80s. Southeast winds up to 5 miles an hour shifting to the southwest in the afternoon. Chance of precipitation 70%. Thursday night, partly cloudy. Showers likely and slight chance of thunderstorms until midnight, then slight chance of showers after midnight. Lows in the upper 50s. Southwest winds 5 to 15 miles an hour. Chance of precipitation 60%. And now the extended forecast for the radio listening area. Friday and Friday night, cooler. Partly cloudy. A 40% chance of rain showers. Highs in the mid-60s. Lows in the upper 30s. Saturday and Saturday night, mostly clear. Highs in the mid-50s. Lows in the mid-30s. Sunday and Sunday night, mostly clear. Highs in the mid-60s. Lows in the lower 40s. Monday and Monday night, mostly cloudy. Highs in the upper 60s. Lows in the mid-40s. Tuesday and Tuesday night, partly cloudy. Highs in the lower 70s. Lows in the upper 40s. 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The current time is 5:44 p.m. Eastern Daylight Time. 5 p.m. Eastern Daylight Time weather conditions across north-central Kentucky. At Frankfurt, and the pressure was 29.96 inches and falling. At Lexington, it was sunny. The temperature was 88 degrees, the dew point 57, and the relative humidity 34%. The wind was southwest at 13 miles an hour, gusting to 21. The pressure was 29.98 inches and falling. At Louisville, it was sunny. The temperature was 89 degrees, the dew point 60, and the relative humidity 37%. The wind was southwest at 14 miles an hour. The pressure was 29.94 inches and falling. At Frankfurt, and the pressure was 29.96 inches and falling. Elsewhere around the region, it was sunny, with a temperature of 90 at Jasper, Indiana, 86 at Wilmington, Ohio, 84 at Jackson, and 91 at Bowling Green. It was mostly sunny, with a temperature of 88 at Covington and 87 at Indianapolis. And now here is the 8 to 14 day outlook for the region. This forecast is valid for the period from October 21st to 27, 2026. For Kentucky, temperatures are forecast to be above normal, and precipitation is forecast to be normal. For Indiana, temperatures are forecast to be above normal, and precipitation is forecast to be normal. For Tennessee, temperatures are forecast to be above normal, and precipitation is forecast to be normal. This long-term outlook is updated on NOAA Weather Radio around 5 p.m. Eastern Time each day. Now for the official National Weather Service forecast for Frankfurt and surrounding communities. Tonight, clear. Lows in the mid-60s. Southwest winds 5 to 10 miles an hour. Wednesday, partly sunny. A 50% chance of thunderstorms in the afternoon. Highs in the mid-80s. Southwest winds 5 to 10 miles an hour. Wednesday night, showers likely and chance of thunderstorms until midnight, then showers likely and slight chance of thunderstorms after midnight. Patchy fog after midnight. Lows in the upper 60s. West winds up to 5 miles an hour shifting to the south after midnight. Chance of precipitation 70%. Thursday,
showers likely and chance of thunderstorms. Highs in the lower 80s. Southeast winds up to 5 miles an hour shifting to the southwest in the afternoon. Chance of precipitation 70%. Thursday night, partly cloudy. Showers likely and slight chance of thunderstorms until midnight, then slight chance of showers after midnight. Lows in the upper 50s. Southwest winds 5 to 15 miles an hour. Chance of precipitation 60%. And now the extended forecast for the radio listening area. Friday and Friday night, cooler. Partly cloudy. A 40% chance of rain showers. Highs in the mid-60s. Lows in the upper 30s. Saturday and Saturday night, mostly clear. Highs in the mid-50s. Lows in the mid-30s. Sunday and Sunday night, mostly clear. Highs in the mid-60s. Lows in the lower 40s. Monday and Monday night, mostly cloudy. Highs in the upper 60s. Lows in the mid-40s. Tuesday and Tuesday night, partly cloudy. Highs in the lower 70s. Lows in the upper 40s. The current time is 5:48 p.m. Eastern Daylight Time. 5 p.m. Eastern Daylight Time weather conditions across north central Kentucky. At Frankfort. And the pressure was 29.96 inches and falling. At Lexington, it was sunny. The temperature was 88 degrees, the dew point 57, and the relative humidity 34%. The wind was southwest at 13 miles an hour. Gusting to 21. The pressure was 29.98 inches and falling. At Louisville, it was sunny. The temperature was 89 degrees, the dew point 60, and the relative humidity 37%. The wind was southwest at 14 miles an hour. The pressure was 29.94 inches and falling. At Frankfort, and the pressure was 29.96 inches and falling. Elsewhere around the region, it was sunny, with a temperature of 90 at Jasper, Indiana, 86 at Wilmington, Ohio, 84 at Jackson, and 91 at Bowling Green. It was mostly sunny, with a temperature of 88 at Covington and 87 at Indianapolis. And now here is the 8 to 14 day outlook for the region. This forecast is valid for the period from October 21st to 27, 2026. For Kentucky, temperatures are forecast to be above normal, and precipitation is forecast to be normal. For Indiana, temperatures are forecast to be above normal, and precipitation is forecast to be normal. For Tennessee, temperatures are forecast to be above normal, and precipitation is forecast to be normal. This long-term outlook is updated on NOAA Weather Radio around 5 p.m. Eastern Time each day. Now for the official National Weather Service forecast for Frankfort and surrounding communities. Tonight, clear. Lows in the mid-60s. Southwest winds 5 to 10 miles an hour. Wednesday, partly sunny. A 50% chance of thunderstorms in the afternoon. Highs in the mid-80s. Southwest winds 5 to 10 miles an hour. Wednesday night, showers likely and chance of thunderstorms until midnight, then showers likely and slight chance of thunderstorms after midnight. Patchy fog after midnight. Lows in the upper 60s. West winds up to 5 miles an hour shifting to the south after midnight. Chance of precipitation 70%. Thursday, showers likely and chance of thunderstorms. Highs in the lower 80s. Southeast winds up to 5 miles an hour shifting to the southwest in the afternoon. Chance of precipitation 70%. Thursday night, partly cloudy. Showers likely and slight chance of thunderstorms until midnight, then slight chance of showers after midnight. Lows in the upper 50s. Southwest winds 5 to 15 miles an hour. Chance of precipitation 60%. And now the extended forecast for the radio listening area. Friday and Friday night, cooler.

The wind was southwest at 14 miles an hour. The pressure was 29.94 inches and falling at Frankfurt. And the pressure was 29.96 inches and falling. Elsewhere around the region, it was sunny with a temperature of 90 at Jasper, Indiana, 86 at Wilmington, Ohio, 84 at Jackson, and 91 at Bowling Green. It was mostly sunny with a temperature of 88 at Covington and 87 at Indianapolis. The current time is 6:02 p.m. Eastern Daylight Time. And now here is the 8 to 14 day outlook for the region. This forecast is valid for the period from October 21st to 27, 2026. For Kentucky, temperatures are forecast to be above normal, and precipitation is forecast to be normal. For Indiana, temperatures are forecast to be above normal, and precipitation is forecast to be normal. For Tennessee, temperatures are forecast to be above normal, and precipitation is forecast to be normal. This long-term outlook is updated on NOAA Weather Radio around 5 p.m. Eastern Time each day. Now for the official National Weather Service forecast for Frankfurt and surrounding communities. Tonight, clear. Lows in the mid-60s. Southwest winds 5 to 10 miles an hour. Wednesday, partly sunny. A 50% chance of thunderstorms in the afternoon. Highs in the mid-80s. Southwest winds 5 to 10 miles an hour. Wednesday night, showers likely and chance of thunderstorms until midnight, then showers likely and slight chance of thunderstorms after midnight. Patchy fog after midnight. Lows in the upper 60s. West winds up to 5 miles an hour shifting to the south after midnight. Chance of precipitation 70%. Thursday, showers likely and chance of thunderstorms. Highs in the lower 80s. Southeast winds up to 5 miles an hour shifting to the southwest in the afternoon. Chance of precipitation 70%. Thursday night, partly cloudy. Showers likely and slight chance of thunderstorms until midnight, then slight chance of showers after midnight. Lows in the upper 50s. Southwest winds 5 to 15 miles an hour. Chance of precipitation 60%. And now the extended forecast for the radio listening area. Friday and Friday night, cooler. Partly cloudy. A 40% chance of rain showers. Highs in the mid-60s. Lows in the upper 30s. Saturday and Saturday night, mostly clear. Highs in the mid-50s. Lows in the mid-30s. Sunday and Sunday night, mostly clear. Highs in the mid-60s. Lows in the lower 40s. Monday and Monday night, mostly cloudy. Highs in the upper 60s. Lows in the mid-40s. Tuesday and Tuesday night, partly cloudy. Highs in the lower 70s. Lows in the upper 40s. 6 p.m. Eastern Daylight Time weather conditions across north-central Kentucky. At Frankfurt. And the pressure was 29.96 inches and steady. At Lexington, it was sunny. The temperature was 86 degrees, the dew point 56 degrees.

This is a test of the NOAA radio warning alarm device and the emergency alert system. During potentially dangerous weather situations, specially built receivers are automatically activated to warn of the impending severe weather and/or hazards in north central Kentucky. Tests of these receivers are normally conducted every Tuesday between 6 p.m. and 7 p.m. local time, and every Wednesday between 11 a.m. and noon local time. When there is a threat of or existing severe weather in the area, the test is postponed until the next available non-severe or hazard day. This broadcast originates from the National Weather Service office in Louisville from a transmitter in Frankfort on a frequency

162.5 megahertz. Reception of this broadcast and the warning alarm will vary at any given location to provide the most consistent warning service possible. The warning alarm will be activated for watches and warnings affecting the following counties: in North Central Kentucky, Anderson, Franklin, Henry, Owen, Scott, Shelby, and Woodford. This concludes the test of the NOAA Weather Radio Warning Alarm and Emergency Alert System. We now return you to regular programming. ...6 p.m. Eastern Daylight Time weather conditions across North Central Kentucky. At Frankfort, and the pressure was 29.96 inches and steady. At Lexington, it was sunny. The temperature was 86 degrees, the dew point 56, and the relative humidity 35%. The wind was southwest at 10 miles an hour, gusting to 20. The pressure was 29.98 inches and steady. At Louisville, it was sunny. The temperature was 88 degrees, the dew point 61, and the relative humidity 40%. The wind was southwest at 9 miles an hour. The pressure was 29.94 inches and steady. At Frankfort, and the pressure was 29.96 inches and steady. Elsewhere around the region, it was sunny, with a temperature of 88 at Jasper, Indiana, 84 at Wilmington, Ohio, 82 at Jackson, and 89 at Bowling Green. At Indianapolis, it was mostly sunny, with a temperature of 86. And now here is the 8 to 14 day outlook for the region. This forecast is valid for the period from October 21st to 27, 2026. For Kentucky, temperatures are forecast to be above normal, and precipitation is forecast to be normal. For Indiana, temperatures are forecast to be above normal, and precipitation is forecast to be normal. For Tennessee, temperatures are forecast to be above normal, and precipitation is forecast to be normal. This long-term outlook is updated on NOAA Weather Radio around 5 p.m. Eastern Time each day. Now for the official National Weather Service forecast for Frankfort and surrounding communities. Tonight, clear. Lows in the mid-60s. Southwest winds 5 to 10 miles an hour. Wednesday, partly sunny. A 50% chance of thunderstorms in the afternoon. Highs in the mid-80s. Southwest winds 5 to 10 miles an hour. Wednesday night, showers likely and chance of thunderstorms until midnight, then showers likely and slight chance of thunderstorms after midnight. Patchy fog after midnight. Lows in the upper 60s. West winds up to 5 miles an hour shifting to the south after midnight. Chance of precipitation 70%. Thursday, showers likely and chance of thunderstorms. Highs in the lower 80s. Southeast winds up to 5 miles an hour shifting to the southwest in the afternoon. Chance of precipitation 70%. Thursday night, partly cloudy. Showers likely and slight chance of thunderstorms until midnight, then slight chance of showers after midnight. Lows in the upper 50s. Southwest winds 5 to 15 miles an hour. Chance of precipitation 60%. And now the extended forecast for the radio listening area. Friday and Friday night, cooler. Partly cloudy. A 40% chance of rain showers. Highs in the mid-60s. Lows in the upper 30s. Saturday and Saturday night, mostly clear. Highs in the mid-50s. Lows in the mid-30s. Sunday and Sunday night, mostly clear. Highs in the mid-60s. Lows in the lower 40s. Monday and Monday night, mostly cloudy. Highs in the upper 60s. Lows in the mid-40s. Tuesday and Tuesday night, partly cloudy. Highs in the lower 70s. Lows in the upper 40s. 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

At Louisville, it was sunny. The temperature was 88 degrees, the dew point 61, and the relative humidity 40%. The wind was southwest at 9 miles an hour. The pressure was 29.94 inches and steady at Frankfort. And the pressure was 29.96 inches and steady. Elsewhere around the region, it was sunny with a temperature of 88 at Jasper, Indiana, 84 at Wilmington, Ohio, 82 at Jackson, and 89 at Bowling Green. At Indianapolis, it was mostly sunny with a temperature of 86. And now here is the 8 to 14 day outlook for the region. This forecast is valid for the period from October 21st to 27, 2026. For Kentucky, temperatures are forecast to be above normal, and precipitation is forecast to be normal. For Indiana, temperatures are forecast to be above normal, and precipitation is forecast to be normal. For Tennessee, temperatures are forecast to be above normal, and precipitation is forecast to be normal. This long-term outlook is updated on NOAA Weather Radio around 5 p.m. Eastern Time each day. Now for the official National Weather Service forecast for Frankfort and surrounding communities. Tonight, clear. Lows in the mid-60s. Southwest winds 5 to 10 miles an hour. Wednesday, partly sunny. A 50% chance of thunderstorms in the afternoon. Highs in the mid-80s. Southwest winds 5 to 10 miles an hour. Wednesday night, showers likely and chance of thunderstorms until midnight, then showers likely and slight chance of thunderstorms after midnight. Patchy fog after midnight. Lows in the upper 60s. West winds up to 5 miles an hour shifting to the south after midnight. Chance of precipitation 70%. Thursday, showers likely and chance of thunderstorms. Highs in the lower 80s. Southeast winds up to 5 miles an hour shifting to the southwest in the afternoon. Chance of precipitation 70%. Thursday night, partly cloudy. Showers likely and slight chance of thunderstorms until midnight, then slight chance of showers after midnight. Lows in the upper 50s. Southwest winds 5 to 15 miles an hour. Chance of precipitation 60%. And now the extended forecast for the radio listening area. Friday and Friday night, cooler. Partly cloudy. A 40% chance of rain showers. Highs in the mid-60s. Lows in the upper 30s. Saturday and Saturday night, mostly clear. Highs in the mid-50s. Lows in the mid-30s. Sunday and Sunday night, mostly clear. Highs in the mid-60s. Lows in the lower 40s. Monday and Monday night, mostly cloudy. Highs in the upper 60s. Lows in the mid-40s. Tuesday and Tuesday night, partly cloudy. Highs in the lower 70s. Lows in the upper 40s. 6 p.m. Eastern Daylight Time weather conditions across north central Kentucky. At Frankfort. And the pressure was 29.96 inches and steady. At Lexington, it was sunny. The temperature was 86 degrees, the dew point 56, and the relative humidity 35%. The wind was southwest at 10 miles an hour, gusting to 20. The pressure was 29.98 inches and steady. At Louisville, it was sunny. The temperature was 88 degrees. The dew point 61, and the relative humidity 40%. The wind was southwest at 9 miles an hour. The pressure was 29.94 inches and steady. At Frankfort, and the pressure was 29.96 inches and steady. Elsewhere around the region, it was sunny with a temperature of 88 at Jasper, Indiana, 84 at Wilmington, Ohio, 82 at Jackson, and 89 at Bowling Green. At Indianapolis, it was mostly sunny, with a temperature of 86. The current time is 6:17 p.m. Eastern Daylight Time. And now here is the 8 to 14 day outlook for the region.

This forecast is valid for the period from October 21st to 27, 2026. For Kentucky, temperatures are forecast to be above normal, and precipitation is forecast to be normal. For Indiana, temperatures are forecast to be above normal, and precipitation is forecast to be normal. For Tennessee, temperatures are forecast to be above normal, and precipitation is forecast to be normal. This long-term outlook is updated on NOAA Weather Radio around 5 p.m. Eastern Time each day. Now for the official National Weather Service forecast for Frankfort and surrounding communities. Tonight, clear. Lows in the mid-60s. Southwest winds 5 to 10 miles an hour. Wednesday, partly sunny. A 50% chance of thunderstorms in the afternoon. Highs in the mid-80s. Southwest winds 5 to 10 miles an hour. Wednesday night, showers likely and chance of thunderstorms until midnight, then showers likely and slight chance of thunderstorms after midnight. Patchy fog after midnight. Lows in the upper 60s. West winds up to 5 miles an hour shifting to the south after midnight. Chance of precipitation 70%. Thursday, showers likely and chance of thunderstorms. Highs in the lower 80s. Southeast winds up to 5 miles an hour shifting to the southwest in the afternoon. Chance of precipitation 70%. Thursday night, partly cloudy. Showers likely and slight chance of thunderstorms until midnight, then slight chance of showers after midnight. Lows in the upper 50s. Southwest winds 5 to 15 miles an hour. Chance of precipitation 60%. And now the extended forecast for the radio listening area. Friday and Friday night, cooler. Partly cloudy. A 40% chance of rain showers. Highs in the mid-60s. Lows in the upper 30s. Saturday and Saturday night, mostly clear. Highs in the mid-50s. Lows in the mid-30s. Sunday and Sunday night, mostly clear. Highs in the mid-60s. Lows in the lower 40s. Monday and Monday night, mostly cloudy. Highs in the upper 60s. Lows in the mid-40s. Tuesday and Tuesday night, partly cloudy. Highs in the lower 70s. Lows in the upper 40s. 6 p.m. Eastern Daylight Time weather conditions across north-central Kentucky. At Frankfort. And the pressure was 29.96 inches and steady. At Lexington, it was sunny. The temperature was 86 degrees, the dew point 56, and the relative humidity 35%. The wind was southwest at 10 miles an hour, gusting to 20. The pressure was 29.98 inches and steady. At Louisville, it was sunny. The temperature was 88 degrees. The dew point 61, and the relative humidity 40%. The wind was southwest at 9 miles an hour. The pressure was 29.94 inches and steady. At Frankfort, and the pressure was 29.96 inches and steady. Elsewhere around the region, it was sunny, with a temperature of 88 at Jasper, Indiana, 84 at Wilmington, Ohio, 82 at Jackson, and 89 at Bowling Green. At Indianapolis, it was mostly sunny, with a temperature of 86. The current time is 6:22 p.m. Eastern Daylight Time. And now here is the 8 to 14 day outlook for the region. This forecast is valid for the period from October 21st to 27, 2026. For Kentucky, temperatures are forecast to be above normal, and precipitation is forecast to be normal. For Indiana, temperatures are forecast to be above normal, and precipitation is forecast to be normal. For Tennessee, temperatures are forecast to be above normal, and precipitation is forecast to be normal. This long-term outlook is updated on NOAA Weather Radio around 5 p.m. Eastern Time each day. Now for the official National Weather Service forecast for Frankfort and surrounding communities. Tonight, clear.

in the mid-60s. Southwest winds 5 to 10 miles an hour. Wednesday, partly sunny. A 50% chance of thunderstorms in the afternoon. Highs in the mid-80s. Southwest winds 5 to 10 miles an hour. Wednesday night, showers likely and chance of thunderstorms until midnight, then showers likely and slight chance of thunderstorms after midnight. Patchy fog after midnight. Lows in the upper 60s. West winds up to 5 miles an hour shifting to the south after midnight. Chance of precipitation 70%. Thursday, showers likely and chance of thunderstorms. Highs in the lower 80s. Southeast winds up to 5 miles an hour shifting to the southwest in the afternoon. Chance of precipitation 70%. Thursday night, partly cloudy. Showers likely and slight chance of thunderstorms until midnight, then slight chance of showers after midnight. Lows in the upper 50s. Southwest winds 5 to 15 miles an hour. Chance of precipitation 60%. And now the extended forecast for the radio listening area. Friday and Friday night, cooler. Partly cloudy. A 40% chance of rain showers. Highs in the mid-60s. Lows in the upper 30s. Saturday and Saturday night, mostly clear. Highs in the mid-50s. Lows in the mid-30s. Sunday and Sunday night, mostly clear. Highs in the mid-60s. Lows in the lower 40s. Monday and Monday night, mostly cloudy. Highs in the upper 60s. Lows in the mid-40s. Tuesday and Tuesday night, partly cloudy. Highs in the lower 70s. Lows in the upper 40s. 6 p.m. Eastern Daylight Time weather conditions across north central Kentucky. At Frankfort. And the pressure was 29.96 inches and steady. At Lexington, it was sunny. The temperature was 86 degrees, the dew point 56, and the relative humidity 35%. The wind was southwest at 10 miles an hour, gusting to 20. The pressure was 29.98 inches and steady. At Louisville, it was sunny. The temperature was 88 degrees, the dew point 61, and the relative humidity 40%. The wind was southwest at 9 miles an hour. The pressure was 29.94 inches and steady. At Frankfort, and the pressure was 29.96 inches and steady. Elsewhere around the region, it was sunny, with a temperature of 88 at Jasper, Indiana, 84 at Wilmington, Ohio, 82 at Jackson, and 89 at Bowling Green. At Indianapolis, it was mostly sunny, with a temperature of 86. And now here is the 8 to 14 day outlook for the region. This forecast is valid for the period from October 21st to 27, 2026. For Kentucky, temperatures are forecast to be above normal, and precipitation is forecast to be normal. For Indiana, temperatures are forecast to be above normal, and precipitation is forecast to be normal. For Tennessee, temperatures are forecast to be above normal, and precipitation is forecast to be normal. This long-term outlook is updated on NOAA Weather Radio around 5 p.m. Eastern Time each day. The current time is 6:27 p.m. Eastern Daylight Time. Now for the official National Weather Service forecast for Frankfort and surrounding communities. Tonight, clear. Lows in the mid-60s. Southwest winds 5 to 10 miles an hour. Wednesday, partly sunny. A 50% chance of thunderstorms in the afternoon. Highs in the mid-80s. Southwest winds 5 to 10 miles an hour. Wednesday night, showers likely and chance of thunderstorms until midnight, then showers likely and slight chance of thunderstorms after midnight. Patchy fog after midnight. Lows in the upper 60s. West winds up to 5 miles an hour shifting to the south after midnight. Chance of precipitation 70%. Thursday, showers likely and chance of thunderstorms.

highs in the lower 80s. Southeast winds up to 5 miles an hour, shifting to the southwest in the afternoon. Chance of precipitation 70%. Thursday night, partly cloudy. Showers likely and slight chance of thunderstorms until midnight, then slight chance of showers after midnight. Lows in the upper 50s. Southwest winds 5 to 15 miles an hour. Chance of precipitation 60%. And now the extended forecast for the radio listening area. Friday and Friday night, cooler. Partly cloudy. A 40% chance of rain showers. Highs in the mid-60s. Lows in the upper 30s. Saturday and Saturday night, mostly clear. Highs in the mid-50s. Lows in the mid-30s. Sunday and Sunday night, mostly clear. Highs in the mid-60s. Lows in the lower 40s. Monday and Monday night, mostly cloudy. Highs in the upper 60s. Lows in the mid-40s. Tuesday and Tuesday night, partly cloudy. Highs in the lower 70s. Lows in the upper 40s. 6 p.m. Eastern Daylight Time weather conditions across north-central Kentucky. At Frankfort. And the pressure was 29.96 inches and steady. At Lexington, it was sunny. The temperature was 86 degrees, the dew point 56, and the relative humidity 35%. The wind was southwest at 10 miles an hour, gusting to 20. The pressure was 29.98 inches and steady. At Louisville, it was sunny. The temperature was 88 degrees, the dew point 61, and the relative humidity 40%. The wind was southwest at 9 miles an hour. The pressure was 29.94 inches and steady. At Frankfort, and the pressure was 29.96 inches and steady. Elsewhere around the region, it was sunny, with a temperature of 88 at Jasper, Indiana, 84 at Wilmington, Ohio, 82 at Jackson, and 89 at Bowling Green. At Indianapolis, it was mostly sunny, with a temperature of 86. And now here is the 8 to 14 day outlook for the region. This forecast is valid for the period from October 21st to 27, 2026. For Kentucky, temperatures are forecast to be above normal, and precipitation is forecast to be normal. For Indiana, temperatures are forecast to be above normal, and precipitation is forecast to be normal. For Tennessee, temperatures are forecast to be above normal, and precipitation is forecast to be normal. This long-term outlook is updated on NOAA Weather Radio around 5 p.m. Eastern Time each day. Now for the official National Weather Service forecast for Frankfort and surrounding communities. Tonight, clear. Lows in the mid-60s. Southwest winds 5 to 10 miles an hour. Wednesday, partly sunny. A 50% chance of thunderstorms in the afternoon. Highs in the mid-80s. Southwest winds 5 to 10 miles an hour. Wednesday night, showers likely and chance of thunderstorms until midnight, then showers likely and slight chance of thunderstorms after midnight. Patchy fog after midnight. Lows in the upper 60s. West winds up to 5 miles an hour, shifting to the south after midnight. Chance of precipitation 70%. Thursday, showers likely and chance of thunderstorms. Highs in the lower 80s. Southeast winds up to 5 miles an hour, shifting to the southwest in the afternoon. Chance of precipitation 70%. Thursday night, partly cloudy. Showers likely and slight chance of thunderstorms until midnight, then slight chance of showers after midnight. Lows in the upper 50s. Southwest winds 5 to 15 miles an hour. Chance of precipitation 60%. And now the extended forecast for the radio listening area. Friday and Friday night, cooler. Partly cloudy. A 40% chance of rain showers. Highs in the mid-60s. Lows in the upper 30s.

Saturday and Saturday night, mostly clear. Highs in the mid-50s. Lows in the mid-30s. Sunday and Sunday night, lows in the upper 30s. Saturday and Saturday night, mostly clear. Highs in the mid-50s. Lows in the mid-30s. Sunday and Sunday night, mostly clear. Highs in the mid-60s. Lows in the lower 40s. Monday and Monday night, mostly cloudy. Highs in the upper 60s. Lows in the mid-40s. Tuesday and Tuesday night, partly cloudy. Highs in the lower 70s. Lows in the upper 40s. The current time is 6:33 p.m. Eastern Daylight Time. 6 p.m. Eastern Daylight Time weather conditions across north central Kentucky. At Frankfort. And the pressure was 29.96 inches and steady. At Lexington, it was sunny. The temperature was 86 degrees, the dew point 56, and the relative humidity 35%. The wind was southwest at 10 miles an hour, gusting to 20. The pressure was 29.98 inches and steady. At Louisville, it was sunny. The temperature was 88 degrees, the dew point 61, and the relative humidity 40%. The wind was southwest at 9 miles an hour. The pressure was 29.94 inches and steady. At Frankfort, and the pressure was 29.96 inches and steady. Elsewhere around the region, it was sunny, with a temperature of 88 at Jasper, Indiana, 84 at Wilmington, Ohio, 82 at Jackson, and 89 at Bowling Green. At Indianapolis, it was mostly sunny, with a temperature of 86. And now here is the 8 to 14 day outlook for the region. This forecast is valid for the period from October 21st to 27, 2026. For Kentucky, temperatures are forecast to be above normal, and precipitation is forecast to be normal. For Indiana, temperatures are forecast to be above normal, and precipitation is forecast to be normal. For Tennessee, temperatures are forecast to be above normal, and precipitation is forecast to be normal. This long-term outlook is updated on NOAA Weather Radio around 5 p.m. Eastern Time each day. Now for the official National Weather Service forecast for Frankfort and surrounding communities. Tonight, clear. Lows in the mid-60s. Southwest winds 5 to 10 miles an hour. Wednesday, partly sunny. A 50% chance of thunderstorms in the afternoon. Highs in the mid-80s. Southwest winds 5 to 10 miles an hour. Wednesday night, showers likely and chance of thunderstorms until midnight, then showers likely and slight chance of thunderstorms after midnight. Patchy fog after midnight. Lows in the upper 60s. West winds up to 5 miles an hour shifting to the south after midnight. Chance of precipitation 70%. Thursday, showers likely and chance of thunderstorms. Highs in the lower 80s. Southeast winds up to 5 miles an hour shifting to the southwest in the afternoon. Chance of precipitation 70%. Thursday night, partly cloudy. Showers likely and slight chance of thunderstorms until midnight, then slight chance of showers after midnight. Lows in the upper 50s. Southwest winds 5 to 15 miles an hour. Chance of precipitation 60%. And now the extended forecast for the radio listening area. Friday and Friday night, cooler. Partly cloudy. A 40% chance of rain showers. Highs in the mid-60s. Lows in the upper 30s. Saturday and Saturday night, mostly clear. Highs in the mid-50s. Lows in the mid-30s. Sunday and Sunday night, mostly clear. Highs in the mid-60s. Lows in the lower 40s. Monday and Monday night, mostly cloudy. Highs in the upper 60s. Lows in the mid-40s. Tuesday and Tuesday night, partly cloudy. Highs in the lower 70s. Lows in the upper 40s.

The current time is 6:37 p.m. Eastern Daylight Time. 6 p.m. Eastern Daylight Time weather conditions across north central Kentucky. At Frankfort. And the pressure was 29.96 inches and steady. At Lexington, it was sunny. The temperature was 86 degrees, the dew point 56, and the relative humidity 35%. The wind was southwest at 10 miles an hour, gusting to 20. The pressure was 29.98 inches and steady. At Louisville, it was sunny. The temperature was 88 degrees, the dew point 61, and the relative humidity 40%. The wind was southwest at 9 miles an hour. The pressure was 29.94 inches and steady. At Frankfort, and the pressure was 29.96 inches and steady. Elsewhere around the region, it was sunny with a temperature of 88 at Jasper, Indiana, 84 at Wilmington, Ohio, 82 at Jackson, and 89 at Bowling Green. At Indianapolis, it was mostly sunny with a temperature of 86. And now here is the 8 to 14 day outlook for the region. This forecast is valid for the period from October 21st to 27, 2026. For Kentucky, temperatures are forecast to be above normal, and precipitation is forecast to be normal. For Indiana, temperatures are forecast to be above normal, and precipitation is forecast to be normal. For Tennessee, temperatures are forecast to be above normal, and precipitation is forecast to be normal. This long-term outlook is updated on NOAA Weather Radio around 5 p.m. Eastern Time each day. Now for the official National Weather Service forecast for Frankfort and surrounding communities. Tonight, clear. Lows in the mid-60s. Southwest winds 5 to 10 miles an hour. Wednesday, partly sunny. A 50% chance of thunderstorms in the afternoon. Highs in the mid-80s. Southwest winds 5 to 10 miles an hour. Wednesday night, showers likely and chance of thunderstorms until midnight, then showers likely and slight chance of thunderstorms after midnight. Patchy fog after midnight. Lows in the upper 60s. West winds up to 5 miles an hour shifting to the south after midnight. Chance of precipitation 70%. Thursday, showers likely and chance of thunderstorms. Highs in the lower 80s. Southeast winds up to 5 miles an hour shifting to the southwest in the afternoon. Chance of precipitation 70%. Thursday night, partly cloudy. Showers likely and slight chance of thunderstorms until midnight, then slight chance of showers after midnight. Lows in the upper 50s. Southwest winds 5 to 15 miles an hour. Chance of precipitation 60%. And now the extended forecast for the radio listening area. Friday and Friday night, cooler. Partly cloudy. A 40% chance of rain showers. Highs in the mid-60s. Lows in the upper 30s. Saturday and Saturday night, mostly clear. Highs in the mid-50s. Lows in the mid-30s. Sunday and Sunday night, mostly clear. Highs in the mid-60s. Lows in the lower 40s. Monday and Monday night, mostly cloudy. Highs in the upper 60s. Lows in the mid-40s. Tuesday and Tuesday night, partly cloudy. Highs in the lower 70s. Lows in the upper 40s. 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The current time is 6:42 p.m. Eastern Daylight Time. 6 p.m. Eastern Daylight Time weather conditions across north central Kentucky. At Frankfort, and the pressure was 29.96 inches and steady. At Lexington, it was sunny. The temperature was 86 degrees.

evening area. Friday and Friday night, cooler. Partly cloudy. A 40% chance of rain showers. Highs in the mid-60s. Lows in the upper 30s. Saturday and Saturday night, mostly clear. Highs in the mid-50s. Lows in the mid-30s. Sunday and Sunday night, mostly clear. Highs in the mid-60s. Lows in the lower 40s. Monday and Monday night, mostly cloudy. Highs in the upper 60s. Lows in the mid-40s. Tuesday and Tuesday night, partly cloudy. Highs in the lower 70s. Lows in the upper 40s. The current time is 7:03 p.m. Eastern Daylight Time. 6 p.m. Eastern Daylight Time weather conditions across north-central Kentucky. At Frankfort, and the pressure was 29.96 inches and steady. At Lexington, it was sunny. The temperature was 86 degrees, the dew point 56, and the relative humidity 35%. The wind was southwest at 10 miles an hour, gusting to 20. The pressure was 29.98 inches and steady. At Louisville, it was sunny. The temperature was 88 degrees, the dew point 61, and the relative humidity 40%. The wind was southwest at 9 miles an hour. The pressure was 29.94 inches and steady. At Frankfort, and the pressure was 29.96 inches and steady. Elsewhere around the region, it was sunny with a temperature of 88 at Jasper, Indiana, 84 at Wilmington, Ohio, 82 at Jackson, and 89 at Bowling Green. At Indianapolis, it was mostly sunny with a temperature of 86. 7 p.m. Eastern Daylight Time weather conditions across north-central Kentucky. At Frankfort, and the pressure was 29.97 inches and rising. At Lexington, it was clear. The temperature was 81 degrees, the dew point 58, and the relative humidity 45%. The wind was southwest at 7 miles an hour. The pressure was 30.00 inches and rising. At Louisville, it was clear. The temperature was 85 degrees, the dew point 61, and the relative humidity 44%. The wind was southwest at 7 miles an hour. The pressure was 29.95 inches and rising. At Frankfort, and the pressure was 29.97 inches and rising. Elsewhere around the region, it was clear, with a temperature of 82 at Covington, 84 at Jasper, Indiana, 79 at Wilmington, Ohio, 78 at Jackson, and 86 at Bowling Green. At Indianapolis, it was partly cloudy, with a temperature of 83. And now here is the 8 to 14 day outlook for the region. This forecast is valid for the period from October 21st to 27, 2026. For Kentucky, temperatures are forecast to be above normal, and precipitation is forecast to be normal. For Indiana, temperatures are forecast to be above normal, and precipitation is forecast to be normal. For Tennessee, temperatures are forecast to be above normal, and precipitation is forecast to be normal. This long-term outlook is updated on NOAA Weather Radio around 5 p.m. Eastern Time each day. Now for the official National Weather Service forecast for Frankfort and surrounding communities. Tonight, clear. Lows in the mid-60s. Southwest winds 5 to 10 miles an hour. Wednesday, partly sunny. A 50% chance of thunderstorms in the afternoon. Highs in the mid-80s. Southwest winds 5 to 10 miles an hour. Wednesday night, showers likely and chance of thunderstorms until midnight, then showers likely and slight chance of thunderstorms after midnight. Patchy fog after midnight. Lows in the upper 60s. West winds up to 5 miles an hour shifting to the south after midnight. Chance of precipitation 70%. Thursday, showers likely and chance of thunderstorms. Highs in the lower 80s. Southeast winds up to 5 miles an hour shifting to the south.

Southwest in the afternoon. Chance of precipitation 70%. Thursday night, partly cloudy. Showers likely and slight chance of thunderstorms until midnight, then slight chance of showers after midnight. Lows in the upper 50s. Southwest winds 5 to 15 miles an hour. Chance of precipitation 60%. And now the extended forecast for the radio listening area. Friday and Friday night, cooler. Partly cloudy. A 40% chance of rain showers. Highs in the mid-60s. Lows in the upper 30s. Saturday and Saturday night, mostly clear. Highs in the mid-50s. Lows in the mid-30s. Sunday and Sunday night, mostly clear. Highs in the mid-60s. Lows in the lower 40s. Monday and Monday night, mostly cloudy. Highs in the upper 60s. Lows in the mid-40s. Tuesday and Tuesday night, partly cloudy. Highs in the lower 70s. Lows in the upper 40s. The current time is 7:09 p.m. Eastern Daylight Time. 7 p.m. Eastern Daylight Time weather conditions across north central Kentucky. At Frankfort. And the pressure was 29.97 inches and rising. At Lexington, it was clear. The temperature was 81 degrees, the dew point 58, and the relative humidity 45%. The wind was southwest at 7 miles an hour. The pressure was 30.00 inches and rising. At Louisville, it was clear. The temperature was 85 degrees, the dew point 61, and the relative humidity 44%. The wind was southwest at 7 miles an hour. The pressure was 29.95 inches and rising. At Frankfort, and the pressure was 29.97 inches and rising. Elsewhere around the region, it was clear, with a temperature of 82 at Covington, 84 at Jasper, Indiana, 79 at Wilmington, Ohio, 78 at Jackson, and 86 at Bowling Green. At Indianapolis, it was partly cloudy, with a temperature of 83. And now here is the 8 to 14 day outlook for the region. This forecast is valid for the period from October 21st to 27, 2026. For Kentucky, temperatures are forecast to be above normal, and precipitation is forecast to be normal. For Indiana, temperatures are forecast to be above normal, and precipitation is forecast to be normal. For Tennessee, temperatures are forecast to be above normal, and precipitation is forecast to be normal. This long-term outlook is updated on NOAA Weather Radio around 5 p.m. Eastern Time each day. Now for the official National Weather Service forecast for Frankfort and surrounding communities. Tonight, clear. Lows in the mid-60s. Southwest winds 5 to 10 miles an hour. Wednesday, partly sunny. A 50% chance of thunderstorms in the afternoon. Highs in the mid-80s. Southwest winds 5 to 10 miles an hour. Wednesday night, showers likely and chance of thunderstorms until midnight, then showers likely and slight chance of thunderstorms after midnight. Patchy fog after midnight. Lows in the upper 60s. West winds up to 5 miles an hour shifting to the south after midnight. Chance of precipitation 70%. Thursday, showers likely and chance of thunderstorms. Highs in the lower 80s. Southeast winds up to 5 miles an hour shifting to the southwest in the afternoon. Chance of precipitation 70%. Thursday night, partly cloudy. Showers likely and slight chance of thunderstorms until midnight, then slight chance of showers after midnight. Lows in the upper 50s. Southwest winds 5 to 15 miles an hour. Chance of precipitation 60%. And now the extended forecast for the radio listening area. Friday and Friday night, cooler. Partly cloudy. A 40% chance of rain showers. Highs in the mid-60s. Lows in the upper 30s. Saturday and Saturday night.

The current time is 7:13 p.m. Eastern Daylight Time. 7 p.m. Eastern Daylight Time weather conditions across north central Kentucky. At Frankfort. And the pressure was 29.97 inches and rising. At Lexington, it was clear. The temperature was 81 degrees, the dew point 58, and the relative humidity 45%. The wind was southwest at 7 miles an hour. The pressure was 30.00 inches and rising. At Louisville, it was clear. The temperature was 85 degrees, the dew point 61, and the relative humidity 44%. The wind was southwest at 7 miles an hour. The pressure was 29.95 inches and rising. At Frankfort, and the pressure was 29.97 inches and rising. Elsewhere around the region, it was clear, with a temperature of 82 at Covington, 84 at Jasper, Indiana, 79 at Wilmington, Ohio, 78 at Jackson, and 86 at Bowling Green. At Indianapolis, it was partly cloudy, with a temperature of 83. And now here is the 8 to 14 day outlook for the region. This forecast is valid for the period from October 21st to 27, 2026. For Kentucky, temperatures are forecast to be above normal, and precipitation is forecast to be normal. For Indiana, temperatures are forecast to be above normal, and precipitation is forecast to be normal. For Tennessee, temperatures are forecast to be above normal, and precipitation is forecast to be normal. This long-term outlook is updated on NOAA Weather Radio around 5 p.m. Eastern Time each day. Now for the official National Weather Service forecast for Frankfort and surrounding communities. Tonight, clear. Lows in the mid-60s. Southwest winds 5 to 10 miles an hour. Wednesday, partly sunny. A 50% chance of thunderstorms in the afternoon. Highs in the mid-80s. Southwest winds 5 to 10 miles an hour. Wednesday night, showers likely and chance of thunderstorms until midnight, then showers likely and slight chance of thunderstorms after midnight. Patchy fog after midnight. Lows in the upper 60s. West winds up to 5 miles an hour shifting to the south after midnight. Chance of precipitation 70%. Thursday, showers likely and chance of thunderstorms. Highs in the lower 80s. Southeast winds up to 5 miles an hour shifting to the southwest in the afternoon. Chance of precipitation 70%. Thursday night, partly cloudy. Showers likely and slight chance of thunderstorms until midnight, then slight chance of showers after midnight. Lows in the upper 50s. Southwest winds 5 to 15 miles an hour. Chance of precipitation 60%. And now the extended forecast for the radio listening area. Friday and Friday night, cooler. Partly cloudy. A 40% chance of rain showers. Highs in the mid-60s. Lows in the upper 30s. Saturday and Saturday night, mostly clear. Highs in the mid-50s. Lows in the mid-30s. Sunday and Sunday night, mostly clear. Highs in the mid-60s. Lows in the lower 40s. Monday and Monday night, mostly cloudy. Highs in the upper 60s. Lows in the mid-40s. Tuesday and Tuesday night, partly cloudy. Highs in the lower 70s. Lows in the upper 40s. The current time is 7:18 p.m. Eastern Daylight Time. 7 p.m. Eastern Daylight Time weather conditions across north central Kentucky. At Frankfort. And the pressure was 29.97 inches and rising. At Lexington, it was clear. The temperature was 81 degrees, the dew point 58, and the relative humidity 45%. The wind was southwest at 7 miles an hour. The pressure was 30.00 inches and rising. At Louisville, it was clear. The temperature was 85 degrees, the dew point 61, and the relative humidity 40%.

4%. The wind was southwest at 7 miles an hour. The pressure was 29.95 inches and rising at Frankfurt. And the pressure was 29.97 inches and rising. Elsewhere around the region, it was clear, with a temperature of 82 at Covington, 84 at Jasper, Indiana, 79 at Wilmington, Ohio, 78 at Jackson, and 86 at Bowling Green. At Indianapolis, it was partly cloudy, with a temperature of 83. And now here is the 8 to 14 day outlook for the region. This forecast is valid for the period from October 21st to 27, 2026. For Kentucky, temperatures are forecast to be above normal, and precipitation is forecast to be normal. For Indiana, temperatures are forecast to be above normal, and precipitation is forecast to be normal. For Tennessee, temperatures are forecast to be above normal, and precipitation is forecast to be normal. This long-term outlook is updated on NOAA Weather Radio around 5 p.m. Eastern Time each day. Now for the official National Weather Service forecast for Frankfurt and surrounding communities. Tonight, clear. Lows in the mid-60s. Southwest winds 5 to 10 miles an hour. Wednesday, partly sunny. A 50% chance of thunderstorms in the afternoon. Highs in the mid-80s. Southwest winds 5 to 10 miles an hour. Wednesday night, showers likely and chance of thunderstorms until midnight, then showers likely and slight chance of thunderstorms after midnight. Patchy fog after midnight. Lows in the upper 60s. West winds up to 5 miles an hour shifting to the south after midnight. Chance of precipitation 70%. Thursday, showers likely and chance of thunderstorms. Highs in the lower 80s. Southeast winds up to 5 miles an hour shifting to the southwest in the afternoon. Chance of precipitation 70%. Thursday night, partly cloudy. Showers likely and slight chance of thunderstorms until midnight, then slight chance of showers after midnight. Lows in the upper 50s. Southwest winds 5 to 15 miles an hour. Chance of precipitation 60%. And now the extended forecast for the radio listening area. Friday and Friday night, cooler. Partly cloudy. A 40% chance of rain showers. Highs in the mid-60s. Lows in the upper 30s. Saturday and Saturday night, mostly clear. Highs in the mid-50s. Lows in the mid-30s. Sunday and Sunday night, mostly clear. Highs in the mid-60s. Lows in the lower 40s. Monday and Monday night, mostly cloudy. Highs in the upper 60s. Lows in the mid-40s. Tuesday and Tuesday night, partly cloudy. Highs in the lower 70s. Lows in the upper 40s. The current time is 7:22 p.m. Eastern Daylight Time. 7 p.m. Eastern Daylight Time weather conditions across north central Kentucky. At Frankfurt. And the pressure was 29.97 inches and rising. At Lexington, it was clear. The temperature was 81 degrees, the dew point 58, and the relative humidity 45%. The wind was southwest at 7 miles an hour. The pressure was 30.00 inches and rising. At Louisville, it was clear. The temperature was 85 degrees, the dew point 61, and the relative humidity 44%. The wind was southwest at 7 miles an hour. The pressure was 29.95 inches and rising. At Frankfurt, and the pressure was 29.97 inches and rising. Elsewhere around the region, it was clear, with a temperature of 82 at Covington, 84 at Jasper, Indiana, 79 at Wilmington, Ohio, 78 at Jackson, and 86 at Bowling Green. At Indianapolis, it was partly cloudy, with a temperature of 83. And now here is the 8 to 14 day outlook for the region. This forecast is valid for the period from October 21st to 27, 2020.

26. For Kentucky, temperatures are forecast to be above normal, and precipitation is forecast to be normal. For Indiana, temperatures are forecast to be above normal, and precipitation is forecast to be normal. For Tennessee, temperatures are forecast to be above normal, and precipitation is forecast to be normal. This long-term outlook is updated on NOAA Weather Radio around 5 p.m. Eastern Time each day. Now for the official National Weather Service forecast for Frankfort and surrounding communities. Tonight, clear. Lows in the mid-60s. Southwest winds 5 to 10 miles an hour. Wednesday, partly sunny. A 50% chance of thunderstorms in the afternoon. Highs in the mid-80s. Southwest winds 5 to 10 miles an hour. Wednesday night, showers likely and chance of thunderstorms until midnight, then showers likely and slight chance of thunderstorms after midnight. Patchy fog after midnight. Lows in the upper 60s. West winds up to 5 miles an hour shifting to the south after midnight. Chance of precipitation 70%. Thursday, showers likely and chance of thunderstorms. Highs in the lower 80s. Southeast winds up to 5 miles an hour shifting to the southwest in the afternoon. Chance of precipitation 70%. Thursday night, partly cloudy. Showers likely and slight chance of thunderstorms until midnight, then slight chance of showers after midnight. Lows in the upper 50s. Southwest winds 5 to 15 miles an hour. Chance of precipitation 60%. And now the extended forecast for the radio listening area. Friday and Friday night, cooler. Partly cloudy. A 40% chance of rain showers. Highs in the mid-60s. Lows in the upper 30s. Saturday and Saturday night, mostly clear. Highs in the mid-50s. Lows in the mid-30s. Sunday and Sunday night, mostly clear. Highs in the mid-60s. Lows in the lower 40s. Monday and Monday night, mostly cloudy. Highs in the upper 60s. Lows in the mid-40s. Tuesday and Tuesday night, partly cloudy. Highs in the lower 70s. Lows in the upper 40s. 7 p.m. Eastern Daylight Time weather conditions across north central Kentucky. At Frankfort. And the pressure was 29.97 inches and rising. At Lexington, it was clear. The temperature was 81 degrees, the dew point 58, and the relative humidity 45%. The wind was southwest at 7 miles an hour. The pressure was 30.00 inches and rising. At Louisville, it was clear. The temperature was 85 degrees, the dew point 61, and the relative humidity 44%. The wind was southwest at 7 miles an hour. The pressure was 29.95 inches and rising. At Frankfort, and the pressure was 29.97 inches and rising. Elsewhere around the region, it was clear, with a temperature of 82 at Covington, 84 at Jasper, Indiana, 79 at Wilmington, Ohio, 78 at Jackson, and 86 at Bowling Green. At Indianapolis, it was partly cloudy, with a temperature of 83. The current time is 7:27 p.m. Eastern Daylight Time. And now here is the 8 to 14 day outlook for the region. This forecast is valid for the period from October 21st to 27, 2026. For Kentucky, temperatures are forecast to be above normal, and precipitation is forecast to be normal. For Indiana, temperatures are forecast to be above normal, and precipitation is forecast to be normal. For Tennessee, temperatures are forecast to be above normal, and precipitation is forecast to be normal. This long-term outlook is updated on NOAA Weather Radio around 5 p.m. Eastern Time each day. Now for the official National Weather Service forecast for Frankfort and surrounding communities. Tonight, clear. Lows in the mid-60s. Southwest winds 5 to 10 miles an hour.

Wednesday, partly sunny. A 50% chance of thunderstorms in the afternoon. Highs in the mid-80s. Southwest winds 5 to 10 miles an hour. Wednesday night, showers likely and chance of thunderstorms until midnight, then showers likely and slight chance of thunderstorms after midnight. Patchy fog after midnight. Lows in the upper 60s. West winds up to 5 miles an hour shifting to the south after midnight. Chance of precipitation 70%. Thursday, showers likely and chance of thunderstorms. Highs in the lower 80s. Southeast winds up to 5 miles an hour shifting to the southwest in the afternoon. Chance of precipitation 70%. Thursday night, partly cloudy. Showers likely and slight chance of thunderstorms until midnight, then slight chance of showers after midnight. Lows in the upper 50s. Southwest winds 5 to 15 miles an hour. Chance of precipitation 60%. And now the extended forecast for the radio listening area. Friday and Friday night, cooler. Partly cloudy. A 40% chance of rain showers. Highs in the mid-60s. Lows in the upper 30s. Saturday and Saturday night, mostly clear. Highs in the mid-50s. Lows in the mid-30s. Sunday and Sunday night, mostly clear. Highs in the mid-60s. Lows in the lower 40s. Monday and Monday night, mostly cloudy. Highs in the upper 60s. Lows in the mid-40s. Tuesday and Tuesday night, partly cloudy. Highs in the lower 70s. Lows in the upper 40s. 7 p.m. Eastern Daylight Time weather conditions across north central Kentucky. At Frankfort. And the pressure was 29.97 inches and rising. At Lexington, it was clear. The temperature was 81 degrees, the dew point 58, and the relative humidity 45%. The wind was southwest at 7 miles an hour. The pressure was 30.00 inches and rising. At Louisville, it was clear. The temperature was 85 degrees, the dew point 61, and the relative humidity 44%. The wind was southwest at 7 miles an hour. The pressure was 29.95 inches and rising. At Frankfort, and the pressure was 29.97 inches and rising. Elsewhere around the region, it was clear, with a temperature of 82 at Covington, 84 at Jasper, Indiana, 79 at Wilmington, Ohio, 78 at Jackson, and 86 at Bowling Green. At Indianapolis, it was partly cloudy, with a temperature of 83. The current time is 7:32 p.m. Eastern Daylight Time. And now here is the 8 to 14 day outlook for the region. This forecast is valid for the period from October 21st to 27, 2026. For Kentucky, temperatures are forecast to be above normal, and precipitation is forecast to be normal. For Indiana, temperatures are forecast to be above normal, and precipitation is forecast to be normal. For Tennessee, temperatures are forecast to be above normal, and precipitation is forecast to be normal. This long-term outlook is updated on NOAA Weather Radio around 5 p.m. Eastern Time each day. Now for the official National Weather Service forecast for Frankfort and surrounding communities. Tonight, clear. Lows in the mid-60s. Southwest winds 5 to 10 miles an hour. Wednesday, partly sunny. A 50% chance of thunderstorms in the afternoon. Highs in the mid-80s. Southwest winds 5 to 10 miles an hour. Wednesday night, showers likely and chance of thunderstorms until midnight an hour. Wednesday night, showers likely and chance of thunderstorms until midnight, then showers likely and slight chance of thunderstorms after midnight. Patchy fog after midnight. Lows in the upper 60s. West winds up to 5 miles an hour shifting to the south after midnight. Chance of precipitation 70%. Thursday, showers likely.

10% chance of thunderstorms. Highs in the lower 80s. Southeast winds up to 5 miles an hour, shifting to the southwest in the afternoon. Chance of precipitation 70%. Thursday night, partly cloudy. Showers likely and slight chance of thunderstorms until midnight, then slight chance of showers after midnight. Lows in the upper 50s. Southwest winds 5 to 15 miles an hour. Chance of precipitation 60%. And now the extended forecast for the radio listening area. Friday and Friday night, cooler. Partly cloudy. A 40% chance of rain showers. Highs in the mid-60s. Lows in the upper 30s. Saturday and Saturday night, mostly clear. Highs in the mid-50s. Lows in the mid-30s. Sunday and Sunday night, mostly clear. Highs in the mid-60s. Lows in the lower 40s. Monday and Monday night, mostly cloudy. Highs in the upper 60s. Lows in the mid-40s. Tuesday and Tuesday night, partly cloudy. Highs in the lower 70s. Lows in the upper 40s. 7 p.m. Eastern Daylight Time weather conditions across north-central Kentucky. At Frankfort. And the pressure was 29.97 inches and rising. At Lexington, it was clear. The temperature was 81 degrees, the dew point 58, and the relative humidity 45%. The wind was southwest at 7 miles an hour. The pressure was 30.00 inches and rising. At Louisville, it was clear. The temperature was 85 degrees, the dew point 61, and the relative humidity 44%. The wind was southwest at 7 miles an hour. The pressure was 29.95 inches and rising. At Frankfort, and the pressure was 29.97 inches and rising. Elsewhere around the region, it was clear, with a temperature of 82 at Covington, 84 at Jasper, Indiana, 79 at Wilmington, Ohio, 78 at Jackson, and 86 at Bowling Green. At Indianapolis, it was partly cloudy, with a temperature of 83. And now here is the 8 to 14 day outlook for the region. This forecast is valid for the period from October 21st to 27, 2026. For Kentucky, temperatures are forecast to be above normal, and precipitation is forecast to be normal. For Indiana, temperatures are forecast to be above normal, and precipitation is forecast to be normal. For Tennessee, temperatures are forecast to be above normal, and precipitation is forecast to be normal. This long-term outlook is updated on NOAA Weather Radio around 5 p.m. Eastern Time each day. Now for the official National Weather Service forecast for Frankfort and surrounding communities. Tonight, clear. Lows in the mid-60s. Southwest winds 5 to 10 miles an hour. Wednesday, partly sunny. A 50% chance of thunderstorms in the afternoon. Highs in the mid-80s. Southwest winds 5 to 10 miles an hour. Wednesday night, showers likely and chance of thunderstorms until midnight, then showers likely and slight chance of thunderstorms after midnight. Patchy fog after midnight. Lows in the upper 60s. West winds up to 5 miles an hour, shifting to the south after midnight. Chance of precipitation 70%. Thursday, showers likely and chance of thunderstorms. Highs in the lower 80s. Southeast winds up to 5 miles an hour, shifting to the southwest in the afternoon. Chance of precipitation 70%. Thursday night, partly cloudy. Showers likely and slight chance of thunderstorms until midnight, then slight chance of showers after midnight. Lows in the upper 50s. Southwest winds 5 to 15 miles an hour. Chance of precipitation 60%. And now the extended forecast for the radio listening area. Friday and Friday night, cooler. Partly cloudy. A 40% chance of rain showers. Highs in the mid-60s. Lows in the upper 30s.

Saturday and Saturday night, mostly clear. Highs in the mid-50s. Lows in the mid-30s. Sunday and Sunday night, mostly clear. Highs in the mid-60s. Lows in the lower 40s. Monday and Monday night, mostly cloudy. Highs in the upper 60s. Lows in the mid-40s. Tuesday and Tuesday night, partly cloudy. Highs in the lower 70s. Lows in the upper 40s. The current time is 7:39 p.m. Eastern Daylight Time. 7 p.m. Eastern Daylight Time weather conditions across north-central Kentucky. At Frankfort. And the pressure was 29.97 inches and rising. At Lexington, it was clear. The temperature was 81 degrees, the dew point 58, and the relative humidity 45%. The wind was southwest at 7 miles an hour. The pressure was 30.00 inches and rising. At Louisville, it was clear. The temperature was 85 degrees, the dew point 61, and the relative humidity 44%. The wind was southwest at 7 miles an hour. The pressure was 29.95 inches and rising. At Frankfort, and the pressure was 29.97 inches in rising. Elsewhere around the region, it was clear, with a temperature of 82 at Covington, 84 at Jasper, Indiana, 79 at Wilmington, Ohio, 78 at Jackson, and 86 at Bowling Green. At Indianapolis, it was partly cloudy, with a temperature of 83. And now here is the 8 to 14 day outlook for the region. This forecast is valid for the period from October 21st to 27, 2026. For Kentucky, temperatures are forecast to be above normal, and precipitation is forecast to be normal. For Indiana, temperatures are forecast to be above normal, and precipitation is forecast to be normal. For Tennessee, temperatures are forecast to be above normal, and precipitation is forecast to be normal. This long-term outlook is updated on NOAA Weather Radio around 5 p.m. Eastern Time each day. Now for the official National Weather Service forecast for Frankfort and surrounding communities. Tonight, clear. Lows in the mid-60s. Southwest winds 5 to 10 miles an hour. Wednesday, partly sunny. A 50% chance of thunderstorms in the afternoon. Highs in the mid-80s. Southwest winds 5 to 10 miles an hour. Wednesday night, showers likely and chance of thunderstorms until midnight, then showers likely and slight chance of thunderstorms after midnight. Patchy fog after midnight. Lows in the upper 60s. West winds up to 5 miles an hour shifting to the south after midnight. Chance of precipitation 70%. Thursday, showers likely and chance of thunderstorms. Highs in the lower 80s. Southeast winds up to 5 miles an hour shifting to the southwest in the afternoon. Chance of precipitation 70%. Thursday night, partly cloudy. Showers likely and slight chance of thunderstorms until midnight, then slight chance of showers after midnight. Lows in the upper 50s. Southwest winds 5 to 15 miles an hour. Chance of precipitation 60%. And now the extended forecast for the radio listening area. Friday and Friday night, cooler. Partly cloudy. A 40% chance of rain showers. Highs in the mid-60s. Lows in the upper 30s. Saturday and Saturday night, mostly clear. Highs in the mid-50s. Lows in the mid-30s. Sunday and Sunday night, mostly clear. Highs in the mid-60s. Lows in the lower 40s. Monday and Monday night, mostly cloudy. Highs in the upper 60s. Lows in the mid-40s. Tuesday and Tuesday night, partly cloudy. Highs in the lower 70s. Lows in the upper 40s. 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

And now here is the 8 to 14 day outlook for the region. This forecast is valid for the period from October 21st to 27, 2026. For Kentucky, temperatures are forecast to be above normal, and precipitation is forecast to be normal. For Indiana, temperatures are forecast to be above normal, and precipitation is forecast to be normal. For Tennessee, temperatures are forecast to be above normal, and precipitation is forecast to be normal. This long-term outlook is updated on NOAA Weather Radio around 5 p.m. Eastern Time each day. Now for the official National Weather Service forecast for Frankfort and surrounding communities. Tonight, clear. Lows in the mid-60s. Southwest winds 5 to 10 miles an hour. Wednesday, partly sunny. A 50% chance of thunderstorms in the afternoon. Highs in the mid-80s. Southwest winds 5 to 10 miles an hour. Wednesday night, showers likely and chance of thunderstorms until midnight, then showers likely and slight chance of thunderstorms after midnight. Patchy fog after midnight. Lows in the upper 60s. West winds up to 5 miles an hour shifting to the south after midnight. Chance of precipitation 70%. Thursday, showers likely and chance of thunderstorms. Highs in the lower 80s. Southeast winds up to 5 miles an hour shifting to the southwest in the afternoon. Chance of precipitation 70%. Thursday night, partly cloudy. Showers likely and slight chance of thunderstorms until midnight, then slight chance of showers after midnight. Lows in the upper 50s. Southwest winds 5 to 15 miles an hour. Chance of precipitation 60%. And now the extended forecast for the radio listening area. Friday and Friday night, cooler. Partly cloudy. A 40% chance of rain showers. Highs in the mid-60s. Lows in the upper 30s. Saturday and Saturday night, mostly clear. Highs in the mid-50s. Lows in the mid-30s. Sunday and Sunday night, mostly clear. Highs in the mid-60s. Lows in the lower 40s. Monday and Monday night, mostly cloudy. Highs in the upper 60s. Lows in the mid-40s. Tuesday and Tuesday night, partly cloudy. Highs in the lower 70s. Lows in the upper 40s. 7 p.m. Eastern Daylight Time weather conditions across north central Kentucky. At Frankfort. And the pressure was 29.97 inches and rising. At Lexington, it was clear. The temperature was 81 degrees, the dew point 58, and the relative humidity 45%. The wind was southwest at 7 miles an hour. The pressure was 30.00 inches and rising. At Louisville, it was clear. The temperature was 85 degrees, the dew point 61, and the relative humidity 44%. The wind was southwest at 7 miles an hour. The pressure was 29.95 inches and rising. At Frankfort, and the pressure was 29.97 inches and rising. Elsewhere around the region, it was clear, with a temperature of 82 at Covington, 84 at Jasper, Indiana, 79 at Wilmington, Ohio, 78 at Jackson, and 86 at Bowling Green. At Indianapolis, it was partly cloudy, with a temperature of 83. The current time is 7:57 p.m. Eastern Daylight Time. And now here is the 8 to 14 day outlook for the region. This forecast is valid for the period from October 21st to 27, 2026. For Kentucky, temperatures are forecast to be above normal, and precipitation is forecast to be normal. For Indiana, temperatures are forecast to be above normal, and precipitation is forecast to be normal. For Tennessee, temperatures are forecast to be above normal, and precipitation is forecast to be normal. This long-term outlook is updated on NOAA Weather Radio around 5 p.m. Eastern Time each day. Now for the official National Weather Service forecast for Frankfort and surrounding

communities. Tonight, clear. Lows in the mid-60s. Southwest winds 5 to 10 miles an hour. Wednesday, partly sunny. A 50% chance of thunderstorms in the afternoon. Highs in the mid-80s. Southwest winds 5 to 10 miles an hour. Wednesday night, showers likely and chance of thunderstorms until midnight, then showers likely and slight chance of thunderstorms after midnight. Patchy fog after midnight. Lows in the upper 60s. West winds up to 5 miles an hour shifting to the south after midnight. Chance of precipitation 70%. Thursday, showers likely and chance of thunderstorms. Highs in the lower 80s. Southeast winds up to 5 miles an hour shifting to the southwest in the afternoon. Chance of precipitation 70%. Thursday night, partly cloudy. Showers likely and slight chance of thunderstorms until midnight, then slight chance of showers after midnight. Lows in the upper 50s. Southwest winds 5 to 15 miles an hour. Chance of precipitation 60%. And now the extended forecast for the radio listening area. Friday and Friday night, cooler. Partly cloudy. A 40% chance of rain showers. Highs in the mid-60s. Lows in the upper 30s. Saturday and Saturday night, mostly clear. Highs in the mid-50s. Lows in the mid-30s. Sunday and Sunday night, mostly clear. Highs in the mid-60s. Lows in the lower 40s. Monday and Monday night, mostly cloudy. Highs in the upper 60s. Lows in the mid-40s. Tuesday and Tuesday night, partly cloudy. Highs in the lower 70s. Lows in the upper 40s. 7 p.m. Eastern Daylight Time weather conditions across north central Kentucky. At Frankfort. And the pressure was 29.97 inches and rising. At Lexington, it was clear. The temperature was 81 degrees, the dew point 58, and the relative humidity 45%. The wind was southwest at 7 miles an hour. The pressure was 30.00 inches and rising. At Louisville, it was clear. The temperature was 85 degrees, the dew point 61, and the relative humidity 44%. The wind was southwest at 7 miles an hour. The pressure was 29.95 inches and rising. At Frankfort, and the pressure was 29.97 inches and rising. Elsewhere around the region, it was clear, with a temperature of 82 at Covington, 84 at Jasper, Indiana, 79 at Wilmington, Ohio, 78 at Jackson, and 86 at Bowling Green. At Indianapolis, it was partly cloudy, with a temperature of 83. The current time is 8:02 p.m. Eastern Daylight Time. And now here is the 8 to 14 day outlook for the region. This forecast is valid for the period from October 21st to 27, 2026. For Kentucky, temperatures are forecast to be above normal, and precipitation is forecast to be normal. For Indiana, temperatures are forecast to be above normal, and precipitation is forecast to be normal. For Tennessee, temperatures are forecast to be above normal, and precipitation is forecast to be normal. This long-term outlook is updated on NOAA Weather Radio around 5 p.m. Eastern Time each day. Now for the official National Weather Service forecast for Frankfort and surrounding communities. Tonight, clear. Lows in the mid-60s. Southwest winds 5 to 10 miles an hour. Wednesday, partly sunny. A 50% chance of thunderstorms in the afternoon. Highs in the mid-80s. Southwest winds 5 to 10 miles an hour. Wednesday night, showers likely and chance of thunderstorms until midnight, then showers likely and slight chance of thunderstorms after midnight. Patchy fog after midnight. Lows in the upper 60s. West winds up to 5 miles an hour shifting to the south after midnight. Chance of precipitation 70%.